mostly cloudy. A 20% chance of rain showers in the morning. Highs in the mid-70s. Northeast winds 5 to 10 miles an hour. Tuesday night, mostly cloudy. Lows in the upper 50s. Northeast winds up to 10 miles an hour. Wednesday, mostly cloudy. A 20% chance of rain showers in the afternoon. Highs in the lower 70s. North winds 5 to 10 miles an hour. Wednesday night, mostly cloudy. Lows in the upper 50s. Northeast winds 5 to 10 miles an hour. And now the extended forecast for the radio listening area. Thursday and Thursday night, partly cloudy. Highs in the mid-70s. Lows in the mid-50s. Friday and Friday night, partly cloudy. Highs in the lower 70s. Lows in the upper 40s. Saturday and Saturday night, partly cloudy. Highs in the lower 70s. Lows around 50. Sunday and Sunday night, partly cloudy. Highs in the mid-70s. Lows in the lower 50s. Monday and Monday night, partly cloudy. Highs in the upper 70s. Lows in the upper 50s. The current time is 8:02 p.m. Eastern Daylight Time. 7 p.m. Eastern Daylight Time weather conditions across north central Kentucky. At Frankfort. And the pressure was 29.96 inches and rising. At Lexington, it was partly cloudy. The temperature was 77 degrees, the dew point 68, and the relative humidity 73%. The wind was north at 12 miles an hour. The pressure was 29.95 inches and rising. At Louisville, it was cloudy. The temperature was 71 degrees, the dew point 65, and the relative humidity 81%. The wind was north at 17 miles an hour. The pressure was 29.97 inches and rising. At Frankfort, and the pressure was 29.96 inches and rising. Elsewhere around the region, it was mostly cloudy, with a temperature of 74 at Jasper, Indiana, 80 at Jackson, 82 at London, and 85 at Bowling Green. It was cloudy, with a temperature of 62 at Covington and 66 at Indianapolis. And now here is the 8 to 14 day outlook for the region. This forecast is valid for the period from September 29th through October 5th, 2026. For Kentucky, temperatures and precipitation are forecast to be above normal. For Indiana, temperatures and precipitation are forecast to be above normal. For Tennessee, temperatures and precipitation are forecast to be above normal. This long-term outlook is updated on NOAA Weather Radio around 5 p.m. Eastern Time each day. Now for the official National Weather Service forecast for Frankfort and surrounding communities. Tonight, mostly cloudy. Slight chance of thunderstorms this evening and overnight. Chance of showers after midnight, then slight chance of showers late in the night. Lows in the lower 60s. Northeast winds 5 to 10 miles an hour. Chance of precipitation 40%. Tuesday, mostly cloudy. A 20% chance of rain showers in the morning. Highs in the mid-70s. Northeast winds 5 to 10 miles an hour. Tuesday night, mostly cloudy. Lows in the upper 50s. Northeast winds up to 10 miles an hour. Wednesday, mostly cloudy. A 20% chance of rain showers in the afternoon. Highs in the lower 70s. North winds 5 to 10 miles an hour. Wednesday night, mostly cloudy. Lows in the upper 50s. Northeast winds 5 to 10 miles an hour. And now the extended forecast for the radio listening area. Thursday and Thursday night, partly cloudy. Highs in the mid-70s. Lows in the mid-50s. Friday and Friday night, partly cloudy. Highs in the lower 70s. Lows in the upper 40s. Saturday and Saturday night, partly cloudy. Highs in the lower 70s.

Lows around 50. Sunday and Sunday night, partly cloudy. Highs in the mid-70s. Lows in the lower 50s. Monday and Monday night, partly cloudy. Highs in the upper 70s. Lows in the upper 50s. 8 p.m. Eastern Daylight Time weather conditions across north-central Kentucky. At Frankfort. And the pressure was 29.99 inches and rising. At Lexington, it was mostly cloudy. The temperature was 73 degrees, the dew point 66, and the relative humidity 78%. The wind was north at 15 miles an hour. The pressure was 29.98 inches and rising. At Louisville, it was cloudy. The temperature was 70 degrees, the dew point 63, and the relative humidity 78%. The wind was north at 12 miles an hour. The pressure was 29.99 inches and rising. At Frankfort, and the pressure was 29.99 inches and rising. Elsewhere around the region, at London, it was partly cloudy with a temperature of 80. At Bowling Green, it was mostly cloudy with a temperature of 83. It was cloudy with a temperature of 63 at Covington, 65 at Indianapolis, 69 at Jasper, Indiana, and 78 at Jackson. The current time is 8:07 p.m. Eastern Daylight Time. And now here is the 8 to 14 day outlook for the region. This forecast is valid for the period from September 29th through October 5th, 2026. For Kentucky, temperatures and precipitation are forecast to be above normal. For Indiana, temperatures and precipitation are forecast to be above normal. For Tennessee, temperatures and precipitation are forecast to be above normal. This long-term outlook is updated on NOAA Weather Radio around 5 p.m. Eastern Time each day. Now for the official National Weather Service forecast for Frankfort and surrounding communities. Tonight, mostly cloudy. Slight chance of thunderstorms this evening and overnight. Chance of showers after midnight, then slight chance of showers late in the night. Lows in the lower 60s. Northeast winds 5 to 10 miles an hour. Chance of precipitation 40%. Tuesday, mostly cloudy. A 20% chance of rain showers in the morning. Highs in the mid-70s. Northeast winds 5 to 10 miles an hour. Tuesday night, mostly cloudy. Lows in the upper 50s. Northeast winds up to 10 miles an hour. Wednesday, mostly cloudy. A 20% chance of rain showers in the afternoon. Highs in the lower 70s. North winds 5 to 10 miles an hour. Wednesday night, mostly cloudy. Lows in the upper 50s. Northeast winds 5 to 10 miles an hour. And now the extended forecast for the radio listening area. Thursday and Thursday night, partly cloudy. Highs in the mid-70s. Lows in the mid-50s. Friday and Friday night, partly cloudy. Highs in the lower 70s. Lows in the upper 40s. Saturday and Saturday night, partly cloudy. Highs in the lower 70s. Lows around 50. Sunday and Sunday night, partly cloudy. Highs in the mid-70s. Lows in the lower 50s. Monday and Monday night, partly cloudy. Highs in the upper 70s. Lows in the upper 50s. 8 p.m. Eastern Daylight Time weather conditions across north-central Kentucky. At Frankfort. And the pressure was 29.99 inches and rising. At Lexington, it was mostly cloudy. The temperature was 73 degrees, the dew point 66, and the relative humidity 78%. The wind was north at 15 miles an hour. The pressure was 29.98 inches and rising. At Louisville, it was cloudy. The temperature was 70 degrees, the dew point 63, and the relative humidity 78%. The wind was north at 12 miles an hour. The pressure was 29.99.

prices and rising at Frankfurt. And the pressure was 29.99 inches and rising. Elsewhere around the region, at London, it was partly cloudy with a temperature of 80. At Bowling Green, it was mostly cloudy with a temperature of 83. It was cloudy with a temperature of 63 at Covington, 65 at Indianapolis, 69 at Jasper, Indiana, and 78 at Jackson. And now here is the 8 to 14 day outlook for the region. This forecast is valid for the period from September 29th through October 5th, 2026. For Kentucky, temperatures and precipitation are forecast to be above normal. For Indiana, temperatures and precipitation are forecast to be above normal. For Tennessee, temperatures and precipitation are forecast to be above normal. This long-term outlook is updated on NOAA Weather Radio around 5 p.m. Eastern Time each day. 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The current time is 8:12 p.m. Eastern Daylight Time. Now for the official National Weather Service forecast for Frankfurt and surrounding communities. Tonight, mostly cloudy. Slight chance of thunderstorms this evening and overnight. Chance of showers after midnight, then slight chance of showers late in the night. Lows in the lower 60s. Northeast winds 5 to 10 miles an hour. Chance of precipitation 40%. Tuesday, mostly cloudy. A 20% chance of rain showers in the morning. Highs in the mid-70s. Northeast winds 5 to 10 miles an hour. Tuesday night, mostly cloudy. Lows in the upper 50s. Northeast winds up to 10 miles an hour. Wednesday, mostly cloudy. A 20% chance of rain showers in the afternoon. Highs in the lower 70s. North winds 5 to 10 miles an hour. Wednesday night, mostly cloudy. Lows in the upper 50s. Northeast winds 5 to 10 miles an hour. And now the extended forecast for the radio listening area. Thursday and Thursday night, partly cloudy. Highs in the mid-70s. Lows in the mid-50s. Friday and Friday night, partly cloudy. Highs in the lower 70s. Lows in the upper 40s. Saturday and Saturday night, partly cloudy. Highs in the lower 70s. Lows around 50. Sunday and Sunday night, partly cloudy. Highs in the mid-70s. Lows in the lower 50s. Monday and Monday night, partly cloudy. Highs in the upper 70s. Lows in the upper 50s. 8 p.m. Eastern Daylight Time weather conditions across north-central Kentucky. At Frankfurt. And the pressure was 29.99 inches and rising. At Lexington, it was mostly cloudy. The temperature was 73 degrees, the dew point 66, and the relative humidity 78%. The wind was north at 15 miles an hour. The pressure was 29.98 inches and rising. At Louisville, it was cloudy. The temperature was 70 degrees, the dew point 63, and the relative humidity 78%. The wind was north at 12 miles an hour. The pressure was 29.99 inches and rising. At Frankfurt, and the pressure was 29.99 inches and rising. Elsewhere around the region, at London, it was partly cloudy with a temperature of 80. At Bowling Green, it was mostly cloudy with a temperature of 83. It was cloudy with a temperature of 63 at Covington, 65 at Indianapolis, 69 at Jasper, Indiana, and 77 at Jackson. And now here is the 8 to 14 day outlook for the region. This forecast is valid for the period from September 29th through October 5th, 2026. For Kentucky, temperatures and precipitation are forecast to be

0: above normal.
1: For Indiana, temperatures and precipitation are forecast to be above normal. For Tennessee, temperatures and precipitation are forecast to be above normal. This long-term outlook is updated on NOAA Weather Radio around 5 p.m. Eastern Time each day. Now for the official National Weather Service forecast for Frankfort and surrounding communities. Tonight, mostly cloudy. Slight chance of thunderstorms this evening and overnight. Chance of showers after midnight, then slight chance of showers late in the night. Lows in the lower 60s. Northeast winds 5 to 10 miles an hour. Chance of precipitation 40%. Tuesday, mostly cloudy. A 20% chance of rain showers in the morning. Highs in the mid-70s. Northeast winds 5 to 10 miles an hour. Tuesday night, mostly cloudy. Lows in the upper 50s. Northeast winds up to 10 miles an hour. Wednesday, mostly cloudy. A 20% chance of rain showers in the afternoon. Highs in the lower 70s. North winds 5 to 10 miles an hour. Wednesday night, mostly cloudy. Lows in the upper 50s. Northeast winds 5 to 10 miles an hour. And now the extended forecast for the radio listening area. Thursday and Thursday night, partly cloudy. Highs in the mid-70s. Lows in the mid-50s. Friday and Friday night, partly cloudy. Highs in the lower 70s. Lows in the upper 40s. Saturday and Saturday night, partly cloudy. Highs in the lower 70s. Lows around 50. Sunday and Sunday night, partly cloudy. Highs in the mid-70s. Lows in the lower 50s. Monday and Monday night, partly cloudy. Highs in the upper 70s. Lows in the upper 50s. The current time is 8:18 p.m. Eastern Daylight Time. 8 p.m. Eastern Daylight Time weather conditions across north central Kentucky. At Frankfort. And the pressure was 29.99 inches and rising. At Lexington, it was mostly cloudy. The temperature was 73 degrees, the dew point 66, and the relative humidity 78%. The wind was north at 15 miles an hour. The pressure was 29.98 inches and rising. At Louisville, it was cloudy. The temperature was 70 degrees, the dew point 63, and the relative humidity 78%. The wind was north at 12 miles an hour. The pressure was 29.99 inches and rising. At Frankfort, and the pressure was 29.99 inches and rising. Elsewhere around the region, at London, it was partly cloudy with a temperature of 80. At Bowling Green, it was mostly cloudy with a temperature of 83. It was cloudy with a temperature of 63 at Covington, 65 at Indianapolis, 69 at Jasper, Indiana, and 77 at Jackson. And now here is the 8 to 14 day outlook for the region. This forecast is valid for the period from September 29th through October 5th, 2026. For Kentucky, temperatures and precipitation are forecast to be above normal. For Indiana, temperatures and precipitation are forecast to be above normal. For Tennessee, temperatures and precipitation are forecast to be above normal. This long-term outlook is updated on NOAA Weather Radio around 5 p.m. Eastern Time each day. Now for the official National Weather Service forecast for Frankfort and surrounding communities. Tonight, mostly cloudy. Slight chance of thunderstorms this evening and overnight. Chance of showers after midnight, then slight chance of showers late in the night. Lows in the lower 60s. Northeast winds 5 to 10 miles an hour. Chance of precipitation 40%. Tuesday, mostly cloudy. A 20% chance of rain showers in the morning. Highs in the mid-70s. Northeast winds 5 to 10 miles an hour. Tuesday night, mostly cloudy. Lows in the upper 50s.

northeast winds up to 10 miles an hour. Wednesday, mostly cloudy. A 20% chance of rain showers in the afternoon. Highs in the lower 70s. North winds 5 to 10 miles an hour. Wednesday night, mostly cloudy. Lows in the upper 50s. Northeast winds 5 to 10 miles an hour. And now the extended forecast for the radio listening area. Thursday and Thursday night, partly cloudy. Highs in the mid-70s. Lows in the mid-50s. Friday and Friday night, partly cloudy. Highs in the lower 70s. Lows in the upper 40s. Saturday and Saturday night, partly cloudy. Highs in the lower 70s. Lows around 50. Sunday and Sunday night, partly cloudy. Highs in the mid-70s. Lows in the lower 50s. Monday and Monday night, partly cloudy. Highs in the upper 70s. Lows in the upper 50s. The current time is 8:22 p.m. Eastern Daylight Time. 8 p.m. Eastern Daylight Time weather conditions across north-central Kentucky. At Frankfort. And the pressure was 29.99 inches and rising. At Lexington, it was mostly cloudy. The temperature was 73 degrees, the dew point 66, and the relative humidity 78%. The wind was north at 15 miles an hour. The pressure was 29.98 inches and rising. At Louisville, it was cloudy. The temperature was 70 degrees, the dew point 63, and the relative humidity 78%. The wind was north at 12 miles an hour. The pressure was 29.99 inches and rising. At Frankfort, and the pressure was 29.99 inches and rising. Elsewhere around the region, at London, it was partly cloudy with a temperature of 80. At Bowling Green, it was mostly cloudy with a temperature of 83. It was cloudy with a temperature of 63 at Covington, 65 at Indianapolis, 69 at Jasper, Indiana, and 77 at Jackson. And now here is the 8 to 14 day outlook for the region. This forecast is valid for the period from September 29th through October 5th, 2026. For Kentucky, temperatures and precipitation are forecast to be above normal. For Indiana, temperatures and precipitation are forecast to be above normal. For Tennessee, temperatures and precipitation are forecast to be above normal. This long-term outlook is updated on NOAA Weather Radio around 5 p.m. Eastern Time each day. Now for the official National Weather Service forecast for Frankfort and surrounding communities. Tonight, mostly cloudy. Slight chance of thunderstorms this evening and overnight. Chance of showers after midnight, then slight chance of showers late in the night. Lows in the lower 60s. Northeast winds 5 to 10 miles an hour. Chance of precipitation 40%. Tuesday, mostly cloudy. A 20% chance of rain showers in the morning. Highs in the mid-70s. Northeast winds 5 to 10 miles an hour. Tuesday night, mostly cloudy. Lows in the upper 50s. Northeast winds up to 10 miles an hour. Wednesday, mostly cloudy. A 20% chance of rain showers in the afternoon. Highs in the lower 70s. North winds 5 to 10 miles an hour. Wednesday night, mostly cloudy. Lows in the upper 50s. Northeast winds 5 to 10 miles an hour. And now the extended forecast for the radio listening area. Thursday and Thursday night, partly cloudy. Highs in the mid-70s. Lows in the mid-50s. Friday and Friday night, partly cloudy. Highs in the lower 70s. Lows in the upper 40s. Saturday and Saturday night, partly cloudy. Highs in the lower 70s. Lows around 50. Sunday and Sunday night, partly cloudy. Highs in the mid-70s. Lows in the lower 50s. Monday and Monday night, partly cloudy.

highs in the upper 70s, lows in the upper 50s. 8 p.m. Eastern Daylight Time weather conditions across north central Kentucky at Frankfort, and the pressure was 29.99 inches and rising. At Lexington, it was mostly cloudy. The temperature was 73 degrees, the dew point 66, and the relative humidity 78%. The wind was north at 15 miles an hour. The pressure was 29.98 inches and rising. At Louisville, it was cloudy. The temperature was 70 degrees, the dew point 63, and the relative humidity 78%. The wind was north at 12 miles an hour. The pressure was 29.99 inches and rising. At Frankfort, and the pressure was 29.99 inches and rising. Elsewhere around the region, at London, it was partly cloudy with a temperature of 80. At Bowling Green, it was mostly cloudy with a temperature of 83. It was cloudy with a temperature of 63 at Covington, 65 at Indianapolis, 69 at Jasper, Indiana, and 77 at Jackson. The current time is 8:27 p.m. Eastern Daylight Time. And now here is the 8 to 14 day outlook for the region. This forecast is valid for the period from September 29th to October 5th, 2026. For Kentucky, temperatures and precipitation are forecast to be above normal. For Indiana, temperatures and precipitation are forecast to be above normal. For Tennessee, temperatures and precipitation are forecast to be above normal. This long-term outlook is updated on NOAA Weather Radio around 5 p.m. Eastern Time each day. Now for the official National Weather Service forecast for Frankfort and surrounding communities. Tonight, mostly cloudy. Slight chance of thunderstorms this evening and overnight. Chance of showers after midnight, then slight chance of showers late in the night. Lows in the lower 60s. Northeast winds 5 to 10 miles an hour. Chance of precipitation 40%. Tuesday, mostly cloudy. A 20% chance of rain showers in the morning. Highs in the mid-70s. Northeast winds 5 to 10 miles an hour. Tuesday night, mostly cloudy. Lows in the upper 50s. Northeast winds up to 10 miles an hour. Wednesday, mostly cloudy. A 20% chance of rain showers in the afternoon. Highs in the lower 70s. North winds 5 to 10 miles an hour. Wednesday night, mostly cloudy. Lows in the upper 50s. Northeast winds 5 to 10 miles an hour. And now the extended forecast for the radio listening area. Thursday and Thursday night, partly cloudy. Highs in the mid-70s. Lows in the mid-50s. Friday and Friday night, partly cloudy. Highs in the lower 70s. Lows in the upper 40s. Saturday and Saturday night, partly cloudy. Highs in the lower 70s. Lows around 50. Sunday and Sunday night, partly cloudy. Highs in the mid-70s. Lows in the lower 50s. Monday and Monday night, partly cloudy. Highs in the upper 70s. Lows in the upper 50s. 8 p.m. Eastern Daylight Time weather conditions across north central Kentucky. At Frankfort. And the pressure was 29.99 inches and rising. At Lexington, it was mostly cloudy. The temperature was 73 degrees, the dew point 66, and the relative humidity 78%. The wind was north at 15 miles an hour. The pressure was 29.98 inches and rising. At Louisville, it was cloudy. The temperature was 70 degrees, the dew point 63, and the relative humidity 78%. The wind was north at 12 miles an hour. The pressure was 29.99 inches and rising. At Frankfort, and the pressure was 29.99 inches and rising. Elsewhere around the region, at London, it was partly cloudy with a temperature

At Bowling Green, it was mostly cloudy with a temperature of 83. It was cloudy with a temperature of 63 at Covington, 65 at Indianapolis, 69 at Jasper, Indiana, and 77 at Jackson. And now here is the 8 to 14 day outlook for the region. This forecast is valid for the period from September 29th through October 5th, 2026. For Kentucky, temperatures and precipitation are forecast to be above normal. For Indiana, temperatures and precipitation are forecast to be above normal. For Tennessee, temperatures and precipitation are forecast to be above normal. This long-term outlook is updated on NOAA Weather Radio around 5 p.m. Eastern Time each day. The current time is 8:32 p.m. Eastern Daylight Time. Now for the official National Weather Service forecast for Frankfort and surrounding communities. Tonight, mostly cloudy. Slight chance of thunderstorms this evening and overnight. Chance of showers after midnight, then slight chance of showers late in the night. Lows in the lower 60s. Northeast winds 5 to 10 miles an hour. Chance of precipitation 40%. Tuesday, mostly cloudy. A 20% chance of rain showers in the morning. Highs in the mid-70s. Northeast winds 5 to 10 miles an hour. Tuesday night, mostly cloudy. Lows in the upper 50s. Northeast winds up to 10 miles an hour. Wednesday, mostly cloudy. A 20% chance of rain showers in the afternoon. Highs in the lower 70s. Wednesday, mostly cloudy. A 20% chance of rain showers in the afternoon. Highs in the lower 70s. North winds 5 to 10 miles an hour. Wednesday night, mostly cloudy. Lows in the upper 50s. Northeast winds 5 to 10 miles an hour. And now the extended forecast for the radio listening area. Thursday and Thursday night, partly cloudy. Highs in the mid-70s. Lows in the mid-50s. Friday and Friday night, partly cloudy. Highs in the lower 70s. Lows in the upper 40s. Saturday and Saturday night, partly cloudy. Highs in the lower 70s. Lows around 50. Sunday and Sunday night, partly cloudy. Highs in the mid-70s. Lows in the lower 50s. Monday and Monday night, partly cloudy. Highs in the upper 70s. Lows in the upper 50s. 8 p.m. Eastern Daylight Time weather conditions across north-central Kentucky. At Frankfort. And the pressure was 29.99 inches and rising. At Lexington, it was mostly cloudy. The temperature was 73 degrees, the dew point 66, and the relative humidity 78%. The wind was north at 15 miles an hour. The pressure was 29.98 inches and rising. At Louisville, it was cloudy. The temperature was 70 degrees, the dew point 63, and the relative humidity 78%. The wind was north at 12 miles an hour. The pressure was 29.99 inches and rising. At Frankfort, and the pressure was 29.99 inches and rising. Elsewhere around the region, at London, it was partly cloudy with a temperature of 80. At Bowling Green, it was mostly cloudy with a temperature of 83. It was cloudy with a temperature of 63 at Covington, 65 at Indianapolis, 69 at Jasper, Indiana, and 77 at Jackson. And now here is the 8 to 14 day outlook for the region. This forecast is valid for the period from September 29th through October 5th, 2026. For Kentucky, temperatures and precipitation are forecast to be above normal. For Indiana, temperatures and precipitation are forecast to be above normal. For Tennessee, temperatures and precipitation are forecast to be above normal. This long-term outlook is updated on NOAA Weather Radio around 5 p.m. Eastern Time each day. Now for the official National Weather Service forecast.

Frankfurt and surrounding communities. Tonight, mostly cloudy. Slight chance of thunderstorms this evening and overnight. Chance of showers after midnight, then slight chance of showers late in the night. Lows in the lower 60s. Northeast winds 5 to 10 miles an hour. Chance of precipitation 40%. Tuesday, mostly cloudy. A 20% chance of rain showers in the morning. Highs in the mid-70s. Northeast winds 5 to 10 miles an hour. Tuesday night, mostly cloudy. Lows in the upper 50s. Northeast winds up to 10 miles an hour. Wednesday, mostly cloudy. A 20% chance of rain showers in the afternoon. Highs in the lower 70s. North winds 5 to 10 miles an hour. Wednesday night, mostly cloudy. Lows in the upper 50s. Northeast winds 5 to 10 miles an hour. And now the extended forecast for the radio listening area. Thursday and Thursday night, partly cloudy. Highs in the mid-70s. Lows in the mid-50s. Friday and Friday night, partly cloudy. Highs in the lower 70s. Lows in the upper 40s. Saturday and Saturday night, partly cloudy. Highs in the lower 70s. Lows around 50. Sunday and Sunday night, partly cloudy. Highs in the mid-70s. Lows in the lower 50s. Monday and Monday night, partly cloudy. Highs in the upper 70s. Lows in the upper 50s. The current time is 8:38 p.m. Eastern Daylight Time. 8 p.m. Eastern Daylight Time weather conditions across north-central Kentucky. At Frankfort, and the pressure was 29.99 inches and rising. At Lexington, it was mostly cloudy. The temperature was 73 degrees, the dew point 66, and the relative humidity 78%. The wind was north at 15 miles an hour. The pressure was 29.98 inches and rising. At Louisville, it was cloudy. The temperature was 70 degrees, the dew point 63, and the relative humidity 78%. The wind was north at 12 miles an hour. The pressure was 29.99 inches and rising. At Frankfort, and the pressure was 29.99 inches and rising. Elsewhere around the region, at London, it was partly cloudy with a temperature of 80. At Bowling Green, it was mostly cloudy with a temperature of 83. It was cloudy with a temperature of 63 at Covington, 65 at Indianapolis, 69 at Jasper, Indiana, and 77 at Jackson. And now here is the 8 to 14 day outlook for the region. This forecast is valid for the period from September 29th through October 5th, 2026. For Kentucky, temperatures and precipitation are forecast to be above normal. For Indiana, temperatures and precipitation are forecast to be above normal. For Tennessee, temperatures and precipitation are forecast to be above normal. This long-term outlook is updated on NOAA Weather Radio around 5 p.m. Eastern Time each day. Now for the official National Weather Service forecast for Frankfort and surrounding communities. Tonight, mostly cloudy. Slight chance of thunderstorms this evening and overnight. Chance of showers after midnight, then slight chance of showers late in the night. Lows in the lower 60s. Northeast winds 5 to 10 miles an hour. Chance of precipitation 40%. Tuesday, mostly cloudy. A 20% chance of rain showers in the morning. Highs in the mid-70s. Northeast winds 5 to 10 miles an hour. Tuesday night, mostly cloudy. Lows in the upper 50s. Northeast winds up to 10 miles an hour. Wednesday, mostly cloudy. A 20% chance of rain showers in the afternoon. Highs in the lower 70s. North winds 5 to 10 miles an hour. Wednesday night, mostly cloudy. Lows in the upper 50s. Northeast winds 5.

to 10 miles an hour. And now the extended forecast for the radio listening area. Thursday and Thursday night, partly cloudy. Highs in the mid-70s. Lows in the mid-50s. Friday and Friday night, partly cloudy. Highs in the lower 70s. Lows in the upper 40s. Saturday and Saturday night, partly cloudy. Highs in the lower 70s. Lows around 50. Sunday and Sunday night, partly cloudy. Highs in the mid-70s. Lows in the lower 50s. Monday and Monday night, partly cloudy. Highs in the upper 70s. Lows in the upper 50s. 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The current time is 8:42 p.m. Eastern Daylight Time. 8 p.m. Eastern Daylight Time weather conditions across north-central Kentucky. At Frankfurt. And the pressure was 29.99 inches in rising. At Lexington, it was mostly cloudy. The temperature was 73 degrees, the dew point 66, and the relative humidity 78%. The wind was north at 15 miles an hour. The pressure was 29.98 inches and rising. At Louisville, it was cloudy. The temperature was 70 degrees, the dew point 63, and the relative humidity 78%. The wind was north at 12 miles an hour. The pressure was 29.99 inches and rising. At Frankfurt, and the pressure was 29.99 inches and rising. Elsewhere around the region, at London, it was partly cloudy, with a temperature of 80. At Bowling Green, it was mostly cloudy, with a temperature of 83. It was cloudy, with a temperature of 63 at Covington, 65 at Indianapolis, 69 at Jasper, Indiana, and 77 at Jackson. And now here is the 8 to 14 day outlook for the region. This forecast is valid for the period from September 29th to October 5th, 2026. For Kentucky, temperatures and precipitation are forecast to be above normal. For Indiana, temperatures and precipitation are forecast to be above normal. For Tennessee, temperatures and precipitation are forecast to be above normal. This long-term outlook is updated on NOAA Weather Radio around 5 p.m. Eastern Time each day. Now for the official National Weather Service forecast for Frankfurt and surrounding communities. Tonight, mostly cloudy. Slight chance of thunderstorms this evening and overnight. Chance of showers after midnight, then slight chance of showers late in the night. Lows in the lower 60s. Northeast winds 5 to 10 miles an hour. Chance of precipitation 40%. Tuesday, mostly cloudy. A 20% chance of rain showers in the morning. Highs in the mid-70s. Northeast winds 5 to 10 miles an hour. Tuesday night, mostly cloudy. Lows in the upper 50s. Northeast winds up to 10 miles an hour. Wednesday, mostly cloudy. A 20% chance of rain showers in the afternoon. Highs in the lower 70s. North winds 5 to 10 miles an hour. Wednesday night, mostly cloudy. Lows in the upper 50s. Northeast winds 5 to 10 miles an hour. And now the extended forecast for the radio listening area. Thursday and Thursday night, partly cloudy. Highs in the mid-70s. Lows in the mid-50s. Friday and Friday night, partly cloudy. Highs in the lower 70s. Lows in the upper 40s. Saturday and Saturday night, partly cloudy. Highs in the lower 70s. Lows around 50. Sunday and Sunday night, partly cloudy. Highs in the mid-70s. Lows in the lower 50s. Monday and Monday night, partly cloudy. Highs in the upper 70s.

at Frankfurt. And the pressure was 29.99 inches and rising. Elsewhere around the region, at London, it was partly cloudy with a temperature of 80. At Bowling Green, it was mostly cloudy with a temperature of 83. It was cloudy with a temperature of 63 at Covington, 65 at Indianapolis, 69 at Jasper, Indiana, and 77 at Jackson. The current time is 8:47 p.m. Eastern Daylight Time. And now here is the 8 to 14 day outlook for the region. This forecast is valid for the period from September 29th through October 5th, 2026. For Kentucky, temperatures and precipitation are forecast to be above normal. For Indiana, temperatures and precipitation are forecast to be above normal. For Tennessee, temperatures and precipitation are forecast to be above normal. This long-term outlook is updated on NOAA Weather Radio around 5 p.m. Eastern Time each day. Now for the official National Weather Service forecast for Frankfurt and surrounding communities. Tonight, mostly cloudy. Slight chance of thunderstorms this evening and overnight. Chance of showers after midnight, then slight chance of showers late in the night. Lows in the lower 60s. Northeast winds 5 to 10 miles an hour. Chance of precipitation 40%. Tuesday, mostly cloudy. A 20% chance of rain showers in the morning. Highs in the mid-70s. Northeast winds 5 to 10 miles an hour. Tuesday night, mostly cloudy. Lows in the upper 50s. Northeast winds up to 10 miles an hour. Wednesday, mostly cloudy. A 20% chance of rain showers in the afternoon. Highs in the lower 70s. North winds 5 to 10 miles an hour. Wednesday night, mostly cloudy. Lows in the upper 50s. Northeast winds 5 to 10 miles an hour. And now the extended forecast for the radio listening area. Thursday and Thursday night, partly cloudy. Highs in the mid-70s. Lows in the mid-50s. Friday and Friday night, partly cloudy. Highs in the lower 70s. Lows in the upper 40s. Saturday and Saturday night, partly cloudy. Highs in the lower 70s. Lows around 50. Sunday and Sunday night, partly cloudy. Highs in the mid-70s. Lows in the lower 50s. Monday and Monday night, partly cloudy. Highs in the upper 70s. Lows in the upper 50s. 8 p.m. Eastern Daylight Time weather conditions across north-central Kentucky. At Frankfurt. And the pressure was 29.99 inches and rising. At Lexington, it was mostly cloudy. The temperature was 73 degrees, the dew point 66, and the relative humidity 78%. The wind was north at 15 miles an hour. The pressure was 29.98 inches and rising. At Louisville, it was cloudy. The temperature was 70 degrees, the dew point 63, and the relative humidity 78%. The wind was north at 12 miles an hour. The pressure was 29.99 inches and rising. At Frankfurt, and the pressure was 29.99 inches and rising. Elsewhere around the region, at London, it was partly cloudy with a temperature of 80. At Bowling Green, it was mostly cloudy with a temperature of 83. It was cloudy with a temperature of 63 at Covington, 65 at Indianapolis, 69 at Jasper, Indiana, and 77 at Jackson. And now here is the 8 to 14 day outlook for the region. This forecast is valid for the period from September 29th through October 5th, 2026. For Kentucky, temperatures and precipitation are forecast to be above normal. For Indiana, temperatures and precipitation are forecast to be above normal. For Tennessee, temperatures and precipitation are forecast to be above normal. This long-term outlook is updated on NOAA Weather Radio around 5 p.m. Eastern Time each day. The current time

8:52 p.m. Eastern Daylight Time. Now for the official National Weather Service forecast for Frankfort and surrounding communities. Tonight, mostly cloudy. Slight chance of thunderstorms this evening and overnight. Chance of showers after midnight, then slight chance of showers late in the night. Lows in the lower 60s. Northeast winds 5 to 10 miles an hour. Chance of precipitation 40%. Tuesday, mostly cloudy. A 20% chance of rain showers in the morning. Highs in the mid-70s. Northeast winds 5 to 10 miles an hour. Tuesday night, mostly cloudy. Lows in the upper 50s. Northeast winds up to 10 miles an hour. Wednesday, mostly cloudy. A 20% chance of rain showers in the afternoon. Highs in the lower 70s. North winds 5 to 10 miles an hour. Wednesday night, mostly cloudy. Lows in the upper 50s. Northeast winds 5 to 10 miles an hour. And now the extended forecast for the radio listening area. Thursday and Thursday night, partly cloudy. Highs in the mid-70s. Lows in the mid-50s. Friday and Friday night, partly cloudy. Highs in the lower 70s. Lows in the upper 40s. Saturday and Saturday night, partly cloudy. Highs in the lower 70s. Lows around 50. Sunday and Sunday night, partly cloudy. Highs in the mid-70s. Lows in the lower 50s. Monday and Monday night, partly cloudy. Highs in the upper 70s. Lows in the upper 50s. 8 p.m. Eastern Daylight Time weather conditions across north-central Kentucky. At Frankfort. And the pressure was 29.99 inches and rising. At Lexington, it was mostly cloudy. The temperature was 73 degrees, the dew point 66, and the relative humidity 78%. The wind was north at 15 miles an hour. The pressure was 29.98 inches and rising. At Louisville, it was cloudy. The temperature was 70 degrees, the dew point 63, and the relative humidity 78%. The wind was north at 12 miles an hour. The pressure was 29.99 inches and rising. At Frankfort, and the pressure was 29.99 inches and rising. Elsewhere around the region, at London, it was partly cloudy with a temperature of 80. At Bowling Green, it was mostly cloudy with a temperature of 83. It was cloudy with a temperature of 63 at Covington, 65 at Indianapolis, 69 at Jasper, Indiana, and 77 at Jackson. And now here is the 8 to 14 day outlook for the region. This forecast is valid for the period from September 29th through October 5th, 2026. For Kentucky, temperatures and precipitation are forecast to be above normal. For Indiana, temperatures and precipitation are forecast to be above normal. For Tennessee, temperatures and precipitation are forecast to be above normal. This long-term outlook is updated on NOAA Weather Radio around 5 p.m. Eastern Time each day. Now for the official National Weather Service forecast for Frankfort and surrounding communities. Tonight, mostly cloudy. Slight chance of thunderstorms this evening and overnight. Chance of showers after midnight, then slight chance of showers late in the night. Lows in the lower 60s. Northeast winds 5 to 10 miles an hour. Chance of precipitation 40%. Tuesday, mostly cloudy. A 20% chance of rain showers in the morning. Highs in the mid-70s. Northeast winds 5 to 10 miles an hour. Tuesday night, mostly cloudy. Lows in the upper 50s. Northeast winds up to 10 miles an hour. Wednesday, mostly cloudy. A 20% chance of rain showers in the afternoon. Highs in the lower 70s. North winds 5 to 10 miles an hour. Wednesday night, mostly cloudy. Lows in the upper 50s.

northeast winds 5 to 10 miles an hour. And now the extended forecast for the radio listening area. Thursday and Thursday night, partly cloudy. Highs in the mid-70s. Lows in the mid-50s. Friday and Friday night, partly cloudy. Highs in the lower 70s. Lows in the upper 40s. Saturday and Saturday night, partly cloudy. Highs in the lower 70s. Lows around 50. Sunday and Sunday night, partly cloudy. Highs in the mid-70s. Lows in the lower 50s. Monday and Monday night, partly cloudy. Highs in the upper 70s. Lows in the upper 50s. The current time is 8:57 p.m. Eastern Daylight Time. 8 p.m. Eastern Daylight Time weather conditions across north central Kentucky. At Frankfort. And the pressure was 29.99 inches and rising. At Lexington, it was mostly cloudy. The temperature was 73 degrees, the dew point 66, and the relative humidity 78%. The wind was north at 15 miles an hour. The pressure was 29.98 inches and rising. At Louisville, it was cloudy. The temperature was 70 degrees, the dew point 63, and the relative humidity 78%. The wind was north at 12 miles an hour. The pressure was 29.99 inches and rising. At Frankfort, and the pressure was 29.99 inches and rising. Elsewhere around the region, at London, it was partly cloudy with a temperature of 80. At Bowling Green, it was mostly cloudy with a temperature of 83. It was cloudy with a temperature of 63 at Covington, 65 at Indianapolis, 69 at Jasper, Indiana, and 77 at Jackson. And now here is the 8 to 14 day outlook for the region. This forecast is valid for the period from September 29th through October 5th, 2026. For Kentucky, temperatures and precipitation are forecast to be above normal. For Indiana, temperatures and precipitation are forecast to be above normal. For Tennessee, temperatures and precipitation are forecast to be above normal. This long-term outlook is updated on NOAA Weather Radio around 5 p.m. Eastern Time each day. Now for the official National Weather Service forecast for Frankfort and surrounding communities. Tonight, mostly cloudy. Slight chance of thunderstorms this evening and overnight. Chance of showers after midnight, then slight chance of showers late in the night. Lows in the lower 60s. Northeast winds 5 to 10 miles an hour. Chance of precipitation 40%. Tuesday, mostly cloudy. A 20% chance of rain showers in the morning. Highs in the mid-70s. Northeast winds 5 to 10 miles an hour. Tuesday night, mostly cloudy. Lows in the upper 50s. Northeast winds up to 10 miles an hour. Wednesday, mostly cloudy. A 20% chance of rain showers in the afternoon. Highs in the lower 70s. North winds 5 to 10 miles an hour. Wednesday night, mostly cloudy. Lows in the upper 50s. Northeast winds 5 to 10 miles an hour. And now the extended forecast for the radio listening area. Thursday and Thursday night, partly cloudy. Highs in the mid-70s. Lows in the mid-50s. Friday and Friday night, partly cloudy. Highs in the lower 70s. Lows in the upper 40s. Saturday and Saturday night, partly cloudy. Highs in the lower 70s. Lows around 50. Sunday and Sunday night, partly cloudy. Highs in the mid-70s. Lows in the lower 50s. Monday and Monday night, partly cloudy. Highs in the upper 70s. Lows in the upper 50s. 8 p.m. Eastern Daylight Time weather conditions across north central Kentucky. At Frankfort. And the pressure was 29.99 inches and rising. At Lexington, it was mostly cloudy

The temperature was 73 degrees, the dew point 66, and the relative humidity 78%. The wind was north at 15 miles an hour. The pressure was 29.98 inches and rising. At Lunenville, it was cloudy. The temperature was 70 degrees, the dew point 63, and the relative humidity 78%. The wind was north at 12 miles an hour. The pressure was 29.99 inches and rising. At Frankfurt, and the pressure was 29.99 inches and rising. Elsewhere around the region, at London, it was partly cloudy with a temperature of 80. At Bowling Green, it was mostly cloudy with a temperature of 83. It was cloudy with a temperature of 63 at Covington, 65 at Indianapolis, 69 at Jasper, Indiana, and 77 at Jackson. The current time is 9:03 p.m. Eastern Daylight Time. Now for the official National Weather Service forecast for Frankfurt and surrounding communities. Tonight, mostly cloudy. Slight chance of thunderstorms this evening and overnight. Chance of showers after midnight, then slight chance of showers late in the night. Lows in the lower 60s. Northeast winds 5 to 10 miles an hour. Chance of precipitation 40%. Tuesday, mostly cloudy. A 20% chance of rain showers in the morning. Highs in the mid-70s. Northeast winds 5 to 10 miles an hour. Tuesday night, mostly cloudy. Lows in the upper 50s. Northeast winds up to 10 miles an hour. Wednesday, mostly cloudy. A 20% chance of rain showers in the afternoon. Highs in the lower 70s. North winds 5 to 10 miles an hour. Wednesday night, mostly cloudy. Lows in the upper 50s. Northeast winds 5 to 10 miles an hour. And now the extended forecast for the radio listening area. Thursday and Thursday night, partly cloudy. Highs in the mid-70s. Lows in the mid-50s. Friday and Friday night, partly cloudy. Highs in the lower 70s. Lows in the upper 40s. Saturday and Saturday night, partly cloudy. Highs in the lower 70s. Lows around 50. Sunday and Sunday night, partly cloudy. Highs in the mid-70s. Lows in the lower 50s. Monday and Monday night, partly cloudy. Highs in the upper 70s. Lows in the upper 50s. 9 p.m. Eastern Daylight Time weather conditions across north-central Kentucky. At Frankfurt, and the pressure was 30.01 inches and rising. At Lexington, it was cloudy. The temperature was 68 degrees, the dew point 63, and the relative humidity 84%. The wind was north at 14 miles an hour. The pressure was 30.01 inches and rising. At Lunenville, it was cloudy. The temperature was 68 degrees, the dew point 62, and the relative humidity 81%. The wind was north at 15 miles an hour. The pressure was 30.01 inches and rising. At Frankfurt, and the pressure was 30.01 inches and rising. Elsewhere around the region, at London, it was partly cloudy with a temperature of 78. It was mostly cloudy with a temperature of 74 at Jackson and 81 at Bowling Green. It was cloudy with a temperature of 62 at Covington, 64 at Indianapolis, and 67 at Jasper, Indiana. Now for the official National Weather Service forecast for Frankfurt and surrounding communities. Tonight, mostly cloudy. Slight chance of thunderstorms this evening and overnight. Chance of showers after midnight, then slight chance of showers late in the night. Lows in the lower 60s. Northeast winds 5 to 10 miles an hour. Chance of precipitation 40%. Tuesday, mostly cloudy. A 20% chance of rain showers in the morning. Highs in the mid-70s. Northeast winds 5 to 10 miles an hour. Tuesday night,
mostly cloudy. Lows in the upper 50s. Northeast winds up to 10 miles an hour. Wednesday, mostly cloudy. A 20% chance of rain showers in the afternoon. Highs in the lower 70s. North winds 5 to 10 miles an hour. Wednesday night, mostly cloudy. Lows in the upper 50s. Northeast winds 5 to 10 miles an hour. And now the extended forecast for the radio listening area. Thursday and Thursday night, partly cloudy. Highs in the mid-70s. Lows in the mid-50s. Friday and Friday night, partly cloudy. Highs in the lower 70s. Lows in the upper 40s. Saturday and Saturday night, partly cloudy. Highs in the lower 70s. Lows around 50. Sunday and Sunday night, partly cloudy. Highs in the mid-70s. Lows in the lower 50s. Monday and Monday night, partly cloudy. Highs in the upper 70s. Lows in the upper 50s. The current time is 9:08 p.m. Eastern Daylight Time. 9 p.m. Eastern Daylight Time weather conditions across north central Kentucky. At Frankfort. And the pressure was 30.01 inches in rising. At Lexington, it was cloudy. The temperature was 68 degrees, the dew point 63, and the relative humidity 84%. The wind was north at 14 miles an hour. The pressure was 30.01 inches and rising. At Louisville, it was cloudy. The temperature was 68 degrees, the dew point 62, and the relative humidity 81%. The wind was north at 15 miles an hour. The pressure was 30.01 inches and rising. At Frankfort. And the pressure was 30.01 inches and rising. Elsewhere around the region, at London, it was partly cloudy with a temperature of 78. It was mostly cloudy with a temperature of 74 at Jackson and 81 at Bowling Green. It was cloudy with a temperature of 62 at Covington, 64 at Indianapolis, and 67 at Jasper, Indiana. Now for the official National Weather Service forecast for Frankfort and surrounding communities. Tonight, mostly cloudy. Slight chance of thunderstorms this evening and overnight. Chance of showers after midnight, then slight chance of showers late in the night. Lows in the lower 60s. Northeast winds 5 to 10 miles an hour. Chance of precipitation 40%. Tuesday, mostly cloudy. A 20% chance of rain showers in the morning. Highs in the mid-70s. Northeast winds 5 to 10 miles an hour. Tuesday night, mostly cloudy. Lows in the upper 50s. Northeast winds up to 10 miles an hour. Wednesday, mostly cloudy. A 20% chance of rain showers in the afternoon. Highs in the lower 70s. North winds 5 to 10 miles an hour. Wednesday night, mostly cloudy. Lows in the upper 50s. Northeast winds 5 to 10 miles an hour. And now the extended forecast for the radio listening area. Thursday and Thursday night, partly cloudy. Highs in the mid-70s. Lows in the mid-50s. Friday and Friday night, partly cloudy. Highs in the lower 70s. Lows in the upper 40s. Saturday and Saturday night, partly cloudy. Highs in the lower 70s. Lows around 50. Sunday and Sunday night, partly cloudy. Highs in the mid-70s. Lows in the lower 50s. Monday and Monday night, partly cloudy. Highs in the upper 70s. Lows in the upper 50s. 9 p.m. Eastern Daylight Time weather conditions across north central Kentucky. At Frankfort. And the pressure was 30.01 inches and rising. At Lexington, it was cloudy. The temperature was 68 degrees, the dew point 63, and the relative humidity 84%. The wind was north at 14 miles an hour.
the pressure was 30.01.

temperatures and rising. At Louisville, it was cloudy. The temperature was 68 degrees, the dew point 62, and the relative humidity 81%. The wind was north at 15 miles an hour. The pressure was 30.01 inches and rising. At Frankfurt, and the pressure was 30.01 inches and rising. Elsewhere around the region, at London, it was partly cloudy with a temperature of 78. It was mostly cloudy with a temperature of 74 at Jackson and 81 at Bowling Green. It was cloudy with a temperature of 62 at Covington, 64 at Indianapolis, and 67 at Jasper, Indiana. 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The current time is 9:13 p.m. Eastern Daylight Time. 9 p.m. Eastern Daylight Time weather conditions across north-central Kentucky. At Frankfurt, and the pressure was 30.01 inches and rising. At Lexington, it was cloudy. The temperature was 68 degrees, the dew point 63, and the relative humidity 84%. The wind was north at 14 miles an hour. The pressure was 30.01 inches and rising. At Louisville, it was cloudy. The temperature was 68 degrees, the dew point 62, and the relative humidity 81%. The wind was north at 15 miles an hour. The pressure was 30.01 inches and rising. At Frankfurt, and the pressure was 30.01 inches and rising. Elsewhere around the region, at London, it was partly cloudy with a temperature of 78. It was mostly cloudy with a temperature of 74 at Jackson and 81 at Bowling Green. It was cloudy with a temperature of 62 at Covington, 64 at Indianapolis, and 67 at Jasper, Indiana. Now for the official National Weather Service forecast for Frankfurt and surrounding communities. Tonight, mostly cloudy. Slight chance of thunderstorms this evening and overnight. Chance of showers after midnight, then slight chance of showers late in the night. Lows in the lower 60s. Northeast winds 5 to 10 miles an hour. Chance of precipitation 40%. Tuesday, mostly cloudy. A 20% chance of rain showers in the morning. Highs in the mid-70s. Northeast winds 5 to 10 miles an hour. Tuesday night, mostly cloudy. Lows in the upper 50s. Northeast winds up to 10 miles an hour. Wednesday, mostly cloudy. A 20% chance of rain showers in the afternoon. Highs in the lower 70s. North winds 5 to 10 miles an hour. Wednesday night, mostly cloudy. Lows in the upper 50s. Northeast winds 5 to 10 miles an hour. And now the extended forecast for the radio listening area. Thursday and Thursday night, partly cloudy. Highs in the mid-70s. Lows in the mid-50s. Friday and Friday night, partly cloudy. Highs in the lower 70s. Lows in the upper 40s. Saturday and Saturday night, partly cloudy. Highs in the lower 70s. Lows around 50. Sunday and Sunday night, partly cloudy. Highs in the mid-70s. Lows in the lower 50s. Monday and Monday night, partly cloudy. Highs in the upper 70s. Lows in the upper 50s. 9 p.m. Eastern Daylight Time weather conditions across north-central Kentucky. At Frankfurt, and the pressure was 30.01 inches and rising. At Lexington, it was cloudy. The temperature was 68 degrees, the dew point 63, and the relative humidity 84%. The wind was north at 14 miles an hour. The pressure was 30.01 inches and rising. At Louisville, it was cloudy. The temperature was 68 degrees, the dew point 62.

relative humidity 81%. The wind was north at 15 miles an hour. The pressure was 30.01 inches and rising at Frankfurt. And the pressure was 30.01 inches and rising. Elsewhere around the region, at London, it was partly cloudy with a temperature of 78. It was mostly cloudy with a temperature of 74 at Jackson and 81 at Bowling Green. It was cloudy with a temperature of 62 at Covington, 64 at Indianapolis, and 67 at Jasper, Indiana. The current time is 9:17 p.m. Eastern Daylight Time. Now for the official National Weather Service forecast for Frankfurt and surrounding communities. Tonight, mostly cloudy. Slight chance of thunderstorms this evening and overnight. Chance of showers after midnight, then slight chance of showers late in the night. Lows in the lower 60s. Northeast winds 5 to 10 miles an hour. Chance of precipitation 40%. Tuesday, mostly cloudy. A 20% chance of rain showers in the morning. Highs in the mid-70s. Northeast winds 5 to 10 miles an hour. Tuesday night, mostly cloudy. Lows in the upper 50s. Northeast winds up to 10 miles an hour. Wednesday, mostly cloudy. A 20% chance of rain showers in the afternoon. Highs in the lower 70s. North winds 5 to 10 miles an hour. Wednesday night, mostly cloudy. Lows in the upper 50s. Northeast winds 5 to 10 miles an hour. And now the extended forecast for the radio listening area. Thursday and Thursday night, partly cloudy. Highs in the mid-70s. Lows in the mid-50s. Friday and Friday night, partly cloudy. Highs in the lower 70s. Lows in the upper 40s. Saturday and Saturday night, partly cloudy. Highs in the lower 70s. Lows around 50. Sunday and Sunday night, partly cloudy. Highs in the mid-70s. Lows in the lower 50s. Monday and Monday night, partly cloudy. Highs in the upper 70s. Lows in the upper 50s. 9 p.m. Eastern Daylight Time weather conditions across north-central Kentucky. At Frankfurt. And the pressure was 30.01 inches and rising. At Lexington, it was cloudy. The temperature was 68 degrees, the dew point 63, and the relative humidity 84%. The wind was north at 14 miles an hour. The pressure was 30.01 inches and rising. At Louisville, it was cloudy. The temperature was 68 degrees, the dew point 62, and the relative humidity 81%. The wind was north at 15 miles an hour. The pressure was 30.01 inches and rising. At Frankfurt, and the pressure was 30.01 inches and rising. Elsewhere around the region, at London, it was partly cloudy with a temperature of 78. It was mostly cloudy with a temperature of 74 at Jackson and 81 at Bowling Green. It was cloudy with a temperature of 62 at Covington, 64 at Indianapolis, and 67 at Jasper, Indiana. Now for the official National Weather Service forecast for Frankfurt and surrounding communities. Tonight, mostly cloudy. Slight chance of thunderstorms this evening and overnight. Chance of showers after midnight, then slight chance of showers late in the night. Lows in the lower 60s. Northeast winds 5 to 10 miles an hour. Chance of precipitation 40%. Tuesday, mostly cloudy. A 20% chance of rain showers in the morning. Highs in the mid-70s. Northeast winds 5 to 10 miles an hour. Tuesday night, mostly cloudy. Lows in the upper 50s. Northeast winds up to 10 miles an hour. Wednesday, mostly cloudy. A 20% chance of rain showers in the afternoon. Highs in the lower 70s. North winds 5 to 10 miles an hour. Wednesday night, mostly cloudy.

lows in the upper 50s. Northeast winds 5 to 10 miles an hour. And now the extended forecast for the radio listening area. Thursday and Thursday night, partly cloudy. Highs in the mid-70s. Lows in the mid-50s. Friday and Friday night, partly cloudy. Highs in the lower 70s. Lows in the upper 40s. Saturday and Saturday night, partly cloudy. Highs in the lower 70s. Lows around 50. Sunday and Sunday night, partly cloudy. Highs in the mid-70s. Lows in the lower 50s. Monday and Monday night, partly cloudy. Highs in the upper 70s. Lows in the upper 50s. The current time is 9:22 p.m. Eastern Daylight Time. 9 p.m. Eastern Daylight Time weather conditions across north central Kentucky. At Frankfort. And the pressure was 30.01 inches and rising. At Lexington, it was cloudy. The temperature was 68 degrees, the dew point 63, and the relative humidity 84%. The wind was north at 14 miles an hour. The pressure was 30.01 inches and rising. At Louisville, it was cloudy. The temperature was 68 degrees. The dew point 62, and the relative humidity 81%. The wind was north at 15 miles an hour. The pressure was 30.01 inches and rising. At Frankfort, and the pressure was 30.01 inches and rising. Elsewhere around the region, at London, it was partly cloudy, with a temperature of 78. It was mostly cloudy, with a temperature of 74 at Jackson and 81 at Bowling Green. It was cloudy, with a temperature of 62 at Covington, 64 at Indianapolis, and 67 at Jasper, Indiana. Now for the official National Weather Service forecast for Frankfort and surrounding communities. Tonight, mostly cloudy. Slight chance of thunderstorms this evening and overnight. Chance of showers after midnight, then slight chance of showers late in the night. Lows in the lower 60s. Northeast winds 5 to 10 miles an hour. Chance of precipitation 40%. Tuesday, mostly cloudy. A 20% chance of rain showers in the morning. Highs in the mid-70s. Northeast winds 5 to 10 miles an hour. Tuesday night, mostly cloudy. Lows in the upper 50s. Northeast winds up to 10 miles an hour. Wednesday, mostly cloudy. A 20% chance of rain showers in the afternoon. Highs in the lower 70s. North winds 5 to 10 miles an hour. Wednesday night, mostly cloudy. Lows in the upper 50s. Northeast winds 5 to 10 miles an hour. And now the extended forecast for the radio listening area. Thursday and Thursday night, partly cloudy. Highs in the mid-70s. Lows in the mid-50s. Friday and Friday night, partly cloudy. Highs in the lower 70s. Lows in the upper 40s. Saturday and Saturday night, partly cloudy. Highs in the lower 70s. Lows around 50. Sunday and Sunday night, partly cloudy. Highs in the mid-70s. Lows in the lower 50s. Monday and Monday night, partly cloudy. Highs in the upper 70s. Lows in the upper 50s. 9 p.m. Eastern Daylight Time weather conditions across north central Kentucky. At Frankfort. And the pressure was 30.01 inches and rising. At Lexington, it was cloudy. The temperature was 68 degrees, the dew point 63, and the relative humidity 84%. The wind was north at 14 miles an hour. The pressure was 30.01 inches and rising. At Louisville, it was cloudy. The temperature was 68 degrees, the dew point 62, and the relative humidity 81%. The wind was north at 15 miles an hour. The pressure was 30.01 inches and rising. At Frankfort, and the pressure was 30.01.

inches and rising. Elsewhere around the region, at London, it was partly cloudy with a temperature of 78. It was mostly cloudy with a temperature of 74 in Jackson and 81 at Bowling Green. It was cloudy with a temperature of 62 at Covington, 64 at Indianapolis, and 67 at Jasper, Indiana. The current time is 9:27 p.m. Eastern Daylight Time. Now for the official National Weather Service forecast for Frankfurt and surrounding communities. Tonight, mostly cloudy. Slight chance of thunderstorms this evening and overnight. Chance of showers after midnight, then slight chance of showers late in the night. Lows in the lower 60s. Northeast winds 5 to 10 miles an hour. Chance of precipitation 40%. Tuesday, mostly cloudy. A 20% chance of rain showers in the morning. Highs in the mid-70s. Northeast winds 5 to 10 miles an hour. Tuesday night, mostly cloudy. Lows in the upper 50s. Northeast winds up to 10 miles an hour. Wednesday, mostly cloudy. A 20% chance of rain showers in the afternoon. Highs in the lower 70s. North winds 5 to 10 miles an hour. Wednesday night, mostly cloudy. Lows in the upper 50s. Northeast winds 5 to 10 miles an hour. And now the extended forecast for the radio listening area. Thursday and Thursday night, partly cloudy. Highs in the mid-70s. Lows in the mid-50s. Friday and Friday night, partly cloudy. Highs in the lower 70s. Lows in the upper 40s. Saturday and Saturday night, partly cloudy. Highs in the lower 70s. Lows around 50. Sunday and Sunday night, partly cloudy. Highs in the mid-70s. Lows in the lower 50s. Monday and Monday night, partly cloudy. Highs in the upper 70s. Lows in the upper 50s. 9 p.m. Eastern Daylight Time weather conditions across north-central Kentucky. At Frankfurt. And the pressure was 30.01 inches and rising. At Lexington, it was cloudy. The temperature was 68 degrees, the dew point 63, and the relative humidity 84%. The wind was north at 14 miles an hour. The pressure was 30.01 inches and rising. At Louisville, it was cloudy. The temperature was 68 degrees, the dew point 62, and the relative humidity 81%. The wind was north at 15 miles an hour. The pressure was 30.01 inches and rising. At Frankfurt, and the pressure was 30.01 inches and rising. Elsewhere around the region, at London, it was partly cloudy with a temperature of 78. It was mostly cloudy with a temperature of 74 at Jackson and 81 at Bowling Green. It was cloudy with a temperature of 62 at Covington, 64 at Indianapolis, and 67 at Jasper, Indiana. Now for the official National Weather Service forecast for Frankfurt and surrounding communities. Tonight, mostly cloudy. Slight chance of thunderstorms this evening and overnight. Chance of showers after midnight, then slight chance of showers late in the night. Lows in the lower 60s. Northeast winds 5 to 10 miles an hour. Chance of precipitation 40%. Tuesday, mostly cloudy. A 20% chance of rain showers in the morning. Highs in the mid-70s. Northeast winds 5 to 10 miles an hour. Tuesday night, mostly cloudy. Lows in the upper 50s. Northeast winds up to 10 miles an hour. Wednesday, mostly cloudy. A 20% chance of rain showers in the afternoon. Highs in the lower 70s. North winds 5 to 10 miles an hour. Wednesday night, mostly cloudy. Lows in the upper 50s. Northeast winds 5 to 10 miles an hour. And now the extended forecast for the radio listening area. Thursday and Thursday night, partly cloudy.
Highs in the mid-70s. Lows in the mid-50s. Friday and Friday night, partly cloudy. Highs in the lower 70s. Lows in the upper 40s. Saturday and Saturday night, partly cloudy. Highs in the lower 70s. Lows around 50. Sunday and Sunday night, partly cloudy. Highs in the mid-70s. Lows in the lower 50s. Monday and Monday night, partly cloudy. Highs in the upper 70s. Lows in the upper 50s. The current time is 9:32 p.m. Eastern Daylight Time. 9 p.m. Eastern Daylight Time weather conditions across north central Kentucky. At Frankfort. And the pressure was 30.01 inches and rising. At Lexington, it was cloudy. The temperature was 68 degrees, the dew point 63, and the relative humidity 84%. The wind was north at 14 miles an hour. The pressure was 30.01 inches and rising. At Louisville, it was cloudy, and the relative humidity 84%. The wind was north at 14 miles an hour. The pressure was 30.01 inches and rising. At Louisville, it was cloudy. The temperature was 68 degrees, the dew point 62, and the relative humidity 81%. The wind was north at 15 miles an hour. The pressure was 30.01 inches and rising. At Frankfort, and the pressure was 30.01 inches and rising. Elsewhere around the region, at London, it was partly cloudy, with a temperature of 78. It was mostly cloudy, with a temperature of 74 at Jackson and 81 at Bowling Green. It was cloudy, with a temperature of 62 at Covington, 64 at Indianapolis, and 67 at Jasper, Indiana. Now for the official National Weather Service forecast for Frankfort and surrounding communities. Tonight, mostly cloudy. Slight chance of thunderstorms this evening and overnight. Chance of showers after midnight, then slight chance of showers late in the night. Lows in the lower 60s. Northeast winds 5 to 10 miles an hour. Chance of precipitation 40%. Tuesday, mostly cloudy. A 20% chance of rain showers in the morning. Highs in the mid-70s. Northeast winds 5 to 10 miles an hour. Tuesday night, mostly cloudy. Lows in the upper 50s. Northeast winds up to 10 miles an hour. Wednesday, mostly cloudy. A 20% chance of rain showers in the afternoon. Highs in the lower 70s. North winds 5 to 10 miles an hour. Wednesday night, mostly cloudy. Lows in the upper 50s. Northeast winds 5 to 10 miles an hour. And now the extended forecast for the radio listening area. Thursday and Thursday night, partly cloudy. Highs in the mid-70s. Lows in the mid-50s. Friday and Friday night, partly cloudy. Highs in the lower 70s. Lows in the upper 40s. Saturday and Saturday night, partly cloudy. Highs in the lower 70s. Lows around 50. Sunday and Sunday night, partly cloudy. Highs in the mid-70s. Lows in the lower 50s. Monday and Monday night, partly cloudy. Highs in the upper 70s. Lows in the upper 50s. 9 p.m. Eastern Daylight Time weather conditions across north central Kentucky. At Frankfort. And the pressure was 30.01 inches and rising. At Lexington, it was cloudy. The temperature was 68 degrees, the dew point 63, and the relative humidity 84%. The wind was north at 14 miles an hour. The pressure was 30.01 inches and rising. At Louisville, it was cloudy. The temperature was 68 degrees, the dew point 62, and the relative humidity 81%. The wind was north at 15 miles an hour. The pressure was 30.01 inches and rising. At Frankfort, and the pressure was 30.01 inches and rising.

Elsewhere around the region, at London, it was partly cloudy with a temperature of 78. It was mostly cloudy with a temperature of 74 in Jackson and 81 at Bowling Green. It was cloudy with a temperature of 62 at Covington, 64 at Indianapolis, and 67 at Jasper, Indiana. The current time is 9:37 p.m. Eastern Daylight Time. Now for the official National Weather Service forecast for Frankfurt and surrounding communities. Tonight, mostly cloudy. Slight chance of thunderstorms this evening and overnight. Chance of showers after midnight, then slight chance of showers late in the night. Lows in the lower 60s. Northeast winds 5 to 10 miles an hour. Chance of precipitation 40%. Tuesday, mostly cloudy. A 20% chance of rain showers in the morning. Highs in the mid-70s. Northeast winds 5 to 10 miles an hour. Tuesday night, mostly cloudy. Lows in the upper 50s. Northeast winds up to 10 miles an hour. Wednesday, mostly cloudy. A 20% chance of rain showers in the afternoon. Highs in the lower 70s. North winds 5 to 10 miles an hour. Wednesday night, mostly cloudy. Lows in the upper 50s. Northeast winds 5 to 10 miles an hour. And now the extended forecast for the radio listening area. Thursday and Thursday night, partly cloudy. Highs in the mid-70s. Lows in the mid-50s. Friday and Friday night, partly cloudy. Highs in the lower 70s. Lows in the upper 40s. Saturday and Saturday night, partly cloudy. Highs in the lower 70s. Lows around 50. Sunday and Sunday night, partly cloudy. Highs in the mid-70s. Lows in the lower 50s. Monday and Monday night, partly cloudy. Highs in the upper 70s. Lows in the upper 50s. 9 p.m. Eastern Daylight Time weather conditions across north-central Kentucky. At Frankfort. And the pressure was 30.01 inches and rising. At Lexington, it was cloudy. The temperature was 68 degrees, the dew point 63, and the relative humidity 84%. The wind was north at 14 miles an hour. The pressure was 30.01 inches and rising. At Louisville, it was cloudy. The temperature was 68 degrees, the dew point 62, and the relative humidity 81%. The wind was north at 15 miles an hour. The pressure was 30.01 inches and rising. At Frankfort, and the pressure was 30.01 inches and rising. Elsewhere around the region, at London, it was partly cloudy with a temperature of 78. It was mostly cloudy with a temperature of 74 at Jackson and 81 at Bowling Green. It was cloudy with a temperature of 62 at Covington, 64 at Indianapolis, and 67 at Jasper, Indiana. Now for the official National Weather Service forecast for Frankfort and surrounding communities. Tonight, mostly cloudy. Slight chance of thunderstorms this evening and overnight. Chance of showers after midnight, then slight chance of showers late in the night. Lows in the lower 60s. Northeast winds 5 to 10 miles an hour. Chance of precipitation 40%. Tuesday, mostly cloudy. A 20% chance of rain showers in the morning. Highs in the mid-70s. Northeast winds 5 to 10 miles an hour. Tuesday night, mostly cloudy. Lows in the upper 50s. Northeast winds up to 10 miles an hour. Wednesday, mostly cloudy. A 20% chance of rain showers in the afternoon. Highs in the lower 70s. North winds 5 to 10 miles an hour. Wednesday night, mostly cloudy. Lows in the upper 50s. Northeast winds 5 to 10 miles an hour. And now the extended forecast for the radio listening area. Thursday and Thursday night, partly cloudy. Highs in the mid-70s.

lows in the mid-50s. Friday and Friday night, partly cloudy. Highs in the lower 70s. Lows in the upper 40s. Saturday and Saturday night, partly cloudy. Highs in the lower 70s. Lows around 50. Sunday and Sunday night, partly cloudy. Highs in the mid-70s. Lows in the lower 50s. Monday and Monday night, partly cloudy. Highs in the upper 70s. Lows in the upper 50s. 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The current time is 9:42 p.m. Eastern Daylight Time. 9 p.m. Eastern Daylight Time weather conditions across north-central Kentucky. At Frankfurt, and the pressure was 30.01 inches and rising. At Lexington, it was cloudy. The temperature was 68 degrees, the dew point 63, and the relative humidity 84%. The wind was north at 14 miles an hour. The pressure was 30.01 inches and rising. At Louisville, it was cloudy. The temperature was 68 degrees, the dew point 62, and the relative humidity 81%. The wind was north at 15 miles an hour. The pressure was 30.01 inches and rising. At Frankfurt, and the pressure was 30.01 inches and rising. Elsewhere around the region, at London, it was partly cloudy, with a temperature of 78. It was mostly cloudy, with a temperature of 74 at Jackson and 81 at Bowling Green. It was cloudy, with a temperature of 62 at Covington, 64 at Indianapolis, and 67 at Jasper, Indiana. Now for the official National Weather Service forecast for Frankfurt and surrounding communities. Tonight, mostly cloudy. Slight chance of thunderstorms this evening and overnight. Chance of showers after midnight, then slight chance of showers late in the night. Lows in the lower 60s. Northeast winds 5 to 10 miles an hour. Chance of precipitation 40%. Tuesday, mostly cloudy. A 20% chance of rain showers in the morning. Highs in the mid-70s. Northeast winds 5 to 10 miles an hour. Tuesday night, mostly cloudy. Lows in the upper 50s. Northeast winds up to 10 miles an hour. Wednesday, mostly cloudy. A 20% chance of rain showers in the afternoon. Highs in the lower 70s. North winds 5 to 10 miles an hour. Wednesday night, mostly cloudy. Lows in the upper 50s. Northeast winds 5 to 10 miles an hour. And now the extended forecast for the radio listening area. Thursday and Thursday night, partly cloudy. Highs in the mid-70s. Lows in the mid-50s. Friday and Friday night, partly cloudy. Highs in the lower 70s. Lows in the upper 40s. Saturday and Saturday night, partly cloudy. Highs in the lower 70s. Lows around 50. Sunday and Sunday night, partly cloudy. Highs in the mid-70s. Lows in the lower 50s. Monday and Monday night, partly cloudy. Highs in the upper 70s. Lows in the upper 50s. 9 p.m. Eastern Daylight Time weather conditions across north-central Kentucky. At Frankfurt. And the pressure was 30.01 inches and rising. At Lexington, it was cloudy. The temperature was 68 degrees, the dew point 63, and the relative humidity 84%. The wind was north at 14 miles an hour. The pressure was 30.01 inches and rising. At Louisville, it was cloudy. The temperature was 68 degrees, the dew point 62, and the relative humidity 81%. The wind was north at 15 miles an hour. The pressure was 30.01 inches and rising.

lower 60s. Northeast winds 5 to 10 miles an hour. Chance of precipitation 40%. Tuesday, mostly cloudy. A 20% chance of rain showers in the morning. Highs in the mid-70s. Northeast winds 5 to 10 miles an hour. Tuesday night, mostly cloudy. Lows in the upper 50s. Northeast winds up to 10 miles an hour. Wednesday, mostly cloudy. A 20% chance of rain showers in the afternoon. Highs in the lower 70s. North winds 5 to 10 miles an hour. Wednesday night, mostly cloudy. Lows in the upper 50s. Northeast winds 5 to 10 miles an hour. And now the extended forecast for the radio listening area. Thursday and Thursday night, partly cloudy. Highs in the mid-70s. Lows in the mid-50s. Friday and Friday night, partly cloudy. Highs in the lower 70s. Lows in the upper 40s. Saturday and Saturday night, partly cloudy. Highs in the lower 70s. Lows around 50. Sunday and Sunday night, partly cloudy. Highs in the mid-70s. Lows in the lower 50s. Monday and Monday night, partly cloudy. Highs in the upper 70s. Lows in the upper 50s. 9 p.m. Eastern Daylight Time weather conditions across north central Kentucky. At Frankfort. And the pressure was 30.01 inches and rising. At Lexington, it was cloudy. The temperature was 68 degrees. The dew point 63, and the relative humidity 84%. The wind was north at 14 miles an hour. The pressure was 30.01 inches and rising. At Louisville, it was cloudy. The temperature was 68 degrees, the dew point 62, and the relative humidity 81%. The wind was north at 15 miles an hour. The pressure was 30.01 inches and rising. At Frankfort, and the pressure was 30.01 inches and rising. Elsewhere around the region, at London, it was partly cloudy with a temperature of 78. It was mostly cloudy with a temperature of 74 at Jackson and 81 at Bowling Green. It was cloudy with a temperature of 62 at Covington, 64 at Indianapolis, and 67 at Jasper, Indiana. Now for the official National Weather Service forecast for Frankfort and surrounding communities. Tonight, mostly cloudy. Slight chance of thunderstorms this evening and overnight. Chance of showers after midnight, then slight chance of showers late in the night. Lows in the lower 60s. Northeast winds 5 to 10 miles an hour. Chance of precipitation 40%. Tuesday, mostly cloudy. A 20% chance of rain showers in the morning. Highs in the mid-70s. Northeast winds 5 to 10 miles an hour. Tuesday night, mostly cloudy. Lows in the upper 50s. Northeast winds up to 10 miles an hour. Wednesday, mostly cloudy. A 20% chance of rain showers in the afternoon. Highs in the lower 70s. North winds 5 to 10 miles an hour. Wednesday night, mostly cloudy. Lows in the upper 50s. Northeast winds 5 to 10 miles an hour. And now the extended forecast for the radio listening area. Thursday and Thursday night, partly cloudy. Highs in the mid-70s. Lows in the mid-50s. Friday and Friday night, partly cloudy. Highs in the lower 70s. Lows in the upper 40s. Saturday and Saturday night, partly cloudy. Highs in the lower 70s. Lows around 50. Sunday and Sunday night, partly cloudy. Highs in the mid-70s. Lows in the lower 50s. Monday and Monday night, partly cloudy. Highs in the upper 70s. Lows in the upper 50s. The current time is 9:52 p.m. Eastern Daylight Time. 9 p.m. Eastern Daylight Time weather conditions across north central Kentucky.

at Frankfurt, and the pressure was 30.01 inches and rising. At Lexington, it was cloudy. The temperature was 68 degrees, the dew point 63, and the relative humidity 84%. The wind was north at 14 miles an hour. The pressure was 30.01 inches and rising. At Louisville, it was cloudy. The temperature was 68 degrees, the dew point 62, and the relative humidity 81%. The wind was north at 15 miles an hour. The pressure was 30.01 inches and rising. At Frankfurt, and the pressure was 30.01 inches and rising. Elsewhere around the region, at London, it was partly cloudy with a temperature of 78. It was mostly cloudy with a temperature of 74 at Jackson and 81 at Bowling Green. It was cloudy with a temperature of 62 at Covington, 64 at Indianapolis, and 67 at Jasper, Indiana. Now for the official National Weather Service forecast for Frankfurt and surrounding communities. Tonight, mostly cloudy. Slight chance of thunderstorms this evening and overnight. Chance of showers after midnight, then slight chance of showers late in the night. Lows in the lower 60s. Northeast winds 5 to 10 miles an hour. Chance of precipitation 40%. Tuesday, mostly cloudy. A 20% chance of rain showers in the morning. Highs in the mid-70s. Northeast winds 5 to 10 miles an hour. Tuesday night, mostly cloudy. Lows in the upper 50s. Northeast winds up to 10 miles an hour. Wednesday, mostly cloudy. A 20% chance of rain showers in the afternoon. Highs in the lower 70s. North winds 5 to 10 miles an hour. Wednesday night, mostly cloudy. Lows in the upper 50s. Northeast winds 5 to 10 miles an hour. And now the extended forecast for the radio listening area. Thursday and Thursday night, partly cloudy. Highs in the mid-70s. Lows in the mid-50s. Friday and Friday night, partly cloudy. Highs in the lower 70s. Lows in the upper 40s. Saturday and Saturday night, partly cloudy. Highs in the lower 70s. Lows around 50. Sunday and Sunday night, partly cloudy. Highs in the mid-70s. Lows in the lower 50s. Monday and Monday night, partly cloudy. Highs in the upper 70s. Lows in the upper 50s. 9 p.m. Eastern Daylight Time weather conditions across north-central Kentucky. At Frankfurt, and the pressure was 30.01 inches and rising. At Lexington, it was cloudy. The temperature was 68 degrees, the dew point 63, and the relative humidity 84%. The wind was north at 14 miles an hour. The pressure was 30.01 inches and rising. At Louisville, it was cloudy. The temperature was 68 degrees, the dew point 62, and the relative humidity 81%. The wind was north at 15 miles an hour. The pressure was 30.01 inches and rising. At Frankfurt, and the pressure was 30.01 inches and rising. Elsewhere around the region, at London, it was partly cloudy with a temperature of 78. It was mostly cloudy with a temperature of 74 at Jackson and 81 at Bowling Green. It was cloudy with a temperature of 62 at Covington, 64 at Indianapolis, and 67 at Jasper, Indiana. The current time is 9:57 p.m. Eastern Daylight Time. Now for the official National Weather Service forecast for Frankfurt and surrounding communities. Tonight, mostly cloudy. Slight chance of thunderstorms this evening and overnight. Chance of showers after midnight, then slight chance of showers late in the night. Lows in the lower 60s. Northeast winds 5 to 10 miles an hour. Chance of precipitation 40%. Tuesday, mostly cloudy. A 20% chance of rain showers in the morning.

highs in the mid-70s. Northeast winds 5 to 10 miles an hour. Tuesday night, mostly cloudy. Lows in the upper 50s. Northeast winds up to 10 miles an hour. Wednesday, mostly cloudy. A 20% chance of rain showers in the afternoon. Highs in the lower 70s. North winds 5 to 10 miles an hour. Wednesday night, mostly cloudy. Lows in the upper 50s. Northeast winds 5 to 10 miles an hour. And now the extended forecast for the radio listening area. Thursday and Thursday night, partly cloudy. Highs in the mid-70s. Lows in the mid-50s. Friday and Friday night, partly cloudy. Highs in the lower 70s. Lows in the upper 40s. Saturday and Saturday night, partly cloudy. Highs in the lower 70s. Lows around 50. Sunday and Sunday night, partly cloudy. Highs in the mid-70s. Lows in the lower 50s. Monday and Monday night, partly cloudy. Highs in the upper 70s. Lows in the upper 50s. 9 p.m. Eastern Daylight Time weather conditions across north central Kentucky. At Frankfort, and the pressure was 30.01 inches and rising. At Lexington, it was cloudy. The temperature was 68 degrees, the dew point 63, and the relative humidity 84%. The wind was north at 14 miles an hour. The pressure was 30.01 inches and rising. At Louisville, it was cloudy. The temperature was 68 degrees, the dew point 62, and the relative humidity 81%. The wind was north at 15 miles an hour. The pressure was 30.01 inches and rising. At Frankfort, and the pressure was 30.01 inches and rising. Elsewhere around the region, at London, it was partly cloudy with a temperature of 78. It was mostly cloudy with a temperature of 74 at Jackson and 81 at Bowling Green. It was cloudy with a temperature of 62 at Covington, 64 at Indianapolis, and 67 at Jasper, Indiana. Now for the official National Weather Service forecast for Frankfort and surrounding communities. Tonight, mostly cloudy. Slight chance of thunderstorms this evening and overnight. Chance of showers after midnight, then slight chance of showers late in the night. Lows in the lower 60s. Northeast winds 5 to 10 miles an hour. Chance of precipitation 40%. Tuesday, mostly cloudy. A 20% chance of rain showers in the morning. Highs in the mid-70s. Northeast winds 5 to 10 miles an hour. Tuesday night, mostly cloudy. Lows in the upper 50s. Northeast winds up to 10 miles an hour. Wednesday, mostly cloudy. A 20% chance of rain showers in the afternoon. Highs in the lower 70s. North winds 5 to 10 miles an hour. Wednesday night, mostly cloudy. Lows in the upper 50s. Northeast winds 5 to 10 miles an hour. And now the extended forecast for the radio listening area. Thursday and Thursday night, partly cloudy. Highs in the mid-70s. Lows in the mid-50s. Friday and Friday night, partly cloudy. Highs in the lower 70s. Lows in the upper 40s. Saturday and Saturday night, partly cloudy. Highs in the lower 70s. Lows around 50. Sunday and Sunday night, partly cloudy. Highs in the mid-70s. Lows in the lower 50s. Monday and Monday night, partly cloudy. Highs in the upper 70s. Lows in the upper 50s. The current time is 10:02 p.m. Eastern Daylight Time. 9 p.m. Eastern Daylight Time weather conditions across north central Kentucky. At Frankfort, and the pressure was 30.01 inches and rising. At Lexington, it was cloudy. The temperature was 68 degrees, the dew point 63, and the relative

humidity 84%. The wind was north at 14 miles an hour. The pressure was 30.01 inches and rising. At Lunenville, it was cloudy. The temperature was 68 degrees, the dew point 62, and the relative humidity 81%. The wind was north at 15 miles an hour. The pressure was 30.01 inches and rising. At Frankfurt, and the pressure was 30.01 inches and rising. Elsewhere around the region, at London, it was partly cloudy with a temperature of 78. It was mostly cloudy with a temperature of 74 at Jackson and 81 at Bowling Green. It was cloudy with a temperature of 62 at Covington, 64 at Indianapolis, and 67 at Jasper, Indiana. Now for the official National Weather Service forecast for Frankfurt and surrounding communities. Tonight, mostly cloudy. Slight chance of thunderstorms this evening and overnight. Chance of showers after midnight, then slight chance of showers late in the night. Lows in the lower 60s. Northeast winds 5 to 10 miles an hour. Chance of precipitation 40%. Tuesday, mostly cloudy. A 20% chance of rain showers in the morning. Highs in the mid-70s. Northeast winds 5 to 10 miles an hour. Tuesday night, mostly cloudy. Lows in the upper 50s. Northeast winds up to 10 miles an hour. Wednesday, mostly cloudy. A 20% chance of rain showers in the afternoon. Highs in the lower 70s. North winds 5 to 10 miles an hour. Wednesday night, mostly cloudy. Lows in the upper 50s. Northeast winds 5 to 10 miles an hour. And now the extended forecast for the radio listening area. Thursday and Thursday night, partly cloudy. Highs in the mid-70s. Lows in the mid-50s. Friday and Friday night, partly cloudy. Highs in the lower 70s. Lows in the upper 40s. Saturday and Saturday night, partly cloudy. Highs in the lower 70s. Lows around 50. Sunday and Sunday night, partly cloudy. Highs in the mid-70s. Lows in the lower 50s. Monday and Monday night, partly cloudy. Highs in the upper 70s. Lows in the upper 50s. 10 p.m. Eastern Daylight Time weather conditions across north-central Kentucky. At Frankfurt. And the pressure was 30.04 inches and rising. At Lexington, it was cloudy. The temperature was 66 degrees, the dew point 62, and the relative humidity 87%. The wind was northeast at 12 miles an hour. The pressure was 30.04 inches and rising. At Lunenville, it was cloudy. The temperature was 68 degrees, the dew point 62, and the relative humidity 81%. The wind was north at 12 miles an hour. The pressure was 30.03 inches and rising. At Frankfurt, and the pressure was 30.04 inches and rising. Elsewhere around the region, at London, rain was falling with a temperature of 76. It was mostly cloudy with a temperature of 71 at Jackson and 79 at Bowling Green. It was cloudy with a temperature of 60 at Covington, 63 at Indianapolis, and 66 at Jasper, Indiana. Now for the official National Weather Service forecast for Frankfurt and surrounding communities. Tonight, mostly cloudy. Slight chance of thunderstorms this evening and overnight. Chance of showers after midnight, then slight chance of showers late in the night. Lows in the lower 60s. Northeast winds 5 to 10 miles an hour. Chance of precipitation 40%. Tuesday, mostly cloudy. A 20% chance of rain showers in the morning. Highs in the mid-70s. Northeast winds 5 to 10 miles an hour. Tuesday night, mostly cloudy. Lows in the upper 50s. Northeast winds up to 10 miles an hour. Wednesday, mostly cloudy. A 20% chance

rain showers in the afternoon. Highs in the lower 70s. North winds 5 to 10 miles an hour. Wednesday night, mostly cloudy. Lows in the upper 50s. Northeast winds 5 to 10 miles an hour. And now the extended forecast for the radio listening area. Thursday and Thursday night, partly cloudy. Highs in the mid-70s. Lows in the mid-50s. Friday and Friday night, partly cloudy. Highs in the lower 70s. Lows in the upper 40s. Saturday and Saturday night, partly cloudy. Highs in the lower 70s. Lows around 50. Sunday and Sunday night, partly cloudy. Highs in the mid-70s. Lows in the lower 50s. Monday and Monday night, partly cloudy. Highs in the upper 70s. Lows in the upper 50s. The current time is 10:08 p.m. Eastern Daylight Time. 10 p.m. Eastern Daylight Time weather conditions across north central Kentucky. At Frankfort. And the pressure was 30.04 inches and rising. At Lexington, it was cloudy. The temperature was 66 degrees, the dew point 62, and the relative humidity 87%. The wind was northeast at 12 miles an hour. The pressure was 30.04 inches and rising. At Louisville, it was cloudy. The temperature was 68 degrees, the dew point 62, and the relative humidity 81%. The wind was north at 12 miles an hour. The pressure was 30.03 inches and rising. At Frankfort, and the pressure was 30.04 inches and rising. Elsewhere around the region, at London, rain was falling with a temperature of 76. It was mostly cloudy with a temperature of 71 at Jackson and 79 at Bowling Green. It was cloudy with a temperature of 60 at Covington, 63 at Indianapolis, and 66 at Jasper, Indiana. Now for the official National Weather Service forecast for Frankfort and surrounding communities. Tonight, mostly cloudy. Slight chance of thunderstorms this evening and overnight. Chance of showers after midnight, then slight chance of showers late in the night. Lows in the lower 60s. Northeast winds 5 to 10 miles an hour. Chance of precipitation 40%. Tuesday, mostly cloudy. A 20% chance of rain showers in the morning. Highs in the mid-70s. Northeast winds 5 to 10 miles an hour. Tuesday night, mostly cloudy. Lows in the upper 50s. Northeast winds up to 10 miles an hour. Wednesday, mostly cloudy. A 20% chance of rain showers in the afternoon. Highs in the lower 70s. North winds 5 to 10 miles an hour. Wednesday night, mostly cloudy. Lows in the upper 50s. Northeast winds 5 to 10 miles an hour. And now the extended forecast for the radio listening area. Thursday and Thursday night, partly cloudy. Highs in the mid-70s. Lows in the mid-50s. Friday and Friday night, partly cloudy. Highs in the lower 70s. Lows in the upper 40s. Saturday and Saturday night, partly cloudy. Highs in the lower 70s. Lows around 50. Sunday and Sunday night, partly cloudy. Highs in the mid-70s. Lows in the lower 50s. Monday and Monday night, partly cloudy. Highs in the upper 70s. Lows in the upper 50s. 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The current time is 10:12 p.m. Eastern Daylight Time. 10 p.m. Eastern Daylight Time weather conditions across north central Kentucky. At Frankfort, and the pressure was 30.04 inches and rising. At Lexington,

cloudy. The temperature was 66 degrees, the dew point 62, and the relative humidity 87%. The wind was northeast at 12 miles an hour. The pressure was 30.04 inches and rising. At Louisville, it was cloudy. The temperature was 68 degrees, the dew point 62, and the relative humidity 81%. The wind was north at 12 miles an hour. The pressure was 30.03 inches and rising at Frankfort, and the pressure was 30.04 inches and rising. Elsewhere around the region, at London, rain was falling with a temperature of 76. It was mostly cloudy with a temperature of 71 at Jackson and 79 at Bowling Green. It was cloudy with a temperature of 60 at Covington, 63 at Indianapolis, and 66 at Jasper, Indiana. 10 p.m. Eastern Daylight Time weather conditions across north central Kentucky. At Frankfort, and the pressure was 30.04 inches and rising. At Lexington, it was cloudy. The temperature was 66 degrees, the dew point 62, and the relative humidity 87%. The wind was northeast at 12 miles an hour. The pressure was 30.04 inches and rising. At Louisville, it was cloudy. The temperature was 68 degrees, the dew point 62, and the relative humidity 81%. The wind was north at 12 miles an hour. The pressure was 30.03 inches and rising at Frankfort, and the pressure was 30.04 inches and rising. Elsewhere around the region, at London, rain was falling with a temperature of 76. It was mostly cloudy with a temperature of 71 at Jackson and 79 at Bowling Green. It was cloudy with a temperature of 60 at Covington, 63 at Indianapolis, and 66 at Jasper, Indiana. Now for the official National Weather Service forecast for Frankfort and surrounding communities. Tonight, mostly cloudy. Slight chance of thunderstorms this evening and overnight. Chance of showers after midnight, then slight chance of showers late in the night. Lows in the lower 60s. Northeast winds 5 to 10 miles an hour. Chance of precipitation 40%. Tuesday, mostly cloudy. A 20% chance of rain showers in the morning. Highs in the mid-70s. Northeast winds 5 to 10 miles an hour. Tuesday night, mostly cloudy. Lows in the upper 50s. Northeast winds up to 10 miles an hour. Wednesday, mostly cloudy. A 20% chance of rain showers in the afternoon. Highs in the lower 70s. North winds 5 to 10 miles an hour. Wednesday night, mostly cloudy. Lows in the upper 50s. Northeast winds 5 to 10 miles an hour. And now the extended forecast for the radio listening area. Thursday and Thursday night, partly cloudy. Highs in the mid-70s. Lows in the mid-50s. Friday and Friday night, partly cloudy. Highs in the lower 70s. Lows in the upper 40s. Saturday and Saturday night, partly cloudy. Highs in the lower 70s. Lows around 50. Sunday and Sunday night, partly cloudy. Highs in the mid-70s. Lows in the lower 50s. Monday and Monday night, partly cloudy. Highs in the upper 70s. Lows in the upper 50s. 10 p.m. Eastern Daylight Time weather conditions across north central Kentucky. At Frankfort. And the pressure was 30.04 inches and rising. At Lexington, it was cloudy. The temperature was 66 degrees, the dew point 62, and the relative humidity 87%. The wind was northeast at 12 miles an hour. The pressure was 30.04 inches and rising. At Louisville, it was cloudy. The temperature was 68 degrees, the dew point 62, and the relative humidity 81%. The wind was north at 12 miles an hour. The pressure was 30.03 inches and rising.

at Frankfurt, and the pressure was 30.04 inches and rising. Elsewhere around the region, at London, rain was falling with a temperature of 76. It was mostly cloudy with a temperature of 71 at Jackson and 79 at Bowling Green. It was cloudy with a temperature of 60 at Covington, 63 at Indianapolis, and 66 at Jasper, Indiana. The current time is 10:18 p.m. Eastern Daylight Time. Now for the official National Weather Service forecast for Frankfurt and surrounding communities. Tonight, mostly cloudy. Slight chance of thunderstorms this evening and overnight. Chance of showers after midnight, then slight chance of showers late in the night. Lows in the lower 60s. Northeast winds 5 to 10 miles an hour. Chance of precipitation 40%. Tuesday, mostly cloudy. A 20% chance of rain showers in the morning. Highs in the mid-70s. Northeast winds 5 to 10 miles an hour. Tuesday night, mostly cloudy. Lows in the upper 50s. Northeast winds up to 10 miles an hour. Wednesday, mostly cloudy. A 20% chance of rain showers in the afternoon. Highs in the lower 70s. North winds 5 to 10 miles an hour. Wednesday night, mostly cloudy. Lows in the upper 50s. Northeast winds 5 to 10 miles an hour. And now the extended forecast for the radio listening area. Thursday and Thursday night, partly cloudy. Highs in the mid-70s. Lows in the mid-50s. Friday and Friday night, partly cloudy. Highs in the lower 70s. Lows in the upper 40s. Saturday and Saturday night, partly cloudy. Highs in the lower 70s. Lows around 50. Sunday and Sunday night, partly cloudy. Highs in the mid-70s. Lows in the lower 50s. Monday and Monday night, partly cloudy. Highs in the upper 70s. Lows in the upper 50s. 10 p.m. Eastern Daylight Time weather conditions across north central Kentucky. At Frankfurt. And the pressure was 30.04 inches and rising. At Lexington, it was cloudy. The temperature was 66 degrees, the dew point 62, and the relative humidity 87%. The wind was northeast at 12 miles an hour. The pressure was 30.04 inches and rising. At Louisville, it was cloudy. The temperature was 68 degrees, the dew point 62, and the relative humidity 81%. The wind was north at 12 miles an hour. The pressure was 30.03 inches and rising. At Frankfurt, and the pressure was 30.04 inches and rising. Elsewhere around the region, at London, rain was falling with a temperature of 76. It was mostly cloudy with a temperature of 71 at Jackson and 79 at Bowling Green. It was cloudy with a temperature of 60 at Covington, 63 at Indianapolis, and 66 at Jasper, Indiana. Now for the official National Weather Service forecast for Frankfurt and surrounding communities. Tonight, mostly cloudy. Slight chance of thunderstorms this evening and overnight. Chance of showers after midnight, then slight chance of showers late in the night. Lows in the lower 60s. Northeast winds 5 to 10 miles an hour. Chance of precipitation 40%. Tuesday, mostly cloudy. A 20% chance of rain showers in the morning. Highs in the mid-70s. Northeast winds 5 to 10 miles an hour. Tuesday night, mostly cloudy. Lows in the upper 50s. Northeast winds up to 10 miles an hour. Wednesday, mostly cloudy. A 20% chance of rain showers in the afternoon. Highs in the lower 70s. North winds 5 to 10 miles an hour. Wednesday night, mostly cloudy. Lows in the upper 50s. Northeast winds 5 to 10 miles an hour. And now the extended forecast for the radio listening area.

0: Yeah.
1: Thursday and Thursday night, partly cloudy. Highs in the mid-70s. Lows in the mid-50s. Friday and Friday night, partly cloudy. Highs in the lower 70s. Lows in the upper 40s. Saturday and Saturday night, partly cloudy. Highs in the lower 70s. Lows around 50. Sunday and Sunday night, partly cloudy. Highs in the mid-70s. Lows in the lower 50s. Monday and Monday night, partly cloudy. Highs in the upper 70s. Lows in the upper 50s. The current time is 10:23 p.m. Eastern Daylight Time. 10 p.m. Eastern Daylight Time weather conditions across north central Kentucky. At Frankfort. And the pressure was 30.04 inches and rising. At Lexington, it was cloudy. The temperature was 66 degrees, the dew point 62, and the relative humidity 87%. The wind was northeast at 12 miles an hour. The pressure was 30.04 inches and rising. At Louisville, it was cloudy. The temperature was 68 degrees, the dew point 62, and the relative humidity 81%. The wind was north at 12 miles an hour. The pressure was 30.03 inches and rising. At Frankfort, and the pressure was 30.04 inches and rising. Elsewhere around the region, at London, rain was falling with a temperature of 76. It was mostly cloudy with a temperature of 71 at Jackson and 79 at Bowling Green. It was cloudy with a temperature of 60 at Covington, 63 at Indianapolis, and 66 at Jasper, Indiana. Now for the official National Weather Service forecast for Frankfort and surrounding communities. Tonight, mostly cloudy. Slight chance of thunderstorms this evening and overnight. Chance of showers after midnight, then slight chance of showers late in the night. Lows in the lower 60s. Northeast winds 5 to 10 miles an hour. Chance of precipitation 40%. Tuesday, mostly cloudy. A 20% chance of rain showers in the morning. Highs in the mid-70s. Northeast winds 5 to 10 miles an hour. Tuesday night, mostly cloudy. Lows in the upper 50s. Northeast winds up to 10 miles an hour. Wednesday, mostly cloudy. A 20% chance of rain showers in the afternoon. Highs in the lower 70s. North winds 5 to 10 miles an hour. Wednesday night, mostly cloudy. Lows in the upper 50s. Northeast winds 5 to 10 miles an hour. And now the extended forecast for the radio listening area. Thursday and Thursday night, partly cloudy. Highs in the mid-70s. Lows in the mid-50s. Friday and Friday night, partly cloudy. Highs in the lower 70s. Lows in the upper 40s. Saturday and Saturday night, partly cloudy. Highs in the lower 70s. Lows around 50. Sunday and Sunday night, partly cloudy. Highs in the mid-70s. Lows in the lower 50s. Monday and Monday night, partly cloudy. Highs in the upper 70s. Lows in the upper 50s. 10 p.m. Eastern Daylight Time weather conditions across north central Kentucky. At Frankfort. And the pressure was 30.04 inches and rising. At Lexington, it was cloudy. The temperature was 66 degrees, the dew point 62, and the relative humidity 87%. The wind was northeast at 12 miles an hour. The pressure was 30.04 inches and rising. At Louisville, it was cloudy. The temperature was 68 degrees, the dew point 62, and the relative humidity 81%. The wind was north at 12 miles an hour. The pressure was 30.03 inches and rising. At Frankfort, and the pressure was 30.04 inches and rising. Elsewhere around the region, at London, rain was falling with a temperature of 76.

mostly cloudy with a temperature of 71 at Jackson and 79 at Bowling Green. It was cloudy with a temperature of 60 at Covington, 63 at Indianapolis, and 66 at Jasper, Indiana. The current time is 10:27 p.m. Eastern Daylight Time. Now for the official National Weather Service forecast for Frankfort and surrounding communities. Tonight, mostly cloudy. Slight chance of thunderstorms this evening and overnight. Chance of showers after midnight, then slight chance of showers late in the night. Lows in the lower 60s. Northeast winds 5 to 10 miles an hour. Chance of precipitation 40%. Tuesday, mostly cloudy. A 20% chance of rain showers in the morning. Highs in the mid-70s. Northeast winds 5 to 10 miles an hour. Tuesday night, mostly cloudy. Lows in the upper 50s. Northeast winds up to 10 miles an hour. Wednesday, mostly cloudy. A 20% chance of rain showers in the afternoon. Highs in the lower 70s. North winds 5 to 10 miles an hour. Wednesday night, mostly cloudy. Lows in the upper 50s. Northeast winds 5 to 10 miles an hour. And now the extended forecast for the radio listening area. Thursday and Thursday night, partly cloudy. Highs in the mid-70s. Lows in the mid-50s. Friday and Friday night, partly cloudy. Highs in the lower 70s. Lows in the upper 40s. Saturday and Saturday night, partly cloudy. Highs in the lower 70s. Lows around 50. Sunday and Sunday night, partly cloudy. Highs in the mid-70s. Lows in the lower 50s. Monday and Monday night, partly cloudy. Highs in the upper 70s. Lows in the upper 50s. 10 p.m. Eastern Daylight Time weather conditions across north central Kentucky. At Frankfort. And the pressure was 30.04 inches and rising. At Lexington, it was cloudy. The temperature was 66 degrees, the dew point 62, and the relative humidity 87%. The wind was northeast at 12 miles an hour. The pressure was 30.04 inches and rising. At Louisville, it was cloudy. The temperature was 68 degrees, the dew point 62, and the relative humidity 81%. The wind was north at 12 miles an hour. The pressure was 30.03 inches and rising. At Frankfort, and the pressure was 30.04 inches and rising. Elsewhere around the region, at London, rain was falling with a temperature of 76. It was mostly cloudy with a temperature of 71 at Jackson and 79 at Bowling Green. It was cloudy with a temperature of 60 at Covington, 63 at Indianapolis, and 66 at Jasper, Indiana. Now for the official National Weather Service forecast for Frankfort and surrounding communities. Tonight, mostly cloudy. Slight chance of thunderstorms this evening and overnight. Chance of showers after midnight, then slight chance of showers late in the night. Lows in the lower 60s. Northeast winds 5 to 10 miles an hour. Chance of precipitation 40%. Tuesday, mostly cloudy. A 20% chance of rain showers in the morning. Highs in the mid-70s. Northeast winds 5 to 10 miles an hour. Tuesday night, mostly cloudy. Lows in the upper 50s. Northeast winds up to 10 miles an hour. Wednesday, mostly cloudy. A 20% chance of rain showers in the afternoon. Highs in the lower 70s. North winds 5 to 10 miles an hour. Wednesday night, mostly cloudy. Lows in the upper 50s. Northeast winds 5 to 10 miles an hour. And now the extended forecast for the radio listening area. Thursday and Thursday night, partly cloudy. Highs in the mid-70s. Lows in the mid-50s. Friday and Friday night, partly cloudy.

highs in the lower 70s, lows in the upper 40s. Saturday and Saturday night, partly cloudy. Highs in the lower 70s, lows around 50. Sunday and Sunday night, partly cloudy. Highs in the mid-70s, lows in the lower 50s. Monday and Monday night, partly cloudy. Highs in the upper 70s, lows in the upper 50s. The current time is 10:33 p.m. Eastern Daylight Time. Night, partly cloudy. Highs in the upper 70s, lows in the upper 50s. The current time is 10:33 p.m. Eastern Daylight Time. 10 p.m. Eastern Daylight Time weather conditions across north central Kentucky. At Frankfort. And the pressure was 30.04 inches and rising. At Lexington, it was cloudy. The temperature was 66 degrees, the dew point 62, and the relative humidity 87%. The wind was northeast at 12 miles an hour. The pressure was 30.04 inches and rising. At Louisville, it was cloudy. The temperature was 68 degrees, the dew point 62, and the relative humidity 81%. The wind was north at 12 miles an hour. The pressure was 30.03 inches and rising. At Frankfort, and the pressure was 30.04 inches and rising. Elsewhere around the region, at London, rain was falling with a temperature of 76. It was mostly cloudy with a temperature of 71 at Jackson and 79 at Bowling Green. It was cloudy with a temperature of 60 at Covington, 63 at Indianapolis, and 66 at Jasper, Indiana. Now for the official National Weather Service forecast for Frankfort and surrounding communities. Tonight, mostly cloudy. Slight chance of thunderstorms this evening and overnight. Chance of showers after midnight, then slight chance of showers late in the night. Lows in the lower 60s. Northeast winds 5 to 10 miles an hour. Chance of precipitation 40%. Tuesday, mostly cloudy. A 20% chance of rain showers in the morning. Highs in the mid-70s. Northeast winds 5 to 10 miles an hour. Tuesday night, mostly cloudy. Lows in the upper 50s. Northeast winds up to 10 miles an hour. Wednesday, mostly cloudy. A 20% chance of rain showers in the afternoon. Highs in the lower 70s. North winds 5 to 10 miles an hour. Wednesday night, mostly cloudy. Lows in the upper 50s. Northeast winds 5 to 10 miles an hour. And now the extended forecast for the radio listening area. Thursday and Thursday night, partly cloudy. Highs in the mid-70s. Lows in the mid-50s. Friday and Friday night, partly cloudy. Highs in the lower 70s. Lows in the upper 40s. Saturday and Saturday night, partly cloudy. Highs in the lower 70s. Lows around 50. Sunday and Sunday night, partly cloudy. Highs in the mid-70s. Lows in the lower 50s. Monday and Monday night, partly cloudy. Highs in the upper 70s. Lows in the upper 50s. 10 p.m. Eastern Daylight Time weather conditions across north central Kentucky. At Frankfort. And the pressure was 30.04 inches and rising. At Lexington, it was cloudy. The temperature was 66 degrees, the dew point 62, and the relative humidity 87%. The wind was northeast at 12 miles an hour. The pressure was 30.04 inches and rising. At Louisville, it was cloudy. The temperature was 68 degrees, the dew point 62, and the relative humidity 81%. The wind was north at 12 miles an hour. The pressure was 30.03 inches and rising. At Frankfort, and the pressure was 30.04 inches and rising. Elsewhere around the region, at London, rain was falling with a temperature of 76. It was mostly

cloudy with a temperature of 71 in Jackson and 79 at Bowling Green. It was cloudy with a temperature of 60 at Covington, 63 at Indianapolis, and 66 at Jasper, Indiana. The current time is 10:37 p.m. Eastern Daylight Time. Now for the official National Weather Service forecast for Frankfort and surrounding communities. Tonight, mostly cloudy. Slight chance of thunderstorms this evening and overnight. Chance of showers after midnight, then slight chance of showers late in the night. Lows in the lower 60s. Northeast winds 5 to 10 miles an hour. Chance of precipitation 40%. Tuesday, mostly cloudy. A 20% chance of rain showers in the morning. Highs in the mid-70s. Northeast winds 5 to 10 miles an hour. Tuesday night, mostly cloudy. Lows in the upper 50s. Northeast winds up to 10 miles an hour. Wednesday, mostly cloudy. A 20% chance of rain showers in the afternoon. Highs in the lower 70s. North winds 5 to 10 miles an hour. Wednesday night, mostly cloudy. Lows in the upper 50s. Northeast winds 5 to 10 miles an hour. And now the extended forecast for the radio listening area. Thursday and Thursday night, partly cloudy. Highs in the mid-70s. Lows in the mid-50s. Friday and Friday night, partly cloudy. Highs in the lower 70s. Lows in the upper 40s. Saturday and Saturday night, partly cloudy. Highs in the lower 70s. Lows around 50. Sunday and Sunday night, partly cloudy. Highs in the mid-70s. Lows in the lower 50s. Monday and Monday night, partly cloudy. Highs in the upper 70s. Lows in the upper 50s. 10 p.m. Eastern Daylight Time weather conditions across north central Kentucky. At Frankfort. And the pressure was 30.04 inches and rising. At Lexington, it was cloudy. The temperature was 66 degrees, the dew point 62, and the relative humidity 87%. The wind was northeast at 12 miles an hour. The pressure was 30.04 inches and rising. At Louisville, it was cloudy. The temperature was 68 degrees, the dew point 62, and the relative humidity 81%. The wind was north at 12 miles an hour. The pressure was 30.03 inches and rising. At Frankfort, and the pressure was 30.04 inches and rising. Elsewhere around the region, at London, rain was falling with a temperature of 76. It was mostly cloudy with a temperature of 71 at Jackson and 79 at Bowling Green. It was cloudy with a temperature of 60 at Covington, 63 at Indianapolis, and 66 at Jasper, Indiana. Now for the official National Weather Service forecast for Frankfort and surrounding communities. Tonight, mostly cloudy. Slight chance of thunderstorms this evening and overnight. Chance of showers after midnight, then slight chance of showers late in the night. Lows in the lower 60s. Northeast winds 5 to 10 miles an hour. Chance of precipitation 40%. Tuesday, mostly cloudy. A 20% chance of rain showers in the morning. Highs in the mid-70s. Northeast winds 5 to 10 miles an hour. Tuesday night, mostly cloudy. Lows in the upper 50s. Northeast winds up to 10 miles an hour. Wednesday, mostly cloudy. A 20% chance of rain showers in the afternoon. Highs in the lower 70s. North winds 5 to 10 miles an hour. Wednesday night, mostly cloudy. Lows in the upper 50s. Northeast winds 5 to 10 miles an hour. And now the extended forecast for the radio listening area. Thursday and Thursday night, partly cloudy. Highs in the mid-70s. Lows in the mid-50s. Friday and Friday night, partly cloudy. Highs in the low.

or 70s. Lows in the upper 40s. Saturday and Saturday night, partly cloudy. Highs in the lower 70s. Lows around 50. Sunday and Sunday night, partly cloudy. Highs in the mid-70s. Lows in the lower 50s. Monday and Monday night, partly cloudy. Highs in the upper 70s. Lows in the upper 50s. 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The current time is 10:43 p.m. Eastern Daylight Time. 10 p.m. Eastern Daylight Time weather conditions across north-central Kentucky. At Frankfurt, and the pressure was 30.04 inches. In rising. At Lexington, it was cloudy. The temperature was 66 degrees, the dew point 62, and the relative humidity 87%. The wind was northeast at 12 miles an hour. The pressure was 30.04 inches and rising. At Louisville, it was cloudy. The temperature was 68 degrees, the dew point 62, and the relative humidity 81%. The wind was north at 12 miles an hour. The pressure was 30.03 inches and rising. At Frankfurt, and the pressure was 30.04 inches and rising. Elsewhere around the region, at London, rain was falling with a temperature of 76. It was mostly cloudy with a temperature of 71 at Jackson and 79 at Bowling Green. It was cloudy, with a temperature of 60 at Covington, 63 at Indianapolis, and 66 at Jasper, Indiana. Now for the official National Weather Service forecast for Frankfurt and surrounding communities. Tonight, mostly cloudy. Slight chance of thunderstorms this evening and overnight. Chance of showers after midnight, then slight chance of showers late in the night. Lows in the lower 60s. Northeast winds 5 to 10 miles an hour. Chance of precipitation 40%. Tuesday, mostly cloudy. A 20% chance of rain showers in the morning. Highs in the mid-70s. Northeast winds 5 to 10 miles an hour. Tuesday night, mostly cloudy. Lows in the upper 50s. Northeast winds up to 10 miles an hour. Wednesday, mostly cloudy. A 20% chance of rain showers in the afternoon. Highs in the lower 70s. North winds 5 to 10 miles an hour. Wednesday night, mostly cloudy. Lows in the upper 50s. Northeast winds 5 to 10 miles an hour. And now the extended forecast for the radio listening area. Thursday and Thursday night, partly cloudy. Highs in the mid-70s. Lows in the mid-50s. Friday and Friday night, partly cloudy. Highs in the lower 70s. Lows in the upper 40s. Saturday and Saturday night, partly cloudy. Highs in the lower 70s. Lows around 50. Sunday and Sunday night, partly cloudy. Highs in the mid-70s. Lows in the lower 50s. Monday and Monday night, partly cloudy. Highs in the upper 70s. Lows in the upper 50s. 10 p.m. Eastern Daylight Time weather conditions across north-central Kentucky. At Frankfurt. And the pressure was 30.04 inches and rising. At Lexington, it was cloudy. The temperature was 66 degrees, the dew point 62, and the relative humidity 87%. The wind was northeast at 12 miles an hour. The pressure was 30.04 inches and rising. At Louisville, it was cloudy. The temperature was 68 degrees, the dew point 62, and the relative humidity 81%. The wind was north at 12 miles an hour. The pressure was 30.03 inches and rising. At Frankfurt, and the pressure was 30.04 inches and rising.

chance of precipitation 40%. Tuesday, mostly cloudy. A 20% chance of rain showers in the morning. Highs in the mid-70s. Northeast winds 5 to 10 miles an hour. Tuesday night, mostly cloudy. Lows in the upper 50s. Northeast winds up to 10 miles an hour. Wednesday, mostly cloudy. A 20% chance of rain showers in the afternoon. Highs in the lower 70s. North winds 5 to 10 miles an hour. Wednesday night, mostly cloudy. Lows in the upper 50s. Northeast winds 5 to 10 miles an hour. And now the extended forecast for the radio listening area. Thursday and Thursday night, partly cloudy. Highs in the mid-70s. Lows in the mid-50s. Friday and Friday night, partly cloudy. Highs in the lower 70s. Lows in the upper 40s. Saturday and Saturday night, partly cloudy. Highs in the lower 70s. Lows around 50. Sunday and Sunday night, partly cloudy. Highs in the mid-70s. Lows in the lower 50s. Monday and Monday night, partly cloudy. Highs in the upper 70s. Lows in the upper 50s. 10 p.m. Eastern Daylight Time weather conditions across north-central Kentucky. At Frankfort. And the pressure was 30.04 inches and rising. At Lexington, it was cloudy. The temperature was 66 degrees, the dew point 62, and the relative humidity 87%. The wind was northeast at 12 miles an hour. The pressure was 30.04 inches and rising. At Louisville, it was cloudy. The temperature was 68 degrees, the dew point 62, and the relative humidity 81%. The wind was north at 12 miles an hour. The pressure was 30.03 inches and rising. At Frankfort, and the pressure was 30.04 inches and rising. Elsewhere around the region, at London, rain was falling with a temperature of 76. It was mostly cloudy with a temperature of 71 at Jackson and 79 at Bowling Green. It was cloudy with a temperature of 60 at Covington, 63 at Indianapolis, and 66 at Jasper, Indiana. Now for the official National Weather Service forecast for Frankfort and surrounding communities. Tonight, mostly cloudy. Slight chance of thunderstorms this evening and overnight. Chance of showers after midnight, then slight chance of showers late in the night. Lows in the lower 60s. Northeast winds 5 to 10 miles an hour. Chance of precipitation 40%. Tuesday, mostly cloudy. A 20% chance of rain showers in the morning. Highs in the mid-70s. Northeast winds 5 to 10 miles an hour. Tuesday night, mostly cloudy. Lows in the upper 50s. Northeast winds up to 10 miles an hour. Wednesday, mostly cloudy. A 20% chance of rain showers in the afternoon. Highs in the lower 70s. North winds 5 to 10 miles an hour. Wednesday night, mostly cloudy. Lows in the upper 50s. Northeast winds 5 to 10 miles an hour. And now the extended forecast for the radio listening area. Thursday and Thursday night, partly cloudy. Highs in the mid-70s. Lows in the mid-50s. Friday and Friday night, partly cloudy. Highs in the lower 70s. Lows in the upper 40s. Saturday and Saturday night, partly cloudy. Highs in the lower 70s. Lows around 50. Sunday and Sunday night, partly cloudy. Highs in the mid-70s. Lows in the lower 50s. Monday and Monday night, partly cloudy. Highs in the upper 70s. Lows in the upper 50s. The current time is 10:53 p.m. Eastern Daylight Time. 10 p.m. Eastern Daylight Time weather conditions across north-central Kentucky. At Frankfort. And the pressure was 30.04 inches.

and rising. At Lexington, it was cloudy. The temperature was 66 degrees, the dew point 62, and the relative humidity 87%. The wind was northeast at 12 miles an hour. The pressure was 30.04 inches and rising. At Louisville, it was cloudy. The temperature was 68 degrees, the dew point 62, and the relative humidity 81%. The wind was north at 12 miles an hour. The pressure was 30.03 inches and rising. At Frankfort, and the pressure was 30.04 inches and rising. Elsewhere around the region, at London, rain was falling with a temperature of 76. It was mostly cloudy with a temperature of 71 at Jackson and 79 at Bowling Green. It was cloudy with a temperature of 60 at Covington, 63 at Indianapolis, and 66 at Jasper, Indiana. Now for the official National Weather Service forecast for Frankfort and surrounding communities. Tonight, mostly cloudy. Slight chance of thunderstorms this evening and overnight. Chance of showers after midnight, then slight chance of showers late in the night. Lows in the lower 60s. Northeast winds 5 to 10 miles an hour. Chance of precipitation 40%. Tuesday, mostly cloudy. A 20% chance of rain showers in the morning. Highs in the mid-70s. Northeast winds 5 to 10 miles an hour. Tuesday night, mostly cloudy. Lows in the upper 50s. Northeast winds up to 10 miles an hour. Wednesday, mostly cloudy. A 20% chance of rain showers in the afternoon. Highs in the lower 70s. North winds 5 to 10 miles an hour. Wednesday night, mostly cloudy. Lows in the upper 50s. Northeast winds 5 to 10 miles an hour. And now the extended forecast for the radio listening area. Thursday and Thursday night, partly cloudy. Highs in the mid-70s. Lows in the mid-50s. Friday and Friday night, partly cloudy. Highs in the lower 70s. Lows in the upper 40s. Saturday and Saturday night, partly cloudy. Highs in the lower 70s. Lows around 50. Sunday and Sunday night, partly cloudy. Highs in the mid-70s. Lows in the lower 50s. Monday and Monday night, partly cloudy. Highs in the upper 70s. Lows in the upper 50s. 10 p.m. Eastern Daylight Time weather conditions across north central Kentucky. At Frankfort, and the pressure was 30.04 inches and rising. At Lexington, it was cloudy. The temperature was 66 degrees, the dew point 62, and the relative humidity 87%. The wind was northeast at 12 miles an hour. The pressure was 30.04 inches and rising. At Louisville, it was cloudy. The temperature was 68 degrees, the dew point 62, and the relative humidity 81%. The wind was north at 12 miles an hour. The pressure was 30.03 inches and rising. At Frankfort, and the pressure was 30.04 inches and rising. Elsewhere around the region, at London, rain was falling with a temperature of 76. It was mostly cloudy with a temperature of 71 at Jackson and 79 at Bowling Green. It was cloudy with a temperature of 60 at Covington, 63 at Indianapolis, and 66 at Jasper, Indiana. The current time is 10:57 p.m. Eastern Daylight Time. Now for the official National Weather Service forecast for Frankfort and surrounding communities. Tonight, mostly cloudy. Slight chance of thunderstorms this evening and overnight. Chance of showers after midnight, then slight chance of showers late in the night. Lows in the lower 60s. Northeast winds 5 to 10 miles an hour. Chance of precipitation 40%. Tuesday, mostly cloudy. A 20% chance of rain showers in the morning. Highs in the mid-70s. Northeast winds 5.

to 10 miles an hour. Tuesday night, mostly cloudy. Lows in the upper 50s. Northeast winds up to 10 miles an hour. Wednesday, mostly cloudy. A 20% chance of rain showers in the afternoon. Highs in the lower 70s. North winds 5 to 10 miles an hour. Wednesday night, mostly cloudy. Lows in the upper 50s. Northeast winds 5 to 10 miles an hour. And now the extended forecast for the radio listening area. Thursday and Thursday night, partly cloudy. Highs in the mid-70s. Lows in the mid-50s. Friday and Friday night, partly cloudy. Highs in the lower 70s. Lows in the upper 40s. Saturday and Saturday night, partly cloudy. Highs in the lower 70s. Lows around 50. Sunday and Sunday night, partly cloudy. Highs in the mid-70s. Lows in the lower 50s. Monday and Monday night, partly cloudy. Highs in the upper 70s. Lows in the upper 50s. 10 p.m. Eastern Daylight Time weather conditions across north-central Kentucky. At Frankfort. And the pressure was 30.04 inches and rising. At Lexington, it was cloudy. The temperature was 66 degrees, the dew point 62, and the relative humidity 87%. The wind was northeast at 12 miles an hour. The pressure was 30.04 inches and rising. At Louisville, it was cloudy. The temperature was 68 degrees, the dew point 62, and the relative humidity 81%. The wind was north at 12 miles an hour. The pressure was 30.03 inches and rising. At Frankfort, and the pressure was 30.04 inches and rising. Elsewhere around the region, at London, rain was falling with a temperature of 76. It was mostly cloudy with a temperature of 71 at Jackson and 79 at Bowling Green. It was cloudy with a temperature of 60 at Covington, 63 at Indianapolis, and 66 at Jasper, Indiana. Now for the official National Weather Service forecast for Frankfort and surrounding communities. Tonight, mostly cloudy. Slight chance of thunderstorms this evening and overnight. Chance of showers after midnight, then slight chance of showers late in the night. Lows in the lower 60s. Northeast winds 5 to 10 miles an hour. Chance of precipitation 40%. Tuesday, mostly cloudy. A 20% chance of rain showers in the morning. Highs in the mid-70s. Northeast winds 5 to 10 miles an hour. Tuesday night, mostly cloudy. Lows in the upper 50s. Northeast winds up to 10 miles an hour. Wednesday, mostly cloudy. A 20% chance of rain showers in the afternoon. Highs in the lower 70s. North winds 5 to 10 miles an hour. Wednesday night, mostly cloudy. Lows in the upper 50s. Northeast winds 5 to 10 miles an hour. And now the extended forecast for the radio listening area. Thursday and Thursday night, partly cloudy. Highs in the mid-70s. Lows in the mid-50s. Friday and Friday night, partly cloudy. Highs in the lower 70s. Lows in the upper 40s. Saturday and Saturday night, partly cloudy. Highs in the lower 70s. Lows around 50. Sunday and Sunday night, partly cloudy. Highs in the mid-70s. Lows in the lower 50s. Monday and Monday night, partly cloudy. Highs in the upper 70s. Lows in the upper 50s. The current time is 11:02 p.m. Eastern Daylight Time. 10 p.m. Eastern Daylight Time weather conditions across north-central Kentucky. At Frankfort. And the pressure was 30.04 inches and rising. At Lexington, it was cloudy. The temperature was 66 degrees, the dew point 62, and the relative humidity 87%. The wind was

northeast at 12 miles an hour. The pressure was 30.04 inches and rising. At Lunenville, it was cloudy. The temperature was 68 degrees, the dew point 62, and the relative humidity 81%. The wind was north at 12 miles an hour. The pressure was 30.03 inches and rising at Frankfort, and the pressure was 30.04 inches and rising. Elsewhere around the region, at London, rain was falling with a temperature of 76. It was mostly cloudy with a temperature of 71 at Jackson and 79 at Bowling Green. It was cloudy with a temperature of 60 at Covington, 63 at Indianapolis, and 66 at Jasper, Indiana. Now for the official National Weather Service forecast for Frankfort and surrounding communities. Tonight, mostly cloudy. Slight chance of thunderstorms this evening and overnight. Chance of showers after midnight, then slight chance of showers late in the night. Lows in the lower 60s. Northeast winds 5 to 10 miles an hour. Chance of precipitation 40%. Tuesday, mostly cloudy. A 20% chance of rain showers in the morning. Highs in the mid-70s. Northeast winds 5 to 10 miles an hour. Tuesday night, mostly cloudy. Lows in the upper 50s. Northeast winds up to 10 miles an hour. Wednesday, mostly cloudy. A 20% chance of rain showers in the afternoon. Highs in the lower 70s. North winds 5 to 10 miles an hour. Wednesday night, mostly cloudy. Lows in the upper 50s. Northeast winds 5 to 10 miles an hour. And now the extended forecast for the radio listening area. Thursday and Thursday night, partly cloudy. Highs in the mid-70s. Lows in the mid-50s. Friday and Friday night, partly cloudy. Highs in the lower 70s. Lows in the upper 40s. Saturday and Saturday night, partly cloudy. Highs in the lower 70s. Lows around 50. Sunday and Sunday night, partly cloudy. Highs in the mid-70s. Lows in the lower 50s. Monday and Monday night, partly cloudy. Highs in the upper 70s. Lows in the upper 50s. 11 p.m. Eastern Daylight Time weather conditions across north-central Kentucky. At Frankfort. And the pressure was 30.06 inches and rising. At Lexington, it was cloudy. The temperature was 65 degrees, the dew point 61, and the relative humidity 87%. The wind was northeast at 14 miles an hour. The pressure was 30.06 inches and rising. At Lunenville, it was cloudy. The temperature was 67 degrees, the dew point 61, and the relative humidity 81%. The wind was northeast at 14 miles an hour. The pressure was 30.04 inches and rising at Frankfort. And the pressure was 30.06 inches and rising. Elsewhere around the region, at London, a thunderstorm was reported with a temperature of 73. At Bowling Green, it was partly cloudy with a temperature of 77. It was cloudy with a temperature of 59 at Covington, 62 at Indianapolis, 65 at Jasper, Indiana, and 70 at Jackson. The current time is 11:07 p.m. Eastern Daylight Time. Now for the official National Weather Service forecast for Frankfort and surrounding communities. Tonight, mostly cloudy. Slight chance of thunderstorms this evening and overnight. Chance of showers after midnight, then slight chance of showers late in the night. Lows in the lower 60s. Northeast winds 5 to 10 miles an hour. Chance of precipitation 40%. Tuesday, mostly cloudy. A 20% chance of rain showers in the morning. Highs in the mid-70s. Northeast winds 5 to 10 miles an hour. Tuesday night, mostly cloudy. Lows in the upper 50s. Northeast winds up to 10 miles an hour.

Wednesday, mostly cloudy. A 20% chance of rain showers in the afternoon. Highs in the lower 70s. North winds 5 to 10 miles an hour. Wednesday night, mostly cloudy. Lows in the upper 50s. Northeast winds 5 to 10 miles an hour. And now the extended forecast for the radio listening area. Thursday and Thursday night, partly cloudy. Highs in the mid-70s. Lows in the mid-50s. Friday and Friday night, partly cloudy. Highs in the lower 70s. Lows in the upper 40s. Saturday and Saturday night, partly cloudy. Highs in the lower 70s. Lows around 50. Sunday and Sunday night, partly cloudy. Highs in the mid-70s. Lows in the lower 50s. Monday and Monday night, partly cloudy. Highs in the upper 70s. Lows in the upper 50s. 11 p.m. Eastern Daylight Time weather conditions across north-central Kentucky. At Frankfort. And the pressure was 30.06 inches and rising. At Lexington, it was cloudy. The temperature was 65 degrees, the dew point 61, and the relative humidity 87%. The wind was northeast at 14 miles an hour. The pressure was 30.06 inches and rising. At Louisville, it was cloudy. The temperature was 67 degrees, the dew point 61, and the relative humidity 81%. The wind was northeast at 14 miles an hour. The pressure was 30.04 inches and rising. At Frankfort, and the pressure was 30.06 inches and rising. Elsewhere around the region, at London, a thunderstorm was reported with a temperature of 73. At Bowling Green, it was partly cloudy with a temperature of 77. It was cloudy with a temperature of 59 at Covington, 62 at Indianapolis, 65 at Jasper, Indiana, and 70 at Jackson. Now for the official National Weather Service forecast for Frankfort and surrounding communities. Tonight, mostly cloudy. Slight chance of thunderstorms this evening and overnight. Chance of showers after midnight, then slight chance of showers late in the night. Lows in the lower 60s. Northeast winds 5 to 10 miles an hour. Chance of precipitation 40%. Tuesday, mostly cloudy. A 20% chance of rain showers in the morning. Highs in the mid-70s. Northeast winds 5 to 10 miles an hour. Tuesday night, mostly cloudy. Lows in the upper 50s. Northeast winds up to 10 miles an hour. Wednesday, mostly cloudy. A 20% chance of rain showers in the afternoon. Highs in the lower 70s. North winds 5 to 10 miles an hour. Wednesday night, mostly cloudy. Lows in the upper 50s. Northeast winds 5 to 10 miles an hour. And now the extended forecast for the radio listening area. Thursday and Thursday night, partly cloudy. Highs in the mid-70s. Lows in the mid-50s. Friday and Friday night, partly cloudy. Highs in the lower 70s. Lows in the upper 40s. Saturday and Saturday night, partly cloudy. Highs in the lower 70s. Lows around 50. Sunday and Sunday night, partly cloudy. Highs in the mid-70s. Lows in the lower 50s. Monday and Monday night, partly cloudy. Highs in the upper 70s. Lows in the upper 50s. 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The current time is 11:13 p.m. Eastern Daylight Time. 11 p.m. Eastern Daylight Time weather conditions across north-central Kentucky. At Frankfort. And the pressure was 30.06 inches and rising. At Lexington.

It was cloudy. The temperature was 65 degrees, the dew point 61, and the relative humidity 87%. The wind was northeast at 14 miles an hour. The pressure was 30.06 inches and rising. At Louisville, it was cloudy. The temperature was 67 degrees, the dew point 61, and the relative humidity 81%. The wind was northeast at 14 miles an hour. The pressure was 30.04 inches and rising. At Frankfort, and the pressure was 30.06 inches and rising. Elsewhere around the region, at London, rain was falling with a temperature of 73. At Bowling Green, it was partly cloudy with a temperature of 77. It was cloudy with a temperature of 59 at Covington, 62 at Indianapolis, 65 at Jasper, Indiana, and 70 at Jackson. Now for the official National Weather Service forecast for Frankfort and surrounding communities. Tonight, mostly cloudy. Slight chance of thunderstorms this evening and overnight. Chance of showers after midnight, then slight chance of showers late in the night. Lows in the lower 60s. Northeast winds 5 to 10 miles an hour. Chance of precipitation 40%. Tuesday, mostly cloudy. A 20% chance of rain showers in the morning. Highs in the mid-70s. Northeast winds 5 to 10 miles an hour. Tuesday night, mostly cloudy. Lows in the upper 50s. Northeast winds up to 10 miles an hour. Wednesday, mostly cloudy. A 20% chance of rain showers in the afternoon. Highs in the lower 70s. North winds 5 to 10 miles an hour. Wednesday night, mostly cloudy. Lows in the upper 50s. Northeast winds 5 to 10 miles an hour. And now the extended forecast for the radio listening area. Thursday and Thursday night, partly cloudy. Highs in the mid-70s. Lows in the mid-50s. Friday and Friday night, partly cloudy. Highs in the lower 70s. Lows in the upper 40s. Saturday and Saturday night, partly cloudy. Highs in the lower 70s. Lows around 50. Sunday and Sunday night, partly cloudy. Highs in the mid-70s. Lows in the lower 50s. Monday and Monday night, partly cloudy. Highs in the upper 70s. Lows in the upper 50s. 11 p.m. Eastern Daylight Time weather conditions across north-central Kentucky. At Frankfort, and the pressure was 30.06 inches and rising. At Lexington, it was cloudy. The temperature was 65 degrees, the dew point 61, and the relative humidity 87%. The wind was northeast at 14 miles an hour. The pressure was 30.06 inches and rising. At Louisville, it was cloudy. The temperature was 67 degrees, the dew point 61, and the relative humidity 81%. The wind was northeast at 14 miles an hour. The pressure was 30.04 inches and rising. At Frankfort, and the pressure was 30.06 inches and rising. Elsewhere around the region, at London, rain was falling with a temperature of 73. At Bowling Green, it was partly cloudy with a temperature of 77. It was cloudy with a temperature of 59 at Covington, 62 at Indianapolis, 65 at Jasper, Indiana, and 70 at Jackson. The current time is 11:17 p.m. Eastern Daylight Time. Now for the official National Weather Service forecast for Frankfort and surrounding communities. Tonight, mostly cloudy. Slight chance of thunderstorms this evening and overnight. Chance of showers after midnight, then slight chance of showers late in the night. Lows in the lower 60s. Northeast winds 5 to 10 miles an hour. Chance of precipitation 40%. Tuesday, mostly cloudy. A 20% chance of rain showers in the morning. Highs in the mid-70s. Northeast winds 5 to 10 miles an hour.

Tuesday night, mostly cloudy. Lows in the upper 50s. Northeast winds up to 10 miles an hour. Wednesday, mostly cloudy. A 20% chance of rain showers in the afternoon. Highs in the lower 70s. North winds 5 to 10 miles an hour. Wednesday night, mostly cloudy. Lows in the upper 50s. Northeast winds 5 to 10 miles an hour. And now the extended forecast for the radio listening area. Thursday and Thursday night, partly cloudy. Highs in the mid-70s. Lows in the mid-50s. Friday and Friday night, partly cloudy. Highs in the lower 70s. Lows in the upper 40s. Saturday and Saturday night, partly cloudy. Highs in the lower 70s. Lows around 50. Sunday and Sunday night, partly cloudy. Highs in the mid-70s. Lows in the lower 50s. Monday and Monday night, partly cloudy. Highs in the upper 70s. Lows in the upper 50s. 11 p.m. Eastern Daylight Time weather conditions across north-central Kentucky. At Frankfort. And the pressure was 30.06 inches and rising. At Lexington, it was cloudy. The temperature was 65 degrees, the dew point 61, and the relative humidity 87%. The wind was northeast at 14 miles an hour. The pressure was 30.06 inches and rising. At Louisville, it was cloudy. The temperature was 67 degrees, the dew point 61, and the relative humidity 81%. The wind was northeast at 14 miles an hour. The pressure was 30.04 inches and rising. At Frankfort, and the pressure was 30.06 inches and rising. Elsewhere around the region, at London, rain was falling with a temperature of 73. At Bowling Green, it was partly cloudy with a temperature of 77. It was cloudy with a temperature of 59 at Covington, 62 at Indianapolis, 65 at Jasper, Indiana, and 70 at Jackson. Now for the official National Weather Service forecast for Frankfort and surrounding communities. Tonight, mostly cloudy. Slight chance of thunderstorms this evening and overnight. Chance of showers after midnight, then slight chance of showers late in the night. Lows in the lower 60s. Northeast winds 5 to 10 miles an hour. Chance of precipitation 40%. Tuesday, mostly cloudy. A 20% chance of rain showers in the morning. Highs in the mid-70s. Northeast winds 5 to 10 miles an hour. Tuesday night, mostly cloudy. Lows in the upper 50s. Northeast winds up to 10 miles an hour. Wednesday, mostly cloudy. A 20% chance of rain showers in the afternoon. Highs in the lower 70s. North winds 5 to 10 miles an hour. Wednesday night, mostly cloudy. Lows in the upper 50s. Northeast winds 5 to 10 miles an hour. And now the extended forecast for the radio listening area. Thursday and Thursday night, partly cloudy. Highs in the mid-70s. Lows in the mid-50s. Friday and Friday night, partly cloudy. Highs in the lower 70s. Lows in the upper 40s. Saturday and Saturday night, partly cloudy. Highs in the lower 70s. Lows around 50. Sunday and Sunday night, partly cloudy. Highs in the mid-70s. Lows in the lower 50s. Monday and Monday night, partly cloudy. Highs in the upper 70s. Lows in the upper 50s. The current time is 11:22 p.m. Eastern Daylight Time. 11 p.m. Eastern Daylight Time weather conditions across north-central Kentucky. At Frankfort. And the pressure was 30.06 inches and rising. At Lexington, it was cloudy. The temperature was 65 degrees, the dew point 61, and the relative humidity 87%. The wind was northeast at 14 miles an hour.

hour. The pressure was 30.06 inches and rising. At Louisville, it was cloudy. The temperature was 67 degrees, the dew point 61, and the relative humidity 81%. The wind was northeast at 14 miles an hour. The pressure was 30.04 inches and rising at Frankfort, and the pressure was 30.06 inches and rising. Elsewhere around the region, at London, rain was falling with a temperature of 73. At Bowling Green, it was partly cloudy with a temperature of 77. It was cloudy with a temperature of 59 at Covington, 62 at Indianapolis, 65 at Jasper, Indiana, and 70 at Jackson. Now for the official National Weather Service forecast for Frankfort and surrounding communities. Tonight, mostly cloudy. Slight chance of thunderstorms this evening and overnight. Chance of showers after midnight, then slight chance of showers late in the night. Lows in the lower 60s. Northeast winds 5 to 10 miles an hour. Chance of precipitation 40%. Tuesday, mostly cloudy. A 20% chance of rain showers in the morning. Highs in the mid-70s. Northeast winds 5 to 10 miles an hour. Tuesday night, mostly cloudy. Lows in the upper 50s. Northeast winds up to 10 miles an hour. Wednesday, mostly cloudy. A 20% chance of rain showers in the afternoon. Highs in the lower 70s. North winds 5 to 10 miles an hour. Wednesday night, mostly cloudy. Lows in the upper 50s. Northeast winds 5 to 10 miles an hour. And now the extended forecast for the radio listening area. Thursday and Thursday night, partly cloudy. Highs in the mid-70s. Lows in the mid-50s. Friday and Friday night, partly cloudy. Highs in the lower 70s. Lows in the upper 40s. Saturday and Saturday night, partly cloudy. Highs in the lower 70s. Lows around 50. Sunday and Sunday night, partly cloudy. Highs in the mid-70s. Lows in the lower 50s. Monday and Monday night, partly cloudy. Highs in the upper 70s. Lows in the upper 50s. 11 p.m. Eastern Daylight Time weather conditions across north-central Kentucky. At Frankfort. And the pressure was 30.06 inches and rising. At Lexington, it was cloudy. The temperature was 65 degrees, the dew point 61, and the relative humidity 87%. The wind was northeast at 14 miles an hour. The pressure was 30.06 inches and rising. At Louisville, it was cloudy. The temperature was 67 degrees, the dew point 61, and the relative humidity 81%. The wind was northeast at 14 miles an hour. The pressure was 30.04 inches and rising. At Frankfort, and the pressure was 30.06 inches and rising. Elsewhere around the region, at London, rain was falling with a temperature of 73. At Bowling Green, it was partly cloudy with a temperature of 77. It was cloudy with a temperature of 59 at Covington, 62 at Indianapolis, 65 at Jasper, Indiana, and 70 at Jackson. The current time is 11:27 p.m. Eastern Daylight Time. Now for the official National Weather Service forecast for Frankfort and surrounding communities. Tonight, mostly cloudy. Slight chance of thunderstorms this evening and overnight. Chance of showers after midnight, then slight chance of showers late in the night. Lows in the lower 60s. Northeast winds 5 to 10 miles an hour. Chance of precipitation 40%. Tuesday, mostly cloudy. A 20% chance of rain showers in the morning. Highs in the mid-70s. Northeast winds 5 to 10 miles an hour. Tuesday night, mostly cloudy. Lows in the upper 50s. Northeast winds up to 10 miles an hour. Wednesday, mostly cloudy.

a 20% chance of rain showers in the afternoon. Highs in the lower 70s. North winds 5 to 10 miles an hour. Wednesday night, mostly cloudy. Lows in the upper 50s. Northeast winds 5 to 10 miles an hour. And now the extended forecast for the radio listening area. Thursday and Thursday night, partly cloudy. Highs in the mid-70s. Lows in the mid-50s. Friday and Friday night, partly cloudy. Highs in the lower 70s. Lows in the upper 40s. Saturday and Saturday night, partly cloudy. Highs in the lower 70s. Lows around 50. Sunday and Sunday night, partly cloudy. Highs in the mid-70s. Lows in the lower 50s. Monday and Monday night, partly cloudy. Highs in the upper 70s. Lows in the upper 50s. 11 p.m. Eastern Daylight Time weather conditions across north central Kentucky. At Frankfort. And the pressure was 30.06 inches and rising. At Lexington, it was cloudy. The temperature was 65 degrees, the dew point 61, and the relative humidity 87%. The wind was northeast at 14 miles an hour. The pressure was 30.06 inches and rising. At Louisville, it was cloudy. The temperature was 67 degrees, the dew point 61, and the relative humidity 81%. The wind was northeast at 14 miles an hour. The pressure was 30.04 inches and rising. At Frankfort, and the pressure was 30.06 inches and rising. Elsewhere around the region, at London, rain was falling with a temperature of 73. At Bowling Green, it was partly cloudy with a temperature of 77. It was cloudy with a temperature of 59 at Covington, 62 at Indianapolis, 65 at Jasper, Indiana, and 70 at Jackson. Now for the official National Weather Service forecast for Frankfort and surrounding communities. Tonight, mostly cloudy. Slight chance of thunderstorms this evening and overnight. Chance of showers after midnight, then slight chance of showers late in the night. Lows in the lower 60s. Northeast winds 5 to 10 miles an hour. Chance of precipitation 40%. Tuesday, mostly cloudy. A 20% chance of rain showers in the morning. Highs in the mid-70s. Northeast winds 5 to 10 miles an hour. Tuesday night, mostly cloudy. Lows in the upper 50s. Northeast winds up to 10 miles an hour. Wednesday, mostly cloudy. A 20% chance of rain showers in the afternoon. Highs in the lower 70s. North winds 5 to 10 miles an hour. Wednesday night, mostly cloudy. Lows in the upper 50s. Northeast winds 5 to 10 miles an hour. And now the extended forecast for the radio listening area. Thursday and Thursday night, partly cloudy. Highs in the mid-70s. Lows in the mid-50s. Friday and Friday night, partly cloudy. Highs in the lower 70s. Lows in the upper 40s. Saturday and Saturday night, partly cloudy. Highs in the lower 70s. Lows around 50. Sunday and Sunday night, partly cloudy. Highs in the mid-70s. Lows in the lower 50s. Monday and Monday night, partly cloudy. Highs in the upper 70s. Lows in the upper 50s. The current time is 11:32 p.m. Eastern Daylight Time. 11 p.m. Eastern Daylight Time weather conditions across north central Kentucky. At Frankfort. And the pressure was 30.06 inches and rising. At Lexington, it was cloudy. The temperature was 65 degrees, the dew point 61, and the relative humidity 87%. The wind was northeast at 14 miles an hour. The pressure was 30.06 inches and rising. The wind was northeast at 14 miles an hour. The pressure was 30.06 inches.

temperatures and rising. At Louisville, it was cloudy. The temperature was 67 degrees, the dew point 61, and the relative humidity 81%. The wind was northeast at 14 miles an hour. The pressure was 30.04 inches and rising at Frankfort. And the pressure was 30.06 inches and rising. Elsewhere around the region, at London, rain was falling with a temperature of 73. At Bowling Green, it was partly cloudy with a temperature of 77. It was cloudy with a temperature of 59 at Covington, 62 at Indianapolis, 65 at Jasper, Indiana, and 70 at Jackson. Now for the official National Weather Service forecast for Frankfort and surrounding communities. Tonight, mostly cloudy. Slight chance of thunderstorms this evening and overnight. Chance of showers after midnight, then slight chance of showers late in the night. Lows in the lower 60s. Northeast winds 5 to 10 miles an hour. Chance of precipitation 40%. Tuesday, mostly cloudy. A 20% chance of rain showers in the morning. Highs in the mid-70s. Northeast winds 5 to 10 miles an hour. Tuesday night, mostly cloudy. Lows in the upper 50s. Northeast winds up to 10 miles an hour. Wednesday, mostly cloudy. A 20% chance of rain showers in the afternoon. Highs in the lower 70s. North winds 5 to 10 miles an hour. Wednesday night, mostly cloudy. Lows in the upper 50s. Northeast winds 5 to 10 miles an hour. And now the extended forecast for the radio listening area. Thursday and Thursday night, partly cloudy. Highs in the mid-70s. Lows in the mid-50s. Friday and Friday night, partly cloudy. Highs in the lower 70s. Lows in the upper 40s. Saturday and Saturday night, partly cloudy. Highs in the lower 70s. Lows around 50. Sunday and Sunday night, partly cloudy. Highs in the mid-70s. Lows in the lower 50s. Monday and Monday night, partly cloudy. Highs in the upper 70s. Lows in the upper 50s. 11 p.m. Eastern Daylight Time weather conditions across north central Kentucky. At Frankfort. And the pressure was 30.06 inches and rising. At Lexington, it was cloudy. The temperature was 65 degrees, the dew point 61, and the relative humidity 87%. The wind was northeast at 14 miles an hour. The pressure was 30.06 inches and rising. At Louisville, it was cloudy. The temperature was 67 degrees, the dew point 61, and the relative humidity 81%. The wind was northeast at 14 miles an hour. The pressure was 30.04 inches and rising. At Frankfort, and the pressure was 30.06 inches and rising. Elsewhere around the region, at London, rain was falling with a temperature of 73. At Bowling Green, it was partly cloudy with a temperature of 77. It was cloudy with a temperature of 59 at Covington, 62 at Indianapolis, 65 at Jasper, Indiana, and 70 at Jackson. The current time is 11:37 p.m. Eastern Daylight Time. Now for the official National Weather Service forecast for Frankfort and surrounding communities. Tonight, mostly cloudy. Slight chance of thunderstorms this evening and overnight. Chance of showers after midnight, then slight chance of showers late in the night. Lows in the lower 60s. Northeast winds 5 to 10 miles an hour. Chance of precipitation 40%. Tuesday, mostly cloudy. A 20% chance of rain showers in the morning. Highs in the mid-70s. Northeast winds 5 to 10 miles an hour. Tuesday night, mostly cloudy. Lows in the upper 50s. Northeast winds up to 10 miles an hour. Wednesday, mostly cloudy. A 20% chance of rain showers in the afternoon.

Highs in the lower 70s. North winds 5 to 10 miles an hour. Wednesday night, mostly cloudy. Lows in the upper 50s. Northeast winds 5 to 10 miles an hour. And now the extended forecast for the radio listening area. Thursday and Thursday night, partly cloudy. Highs in the mid 70s. Lows in the mid 50s. Friday and Friday night, partly cloudy. Highs in the lower 70s. Lows in the upper 40s. Saturday and Saturday night, partly cloudy. Highs in the lower 70s. Lows around 50. Sunday and Sunday night, partly cloudy. Highs in the mid 70s. Lows in the lower 50s. Monday and Monday night, partly cloudy. Highs in the upper 70s. Lows in the upper 50s. 11 p.m. Eastern Daylight Time weather conditions across north central Kentucky. At Frankfort. And the pressure was 30.06 inches and rising. At Lexington, it was cloudy. The temperature was 65 degrees, the dew point 61, and the relative humidity 87%. The wind was northeast at 14 miles an hour. The pressure was 30.06 inches and rising. At Louisville, it was cloudy. The temperature was 67 degrees, the dew point 61, and the relative humidity 81%. The wind was northeast at 14 miles an hour. The pressure was 30.04 inches and rising. At Frankfort, and the pressure was 30.06 inches and rising. Elsewhere around the region, at London, rain was falling with a temperature of 73. At Bowling Green, it was partly cloudy with a temperature of 77. It was cloudy with a temperature of 59 at Covington, 62 at Indianapolis, 65 at Jasper, Indiana, and 70 at Jackson. Now for the official National Weather Service forecast for Frankfort and surrounding communities. Tonight, mostly cloudy. Slight chance of thunderstorms this evening and overnight. Chance of showers after midnight, then slight chance of showers late in the night. Lows in the lower 60s. Northeast winds 5 to 10 miles an hour. Chance of precipitation 40%. Tuesday, mostly cloudy. A 20% chance of rain showers in the morning. Highs in the mid 70s. Northeast winds 5 to 10 miles an hour. Tuesday night, mostly cloudy. Lows in the upper 50s. Northeast winds up to 10 miles an hour. Wednesday, mostly cloudy. A 20% chance of rain showers in the afternoon. Highs in the lower 70s. North winds 5 to 10 miles an hour. Wednesday night, mostly cloudy. Lows in the upper 50s. Northeast winds 5 to 10 miles an hour. And now the extended forecast for the radio listening area. Thursday and Thursday night, partly cloudy. Highs in the mid-70s. Lows in the mid-50s. Friday and Friday night, partly cloudy. Highs in the lower 70s. Lows in the upper 40s. Saturday and Saturday night, partly cloudy. Highs in the lower 70s. Lows around 50. Sunday and Sunday night, partly cloudy. Highs in the mid-70s. Lows in the lower 50s. Monday and Monday night, partly cloudy. Highs in the upper 70s. Lows in the upper 50s. 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The current time is 11:42 p.m. Eastern Daylight Time. 11 p.m. Eastern Daylight Time weather conditions across north central Kentucky. At Frankfort. And the pressure was 30.06 inches and rising. At Lexington, it was cloudy. The temperature was 65 degrees, the dew point 61, and the

relative humidity 87%. The wind was northeast at 14 miles an hour. The pressure was 30.06 inches and rising. At Lunenville, it was cloudy. The temperature was 67 degrees, the dew point 61, and the relative humidity 81%. The wind was northeast at 14 miles an hour. The pressure was 30.04 inches and rising. At Frankfort, and the pressure was 30.06 inches and rising. Elsewhere around the region, at London, rain was falling with a temperature of 73. At Bowling Green, it was partly cloudy with a temperature of 77. It was cloudy with a temperature of 59 at Covington, 62 at Indianapolis, 65 at Jasper, Indiana, and 70 at Jackson. Now for the official National Weather Service forecast for Frankfort and surrounding communities. Tonight, mostly cloudy. Slight chance of thunderstorms this evening and overnight. Chance of showers after midnight, then slight chance of showers late in the night. Lows in the lower 60s. Northeast winds 5 to 10 miles an hour. Chance of precipitation 40%. Tuesday, mostly cloudy. A 20% chance of rain showers in the morning. Highs in the mid-70s. Northeast winds 5 to 10 miles an hour. Tuesday night, mostly cloudy. Lows in the upper 50s. Northeast winds up to 10 miles an hour. Wednesday, mostly cloudy. A 20% chance of rain showers in the afternoon. Highs in the lower 70s. North winds 5 to 10 miles an hour. Wednesday night, mostly cloudy. Lows in the upper 50s. Northeast winds 5 to 10 miles an hour. And now the extended forecast for the radio listening area. Thursday and Thursday night, partly cloudy. Highs in the mid-70s. Lows in the mid-50s. Friday and Friday night, partly cloudy. Highs in the lower 70s. Lows in the upper 40s. Saturday and Saturday night, partly cloudy. Highs in the lower 70s. Lows around 50. Sunday and Sunday night, partly cloudy. Highs in the mid-70s. Lows in the lower 50s. Monday and Monday night, partly cloudy. Highs in the upper 70s. Lows in the upper 50s. 11 p.m. Eastern Daylight Time weather conditions across north central Kentucky. At Frankfort, and the pressure was 30.06 inches and rising. At Lexington, it was cloudy. The temperature was 65 degrees, the dew point 61, and the relative humidity 87%. The wind was northeast at 14 miles an hour. The pressure was 30.06 inches and rising. At Lunenville, it was cloudy. The temperature was 67 degrees, the dew point 61, and the relative humidity 81%. The wind was northeast at 14 miles an hour. The pressure was 30.04 inches and rising. At Frankfort, and the pressure was 30.06 inches and rising. Elsewhere around the region, at London, rain was falling with a temperature of 73. At Bowling Green, it was partly cloudy with a temperature of 77. It was cloudy with a temperature of 59 at Covington, 62 at Indianapolis, 65 at Jasper, Indiana, and 70 at Jackson. The current time is 11:47 p.m. Eastern Daylight Time. Now for the official National Weather Service forecast for Frankfort and surrounding communities. Tonight, mostly cloudy. Slight chance of thunderstorms this evening and overnight. Chance of showers after midnight, then slight chance of showers late in the night. Lows in the lower 60s. Northeast winds 5 to 10 miles an hour. Chance of precipitation 40%. Tuesday, mostly cloudy. A 20% chance of rain showers in the morning. Highs in the mid-70s. Northeast winds 5 to 10 miles an hour. Tuesday night, mostly cloudy. Lows in the upper 50s.

the lower 70s, lows in the upper 40s. Saturday and Saturday night, partly cloudy. Highs in the lower 70s, lows around 50. Sunday and Sunday night, partly cloudy. Highs in the mid-70s, lows in the lower 50s. Monday and Monday night, partly cloudy. Highs in the upper 70s, lows in the upper 50s. 11 p.m. Eastern Daylight Time weather conditions across north-central Kentucky. At Frankfort, and the pressure was 30.06 inches and rising. At Lexington, it was cloudy. The temperature was 65 degrees, the dew point 61, and the relative humidity 87%. The wind was northeast at 14 miles an hour. The pressure was 30.06 inches and rising. At Louisville, it was cloudy. The temperature was 67 degrees, the dew point 61, and the relative humidity 81%. The wind was northeast at 14 miles an hour. The pressure was 30.04 inches and rising. At Frankfort, and the pressure was 30.06 inches and rising. Elsewhere around the region, at London, rain was falling with a temperature of 73. At Bowling Green, it was partly cloudy with a temperature of 77. It was cloudy with a temperature of 59 at Covington, 62 at Indianapolis, 65 at Jasper, Indiana, and 70 at Jackson. Now for the official National Weather Service forecast for Frankfort and surrounding communities. Tonight, mostly cloudy. Slight chance of thunderstorms this evening and overnight. Chance of showers after midnight, then slight chance of showers late in the night. Lows in the lower 60s. Northeast winds 5 to 10 miles an hour. Chance of precipitation 40%. Tuesday, mostly cloudy. A 20% chance of rain showers in the morning. Highs in the mid-70s. Northeast winds 5 to 10 miles an hour. Tuesday night, mostly cloudy. Lows in the upper 50s. Northeast winds up to 10 miles an hour. Wednesday, mostly cloudy. A 20% chance of rain showers in the afternoon. Highs in the lower 70s. North winds 5 to 10 miles an hour. Wednesday night, mostly cloudy. Lows in the upper 50s. Northeast winds 5 to 10 miles an hour. And now the extended forecast for the radio listening area. Thursday and Thursday night, partly cloudy. Highs in the mid-70s. Lows in the mid-50s. Friday and Friday night, partly cloudy. Highs in the lower 70s. Lows in the upper 40s. Saturday and Saturday night, partly cloudy. Highs in the lower 70s. Lows around 50. Sunday and Sunday night, partly cloudy. Highs in the mid-70s. Lows in the lower 50s. Monday and Monday night, partly cloudy. Highs in the upper 70s. Lows in the upper 50s. The current time is 11:52 p.m. Eastern Daylight Time. 11 p.m. Eastern Daylight Time weather conditions across north-central Kentucky. At Frankfort, and the pressure was 30.06 inches and rising. At Lexington, it was cloudy. The temperature was 65 degrees, the dew point 61, and the relative humidity 87%. The wind was northeast at 14 miles an hour. The pressure was 30.06 inches and rising. At Louisville, it was cloudy. The temperature was 67 degrees, the dew point 61, and the relative humidity 81%. The wind was northeast at 14 miles an hour. The pressure was 30.04 inches and rising. At Frankfort, and the pressure was 30.06 inches and rising. Elsewhere around the region, at London, rain was falling with a temperature of 73. At Bowling Green, it was partly cloudy with a temperature of 77. It was cloudy with a temperature of 59 at Covington, 62 at Indianapolis, 65 at Jasper.

Indiana, and 70 at Jackson. Now for the official National Weather Service forecast for Frankfort and surrounding communities. Tonight, mostly cloudy. Slight chance of thunderstorms this evening and overnight. Chance of showers after midnight, then slight chance of showers late in the night. Lows in the lower 60s. Northeast winds 5 to 10 miles an hour. Chance of precipitation 40%. Tuesday, mostly cloudy. A 20% chance of rain showers in the morning. Highs in the mid-70s. Northeast winds 5 to 10 miles an hour. Tuesday night, mostly cloudy. Lows in the upper 50s. Northeast winds up to 10 miles an hour. Wednesday, mostly cloudy. A 20% chance of rain showers in the afternoon. Highs in the lower 70s. North winds 5 to 10 miles an hour. Wednesday night, mostly cloudy. Lows in the upper 50s. Northeast winds 5 to 10 miles an hour. And now the extended forecast for the radio listening area. Thursday and Thursday night, partly cloudy. Highs in the mid-70s. Lows in the mid-50s. Friday and Friday night, partly cloudy. Highs in the lower 70s. Lows in the upper 40s. Saturday and Saturday night, partly cloudy. Highs in the lower 70s. Lows around 50. Sunday and Sunday night, partly cloudy. Highs in the mid-70s. Lows in the lower 50s. Monday and Monday night, partly cloudy. Highs in the upper 70s. Lows in the upper 50s. 11 p.m. Eastern Daylight Time weather conditions across north central Kentucky. At Frankfort. And the pressure was 30.06 inches and rising. At Lexington, it was cloudy. The temperature was 65 degrees, the dew point 61, and the relative humidity 87%. The wind was northeast at 14 miles an hour. The pressure was 30.06 inches and rising. At Louisville, it was cloudy. The temperature was 67 degrees, the dew point 61, and the relative humidity 81%. The wind was northeast at 14 miles an hour. The pressure was 30.04 inches and rising. At Frankfort, and the pressure was 30.06 inches and rising. Elsewhere around the region, at London, rain was falling with a temperature of 73. At Bowling Green, it was partly cloudy with a temperature of 77. It was cloudy with a temperature of 59 at Covington, 62 at Indianapolis, 65 at Jasper, Indiana, and 70 at Jackson. The current time is 11:57 p.m. Eastern Daylight Time. Now for the official National Weather Service forecast for Frankfort and surrounding communities. Tonight, mostly cloudy. Slight chance of thunderstorms this evening and overnight. Chance of showers after midnight, then slight chance of showers late in the night. Lows in the lower 60s. Northeast winds 5 to 10 miles an hour. Chance of precipitation 40%. Tuesday, mostly cloudy. A 20% chance of rain showers in the morning. Highs in the mid-70s. Northeast winds 5 to 10 miles an hour. Tuesday night, mostly cloudy. Lows in the upper 50s. Northeast winds up to 10 miles an hour. Wednesday, mostly cloudy. A 20% chance of rain showers in the afternoon. Highs in the lower 70s. North winds 5 to 10 miles an hour. Wednesday night, mostly cloudy. Lows in the upper 50s. Northeast winds 5 to 10 miles an hour. And now the extended forecast for the radio listening area. Thursday and Thursday night, partly cloudy. Highs in the mid-70s. Lows in the mid-50s. Friday and Friday night, partly cloudy. Highs in the lower 70s. Lows in the upper 40s. Saturday and Saturday night, partly cloudy. Highs in the lower 70s. Lows around

50. Sunday and Sunday night, partly cloudy. Highs in the mid-70s. Lows in the lower 50s. Monday and Monday night, partly cloudy. Highs in the upper 70s. Lows in the upper 50s. 11 p.m. Eastern Daylight Time weather conditions across north-central Kentucky. At Frankfort. And the pressure was 30.06 inches and rising. At Lexington, it was cloudy. The temperature was 65 degrees, the dew point 61, and the relative humidity 87%. The wind was northeast at 14 miles an hour. The pressure was 30.06 inches and rising. At Louisville, it was cloudy. The temperature was 67 degrees, the dew point 61, and the relative humidity 81%. The wind was northeast at 14 miles an hour. The pressure was 30.04 inches and rising. At Frankfort, and the pressure was 30.06 inches and rising. Elsewhere around the region, at London, rain was falling with a temperature of 73. At Bowling Green, it was partly cloudy with a temperature of 77. It was cloudy with a temperature of 59 at Covington, 62 at Indianapolis, 65 at Jasper, Indiana, and 70 at Jackson. Now for the official National Weather Service forecast for Frankfort and surrounding communities. Tonight, mostly cloudy. Slight chance of thunderstorms this evening and overnight. Chance of showers after midnight, then slight chance of showers late in the night. Lows in the lower 60s. Northeast winds 5 to 10 miles an hour. Chance of precipitation 40%. Tuesday, mostly cloudy. A 20% chance of rain showers in the morning. Highs in the mid-70s. Northeast winds 5 to 10 miles an hour. Tuesday night, mostly cloudy. Lows in the upper 50s. Northeast winds up to 10 miles an hour. Wednesday, mostly cloudy. A 20% chance of rain showers in the afternoon. Highs in the lower 70s. North winds 5 to 10 miles an hour. Wednesday night, mostly cloudy. Lows in the upper 50s. Northeast winds 5 to 10 miles an hour. And now the extended forecast for the radio listening area. Thursday and Thursday night, partly cloudy. Highs in the mid-70s. Lows in the mid-50s. Friday and Friday night, partly cloudy. Highs in the lower 70s. Lows in the upper 40s. Saturday and Saturday night, partly cloudy. Highs in the lower 70s. Lows around 50. Sunday and Sunday night, partly cloudy. Highs in the mid-70s. Lows in the lower 50s. Monday and Monday night, partly cloudy. Highs in the upper 70s. Lows in the upper 50s. The current time is 12:02 a.m. Eastern Daylight Time. 11 p.m. Eastern Daylight Time weather conditions across north-central Kentucky. At Frankfort. And the pressure was 30.06 inches and rising. At Lexington, it was cloudy. The temperature was 65 degrees, the dew point 61, and the relative humidity 87%. The wind was northeast at 14 miles an hour. The pressure was 30.06 inches and rising. At Louisville, it was cloudy. The temperature was 67 degrees, the dew point 61, and the relative humidity 81%. The wind was northeast at 14 miles an hour. The pressure was 30.04 inches and rising. At Frankfort, and the pressure was 30.06 inches and rising. Elsewhere around the region, at London, rain was falling with a temperature of 73. At Bowling Green, it was partly cloudy with a temperature of 77. It was cloudy with a temperature of 59 at Covington, 62 at Indianapolis, 65 at Jasper, Indiana, and 70 at Jackson. Now for the official National Weather Service forecast for Frankfort and surrounding communities. Tonight, mostly cloudy.

slight chance of thunderstorms this evening and overnight. Chance of showers after midnight, then slight chance of showers late in the night. Lows in the lower 60s. Northeast winds 5 to 10 miles an hour. Chance of precipitation 40%. Tuesday, mostly cloudy. A 20% chance of rain showers in the morning. Highs in the mid-70s. Northeast winds 5 to 10 miles an hour. Tuesday night, mostly cloudy. Lows in the upper 50s. Northeast winds up to 10 miles an hour. Wednesday, mostly cloudy. A 20% chance of rain showers in the afternoon. Highs in the lower 70s. North winds 5 to 10 miles an hour. Wednesday night, mostly cloudy. Lows in the upper 50s. Northeast winds 5 to 10 miles an hour. And now the extended forecast for the radio listening area. Thursday and Thursday night, partly cloudy. Highs in the mid-70s. Lows in the mid-50s. Friday and Friday night, partly cloudy. Highs in the lower 70s. Lows in the upper 40s. Saturday and Saturday night, partly cloudy. Highs in the lower 70s. Lows around 50. Sunday and Sunday night, partly cloudy. Highs in the mid-70s. Lows in the lower 50s. Monday and Monday night, partly cloudy. Highs in the upper 70s. Lows in the upper 50s. Midnight Eastern Daylight Time weather conditions across north central Kentucky. At Frankfort. And the pressure was 30.05 inches and falling. At Lexington, it was cloudy. The temperature was 65 degrees, the dew point 61, and the relative humidity 87%. The wind was north at 9 miles an hour. The pressure was 30.06 inches and steady. At Louisville, it was cloudy. The temperature was 67 degrees, the dew point 60, and the relative humidity 78%. The wind was northeast at 9 miles an hour. The pressure was 30.06 inches and rising at Frankfort, and the pressure was 30.05 inches and falling. Elsewhere around the region, at London, it was partly cloudy with a temperature of 73. At Bowling Green, it was mostly cloudy with a temperature of 75. It was cloudy with a temperature of 59 at Covington, 62 at Indianapolis, 65 at Jasper, Indiana, and 70 at Jackson. The current time is 12:07 a.m. Eastern Daylight Time. Now for the official National Weather Service forecast for Frankfort and surrounding communities. Tonight, mostly cloudy. Slight chance of thunderstorms this evening and overnight. Chance of showers after midnight, then slight chance of showers late in the night. Lows in the lower 60s. Northeast winds 5 to 10 miles an hour. Chance of precipitation 40%. Tuesday, mostly cloudy. A 20% chance of rain showers in the morning. Highs in the mid-70s. Northeast winds 5 to 10 miles an hour. Tuesday night, mostly cloudy. Lows in the upper 50s. Northeast winds up to 10 miles an hour. Wednesday, mostly cloudy. A 20% chance of rain showers in the afternoon. Highs in the lower 70s. North winds 5 to 10 miles an hour. Wednesday night, mostly cloudy. Lows in the upper 50s. Northeast winds 5 to 10 miles an hour. And now the extended forecast for the radio listening area. Thursday and Thursday night, partly cloudy. Highs in the mid-70s. Lows in the mid-50s. Friday and Friday night, partly cloudy. Highs in the lower 70s. Lows in the upper 40s. Saturday and Saturday night, partly cloudy. Highs in the lower 70s. Lows around 50. Sunday and Sunday night, partly cloudy. Highs in the mid-70s. Lows in the lower 50s. Monday and Monday night, partly cloudy.

highs in the upper 70s, lows in the upper 50s. Midnight Eastern Daylight Time weather conditions across north central Kentucky at Frankfort, and the pressure was 30.05 inches and falling. At Lexington, it was cloudy. The temperature was 65 degrees, the dew point 61, and the relative humidity 87%. The wind was north at 9 miles an hour. The pressure was 30.06 inches and steady. At Louisville, it was cloudy. The temperature was 67 degrees, the dew point 60, and the relative humidity 78%. The wind was northeast at 9 miles an hour. The pressure was 30.06 inches and rising at Frankfort, and the pressure was 30.05 inches and falling. Elsewhere around the region, at London, it was partly cloudy with a temperature of 73. At Bowling Green, it was mostly cloudy with a temperature of 75. It was cloudy with a temperature of 59 at Covington, 62 at Indianapolis, 65 at Jasper, Indiana, and 70 at Jackson. Now for the official National Weather Service forecast for Frankfort and surrounding communities. Tonight, mostly cloudy. Slight chance of thunderstorms this evening and overnight. Chance of showers after midnight, then slight chance of showers late in the night. Lows in the lower 60s. Northeast winds 5 to 10 miles an hour. Chance of precipitation 40%. Tuesday, mostly cloudy. A 20% chance of rain showers in the morning. Highs in the mid-70s. Northeast winds 5 to 10 miles an hour. Tuesday night, mostly cloudy. Lows in the upper 50s. Northeast winds up to 10 miles an hour. Wednesday, mostly cloudy. A 20% chance of rain showers in the afternoon. Highs in the lower 70s. North winds 5 to 10 miles an hour. Wednesday night, mostly cloudy. Lows in the upper 50s. Northeast winds 5 to 10 miles an hour. And now the extended forecast for the radio listening area. Thursday and Thursday night, partly cloudy. Highs in the mid-70s. Lows in the mid-50s. Friday and Friday night, partly cloudy. Highs in the lower 70s. Lows in the upper 40s. Saturday and Saturday night, partly cloudy. Highs in the lower 70s. Lows around 50. Sunday and Sunday night, partly cloudy. Highs in the mid-70s. Lows in the lower 50s. Monday and Monday night, partly cloudy. Highs in the upper 70s. Lows in the upper 50s. 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The current time is 12:12 a.m. Eastern Daylight Time. Midnight Eastern Daylight Time weather conditions across north central Kentucky at Frankfort, and the pressure was 30.05 inches and falling. At Lexington, it was cloudy. The temperature was 65 degrees, the dew point 61, and the relative humidity 87%. The wind was north at 9 miles an hour. The pressure was 30.06 inches and steady. At Louisville, it was cloudy. The temperature was 67 degrees, the dew point 60, and the relative humidity 78%. The wind was northeast at 9 miles an hour. The pressure was 30.06 inches and rising at Frankfort, and the pressure was 30.05 inches and falling. Elsewhere around the region, at London, it was partly cloudy with a temperature of 73. At Bowling Green, it was mostly cloudy with a temperature of 75. It was cloudy with a temperature of 59 at Covington, 62 at Indianapolis, 65 at Jasper, Indiana, and 70 at Jackson.

Midnight Eastern Daylight Time weather conditions across north central Kentucky at Frankfort, and the pressure was 30.05 inches and falling. At Lexington, it was cloudy. The temperature was 65 degrees, the dew point 61, and the relative humidity 87%. The wind was north at 9 miles an hour. The pressure was 30.06 inches and steady. At Louisville, it was cloudy. The temperature was 67 degrees, the dew point 60, and the relative humidity 78%. The wind was northeast at 9 miles an hour. The pressure was 30.06 inches and rising. At Frankfort, and the pressure was 30.05 inches and falling. Elsewhere around the region, at London, it was partly cloudy, with a temperature of 73. At Bowling Green, it was mostly cloudy, with a temperature of 75. It was cloudy, with a temperature of 59 at Covington, 62 at Indianapolis, 65 at Jasper, Indiana, and 70 at Jackson. Now for the official National Weather Service forecast for Frankfort and surrounding communities. Tonight, mostly cloudy. Slight chance of thunderstorms this evening and overnight. Chance of showers after midnight, then slight chance of showers late in the night. Lows in the lower 60s. Northeast winds 5 to 10 miles an hour. Chance of precipitation 40%. Tuesday, mostly cloudy. A 20% chance of rain showers in the morning. Highs in the mid-70s. Northeast winds 5 to 10 miles an hour. Tuesday night, mostly cloudy. Lows in the upper 50s. Northeast winds up to 10 miles an hour. Wednesday, mostly cloudy. A 20% chance of rain showers in the afternoon. Highs in the lower 70s. North winds 5 to 10 miles an hour. Wednesday night, mostly cloudy. Lows in the upper 50s. Northeast winds 5 to 10 miles an hour. And now the extended forecast for the radio listening area. Thursday and Thursday night, partly cloudy. Highs in the mid-70s. Lows in the mid-50s. Friday and Friday night, partly cloudy. Highs in the lower 70s. Lows in the upper 40s. Saturday and Saturday night, partly cloudy. Highs in the lower 70s. Lows around 50. Sunday and Sunday night, partly cloudy. Highs in the mid-70s. Lows in the lower 50s. Monday and Monday night, partly cloudy. Highs in the upper 70s. Lows in the upper 50s. The current time is 12:17 a.m. Eastern Daylight Time. Midnight Eastern Daylight Time weather conditions across north central Kentucky. At Frankfort, and the pressure was 30.05 inches and falling. At Lexington, it was cloudy. The temperature was 65 degrees, the dew point 61, and the relative humidity 87%. The wind was north at 9 miles an hour. The pressure was 30.06 inches and steady. At Louisville, it was cloudy. The temperature was 67 degrees, the dew point 60, and the relative humidity 78%. The wind was northeast at 9 miles an hour. The pressure was 30.06 inches and rising. At Frankfort, and the pressure was 30.05 inches and falling. Elsewhere around the region, at London, it was partly cloudy, with a temperature of 73. At Bowling Green, it was mostly cloudy, with a temperature of 75. It was cloudy, with a temperature of 59 at Covington, 62 at Indianapolis, 65 at Jasper, Indiana, and 70 at Jackson. Now for the official National Weather Service forecast for Frankfort and surrounding communities. Tonight, mostly cloudy. Slight chance of thunderstorms this evening and overnight. Chance of showers after midnight, then slight chance of showers late in the night. Lows in the lower 60s. Northeast winds 5 to 10 miles an hour. Chance of precipitation 40%.

Tuesday, mostly cloudy. A 20% chance of rain showers in the morning. Highs in the mid-70s. Northeast winds 5 to 10 miles an hour. Tuesday night, mostly cloudy. Lows in the upper 50s. Northeast winds up to 10 miles an hour. Wednesday, mostly cloudy. A 20% chance of rain showers in the afternoon. Highs in the lower 70s. North winds 5 to 10 miles an hour. Wednesday night, mostly cloudy. Lows in the upper 50s. Northeast winds 5 to 10 miles an hour. And now the extended forecast for the radio listening area. Thursday and Thursday night, partly cloudy. Highs in the mid-70s. Lows in the mid-50s. Friday and Friday night, partly cloudy. Highs in the lower 70s. Lows in the upper 40s. Saturday and Saturday night, partly cloudy. Highs in the lower 70s. Lows around 50. Sunday and Sunday night, partly cloudy. Highs in the mid-70s. Lows in the lower 50s. Monday and Monday night, partly cloudy. Highs in the upper 70s. Lows in the upper 50s. Midnight Eastern Daylight Time weather conditions across north central Kentucky. At Frankfort. And the pressure was 30.05 inches and falling. At Lexington, it was cloudy. The temperature was 65 degrees, the dew point 61, and the relative humidity 87%. The wind was north at 9 miles an hour. The pressure was 30.06 inches and steady. At Louisville, it was cloudy. The temperature was 67 degrees, the dew point 60, and the relative humidity 78%. The wind was northeast at 9 miles an hour. The pressure was 30.06 inches and rising. At Frankfort, and the pressure was 30.05 inches and falling. Elsewhere around the region, at London, it was partly cloudy, with a temperature of 73. At Bowling Green, it was mostly cloudy, with a temperature of 75. It was cloudy, with a temperature of 59 at Covington, 62 at Indianapolis, 65 at Jasper, Indiana, and 70 at Jackson. Now for the official National Weather Service forecast for Frankfort and surrounding communities. Tonight, mostly cloudy. Slight chance of thunderstorms this evening and overnight. Chance of showers after midnight, then slight chance of showers late in the night. Lows in the lower 60s. Northeast winds 5 to 10 miles an hour. Chance of precipitation 40%. Tuesday, mostly cloudy. A 20% chance of rain showers in the morning. Highs in the mid-70s. Northeast winds 5 to 10 miles an hour. Tuesday night, mostly cloudy. Lows in the upper 50s. Northeast winds up to 10 miles an hour. Wednesday, mostly cloudy. A 20% chance of rain showers in the afternoon. Highs in the lower 70s. North winds 5 to 10 miles an hour. Wednesday night, mostly cloudy. Lows in the upper 50s. Northeast winds 5 to 10 miles an hour. And now the extended forecast for the radio listening area. Thursday and Thursday night, partly cloudy. Highs in the mid-70s. Lows in the mid-50s. Friday and Friday night, partly cloudy. Highs in the lower 70s. Lows in the upper 40s. Saturday and Saturday night, partly cloudy. Highs in the lower 70s. Lows around 50. Sunday and Sunday night, partly cloudy. Highs in the mid-70s. Lows in the lower 50s. Monday and Monday night, partly cloudy. Highs in the upper 70s. Lows in the upper 50s. The current time is 12:23 a.m. Eastern Daylight Time. Midnight Eastern Daylight Time weather conditions across north central Kentucky. At Frankfort. And the pressure was 30.05 inches and falling.

Lexington, it was cloudy. The temperature was 65 degrees, the dew point 61, and the relative humidity 87%. The wind was north at 9 miles an hour. The pressure was 30.06 inches and steady. At Louisville, it was cloudy. The temperature was 67 degrees, the dew point 60, and the relative humidity 78%. The wind was northeast at 9 miles an hour. The pressure was 30.06 inches and rising. At Frankfurt, and the pressure was 30.05 inches and falling. Elsewhere around the region, at London, it was partly cloudy, with a temperature of 73. At Bowling Green, it was mostly cloudy, with a temperature of 75. It was cloudy, with a temperature of 59 at Covington, 62 at Indianapolis, 65 at Jasper, Indiana, and 70 at Jackson. Now for the official National Weather Service forecast for Frankfurt and surrounding communities. Tonight, mostly cloudy. Slight chance of thunderstorms this evening and overnight. Chance of showers after midnight, then slight chance of showers late in the night. Lows in the lower 60s. Northeast winds 5 to 10 miles an hour. Chance of precipitation 40%. Tuesday, mostly cloudy. A 20% chance of rain showers in the morning. Highs in the mid-70s. Northeast winds 5 to 10 miles an hour. Tuesday night, mostly cloudy. Lows in the upper 50s. Northeast winds up to 10 miles an hour. Wednesday, mostly cloudy. A 20% chance of rain showers in the afternoon. Highs in the lower 70s. North winds 5 to 10 miles an hour. Wednesday night, mostly cloudy. Lows in the upper 50s. Northeast winds 5 to 10 miles an hour. And now the extended forecast for the radio listening area. Thursday and Thursday night, partly cloudy. Highs in the mid-70s. Lows in the mid-50s. Friday and Friday night, partly cloudy. Highs in the lower 70s. Lows in the upper 40s. Saturday and Saturday night, partly cloudy. Highs in the lower 70s. Lows around 50. Sunday and Sunday night, partly cloudy. Highs in the mid-70s. Lows in the lower 50s. Monday and Monday night, partly cloudy. Highs in the upper 70s. Lows in the upper 50s. Midnight Eastern Daylight Time weather conditions across north central Kentucky. At Frankfurt. And the pressure was 30.05 inches and falling. At Lexington, it was cloudy. The temperature was 65 degrees, the dew point 61, and the relative humidity 87%. The wind was north at 9 miles an hour. The pressure was 30.06 inches and steady. At Louisville, it was cloudy. The temperature was 67 degrees, the dew point 60, and the relative humidity 78%. The wind was northeast at 9 miles an hour. The pressure was 30.06 inches and rising. At Frankfurt, and the pressure was 30.05 inches and falling. Elsewhere around the region, at London, it was partly cloudy, with a temperature of 73. At Bowling Green, it was mostly cloudy, with a temperature of 75. It was cloudy, with a temperature of 59 at Covington, 62 at Indianapolis, 65 at Jasper, Indiana, and 70 at Jackson. The current time is 12:28 a.m. Eastern Daylight Time. Now for the official National Weather Service forecast for Frankfurt and surrounding communities. Tonight, mostly cloudy. Slight chance of thunderstorms this evening and overnight. Chance of showers after midnight, then slight chance of showers late in the night. Lows in the lower 60s. Northeast winds 5 to 10 miles an hour. Chance of precipitation 40%. Tuesday, mostly cloudy. A 20% chance of rain showers in the morning. Highs in the mid-70s. Northeast winds 5 to 10 miles an hour.

Tuesday night, mostly cloudy. Lows in the upper 50s. Northeast winds up to 10 miles an hour. Wednesday, mostly cloudy. A 20% chance of rain showers in the afternoon. Highs in the lower 70s. North winds 5 to 10 miles an hour. Wednesday night, mostly cloudy. Lows in the upper 50s. Northeast winds 5 to 10 miles an hour. And now the extended forecast for the radio listening area. Thursday and Thursday night, partly cloudy. Highs in the mid-70s. Lows in the mid-50s. Friday and Friday night, partly cloudy. Highs in the lower 70s. Lows in the upper 40s. Saturday and Saturday night, partly cloudy. Highs in the lower 70s. Lows around 50. Sunday and Sunday night, partly cloudy. Highs in the mid-70s. Lows in the lower 50s. Monday and Monday night, partly cloudy. Highs in the upper 70s. Lows in the upper 50s. Midnight Eastern Daylight Time weather conditions across north-central Kentucky. At Frankfort. And the pressure was 30.05 inches and falling. At Lexington, it was cloudy. The temperature was 65 degrees, the dew point 61, and the relative humidity 87%. The wind was north at 9 miles an hour. The pressure was 30.06 inches and steady. At Louisville, it was cloudy. The temperature was 67 degrees, the dew point 60, and the relative humidity 78%. The wind was northeast at 9 miles an hour. The pressure was 30.06 inches and rising. At Frankfort, and the pressure was 30.05 inches and falling. Elsewhere around the region, at London, it was partly cloudy with a temperature of 73. At Bowling Green, it was mostly cloudy with a temperature of 75. It was cloudy with a temperature of 59 at Covington, 62 at Indianapolis, 65 at Jasper, Indiana, and 70 at Jackson. Now for the official National Weather Service forecast for Frankfort and surrounding communities. Tonight, mostly cloudy. Slight chance of thunderstorms this evening and overnight. Chance of showers after midnight, then slight chance of showers late in the night. Lows in the lower 60s. Northeast winds 5 to 10 miles an hour. Chance of precipitation 40%. Tuesday, mostly cloudy. A 20% chance of rain showers in the morning. Highs in the mid-70s. Northeast winds 5 to 10 miles an hour. Tuesday night, mostly cloudy. Lows in the upper 50s. Northeast winds up to 10 miles an hour. Wednesday, mostly cloudy. A 20% chance of rain showers in the afternoon. Highs in the lower 70s. North winds 5 to 10 miles an hour. Wednesday night, mostly cloudy. Lows in the upper 50s. Northeast winds 5 to 10 miles an hour. And now the extended forecast for the radio listening area. Thursday and Thursday night, partly cloudy. Highs in the mid-70s. Lows in the mid-50s. Friday and Friday night, partly cloudy. Highs in the lower 70s. Lows in the upper 40s. Saturday and Saturday night, partly cloudy. Highs in the lower 70s. Lows around 50. Sunday and Sunday night, partly cloudy. Highs in the mid-70s. Lows in the lower 50s. 70s. Lows in the lower 50s. Monday and Monday night, partly cloudy. Highs in the upper 70s. Lows in the upper 50s. The current time is 12:33 a.m. Eastern Daylight Time. Midnight Eastern Daylight Time weather conditions across north-central Kentucky. At Frankfort. And the pressure was 30.05 inches and falling. At Lexington, it was cloudy. The temperature was 65 degrees, the dew point 61, and the relative humidity 87%.

The wind was north at 9 miles an hour. The pressure was 30.06 inches and steady. At Louisville, it was cloudy. The temperature was 67 degrees, the dew point 60, and the relative humidity 78%. The wind was northeast at 9 miles an hour. The pressure was 30.06 inches and rising at Frankfort, and the pressure was 30.05 inches and falling. Elsewhere around the region, at London, it was partly cloudy with a temperature of 73. At Bowling Green, it was mostly cloudy with a temperature of 75. It was cloudy with a temperature of 59 at Covington, 62 at Indianapolis, 65 at Jasper, Indiana, and 70 at Jackson. Now for the official National Weather Service forecast for Frankfort and surrounding communities. Tonight, mostly cloudy. Slight chance of thunderstorms this evening and overnight. Chance of showers after midnight, then slight chance of showers late in the night. Lows in the lower 60s. Northeast winds 5 to 10 miles an hour. Chance of precipitation 40%. Tuesday, mostly cloudy. A 20% chance of rain showers in the morning. Highs in the mid-70s. Northeast winds 5 to 10 miles an hour. Tuesday night, mostly cloudy. Lows in the upper 50s. Northeast winds up to 10 miles an hour. Wednesday, mostly cloudy. A 20% chance of rain showers in the afternoon. Highs in the lower 70s. North winds 5 to 10 miles an hour. Wednesday night, mostly cloudy. Lows in the upper 50s. Northeast winds 5 to 10 miles an hour. And now the extended forecast for the radio listening area. Thursday and Thursday night, partly cloudy. Highs in the mid-70s. Lows in the mid-50s. Friday and Friday night, partly cloudy. Highs in the lower 70s. Lows in the upper 40s. Saturday and Saturday night, partly cloudy. Highs in the lower 70s. Lows around 50. Sunday and Sunday night, partly cloudy. Highs in the mid-70s. Lows in the lower 50s. Monday and Monday night, partly cloudy. Highs in the upper 70s. Lows in the upper 50s. Midnight Eastern Daylight Time weather conditions across north central Kentucky. At Frankfort. And the pressure was 30.05 inches and falling. At Lexington, it was cloudy. The temperature was 65 degrees, the dew point 61, and the relative humidity 87%. The wind was north at 9 miles an hour. The pressure was 30.06 inches and steady. At Louisville, it was cloudy. The temperature was 67 degrees, the dew point 60, and the relative humidity 78%. The wind was northeast at 9 miles an hour. The pressure was 30.06 inches and rising at Frankfort, and the pressure was 30.05 inches and falling. Elsewhere around the region, at London, it was partly cloudy with a temperature of 73. At Bowling Green, it was mostly cloudy with a temperature of 75. It was cloudy with a temperature of 59 at Covington, 62 at Indianapolis, 65 at Jasper, Indiana, and 70 at Jackson. The current time is 12:38 a.m. Eastern Daylight Time. Now for the official National Weather Service forecast for Frankfort and surrounding communities. Tonight, mostly cloudy. Slight chance of thunderstorms this evening and overnight. Chance of showers after midnight, then slight chance of showers late in the night. Lows in the lower 60s. Northeast winds 5 to 10 miles an hour. Chance of precipitation 40%. Tuesday, mostly cloudy. A 20% chance of rain showers in the morning. Highs in the mid-70s. Northeast winds 5 to 10 miles an hour. Tuesday night, mostly cloudy. Lows in the upper 50s. Northeast winds up to 10 miles an hour.
Wednesday, mostly cloudy. A 20% chance of rain showers in the afternoon. Highs in the lower 70s. North winds 5 to 10 miles an hour. Wednesday night, mostly cloudy. Lows in the upper 50s. Northeast winds 5 to 10 miles an hour. And now the extended forecast for the radio listening area. Thursday and Thursday night, partly cloudy. Highs in the mid-70s. Lows in the mid-50s. Friday and Friday night, partly cloudy. Highs in the lower 70s. Lows in the upper 40s. Saturday and Saturday night, partly cloudy. Highs in the lower 70s. Lows around 50. Sunday and Sunday night, partly cloudy. Highs in the mid-70s. Lows in the lower 50s. Monday and Monday night, partly cloudy. Highs in the upper 70s. Lows in the upper 50s. Midnight Eastern Daylight Time weather conditions across north central Kentucky. At Frankfort. And the pressure was 30.05 inches and falling. At Lexington, it was cloudy. The temperature was 65 degrees, the dew point 61, and the relative humidity 87%. The wind was north at 9 miles an hour. The pressure was 30.06 inches and steady. At Louisville, it was cloudy. The temperature was 67 degrees, the dew point 60, and the relative humidity 78%. The wind was northeast at 9 miles an hour. The pressure was 30.06 inches and rising at Frankfort. And the pressure was 30.05 inches and falling. Elsewhere around the region, at London, it was partly cloudy with a temperature of 73. At Bowling Green, it was mostly cloudy with a temperature of 75. It was cloudy with a temperature of 59 at Covington, 62 at Indianapolis, 65 at Jasper, Indiana, and 70 at Jackson. Now for the official National Weather Service forecast for Frankfort and surrounding communities. Tonight, mostly cloudy. Slight chance of thunderstorms this evening and overnight. Chance of showers after midnight, then slight chance of showers late in the night. Lows in the lower 60s. Northeast winds 5 to 10 miles an hour. Chance of precipitation 40%. Tuesday, mostly cloudy. A 20% chance of rain showers in the morning. Highs in the mid-70s. Northeast winds 5 to 10 miles an hour. Tuesday night, mostly cloudy. Lows in the upper 50s. Northeast winds up to 10 miles an hour. Wednesday, mostly cloudy. A 20% chance of rain showers in the afternoon. Highs in the lower 70s. North winds 5 to 10 miles an hour. Wednesday night, mostly cloudy. Lows in the upper 50s. Northeast winds 5 to 10 miles an hour. And now the extended forecast for the radio listening area. Thursday and Thursday night, partly cloudy. Highs in the mid-70s. Lows in the mid-50s. Friday and Friday night, partly cloudy. Highs in the lower 70s. Lows in the upper 40s. Saturday and Saturday night, partly cloudy. Highs in the lower 70s. Lows around 50. Sunday and Sunday night, partly cloudy. Highs in the mid-70s. Lows in the lower 50s. Monday and Monday night, partly cloudy. Highs in the upper 70s. Lows in the upper 50s. 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The current time is 12:43 a.m. Eastern Daylight Time. Midnight Eastern Daylight Time weather conditions across north central Kentucky. At Frankfort. And the pressure was 30.05 inches and falling. At Lexington.

It was cloudy. The temperature was 65 degrees, the dew point 61, and the relative humidity 87%. The wind was north at 9 miles an hour. The pressure was 30.06 inches and steady. At Lunenville, it was cloudy. The temperature was 67 degrees, the dew point 60, and the relative humidity 78%. The wind was northeast at 9 miles an hour. The pressure was 30.06 inches and rising. At Frankfort, and the pressure was 30.05 inches and falling. Elsewhere around the region, at London, it was partly cloudy, with a temperature of 73. At Bowling Green, it was mostly cloudy, with a temperature of 75. It was cloudy, with a temperature of 59 at Covington, 62 at Indianapolis, 65 at Jasper, Indiana, and 70 at Jackson. Now for the official National Weather Service forecast for Frankfort and surrounding communities. Tonight, mostly cloudy. Slight chance of thunderstorms this evening and overnight. Chance of showers after midnight, then slight chance of showers late in the night. Lows in the lower 60s. Northeast winds 5 to 10 miles an hour. Chance of precipitation 40%. Tuesday, mostly cloudy. A 20% chance of rain showers in the morning. Highs in the mid-70s. Northeast winds 5 to 10 miles an hour. Tuesday night, mostly cloudy. Lows in the upper 50s. Northeast winds up to 10 miles an hour. Wednesday, mostly cloudy. A 20% chance of rain showers in the afternoon. Highs in the lower 70s. North winds 5 to 10 miles an hour. Wednesday night, mostly cloudy. Lows in the upper 50s. Northeast winds 5 to 10 miles an hour. And now the extended forecast for the radio listening area. Thursday and Thursday night, partly cloudy. Highs in the mid-70s. Lows in the mid-50s. Friday and Friday night, partly cloudy. Highs in the lower 70s. Lows in the upper 40s. Saturday and Saturday night, partly cloudy. Highs in the lower 70s. Lows around 50. Sunday and Sunday night, partly cloudy. Highs in the mid-70s. Lows in the lower 50s. Monday and Monday night, partly cloudy. Highs in the upper 70s. Lows in the upper 50s. Midnight Eastern Daylight Time weather conditions across north central Kentucky. At Frankfort. And the pressure was 30.05 inches and falling. At Lexington, it was cloudy. The temperature was 65 degrees, the dew point 61, and the relative humidity 87%. The wind was north at 9 miles an hour. The pressure was 30.06 inches and steady. At Lunenville, it was cloudy. The temperature was 67 degrees, the dew point 60, and the relative humidity 78%. The wind was northeast at 9 miles an hour. The pressure was 30.06 inches and rising. At Frankfort, and the pressure was 30.05 inches and falling. Elsewhere around the region, at London, it was partly cloudy, with a temperature of 73. At Bowling Green, it was mostly cloudy, with a temperature of 75. It was cloudy, with a temperature of 59 at Covington, 62 at Indianapolis, 65 at Jasper, Indiana, and 70 at Jackson. The current time is 12:48 a.m. Eastern Daylight Time. Now for the official National Weather Service forecast for Frankfort and surrounding communities. Tonight, mostly cloudy. Slight chance of thunderstorms this evening and overnight. Chance of showers after midnight, then slight chance of showers late in the night. Lows in the lower 60s. Northeast winds 5 to 10 miles an hour. Chance of precipitation 40%. Tuesday, mostly cloudy. A 20% chance of rain showers in the morning. Highs in the mid-70s. Northeast winds 5 to 10 miles an hour.

Lows in the mid-50s. Friday and Friday night, partly cloudy. Highs in the lower 70s. Lows in the upper 40s. Saturday and Saturday night, partly cloudy. Highs in the lower 70s. Lows around 50. Sunday and Sunday night, partly cloudy. Highs in the mid-70s. Lows in the lower 50s. Monday and Monday night, partly cloudy. Highs in the upper 70s. Lows in the upper 50s. Midnight Eastern Daylight Time weather conditions across north-central Kentucky. At Frankfort. And the pressure was 30.05 inches and falling. At Lexington, it was cloudy. The temperature was 65 degrees, the dew point 61, and the relative humidity 87%. The wind was north at 9 miles an hour. The pressure was 30.06 inches and steady. At Louisville, it was cloudy. The temperature was 67 degrees, the dew point 60, and the relative humidity 78%. The wind was northeast at 9 miles an hour. The pressure was 30.06 inches and rising. At Frankfort, and the pressure was 30.05 inches and falling. Elsewhere around the region, at London, it was partly cloudy, with a temperature of 73. At Bowling Green, it was mostly cloudy, with a temperature of 75. It was cloudy, with a temperature of 59 at Covington, 62 at Indianapolis, 65 at Jasper, Indiana, and 70 at Jackson. Now for the official National Weather Service forecast for Frankfort and surrounding communities. Tonight, mostly cloudy. Slight chance of thunderstorms this evening and overnight. Chance of showers after midnight, then slight chance of showers late in the night. Lows in the lower 60s. Northeast winds 5 to 10 miles an hour. Chance of precipitation 40%. Tuesday, mostly cloudy. A 20% chance of rain showers in the morning. Highs in the mid-70s. Northeast winds 5 to 10 miles an hour. Tuesday night, mostly cloudy. Lows in the upper 50s. Northeast winds up to 10 miles an hour. Wednesday, mostly cloudy. A 20% chance of rain showers in the afternoon. Highs in the lower 70s. North winds 5 to 10 miles an hour. Wednesday night, mostly cloudy. Lows in the upper 50s. Northeast winds 5 to 10 miles an hour. And now the extended forecast for the radio listening area. Thursday and Thursday night, partly cloudy. Highs in the mid-70s. Lows in the mid-50s. Friday and Friday night, partly cloudy. Highs in the lower 70s. Lows in the upper 40s. Saturday and Saturday night, partly cloudy. Highs in the lower 70s. Lows around 50. Sunday and Sunday night, partly cloudy. Highs in the mid-70s. Lows in the lower 50s. Monday and Monday night, partly cloudy. Highs in the upper 70s. Lows in the upper 50s. The current time is 12:53 a.m. Eastern Daylight Time. Midnight Eastern Daylight Time weather conditions across north-central Kentucky. At Frankfort. And the pressure was 30.05 inches and falling. At Lexington, it was cloudy. The temperature was 65 degrees, the dew point 61, and the relative humidity 87%. The wind was north at 9 miles an hour. The pressure was 30.06 inches and steady. At Louisville, it was cloudy. The temperature was 67 degrees, the dew point 60, and the relative humidity 78%. The wind was northeast at 9 miles an hour. The pressure was 30.06 inches and rising. At Frankfort, and the pressure was 30.05 inches and falling. Elsewhere around the region, at London, it was partly cloudy, with a temperature of 73. At Bowling Green, it was mostly cloudy, with a temperature of 75. It was

cloudy, with a temperature of 59 at Covington, 62 at Indianapolis, 65 at Jasper, Indiana, and 70 at Jackson. Now for the official National Weather Service forecast for Frankfort and surrounding communities. Tonight, mostly cloudy. Slight chance of thunderstorms this evening and overnight. Chance of showers after midnight, then slight chance of showers late in the night. Lows in the lower 60s. Northeast winds 5 to 10 miles an hour. Chance of precipitation 40%. Tuesday, mostly cloudy. A 20% chance of rain showers in the morning. Highs in the mid-70s. Northeast winds 5 to 10 miles an hour. Tuesday night, mostly cloudy. Lows in the upper 50s. Northeast winds up to 10 miles an hour. Wednesday, mostly cloudy. A 20% chance of rain showers in the afternoon. Highs in the lower 70s. North winds 5 to 10 miles an hour. Wednesday night, mostly cloudy. Lows in the upper 50s. Northeast winds 5 to 10 miles an hour. And now the extended forecast for the radio listening area. Thursday and Thursday night, partly cloudy. Highs in the mid-70s. Lows in the mid-50s. Friday and Friday night, partly cloudy. Highs in the lower 70s. Lows in the upper 40s. Saturday and Saturday night, partly cloudy. Highs in the lower 70s. Lows around 50. Sunday and Sunday night, partly cloudy. Highs in the mid-70s. Lows in the lower 50s. Monday and Monday night, partly cloudy. Highs in the upper 70s. Lows in the upper 50s. Midnight Eastern Daylight Time weather conditions across north central Kentucky. At Frankfort. And the pressure was 30.05 inches and falling. At Lexington, it was cloudy. The temperature was 65 degrees, the dew point 61, and the relative humidity 87%. The wind was north at 9 miles an hour. The pressure was 30.06 inches and steady. At Louisville, it was cloudy. The temperature was 67 degrees, the dew point 60, and the relative humidity 78%. The wind was northeast at 9 miles an hour. The pressure was 30.06 inches and rising. At Frankfort, and the pressure was 30.05 inches and falling. Elsewhere around the region, at London, it was partly cloudy, with a temperature of 73. At Bowling Green, it was mostly cloudy, with a temperature of 75. It was cloudy, with a temperature of 59 at Covington, 62 at Indianapolis, 65 at Jasper, Indiana, and 70 at Jackson. The current time is 12:57 a.m. Eastern Daylight Time. Now for the official National Weather Service forecast for Frankfort and surrounding communities. Tonight, mostly cloudy. Slight chance of thunderstorms this evening and overnight. Chance of showers after midnight, then slight chance of showers late in the night. Lows in the lower 60s. Northeast winds 5 to 10 miles an hour. Chance of precipitation 40%. Tuesday, mostly cloudy. A 20% chance of rain showers in the morning. Highs in the mid-70s. Northeast winds 5 to 10 miles an hour. Tuesday night, mostly cloudy. Lows in the upper 50s. Northeast winds up to 10 miles an hour. Wednesday, mostly cloudy. A 20% chance of rain showers in the afternoon. Highs in the lower 70s. North winds 5 to 10 miles an hour. Wednesday night, mostly cloudy. Lows in the upper 50s. Northeast winds 5 to 10 miles an hour. And now the extended forecast for the radio listening area. Thursday and Thursday night, partly cloudy. Highs in the mid-70s. Lows in the mid-50s. Friday and Friday night, partly cloudy. Highs in the lower 70s. Lows in the upper 40s. Saturday.

and Saturday night, partly cloudy. Highs in the lower 70s. Lows around 50. Sunday and Sunday night, partly cloudy. Highs in the mid-70s. Lows in the lower 50s. Monday and Monday night, partly cloudy. Highs in the upper 70s. Lows in the upper 50s. Midnight Eastern Daylight Time weather conditions across north-central Kentucky. At Frankfort. And the pressure was 30.05 inches and falling. At Lexington, it was cloudy. The temperature was 65 degrees, the dew point 61, and the relative humidity 87%. The wind was north at 9 miles an hour. The pressure was 30.06 inches and steady. At Louisville, it was cloudy. The temperature was 67 degrees, the dew point 60, and the relative humidity 78%. The wind was northeast at 9 miles an hour. The pressure was 30.06 inches and rising. At Frankfort, and the pressure was 30.05 inches and falling. Elsewhere around the region, at London, it was partly cloudy, with a temperature of 73. At Bowling Green, it was mostly cloudy, with a temperature of 75. It was cloudy, with a temperature of 59 at Covington, 62 at Indianapolis, 65 at Jasper, Indiana, and 70 at Jackson. Now for the official National Weather Service forecast for Frankfort and surrounding communities. Tonight, mostly cloudy. Slight chance of thunderstorms this evening and overnight. Chance of showers after midnight, then slight chance of showers late in the night. Lows in the lower 60s. Northeast winds 5 to 10 miles an hour. Chance of precipitation 40%. Tuesday, mostly cloudy. A 20% chance of rain showers in the morning. Highs in the mid-70s. Northeast winds 5 to 10 miles an hour. Tuesday night, mostly cloudy. Lows in the upper 50s. Northeast winds up to 10 miles an hour. Wednesday, mostly cloudy. A 20% chance of rain showers in the afternoon. Highs in the lower 70s. North winds 5 to 10 miles an hour. Wednesday night, mostly cloudy. Lows in the upper 50s. Northeast winds 5 to 10 miles an hour. And now the extended forecast for the radio listening area. Thursday and Thursday night, partly cloudy. Highs in the mid-70s. Lows in the mid-50s. Friday and Friday night, partly cloudy. Highs in the lower 70s. Lows in the upper 40s. Saturday and Saturday night, partly cloudy. Highs in the lower 70s. Lows around 50. Sunday and Sunday night, partly cloudy. Highs in the mid-70s. Lows in the lower 50s. Monday and Monday night, partly cloudy. Highs in the upper 70s. Lows in the upper 50s. The current time is 1:03 a.m. Eastern Daylight Time. Midnight Eastern Daylight Time weather conditions across north-central Kentucky. At Frankfort. And the pressure was 30.05 inches and falling. At Lexington, it was cloudy. The temperature was 65 degrees, the dew point 61, and the relative humidity 87%. The wind was north at 9 miles an hour. The pressure was 30.06 inches and steady. At Louisville, it was cloudy. The temperature was 67 degrees, the dew point 60, and the relative humidity 78%. The wind was northeast at 9 miles an hour. The pressure was 30.06 inches and rising. At Frankfort, and the pressure was 30.05 inches and falling. Elsewhere around the region, at London, it was partly cloudy, with a temperature of 73. At Bowling Green, it was mostly cloudy, with a temperature of 75. It was cloudy, with a temperature of 59 at Covington, 62 at Indianapolis, 65 at Jasper, Indiana, and 70 at Jackson. 1 a.m. Eastern Daylight Time.

other conditions across north central Kentucky at Frankfort, and the pressure was 30.05 inches and steady. At Lexington, it was cloudy. The temperature was 64 degrees, the dew point 61, and the relative humidity 90%. The wind was northeast at 9 miles an hour. The pressure was 30.06 inches and steady. At Louisville, it was cloudy. The temperature was 66 degrees, the dew point 60, and the relative humidity 81%. The wind was northeast at 8 miles an hour. The pressure was 30.05 inches and falling. At Frankfort, and the pressure was 30.05 inches and steady. Elsewhere around the region, it was mostly cloudy, with a temperature of 60 at Indianapolis and 71 at London. It was cloudy, with a temperature of 59 at Covington, 64 at Jasper, Indiana, 69 at Jackson, and 72 at Bowling Green. Now for the official National Weather Service forecast for Frankfort and surrounding communities. Tonight, mostly cloudy. Slight chance of thunderstorms this evening and overnight. Chance of showers after midnight, then slight chance of showers late in the night. Lows in the lower 60s. Northeast winds 5 to 10 miles an hour. Chance of precipitation 40%. Tuesday, mostly cloudy. A 20% chance of rain showers in the morning. Highs in the mid-70s. Northeast winds 5 to 10 miles an hour. Tuesday night, mostly cloudy. Lows in the upper 50s. Northeast winds up to 10 miles an hour. Wednesday, mostly cloudy. A 20% chance of rain showers in the afternoon. Highs in the lower 70s. North winds 5 to 10 miles an hour. Wednesday night, mostly cloudy. Lows in the upper 50s. Northeast winds 5 to 10 miles an hour. And now the extended forecast for the radio listening area. Thursday and Thursday night, partly cloudy. Highs in the mid-70s. Lows in the mid-50s. Friday and Friday night, partly cloudy. Highs in the lower 70s. Lows in the upper 40s. Saturday and Saturday night, partly cloudy. Highs in the lower 70s. Lows around 50. Sunday and Sunday night, partly cloudy. Highs in the mid-70s. Lows in the lower 50s. Monday and Monday night, partly cloudy. Highs in the upper 70s. Lows in the upper 50s. The current time is 1:07 a.m. Eastern Daylight Time. 1 a.m. Eastern Daylight Time weather conditions across north central Kentucky. At Frankfort. And the pressure was 30.05 inches and steady. At Lexington, it was cloudy. The temperature was 64 degrees, the dew point 61, and the relative humidity 90%. The wind was northeast at 9 miles an hour. The pressure was 30.06 inches and steady. At Louisville, it was cloudy. The temperature was 66 degrees, the dew point 60, and the relative humidity 81%. The wind was northeast at 8 miles an hour. The pressure was 30.05 inches and falling. At Frankfort, and the pressure was 30.05 inches and steady. Elsewhere around the region, it was mostly cloudy, with a temperature of 60 at Indianapolis and 71 at London. It was cloudy, with a temperature of 59 at Covington, 64 at Jasper, Indiana, 69 at Jackson, and 72 at Bowling Green. Now for the official National Weather Service forecast for Frankfort and surrounding communities. Tonight, mostly cloudy. Slight chance of thunderstorms this evening and overnight. Chance of showers after midnight, then slight chance of showers late in the night. Lows in the lower 60s. Northeast winds 5 to 10 miles an hour. Chance of precipitation 40%. Tuesday, mostly cloudy. A 20% chance of rain showers in the morning. Highs in the mid-70s. Northeast winds 5.

to 10 miles an hour. Tuesday night, mostly cloudy. Lows in the upper 50s. Northeast winds up to 10 miles an hour. Wednesday, mostly cloudy. A 20% chance of rain showers in the afternoon. Highs in the lower 70s. North winds 5 to 10 miles an hour. Wednesday night, mostly cloudy. Lows in the upper 50s. Northeast winds 5 to 10 miles an hour. And now the extended forecast for the radio listening area. Thursday and Thursday night, partly cloudy. Highs in the mid-70s. Lows in the mid-50s. Friday and Friday night, partly cloudy. Highs in the lower 70s. Lows in the upper 40s. Saturday and Saturday night, partly cloudy. Highs in the lower 70s. Lows around 50. Sunday and Sunday night, partly cloudy. Highs in the mid-70s. Lows in the lower 50s. Monday and Monday night, partly cloudy. Highs in the upper 70s. Lows in the upper 50s. 1 a.m. Eastern Daylight Time weather conditions across north-central Kentucky. At Frankfort. And the pressure was 30.05 inches and steady. At Lexington, it was cloudy. The temperature was 64 degrees, the dew point 61, and the relative humidity 90%. The wind was northeast at 9 miles an hour. The pressure was 30.06 inches and steady. At Louisville, it was cloudy. The temperature was 66 degrees, the dew point 60, and the relative humidity 81%. The wind was northeast at 8 miles an hour. The pressure was 30.05 inches and falling. At Frankfort, and the pressure was 30.05 inches and steady. Elsewhere around the region, it was mostly cloudy, with a temperature of 60 at Indianapolis and 71 at London. It was cloudy, with a temperature of 59 at Covington, 64 at Jasper, Indiana, 69 at Jackson, and 72 at Bowling Green. 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The current time is 1:12 a.m. Eastern Daylight Time. Now for the official National Weather Service forecast for Frankfort and surrounding communities. Tonight, mostly cloudy. Slight chance of thunderstorms this evening and overnight. Chance of showers after midnight, then slight chance of showers late in the night. Lows in the lower 60s. Northeast winds 5 to 10 miles an hour. Chance of precipitation 40%. Tuesday, mostly cloudy. A 20% chance of rain showers in the morning. Highs in the mid-70s. Northeast winds 5 to 10 miles an hour. Tuesday night, mostly cloudy. Lows in the upper 50s. Northeast winds up to 10 miles an hour. Wednesday, mostly cloudy. A 20% chance of rain showers in the afternoon. Highs in the lower 70s. North winds 5 to 10 miles an hour. Wednesday night, mostly cloudy. Lows in the upper 50s. Northeast winds 5 to 10 miles an hour. And now the extended forecast for the radio listening area. Thursday and Thursday night, partly cloudy. Highs in the mid-70s. Lows in the mid-50s. Friday and Friday night, partly cloudy. Highs in the lower 70s. Lows in the upper 40s. Saturday and Saturday night, partly cloudy. Highs in the lower 70s. Lows around 50. Sunday and Sunday night, partly cloudy. Highs in the mid-70s. Lows in the lower 50s. Monday and Monday night, partly cloudy. Highs in the upper 70s. Lows in the upper 50s. 1 a.m. Eastern Daylight Time weather conditions across north-central Kentucky. At Frankfort.

and the pressure was 30.05 inches and steady. At Lexington, it was cloudy. The temperature was 64 degrees, the dew point 61, and the relative humidity 90%. The wind was northeast at 9 miles an hour. The pressure was 30.06 inches and steady. At Louisville, it was cloudy. The temperature was 66 degrees, the dew point 60, and the relative humidity 81%. The wind was northeast at 8 miles an hour. The pressure was 30.05 inches and falling. At Frankfort, and the pressure was 30.05 inches and steady. Elsewhere around the region, it was mostly cloudy, with a temperature of 60 at Indianapolis and 71 at London. It was cloudy, with a temperature of 59 at Covington, 64 at Jasper, Indiana, 69 at Jackson, and 72 at Bowling Green. Now for the official National Weather Service forecast for Frankfort and surrounding communities. Tonight, mostly cloudy. Slight chance of thunderstorms this evening and overnight. Chance of showers after midnight, then slight chance of showers late in the night. Lows in the lower 60s. Northeast winds 5 to 10 miles an hour. Chance of precipitation 40%. Tuesday, mostly cloudy. A 20% chance of rain showers in the morning. Highs in the mid-70s. Northeast winds 5 to 10 miles an hour. Tuesday night, mostly cloudy. Lows in the upper 50s. Northeast winds up to 10 miles an hour. Wednesday, mostly cloudy. A 20% chance of rain showers in the afternoon. Highs in the lower 70s. North winds 5 to 10 miles an hour. Wednesday night, mostly cloudy. Lows in the upper 50s. Northeast winds 5 to 10 miles an hour. And now the extended forecast for the radio listening area. Thursday and Thursday night, partly cloudy. Highs in the mid-70s. Lows in the mid-50s. Friday and Friday night, partly cloudy. Highs in the lower 70s. Lows in the upper 40s. Saturday and Saturday night, partly cloudy. Highs in the lower 70s. Lows around 50. Sunday and Sunday night, partly cloudy. Highs in the mid-70s. Lows in the lower 50s. Monday and Monday night, partly cloudy. Highs in the upper 70s. Lows in the upper 50s. The current time is 1:17 a.m. Eastern Daylight Time. 1 a.m. Eastern Daylight Time weather conditions across north central Kentucky. At Frankfort, and the pressure was 30.05 inches and steady. At Lexington, it was cloudy. The temperature was 64 degrees, the dew point 61, and the relative humidity 90%. The wind was northeast at 9 miles an hour. The pressure was 30.06 inches and steady. At Louisville, it was cloudy. The temperature was 66 degrees, the dew point 60, and the relative humidity 81%. The wind was northeast at 8 miles an hour. The pressure was 30.05 inches and falling. At Frankfort, and the pressure was 30.05 inches and steady. Elsewhere around the region, it was mostly cloudy, with a temperature of 60 at Indianapolis and 71 at London. It was cloudy, with a temperature of 59 at Covington, 64 at Jasper, Indiana, 69 at Jackson, and 72 at Bowling Green. Now for the official National Weather Service forecast for Frankfort and surrounding communities. Tonight, mostly cloudy. Slight chance of thunderstorms this evening and overnight. Chance of showers after midnight, then slight chance of showers late in the night. Lows in the lower 60s. Northeast winds 5 to 10 miles an hour. Chance of precipitation 40%. Tuesday, mostly cloudy. A 20% chance of rain showers in the morning. Highs in the mid-70s. Northeast winds 5 to 10 miles an hour. Tuesday night, mostly cloudy.

lows in the upper 50s. Northeast winds up to 10 miles an hour. Wednesday, mostly cloudy. A 20% chance of rain showers in the afternoon. Highs in the lower 70s. North winds 5 to 10 miles an hour. Wednesday night, mostly cloudy. Lows in the upper 50s. Northeast winds 5 to 10 miles an hour. And now the extended forecast for the radio listening area. Thursday and Thursday night, partly cloudy. Highs in the mid-70s. Lows in the mid-50s. Friday and Friday night, partly cloudy. Highs in the lower 70s. Lows in the upper 40s. Saturday and Saturday night, partly cloudy. Highs in the lower 70s. Lows around 50. Sunday and Sunday night, partly cloudy. Highs in the mid-70s. Lows in the lower 50s. Monday and Monday night, partly cloudy. Highs in the upper 70s. Lows in the upper 50s. 1 a.m. Eastern Daylight Time weather conditions across north-central Kentucky. At Frankfort. And the pressure was 30.05 inches and steady. At Lexington, it was cloudy. The temperature was 64 degrees, the dew point 61, and the relative humidity 90%. The wind was northeast at 9 miles an hour. The pressure was 30.06 inches and steady. At Louisville, it was cloudy. The temperature was 66 degrees, the dew point 60, and the relative humidity 81%. The wind was northeast at 8 miles an hour. The pressure was 30.05 inches and falling. At Frankfort, and the pressure was 30.05 inches and steady. Elsewhere around the region, it was mostly cloudy, with a temperature of 60 at Indianapolis and 71 at London. It was cloudy, with a temperature of 59 at Covington, 64 at Jasper, Indiana, 69 at Jackson, and 72 at Bowling Green. The current time is 1:22 a.m. Eastern Daylight Time. Now for the official National Weather Service forecast for Frankfort and surrounding communities. Tonight, mostly cloudy. Slight chance of thunderstorms this evening and overnight. Chance of showers after midnight, then slight chance of showers late in the night. Lows in the lower 60s. Northeast winds 5 to 10 miles an hour. Chance of precipitation 40%. Tuesday, mostly cloudy. A 20% chance of rain showers in the morning. Highs in the mid-70s. Northeast winds 5 to 10 miles an hour. Tuesday night, mostly cloudy. Lows in the upper 50s. Northeast winds up to 10 miles an hour. Wednesday, mostly cloudy. A 20% chance of rain showers in the afternoon. Highs in the lower 70s. North winds 5 to 10 miles an hour. Wednesday night, mostly cloudy. Lows in the upper 50s. Northeast winds 5 to 10 miles an hour. And now the extended forecast for the radio listening area. Thursday and Thursday night, partly cloudy. Highs in the mid-70s. Lows in the mid-50s. Friday and Friday night, partly cloudy. Highs in the lower 70s. Lows in the upper 40s. Saturday and Saturday night, partly cloudy. Highs in the lower 70s. Lows around 50. Sunday and Sunday night, partly cloudy. Highs in the mid-70s. Lows in the lower 50s. Monday and Monday night, partly cloudy. Highs in the upper 70s. Lows in the upper 50s. 1 a.m. Eastern Daylight Time weather conditions across north-central Kentucky. At Frankfort. And the pressure was 30.05 inches and steady. At Lexington, it was cloudy. The temperature was 64 degrees, the dew point 61, and the relative humidity 90%. The wind was northeast at 9 miles an hour. The pressure was 30.06 inches and steady. At Louisville, it was cloudy.

The temperature was 66 degrees, the dew point 60, and the relative humidity 81%. The wind was northeast at 8 miles an hour. The pressure was 30.05 inches and falling at Frankfurt. And the pressure was 30.05 inches and steady. Elsewhere around the region, it was mostly cloudy, with a temperature of 60 at Indianapolis and 71 at London. It was cloudy, with a temperature of 59 at Covington, 64 at Jasper, Indiana, 69 at Jackson, and 72 at Bowling Green. Now for the official National Weather Service forecast for Frankfurt and surrounding communities. Tonight, mostly cloudy. Slight chance of thunderstorms this evening and overnight. Chance of showers after midnight, then slight chance of showers late in the night. Lows in the lower 60s. Northeast winds 5 to 10 miles an hour. Chance of precipitation 40%. Tuesday, mostly cloudy. A 20% chance of rain showers in the morning. Highs in the mid-70s. Northeast winds 5 to 10 miles an hour. Tuesday night, mostly cloudy. Lows in the upper 50s. Northeast winds up to 10 miles an hour. Wednesday, mostly cloudy. A 20% chance of rain showers in the afternoon. Highs in the lower 70s. North winds 5 to 10 miles an hour. Wednesday night, mostly cloudy. Lows in the upper 50s. Northeast winds 5 to 10 miles an hour. And now the extended forecast for the radio listening area. Thursday and Thursday night, partly cloudy. Highs in the mid-70s. Lows in the mid-50s. Friday and Friday night, partly cloudy. Highs in the lower 70s. Lows in the upper 40s. Saturday and Saturday night, partly cloudy. Highs in the lower 70s. Lows around 50. Sunday and Sunday night, partly cloudy. Highs in the mid-70s. Lows in the lower 50s. Monday and Monday night, partly cloudy. Highs in the upper 70s. Lows in the upper 50s. The current time is 1:27 a.m. Eastern Daylight Time. 1 a.m. Eastern Daylight Time weather conditions across north-central Kentucky. At Frankfurt. And the pressure was 30.05 inches and steady. At Lexington, it was cloudy. The temperature was 64 degrees, the dew point 61, and the relative humidity 90%. The wind was northeast at 9 miles an hour. The pressure was 30.06 inches and steady. At Louisville, it was cloudy. The temperature was 66 degrees, the dew point 60, and the relative humidity 81%. The wind was northeast at 8 miles an hour. The pressure was 30.05 inches and falling. At Frankfurt, and the pressure was 30.05 inches and steady. Elsewhere around the region, it was mostly cloudy, with a temperature of 60 at Indianapolis and 71 at London. It was cloudy, with a temperature of 59 at Covington, 64 at Jasper, Indiana, 69 at Jackson, and 72 at Bowling Green. Now for the official National Weather Service forecast for Frankfurt and surrounding communities. Tonight, mostly cloudy. Slight chance of thunderstorms this evening and overnight. Chance of showers after midnight, then slight chance of showers late in the night. Lows in the lower 60s. Northeast winds 5 to 10 miles an hour. Chance of precipitation 40%. Tuesday, mostly cloudy. A 20% chance of rain showers in the morning. Highs in the mid-70s. Northeast winds 5 to 10 miles an hour. Tuesday night, mostly cloudy. Lows in the upper 50s. Northeast winds up to 10 miles an hour. Wednesday, mostly cloudy. A 20% chance of rain showers in the afternoon. Highs in the lower 70s. North winds 5 to 10 miles an hour. Wednesday night, mostly cloudy. Lows in the upper 50s.

northeast winds 5 to 10 miles an hour. And now the extended forecast for the radio listening area. Thursday and Thursday night, partly cloudy. Highs in the mid-70s. Lows in the mid-50s. Friday and Friday night, partly cloudy. Highs in the lower 70s. Lows in the upper 40s. Saturday and Saturday night, partly cloudy. Highs in the lower 70s. Lows around 50. Sunday and Sunday night, partly cloudy. Highs in the mid-70s. Lows in the lower 50s. Monday and Monday night, partly cloudy. Highs in the upper 70s. Lows in the upper 50s. 1 a.m. Eastern Daylight Time weather conditions across north-central Kentucky. At Frankfort. And the pressure was 30.05 inches and steady. At Lexington, it was cloudy. The temperature was 64 degrees, the dew point 61, and the relative humidity 90%. The wind was northeast at 9 miles an hour. The pressure was 30.06 inches and steady. At Louisville, it was cloudy. The temperature was 66 degrees, the dew point 60, and the relative humidity 8 miles an hour. The pressure was 30.05 inches and falling. At Frankfort, and the pressure was 30.05 inches and steady. Elsewhere around the region, it was mostly cloudy, with a temperature of 60 at Indianapolis and 71 at London. It was cloudy, with a temperature of 59 at Covington, 64 at Jasper, Indiana, 69 at Jackson, and 72 at Bowling Green. Now for the official National Weather Service forecast for Frankfort and surrounding communities. Tonight, mostly cloudy. Slight chance of thunderstorms this evening and overnight. Chance of showers after midnight, then slight chance of showers late in the night. Lows in the lower 60s. Northeast winds 5 to 10 miles an hour. Chance of precipitation 40%. Tuesday, mostly cloudy. A 20% chance of rain showers in the morning. Highs in the mid-70s. Northeast winds 5 to 10 miles an hour. Tuesday night, mostly cloudy. Lows in the upper 50s. Northeast winds up to 10 miles an hour. Wednesday, mostly cloudy. A 20% chance of rain showers in the afternoon. Highs in the lower 70s. North winds 5 to 10 miles an hour. Wednesday night, mostly cloudy. Lows in the upper 50s. Northeast winds 5 to 10 miles an hour. And now the extended forecast for the radio listening area. Thursday and Thursday night, partly cloudy. Highs in the mid-70s. Lows in the mid-50s. Friday and Friday night, partly cloudy. Highs in the lower 70s. Lows in the upper 40s. Saturday and Saturday night, partly cloudy. Highs in the lower 70s. Lows around 50. Sunday and Sunday night in the upper 40s. Saturday and Saturday night, partly cloudy. Highs in the lower 70s. Lows around 50. Sunday and Sunday night, partly cloudy. Highs in the mid-70s. Lows in the lower 50s. Monday and Monday night, partly cloudy. Highs in the upper 70s. Lows in the upper 50s. The current time is 1:33 a.m. Eastern Daylight Time. 1 a.m. Eastern Daylight Time weather conditions across north-central Kentucky. At Frankfort. And the pressure was 30.05 inches and steady. At Lexington, it was cloudy. The temperature was 64 degrees, the dew point 61, and the relative humidity 90%. The wind was northeast at 9 miles an hour. The pressure was 30.06 inches and steady. At Louisville, it was cloudy. The temperature was 66 degrees, the dew point 60, and the relative humidity 81%. The wind was northeast at 8 miles an hour.

30.05 inches and falling at Frankfurt. And the pressure was 30.05 inches and steady. Elsewhere around the region, it was mostly cloudy, with a temperature of 60 at Indianapolis and 71 at London. It was cloudy, with a temperature of 59 at Covington, 64 at Jasper, Indiana, 69 at Jackson, and 72 at Bowling Green. Now for the official National Weather Service forecast for Frankfurt and surrounding communities. Tonight, mostly cloudy. Slight chance of thunderstorms this evening and overnight. Chance of showers after midnight, then slight chance of showers late in the night. Lows in the lower 60s. Northeast winds 5 to 10 miles an hour. Chance of precipitation 40%. Tuesday, mostly cloudy. A 20% chance of rain showers in the morning. Highs in the mid-70s. Northeast winds 5 to 10 miles an hour. Tuesday night, mostly cloudy. Lows in the upper 50s. Northeast winds up to 10 miles an hour. Wednesday, mostly cloudy. A 20% chance of rain showers in the afternoon. Highs in the lower 70s. North winds 5 to 10 miles an hour. Wednesday night, mostly cloudy. Lows in the upper 50s. Northeast winds 5 to 10 miles an hour. And now the extended forecast for the radio listening area. Thursday and Thursday night, partly cloudy. Highs in the mid-70s. Lows in the mid-50s. Friday and Friday night, partly cloudy. Highs in the lower 70s. Lows in the upper 40s. Saturday and Saturday night, partly cloudy. Highs in the lower 70s. Lows around 50. Sunday and Sunday night, partly cloudy. Highs in the mid-70s. Lows in the lower 50s. Monday and Monday night, partly cloudy. Highs in the upper 70s. Lows in the upper 50s. 1 a.m. Eastern Daylight Time weather conditions across north-central Kentucky. At Frankfurt. And the pressure was 30.05 inches and steady. At Lexington, it was cloudy. The temperature was 64 degrees, the dew point 61, and the relative humidity 90%. The wind was northeast at 9 miles an hour. The pressure was 30.06 inches and steady. At Louisville, it was cloudy. The temperature was 66 degrees, the dew point 60, and the relative humidity 81%. The wind was northeast at 8 miles an hour. The pressure was 30.05 inches and falling. At Frankfurt, and the pressure was 30.05 inches and steady. Elsewhere around the region, it was mostly cloudy, with a temperature of 60 at Indianapolis and 71 at London. It was cloudy, with a temperature of 59 at Covington, 64 at Jasper, Indiana, 69 at Jackson, and 72 at Bowling Green. The current time is 1:37 a.m. Eastern Daylight Time. Now for the official National Weather Service forecast for Frankfurt and surrounding communities. Tonight, mostly cloudy. Slight chance of thunderstorms this evening and overnight. Chance of showers after midnight, then slight chance of showers late in the night. Lows in the lower 60s. Northeast winds 5 to 10 miles an hour. Chance of precipitation 40%. Tuesday, mostly cloudy. A 20% chance of rain showers in the morning. Highs in the mid-70s. Northeast winds 5 to 10 miles an hour. Tuesday night, mostly cloudy. Lows in the upper 50s. Northeast winds up to 10 miles an hour. Wednesday, mostly cloudy. A 20% chance of rain showers in the afternoon. Highs in the lower 70s. North winds 5 to 10 miles an hour. Wednesday night, mostly cloudy. Lows in the upper 50s. Northeast winds 5 to 10 miles an hour. And now the extended forecast for the radio listening area. Thursday and Thursday night, partly cloudy.
highs in the mid-70s, lows in the mid-50s. Friday and Friday night, partly cloudy. Highs in the lower 70s, lows in the upper 40s. Saturday and Saturday night, partly cloudy. Highs in the lower 70s, lows around 50. Sunday and Sunday night, partly cloudy. Highs in the mid-70s, lows in the lower 50s. Monday and Monday night, partly cloudy. Highs in the upper 70s, lows in the upper 50s. 1 a.m. Eastern Daylight Time weather conditions across north-central Kentucky at Frankfort, and the pressure was 30.05 inches and steady. At Lexington, it was cloudy. The temperature was 64 degrees, the dew point 61, and the relative humidity 90%. The wind was northeast at 9 miles an hour. The pressure was 30.06 inches and steady. At Louisville, it was cloudy. The temperature was 66 degrees, the dew point 60, and the relative humidity 81%. The wind was northeast at 8 miles an hour. The pressure was 30.05 inches and falling. At Frankfort, and the pressure was 30.05 inches and steady. Elsewhere around the region, it was mostly cloudy, with a temperature of 60 at Indianapolis and 71 at London. It was cloudy, with a temperature of 59 at Covington, 64 at Jasper, Indiana, 69 at Jackson, and 72 at Bowling Green. Now for the official National Weather Service forecast for Frankfort and surrounding communities. Tonight, mostly cloudy. Slight chance of thunderstorms this evening and overnight. Chance of showers after midnight, then slight chance of showers late in the night. Lows in the lower 60s. Northeast winds 5 to 10 miles an hour. Chance of precipitation 40%. Tuesday, mostly cloudy. A 20% chance of rain showers in the morning. Highs in the mid-70s. Northeast winds 5 to 10 miles an hour. Tuesday night, mostly cloudy. Lows in the upper 50s. Northeast winds up to 10 miles an hour. Wednesday, mostly cloudy. A 20% chance of rain showers in the afternoon. Highs in the lower 70s. North winds 5 to 10 miles an hour. Wednesday night, mostly cloudy. Lows in the upper 50s. Northeast winds 5 to 10 miles an hour. And now the extended forecast for the radio listening area. Thursday and Thursday night, partly cloudy. Highs in the mid-70s. Lows in the mid-50s. Friday and Friday night, partly cloudy. Highs in the lower 70s. Lows in the upper 40s. Saturday and Saturday night, partly cloudy. Highs in the lower 70s. Lows around 50. Sunday and Sunday night, partly cloudy. Highs in the mid-70s. Lows in the lower 50s. Monday and Monday night, partly cloudy. Highs in the upper 70s. Lows in the upper 50s. 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The current time is 1:43 a.m. Eastern Daylight Time. 1 a.m. Eastern Daylight Time weather conditions across north-central Kentucky at Frankfort, and the pressure was 30.05 inches and steady. At Lexington, it was cloudy. The temperature was 64 degrees, the dew point 61, and the relative humidity 90%. The wind was northeast at 9 miles an hour. The pressure was 30.06 inches and steady. At Louisville, it was cloudy. The temperature was 66 degrees, the dew point 60, and the relative humidity 81%. The wind was northeast at 8 miles an hour. The pressure was 30.05 inches and falling. At Frankfort,
and the pressure was 30.05 inches and steady. Elsewhere around the region, it was mostly cloudy, with a temperature of 60 at Indianapolis and 71 at London. It was cloudy, with a temperature of 59 at Covington, 64 at Jasper, Indiana, 69 at Jackson, and 72 at Bowling Green. Now for the official National Weather Service forecast for Frankfurt and surrounding communities. Tonight, mostly cloudy. Slight chance of thunderstorms this evening and overnight. Chance of showers after midnight, then slight chance of showers late in the night. Lows in the lower 60s. Northeast winds 5 to 10 miles an hour. Chance of precipitation 40%. Tuesday, mostly cloudy. A 20% chance of rain showers in the morning. Highs in the mid-70s. Northeast winds 5 to 10 miles an hour. Tuesday night, mostly cloudy. Lows in the upper 50s. Northeast winds up to 10 miles an hour. Wednesday, mostly cloudy. A 20% chance of rain showers in the afternoon. Highs in the lower 70s. North winds 5 to 10 miles an hour. Wednesday night, mostly cloudy. Lows in the upper 50s. Northeast winds 5 to 10 miles an hour. And now the extended forecast for the radio listening area. Thursday and Thursday night, partly cloudy. Highs in the mid-70s. Lows in the mid-50s. Friday and Friday night, partly cloudy. Highs in the lower 70s. Lows in the upper 40s. Saturday and Saturday night, partly cloudy. Highs in the lower 70s. Lows around 50. Sunday and Sunday night, partly cloudy. Highs in the mid-70s. Lows in the lower 50s. Monday and Monday night, partly cloudy. Highs in the upper 70s. Lows in the upper 50s. 1 a.m. Eastern Daylight Time weather conditions across north-central Kentucky. At Frankfort. And the pressure was 30.05 inches and steady. At Lexington, it was cloudy. The temperature was 64 degrees, the dew point 61, and the relative humidity 90%. The wind was northeast at 9 miles an hour. The pressure was 30.06 inches and steady. At Louisville, it was cloudy. The temperature was 66 degrees, the dew point 60, and the relative humidity 81%. The wind was northeast at 8 miles an hour. The pressure was 30.05 inches and falling. At Frankfort, and the pressure was 30.05 inches and steady. Elsewhere around the region, it was mostly cloudy, with a temperature of 60 at Indianapolis and 71 at London. It was cloudy, with a temperature of 59 at Covington, 64 at Jasper, Indiana, 69 at Jackson, and 72 at Bowling Green. The current time is 1:47 a.m. Eastern Daylight Time. Now for the official National Weather Service forecast for Frankfurt and surrounding communities. Tonight, mostly cloudy. Slight chance of thunderstorms this evening and overnight. Chance of showers after midnight, then slight chance of showers late in the night. Lows in the lower 60s. Northeast winds 5 to 10 miles an hour. Chance of precipitation 40%. Tuesday, mostly cloudy. A 20% chance of rain showers in the morning. Highs in the mid-70s. Northeast winds 5 to 10 miles an hour. Tuesday night, mostly cloudy. Lows in the upper 50s. Northeast winds up to 10 miles an hour. Wednesday, mostly cloudy. A 20% chance of rain showers in the afternoon. Highs in the lower 70s. North winds 5 to 10 miles an hour. Wednesday night, mostly cloudy. Lows in the upper 50s. Northeast winds 5 to 10 miles an hour. And now the extended forecast for the radio listening area. Thursday and Thursday night, partly cloudy. Highs in the mid-70s. Lows in the mid-50s.

cloudy. The temperature was 64 degrees, the dew point 61, and the relative humidity 90%. The wind was northeast at 9 miles an hour. The pressure was 30.06 inches and steady. At Louisville, it was cloudy. The temperature was 66 degrees, the dew point 60, and the relative humidity 81%. The wind was northeast at 8 miles an hour. The pressure was 30.05 inches and falling. At Frankfort, and the pressure was 30.05 inches and steady. Elsewhere around the region, it was mostly cloudy, with a temperature of 60 at Indianapolis and 71 at London. It was cloudy, with a temperature of 59 at Covington, 64 at Jasper, Indiana, 69 at Jackson, and 72 at Bowling Green. Now for the official National Weather Service forecast for Frankfort and surrounding communities. Tonight, mostly cloudy. Slight chance of thunderstorms this evening and overnight. Chance of showers after midnight, then slight chance of showers late in the night. Lows in the lower 60s. Northeast winds 5 to 10 miles an hour. Chance of precipitation 40%. Tuesday, mostly cloudy. A 20% chance of rain showers in the morning. Highs in the mid-70s. Northeast winds 5 to 10 miles an hour. Tuesday night, mostly cloudy. Lows in the upper 50s. Northeast winds up to 10 miles an hour. Wednesday, mostly cloudy. A 20% chance of rain showers in the afternoon. Highs in the lower 70s. North winds 5 to 10 miles an hour. Wednesday night, mostly cloudy. Lows in the upper 50s. Northeast winds 5 to 10 miles an hour. And now the extended forecast for the radio listening area. Thursday and Thursday night, partly cloudy. Highs in the mid-70s. Lows in the mid-50s. Friday and Friday night, partly cloudy. Highs in the lower 70s. Lows in the upper 40s. Saturday and Saturday night, partly cloudy. Highs in the lower 70s. Lows around 50. Sunday and Sunday night, partly cloudy. Highs in the mid-70s. Lows in the lower 50s. Monday and Monday night, partly cloudy. Highs in the upper 70s. Lows in the upper 50s. The current time is 1:53 a.m. Eastern Daylight Time. 1 a.m. Eastern Daylight Time weather conditions across north central Kentucky. At Frankfort, and the pressure was 30.05 inches and steady. At Lexington, it was cloudy. The temperature was 64 degrees, the dew point 61, and the relative humidity 90%. The wind was northeast at 9 miles an hour. The pressure was 30.06 inches and steady. At Louisville, it was cloudy. The temperature was 66 degrees, the dew point 60, and the relative humidity 81%. The wind was northeast at 8 miles an hour. The pressure was 30.05 inches and falling. At Frankfort, and the pressure was 30.05 inches and steady. Elsewhere around the region, it was mostly cloudy, with a temperature of 60 at Indianapolis and 71 at London. It was cloudy, with a temperature of 59 at Covington, 64 at Jasper, Indiana, 69 at Jackson, and 72 at Bowling Green. Now for the official National Weather Service forecast for Frankfort and surrounding communities. Tonight, mostly cloudy. Slight chance of thunderstorms this evening and overnight. Chance of showers after midnight, then slight chance of showers late in the night. Lows in the lower 60s. Northeast winds 5 to 10 miles an hour. Chance of precipitation 40%. Tuesday, mostly cloudy. A 20% chance of rain showers in the morning. Highs in the mid-70s. Northeast winds 5 to 10 miles an hour. Tuesday night, mostly cloudy. Lows in the upper 50s. Northeast winds up to 10 miles an hour.

Wednesday, mostly cloudy. A 20% chance of rain showers in the afternoon. Highs in the lower 70s. North winds 5 to 10 miles an hour. Wednesday night, mostly cloudy. Lows in the upper 50s. Northeast winds 5 to 10 miles an hour. And now the extended forecast for the radio listening area. Thursday and Thursday night, partly cloudy. Highs in the mid-70s. Lows in the mid-50s. Friday and Friday night, partly cloudy. Highs in the lower 70s. Lows in the upper 40s. Saturday and Saturday night, partly cloudy. Highs in the lower 70s. Lows around 50. Sunday and Sunday night, partly cloudy. Highs in the mid-70s. Lows in the lower 50s. Monday and Monday night, partly cloudy. Highs in the upper 70s. Lows in the upper 50s. 1 a.m. Eastern Daylight Time weather conditions across north central Kentucky. At Frankfort. And the pressure was 30.05 inches and steady. At Lexington, it was cloudy. The temperature was 64 degrees, the dew point 61, and the relative humidity 90%. The wind was northeast at 9 miles an hour. The pressure was 30.06 inches and steady. At Louisville, it was cloudy. The temperature was 66 degrees, the dew point 60, and the relative humidity 81%. The wind was northeast at 8 miles an hour. The pressure was 30.05 inches and falling. At Frankfort, and the pressure was 30.05 inches and steady. Elsewhere around the region, it was mostly cloudy, with a temperature of 60 at Indianapolis and 71 at London. It was cloudy, with a temperature of 59 at Covington, 64 at Jasper, Indiana, 69 at Jackson, and 72 at Bowling Green. The current time is 1:57 a.m. Eastern Daylight Time. Now for the official National Weather Service forecast for Frankfort and surrounding communities. Tonight, mostly cloudy. Slight chance of thunderstorms this evening and overnight. Chance of showers after midnight, then slight chance of showers late in the night. Lows in the lower 60s. Northeast winds 5 to 10 miles an hour. Chance of precipitation 40%. Tuesday, mostly cloudy. A 20% chance of rain showers in the morning. Highs in the mid-70s. Northeast winds 5 to 10 miles an hour. Tuesday night, mostly cloudy. Lows in the upper 50s. Northeast winds up to 10 miles an hour. Wednesday, mostly cloudy. A 20% chance of rain showers in the afternoon. Highs in the lower 70s. North winds 5 to 10 miles an hour. Wednesday night, mostly cloudy. Lows in the upper 50s. Northeast winds 5 to 10 miles an hour. And now the extended forecast for the radio listening area. Thursday and Thursday night, partly cloudy. Highs in the mid-70s. Lows in the mid-50s. Friday and Friday night, partly cloudy. Highs in the lower 70s. Lows in the upper 40s. Saturday and Saturday night, partly cloudy. Highs in the lower 70s. Lows around 50. Sunday and Sunday night, partly cloudy. Highs in the mid-70s. Lows in the lower 50s. Monday and Monday night, partly cloudy. Highs in the upper 70s. Lows in the upper 50s. 1 a.m. Eastern Daylight Time weather conditions across north central Kentucky. At Frankfort. And the pressure was 30.05 inches and steady. At Lexington, it was cloudy. The temperature was 64 degrees, the dew point 61, and the relative humidity 90%. The wind was northeast at 9 miles an hour. The pressure was 30.06 inches and steady. At Louisville, it was cloudy. The temperature was 66 degrees, the dew point 60, and the relative humidity 81%.

The wind was northeast at 8 miles an hour. The pressure was 30.05 inches and falling at Frankfurt. And the pressure was 30.05 inches and steady. Elsewhere around the region, it was mostly cloudy, with a temperature of 60 at Indianapolis and 71 at London. It was cloudy, with a temperature of 59 at Covington, 64 at Jasper, Indiana, 69 at Jackson, and 72 at Bowling Green. Now for the official National Weather Service forecast for Frankfurt and surrounding communities. Tonight, mostly cloudy. Slight chance of thunderstorms this evening and overnight. Chance of showers after midnight, then slight chance of showers late in the night. Lows in the lower 60s. Northeast winds 5 to 10 miles an hour. Chance of precipitation 40%. Tuesday, mostly cloudy. A 20% chance of rain showers in the morning. Highs in the mid-70s. Northeast winds 5 to 10 miles an hour. Tuesday night, mostly cloudy. Lows in the upper 50s. Northeast winds up to 10 miles an hour. Wednesday, mostly cloudy. A 20% chance of rain showers in the afternoon. Highs in the lower 70s. North winds 5 to 10 miles an hour. Wednesday night, mostly cloudy. Lows in the upper 50s. Northeast winds 5 to 10 miles an hour. And now the extended forecast for the radio listening area. Thursday and Thursday night, partly cloudy. Highs in the mid-70s. Lows in the mid-50s. Friday and Friday night, partly cloudy. Highs in the lower 70s. Lows in the upper 40s. Saturday and Saturday night, partly cloudy. Highs in the lower 70s. Lows around 50. Sunday and Sunday night, partly cloudy. Highs in the mid-70s. Lows in the lower 50s. Monday and Monday night, partly cloudy. Highs in the upper 70s. Lows in the upper 50s. The current time is 2:02 a.m. Eastern Daylight Time. 1 a.m. Eastern Daylight Time weather conditions across north central Kentucky. At Frankfurt. And the pressure was 30.05 inches and steady. At Lexington, it was cloudy. The temperature was 64 degrees, the dew point 61, and the relative humidity 90%. The wind was northeast at 9 miles an hour. The pressure was 30.06 inches and steady. At Louisville, it was cloudy. The temperature was 66 degrees, the dew point 60, and the relative humidity 81%. The wind was northeast at 8 miles an hour. The pressure was 30.05 inches and falling at Frankfurt. And the pressure was 30.05 inches and steady. Elsewhere around the region, it was mostly cloudy, with a temperature of 60 at Indianapolis and 71 at London. It was cloudy, with a temperature of 59 at Covington, 64 at Jasper, Indiana, 69 at Jackson, and 72 at Bowling Green. Now for the official National Weather Service forecast for Frankfurt and surrounding communities. Tonight, mostly cloudy. Slight chance of thunderstorms this evening and overnight. Chance of showers after midnight, then slight chance of showers late in the night. Lows in the lower 60s. Northeast winds 5 to 10 miles an hour. Chance of precipitation 40%. Tuesday, mostly cloudy. A 20% chance of rain showers in the morning. Highs in the mid-70s. Northeast winds 5 to 10 miles an hour. Tuesday night, mostly cloudy. Lows in the upper 50s. Northeast winds up to 10 miles an hour. Wednesday, mostly cloudy. A 20% chance of rain showers in the afternoon. Highs in the lower 70s. North winds 5 to 10 miles an hour. Wednesday night, mostly cloudy. Lows in the upper 50s. Northeast winds 5 to 10 miles an hour. And now the extended forecast for

Radio listening area. Thursday and Thursday night, partly cloudy. Highs in the mid-70s. Lows in the mid-50s. Friday and Friday night, partly cloudy. Highs in the lower 70s. Lows in the upper 40s. Saturday and Saturday night, partly cloudy. Highs in the lower 70s. Lows around 50. Sunday and Sunday night, partly cloudy. Highs in the mid-70s. Lows in the lower 50s. Monday and Monday night, partly cloudy. Highs in the upper 70s. Lows in the upper 50s. 2 a.m. Eastern Daylight Time weather conditions across north-central Kentucky. At Frankfort. And the pressure was 30.06 inches and rising. At Lexington, it was cloudy. The temperature was 64 degrees, the dew point 60, and the relative humidity 87%. The wind was north at 8 miles an hour. The pressure was 30.07 inches and rising. At Louisville, it was cloudy. The temperature was 66 degrees, the dew point 60, and the relative humidity 81%. The wind was northeast at 8 miles an hour. The pressure was 30.06 inches and rising. At Frankfort, and the pressure was 30.06 inches and rising. Elsewhere around the region, at London, rain was falling with a temperature of 71. It was mostly cloudy with a temperature of 59 at Indianapolis and 71 at Bowling Green. It was cloudy with a temperature of 59 at Covington, 64 at Jasper, Indiana, and 68 at Jackson. The current time is 2:07 a.m. Eastern Daylight Time. Now for the official National Weather Service forecast for Frankfort and surrounding communities. Tonight, mostly cloudy. Slight chance of thunderstorms this evening and overnight. Chance of showers after midnight, then slight chance of showers late in the night. Lows in the lower 60s. Northeast winds 5 to 10 miles an hour. Chance of precipitation 40%. Tuesday, mostly cloudy. A 20% chance of rain showers in the morning. Highs in the mid-70s. Northeast winds 5 to 10 miles an hour. Tuesday night, mostly cloudy. Lows in the upper 50s. Northeast winds up to 10 miles an hour. Wednesday, mostly cloudy. A 20% chance of rain showers in the afternoon. Highs in the lower 70s. North winds 5 to 10 miles an hour. Wednesday night, mostly cloudy. Lows in the upper 50s. Northeast winds 5 to 10 miles an hour. And now the extended forecast for the radio listening area. Thursday and Thursday night, partly cloudy. Highs in the mid-70s. Lows in the mid-50s. Friday and Friday night, partly cloudy. Highs in the lower 70s. Lows in the upper 40s. Saturday and Saturday night, partly cloudy. Highs in the lower 70s. Lows around 50. Sunday and Sunday night, partly cloudy. Highs in the mid-70s. Lows in the lower 50s. Monday and Monday night, partly cloudy. Highs in the upper 70s. Lows in the upper 50s. 2 a.m. Eastern Daylight Time weather conditions across north-central Kentucky. At Frankfort. And the pressure was 30.06 inches and rising. At Lexington, it was cloudy. The temperature was 64 degrees, the dew point 60, and the relative humidity 87%. The wind was north at 8 miles an hour. The pressure was 30.07 inches and rising. At Louisville, it was cloudy. The temperature was 66 degrees, the dew point 60, and the relative humidity 81%. The wind was northeast at 8 miles an hour. The pressure was 30.06 inches and rising. At Frankfort, and the pressure was 30.06 inches and rising. Elsewhere around the region, at London, rain was falling with a temperature of 71.
It was mostly cloudy, with a temperature of 59 at Indianapolis and 71 at Bowling Green. It was cloudy, with a temperature of 59 at Covington, 64 at Jasper, Indiana, and 68 at Jackson. Now for the official National Weather Service forecast for Frankfort and surrounding communities. Tonight, mostly cloudy. Slight chance of thunderstorms this evening and overnight. Chance of showers after midnight, then slight chance of showers late in the night. Lows in the lower 60s. Northeast winds 5 to 10 miles an hour. Chance of precipitation 40%. Tuesday, mostly cloudy. A 20% chance of rain showers in the morning. Highs in the mid-70s. Northeast winds 5 to 10 miles an hour. Tuesday night, mostly cloudy. Lows in the upper 50s. Northeast winds up to 10 miles an hour. Wednesday, mostly cloudy. A 20% chance of rain showers in the afternoon. Highs in the lower 70s. North winds 5 to 10 miles an hour. Wednesday night, mostly cloudy. Lows in the upper 50s. Northeast winds 5 to 10 miles an hour. And now the extended forecast for the radio listening area. Thursday and Thursday night, partly cloudy. Highs in the mid-70s. Lows in the mid-50s. Friday and Friday night, partly cloudy. Highs in the lower 70s. Lows in the upper 40s. Saturday and Saturday night, partly cloudy. Highs in the lower 70s. Lows around 50. Sunday and Sunday night, partly cloudy. Highs in the mid-70s. Lows in the lower 50s. Monday and Monday night, partly cloudy. Highs in the upper 70s. Lows in the upper 50s. 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The current time is 2:12 a.m. Eastern Daylight Time. 2 a.m. Eastern Daylight Time weather conditions across north-central Kentucky at Frankfort, and the pressure was 30.06 inches and rising. At Lexington, it was cloudy. The temperature was 64 degrees, the dew point 60, and the relative humidity 87%. The wind was north at 8 miles an hour. The pressure was 30.07 inches and rising. At Louisville, it was cloudy. The temperature was 66 degrees, the dew point 60, and the relative humidity 81%. The wind was northeast at 8 miles an hour. The pressure was 30.06 inches and rising. At Frankfort, and the pressure was 30.06 inches and rising. Elsewhere around the region, at London, rain was falling with a temperature of 71. At Indianapolis, it was partly cloudy, with a temperature of 59. At Bowling Green, it was mostly cloudy, with a temperature of 71. It was cloudy, with a temperature of 59 at Covington, 64 at Jasper, Indiana, and 68 at Jackson. Now for the official National Weather Service forecast for Frankfort and surrounding communities. Tonight, mostly cloudy. Slight chance of thunderstorms this evening and overnight. Chance of showers after midnight, then slight chance of showers late in the night. Lows in the lower 60s. Northeast winds 5 to 10 miles an hour. Chance of precipitation 40%. Tuesday, mostly cloudy. A 20% chance of rain showers in the morning. Highs in the mid-70s. Northeast winds 5 to 10 miles an hour. Tuesday night, mostly cloudy. Lows in the upper 50s. Northeast winds up to 10 miles an hour. Wednesday, mostly cloudy. A 20% chance of rain showers in the afternoon. Highs in the lower 70s. North winds 5 to 10 miles an hour. Wednesday night, mostly cloudy.

lows in the upper 50s. Northeast winds 5 to 10 miles an hour. And now the extended forecast for the radio listening area. Thursday and Thursday night, partly cloudy. Highs in the mid-70s. Lows in the mid-50s. Friday and Friday night, partly cloudy. Highs in the lower 70s. Lows in the upper 40s. Saturday and Saturday night, partly cloudy. Highs in the lower 70s. Lows around 50. Sunday and Sunday night, partly cloudy. Highs in the mid-70s. Lows in the lower 50s. Monday and Monday night, partly cloudy. Highs in the upper 70s. Lows in the upper 50s. 2 a.m. Eastern Daylight Time weather conditions across north-central Kentucky. At Frankfort. And the pressure was 30.06 inches and rising. At Lexington, it was cloudy. The temperature was 64 degrees, the dew point 60, and the relative humidity 87%. The wind was north at 8 miles an hour. The pressure was 30.07 inches and rising. At Louisville, it was cloudy. The temperature was 66 degrees, the dew point 60, and the relative humidity 81%. The wind was northeast at 8 miles an hour. The pressure was 30.06 inches and rising. At Frankfort, and the pressure was 30.06 inches and rising. Elsewhere around the region, at London, rain was falling with a temperature of 71. At Indianapolis, it was partly cloudy with a temperature of 59. At Bowling Green, it was mostly cloudy with a temperature of 71. It was cloudy with a temperature of 59 at Covington, 64 at Jasper, Indiana, and 68 at Jackson. The current time is 2:17 a.m. Eastern Daylight Time. Now for the official National Weather Service forecast for Frankfort and surrounding communities. Tonight, mostly cloudy. Slight chance of thunderstorms this evening and overnight. Chance of showers after midnight, then slight chance of showers late in the night. Lows in the lower 60s. Northeast winds 5 to 10 miles an hour. Chance of precipitation 40%. Tuesday, mostly cloudy. A 20% chance of rain showers in the morning. Highs in the mid-70s. Northeast winds 5 to 10 miles an hour. Tuesday night, mostly cloudy. Lows in the upper 50s. Northeast winds up to 10 miles an hour. Wednesday, mostly cloudy. A 20% chance of rain showers in the afternoon. Highs in the lower 70s. North winds 5 to 10 miles an hour. Wednesday night, mostly cloudy. Lows in the upper 50s. Northeast winds 5 to 10 miles an hour. And now the extended forecast for the radio listening area. Thursday and Thursday night, partly cloudy. Highs in the mid-70s. Lows in the mid-50s. Friday and Friday night, partly cloudy. Highs in the lower 70s. Lows in the upper 40s. Saturday and Saturday night, partly cloudy. Highs in the lower 70s. Lows around 50. Sunday and Sunday night, partly cloudy. Highs in the mid-70s. Lows in the lower 50s. Monday and Monday night, partly cloudy. Highs in the upper 70s. Lows in the upper 50s. 2 a.m. Eastern Daylight Time weather conditions across north-central Kentucky. At Frankfort. And the pressure was 30.06 inches and rising. At Lexington, it was cloudy. The temperature was 64 degrees, the dew point 60, and the relative humidity 87%. The wind was north at 8 miles an hour. The pressure was 30.07 inches and rising. At Louisville, it was cloudy. The temperature was 66 degrees, the dew point 60, and the relative humidity 81%. The wind was northeast at 8 miles an hour. The pressure was 30.06 inches and rising.

Frankfurt, and the pressure was 30.06 inches and rising. Elsewhere around the region, at London, rain was falling with a temperature of 71. At Indianapolis, it was partly cloudy with a temperature of 59. At Bowling Green, it was mostly cloudy with a temperature of 71. It was cloudy with a temperature of 59 at Covington, 64 at Jasper, Indiana, and 68 at Jackson. Now for the official National Weather Service forecast for Frankfurt and surrounding communities. Tonight, mostly cloudy. Slight chance of thunderstorms this evening and overnight. Chance of showers after midnight, then slight chance of showers late in the night. Lows in the lower 60s. Northeast winds 5 to 10 miles an hour. Chance of precipitation 40%. Tuesday, mostly cloudy. A 20% chance of rain showers in the morning. Highs in the mid-70s. Northeast winds 5 to 10 miles an hour. Tuesday night, mostly cloudy. Lows in the upper 50s. Northeast winds up to 10 miles an hour. Wednesday, mostly cloudy. A 20% chance of rain showers in the afternoon. Highs in the lower 70s. North winds 5 to 10 miles an hour. Wednesday night, mostly cloudy. Lows in the upper 50s. Northeast winds 5 to 10 miles an hour. And now the extended forecast for the radio listening area. Thursday and Thursday night, partly cloudy. Highs in the mid-70s. Lows in the mid-50s. Friday and Friday night, partly cloudy. Highs in the lower 70s. Lows in the upper 40s. Saturday and Saturday night, partly cloudy. Highs in the lower 70s. Lows around 50. Sunday and Sunday night, partly cloudy. Highs in the mid-70s. Lows in the lower 50s. Monday and Monday night, partly cloudy. Highs in the upper 70s. Lows in the upper 50s. The current time is 2:22 a.m. Eastern Daylight Time. 2 a.m. Eastern Daylight Time weather conditions across north central Kentucky. At Frankfort. And the pressure was 30.06 inches and rising. At Lexington, it was cloudy. The temperature was 64 degrees, the dew point 60, and the relative humidity 87%. The wind was north at 8 miles an hour. The pressure was 30.07 inches and rising. At Louisville, it was cloudy. The temperature was 66 degrees, the dew point 60, and the relative humidity 81%. The wind was northeast at 8 miles an hour. The pressure was 30.06 inches and rising. At Frankfort, and the pressure was 30.06 inches and rising. Elsewhere around the region, at London, rain was falling with a temperature of 71. At Indianapolis, it was partly cloudy with a temperature of 59. At Bowling Green, it was mostly cloudy with a temperature of 71. It was cloudy, with a temperature of 59 at Covington, 64 at Jasper, Indiana, and 68 at Jackson. Now for the official National Weather Service forecast for Frankfurt and surrounding communities. Tonight, mostly cloudy. Slight chance of thunderstorms this evening and overnight. Chance of showers after midnight, then slight chance of showers late in the night. Lows in the lower 60s. Northeast winds 5 to 10 miles an hour. Chance of precipitation 40%. Tuesday, mostly cloudy. A 20% chance of rain showers in the morning. Highs in the mid-70s. Northeast winds 5 to 10 miles an hour. Tuesday night, mostly cloudy. Lows in the upper 50s. Northeast winds up to 10 miles an hour. Wednesday, mostly cloudy. A 20% chance of rain showers in the afternoon. Highs in the lower 70s. North winds 5 to 10 miles an hour. Wednesday night, mostly cloudy. Lows in the upper 50s. Northeast

winds 5 to 10 miles an hour. And now the extended forecast for the radio listening area. Thursday and Thursday night, partly cloudy. Highs in the mid-70s. Lows in the mid-50s. Friday and Friday night, partly cloudy. Highs in the lower 70s. Lows in the upper 40s. Saturday and Saturday night, partly cloudy. Highs in the lower 70s. Lows around 50. Sunday and Sunday night, partly cloudy. Highs in the mid-70s. Lows in the lower 50s. Monday and Monday night, partly cloudy. Highs in the upper 70s. Lows in the upper 50s. 2 a.m. Eastern Daylight Time weather conditions across north-central Kentucky. At Frankfort. And the pressure was 30.06 inches and rising. At Lexington, it was cloudy. The temperature was 64 degrees, the dew point 60, and the relative humidity 87%. The wind was north at 8 miles an hour. The pressure was 30.07 inches and rising. At Louisville, it was cloudy. The temperature was 66 degrees, the dew point 60, and the relative humidity 81%. The wind was northeast at 8 miles an hour. The pressure was 30.06 inches and rising. At Frankfort, and the pressure was 30.06 inches and rising. Elsewhere around the region, at London, rain was falling with a temperature of 71. At Indianapolis, it was partly cloudy with a temperature of 59. At Bowling Green, it was mostly cloudy with a temperature of 71. It was cloudy with a temperature of 59 at Covington, 64 at Jasper, Indiana, and 68 at Jackson. The current time is 2:27 a.m. Eastern Daylight Time. Now for the official National Weather Service forecast for Frankfort and surrounding communities. Tonight, mostly cloudy. Slight chance of thunderstorms this evening and overnight. Chance of showers after midnight, then slight chance of showers late in the night. Lows in the lower 60s. Northeast winds 5 to 10 miles an hour. Chance of precipitation 40%. Tuesday, mostly cloudy. A 20% chance of rain showers in the morning. Highs in the mid-70s. Northeast winds 5 to 10 miles an hour. Tuesday night, mostly cloudy. Lows in the upper 50s. Northeast winds up to 10 miles an hour. Wednesday, mostly cloudy. A 20% chance of rain showers in the afternoon. Highs in the lower 70s. North winds 5 to 10 miles an hour. Wednesday night, mostly cloudy. Lows in the upper 50s. Northeast winds 5 to 10 miles an hour. And now the extended forecast for the radio listening area. Thursday and Thursday night, partly cloudy. Highs in the mid-70s. Lows in the mid-50s. Friday and Friday night, partly cloudy. Highs in the lower 70s. Lows in the upper 40s. Saturday and Saturday night, partly cloudy. Highs in the lower 70s. Lows around 50. Sunday and Sunday night, partly cloudy. Highs in the mid-70s. Lows in the lower 50s. Monday and Monday night, partly cloudy. Highs in the upper 70s. Lows in the upper 50s. 2 a.m. Eastern Daylight Time weather conditions across north-central Kentucky. At Frankfort. And the pressure was 30.06 inches and rising. At Lexington, it was cloudy. The temperature was 64 degrees, the dew point 60, and the relative humidity 87%. The wind was north at 8 miles an hour. The pressure was 30.07 inches and rising. At Louisville, it was cloudy. The temperature was 66 degrees, the dew point 60, and the relative humidity 81%. The wind was northeast at 8 miles an hour. The pressure was 30.06 inches and rising. At Frankfort, and the pressure was 30.06 inches.

rising. Elsewhere around the region, at London, rain was falling with a temperature of 71. At Indianapolis, it was partly cloudy with a temperature of 59. At Bowling Green, it was mostly cloudy with a temperature of 71. It was cloudy with a temperature of 59 at Covington, 64 at Jasper, Indiana, and 68 at Jackson. Now for the official National Weather Service forecast for Frankfurt and surrounding communities. Tonight, mostly cloudy. Slight chance of thunderstorms this evening and overnight. Chance of showers after midnight, then slight chance of showers late in the night. Lows in the lower 60s. Northeast winds 5 to 10 miles an hour. Chance of precipitation 40%. Tuesday, mostly cloudy. A 20% chance of rain showers in the morning. Highs in the mid-70s. Northeast winds 5 to 10 miles an hour. Tuesday night, mostly cloudy. Lows in the upper 50s. Northeast winds up to 10 miles an hour. Wednesday, mostly cloudy. A 20% chance of rain showers in the afternoon. Highs in the lower 70s. North winds 5 to 10 miles an hour. Wednesday night, mostly cloudy. Lows in the upper 50s. Northeast winds 5 to 10 miles an hour. And now the extended forecast for the radio listening area. Thursday and Thursday night, partly cloudy. Highs in the mid-70s. Lows in the mid-50s. Friday and Friday night, partly cloudy. Highs in the lower 70s, lows in the upper 40s. Saturday and Saturday night, partly cloudy. Highs in the lower 70s, lows around 50. Sunday and Sunday night, partly cloudy. Highs in the mid-70s, lows in the lower 50s. Monday and Monday night, partly cloudy. Highs in the upper 70s, lows in the upper 50s. The current time is 2:32 a.m. Eastern Daylight Time. 2 a.m. Eastern Daylight Time weather conditions across north central Kentucky. At Frankfort, and the pressure was 30.06 inches and rising. At Lexington, it was cloudy. The temperature was 64 degrees, the dew point 60, and the relative humidity 87%. The wind was north at 8 miles an hour. The pressure was 30.07 inches and rising. At Louisville, it was cloudy. The temperature was 66 degrees, the dew point 60, and the relative humidity. The pressure was 30.07 inches and rising. At Louisville, it was cloudy. The temperature was 66 degrees, the dew point 60, and the relative humidity 81%. The wind was northeast at 8 miles an hour. The pressure was 30.06 inches and rising at Frankfort, and the pressure was 30.06 inches and rising. Elsewhere around the region, at London, rain was falling with a temperature of 71. At Indianapolis, it was partly cloudy with a temperature of 59. At Bowling Green, it was mostly cloudy with a temperature of 71. It was cloudy with a temperature of 59 at Covington, 64 at Jasper, Indiana, and 68 at Jackson. Now for the official National Weather Service forecast for Frankfort and surrounding communities. Tonight, mostly cloudy. Slight chance of thunderstorms this evening and overnight. Chance of showers after midnight, then slight chance of showers late in the night. Lows in the lower 60s. Northeast winds 5 to 10 miles an hour. Chance of precipitation 40%. Tuesday, mostly cloudy. A 20% chance of rain showers in the morning. Highs in the mid-70s. Northeast winds 5 to 10 miles an hour. Tuesday night, mostly cloudy. Lows in the upper 50s. Northeast winds up to 10 miles an hour. Wednesday, mostly cloudy. A 20% chance of rain showers in the afternoon. Highs in the lower 70s.

winds 5 to 10 miles an hour. Wednesday night, mostly cloudy. Lows in the upper 50s. Northeast winds 5 to 10 miles an hour. And now the extended forecast for the radio listening area. Thursday and Thursday night, partly cloudy. Highs in the mid-70s. Lows in the mid-50s. Friday and Friday night, partly cloudy. Highs in the lower 70s. Lows in the upper 40s. Saturday and Saturday night, partly cloudy. Highs in the lower 70s. Lows around 50. Sunday and Sunday night, partly cloudy. Highs in the mid-70s. Lows in the lower 50s. Monday and Monday night, partly cloudy. Highs in the upper 70s. Lows in the upper 50s. 2 a.m. Eastern Daylight Time weather conditions across north-central Kentucky. At Frankfort. And the pressure was 30.06 inches and rising. At Lexington, it was cloudy. The temperature was 64 degrees, the dew point 60, and the relative humidity 87%. The wind was north at 8 miles an hour. The pressure was 30.07 inches and rising. At Louisville, it was cloudy. The temperature was 66 degrees, the dew point 60, and the relative humidity 81%. The wind was northeast at 8 miles an hour. The pressure was 30.06 inches and rising. At Frankfort, and the pressure was 30.06 inches and rising. Elsewhere around the region, at London, rain was falling with a temperature of 71. At Indianapolis, it was partly cloudy with a temperature of 59. At Bowling Green, it was mostly cloudy with a temperature of 71. It was cloudy with a temperature of 59 at Covington, 64 at Jasper, Indiana, and 68 at Jackson. The current time is 2:37 a.m. Eastern Daylight Time. Now for the official National Weather Service forecast for Frankfort and surrounding communities. Tonight, mostly cloudy. Slight chance of thunderstorms this evening and overnight. Chance of showers after midnight, then slight chance of showers late in the night. Lows in the lower 60s. Northeast winds 5 to 10 miles an hour. Chance of precipitation 40%. Tuesday, mostly cloudy. A 20% chance of rain showers in the morning. Highs in the mid-70s. Northeast winds 5 to 10 miles an hour. Tuesday night, mostly cloudy. Lows in the upper 50s. Northeast winds up to 10 miles an hour. Wednesday, mostly cloudy. A 20% chance of rain showers in the afternoon. Highs in the lower 70s. North winds 5 to 10 miles an hour. Wednesday night, mostly cloudy. Lows in the upper 50s. Northeast winds 5 to 10 miles an hour. And now the extended forecast for the radio listening area. Thursday and Thursday night, partly cloudy. Highs in the mid-70s. Lows in the mid-50s. Friday and Friday night, partly cloudy. Highs in the lower 70s. Lows in the upper 40s. Saturday and Saturday night, partly cloudy. Highs in the lower 70s. Lows around 50. Sunday and Sunday night, partly cloudy. Highs in the mid-70s. Lows in the lower 50s. Monday and Monday night, partly cloudy. Highs in the upper 70s. Lows in the upper 50s. 2 a.m. Eastern Daylight Time weather conditions across north-central Kentucky. At Frankfort. And the pressure was 30.06 inches and rising. At Lexington, it was cloudy. The temperature was 64 degrees, the dew point 60, and the relative humidity 87%. The wind was north at 8 miles an hour. The pressure was 30.07 inches and rising. At Louisville, it was cloudy. The temperature was 66 degrees, the dew point 60, and the relative humidity 81%.
The wind was northeast at 8 miles an hour. The pressure was 30.06 inches and rising at Frankfurt. And the pressure was 30.06 inches and rising. Elsewhere around the region, at London, rain was falling with a temperature of 71. At Indianapolis, it was partly cloudy with a temperature of 59. At Bowling Green, it was mostly cloudy with a temperature of 71. It was cloudy with a temperature of 59 at Covington, 64 at Jasper, Indiana, and 68 at Jackson. Now for the official National Weather Service forecast for Frankfurt and surrounding communities. Tonight, mostly cloudy. Slight chance of thunderstorms this evening and overnight. Chance of showers after midnight, then slight chance of showers late in the night. Lows in the lower 60s. Northeast winds 5 to 10 miles an hour. Chance of precipitation 40%. Tuesday, mostly cloudy. A 20% chance of rain showers in the morning. Highs in the mid-70s. Northeast winds 5 to 10 miles an hour. Tuesday night, mostly cloudy. Lows in the upper 50s. Northeast winds up to 10 miles an hour. Wednesday, mostly cloudy. A 20% chance of rain showers in the afternoon. Highs in the lower 70s. North winds 5 to 10 miles an hour. Wednesday night, mostly cloudy. Lows in the upper 50s. Northeast winds 5 to 10 miles an hour. And now the extended forecast for the radio listening area. Thursday and Thursday night, partly cloudy. Highs in the mid-70s. Lows in the mid-50s. Friday and Friday night, partly cloudy. Highs in the lower 70s. Lows in the upper 40s. Saturday and Saturday night, partly cloudy. Highs in the lower 70s. Lows around 50. Sunday and Sunday night, partly cloudy. Highs in the mid-70s. Lows in the lower 50s. Monday and Monday night, partly cloudy. Highs in the upper 70s. Lows in the upper 50s. 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Broadcast from the National Weather Service Forecast Office in Louisville on a transmitter located in Frankfurt on a frequency of 162.5 MHz. The current time is 2:42 a.m. Eastern Daylight Time. 2 a.m. Eastern Daylight Time weather conditions across north central Kentucky at Frankfurt, and the pressure was 30.06 inches and rising. At Lexington, it was cloudy. The temperature was 64 degrees, the dew point 60, and the relative humidity 87%. The wind was north at 8 miles an hour. The pressure was 30.07 inches and rising. At Louisville, it was cloudy. The temperature was 66 degrees, the dew point 60, and the relative humidity 81%. The wind was northeast at 8 miles an hour. The pressure was 30.06 inches and rising at Frankfurt, and the pressure was 30.06 inches and rising. Elsewhere around the region, at London, rain was falling with a temperature of 71. At Indianapolis, it was partly cloudy with a temperature of 59. At Bowling Green, it was mostly cloudy with a temperature of 71. It was cloudy with a temperature of 59 at Covington, 64 at Jasper, Indiana, and 68 at Jackson. Now for the official National Weather Service forecast for Frankfurt and surrounding communities. Tonight, mostly cloudy. Slight chance of thunderstorms this evening and overnight. Chance of showers after midnight, then slight chance of showers late in the night. Lows in the lower 60s. Northeast winds 5 to 10 miles an hour. Chance of precipitation 40%. Tuesday, mostly cloudy. A 20% chance of rain showers in the morning. Highs in the mid-70s. Northeast winds 5 to 10 miles an hour.
Tuesday night, mostly cloudy.

lows in the upper 50s. Northeast winds up to 10 miles an hour. Wednesday, mostly cloudy. A 20% chance of rain showers in the afternoon. Highs in the lower 70s. North winds 5 to 10 miles an hour. Wednesday night, mostly cloudy. Lows in the upper 50s. Northeast winds 5 to 10 miles an hour. And now the extended forecast for the radio listening area. Thursday and Thursday night, partly cloudy. Highs in the mid-70s. Lows in the mid-50s. Friday and Friday night, partly cloudy. Highs in the lower 70s. Lows in the upper 40s. Saturday and Saturday night, partly cloudy. Highs in the lower 70s. Lows around 50. Sunday and Sunday night, partly cloudy. Highs in the mid-70s. Lows in the lower 50s. Monday and Monday night, partly cloudy. Highs in the upper 70s. Lows in the upper 50s. 2 a.m. Eastern Daylight Time weather conditions across north-central Kentucky. At Frankfort. And the pressure was 30.06 inches and rising. At Lexington, it was cloudy. The temperature was 64 degrees, the dew point 60, and the relative humidity 87%. The wind was north at 8 miles an hour. The pressure was 30.07 inches and rising. At Louisville, it was cloudy. The temperature was 66 degrees, the dew point 60, and the relative humidity 81%. The wind was northeast at 8 miles an hour. The pressure was 30.06 inches and rising. At Frankfort, and the pressure was 30.06 inches and rising. Elsewhere around the region, at London, rain was falling with a temperature of 71. At Indianapolis, it was partly cloudy with a temperature of 59. At Bowling Green, it was mostly cloudy with a temperature of 71. It was cloudy with a temperature of 59 at Covington, 64 at Jasper, Indiana, and 68 at Jackson. The current time is 2:47 a.m. Eastern Daylight Time. Now for the official National Weather Service forecast for Frankfort and surrounding communities. Tonight, mostly cloudy. Slight chance of thunderstorms this evening and overnight. Chance of showers after midnight, then slight chance of showers late in the night. Lows in the lower 60s. Northeast winds 5 to 10 miles an hour. Chance of precipitation 40%. Tuesday, mostly cloudy. A 20% chance of rain showers in the morning. Highs in the mid-70s. Northeast winds 5 to 10 miles an hour. Tuesday night, mostly cloudy. Lows in the upper 50s. Northeast winds up to 10 miles an hour. Wednesday, mostly cloudy. A 20% chance of rain showers in the afternoon. Highs in the lower 70s. North winds 5 to 10 miles an hour. Wednesday night, mostly cloudy. Lows in the upper 50s. Northeast winds 5 to 10 miles an hour. And now the extended forecast for the radio listening area. Thursday and Thursday night, partly cloudy. Highs in the mid-70s. Lows in the mid-50s. Friday and Friday night, partly cloudy. Highs in the lower 70s. Lows in the upper 40s. Saturday and Saturday night, partly cloudy. Highs in the lower 70s. Lows around 50. Sunday and Sunday night, partly cloudy. Highs in the mid-70s. Lows in the lower 50s. Monday and Monday night, partly cloudy. Highs in the upper 70s. Lows in the upper 50s. 2 a.m. Eastern Daylight Time weather conditions across north-central Kentucky. At Frankfort. And the pressure was 30.06 inches and rising. At Lexington, it was cloudy. The temperature was 64 degrees, the dew point 60, and the relative humidity 87%. The wind was north at 8 miles an hour.

64 in Jasper, Indiana, and 68 at Jackson. Now for the official National Weather Service forecast for Frankfort and surrounding communities. Tonight, mostly cloudy. Slight chance of thunderstorms this evening and overnight. Chance of showers after midnight, then slight chance of showers late in the night. Lows in the lower 60s. Northeast winds 5 to 10 miles an hour. Chance of precipitation 40%. Tuesday, mostly cloudy. A 20% chance of rain showers in the morning. Highs in the mid-70s. Northeast winds 5 to 10 miles an hour. Tuesday night, mostly cloudy. Lows in the upper 50s. Northeast winds up to 10 miles an hour. Wednesday, mostly cloudy. A 20% chance of rain showers in the afternoon. Highs in the lower 70s. North winds 5 to 10 miles an hour. Wednesday night, mostly cloudy. Lows in the upper 50s. Northeast winds 5 to 10 miles an hour. And now the extended forecast for the radio listening area. Thursday and Thursday night, partly cloudy. Highs in the mid-70s. Lows in the mid-50s. Friday and Friday night, partly cloudy. Highs in the lower 70s. Lows in the upper 40s. Saturday and Saturday night, partly cloudy. Highs in the lower 70s. Lows around 50. Sunday and Sunday night, partly cloudy. Highs in the mid-70s. Lows in the lower 50s. Monday and Monday night, partly cloudy. Highs in the upper 70s. Lows in the upper 50s. The current time is 2:52 a.m. Eastern Daylight Time. 2 a.m. Eastern Daylight Time weather conditions across north central Kentucky. At Frankfort, and the pressure was 30.06 inches and rising. At Lexington, it was cloudy. The temperature was 64 degrees, the dew point 60, and the relative humidity 87%. The wind was north at 8 miles an hour. The pressure was 30.07 inches and rising. At Louisville, it was cloudy. The temperature was 66 degrees, the dew point 60, and the relative humidity 81%. The wind was northeast at 8 miles an hour. The pressure was 30.06 inches and rising. At Frankfort, and the pressure was 30.06 inches and rising. Elsewhere around the region, at London, rain was falling with a temperature of 71. At Indianapolis, it was partly cloudy with a temperature of 59. At Bowling Green, it was mostly cloudy with a temperature of 71. It was cloudy with a temperature of 59 at Covington, 64 at Jasper, Indiana, and 68 at Jackson. Now for the official National Weather Service forecast for Frankfort and surrounding communities. Tonight, mostly cloudy. Slight chance of thunderstorms this evening and overnight. Chance of showers after midnight, then slight chance of showers late in the night. Lows in the lower 60s. Northeast winds 5 to 10 miles an hour. Chance of precipitation 40%. Tuesday, mostly cloudy. A 20% chance of rain showers in the morning. Highs in the mid-70s. Northeast winds 5 to 10 miles an hour. Tuesday night, mostly cloudy. Lows in the upper 50s. Northeast winds up to 10 miles an hour. Wednesday, mostly cloudy. A 20% chance of rain showers in the afternoon. Highs in the lower 70s. North winds 5 to 10 miles an hour. Wednesday night, mostly cloudy. Lows in the upper 50s. Northeast winds 5 to 10 miles an hour. And now the extended forecast for the radio listening area. Thursday and Thursday night, partly cloudy. Highs in the mid-70s. Lows in the mid-50s. Friday and Friday night, partly cloudy. Highs in the lower 70s. Lows in the upper 40s. Saturday and Saturday night, partly cloudy.

highs in the lower 70s, lows around 50. Sunday and Sunday night, partly cloudy. Highs in the mid-70s, lows in the lower 50s. Monday and Monday night, partly cloudy. Highs in the upper 70s, lows in the upper 50s. 2 a.m. Eastern Daylight Time weather conditions across north-central Kentucky. At Frankfort, and the pressure was 30.06 inches and rising. At Lexington, it was cloudy. The temperature was 64 degrees, the dew point 60, and the relative humidity 87%. The wind was north at 8 miles an hour. The pressure was 30.07 inches and rising. At Louisville, it was cloudy. The temperature was 66 degrees, the dew point 60, and the relative humidity 81%. The wind was northeast at 8 miles an hour. The pressure was 30.06 inches and rising. At Frankfort, and the pressure was 30.06 inches and rising. Elsewhere around the region, at London, rain was falling with a temperature of 71. At Indianapolis, it was partly cloudy with a temperature of 59. At Bowling Green, it was mostly cloudy with a temperature of 71. It was cloudy with a temperature of 59 at Covington, 64 at Jasper, Indiana, and 68 at Jackson. The current time is 2:57 a.m. Eastern Daylight Time. Now for the official National Weather Service forecast for Frankfort and surrounding communities. Tonight, mostly cloudy. Slight chance of thunderstorms this evening and overnight. Chance of showers after midnight, then slight chance of showers late in the night. Lows in the lower 60s. Northeast winds 5 to 10 miles an hour. Chance of precipitation 40%. Tuesday, mostly cloudy. A 20% chance of rain showers in the morning. Highs in the mid-70s. Northeast winds 5 to 10 miles an hour. Tuesday night, mostly cloudy. Lows in the upper 50s. Northeast winds up to 10 miles an hour. Wednesday, mostly cloudy. A 20% chance of rain showers in the afternoon. Highs in the lower 70s. North winds 5 to 10 miles an hour. Wednesday night, mostly cloudy. Lows in the upper 50s. Northeast winds 5 to 10 miles an hour. And now the extended forecast for the radio listening area. Thursday and Thursday night, partly cloudy. Highs in the mid-70s. Lows in the mid-50s. Friday and Friday night, partly cloudy. Highs in the lower 70s. Lows in the upper 40s. Saturday and Saturday night, partly cloudy. Highs in the lower 70s. Lows around 50. Sunday and Sunday night, partly cloudy. Highs in the mid-70s. Lows in the lower 50s. Monday and Monday night, partly cloudy. Highs in the upper 70s. Lows in the upper 50s. 2 a.m. Eastern Daylight Time weather conditions across north-central Kentucky. At Frankfort. And the pressure was 30.06 inches and rising. At Lexington, it was cloudy. The temperature was 64 degrees, the dew point 60, and the relative humidity 87%. The wind was north at 8 miles an hour. The pressure was 30.07 inches and rising. At Louisville, it was cloudy. The temperature was 66 degrees, the dew point 60, and the relative humidity 81%. The wind was northeast at 8 miles an hour. The pressure was 30.06 inches and rising. At Frankfort, and the pressure was 30.06 inches and rising. Elsewhere around the region, at London, rain was falling with a temperature of 71. At Indianapolis, it was partly cloudy with a temperature of 59. At Bowling Green, it was mostly cloudy with a temperature of 71. It was cloudy, with a temperature of 59 at Covington, 64 at Jasper, Indiana, and 68 at Jackson.

now for the official National Weather Service forecast for Frankfurt and surrounding communities. Tonight, mostly cloudy. Slight chance of thunderstorms this evening and overnight. Chance of showers after midnight, then slight chance of showers late in the night. Lows in the lower 60s. Northeast winds 5 to 10 miles an hour. Chance of precipitation 40%. Tuesday, mostly cloudy. A 20% chance of rain showers in the morning. Highs in the mid-70s. Northeast winds 5 to 10 miles an hour. Tuesday night, mostly cloudy. Lows in the upper 50s. Northeast winds up to 10 miles an hour. Wednesday, mostly cloudy. A 20% chance of rain showers in the afternoon. Highs in the lower 70s. North winds 5 to 10 miles an hour. Wednesday night, mostly cloudy. Lows in the upper 50s. Northeast winds 5 to 10 miles an hour. And now the extended forecast for the radio listening area. Thursday and Thursday night, partly cloudy. Highs in the mid-70s. Lows in the mid-50s. Friday and Friday night, partly cloudy. Highs in the lower 70s. Lows in the upper 40s. Saturday and Saturday night, partly cloudy. Highs in the lower 70s. Lows around 50. Sunday and Sunday night, partly cloudy. Highs in the mid-70s. Lows in the lower 50s. Monday and Monday night, partly cloudy. Highs in the upper 70s. Lows in the upper 50s. The current time is 3:02 a.m. Eastern Daylight Time. 2 a.m. Eastern Daylight Time weather conditions across north central Kentucky. At Frankfort. And the pressure was 30.06 inches and rising. At Lexington, it was cloudy. The temperature was 64 degrees, the dew point 60, and the relative humidity 87%. The wind was north at 8 miles an hour. The pressure was 30.07 inches and rising. At Louisville, it was cloudy. The temperature was 66 degrees, the dew point 60, and the relative humidity 81%. The wind was northeast at 8 miles an hour. The pressure was 30.06 inches and rising. At Frankfort, and the pressure was 30.06 inches and rising. Elsewhere around the region, at London, rain was falling with a temperature of 71. At Indianapolis, it was partly cloudy with a temperature of 59. At Bowling Green, it was mostly cloudy with a temperature of 71. It was cloudy with a temperature of 59 at Covington, 64 at Jasper, Indiana, and 68 at Jackson. Now for the official National Weather Service forecast for Frankfort and surrounding communities. Tonight, mostly cloudy. Slight chance of thunderstorms this evening and overnight. Chance of showers after midnight, then slight chance of showers late in the night. Lows in the lower 60s. Northeast winds 5 to 10 miles an hour. Chance of precipitation 40%. Tuesday, mostly cloudy. A 20% chance of rain showers in the morning. Highs in the mid-70s. Northeast winds 5 to 10 miles an hour. Tuesday night, mostly cloudy. Lows in the upper 50s. Northeast winds up to 10 miles an hour. Wednesday, mostly cloudy. A 20% chance of rain showers in the afternoon. Highs in the lower 70s. North winds 5 to 10 miles an hour. Wednesday night, mostly cloudy. Lows in the upper 50s. Northeast winds 5 to 10 miles an hour. And now the extended forecast for the radio listening area. Thursday and Thursday night, partly cloudy. Highs in the mid-70s. Lows in the mid-50s. Friday and Friday night, partly cloudy. Highs in the lower 70s. Lows in the upper 40s. Saturday and Saturday night, partly cloudy. Highs in the lower 70s.

Lows around 50. Sunday and Sunday night, partly cloudy. Highs in the mid-70s. Lows in the lower 50s. Monday and Monday night, partly cloudy. Highs in the upper 70s. Lows in the upper 50s. 3 a.m. Eastern Daylight Time weather conditions across north-central Kentucky. At Frankfort. And the pressure was 30.06 inches and steady. At Lexington, it was cloudy. The temperature was 63 degrees, the dew point 59, and the relative humidity 87%. The wind was north at 9 miles an hour. The pressure was 30.07 inches and steady. At Louisville, it was cloudy. The temperature was 65 degrees, the dew point 60, and the relative humidity 84%. The wind was northeast at 8 miles an hour. The pressure was 30.07 inches and rising. At Frankfort, and the pressure was 30.06 inches and steady. Elsewhere around the region, it was mostly cloudy, with a temperature of 70 at London and 70 at Bowling Green. It was cloudy, with a temperature of 59 at Covington, 60 at Indianapolis, 63 at Jasper, Indiana, and 68 at Jackson. The current time is 3:07 a.m. Eastern Daylight Time. Now for the official National Weather Service forecast for Frankfort and surrounding communities. Tonight, mostly cloudy. Slight chance of thunderstorms this evening and overnight. Chance of showers after midnight, then slight chance of showers late in the night. Lows in the lower 60s. Northeast winds 5 to 10 miles an hour. Chance of precipitation 40%. Tuesday, mostly cloudy. A 20% chance of rain showers in the morning. Highs in the mid-70s. Northeast winds 5 to 10 miles an hour. Tuesday night, mostly cloudy. Lows in the upper 50s. Northeast winds up to 10 miles an hour. Wednesday, mostly cloudy. A 20% chance of rain showers in the afternoon. Highs in the lower 70s. North winds 5 to 10 miles an hour. Wednesday night, mostly cloudy. Lows in the upper 50s. Northeast winds 5 to 10 miles an hour. And now the extended forecast for the radio listening area. Thursday and Thursday night, partly cloudy. Highs in the mid-70s. Lows in the mid-50s. Friday and Friday night, partly cloudy. Highs in the lower 70s. Lows in the upper 40s. Saturday and Saturday night, partly cloudy. Highs in the lower 70s. Lows around 50. Sunday and Sunday night, partly cloudy. Highs in the mid-70s. Lows in the lower 50s. Monday and Monday night, partly cloudy. Highs in the upper 70s. Lows in the upper 50s. 3 a.m. Eastern Daylight Time weather conditions across north-central Kentucky. At Frankfort. And the pressure was 30.06 inches and steady. At Lexington, it was cloudy. The temperature was 63 degrees, the dew point 59, and the relative humidity 87%. The wind was north at 9 miles an hour. The pressure was 30.07 inches and steady. At Louisville, it was cloudy. The temperature was 65 degrees, the dew point 60, and the relative humidity 84%. The wind was northeast at 8 miles an hour. The pressure was 30.07 inches and rising. At Frankfort, and the pressure was 30.06 inches and steady. Elsewhere around the region, it was mostly cloudy, with a temperature of 70 at London and 70 at Bowling Green. It was cloudy, with a temperature of 59 at Covington, 60 at Indianapolis, 63 at Jasper, Indiana, and 68 at Jackson. Now for the official National Weather Service forecast for Frankfort and surrounding communities. Tonight, mostly cloudy. Slight chance of thunderstorms this evening and overnight. Chance of showers after midnight, then slight chance of showers late in the night.

Night. Lows in the lower 60s. Northeast winds 5 to 10 miles an hour. Chance of precipitation 40%. Tuesday, mostly cloudy. A 20% chance of rain showers in the morning. Highs in the mid-70s. Northeast winds 5 to 10 miles an hour. Tuesday night, mostly cloudy. Lows in the upper 50s. Northeast winds up to 10 miles an hour. Wednesday, mostly cloudy. A 20% chance of rain showers in the afternoon. Highs in the lower 70s. North winds 5 to 10 miles an hour. Wednesday night, mostly cloudy. Lows in the upper 50s. Northeast winds 5 to 10 miles an hour. And now the extended forecast for the radio listening area. Thursday and Thursday night, partly cloudy. Highs in the mid-70s. Lows in the mid-50s. Friday and Friday night, partly cloudy. Highs in the lower 70s. Lows in the upper 40s. Saturday and Saturday night, partly cloudy. Highs in the lower 70s. Lows around 50. Sunday and Sunday night, partly cloudy. Highs in the mid-70s. Lows in the lower 50s. Monday and Monday night, partly cloudy. Highs in the upper 70s. Lows in the upper 50s. 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The current time is 3:12 a.m. Eastern Daylight Time. 3 a.m. Eastern Daylight Time weather conditions across north-central Kentucky. At Frankfort, and the pressure was 30.06 inches and steady. At Lexington, it was cloudy. The temperature was 63 degrees, the dew point 59, and the relative humidity 87%. The wind was north at 9 miles an hour. The pressure was 30.07 inches and steady. At Louisville, it was cloudy. The temperature was 65 degrees, the dew point 60, and the relative humidity 84%. The wind was northeast at 8 miles an hour. The pressure was 30.07 inches and rising. At Frankfort, and the pressure was 30.06 inches and steady. Elsewhere around the region, it was mostly cloudy, with a temperature of 70 at London and 70 at Bowling Green. It was cloudy, with a temperature of 59 at Covington, 60 at Indianapolis, 63 at Jasper, Indiana, and 68 at Jackson. Now for the official National Weather Service forecast for Frankfort and surrounding communities. Tonight, mostly cloudy. Slight chance of thunderstorms this evening and overnight. Chance of showers after midnight, then slight chance of showers late in the night. Lows in the lower 60s. Northeast winds 5 to 10 miles an hour. Chance of precipitation 40%. Tuesday, mostly cloudy. A 20% chance of rain showers in the morning. Highs in the mid-70s. Northeast winds 5 to 10 miles an hour. Tuesday night, mostly cloudy. Lows in the upper 50s. Northeast winds up to 10 miles an hour. Wednesday, mostly cloudy. A 20% chance of rain showers in the afternoon. Highs in the lower 70s. North winds 5 to 10 miles an hour. Wednesday night, mostly cloudy. Lows in the upper 50s. Northeast winds 5 to 10 miles an hour. And now the extended forecast for the radio listening area. Thursday and Thursday night, partly cloudy. Highs in the mid-70s. Lows in the mid-50s. Friday and Friday night, partly cloudy. Highs in the lower 70s. Lows in the upper 40s. Saturday and Saturday night, partly cloudy. Highs in the lower 70s. Lows around 50. Sunday and Sunday night, partly cloudy.

in the mid-70s, lows in the lower 50s. Monday and Monday night, partly cloudy. Highs in the upper 70s, lows in the upper 50s. 3 a.m. Eastern Daylight Time weather conditions across north-central Kentucky. At Frankfort, and the pressure was 30.06 inches and steady. At Lexington, it was cloudy. The temperature was 63 degrees, the dew point 59, and the relative humidity 87%. The wind was north at 9 miles an hour. The pressure was 30.07 inches and steady. At Louisville, it was cloudy. The temperature was 65 degrees, the dew point 60, and the relative humidity 84%. The wind was northeast at 8 miles an hour. The pressure was 30.07 inches and rising. At Frankfort, and the pressure was 30.06 inches and steady. Elsewhere around the region, it was mostly cloudy, with a temperature of 70 at London and 70 at Bowling Green. It was cloudy, with a temperature of 59 at Covington, 60 at Indianapolis, 63 at Jasper, Indiana, and 68 at Jackson. The current time is 3:17 a.m. Eastern Daylight Time. Now for the official National Weather Service forecast for Frankfort and surrounding communities. Tonight, mostly cloudy. Slight chance of thunderstorms this evening and overnight. Chance of showers after midnight, then slight chance of showers late in the night. Lows in the lower 60s. Northeast winds 5 to 10 miles an hour. Chance of precipitation 40%. Tuesday, mostly cloudy. A 20% chance of rain showers in the morning. Highs in the mid-70s. Northeast winds 5 to 10 miles an hour. Tuesday night, mostly cloudy. Lows in the upper 50s. Northeast winds up to 10 miles an hour. Wednesday, mostly cloudy. A 20% chance of rain showers in the afternoon. Highs in the lower 70s. North winds 5 to 10 miles an hour. Wednesday night, mostly cloudy. Lows in the upper 50s. Northeast winds 5 to 10 miles an hour. And now the extended forecast for the radio listening area. Thursday and Thursday night, partly cloudy. Highs in the mid-70s. Lows in the mid-50s. Friday and Friday night, partly cloudy. Highs in the lower 70s. Lows in the upper 40s. Saturday and Saturday night, partly cloudy. Highs in the lower 70s. Lows around 50. Sunday and Sunday night, partly cloudy. Highs in the mid-70s. Lows in the lower 50s. Monday and Monday night, partly cloudy. Highs in the upper 70s. Lows in the upper 50s. 3 a.m. Eastern Daylight Time weather conditions across north-central Kentucky. At Frankfort, and the pressure was 30.06 inches and steady. At Lexington, it was cloudy. The temperature was 63 degrees, the dew point 59, and the relative humidity 87%. The wind was north at 9 miles an hour. The pressure was 30.07 inches and steady. At Louisville, it was cloudy. The temperature was 65 degrees, the dew point 60, and the relative humidity 84%. The wind was northeast at 8 miles an hour. The pressure was 30.07 inches and rising. At Frankfort, and the pressure was 30.06 inches and steady. Elsewhere around the region, it was mostly cloudy, with a temperature of 70 at London and 70 at Bowling Green. It was cloudy, with a temperature of 59 at Covington, 60 at Indianapolis, 63 at Jasper, Indiana, and 68 at Jackson. Now for the official National Weather Service forecast for Frankfort and surrounding communities. Tonight, mostly cloudy. Slight chance of thunderstorms this evening and overnight. Chance of showers after midnight, then slight chance of showers late in the night. Lows in the lower 60s. Northeast winds 5 to 10 miles.

hour. Chance of precipitation 40%. Tuesday, mostly cloudy. A 20% chance of rain showers in the morning. Highs in the mid-70s. Northeast winds 5 to 10 miles an hour. Tuesday night, mostly cloudy. Lows in the upper 50s. Northeast winds up to 10 miles an hour. Wednesday, mostly cloudy. A 20% chance of rain showers in the afternoon. Highs in the lower 70s. North winds 5 to 10 miles an hour. Wednesday night, mostly cloudy. Lows in the upper 50s. Northeast winds 5 to 10 miles an hour. And now the extended forecast for the radio listening area. Thursday and Thursday night, partly cloudy. Highs in the mid-70s. Lows in the mid-50s. Friday and Friday night, partly cloudy. Highs in the lower 70s. Lows in the upper 40s. Saturday and Saturday night, partly cloudy. Highs in the lower 70s. Lows around 50. Sunday and Sunday night, partly cloudy. Highs in the mid-70s. Lows in the lower 50s. Monday and Monday night, partly cloudy. Highs in the upper 70s. Lows in the upper 50s. The current time is 3:22 a.m. Eastern Daylight Time. 3 a.m. Eastern Daylight Time weather conditions across north central Kentucky. At Frankfort, and the pressure was 30.06 inches and steady. At Lexington, it was cloudy. The temperature was 63 degrees, the dew point 59, and the relative humidity 87%. The wind was north at 9 miles an hour. The pressure was 30.07 inches and steady. At Louisville, it was cloudy. The temperature was 65 degrees, the dew point 60, and the relative humidity 84%. The wind was northeast at 8 miles an hour. The pressure was 30.07 inches and rising. At Frankfort, and the pressure was 30.06 inches and steady. Elsewhere around the region, it was mostly cloudy, with a temperature of 70 at London and 70 at Bowling Green. It was cloudy, with a temperature of 59 at Covington, 60 at Indianapolis, 63 at Jasper, Indiana, and 68 at Jackson. Now for the official National Weather Service forecast for Frankfort and surrounding communities. Tonight, mostly cloudy. Slight chance of thunderstorms this evening and overnight. Chance of showers after midnight, then slight chance of showers late in the night. Lows in the lower 60s. Northeast winds 5 to 10 miles an hour. Chance of precipitation 40%. Tuesday, mostly cloudy. A 20% chance of rain showers in the morning. Highs in the mid-70s. Northeast winds 5 to 10 miles an hour. Tuesday night, mostly cloudy. Lows in the upper 50s. Northeast winds up to 10 miles an hour. Wednesday, mostly cloudy. A 20% chance of rain showers in the afternoon. Highs in the lower 70s. North winds 5 to 10 miles an hour. Wednesday night, mostly cloudy. Lows in the upper 50s. Northeast winds 5 to 10 miles an hour. And now the extended forecast for the radio listening area. Thursday and Thursday night, partly cloudy. Highs in the mid-70s. Lows in the mid-50s. Friday and Friday night, partly cloudy. Highs in the lower 70s. Lows in the upper 40s. Saturday and Saturday night, partly cloudy. Highs in the lower 70s. Lows around 50. Sunday and Sunday night, partly cloudy. Highs in the mid-70s. Lows in the lower 50s. Monday and Monday night, partly cloudy. Highs in the upper 70s. Lows in the upper 50s. 3 a.m. Eastern Daylight Time weather conditions across north central Kentucky. At Frankfort, and the pressure was 30.06 inches and steady. At Lexington.

It was cloudy. The temperature was 63 degrees, the dew point 59, and the relative humidity 87%. The wind was north at 9 miles an hour. The pressure was 30.07 inches and steady. At Louisville, it was cloudy. The temperature was 65 degrees, the dew point 60, and the relative humidity 84%. The wind was northeast at 8 miles an hour. The pressure was 30.07 inches and rising at Frankfort, and the pressure was 30.06 inches and steady. Elsewhere around the region, it was mostly cloudy, with a temperature of 70 at London and 70 at Bowling Green. It was cloudy, with a temperature of 59 at Covington, 60 at Indianapolis, 63 at Jasper, Indiana, and 68 at Jackson. Now for the official National Weather Service forecast for Frankfort and surrounding communities. Tonight, mostly cloudy. Slight chance of thunderstorms this evening and overnight. Chance of showers after midnight, then slight chance of showers late in the night. Lows in the lower 60s. Northeast winds 5 to 10 miles an hour. Chance of precipitation 40%. Tuesday, mostly cloudy. A 20% chance of rain showers in the morning. Highs in the mid-70s. Northeast winds 5 to 10 miles an hour. Tuesday night, mostly cloudy. Lows in the upper 50s. Northeast winds up to 10 miles an hour. Wednesday, mostly cloudy. A 20% chance of rain showers in the afternoon. Highs in the lower 70s. North winds 5 to 10 miles an hour. Wednesday night, mostly cloudy. Lows in the upper 50s. Northeast winds 5 to 10 miles an hour. And now the extended forecast for the radio listening area. Thursday and Thursday night, partly cloudy. Highs in the mid-70s. Lows in the mid-50s. Friday and Friday night, partly cloudy. Highs in the lower 70s. Lows in the upper 40s. Saturday and Saturday night, partly cloudy. Highs in the lower 70s. Lows around 50. Sunday and Sunday night, partly cloudy. Highs in the mid-70s. Lows in the lower 50s. Monday and Monday night, partly cloudy. Highs in the upper 70s. Lows in the upper 50s. The current time is 3:28 a.m. Eastern Daylight Time. 3 a.m. Eastern Daylight Time weather conditions across north central Kentucky. At Frankfort. And the pressure was 30.06 inches and steady. At Lexington, it was cloudy. The temperature was 63 degrees, the dew point 59, and the relative humidity 87%. The wind was north at 9 miles an hour. The pressure was 30.07 inches and steady. At Louisville, it was cloudy. The temperature was 65 degrees, the dew point 60, and the relative humidity 84%. The wind was northeast at 8 miles an hour. The pressure was 30.07 inches and rising at Frankfort, and the pressure was 30.06 inches and steady. Elsewhere around the region, it was mostly cloudy, with a temperature of 70 at London and 70 at Bowling Green. It was cloudy, with a temperature of 59 at Covington, 60 at Indianapolis, 63 at Jasper, Indiana, and 68 at Jackson. Now for the official National Weather Service forecast for Frankfort and surrounding communities. Tonight, mostly cloudy. Slight chance of thunderstorms this evening and overnight. Chance of showers after midnight, then slight chance of showers late in the night. Lows in the lower 60s. Northeast winds 5 to 10 miles an hour. Chance of precipitation 40%. Tuesday, mostly cloudy. A 20% chance of rain showers in the morning. Highs in the mid-70s. Northeast winds 5 to 10 miles an hour. Tuesday night, mostly cloudy. Lows in the upper 50s. Northeast winds up to 10 miles an hour.

Wednesday, mostly cloudy. A 20% chance of rain showers in the afternoon. Highs in the lower 70s. North winds 5 to 10 miles an hour. Wednesday night, mostly cloudy. Lows in the upper 50s. Northeast winds 5 to 10 miles an hour. And now the extended forecast for the radio listening area. Thursday and Thursday night, partly cloudy. Highs in the mid-70s. Lows in the mid-50s. Friday and Friday night, partly cloudy. Highs in the lower 70s. Lows in the upper 40s. Saturday and Saturday night, partly cloudy. Highs in the lower 70s. Lows around 50. Sunday and Sunday night, partly cloudy. Highs in the mid-70s. Lows in the lower 50s. Monday and Monday night, partly cloudy. Highs in the upper 70s. Lows in the upper 50s. 3 a.m. Eastern Daylight Time weather conditions across north central Kentucky. At Frankfort. And the pressure was 30.06 inches and steady. At Lexington, it was cloudy. The temperature was 63 degrees, the dew point 59, and the relative humidity 87%. The wind was north at 9 miles an hour. The pressure was 30.07 inches and steady. At Louisville, it was cloudy. The temperature was 65 degrees, the dew point 60, and the relative humidity 84%. The wind was northeast at 8 miles an hour. The pressure was 30.07 inches and rising. At Frankfort, and the pressure was 30.06 inches and steady. Elsewhere around the region, it was mostly cloudy, with a temperature of 70 at London and 70 at Bowling Green. It was cloudy, with a temperature of 59 at Covington, 60 at Indianapolis, 63 at Jasper, Indiana, and 68 at Jackson. The current time is 3:33 a.m. Eastern Daylight Time. Now for the official National Weather Service forecast for Frankfort and surrounding communities. Time is 3:33 a.m. Eastern Daylight Time. Now for the official National Weather Service forecast for Frankfort and surrounding communities. Tonight, mostly cloudy. Slight chance of thunderstorms this evening and overnight. Chance of showers after midnight, then slight chance of showers late in the night. Lows in the lower 60s. Northeast winds 5 to 10 miles an hour. Chance of precipitation 40%. Tuesday, mostly cloudy. A 20% chance of rain showers in the morning. Highs in the mid-70s. Northeast winds 5 to 10 miles an hour. Tuesday night, mostly cloudy. Lows in the upper 50s. Northeast winds up to 10 miles an hour. Wednesday, mostly cloudy. A 20% chance of rain showers in the afternoon. Highs in the lower 70s. North winds 5 to 10 miles an hour. Wednesday night, mostly cloudy. Lows in the upper 50s. Northeast winds 5 to 10 miles an hour. And now the extended forecast for the radio listening area. Thursday and Thursday night, partly cloudy. Highs in the mid-70s. Lows in the mid-50s. Friday and Friday night, partly cloudy. Highs in the lower 70s. Lows in the upper 40s. Saturday and Saturday night, partly cloudy. Highs in the lower 70s. Lows around 50. Sunday and Sunday night, partly cloudy. Highs in the mid-70s. Lows in the lower 50s. Monday and Monday night, partly cloudy. Highs in the upper 70s. Lows in the upper 50s. 3 a.m. Eastern Daylight Time weather conditions across north central Kentucky. At Frankfort. And the pressure was 30.06 inches and steady. At Lexington, it was cloudy. The temperature was 63 degrees, the dew point 59, and the relative humidity 87%. The wind was north at 9 miles an hour. The pressure was 30.07 inches.

and steady. At Louisville, it was cloudy. The temperature was 65 degrees, the dew point 60, and the relative humidity 84%. The wind was northeast at 8 miles an hour. The pressure was 30.07 inches and rising. At Frankfurt, and the pressure was 30.06 inches and steady. Elsewhere around the region, it was mostly cloudy, with a temperature of 70 at London and 70 at Bowling Green. It was cloudy, with a temperature of 59 at Covington, 60 at Indianapolis, 63 at Jasper, Indiana, and 68 at Jackson. Now for the official National Weather Service forecast for Frankfurt and surrounding communities. Tonight, mostly cloudy. Slight chance of thunderstorms this evening and overnight. Chance of showers after midnight, then slight chance of showers late in the night. Lows in the lower 60s. Northeast winds 5 to 10 miles an hour. Chance of precipitation 40%. Tuesday, mostly cloudy. A 20% chance of rain showers in the morning. Highs in the mid-70s. Northeast winds 5 to 10 miles an hour. Tuesday night, mostly cloudy. Lows in the upper 50s. Northeast winds up to 10 miles an hour. Wednesday, mostly cloudy. A 20% chance of rain showers in the afternoon. Highs in the lower 70s. North winds 5 to 10 miles an hour. Wednesday night, mostly cloudy. Lows in the upper 50s. Northeast winds 5 to 10 miles an hour. And now the extended forecast for the radio listening area. Thursday and Thursday night, partly cloudy. Highs in the mid-70s. Lows in the mid-50s. Friday and Friday night, partly cloudy. Highs in the lower 70s. Lows in the upper 40s. Saturday and Saturday night, partly cloudy. Highs in the lower 70s. Lows around 50. Sunday and Sunday night, partly cloudy. Highs in the mid-70s. Lows in the lower 50s. Monday and Monday night, partly cloudy. Highs in the upper 70s. Lows in the upper 50s. The current time is 3:38 a.m. Eastern Daylight Time. 3 a.m. Eastern Daylight Time weather conditions across north central Kentucky. At Frankfurt, and the pressure was 30.06 inches and steady. At Lexington, it was cloudy. The temperature was 63 degrees, the dew point 59, and the relative humidity 87%. The wind was north at 9 miles an hour. The pressure was 30.07 inches and steady. At Louisville, it was cloudy. The temperature was 65 degrees, the dew point 60, and the relative humidity 84%. The wind was northeast at 8 miles an hour. The pressure was 30.07 inches and rising. At Frankfurt, and the pressure was 30.06 inches and steady. Elsewhere around the region, it was mostly cloudy, with a temperature of 70 at London and 70 at Bowling Green. It was cloudy, with a temperature of 59 at Covington, 60 at Indianapolis, 63 at Jasper, Indiana, and 68 at Jackson. Now for the official National Weather Service forecast for Frankfurt and surrounding communities. Tonight, mostly cloudy. Slight chance of thunderstorms this evening and overnight. Chance of showers after midnight, then slight chance of showers late in the night. Lows in the lower 60s. Northeast winds 5 to 10 miles an hour. Chance of precipitation 40%. Tuesday, mostly cloudy. A 20% chance of rain showers in the morning. Highs in the mid-70s. Northeast winds 5 to 10 miles an hour. Tuesday night, mostly cloudy. Lows in the upper 50s. Northeast winds up to 10 miles an hour. Wednesday, mostly cloudy. A 20% chance of rain showers in the afternoon. Highs in the lower 70s. North winds 5 to 10 miles an hour. Wednesday night, mostly cloudy.
Lows in the upper 50s. Northeast winds 5 to 10 miles an hour. And now the extended forecast for the radio listening area. Thursday and Thursday night, partly cloudy. Highs in the mid-70s. Lows in the mid-50s. Friday and Friday night, partly cloudy. Highs in the lower 70s. Lows in the upper 40s. Saturday and Saturday night, partly cloudy. Highs in the lower 70s. Lows around 50. Sunday and Sunday night, partly cloudy. Highs in the mid-70s. Lows in the lower 50s. Monday and Monday night, partly cloudy. Highs in the upper 70s. Lows in the upper 50s. 3 a.m. Eastern Daylight Time weather conditions across north-central Kentucky. At Frankfort. And the pressure was 30.06 inches and steady. At Lexington, it was cloudy. The temperature was 63 degrees, the dew point 59, and the relative humidity 87%. The wind was north at 9 miles an hour. The pressure was 30.07 inches and steady. At Louisville, it was cloudy. The temperature was 65 degrees, the dew point 60, and the relative humidity 84%. The wind was northeast at 8 miles an hour. The pressure was 30.07 inches and rising. At Frankfort, and the pressure was 30.06 inches and steady. Elsewhere around the region, it was mostly cloudy, with a temperature of 70 at London and 70 at Bowling Green. It was cloudy, with a temperature of 59 at Covington, 60 at Indianapolis, 63 at Jasper, Indiana, and 68 at Jackson. 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The current time is 3:43 a.m. Eastern Daylight Time. Now for the official National Weather Service forecast for Frankfort and surrounding communities. Tonight, mostly cloudy. Slight chance of thunderstorms this evening and overnight. Chance of showers after midnight, then slight chance of showers late in the night. Lows in the lower 60s. Northeast winds 5 to 10 miles an hour. Chance of precipitation 40%. Tuesday, mostly cloudy. A 20% chance of rain showers in the morning. Highs in the mid-70s. Northeast winds 5 to 10 miles an hour. Tuesday night, mostly cloudy. Lows in the upper 50s. Northeast winds up to 10 miles an hour. Wednesday, mostly cloudy. A 20% chance of rain showers in the afternoon. Highs in the lower 70s. North winds 5 to 10 miles an hour. Wednesday night, mostly cloudy. Lows in the upper 50s. Northeast winds 5 to 10 miles an hour. And now the extended forecast for the radio listening area. Thursday and Thursday night, partly cloudy. Highs in the mid-70s. Lows in the mid-50s. Friday and Friday night, partly cloudy. Highs in the lower 70s. Lows in the upper 40s. Saturday and Saturday night, partly cloudy. Highs in the lower 70s. Lows around 50. Sunday and Sunday night, partly cloudy. Highs in the mid-70s. Lows in the lower 50s. Monday and Monday night, partly cloudy. Highs in the upper 70s. Lows in the upper 50s. 3 a.m. Eastern Daylight Time weather conditions across north-central Kentucky. At Frankfort. And the pressure was 30.06 inches and steady. At Lexington, it was cloudy. The temperature was 63 degrees, the dew point 59, and the relative humidity 87%. The wind was north at 9 miles an hour. The pressure was 30.07 inches and steady. At Louisville, it was cloudy. The temperature was 65.

degrees, the dew point 60, and the relative humidity 84%. The wind was northeast at 8 miles an hour. The pressure was 30.07 inches and rising at Frankfurt, and the pressure was 30.06 inches and steady. Elsewhere around the region, it was mostly cloudy, with a temperature of 70 at London and 70 at Bowling Green. It was cloudy, with a temperature of 59 at Covington, 60 at Indianapolis, 63 at Jasper, Indiana, and 68 at Jackson. Now for the official National Weather Service forecast for Frankfurt and surrounding communities. Tonight, mostly cloudy. Slight chance of thunderstorms this evening and overnight. Chance of showers after midnight, then slight chance of showers late in the night. Lows in the lower 60s. Northeast winds 5 to 10 miles an hour. Chance of precipitation 40%. Tuesday, mostly cloudy. A 20% chance of rain showers in the morning. Highs in the mid-70s. Northeast winds 5 to 10 miles an hour. Tuesday night, mostly cloudy. Lows in the upper 50s. Northeast winds up to 10 miles an hour. Wednesday, mostly cloudy. A 20% chance of rain showers in the afternoon. Highs in the lower 70s. North winds 5 to 10 miles an hour. Wednesday night, mostly cloudy. Lows in the upper 50s. Northeast winds 5 to 10 miles an hour. And now the extended forecast for the radio listening area. Thursday and Thursday night, partly cloudy. Highs in the mid-70s. Lows in the mid-50s. Friday and Friday night, partly cloudy. Highs in the lower 70s. Lows in the upper 40s. Saturday and Saturday night, partly cloudy. Highs in the lower 70s. Lows around 50. Sunday and Sunday night, partly cloudy. Highs in the mid-70s. Lows in the lower 50s. Monday and Monday night, partly cloudy. Highs in the upper 70s. Lows in the upper 50s. The current time is 3:48 a.m. Eastern Daylight Time. 3 a.m. Eastern Daylight Time weather conditions across north central Kentucky. At Frankfurt. And the pressure was 30.06 inches and steady. At Lexington, it was cloudy. The temperature was 63 degrees, the dew point 59, and the relative humidity 87%. The wind was north at 9 miles an hour. The pressure was 30.07 inches and steady. At Louisville, it was cloudy. The temperature was 65 degrees, the dew point 60, and the relative humidity 84%. The wind was northeast at 8 miles an hour. The pressure was 30.07 inches and rising at Frankfurt, and the pressure was 30.06 inches and steady. Elsewhere around the region, it was mostly cloudy, with a temperature of 70 at London and 70 at Bowling Green. It was cloudy, with a temperature of 59 at Covington, 60 at Indianapolis, 63 at Jasper, Indiana, and 68 at Jackson. Now for the official National Weather Service forecast for Frankfurt and surrounding communities. Tonight, mostly cloudy. Slight chance of thunderstorms this evening and overnight. Chance of showers after midnight, then slight chance of showers late in the night. Lows in the lower 60s. Northeast winds 5 to 10 miles an hour. Chance of precipitation 40%. Tuesday, mostly cloudy. A 20% chance of rain showers in the morning. Highs in the mid-70s. Northeast winds 5 to 10 miles an hour. Tuesday night, mostly cloudy. Lows in the upper 50s. Northeast winds up to 10 miles an hour. Wednesday, mostly cloudy. A 20% chance of rain showers in the afternoon. Highs in the lower 70s. North winds 5 to 10 miles an hour. Wednesday night, mostly cloudy. Lows in the upper 50s. Northeast winds 5 to 10 miles an hour.

Eastern Daylight Time weather conditions across north-central Kentucky at Frankfort, and the pressure was 30.06 inches and steady. At Lexington, it was cloudy. The temperature was 63 degrees, the dew point 59, and the relative humidity 87%. The wind was north at 9 miles an hour. The pressure was 30.07 inches and steady. At Louisville, it was cloudy. The temperature was 65 degrees, the dew point 60, and the relative humidity 84%. The wind was northeast at 8 miles an hour. The pressure was 30.07 inches and rising. At Frankfort, and the pressure was 30.06 inches and steady. Elsewhere around the region, it was mostly cloudy, with a temperature of 70 at London and 70 at Bowling Green. It was cloudy, with a temperature of 59 at Covington, 60 at Indianapolis, 63 at Jasper, Indiana, and 68 at Jackson. The current time is 3:52 a.m. Eastern Daylight Time. Now for the official National Weather Service forecast for Frankfort and surrounding communities. Tonight, mostly cloudy. Slight chance of thunderstorms this evening and overnight. Chance of showers after midnight, then slight chance of showers late in the night. Lows in the lower 60s. Northeast winds 5 to 10 miles an hour. Chance of precipitation 40%. Tuesday, mostly cloudy. A 20% chance of rain showers in the morning. Highs in the mid-70s. Northeast winds 5 to 10 miles an hour. Tuesday night, mostly cloudy. Lows in the upper 50s. Northeast winds up to 10 miles an hour. Wednesday, mostly cloudy. A 20% chance of rain showers in the afternoon. Highs in the lower 70s. North winds 5 to 10 miles an hour. Wednesday night, mostly cloudy. Lows in the upper 50s. Northeast winds 5 to 10 miles an hour. And now the extended forecast for the radio listening area. Thursday and Thursday night, partly cloudy. Highs in the mid-70s. Lows in the mid-50s. Friday and Friday night, partly cloudy. Highs in the lower 70s. Lows in the upper 40s. Saturday and Saturday night, partly cloudy. Highs in the lower 70s. Lows around 50. Sunday and Sunday night, partly cloudy. Highs in the mid-70s. Lows in the lower 50s. Monday and Monday night, partly cloudy. Highs in the upper 70s. Lows in the upper 50s. 3 a.m. Eastern Daylight Time weather conditions across north-central Kentucky. At Frankfort. And the pressure was 30.06 inches and steady. At Lexington, it was cloudy. The temperature was 63 degrees, the dew point 59, and the relative humidity 87%. The wind was north at 9 miles an hour. The pressure was 30.07 inches and steady. At Louisville, it was cloudy. The temperature was 65 degrees, the dew point 60, and the relative humidity 84%. The wind was northeast at 8 miles an hour. The pressure was 30.07 inches and rising. At Frankfort, and the pressure was 30.06 inches and steady. Elsewhere around the region, it was mostly cloudy, with a temperature of 70 at London and 70 at Bowling Green. It was cloudy, with a temperature of 59 at Covington, 60 at Indianapolis, 63 at Jasper, Indiana, and 68 at Jackson. Now for the official National Weather Service forecast for Frankfort and surrounding communities. Tonight, mostly cloudy. Slight chance of thunderstorms this evening and overnight. Chance of showers after midnight, then slight chance of showers late in the night. Lows in the lower 60s. Northeast winds 5 to 10 miles an hour. Chance of precipitation 40%. Tuesday, mostly cloudy. A 20% chance of rain showers in the morning. Highs in the mid-70s. Northeast winds.

5 to 10 miles an hour. Tuesday night, mostly cloudy. Lows in the upper 50s. Northeast winds up to 10 miles an hour. Wednesday, mostly cloudy. A 20% chance of rain showers in the afternoon. Highs in the lower 70s. North winds 5 to 10 miles an hour. Wednesday night, mostly cloudy. Lows in the upper 50s. Northeast winds 5 to 10 miles an hour. And now the extended forecast for the radio listening area. Thursday and Thursday night, partly cloudy. Highs in the mid-70s. Lows in the mid-50s. Friday and Friday night, partly cloudy. Highs in the lower 70s. Lows in the upper 40s. Saturday and Saturday night, partly cloudy. Highs in the lower 70s. Lows around 50. Sunday and Sunday night, partly cloudy. Highs in the mid-70s. Lows in the lower 50s. Monday and Monday night, partly cloudy. Highs in the upper 70s. Lows in the upper 50s. The current time is 3:57 a.m. Eastern Daylight Time. 3 a.m. Eastern Daylight Time weather conditions across north central Kentucky. At Frankfort. And the pressure was 30.06 inches and steady. At Lexington, it was cloudy. The temperature was 63 degrees, the dew point 59, and the relative humidity 87%. The wind was north at 9 miles an hour. The pressure was 30.07 inches and steady. At Louisville, it was cloudy. The temperature was 65 degrees, the dew point 60, and the relative humidity 84%. The wind was northeast at 8 miles an hour. The pressure was 30.07 inches and rising. At Frankfort, and the pressure was 30.06 inches and steady. Elsewhere around the region, it was mostly cloudy, with a temperature of 70 at London and 70 at Bowling Green. It was cloudy, with a temperature of 59 at Covington, 60 at Indianapolis, 63 at Jasper, Indiana, and 68 at Jackson. Now for the official National Weather Service forecast for Frankfort and surrounding communities. Tonight, mostly cloudy. Slight chance of thunderstorms this evening and overnight. Chance of showers after midnight, then slight chance of showers late in the night. Lows in the lower 60s. Northeast winds 5 to 10 miles an hour. Chance of precipitation 40%. Tuesday, mostly cloudy. A 20% chance of rain showers in the morning. Highs in the mid-70s. Northeast winds 5 to 10 miles an hour. Tuesday night, mostly cloudy. Lows in the upper 50s. Northeast winds up to 10 miles an hour. Wednesday, mostly cloudy. A 20% chance of rain showers in the afternoon. Highs in the lower 70s. North winds 5 to 10 miles an hour. Wednesday night, mostly cloudy. Lows in the upper 50s. Northeast winds 5 to 10 miles an hour. And now the extended forecast for the radio listening area. Thursday and Thursday night, partly cloudy. Highs in the mid-70s. Lows in the mid-50s. Friday and Friday night, partly cloudy. Highs in the lower 70s. Lows in the upper 40s. Saturday and Saturday night, partly cloudy. Highs in the lower 70s. Lows around 50. Sunday and Sunday night, partly cloudy. Highs in the mid-70s. Lows in the lower 50s. Monday and Monday night, partly cloudy. Highs in the upper 70s. Lows in the upper 50s. 3 a.m. Eastern Daylight Time weather conditions across north central Kentucky. At Frankfort. And the pressure was 30.06 inches and steady. At Lexington, it was cloudy. The temperature was 63 degrees, the dew point 59, and the relative humidity 87%. The wind was north at 9 miles an hour. The pressure was 30.0.

7 inches and steady. At Louisville, it was cloudy. The temperature was 65 degrees, the dew point 60, and the relative humidity 84%. The wind was northeast at 8 miles an hour. The pressure was 30.07 inches and rising. At Frankfurt, and the pressure was 30.06 inches and steady. Elsewhere around the region, it was mostly cloudy, with a temperature of 70 at London and 70 at Bowling Green. It was cloudy, with a temperature of 59 at Covington, 60 at Indianapolis, 63 at Jasper, Indiana, and 68 at Jackson. The current time is 4:02 a.m. Eastern Daylight Time. Now for the official National Weather Service forecast for Frankfurt and surrounding communities. Tonight, mostly cloudy. Slight chance of thunderstorms this evening and overnight. Chance of showers after midnight, then slight chance of showers late in the night. Lows in the lower 60s. Northeast winds 5 to 10 miles an hour. Chance of precipitation 40%. Tuesday, mostly cloudy. A 20% chance of rain showers in the morning. Highs in the mid-70s. Northeast winds 5 to 10 miles an hour. Tuesday night, mostly cloudy. Lows in the upper 50s. Northeast winds up to 10 miles an hour. Wednesday, mostly cloudy. A 20% chance of rain showers in the afternoon. Highs in the lower 70s. North winds 5 to 10 miles an hour. Wednesday night, mostly cloudy. Lows in the upper 50s. Northeast winds 5 to 10 miles an hour. And now the extended forecast for the radio listening area. Thursday and Thursday night, partly cloudy. Highs in the mid-70s. Lows in the mid-50s. Friday and Friday night, partly cloudy. Highs in the lower 70s. Lows in the upper 40s. Saturday and Saturday night, partly cloudy. Highs in the lower 70s. Lows around 50. Sunday and Sunday night, partly cloudy. Highs in the mid-70s. Lows in the lower 50s. Monday and Monday night, partly cloudy. Highs in the upper 70s. Lows in the upper 50s. 3 a.m. Eastern Daylight Time weather conditions across north-central Kentucky. At Frankfurt, and the pressure was 30.06 inches and steady. At Lexington, it was cloudy. The temperature was 63 degrees, the dew point 59, and the relative humidity 87%. The wind was north at 9 miles an hour. The pressure was 30.07 inches and steady. At Louisville, it was cloudy. The temperature was 65 degrees, the dew point 60, and the relative humidity 84%. The wind was northeast at 8 miles an hour. The pressure was 30.07 inches and rising. At Frankfurt, and the pressure was 30.06 inches and steady. Elsewhere around the region, it was mostly cloudy, with a temperature of 70 at London and 70 at Bowling Green. It was cloudy, with a temperature of 59 at Covington, 60 at Indianapolis, 63 at Jasper, Indiana, and 68 at Jackson. 4 a.m. Eastern Daylight Time weather conditions across north-central Kentucky. At Frankfurt, and the pressure was 30.05 inches and falling. At Lexington, it was cloudy. The temperature was 62 degrees, the dew point 59, and the relative humidity 90%. The wind was northeast at 7 miles an hour. The pressure was 30.06 inches and falling. At Louisville, it was cloudy. The temperature was 65 degrees, the dew point 60, and the relative humidity 84%. The wind was east at 8 miles an hour. The pressure was 30.06 inches and falling. At Frankfurt, and the pressure was 30.05 inches and falling. Elsewhere around the region, at Jackson, rain was falling with a temperature of 67. It was cloudy with a temperature of 59 at Covington, 60 at

Indianapolis, 62 at Jasper, Indiana, 68 at London, and 69 at Bowling Green. Now for the official National Weather Service forecast for Frankfurt and surrounding communities. Tonight, mostly cloudy. Slight chance of thunderstorms this evening and overnight. Chance of showers after midnight, then slight chance of showers late in the night. Lows in the lower 60s. Northeast winds 5 to 10 miles an hour. Chance of precipitation 40%. Tuesday, mostly cloudy. A 20% chance of rain showers in the morning. Highs in the mid-70s. Northeast winds 5 to 10 miles an hour. Tuesday night, mostly cloudy. Lows in the upper 50s. Northeast winds up to 10 miles an hour. Wednesday, mostly cloudy. A 20% chance of rain showers in the afternoon. Highs in the lower 70s. North winds 5 to 10 miles an hour. Wednesday night, mostly cloudy. Lows in the upper 50s. Northeast winds 5 to 10 miles an hour. And now the extended forecast for the radio listening area. Thursday and Thursday night, partly cloudy. Highs in the mid-70s. Lows in the mid-50s. Friday and Friday night, partly cloudy. Highs in the lower 70s. Lows in the upper 40s. Saturday and Saturday night, partly cloudy. Highs in the lower 70s. Lows around 50. Sunday and Sunday night, partly cloudy. Highs in the mid-70s. Lows in the lower 50s. Monday and Monday night, partly cloudy. Highs in the upper 70s. Lows in the upper 50s. The current time is 4:08 a.m. Eastern Daylight Time. Now for the official National Weather Service forecast for Frankfurt and surrounding communities. Today, partly sunny. Patchy fog early in the morning. Highs in the lower 70s. Northeast winds 5 to 10 miles an hour. Tonight, mostly cloudy. Lows around 60. Northeast winds up to 10 miles an hour. Wednesday, mostly cloudy. Highs in the mid-70s. Northeast winds up to 10 miles an hour. Wednesday night, mostly cloudy. Lows in the upper 50s. Northeast winds 5 to 10 miles an hour. And now the extended forecast for the radio listening area. Thursday and Thursday night, mostly cloudy. Highs in the mid-70s. Lows in the mid-50s. Friday and Friday night, mostly clear. Highs in the lower 70s. Lows in the upper 40s. Saturday and Saturday night, partly cloudy. Highs in the mid-70s. Lows in the upper 40s. Sunday and Sunday night, partly cloudy. Highs in the mid-70s. Lows in the lower 50s. Monday and Monday night, partly cloudy. Highs around 80. Lows in the mid-50s. 4 a.m. Eastern Daylight Time weather conditions across north-central Kentucky. At Frankfurt. And the pressure was 30.05 inches and falling. At Lexington, it was cloudy. The temperature was 62 degrees, the dew point 59, and the relative humidity 90%. The wind was northeast at 7 miles an hour. The pressure was 30.06 inches and falling. At Louisville, it was cloudy. The temperature was 65 degrees, the dew point 60, and the relative humidity 84%. The wind was east at 8 miles an hour. The pressure was 30.06 inches and falling. At Frankfurt, and the pressure was 30.05 inches and falling. Elsewhere around the region, at Jackson, rain was falling with a temperature of 67. It was cloudy with a temperature of 59 at Covington, 60 at Indianapolis, 62 at Jasper, Indiana, 68 at London, and 69 at Bowling Green. Now for the official National Weather Service forecast for Frankfurt and surrounding communities. Today, partly sunny.

patchy fog early in the morning. Highs in the lower 70s. Northeast winds 5 to 10 miles an hour. Tonight, mostly cloudy. Lows around 60. Northeast winds up to 10 miles an hour. Wednesday, mostly cloudy. Highs in the mid-70s. Northeast winds up to 10 miles an hour. Wednesday night, mostly cloudy. Lows in the upper 50s. Northeast winds 5 to 10 miles an hour. And now the extended forecast for the radio listening area. Thursday and Thursday night, mostly cloudy. Highs in the mid-70s. Lows in the mid-50s. Friday and Friday night, mostly clear. Highs in the lower 70s. Lows in the upper 40s. Saturday and Saturday night, partly cloudy. Highs in the mid-70s. Lows in the upper 40s. Sunday and Sunday night, partly cloudy. Highs in the mid-70s. Lows in the lower 50s. Monday and Monday night, partly cloudy. Highs around 80. Lows in the mid-50s. 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The current time is 4:13 a.m. Eastern Daylight Time. 4 a.m. Eastern Daylight Time weather conditions across north central Kentucky. At Frankfort, and the pressure was 30.05 inches and falling. At Lexington, it was cloudy. The temperature was 62 degrees, the dew point 59, and the relative humidity 90%. The wind was northeast at 7 miles an hour. The pressure was 30.06 inches and falling. At Louisville, it was cloudy. The temperature was 65 degrees, the dew point 60, and the relative humidity 84%. The wind was east at 8 miles an hour. The pressure was 30.06 inches and falling. At Frankfort, and the pressure was 30.05 inches and falling. Elsewhere around the region, at Jackson, rain was falling with a temperature of 67. It was cloudy, with a temperature of 59 at Covington, 60 at Indianapolis, 62 at Jasper, Indiana, 68 at London, and 69 at Bowling Green. Now for the official National Weather Service forecast for Frankfort and surrounding communities. Today, partly sunny. Patchy fog early in the morning. Highs in the lower 70s. Northeast winds 5 to 10 miles an hour. Tonight, mostly cloudy. Lows around 60. Northeast winds up to 10 miles an hour. Wednesday, mostly cloudy. Highs in the mid-70s. Northeast winds up to 10 miles an hour. Wednesday night, mostly cloudy. Lows in the upper 50s. Northeast winds 5 to 10 miles an hour. And now the extended forecast for the radio listening area. Thursday and Thursday night, mostly cloudy. Highs in the mid-70s. Lows in the mid-50s. Friday and Friday night, mostly clear. Highs in the lower 70s. Lows in the upper 40s. Saturday and Saturday night, partly cloudy. Highs in the mid-70s. Lows in the upper 40s. Sunday and Sunday night, partly cloudy. Highs in the mid-70s. Lows in the lower 50s. Monday and Monday night, partly cloudy. Highs around 80. Lows in the mid-50s. 4 a.m. Eastern Daylight Time weather conditions across north central Kentucky. At Frankfort, and the pressure was 30.05 inches and falling. At Lexington, it was cloudy. The temperature was 62 degrees, the dew point 59, and the relative humidity 90%. The wind was northeast at 7 miles an hour. The pressure was 30.06 inches and falling. At Louisville, it was cloudy.

The temperature was 65 degrees, the dew point 60, and the relative humidity 84%. The wind was east at 8 miles an hour. The pressure was 30.06 inches and falling at Frankfurt. And the pressure was 30.05 inches and falling. Elsewhere around the region, at Jackson, rain was falling with a temperature of 67. It was cloudy with a temperature of 59 at Covington, 60 at Indianapolis, 62 at Jasper, Indiana, 68 at London, and 69 at Bowling Green. The current time is 4:17 a.m. Eastern Daylight Time. Now for the official National Weather Service forecast for Frankfurt and surrounding communities. Today, partly sunny. Patchy fog early in the morning. Highs in the lower 70s. Northeast winds 5 to 10 miles an hour. Tonight, mostly cloudy. Lows around 60. Northeast winds up to 10 miles an hour. Wednesday, mostly cloudy. Highs in the mid-70s. Northeast winds up to 10 miles an hour. Wednesday night, mostly cloudy. Lows in the upper 50s. Northeast winds 5 to 10 miles an hour. And now the extended forecast for the radio listening area. Thursday and Thursday night, mostly cloudy. Highs in the mid-70s. Lows in the mid-50s. Friday and Friday night, mostly clear. Highs in the lower 70s. Lows in the upper 40s. Saturday and Saturday night, partly cloudy. Highs in the mid-70s. Lows in the upper 40s. Sunday and Sunday night, partly cloudy. Highs in the mid-70s. Lows in the lower 50s. Monday and Monday night, partly cloudy. Highs around 80. Lows in the mid-50s. 4 a.m. Eastern Daylight Time weather conditions across north-central Kentucky. At Frankfurt. And the pressure was 30.05 inches and falling. At Lexington, it was cloudy. The temperature was 62 degrees, the dew point 59, and the relative humidity 90%. The wind was northeast at 7 miles an hour. The pressure was 30.06 inches and falling. At Louisville, it was cloudy. The temperature was 65 degrees, the dew point 60, and the relative humidity 84%. The wind was east at 8 miles an hour. The pressure was 30.06 inches and falling. At Frankfurt, and the pressure was 30.05 inches and falling. Elsewhere around the region, at Jackson, rain was falling with a temperature of 67. It was cloudy with a temperature of 59 at Covington, 60 at Indianapolis, 62 at Jasper, Indiana, 68 at London, and 69 at Bowling Green. Now for the official National Weather Service forecast for Frankfurt and surrounding communities. Today, partly sunny. Patchy fog early in the morning. Highs in the lower 70s. Northeast winds 5 to 10 miles an hour. Tonight, mostly cloudy. Lows around 60. Northeast winds up to 10 miles an hour. Wednesday, mostly cloudy. Highs in the mid-70s. Northeast winds up to 10 miles an hour. Wednesday night, mostly cloudy. Lows in the upper 50s. Northeast winds 5 to 10 miles an hour. And now the extended forecast for the radio listening area. Thursday and Thursday night, mostly cloudy. Highs in the mid-70s. Lows in the mid-50s. Friday and Friday night, mostly clear. Highs in the lower 70s. Lows in the upper 40s. Saturday and Saturday night, partly cloudy. Highs in the mid-70s. Lows in the upper 40s. Sunday and Sunday night, partly cloudy. Highs in the mid-70s. Lows in the lower 50s. Monday and Monday night, partly cloudy. Highs around 80. Lows in the mid-50s. 4 a.m. Eastern Daylight Time weather conditions across North

Central Kentucky at Frankfort, and the pressure was 30.05 inches and falling. At Lexington, it was cloudy. The temperature was 62 degrees, the dew point 59, and the relative humidity 90%. The wind was northeast at 7 miles an hour. The pressure was 30.06 inches and falling. At Louisville, it was cloudy. The temperature was 65 degrees, the dew point 60, and the relative humidity 84%. The wind was east at 8 miles an hour. The pressure was 30.06 inches and falling. At Frankfort, and the pressure was 30.05 inches and falling. Elsewhere around the region, at Jackson, rain was falling with a temperature of 67. It was cloudy with a temperature of 59 at Covington, 60 at Indianapolis, 62 at Jasper, Indiana, 68 at London, and 69 at Bowling Green. The current time is 4:22 a.m. Eastern Daylight Time. Now for the official National Weather Service forecast for Frankfort and surrounding communities. Today, partly sunny. Patchy fog early in the morning. Highs in the lower 70s. Northeast winds 5 to 10 miles an hour. Tonight, mostly cloudy. Lows around 60. Northeast winds up to 10 miles an hour. Wednesday, mostly cloudy. Highs in the mid-70s. Northeast winds up to 10 miles an hour. Wednesday night, mostly cloudy. Lows in the upper 50s. Northeast winds 5 to 10 miles an hour. And now the extended forecast for the radio listening area. Thursday and Thursday night, mostly cloudy. Highs in the mid-70s. Lows in the mid-50s. Friday and Friday night, mostly clear. Highs in the lower 70s. Lows in the upper 40s. Saturday and Saturday night, partly cloudy. Highs in the mid-70s. Lows in the upper 40s. Sunday and Sunday night, partly cloudy. Highs in the mid-70s. Lows in the lower 50s. Monday and Monday night, partly cloudy. Highs around 80. Lows in the mid-50s. 4 a.m. Eastern Daylight Time weather conditions across north-central Kentucky. At Frankfort, and the pressure was 30.05 inches and falling. At Lexington, it was cloudy. The temperature was 62 degrees, the dew point 59, and the relative humidity 90%. The wind was northeast at 7 miles an hour. The pressure was 30.06 inches and falling. At Louisville, it was cloudy. The temperature was 65 degrees, the dew point 60, and the relative humidity 84%. The wind was east at 8 miles an hour. The pressure was 30.06 inches and falling. At Frankfort, and the pressure was 30.05 inches and falling. Elsewhere around the region, at Jackson, rain was falling with a temperature of 67. It was cloudy with a temperature of 59 at Covington, 60 at Indianapolis, 62 at Jasper, Indiana, 68 at London, and 69 at Bowling Green. Now for the official National Weather Service forecast for Frankfort and surrounding communities. Today, partly sunny. Patchy fog early in the morning. Highs in the lower 70s. Northeast winds 5 to 10 miles an hour. Tonight, mostly cloudy. Lows around 60. Northeast winds up to 10 miles an hour. Wednesday, mostly cloudy. Highs in the mid-70s. Northeast winds up to 10 miles an hour. Wednesday night, mostly cloudy. Lows in the upper 50s. Northeast winds 5 to 10 miles an hour. And now the extended forecast for the radio listening area. Thursday and Thursday night, mostly cloudy. Highs in the mid-70s. Lows in the mid-50s. Friday and Friday night, mostly clear. Highs in the lower 70s. Lows in the upper 40s. Saturday and Saturday.

Saturday night, partly cloudy. Highs in the mid-70s. Lows in the upper 40s. Sunday and Sunday night, partly cloudy. Highs in the mid-70s. Lows in the lower 50s. Monday and Monday night, partly cloudy. Highs around 80. Lows in the mid-50s. 4 a.m. Eastern Daylight Time weather conditions across north-central Kentucky. At Frankfort. And the pressure was 30.05 inches and falling. At Lexington, it was cloudy. The temperature was 62 degrees, the dew point 59, and the relative humidity 90%. The wind was northeast at 7 miles an hour. The pressure was 30.06 inches and falling. At Louisville, it was cloudy. The temperature was 65 degrees, the dew point 60, and the relative humidity 84%. The wind was east at 8 miles an hour. The pressure was 30.06 inches and falling. At Frankfort, and the pressure was 30.05 inches and falling. Elsewhere around the region, at Jackson, rain was falling with a temperature of 67. It was cloudy with a temperature of 59 at Covington, 60 at Indianapolis, 62 at Jasper, Indiana, 68 at London, and 69 at Bowling Green. The current time is 4:27 a.m. Eastern Daylight Time. Now for the official National Weather Service forecast for Frankfort and surrounding communities. Today, partly sunny. Patchy fog early in the morning. Highs in the lower 70s. Northeast winds 5 to 10 miles an hour. Tonight, mostly cloudy. Lows around 60. Northeast winds up to 10 miles an hour. Wednesday, mostly cloudy. Highs in the mid-70s. Northeast winds up to 10 miles an hour. Wednesday night, mostly cloudy. Lows in the upper 50s. Northeast winds 5 to 10 miles an hour. And now the extended forecast for the radio listening area. Thursday and Thursday night, mostly cloudy. Highs in the mid-70s. Lows in the mid-50s. Friday and Friday night, mostly clear. Highs in the lower 70s. Lows in the upper 40s. Saturday and Saturday night, partly cloudy. Highs in the mid-70s. Lows in the upper 40s. Sunday and Sunday night, partly cloudy. Highs in the mid-70s. Lows in the lower 50s. Monday and Monday night, partly cloudy. Highs around 80. Lows in the mid-50s. 4 a.m. Eastern Daylight Time weather conditions across north-central Kentucky. At Frankfort, and the pressure was 30.05 inches and falling. At Lexington, it was cloudy. The temperature was 62 degrees, the dew point 59, and the relative humidity 90%. The wind was northeast at 7 miles an hour. The pressure was 30.06 inches and falling. At Louisville, it was cloudy. The temperature was 65 degrees, the dew point 60, and the relative humidity 84%. The wind was east at 8 miles an hour. The pressure was 30.06 inches and falling. At Frankfort, and the pressure was 30.05 inches and falling. Elsewhere around the region, at Jackson, rain was falling with a temperature of 67. It was cloudy with a temperature of 59 at Covington, 60 at Indianapolis, 62 at Jasper, Indiana, 68 at London, and 69 at Bowling Green. Now for the official National Weather Service forecast for Frankfort and surrounding communities. Today, partly sunny. Patchy fog early in the morning. Highs in the lower 70s. Northeast winds 5 to 10 miles an hour. Tonight, mostly cloudy. Lows around 60. Northeast winds up to 10 miles an hour. Wednesday, mostly cloudy. Highs in the mid-70s. Northeast winds up to 10 miles an hour. Wednesday night, mostly cloudy. Lows in

the upper 50s. Northeast winds 5 to 10 miles an hour. And now the extended forecast for the radio listening area. Thursday and Thursday night, mostly cloudy. Highs in the mid-70s. Lows in the mid-50s. Friday and Friday night, mostly clear. Highs in the lower 70s. Lows in the upper 40s. Saturday and Saturday night, partly cloudy. Highs in the mid-70s. Lows in the upper 40s. Sunday and Sunday night, partly cloudy. Highs in the mid-70s. Lows in the lower 50s. Monday and Monday night, partly cloudy. Highs around 80. Lows in the mid-50s. The current time is 4:32 a.m. Eastern Daylight Time. 4 a.m. Eastern Daylight Time weather conditions across north-central Kentucky. At Frankfort. And the pressure was 30.05 inches and falling. At Lexington, it was cloudy. The temperature was 62 degrees, the dew point 59, and the relative humidity 90%. The wind was northeast at 7 miles an hour. The pressure was 30.06 inches and falling. At Louisville, it was cloudy. The temperature was 65 degrees. The dew point 60, and the relative humidity 84%. The wind was east at 8 miles an hour. The pressure was 30.06 inches and falling. At Frankfort, and the pressure was 30.05 inches and falling. Elsewhere around the region, at Jackson, rain was falling. At Frankfort, and the pressure was 30.05 inches and falling. Elsewhere around the region, at Jackson, rain was falling with a temperature of 67. It was cloudy with a temperature of 59 at Covington, 60 at Indianapolis, 62 at Jasper, Indiana, 68 at London, and 69 at Bowling Green. Now for the official National Weather Service forecast for Frankfort and surrounding communities. Today, partly sunny. Patchy fog early in the morning. Highs in the lower 70s. Northeast winds 5 to 10 miles an hour. Tonight, mostly cloudy. Lows around 60. Northeast winds up to 10 miles an hour. Wednesday, mostly cloudy. Highs in the mid-70s. Northeast winds up to 10 miles an hour. Wednesday night, mostly cloudy. Lows in the upper 50s. Northeast winds 5 to 10 miles an hour. And now the extended forecast for the radio listening area. Thursday and Thursday night, mostly cloudy. Highs in the mid-70s. Lows in the mid-50s. Friday and Friday night, mostly clear. Highs in the lower 70s. Lows in the upper 40s. Saturday and Saturday night, partly cloudy. Highs in the mid-70s. Lows in the upper 40s. Sunday and Sunday night, partly cloudy. Highs in the mid-70s. Lows in the lower 50s. Monday and Monday night, partly cloudy. Highs around 80. Lows in the mid-50s. 4 a.m. Eastern Daylight Time weather conditions across north-central Kentucky. At Frankfort. And the pressure was 30.05 inches and falling. At Lexington, it was cloudy. The temperature was 62 degrees, the dew point 59, and the relative humidity 90%. The wind was northeast at 7 miles an hour. The pressure was 30.06 inches and falling. At Louisville, it was cloudy. The temperature was 65 degrees. The dew point 60, and the relative humidity 84%. The wind was east at 8 miles an hour. The pressure was 30.06 inches and falling. At Frankfort, and the pressure was 30.05 inches and falling. Elsewhere around the region, at Jackson, rain was falling with a temperature of 67. It was cloudy with a temperature of 59 at Covington, 60 at Indianapolis, 62 at Jasper, Indiana, 68 at London, and 69 at Bowling Green.

now for the official National Weather Service forecast for Frankfurt and surrounding communities. Today, partly sunny. Patchy fog early in the morning. Highs in the lower 70s. Northeast winds 5 to 10 miles an hour. Tonight, mostly cloudy. Lows around 60. Northeast winds up to 10 miles an hour. Wednesday, mostly cloudy. Highs in the mid-70s. Northeast winds up to 10 miles an hour. Wednesday night, mostly cloudy. Lows in the upper 50s. Northeast winds 5 to 10 miles an hour. And now the extended forecast for the radio listening area. Thursday and Thursday night, mostly cloudy. Highs in the mid-70s. Lows in the mid-50s. Friday and Friday night, mostly clear. Highs in the lower 70s. Lows in the upper 40s. Saturday and Saturday night, partly cloudy. Highs in the mid-70s. Lows in the upper 40s. Sunday and Sunday night, partly cloudy. Highs in the mid-70s. Lows in the lower 50s. Monday and Monday night, partly cloudy. Highs around 80. Lows in the mid-50s. The current time is 4:37 a.m. Eastern Daylight Time. 4 a.m. Eastern Daylight Time weather conditions across north-central Kentucky. At Frankfort. And the pressure was 30.05 inches and falling. At Lexington, it was cloudy. The temperature was 62 degrees, the dew point 59, and the relative humidity 90%. The wind was northeast at 7 miles an hour. The pressure was 30.06 inches and falling. At Louisville, it was cloudy. The temperature was 65 degrees, the dew point 60, and the relative humidity 84%. The wind was east at 8 miles an hour. The pressure was 30.06 inches and falling. At Frankfort, and the pressure was 30.05 inches and falling. Elsewhere around the region, at Jackson, rain was falling with a temperature of 67. It was cloudy with a temperature of 59 at Covington, 60 at Indianapolis, 62 at Jasper, Indiana, 68 at London, and 69 at Bowling Green. Now for the official National Weather Service forecast for Frankfort and surrounding communities. Today, partly sunny. Patchy fog early in the morning. Highs in the lower 70s. Northeast winds 5 to 10 miles an hour. Tonight, mostly cloudy. Lows around 60. Northeast winds up to 10 miles an hour. Wednesday, mostly cloudy. Highs in the mid-70s. Northeast winds up to 10 miles an hour. Wednesday night, mostly cloudy. Lows in the upper 50s. Northeast winds 5 to 10 miles an hour. And now the extended forecast for the radio listening area. Thursday and Thursday night, mostly cloudy. Highs in the mid-70s. Lows in the mid-50s. Friday and Friday night, mostly clear. Highs in the lower 70s. Lows in the upper 40s. Saturday and Saturday night, partly cloudy. Highs in the mid-70s. Lows in the upper 40s. Sunday and Sunday night, partly cloudy. Highs in the mid-70s. Lows in the lower 50s. Monday and Monday night, partly cloudy. Highs around 80. Lows in the mid-50s. 4 a.m. Eastern Daylight Time weather conditions across north-central Kentucky. At Frankfort. And the pressure was 30.05 inches and falling. At Lexington, it was cloudy. The temperature was 62 degrees, the dew point 59, and the relative humidity 90%. The wind was northeast at 7 miles an hour. The pressure was 30.06 inches and falling. At Louisville, it was cloudy. The temperature was 65 degrees, the dew point 60, and the relative humidity 84%. The wind was east at 8 miles an hour.
The pressure was 30.06 inches and falling at Frankfurt. And the pressure was 30.05 inches and falling. Elsewhere around the region, at Jackson, rain was falling with a temperature of 67. It was cloudy with a temperature of 59 at Covington, 60 at Indianapolis, 62 at Jasper, Indiana, 68 at London, and 69 at Bowling Green. Now for the official National Weather Service forecast for Frankfurt and surrounding communities. Today, partly sunny. Patchy fog early in the morning. Highs in the lower 70s. Northeast winds 5 to 10 miles an hour. Tonight, mostly cloudy. Lows around 60. Northeast winds up to 10 miles an hour. Wednesday, mostly cloudy. Highs in the mid-70s. Northeast winds up to 10 miles an hour. Wednesday night, mostly cloudy. Lows in the upper 50s. Northeast winds 5 to 10 miles an hour. And now the extended forecast for the radio listening area. Thursday and Thursday night, mostly cloudy. Highs in the mid-70s. Lows in the mid-50s. Friday and Friday night, mostly clear. Highs in the lower 70s. Lows in the upper 40s. Saturday and Saturday night, partly cloudy. Highs in the mid-70s. Lows in the upper 40s. Sunday and Sunday night, partly cloudy. Highs in the mid-70s. Lows in the lower 50s. Monday and Monday night, partly cloudy. Highs around 80. Lows in the mid-50s. 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The current time is 4:43 a.m. Eastern Daylight Time. 4 a.m. Eastern Daylight Time weather conditions across north-central Kentucky at Frankfort, and the pressure was 30.05 inches and falling. At Lexington, it was cloudy. The temperature was 62 degrees, the dew point 59, and the relative humidity 90%. The wind was northeast at 7 miles an hour. The pressure was 30.06 inches and falling. At Louisville, it was cloudy. The temperature was 65 degrees, the dew point 60, and the relative humidity 84%. The wind was east at 8 miles an hour. The pressure was 30.06 inches and falling. At Frankfort, and the pressure was 30.05 inches and falling. Elsewhere around the region, at Jackson, rain was falling with a temperature of 67. It was cloudy, with a temperature of 59 at Covington, 60 at Indianapolis, 62 at Jasper, Indiana, 68 at London, and 69 at Bowling Green. Now for the official National Weather Service forecast for Frankfurt and surrounding communities. Today, partly sunny. Patchy fog early in the morning. Highs in the lower 70s. Northeast winds 5 to 10 miles an hour. Tonight, mostly cloudy. Lows around 60. Northeast winds up to 10 miles an hour. Wednesday, mostly cloudy. Highs in the mid-70s. Northeast winds up to 10 miles an hour. Wednesday night, mostly cloudy. Lows in the upper 50s. Northeast winds 5 to 10 miles an hour. And now the extended forecast for the radio listening area. Thursday and Thursday night, mostly cloudy. Highs in the mid-70s. Lows in the mid-50s. Friday and Friday night, mostly clear. Highs in the lower 70s. Lows in the upper 40s. Saturday and Saturday night, partly cloudy. Highs in the mid-70s. Lows in the upper 40s. Sunday and Sunday night, partly cloudy. Highs in the mid-70s. Lows in the lower 50s.
Monday and Monday night, partly cloudy.

Highs around 80. Lows in the mid-50s. 4 a.m. Eastern Daylight Time weather conditions across north-central Kentucky. At Frankfort. And the pressure was 30.05 inches and falling. At Lexington, it was cloudy. The temperature was 62 degrees, the dew point 59, and the relative humidity 90%. The wind was northeast at 7 miles an hour. The pressure was 30.06 inches and falling. At Louisville, it was cloudy. The temperature was 65 degrees, the dew point 60, and the relative humidity 84%. The wind was east at 8 miles an hour. The pressure was 30.06 inches and falling. At Frankfort, and the pressure was 30.05 inches and falling. Elsewhere around the region, at Jackson, rain was falling with a temperature of 67. It was cloudy with a temperature of 59 at Covington, 60 at Indianapolis, 62 at Jasper, Indiana, 68 at London, and 69 at Bowling Green. The current time is 4:47 a.m. Eastern Daylight Time. Now for the official National Weather Service forecast for Frankfort and surrounding communities. Today, partly sunny. Patchy fog early in the morning. Highs in the lower 70s. Northeast winds 5 to 10 miles an hour. Tonight, mostly cloudy. Lows around 60. Northeast winds up to 10 miles an hour. Wednesday, mostly cloudy. Highs in the mid-70s. Northeast winds up to 10 miles an hour. Wednesday night, mostly cloudy. Lows in the upper 50s. Northeast winds 5 to 10 miles an hour. And now the extended forecast for the radio listening area. Thursday and Thursday night, mostly cloudy. Highs in the mid-70s. Lows in the mid-50s. Friday and Friday night, mostly clear. Highs in the lower 70s. Lows in the upper 40s. Saturday and Saturday night, partly cloudy. Highs in the mid-70s. Lows in the upper 40s. Sunday and Sunday night, partly cloudy. Highs in the mid-70s. Lows in the lower 50s. Monday and Monday night, partly cloudy. Highs around 80. Lows in the mid-50s. 4 a.m. Eastern Daylight Time weather conditions across north-central Kentucky. At Frankfort. And the pressure was 30.05 inches and falling. At Lexington, it was cloudy. The temperature was 62 degrees, the dew point 59, and the relative humidity 90%. The wind was northeast at 7 miles an hour. The pressure was 30.06 inches and falling. At Louisville, it was cloudy. The temperature was 65 degrees, the dew point 60, and the relative humidity 84%. The wind was east at 8 miles an hour. The pressure was 30.06 inches and falling. At Frankfort, and the pressure was 30.05 inches and falling. Elsewhere around the region, at Jackson, rain was falling with a temperature of 67. It was cloudy with a temperature of 59 at Covington, 60 at Indianapolis, 62 at Jasper, Indiana, 68 at London, and 69 at Bowling Green. Now for the official National Weather Service forecast for Frankfort and surrounding communities. Today, partly sunny. Patchy fog early in the morning. Highs in the lower 70s. Northeast winds 5 to 10 miles an hour. Tonight, mostly cloudy. Lows around 60. Northeast winds up to 10 miles an hour. Wednesday, mostly cloudy. Highs in the mid-70s. Northeast winds up to 10 miles an hour. Wednesday night, mostly cloudy. Lows in the upper 50s. Northeast winds 5 to 10 miles an hour. And now the extended forecast for the radio listening area. Thursday and Thursday night, mostly cloudy. Highs in the mid-70s. Lows in the mid-50s.

9 and the relative humidity 90%. The wind was northeast at 7 miles an hour. The pressure was 30.06 inches and falling. At Louisville, it was cloudy. The temperature was 65 degrees, the dew point 60, and the relative humidity 84%. The wind was east at 8 miles an hour. The pressure was 30.06 inches and falling. At Frankfort, and the pressure was 30.05 inches and falling. Elsewhere around the region, at Jackson, rain was falling with a temperature of 67. It was cloudy with a temperature of 59 at Covington, 60 at Indianapolis, 62 at Jasper, Indiana, 68 at London, and 69 at Bowling Green. The current time is 4:52 a.m. Eastern Daylight Time. Now for the official National Weather Service forecast for Frankfort and surrounding communities. Today, partly sunny. Patchy fog early in the morning. Highs in the lower 70s. Northeast winds 5 to 10 miles an hour. Tonight, mostly cloudy. Lows around 60. Northeast winds up to 10 miles an hour. Wednesday, mostly cloudy. Highs in the mid-70s. Northeast winds up to 10 miles an hour. Wednesday night, mostly cloudy. Lows in the upper 50s. Northeast winds 5 to 10 miles an hour. And now the extended forecast for the radio listening area. Thursday and Thursday night, mostly cloudy. Highs in the mid-70s. Lows in the mid-50s. Friday and Friday night, mostly clear. Highs in the lower 70s. Lows in the upper 40s. Saturday and Saturday night, partly cloudy. Highs in the mid-70s. Lows in the upper 40s. Sunday and Sunday night, partly cloudy. Highs in the mid-70s. Lows in the lower 50s. Monday and Monday night, partly cloudy. Highs around 80. Lows in the mid-50s. 4 a.m. Eastern Daylight Time weather conditions across north-central Kentucky. At Frankfort, and the pressure was 30.05 inches and falling. At Lexington, it was cloudy. The temperature was 62 degrees, the dew point 59, and the relative humidity 90%. The wind was northeast at 7 miles an hour. The pressure was 30.06 inches and falling. At Louisville, it was cloudy. The temperature was 65 degrees, the dew point 60, and the relative humidity 84%. The wind was east at 8 miles an hour. The pressure was 30.06 inches and falling. At Frankfort, and the pressure was 30.05 inches and falling. Elsewhere around the region, at Jackson, rain was falling with a temperature of 67. It was cloudy with a temperature of 59 at Covington, 60 at Indianapolis, 62 at Jasper, Indiana, 68 at London, and 69 at Bowling Green. Now for the official National Weather Service forecast for Frankfort and surrounding communities. Today, partly sunny. Patchy fog early in the morning. Highs in the lower 70s. Northeast winds 5 to 10 miles an hour. Tonight, mostly cloudy. Lows around 60. Northeast winds up to 10 miles an hour. Wednesday, mostly cloudy. Highs in the mid-70s. Northeast winds up to 10 miles an hour. Wednesday night, mostly cloudy. Lows in the upper 50s. Northeast winds 5 to 10 miles an hour. And now the extended forecast for the radio listening area. Thursday and Thursday night, mostly cloudy. Highs in the mid-70s. Lows in the mid-50s. Friday and Friday night, mostly clear. Highs in the lower 70s. Lows in the upper 40s. Saturday and Saturday night, partly cloudy. Highs in the mid-70s. Lows in the upper 40s. Sunday and Sunday night, partly cloudy. Highs in the mid-70s. Lows in the lower 50s.

Monday and Monday night, partly cloudy. Highs around 80. Lows in the mid-50s. The current time is 4:57 a.m. Eastern Daylight Time. 4 a.m. Eastern Daylight Time weather conditions across north-central Kentucky. At Frankfort. And the pressure was 30.05 inches and falling. At Lexington, it was cloudy. The temperature was 62 degrees, the dew point 59, and the relative humidity 90%. The wind was northeast at 7 miles an hour. The pressure was 30.06 inches and falling. At Louisville, it was cloudy. The temperature was 65 degrees, the dew point 60, and the relative humidity 84%. The wind was east at 8 miles an hour. The pressure was 30.06 inches and falling. At Frankfort, and the pressure was 30.05 inches and falling. Elsewhere around the region, at Jackson, rain was falling with a temperature of 67. It was cloudy with a temperature of 59 at Covington, 60 at Indianapolis, 62 at Jasper, Indiana, 68 at London, and 69 at Bowling Green. Now for the official National Weather Service forecast for Frankfort and surrounding communities. Today, partly sunny. Patchy fog early in the morning. Highs in the lower 70s. Northeast winds 5 to 10 miles an hour. Tonight, mostly cloudy. Lows around 60. Northeast winds up to 10 miles an hour. Wednesday, mostly cloudy. Highs in the mid-70s. Northeast winds up to 10 miles an hour. Wednesday night, mostly cloudy. Lows in the upper 50s. Northeast winds 5 to 10 miles an hour. And now the extended forecast for the radio listening area. Thursday and Thursday night, mostly cloudy. Highs in the mid-70s. Lows in the mid-50s. Friday and Friday night, mostly clear. Highs in the lower 70s. Lows in the upper 40s. Saturday and Saturday night, partly cloudy. Highs in the mid-70s. Lows in the upper 40s. Sunday and Sunday night, partly cloudy. Highs in the mid-70s. Lows in the lower 50s. Monday and Monday night, partly cloudy. Highs around 80. Lows in the mid-50s. 4 a.m. Eastern Daylight Time weather conditions across north-central Kentucky. At Frankfort. And the pressure was 30.05 inches and falling. At Lexington, it was cloudy. The temperature was 62 degrees, the dew point 59, and the relative humidity 90%. The wind was northeast at 7 miles an hour. The pressure was 30.06 inches and falling. At Louisville, it was cloudy. The temperature was 65 degrees, the dew point 60, and the relative humidity 84%. The wind was east at 8 miles an hour. The pressure was 30.06 inches and falling. At Frankfort, and the pressure was 30.05 inches and falling. Elsewhere around the region, at Jackson, rain was falling with a temperature of 67. It was cloudy with a temperature of 59 at Covington, 60 at Indianapolis, 62 at Jasper, Indiana, 68 at London, and 69 at Bowling Green. Now for the official National Weather Service forecast for Frankfort and surrounding communities. Today, partly sunny. Patchy fog early in the morning. Highs in the lower 70s. Northeast winds 5 to 10 miles an hour. Tonight, mostly cloudy. Lows around 60. Northeast winds up to 10 miles an hour. Wednesday, mostly cloudy. Highs in the mid-70s. Northeast winds up to 10 miles an hour. Wednesday night, mostly cloudy. Lows in the upper 50s. Northeast winds 5 to 10 miles an hour. And now the extended forecast for the radio listening area. Thursday and Thursday night, mostly cloudy. Highs in the mid-70s.

lows in the mid-50s. Friday and Friday night, mostly clear. Highs in the lower 70s. Lows in the upper 40s. Saturday and Saturday night, partly cloudy. Highs in the mid-70s. Lows in the upper 40s. Sunday and Sunday night, partly cloudy. Highs in the mid-70s. Lows in the lower 50s. Monday and Monday night, partly cloudy. Highs around 80. Lows in the mid-50s. The current time is 5:02 a.m. Eastern Daylight Time. 4 a.m. Eastern Daylight Time weather conditions across north-central Kentucky. At Frankfort. And the pressure was 30.05 inches and falling. At Lexington, it was cloudy. The temperature was 62 degrees, the dew point 59, and the relative humidity 90%. The wind was northeast at 7 miles an hour. The pressure was 30.06 inches and falling. At Louisville, it was cloudy. The temperature was 65 degrees, the dew point 60, and the relative humidity 84%. The wind was east at 8 miles an hour. The pressure was 30.06 inches and falling. At Frankfort, and the pressure was 30.05 inches and falling. Elsewhere around the region, at Jackson, rain was falling with a temperature of 67. It was cloudy with a temperature of 59 at Covington, 60 at Indianapolis, 62 at Jasper, Indiana, 68 at London, and 69 at Bowling Green. Now for the official National Weather Service forecast for Frankfort and surrounding communities. Today, partly sunny. Patchy fog early in the morning. Highs in the lower 70s. Northeast winds 5 to 10 miles an hour. Tonight, mostly cloudy. Lows around 60. Northeast winds up to 10 miles an hour. Wednesday, mostly cloudy. Highs in the mid-70s. Northeast winds up to 10 miles an hour. Wednesday night, mostly cloudy. Lows in the upper 50s. Northeast winds 5 to 10 miles an hour. And now the extended forecast for the radio listening area. Thursday and Thursday night, mostly cloudy. Highs in the mid-70s. Lows in the mid-50s. Friday and Friday night, mostly clear. Highs in the lower 70s. Lows in the upper 40s. Saturday and Saturday night, partly cloudy. Highs in the mid-70s. Lows in the upper 40s. Sunday and Sunday night, partly cloudy. Highs in the mid-70s. Lows in the lower 50s. Monday and Monday night, partly cloudy. Highs around 80. Lows in the mid-50s. 5 a.m. Eastern Daylight Time weather conditions across north-central Kentucky. At Frankfort. And the pressure was 30.05 inches and steady. At Lexington, it was cloudy. The temperature was 61 degrees, the dew point 58, and the relative humidity 90%. The wind was north at 10 miles an hour. The pressure was 30.05 inches and falling. At Louisville, it was cloudy. The temperature was 63 degrees, the dew point 59, and the relative humidity 87%. The wind was north at 10 miles an hour. The pressure was 30.05 inches and falling. At Frankfort, and the pressure was 30.05 inches and steady. Elsewhere around the region, at Bowling Green, it was partly cloudy with a temperature of 67. It was cloudy with a temperature of 59 at Covington, 59 at Indianapolis, 62 at Jasper, Indiana, 67 at Jackson, and 69 at London. Now for the official National Weather Service forecast for Frankfort and surrounding communities. Today, partly sunny. Patchy fog early in the morning. Highs in the lower 70s. Northeast winds 5 to 10 miles an hour. Tonight, mostly cloudy. Lows around 60. Northeast winds up to 10 miles an hour.

hour. Wednesday, mostly cloudy. Highs in the mid-70s. Northeast winds up to 10 miles an hour. Wednesday night, mostly cloudy. Lows in the upper 50s. Northeast winds 5 to 10 miles an hour. And now the extended forecast for the radio listening area. Thursday and Thursday night, mostly cloudy. Highs in the mid-70s. Lows in the mid-50s. Friday and Friday night, mostly clear. Highs in the lower 70s. Lows in the upper 40s. Saturday and Saturday night, partly cloudy. Highs in the mid-70s. Lows in the upper 40s. Sunday and Sunday night, partly cloudy. Highs in the mid-70s. Lows in the lower 50s. Monday and Monday night, partly cloudy. Highs around 80. Lows in the mid-50s. The current time is 5:08 a.m. Eastern Daylight Time. 5 a.m. Eastern Daylight Time weather conditions across north-central Kentucky. At Frankfort, and the pressure was 30.05 inches and steady. At Lexington, it was cloudy. The temperature was 61 degrees, the dew point 58, and the relative humidity 90%. The wind was north at 10 miles an hour. The pressure was 30.05 inches and falling. At Louisville, it was cloudy. The temperature was 63 degrees, the dew point 59, and the relative humidity 87%. The wind was north at 10 miles an hour. The pressure was 30.05 inches and falling. At Frankfort, and the pressure was 30.05 inches and steady. Elsewhere around the region, at Bowling Green, it was partly cloudy with a temperature of 67. It was cloudy with a temperature of 59 at Covington, 59 at Indianapolis, 62 at Jasper, Indiana, 67 at Jackson, and 69 at London. Now for the official National Weather Service forecast for Frankfort and surrounding communities. Today, partly sunny. Patchy fog early in the morning. Highs in the lower 70s. Northeast winds 5 to 10 miles an hour. Tonight, mostly cloudy. Lows around 60. Northeast winds up to 10 miles an hour. Wednesday, mostly cloudy. Highs in the mid-70s. Northeast winds up to 10 miles an hour. Wednesday night, mostly cloudy. Lows in the upper 50s. Northeast winds 5 to 10 miles an hour. And now the extended forecast for the radio listening area. Thursday and Thursday night, mostly cloudy. Highs in the mid-70s. Lows in the mid-50s. Friday and Friday night, mostly clear. Highs in the lower 70s. Lows in the upper 40s. Saturday and Saturday night, partly cloudy. Highs in the mid-70s. Lows in the upper 40s. Sunday and Sunday night, partly cloudy. Highs in the mid-70s. Lows in the lower 50s. Monday and Monday night, partly cloudy. Highs around 80. Lows in the mid-50s. 5 a.m. Eastern Daylight Time weather conditions across north-central Kentucky. At Frankfort, and the pressure was 30.05 inches and steady. At Lexington, it was cloudy. The temperature was 61 degrees, the dew point 58, and the relative humidity 90%. The wind was north at 10 miles an hour. The pressure was 30.05 inches and falling. At Louisville, it was cloudy. The temperature was 63 degrees, the dew point 59, and the relative humidity 87%. The wind was north at 10 miles an hour. The pressure was 30.05 inches and falling. At Frankfort, and the pressure was 30.05 inches and steady. Elsewhere around the region, at Bowling Green, it was partly cloudy with a temperature of 67. It was cloudy with a temperature of 59 at Covington, 59 at Indianapolis, 62 at Jasper, Indiana, 67.

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The current time is 5:12 a.m. Eastern Daylight Time. Now for the official National Weather Service forecast for Frankfort and surrounding communities. Today, partly sunny. Patchy fog early in the morning. Highs in the lower 70s. Northeast winds 5 to 10 miles an hour. Tonight, mostly cloudy. Lows around 60. Northeast winds up to 10 miles an hour. Wednesday, mostly cloudy. Highs in the mid-70s. Northeast winds up to 10 miles an hour. Wednesday night, mostly cloudy. Lows in the upper 50s. Northeast winds 5 to 10 miles an hour. And now the extended forecast for the radio listening area. Thursday and Thursday night, mostly cloudy. Highs in the mid-70s. Lows in the mid-50s. Friday and Friday night, mostly clear. Highs in the lower 70s. Lows in the upper 40s. Saturday and Saturday night, partly cloudy. Highs in the mid-70s. Lows in the upper 40s. Sunday and Sunday night, partly cloudy. Highs in the mid-70s. Lows in the lower 50s. Monday and Monday night, partly cloudy. Highs around 80. Lows in the mid-50s. 5 a.m. Eastern Daylight Time weather conditions across north-central Kentucky. At Frankfort. And the pressure was 30.05 inches and steady. At Lexington, it was cloudy. The temperature was 61 degrees, the dew point 58, and the relative humidity 90%. The wind was north at 10 miles an hour. The pressure was 30.05 inches and falling. At Louisville, it was cloudy. The temperature was 63 degrees, the dew point 59, and the relative humidity 87%. The wind was north at 10 miles an hour. The pressure was 30.05 inches and falling. At Frankfort, and the pressure was 30.05 inches and steady. Elsewhere around the region, at Bowling Green, it was partly cloudy, with a temperature of 67. It was cloudy, with a temperature of 59 at Covington, 59 at Indianapolis, 63 at Jasper, Indiana, 67 at Jackson, and 69 at London. Now for the official National Weather Service forecast for Frankfort and surrounding communities. Today, partly sunny. Patchy fog early in the morning. Highs in the lower 70s. Northeast winds 5 to 10 miles an hour. Tonight, mostly cloudy. Lows around 60. Northeast winds up to 10 miles an hour. Wednesday, mostly cloudy. Highs in the mid-70s. Northeast winds up to 10 miles an hour. Wednesday night, mostly cloudy. Lows in the upper 50s. Northeast winds 5 to 10 miles an hour. And now the extended forecast for the radio listening area. Thursday and Thursday night, mostly cloudy. Highs in the mid-70s. Lows in the mid-50s. Friday and Friday night, mostly clear. Highs in the lower 70s. Lows in the upper 40s. Saturday and Saturday night, partly cloudy. Highs in the mid-70s. Lows in the upper 40s. Sunday and Sunday night, partly cloudy. Highs in the mid-70s. Lows in the lower 50s. Monday and Monday night, partly cloudy. Highs around 80. Lows in the mid-50s. 5 a.m. Eastern Daylight Time weather conditions across north-central Kentucky. At Frankfort. And the pressure was 30.05 inches and steady. At Lexington, it was cloudy. The temperature was 61 degrees, the dew point 50.

relative humidity 90%. The wind was north at 10 miles an hour. The pressure was 30.05 inches and falling. At Louisville, it was cloudy. The temperature was 63 degrees, the dew point 59, and the relative humidity 87%. The wind was north at 10 miles an hour. The pressure was 30.05 inches and falling. At Frankfort, and the pressure was 30.05 inches and steady. Elsewhere around the region, at Bowling Green, it was partly cloudy with a temperature of 67. It was cloudy with a temperature of 59 at Covington, 59 at Indianapolis, 63 at Jasper, Indiana, 67 at Jackson, and 69 at London. The current time is 5:17 a.m. Eastern Daylight Time. Now for the official National Weather Service forecast for Frankfort and surrounding communities. Today, partly sunny. Patchy fog early in the morning. Highs in the lower 70s. Northeast winds 5 to 10 miles an hour. Tonight, mostly cloudy. Lows around 60. Northeast winds up to 10 miles an hour. Wednesday, mostly cloudy. Highs in the mid-70s. Northeast winds up to 10 miles an hour. Wednesday night, mostly cloudy. Lows in the upper 50s. Northeast winds 5 to 10 miles an hour. And now the extended forecast for the radio listening area. Thursday and Thursday night, mostly cloudy. Highs in the mid-70s. Lows in the mid-50s. Friday and Friday night, mostly clear. Highs in the lower 70s. Lows in the upper 40s. Saturday and Saturday night, partly cloudy. Highs in the mid-70s. Lows in the upper 40s. Sunday and Sunday night, partly cloudy. Highs in the mid-70s. Lows in the lower 50s. Monday and Monday night, partly cloudy. Highs around 80. Lows in the mid-50s. 5 a.m. Eastern Daylight Time weather conditions across north-central Kentucky. At Frankfort, and the pressure was 30.05 inches and steady. At Lexington, it was cloudy. The temperature was 61 degrees, the dew point 58, and the relative humidity 90%. The wind was north at 10 miles an hour. The pressure was 30.05 inches and falling. At Louisville, it was cloudy. The temperature was 63 degrees, the dew point 59, and the relative humidity 87%. The wind was north at 10 miles an hour. The pressure was 30.05 inches and falling. At Frankfort, and the pressure was 30.05 inches and steady. Elsewhere around the region, at Bowling Green, it was partly cloudy with a temperature of 67. It was cloudy with a temperature of 59 at Covington, 59 at Indianapolis, 63 at Jasper, Indiana, 67 at Jackson, and 69 at London. Now for the official National Weather Service forecast for Frankfort and surrounding communities. Today, partly sunny. Patchy fog early in the morning. Highs in the lower 70s. Northeast winds 5 to 10 miles an hour. Tonight, mostly cloudy. Lows around 60. Northeast winds up to 10 miles an hour. Wednesday, mostly cloudy. Highs in the mid-70s. Northeast winds up to 10 miles an hour. Wednesday night, mostly cloudy. Lows in the upper 50s. Northeast winds 5 to 10 miles an hour. And now the extended forecast for the radio listening area. Thursday and Thursday night, mostly cloudy. Highs in the mid-70s. Lows in the mid-50s. Friday and Friday night, mostly clear. Highs in the lower 70s. Lows in the upper 40s. Saturday and Saturday night, partly cloudy. Highs in the mid-70s. Lows in the upper 40s. Sunday and Sunday night, partly cloudy. Highs in the mid-70s.

Lows in the lower 50s. Monday and Monday night, partly cloudy. Highs around 80. Lows in the mid-50s. The current time is 5:22 a.m. Eastern Daylight Time. 5 a.m. Eastern Daylight Time weather conditions across north-central Kentucky. At Frankfort. And the pressure was 30.05 inches and steady. At Lexington, it was cloudy. The temperature was 61 degrees, the dew point 58, and the relative humidity 90%. The wind was north at 10 miles an hour. The pressure was 30.05 inches and falling. At Louisville, it was cloudy. The temperature was 63 degrees, the dew point 59, and the relative humidity 87%. The wind was north at 10 miles an hour. The pressure was 30.05 inches and falling. At Frankfort, and the pressure was 30.05 inches and steady. Elsewhere around the region, at Bowling Green, it was partly cloudy with a temperature of 67. It was cloudy with a temperature of 59 at Covington, 59 at Indianapolis, 63 at Jasper, Indiana, 67 at Jackson, and 69 at London. Now for the official National Weather Service forecast for Frankfort and surrounding communities. Today, partly sunny. Patchy fog early in the morning. Highs in the lower 70s. Northeast winds 5 to 10 miles an hour. Tonight, mostly cloudy. Lows around 60. Northeast winds up to 10 miles an hour. Wednesday, mostly cloudy. Highs in the mid-70s. Northeast winds up to 10 miles an hour. Wednesday night, mostly cloudy. Lows in the upper 50s. Northeast winds 5 to 10 miles an hour. And now the extended forecast for the radio listening area. Thursday and Thursday night, mostly cloudy. Highs in the mid-70s. Lows in the mid-50s. Friday and Friday night, mostly clear. Highs in the lower 70s. Lows in the upper 40s. Saturday and Saturday night, partly cloudy. Highs in the mid-70s. Lows in the upper 40s. Sunday and Sunday night, partly cloudy. Highs in the mid-70s. Lows in the lower 50s. Monday and Monday night, partly cloudy. Highs around 80. Lows in the mid-50s. 5 a.m. Eastern Daylight Time weather conditions across north-central Kentucky. At Frankfort. And the pressure was 30.05 inches and steady. At Lexington, it was cloudy. The temperature was 61 degrees, the dew point 58, and the relative humidity 90%. The wind was north at 10 miles an hour. The pressure was 30.05 inches and falling. At Louisville, it was cloudy. The temperature was 63 degrees, the dew point 59, and the relative humidity 87%. The wind was north at 10 miles an hour. The pressure was 30.05 inches and falling. At Frankfort, and the pressure was 30.05 inches and steady. Elsewhere around the region, at Bowling Green, it was partly cloudy, with a temperature of 67. It was cloudy, with a temperature of 59 at Covington, 59 at Indianapolis, 63 at Jasper, Indiana, 67 at Jackson, and 69 at London. Now for the official National Weather Service forecast for Frankfort and surrounding communities. Today, partly sunny. Patchy fog early in the morning. Highs in the lower 70s. Northeast winds 5 to 10 miles an hour. Tonight, mostly cloudy. Lows around 60. Northeast winds up to 10 miles an hour. Wednesday, mostly cloudy. Highs in the mid-70s. Northeast winds up to 10 miles an hour. Wednesday night, mostly cloudy. Lows in the upper 50s. Northeast winds 5 to 10 miles an hour. And now the extended forecast for the radio listening area. Thursday and Thursday night.

mostly cloudy. Highs in the mid-70s. Lows in the mid-50s. Friday and Friday night, mostly clear. Highs in the lower 70s. Lows in the upper 40s. Saturday and Saturday night, partly cloudy. Highs in the mid-70s. Lows in the upper 40s. Sunday and Sunday night, partly cloudy. Highs in the mid-70s. Lows in the lower 50s. Monday and Monday night, partly cloudy. Highs around 80. Lows in the mid-50s. The current time is 5:27 a.m. Eastern Daylight Time. 5 a.m. Eastern Daylight Time weather conditions across north-central Kentucky. At Frankfort. And the pressure was 30.05 inches and steady. At Lexington, it was cloudy. The temperature was 61 degrees, the dew point 58, and the relative humidity 90%. The wind was north at 10 miles an hour. The pressure was 30.05 inches and falling. At Louisville, it was cloudy. The temperature was 63 degrees, the dew point 59, and the relative humidity 87%. The wind was north at 10 miles an hour. The pressure was 30.05 inches and falling. At Frankfort, and the pressure was 30.05 inches and steady. Elsewhere around the region, at Bowling Green, it was partly cloudy, with a temperature of 67. It was cloudy, with a temperature of 59 at Covington, 59 at Indianapolis, 63 at Jasper, Indiana, 67 at Jackson, and 69 at London. Now for the official National Weather Service forecast for Frankfort and surrounding communities. Today, partly sunny. Patchy fog early in the morning. Highs in the lower 70s. Northeast winds 5 to 10 miles an hour. Tonight, mostly cloudy. Lows around 60. Northeast winds up to 10 miles an hour. Wednesday, mostly cloudy. Highs in the mid-70s. Northeast winds up to 10 miles an hour. Wednesday night, mostly cloudy. Lows in the upper 50s. Northeast winds 5 to 10 miles an hour. And now the extended forecast for the radio listening area. Thursday and Thursday night, mostly cloudy. Highs in the mid-70s. Lows in the mid-50s. Friday and Friday night, mostly clear. Highs in the lower 70s. Lows in the upper 40s. Saturday and Saturday night, partly cloudy. Highs in the mid-70s. Lows in the upper 40s. Sunday and Sunday night, partly cloudy. Highs in the mid-70s. Lows in the lower 50s. Monday and Monday night, partly cloudy. Highs around 80. Lows in the mid-50s. 5 a.m. Eastern Daylight Time weather conditions across north-central Kentucky. At Frankfort. And the pressure was 30.05 inches and steady. At Lexington, it was cloudy. The temperature was 61 degrees, the dew point 58, and the relative humidity 90%. The wind was north at 10 miles an hour. The pressure was 30.05 inches and falling. At Louisville, it was cloudy. The temperature was 63 degrees, the dew point 59, and the relative humidity 87%. The wind was north at 10 miles an hour. The pressure was 30.05 inches and falling. At Frankfort, and the pressure was 30.05 inches and steady. Elsewhere around the region, at Bowling Green, it was partly cloudy, with a temperature of 67. It was cloudy, with a temperature of 59 at Covington, 59 at Indianapolis, 63 at Jasper, Indiana, 67 at Jackson, and 69 at London. Now for the official National Weather Service forecast for Frankfort and surrounding communities. Today, partly sunny. Patchy fog early in the morning. Highs in the lower 70s. Northeast winds 5 to 10 miles an hour. Tonight, mostly cloudy.

Round 60. Northeast winds up to 10 miles an hour. Wednesday, mostly cloudy. Highs in the mid-70s. Northeast winds up to 10 miles an hour. Wednesday night, mostly cloudy. Lows in the upper 50s. Northeast winds 5 to 10 miles an hour. And now the extended forecast for the radio listening area. Thursday and Thursday night, mostly cloudy. Highs in the mid-70s. Lows in the mid-50s. Friday and Friday night, mostly clear. Highs in the lower 70s. Lows in the upper 40s. Saturday and Saturday night, partly cloudy. Highs in the mid-70s. Lows in the upper 40s. Sunday and Sunday night, partly cloudy. Highs in the mid-70s. Lows in the lower 50s. Monday and Monday night, partly cloudy. Highs around 80. Lows in the mid-50s. The current time is 5:33 a.m. Eastern Daylight Time. 5 a.m. Eastern Daylight, mid-50s. The current time is 5:33 a.m. Eastern Daylight Time. 5 a.m. Eastern Daylight Time weather conditions across north central Kentucky. At Frankfort. And the pressure was 30.05 inches and steady. At Lexington, it was cloudy. The temperature was 61 degrees, the dew point 58, and the relative humidity 90%. The wind was north at 10 miles an hour. The pressure was 30.05 inches and falling. At Louisville, it was cloudy. The temperature was 63 degrees, the dew point 59, and the relative humidity 87%. The wind was north at 10 miles an hour. The pressure was 30.05 inches and falling. At Frankfort, and the pressure was 30.05 inches and steady. Elsewhere around the region, at Bowling Green, it was partly cloudy, with a temperature of 67. It was cloudy, with a temperature of 59 at Covington, 59 at Indianapolis, 63 at Jasper, Indiana, 67 at Jackson, and 69 at London. Now for the official National Weather Service forecast for Frankfort and surrounding communities. Today, partly sunny. Patchy fog early in the morning. Highs in the lower 70s. Northeast winds 5 to 10 miles an hour. Tonight, mostly cloudy. Lows around 60. Northeast winds up to 10 miles an hour. Wednesday, mostly cloudy. Highs in the mid-70s. Northeast winds up to 10 miles an hour. Wednesday night, mostly cloudy. Lows in the upper 50s. Northeast winds 5 to 10 miles an hour. And now the extended forecast for the radio listening area. Thursday and Thursday night, mostly cloudy. Highs in the mid-70s. Lows in the mid-50s. Friday and Friday night, mostly clear. Highs in the lower 70s. Lows in the upper 40s. Saturday and Saturday night, partly cloudy. Highs in the mid-70s. Lows in the upper 40s. Sunday and Sunday night, partly cloudy. Highs in the mid-70s. Lows in the lower 50s. Monday and Monday night, partly cloudy. Highs around 80. Lows in the mid-50s. 5 a.m. Eastern Daylight Time weather conditions across north central Kentucky. At Frankfort. And the pressure was 30.05 inches and steady. At Lexington, it was cloudy. The temperature was 61 degrees, the dew point 58, and the relative humidity 90%. The wind was north at 10 miles an hour. The pressure was 30.05 inches and falling. At Louisville, it was cloudy. The temperature was 63 degrees, the dew point 59, and the relative humidity 87%. The wind was north at 10 miles an hour. The pressure was 30.05 inches and falling. At Frankfort, and the pressure was 30.05 inches and steady. Elsewhere around

region. At Bowling Green, it was partly cloudy with a temperature of 67. It was cloudy with a temperature of 59 at Covington, 59 at Indianapolis, 63 at Jasper, Indiana, 67 at Jackson, and 69 at London. The current time is 5:37 a.m. Eastern Daylight Time. Now for the official National Weather Service forecast for Frankfurt and surrounding communities. Today, partly sunny. Patchy fog early in the morning. Highs in the lower 70s. Northeast winds 5 to 10 miles an hour. Tonight, mostly cloudy. Lows around 60. Northeast winds up to 10 miles an hour. Wednesday, mostly cloudy. Highs in the mid-70s. Northeast winds up to 10 miles an hour. Wednesday night, mostly cloudy. Lows in the upper 50s. Northeast winds 5 to 10 miles an hour. And now the extended forecast for the radio listening area. Thursday and Thursday night, mostly cloudy. Highs in the mid-70s. Lows in the mid-50s. Friday and Friday night, mostly clear. Highs in the lower 70s. Lows in the upper 40s. Saturday and Saturday night, partly cloudy. Highs in the mid-70s. Lows in the upper 40s. Sunday and Sunday night, partly cloudy. Highs in the mid-70s. Lows in the lower 50s. Monday and Monday night, partly cloudy. Highs around 80. Lows in the mid-50s. 5 a.m. Eastern Daylight Time weather conditions across north-central Kentucky. At Frankfort. And the pressure was 30.05 inches and steady. At Lexington, it was cloudy. The temperature was 61 degrees, the dew point 58, and the relative humidity 90%. The wind was north at 10 miles an hour. The pressure was 30.05 inches and falling. At Louisville, it was cloudy. The temperature was 63 degrees, the dew point 59, and the relative humidity 87%. The wind was north at 10 miles an hour. The pressure was 30.05 inches and falling. At Frankfort, and the pressure was 30.05 inches and steady. Elsewhere around the region, at Bowling Green, it was partly cloudy with a temperature of 67. It was cloudy with a temperature of 59 at Covington, 59 at Indianapolis, 63 at Jasper, Indiana, 67 at Jackson, and 69 at London. Now for the official National Weather Service forecast for Frankfurt and surrounding communities. Today, partly sunny. Patchy fog early in the morning. Highs in the lower 70s. Northeast winds 5 to 10 miles an hour. Tonight, mostly cloudy. Lows around 60. Northeast winds up to 10 miles an hour. Wednesday, mostly cloudy. Highs in the mid-70s. Northeast winds up to 10 miles an hour. Wednesday night, mostly cloudy. Lows in the upper 50s. Northeast winds 5 to 10 miles an hour. And now the extended forecast for the radio listening area. Thursday and Thursday night, mostly cloudy. Highs in the mid-70s. Lows in the mid-50s. Friday and Friday night, mostly clear. Highs in the lower 70s. Lows in the upper 40s. Saturday and Saturday night, partly cloudy. Highs in the mid-70s. Lows in the upper 40s. Sunday and Sunday night, partly cloudy. Highs in the mid-70s. Lows in the lower 50s. Monday and Monday night, partly cloudy. Highs around 80. Lows in the mid-50s. 5 a.m. Eastern Daylight Time weather conditions across north-central Kentucky. At Frankfort. And the pressure was 30.05 inches and steady. At Lexington, it was cloudy. The temperature was 61 degrees, the dew point 58, and the relative humidity 90%. The wind was north at 10 miles an hour.

The pressure was 30.05 inches and falling. At Lewerville, it was cloudy. The temperature was 63 degrees, the dew point 59, and the relative humidity 87%. The wind was north at 10 miles an hour. The pressure was 30.05 inches and falling. At Frankfurt, and the pressure was 30.05 inches and steady. Elsewhere around the region, at Bowling Green, it was partly cloudy with a temperature of 67. It was cloudy with a temperature of 59 at Covington, 59 at Indianapolis, 63 at Jasper, Indiana, 67 at Jackson, and 69 at London. 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The current time is 5:43 a.m. Eastern Daylight Time. Now for the official National Weather Service forecast for Frankfurt and surrounding communities. Today, partly sunny. Patchy fog early in the morning. Highs in the lower 70s. Northeast winds 5 to 10 miles an hour. Tonight, mostly cloudy. Lows around 60. Northeast winds up to 10 miles an hour. Wednesday, mostly cloudy. Highs in the mid-70s. Northeast winds up to 10 miles an hour. Wednesday night, mostly cloudy. Lows in the upper 50s. Northeast winds 5 to 10 miles an hour. And now the extended forecast for the radio listening area. Thursday and Thursday night, mostly cloudy. Highs in the mid-70s. Lows in the mid-50s. Friday and Friday night, mostly clear. Highs in the lower 70s. Lows in the upper 40s. Saturday and Saturday night, partly cloudy. Highs in the mid-70s. Lows in the upper 40s. Sunday and Sunday night, partly cloudy. Highs in the mid-70s. Lows in the lower 50s. Monday and Monday night, partly cloudy. Highs around 80. Lows in the mid-50s. 5 a.m. Eastern Daylight Time weather conditions across north-central Kentucky. At Frankfurt, and the pressure was 30.05 inches and steady. At Lexington, it was cloudy. The temperature was 61 degrees, the dew point 58, and the relative humidity 90%. The wind was north at 10 miles an hour. The pressure was 30.05 inches and falling. At Lewerville, it was cloudy. The temperature was 63 degrees, the dew point 59, and the relative humidity 87%. The wind was north at 10 miles an hour. The pressure was 30.05 inches and falling. At Frankfurt, and the pressure was 30.05 inches and steady. Elsewhere around the region, at Bowling Green, it was partly cloudy with a temperature of 67. It was cloudy with a temperature of 59 at Covington, 59 at Indianapolis, 63 at Jasper, Indiana, 67 at Jackson, and 69 at London. Now for the official National Weather Service forecast for Frankfurt and surrounding communities. Today, partly sunny. Patchy fog early in the morning. Highs in the lower 70s. Northeast winds 5 to 10 miles an hour. Tonight, mostly cloudy. Lows around 60. Northeast winds up to 10 miles an hour. Wednesday, mostly cloudy. Highs in the mid-70s. Northeast winds up to 10 miles an hour. Wednesday night, mostly cloudy. Lows in the upper 50s. Northeast winds 5 to 10 miles an hour. And now the extended forecast for the radio listening area. Thursday and Thursday night, mostly cloudy. Highs in the mid-70s. Lows in the mid-50s. Friday and Friday night, mostly clear. Highs in the lower 70s. Lows in the upper 40s.

Saturday and Saturday night, partly cloudy. Highs in the mid-70s. Lows in the upper 40s. Sunday and Sunday night, partly cloudy. Highs in the mid-70s. Lows in the lower 50s. Monday and Monday night, partly cloudy. Highs around 80. Lows in the mid-50s. The current time is 5:47 a.m. Eastern Daylight Time. 5 a.m. Eastern Daylight Time weather conditions across north-central Kentucky. At Frankfort, and the pressure was 30.05 inches and steady. At Lexington, it was cloudy. The temperature was 61 degrees, the dew point 58, and the relative humidity 90%. The wind was north at 10 miles an hour. The pressure was 30.05 inches and falling. At Louisville, it was cloudy. The temperature was 63 degrees, the dew point 59, and the relative humidity 87%. The wind was north at 10 miles an hour. The pressure was 30.05 inches and falling. At Frankfort, and the pressure was 30.05 inches and steady. Elsewhere around the region, at Bowling Green, it was partly cloudy with a temperature of 67. It was cloudy with a temperature of 59 at Covington, 59 at Indianapolis, 63 at Jasper, Indiana, 67 at Jackson, and 69 at London. Now for the official National Weather Service forecast for Frankfort and surrounding communities. Today, partly sunny. Patchy fog early in the morning. Highs in the lower 70s. Northeast winds 5 to 10 miles an hour. Tonight, mostly cloudy. Lows around 60. Northeast winds up to 10 miles an hour. Wednesday, mostly cloudy. Highs in the mid-70s. Northeast winds up to 10 miles an hour. Wednesday night, mostly cloudy. Lows in the upper 50s. Northeast winds 5 to 10 miles an hour. And now the extended forecast for the radio listening area. Thursday and Thursday night, mostly cloudy. Highs in the mid-70s. Lows in the mid-50s. Friday and Friday night, mostly clear. Highs in the lower 70s. Lows in the upper 40s. Saturday and Saturday night, partly cloudy. Highs in the mid-70s. Lows in the upper 40s. Sunday and Sunday night, partly cloudy. Highs in the mid-70s. Lows in the lower 50s. Monday and Monday night, partly cloudy. Highs around 80. Lows in the mid-50s. 5 a.m. Eastern Daylight Time weather conditions across north-central Kentucky. At Frankfort, and the pressure was 30.05 inches and steady. At Lexington, it was cloudy. The temperature was 61 degrees, the dew point 58, and the relative humidity 90%. The wind was north at 10 miles an hour. The pressure was 30.05 inches and falling. At Louisville, it was cloudy. The temperature was 63 degrees, the dew point 59, and the relative humidity 87%. The wind was north at 10 miles an hour. The pressure was 30.05 inches and falling. At Frankfort, and the pressure was 30.05 inches and steady. Elsewhere around the region, at Bowling Green, it was partly cloudy with a temperature of 67. It was cloudy with a temperature of 59 at Covington, 59 at Indianapolis, 63 at Jasper, Indiana, 67 at Jackson, and 69 at London. Now for the official National Weather Service forecast for Frankfort and surrounding communities. Today, partly sunny. Patchy fog early in the morning. Highs in the lower 70s. Northeast winds 5 to 10 miles an hour. Tonight, mostly cloudy. Lows around 60. Northeast winds up to 10 miles an hour. Wednesday, mostly cloudy. Highs in the mid-70s. Northeast winds up to 10 miles an hour. Wednesday night.

highs around 80, lows in the mid-50s. The current time is 5:52 a.m. Eastern Daylight Time. 5 a.m. Eastern Daylight Time weather conditions across north-central Kentucky. At Frankfort, and the pressure was 30.05 inches and steady. At Lexington, it was cloudy. The temperature was 61 degrees, the dew point 58, and the relative humidity 90%. The wind was north at 10 miles an hour. The pressure was 30.05 inches and falling. At Louisville, it was cloudy. The temperature was 63 degrees, the dew point 59, and the relative humidity 87%. The wind was north at 10 miles an hour. The pressure was 30.05 inches and falling. At Frankfort, and the pressure was 30.05 inches and steady. Elsewhere around the region, at Bowling Green, it was partly cloudy with a temperature of 67. It was cloudy with a temperature of 59 at Covington, 59 at Indianapolis, 63 at Jasper, Indiana, 67 at Jackson, and 69 at London. Now for the official National Weather Service forecast for Frankfort and surrounding communities. Today, partly sunny. Patchy fog early in the morning. Highs in the lower 70s. Northeast winds 5 to 10 miles an hour. Tonight, mostly cloudy. Lows around 60. Northeast winds up to 10 miles an hour. Wednesday, mostly cloudy. Highs in the mid-70s. Northeast winds up to 10 miles an hour. Wednesday night, mostly cloudy. Lows in the upper 50s. Northeast winds 5 to 10 miles an hour. And now the extended forecast for the radio listening area. Thursday and Thursday night, mostly cloudy. Highs in the mid-70s. Lows in the mid-50s. Friday and Friday night, mostly clear. Highs in the lower 70s. Lows in the upper 40s. Saturday and Saturday night, partly cloudy. Highs in the mid-70s. Lows in the upper 40s. Sunday and Sunday night, partly cloudy. Highs in the mid-70s. Lows in the lower 50s. Monday and Monday night, partly cloudy. Highs around 80. Lows in the mid-50s. 5 a.m. Eastern Daylight Time weather conditions across north-central Kentucky. At Frankfort. And the pressure was 30.05 inches and steady. At Lexington, it was cloudy. The temperature was 61 degrees, the dew point 58, and the relative humidity 90%. The wind was north at 10 miles an hour. The pressure was 30.05 inches and falling. At Louisville, it was cloudy. The temperature was 63 degrees, the dew point 59, and the relative humidity 87%. The wind was north at 10 miles an hour. The pressure was 30.05 inches and falling. At Frankfort, and the pressure was 30.05 inches and steady. Elsewhere around the region, at Bowling Green, it was partly cloudy with a temperature of 67. It was cloudy with a temperature of 59 at Covington, 59 at Indianapolis, 63 at Jasper, Indiana, 67 at Jackson, and 69 at London. Now for the official National Weather Service forecast for Frankfort and surrounding communities. Today, partly sunny. Patchy fog early in the morning. Highs in the lower 70s. Northeast winds 5 to 10 miles an hour. Tonight, mostly cloudy. Lows around 60. Northeast winds up to 10 miles an hour. Wednesday, mostly cloudy. Highs in the mid-70s. Northeast winds up to 10 miles an hour. Wednesday night, mostly cloudy. Lows in the upper 50s. Northeast winds 5 to 10 miles an hour. And now the extended forecast for the radio listening area. Thursday and Thursday night, mostly cloudy. Highs in the mid-70s. Lows in the

then 50s. Friday and Friday night, mostly clear. Highs in the lower 70s. Lows in the upper 40s. Saturday and Saturday night, partly cloudy. Highs in the mid 70s. Lows in the upper 40s. Sunday and Sunday night, partly cloudy. Highs in the mid 70s. Lows in the lower 50s. Monday and Monday night, partly cloudy. Highs around 80. Lows in the mid 50s. The current time is 5:58 a.m. Eastern Daylight Time. 5 a.m. Eastern Daylight Time weather conditions across north central Kentucky. At Frankfort. And the pressure was 30.05 inches and steady. At Lexington, it was cloudy. The temperature was 61 degrees, the dew point 58, and the relative humidity 90%. The wind was north at 10 miles an hour. The pressure was 30.05 inches and falling. At Louisville, it was cloudy. The temperature was 63 degrees, the dew point 59, and the relative humidity 87%. The wind was north at 10 miles an hour. The pressure was 30.05 inches and falling. At Frankfort, and the pressure was 30.05 inches and steady. Elsewhere around the region, at Bowling Green, it was partly cloudy with a temperature of 67. It was cloudy with a temperature of 59 at Covington, 59 at Indianapolis, 63 at Jasper, Indiana, 67 at Jackson, and 69 at London. Now for the official National Weather Service forecast for Frankfort and surrounding communities. Today, partly sunny. Patchy fog early in the morning. Highs in the lower 70s. Northeast winds 5 to 10 miles an hour. Tonight, mostly cloudy. Lows around 60. Northeast winds up to 10 miles an hour. Wednesday, mostly cloudy. Highs in the mid-70s. Northeast winds up to 10 miles an hour. Wednesday night, mostly cloudy. Lows in the upper 50s. Northeast winds 5 to 10 miles an hour. And now the extended forecast for the radio listening area. Thursday and Thursday night, mostly cloudy. Highs in the mid-70s. Lows in the mid-50s. Friday and Friday night, mostly clear. Highs in the lower 70s. Lows in the upper 40s. Saturday and Saturday night, partly cloudy. Highs in the mid-70s. Lows in the upper 40s. Sunday and Sunday night, partly cloudy. Highs in the mid-70s. Lows in the lower 50s. Monday and Monday night, partly cloudy. Highs around 80. Lows in the mid-50s. 5 a.m. Eastern Daylight Time weather conditions across north-central Kentucky. At Frankfort. And the pressure was 30.05 inches and steady. At Lexington, it was cloudy. The temperature was 61 degrees, the dew point 58, and the relative humidity 90%. The wind was north at 10 miles an hour. The pressure was 30.05 inches and falling. At Louisville, it was cloudy. The temperature was 63 degrees, the dew point 59, and the relative humidity 87%. The wind was north at 10 miles an hour. The pressure was 30.05 inches and falling. At Frankfort, and the pressure was 30.05 inches and steady. Elsewhere around the region, at Bowling Green, it was partly cloudy, with a temperature of 67. It was cloudy, with a temperature of 59 at Covington, 59 at Indianapolis, 63 at Jasper, Indiana, 67 at Jackson, and 69 at London. The current time is 6:02 a.m. Eastern Daylight Time. Now for the official National Weather Service forecast for Frankfort and surrounding communities. Today, partly sunny. Patchy fog early in the morning. Highs in the lower 70s. Northeast winds 5 to 10 miles an hour. Tonight, mostly cloudy.

around 60. Northeast winds up to 10 miles an hour. Wednesday, mostly cloudy. Highs in the mid-70s. Northeast winds up to 10 miles an hour. Wednesday night, mostly cloudy. Lows in the upper 50s. Northeast winds 5 to 10 miles an hour. And now the extended forecast for the radio listening area. Thursday and Thursday night, mostly cloudy. Highs in the mid-70s. Lows in the mid-50s. Friday and Friday night, mostly clear. Highs in the lower 70s. Lows in the upper 40s. Saturday and Saturday night, partly cloudy. Highs in the mid-70s. Lows in the upper 40s. Sunday and Sunday night, partly cloudy. Highs in the mid-70s. Lows in the lower 50s. Monday and Monday night, partly cloudy. Highs around 80. Lows in the mid-50s. 5 a.m. Eastern Daylight Time weather conditions across north-central Kentucky. At Frankfort. And the pressure was 30.05 inches and steady. At Lexington, it was cloudy. The temperature was 61 degrees, the dew point 58, and the relative humidity 90%. The wind was north at 10 miles an hour. The pressure was 30.05 inches and falling. At Louisville, it was cloudy. The temperature was 63 degrees, the dew point 59, and the relative humidity 87%. The wind was north at 10 miles an hour. The pressure was 30.05 inches and falling. At Frankfort, and the pressure was 30.05 inches and steady. Elsewhere around the region, at Bowling Green, it was partly cloudy with a temperature of 67. It was cloudy with a temperature of 59 at Covington, 59 at Indianapolis, 63 at Jasper, Indiana, 67 at Jackson, and 69 at London. 6 a.m. Eastern Daylight Time weather conditions across north-central Kentucky. At Frankfort, and the pressure was 30.06 inches and rising. At Lexington, it was cloudy. The temperature was 60 degrees, the dew point 58, and the relative humidity 92%. The wind was north at 12 miles an hour. The pressure was 30.06 inches and rising. At Louisville, drizzle was falling. The temperature was 62 degrees, the dew point 58, and the relative humidity 86%. The wind was north at 12 miles an hour. The pressure was 30.06 inches and rising. At Frankfort, and the pressure was 30.06 inches and rising. Elsewhere around the region, it was cloudy, with a temperature of 58 at Covington, 58 at Indianapolis, and 61 at Jasper, Indiana. Under cloudy skies, Jackson reported 66, London reported 69, and Bowling Green reported 66. Now for the official National Weather Service forecast for Frankfort and surrounding communities. Today, partly sunny. Patchy fog early in the morning. Highs in the lower 70s. Northeast winds 5 to 10 miles an hour. Tonight, mostly cloudy. Lows around 60. Northeast winds up to 10 miles an hour. Wednesday, mostly cloudy. Highs in the mid-70s. Northeast winds up to 10 miles an hour. Wednesday night, mostly cloudy. Lows in the upper 50s. Northeast winds 5 to 10 miles an hour. And now the extended forecast for the radio listening area. Thursday and Thursday night, mostly cloudy. Highs in the mid-70s. Lows in the mid-50s. Friday and Friday night, mostly clear. Highs in the lower 70s. Lows in the upper 40s. Saturday and Saturday night, partly cloudy. Highs in the mid-70s. Lows in the upper 40s. Sunday and Sunday night, partly cloudy. Highs in the mid-70s. Lows in the lower 50s. Monday and Monday night, partly cloudy. Highs around 80.

lows in the mid-50s. The current time is 6:07 a.m. Eastern Daylight Time. 6 a.m. Eastern Daylight Time weather conditions across north-central Kentucky. At Frankfort. And the pressure was 30.06 inches and rising. At Lexington, it was cloudy. The temperature was 60 degrees, the dew point 58, and the relative humidity 92%. The wind was north at 12 miles an hour. The pressure was 30.06 inches and rising. At Louisville, drizzle was falling. The temperature was 62 degrees, the dew point 58, and the relative humidity 86%. The wind was north at 12 miles an hour. The pressure was 30.06 inches and rising. At Frankfort, and the pressure was 30.06 inches and rising. Elsewhere around the region, it was cloudy, with a temperature of 58 at Covington, 58 at Indianapolis, and 61 at Jasper, Indiana. Under cloudy skies, Jackson reported 66, London reported 69, and Bowling Green reported 66. Now for the official National Weather Service forecast for Frankfort and surrounding communities. Today, partly sunny. Patchy fog early in the morning. Highs in the lower 70s. Northeast winds 5 to 10 miles an hour. Tonight, mostly cloudy. Lows around 60. Northeast winds up to 10 miles an hour. Wednesday, mostly cloudy. Highs in the mid-70s. Northeast winds up to 10 miles an hour. Wednesday night, mostly cloudy. Lows in the upper 50s. Northeast winds 5 to 10 miles an hour. And now the extended forecast for the radio listening area. Thursday and Thursday night, mostly cloudy. Highs in the mid-70s. Lows in the mid-50s. Friday and Friday night, mostly clear. Highs in the lower 70s. Lows in the upper 40s. Saturday and Saturday night, partly cloudy. Highs in the mid-70s. Lows in the upper 40s. Sunday and Sunday night, partly cloudy. Highs in the mid-70s. Lows in the lower 50s. Monday and Monday night, partly cloudy. Highs around 80. Lows in the mid-50s. 6 a.m. Eastern Daylight Time weather conditions across north-central Kentucky. At Frankfort. And the pressure was 30.06 inches and rising. At Lexington, it was cloudy. The temperature was 60 degrees, the dew point 58, and the relative humidity 92%. The wind was north at 12 miles an hour. The pressure was 30.06 inches and rising. At Louisville, drizzle was falling. The temperature was 62 degrees, the dew point 58, and the relative humidity 86%. The wind was north at 12 miles an hour. The pressure was 30.06 inches and rising. At Frankfort, and the pressure was 30.06 inches and rising. Elsewhere around the region, it was cloudy, with a temperature of 58 at Covington, 58 at Indianapolis, and 61 at Jasper, Indiana. Under cloudy skies, Jackson reported 66, London reported 69, and Bowling Green reported 66. Now for the official National Weather Service forecast for Frankfort and surrounding communities. Today, partly sunny. Patchy fog early in the morning. Highs in the lower 70s. Northeast winds 5 to 10 miles an hour. Tonight, mostly cloudy. Lows around 60. Northeast winds up to 10 miles an hour. Wednesday, mostly cloudy. Highs in the mid-70s. Northeast winds up to 10 miles an hour. Wednesday night, mostly cloudy. Lows in the upper 50s. Northeast winds 5 to 10 miles an hour. And now the extended forecast for the radio listening area. Thursday and Thursday night, mostly cloudy. Highs in the mid-70s. Lows in the mid-50s. Friday and Friday night.

mostly clear. Highs in the lower 70s. Lows in the upper 40s. Saturday and Saturday night, partly cloudy. Highs in the mid-70s. Lows in the upper 40s. Sunday and Sunday night, partly cloudy. Highs in the mid-70s. Lows in the lower 50s. Monday and Monday night, partly cloudy. Highs around 80. Lows in the mid-50s. 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The current time is 6:13 a.m. Eastern Daylight Time. 6 a.m. Eastern Daylight Time weather conditions across north-central Kentucky. At Frankfurt, and the pressure was 30.06 inches and rising. At Lexington, it was cloudy. The temperature was 59 degrees, the dew point 57, and the relative humidity 93%. The wind was northeast at 12 miles an hour. The pressure was 30.06 inches and rising. At Louisville, drizzle was falling. The temperature was 62 degrees, the dew point 58, and the relative humidity 86%. The wind was north at 12 miles an hour. The pressure was 30.06 inches and rising. At Frankfurt, and the pressure was 30.06 inches and rising. Elsewhere around the region, it was cloudy, with a temperature of 58 at Covington, 58 at Indianapolis, and 61 at Jasper, Indiana. Under cloudy skies, Jackson reported 66, London reported 69, and Bowling Green reported 66. Now for the official National Weather Service forecast for Frankfurt and surrounding communities. Today, partly sunny. Patchy fog early in the morning. Highs in the lower 70s. Northeast winds 5 to 10 miles an hour. Tonight, mostly cloudy. Lows around 60. Northeast winds up to 10 miles an hour. Wednesday, mostly cloudy. Highs in the mid-70s. Northeast winds up to 10 miles an hour. Wednesday night, mostly cloudy. Lows in the upper 50s. Northeast winds 5 to 10 miles an hour. And now the extended forecast for the radio listening area. Thursday and Thursday night, mostly cloudy. Highs in the mid-70s. Lows in the mid-50s. Friday and Friday night, mostly clear. Highs in the lower 70s. Lows in the upper 40s. Saturday and Saturday night, partly cloudy. Highs in the mid-70s. Lows in the upper 40s. Sunday and Sunday night, partly cloudy. Highs in the mid-70s. Lows in the lower 50s. Monday and Monday night, partly cloudy. Highs around 80. Lows in the mid-50s. 6 a.m. Eastern Daylight Time weather conditions across north-central Kentucky. At Frankfurt, and the pressure was 30.06 inches and rising. At Lexington, it was cloudy. The temperature was 59 degrees, the dew point 57, and the relative humidity 93%. The wind was northeast at 12 miles an hour. The pressure was 30.06 inches and rising. At Louisville, drizzle was falling. The temperature was 62 degrees, the dew point 58, and the relative humidity 86%. The wind was north at 12 miles an hour. The pressure was 30.06 inches and rising. At Frankfurt, and the pressure was 30.06 inches and rising. Elsewhere around the region, it was cloudy, with a temperature of 58 at Covington, 58 at Indianapolis, and 61 at Jasper, Indiana. Under cloudy skies, Jackson reported 66, London reported 69, and Bowling Green reported 66. The current time is 6:17 a.m. Eastern Daylight Time. Now for the official national weather.

service forecast for Frankfurt and surrounding communities. Today, partly sunny. Patchy fog early in the morning. Highs in the lower 70s. Northeast winds 5 to 10 miles an hour. Tonight, mostly cloudy. Lows around 60. Northeast winds up to 10 miles an hour. Wednesday, mostly cloudy. Highs in the mid-70s. Northeast winds up to 10 miles an hour. Wednesday night, mostly cloudy. Lows in the upper 50s. Northeast winds 5 to 10 miles an hour. And now the extended forecast for the radio listening area. Thursday and Thursday night, mostly cloudy. Highs in the mid-70s. Lows in the mid-50s. Friday and Friday night, mostly clear. Highs in the lower 70s. Lows in the upper 40s. Saturday and Saturday night, partly cloudy. Highs in the mid-70s. Lows in the upper 40s. Sunday and Sunday night, partly cloudy. Highs in the mid-70s. Lows in the lower 50s. Monday and Monday night, partly cloudy. Highs around 80. Lows in the mid-50s. 6 a.m. Eastern Daylight Time weather conditions across north-central Kentucky. At Frankfurt. And the pressure was 30.06 inches and rising. At Lexington, it was cloudy. The temperature was 59 degrees, the dew point 57, and the relative humidity 93%. The wind was northeast at 12 miles an hour. The pressure was 30.06 inches and rising. At Louisville, drizzle was falling. The temperature was 62 degrees, the dew point 58, and the relative humidity 86%. The wind was north at 12 miles an hour. The pressure was 30.06 inches and rising. At Frankfurt, and the pressure was 30.06 inches and rising. Elsewhere around the region, it was cloudy, with a temperature of 58 at Covington, 58 at Indianapolis, and 61 at Jasper, Indiana. Under cloudy skies, Jackson reported 66, London reported 69, and Bowling Green reported 66. Now for the official National Weather Service forecast for Frankfurt and surrounding communities. Today, partly sunny. Patchy fog early in the morning. Highs in the lower 70s. Northeast winds 5 to 10 miles an hour. Tonight, mostly cloudy. Lows around 60. Northeast winds up to 10 miles an hour. Wednesday, mostly cloudy. Highs in the mid-70s. Northeast winds up to 10 miles an hour. Wednesday night, mostly cloudy. Lows in the upper 50s. Northeast winds 5 to 10 miles an hour. And now the extended forecast for the radio listening area. Thursday and Thursday night, mostly cloudy. Highs in the mid-70s. Lows in the mid-50s. Friday and Friday night, mostly clear. Highs in the lower 70s. Lows in the upper 40s. Saturday and Saturday night, partly cloudy. Highs in the mid-70s. Lows in the upper 40s. Sunday and Sunday night, partly cloudy. Highs in the mid-70s. Lows in the lower 50s. Monday and Monday night, partly cloudy. Highs around 80. Lows in the mid-50s. 6 a.m. Eastern Daylight Time weather conditions across north-central Kentucky. At Frankfurt. And the pressure was 30.06 inches and rising. At Lexington, it was cloudy. The temperature was 59 degrees, the dew point 57, and the relative humidity 93%. The wind was northeast at 12 miles an hour. The pressure was 30.06 inches and rising. At Louisville, drizzle was falling. The temperature was 62 degrees, the dew point 58, and the relative humidity 86%. The wind was north at 12 miles an hour. The pressure was 30.06 inches and rising. At Frankfurt, and the pressure was

30.06 inches in rising. Elsewhere around the region, it was cloudy, with a temperature of 58 at Covington, 58 at Indianapolis, and 61 at Jasper, Indiana. Under cloudy skies, Jackson reported 66, London reported 69, and Bowling Green reported 66. The current time is 6:23 a.m. Eastern Daylight Time. Now for the official National Weather Service forecast for Frankfort and surrounding communities. Today, partly sunny. Patchy fog early in the morning. Highs in the lower 70s. Northeast winds 5 to 10 miles an hour. Tonight, mostly cloudy. Lows around 60. Northeast winds up to 10 miles an hour. Wednesday, mostly cloudy. Highs in the mid-70s. Northeast winds up to 10 miles an hour. Wednesday night, mostly cloudy. Lows in the upper 50s. Northeast winds 5 to 10 miles an hour. And now the extended forecast for the radio listening area. Thursday and Thursday night, mostly cloudy. Highs in the mid-70s. Lows in the mid-50s. Friday and Friday night, mostly clear. Highs in the lower 70s. Lows in the upper 40s. Saturday and Saturday night, partly cloudy. Highs in the mid-70s. Lows in the upper 40s. Sunday and Sunday night, partly cloudy. Highs in the mid-70s. Lows in the lower 50s. Monday and Monday night, partly cloudy. Highs around 80. Lows in the mid-50s. 6 a.m. Eastern Daylight Time weather conditions across north-central Kentucky. At Frankfort. And the pressure was 30.06 inches and rising. At Lexington, it was cloudy. The temperature was 59 degrees, the dew point 57, and the relative humidity 93%. The wind was northeast at 12 miles an hour. The pressure was 30.06 inches and rising. At Louisville, drizzle was falling. The temperature was 62 degrees, the dew point 58, and the relative humidity 86%. The wind was north at 12 miles an hour. The pressure was 30.06 inches and rising. At Frankfort, and the pressure was 30.06 inches and rising. Elsewhere around the region, it was cloudy, with a temperature of 58 at Covington, 58 at Indianapolis, and 61 at Jasper, Indiana. Under cloudy skies, Jackson reported 66, London reported 69, and Bowling Green reported 66. Now for the official National Weather Service forecast for Frankfort and surrounding communities. Today, partly sunny. Patchy fog early in the morning. Highs in the lower 70s. Northeast winds 5 to 10 miles an hour. Tonight, mostly cloudy. Lows around 60. Northeast winds up to 10 miles an hour. Wednesday, mostly cloudy. Highs in the mid-70s. Northeast winds up to 10 miles an hour. Wednesday night, mostly cloudy. Lows in the upper 50s. Northeast winds 5 to 10 miles an hour. And now the extended forecast for the radio listening area. Thursday and Thursday night, mostly cloudy. Highs in the mid-70s. Lows in the mid-50s. Friday and Friday night, mostly clear. Highs in the lower 70s. Lows in the upper 40s. Saturday and Saturday night, partly cloudy. Highs in the mid-70s. Lows in the upper 40s. Sunday and Sunday night, partly cloudy. Highs in the mid-70s. Lows in the lower 50s. Monday and Monday night, partly cloudy. Highs around 80. Lows in the mid-50s. The current time is 6:27 a.m. Eastern Daylight Time. 6 a.m. Eastern Daylight Time weather conditions across north-central Kentucky. At Frankfort. And the pressure was 30.06 inches and rising. At Lexington,

cloudy. The temperature was 59 degrees, the dew point 57, and the relative humidity 93%. The wind was northeast at 12 miles an hour. The pressure was 30.06 inches and rising. At Louisville, drizzle was falling. The temperature was 62 degrees, the dew point 58, and the relative humidity 86%. The wind was north at 12 miles an hour. The pressure was 30.06 inches and rising. At Frankfort, and the pressure was 30.06 inches and rising. Elsewhere around the region, it was cloudy, with a temperature of 58 at Covington, 58 at Indianapolis, and 61 at Jasper, Indiana. Under cloudy skies, Jackson reported 66, London reported 69, and Bowling Green reported 66. Now for the official National Weather Service forecast for Frankfort and surrounding communities. Today, partly sunny. Patchy fog early in the morning. Highs in the lower 70s. Northeast winds 5 to 10 miles an hour. Tonight, mostly cloudy. Lows around 60. Northeast winds up to 10 miles an hour. Wednesday, mostly cloudy. Highs in the mid-70s. Northeast winds up to 10 miles an hour. Wednesday night, mostly cloudy. Lows in the upper 50s. Northeast winds 5 to 10 miles an hour. And now the extended forecast for the radio listening area. Thursday and Thursday night, mostly cloudy. Highs in the mid-70s. Lows in the mid-50s. Friday and Friday night, mostly clear. Highs in the lower 70s. Lows in the upper 40s. Saturday and Saturday night, partly cloudy. Highs in the mid-70s. Lows in the upper 40s. Sunday and Sunday night, partly cloudy. Highs in the mid-70s. Lows in the lower 50s. Monday and Monday night, partly cloudy. Highs around 80. Lows in the mid-50s. 6 a.m. Eastern Daylight Time weather conditions across north-central Kentucky. At Frankfort, and the pressure was 30.06 inches and rising. At Lexington, it was cloudy. The temperature was 59 degrees, the dew point 57, and the relative humidity 93%. The wind was northeast at 12 miles an hour. The pressure was 30.06 inches and rising. At Louisville, drizzle was falling. The temperature was 62 degrees, the dew point 58, and the relative humidity 86%. The wind was north at 12 miles an hour. The pressure was 30.06 inches and rising. At Frankfort, and the pressure was 30.06 inches and rising. Elsewhere around the region, it was cloudy, with a temperature of 58 at Covington, 58 at Indianapolis, and 61 at Jasper, Indiana. Under cloudy skies, Jackson reported 66, London reported 69, and Bowling Green reported 66. Now for the official National Weather Service forecast for Frankfort and surrounding communities. Today, partly sunny. Patchy fog early in the morning. Highs in the lower 70s. Northeast winds 5 to 10 miles an hour. Tonight, mostly cloudy. Lows around 60. Northeast winds up to 10 miles an hour. Wednesday, mostly cloudy. Highs in the mid-70s. Northeast winds up to 10 miles an hour. Wednesday night, mostly cloudy. Lows in the upper 50s. Northeast winds 5 to 10 miles an hour. And now the extended forecast for the radio listening area. Thursday and Thursday night, mostly cloudy. Highs in the mid-70s. Lows in the mid-50s. Friday and Friday night, mostly clear. Highs in the lower 70s. Lows in the upper 40s. Saturday and Saturday night, partly cloudy. Highs in the mid-70s. Lows in the upper 40s. Sunday and Sunday night, partly cloudy. Highs in the mid-70s.

lows in the lower 50s. Monday and Monday night, partly cloudy. Highs around 80. Lows in the mid-50s. The current time is 6:32 a.m. Eastern Daylight Time. 6 a.m. Eastern Daylight Time weather conditions across north-central Kentucky. At Frankfort. And the pressure was 30.06 inches and rising. At Lexington, it was cloudy. Frankfort. And the pressure was 30.06 inches and rising. At Lexington, it was cloudy. The temperature was 59 degrees, the dew point 57, and the relative humidity 93%. The wind was northeast at 12 miles an hour. The pressure was 30.06 inches and rising. At Louisville, drizzle was falling. The temperature was 62 degrees, the dew point 58, and the relative humidity 86%. The wind was north at 12 miles an hour. The pressure was 30.06 inches and rising. At Frankfort, and the pressure was 30.06 inches and rising. Elsewhere around the region, it was cloudy, with a temperature of 58 at Covington, 58 at Indianapolis, and 61 at Jasper, Indiana. Under cloudy skies, Jackson reported 66, London reported 69, and Bowling Green reported 66. Now for the official National Weather Service forecast for Frankfort and surrounding communities. Today, partly sunny. Patchy fog early in the morning. Highs in the lower 70s. Northeast winds 5 to 10 miles an hour. Tonight, mostly cloudy. Lows around 60. Northeast winds up to 10 miles an hour. Wednesday, mostly cloudy. Highs in the mid-70s. Northeast winds up to 10 miles an hour. Wednesday night, mostly cloudy. Lows in the upper 50s. Northeast winds 5 to 10 miles an hour. And now the extended forecast for the radio listening area. Thursday and Thursday night, mostly cloudy. Highs in the mid-70s. Lows in the mid-50s. Friday and Friday night, mostly clear. Highs in the lower 70s. Lows in the upper 40s. Saturday and Saturday night, partly cloudy. Highs in the mid-70s. Lows in the upper 40s. Sunday and Sunday night, partly cloudy. Highs in the mid-70s. Lows in the lower 50s. Monday and Monday night, partly cloudy. Highs around 80. Lows in the mid-50s. 6 a.m. Eastern Daylight Time weather conditions across north-central Kentucky. At Frankfort. And the pressure was 30.06 inches and rising. At Lexington, it was cloudy. The temperature was 59 degrees, the dew point 57, and the relative humidity 93%. The wind was northeast at 12 miles an hour. The pressure was 30.06 inches and rising. At Louisville, drizzle was falling. The temperature was 62 degrees, the dew point 58, and the relative humidity 86%. The wind was north at 12 miles an hour. The pressure was 30.06 inches and rising. At Frankfort, and the pressure was 30.06 inches and rising. Elsewhere around the region, it was cloudy, with a temperature of 58 at Covington, 58 at Indianapolis, and 61 at Jasper, Indiana. Under cloudy skies, Jackson reported 66, London reported 69, and Bowling Green reported 66. Now for the official National Weather Service forecast for Frankfort and surrounding communities. Today, partly sunny. Patchy fog early in the morning. Highs in the lower 70s. Northeast winds 5 to 10 miles an hour. Tonight, mostly cloudy. Lows around 60. Northeast winds up to 10 miles an hour. Wednesday, mostly cloudy. Highs in the mid-70s. Northeast winds up to 10 miles an hour. Wednesday night, mostly cloudy. Lows in the upper 50s.

northeast winds 5 to 10 miles an hour. And now the extended forecast for the radio listening area. Thursday and Thursday night, mostly cloudy. Highs in the mid-70s. Lows in the mid-50s. Friday and Friday night, mostly clear. Highs in the lower 70s. Lows in the upper 40s. Saturday and Saturday night, partly cloudy. Highs in the mid-70s. Lows in the upper 40s. Sunday and Sunday night, partly cloudy. Highs in the mid-70s. Lows in the lower 50s. Monday and Monday night, partly cloudy. Highs around 80. Lows in the mid-50s. The current time is 6:38 a.m. Eastern Daylight Time. 6 a.m. Eastern Daylight Time weather conditions across north-central Kentucky. At Frankfort, and the pressure was 30.06 inches and rising. At Lexington, it was cloudy. The temperature was 59 degrees, the dew point 57, and the relative humidity 93%. The wind was northeast at 12 miles an hour. The pressure was 30.06 inches and rising. At Louisville, drizzle was falling. The temperature was 62 degrees, the dew point 58, and the relative humidity 86%. The wind was north at 12 miles an hour. The pressure was 30.06 inches and rising. At Frankfort, and the pressure was 30.06 inches and rising. Elsewhere around the region, it was cloudy, with a temperature of 58 at Covington, 58 at Indianapolis, and 61 at Jasper, Indiana. Under cloudy skies, Jackson reported 66, London reported 69, and Bowling Green reported 66. Now for the official National Weather Service forecast for Frankfort and surrounding communities. Today, partly sunny. Patchy fog early in the morning. Highs in the lower 70s. Northeast winds 5 to 10 miles an hour. Tonight, mostly cloudy. Lows around 60. Northeast winds up to 10 miles an hour. Wednesday, mostly cloudy. Highs in the mid-70s. Northeast winds up to 10 miles an hour. Wednesday night, mostly cloudy. Lows in the upper 50s. Northeast winds 5 to 10 miles an hour. And now the extended forecast for the radio listening area. Thursday and Thursday night, mostly cloudy. Highs in the mid-70s. Lows in the mid-50s. Friday and Friday night, mostly clear. Highs in the lower 70s. Lows in the upper 40s. Saturday and Saturday night, partly cloudy. Highs in the mid-70s. Lows in the upper 40s. Sunday and Sunday night, partly cloudy. Highs in the mid-70s. Lows in the lower 50s. Monday and Monday night, partly cloudy. Highs around 80. Lows in the mid-50s. 6 a.m. Eastern Daylight Time weather conditions across north-central Kentucky. At Frankfort, and the pressure was 30.06 inches and rising. At Lexington, it was cloudy. The temperature was 59 degrees, the dew point 57, and the relative humidity 93%. The wind was northeast at 12 miles an hour. The pressure was 30.06 inches and rising. At Louisville, drizzle was falling. The temperature was 62 degrees, the dew point 58, and the relative humidity 86%. The wind was north at 12 miles an hour. The pressure was 30.06 inches and rising. At Frankfort, and the pressure was 30.06 inches and rising. Elsewhere around the region, it was cloudy, with a temperature of 58 at Covington, 58 at Indianapolis, and 61 at Jasper, Indiana. Under cloudy skies, Jackson reported 66, London reported 69, and Bowling Green reported 66. 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

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The current time is 6:42 a.m. Eastern Daylight Time. Now for the official National Weather Service forecast for Frankfurt and surrounding communities. Today, partly sunny. Patchy fog early in the morning. Highs in the lower 70s. Northeast winds 5 to 10 miles an hour. Tonight, mostly cloudy. Lows around 60. Northeast winds up to 10 miles an hour. Wednesday, mostly cloudy. Highs in the mid-70s. Northeast winds up to 10 miles an hour. Wednesday night, mostly cloudy. Lows in the upper 50s. Northeast winds 5 to 10 miles an hour. And now the extended forecast for the radio listening area. Thursday and Thursday night, mostly cloudy. Highs in the mid-70s. Lows in the mid-50s. Friday and Friday night, mostly clear. Highs in the lower 70s. Lows in the upper 40s. Saturday and Saturday night, partly cloudy. Highs in the mid-70s. Lows in the upper 40s. Sunday and Sunday night, partly cloudy. Highs in the mid-70s. Lows in the lower 50s. Monday and Monday night, partly cloudy. Highs around 80. Lows in the mid-50s. 6 a.m. Eastern Daylight Time weather conditions across north-central Kentucky. At Frankfurt. And the pressure was 30.06 inches and rising. At Lexington, it was cloudy. The temperature was 59 degrees, the dew point 57, and the relative humidity 93%. The wind was northeast at 12 miles an hour. The pressure was 30.06 inches and rising. At Louisville, drizzle was falling. The temperature was 62 degrees, the dew point 58, and the relative humidity 86%. The wind was north at 12 miles an hour. The pressure was 30.06 inches and rising. At Frankfurt, and the pressure was 30.06 inches and rising. Elsewhere around the region, it was cloudy, with a temperature of 58 at Covington, 58 at Indianapolis, and 61 at Jasper, Indiana. Under cloudy skies, Jackson reported 66, London reported 69, and Bowling Green reported 66. Now for the official National Weather Service forecast for Frankfurt and surrounding communities. Today, partly sunny. Patchy fog early in the morning. Highs in the lower 70s. Northeast winds 5 to 10 miles an hour. Tonight, mostly cloudy. Lows around 60. Northeast winds up to 10 miles an hour. Wednesday, mostly cloudy. Highs in the mid-70s. Northeast winds up to 10 miles an hour. Wednesday night, mostly cloudy. Lows in the upper 50s. Northeast winds 5 to 10 miles an hour. And now the extended forecast for the radio listening area. Thursday and Thursday night, mostly cloudy. Highs in the mid-70s. Lows in the mid-50s. Friday and Friday night, mostly clear. Highs in the lower 70s. Lows in the upper 40s. Saturday and Saturday night, partly cloudy. Highs in the mid-70s. Lows in the upper 40s. Sunday and Sunday night, partly cloudy. Highs in the mid-70s. Lows in the lower 50s. Monday and Monday night, partly cloudy. Highs around 80. Lows in the mid-50s. The current time is 6:47 a.m. Eastern Daylight Time. 6 a.m. Eastern Daylight Time weather conditions across north-central Kentucky. At Frankfurt, and the pressure was 30.06 inches and rising. At Lexington, it was cloudy. The temperature was 59 degrees, the dew point 57, and the relative humidity 93%. The wind was northeast at 12 miles an hour.

The pressure was 30.06 inches and rising. At Louisville, drizzle was falling. The temperature was 62 degrees, the dew point 58, and the relative humidity 86%. The wind was north at 12 miles an hour. The pressure was 30.06 inches and rising. At Frankfurt, and the pressure was 30.06 inches and rising. Elsewhere around the region, it was cloudy, with a temperature of 58 at Covington, 58 at Indianapolis, and 61 at Jasper, Indiana. Under cloudy skies, Jackson reported 66, London reported 69, and Bowling Green reported 66. Now for the official National Weather Service forecast for Frankfurt and surrounding communities. Today, partly sunny. Patchy fog early in the morning. Highs in the lower 70s. Northeast winds 5 to 10 miles an hour. Tonight, mostly cloudy. Lows around 60. Northeast winds up to 10 miles an hour. Wednesday, mostly cloudy. Highs in the mid-70s. Northeast winds up to 10 miles an hour. Wednesday night, mostly cloudy. Lows in the upper 50s. Northeast winds 5 to 10 miles an hour. And now the extended forecast for the radio listening area. Thursday and Thursday night, mostly cloudy. Highs in the mid-70s. Lows in the mid-50s. Friday and Friday night, mostly clear. Highs in the lower 70s. Lows in the upper 40s. Saturday and Saturday night, partly cloudy. Highs in the mid-70s. Lows in the upper 40s. Sunday and Sunday night, partly cloudy. Highs in the mid-70s. Lows in the lower 50s. Monday and Monday night, partly cloudy. Highs around 80. Lows in the mid-50s. 6 a.m. Eastern Daylight Time weather conditions across north-central Kentucky. At Frankfurt, and the pressure was 30.06 inches and rising. At Lexington, it was cloudy. The temperature was 59 degrees, the dew point 57, and the relative humidity 93%. The wind was northeast at 12 miles an hour. The pressure was 30.06 inches and rising. At Louisville, drizzle was falling. The temperature was 62 degrees, the dew point 58, and the relative humidity 86%. The wind was north at 12 miles an hour. The pressure was 30.06 inches and rising. At Frankfurt, and the pressure was 30.06 inches and rising. Elsewhere around the region, it was cloudy, with a temperature of 58 at Covington, 58 at Indianapolis, and 61 at Jasper, Indiana. Under cloudy skies, Jackson reported 66, London reported 69, and Bowling Green reported 66. Now for the official National Weather Service forecast for Frankfurt and surrounding communities. Today, partly sunny. Patchy fog early in the morning. Highs in the lower 70s. Northeast winds 5 to 10 miles an hour. Tonight, mostly cloudy. Lows around 60. Northeast winds up to 10 miles an hour. Wednesday, mostly cloudy. Highs in the mid-70s. Northeast winds up to 10 miles an hour. Wednesday night, mostly cloudy. Lows in the upper 50s. Northeast winds 5 to 10 miles an hour. And now the extended forecast for the radio listening area. Thursday and Thursday night, mostly cloudy. Highs in the mid-70s. Lows in the mid-50s. Friday and Friday night, mostly clear. Highs in the lower 70s. Lows in the upper 40s. Saturday and Saturday night, partly cloudy. Highs in the mid-70s. Lows in the upper 40s. Sunday and Sunday night, partly cloudy. Highs in the mid-70s. Lows in the lower 50s. Monday and Monday night, partly cloudy. Highs around 80. Lows in the mid-50s.

6 inches and rising at Frankfurt. And the pressure was 30.06 inches and rising. Elsewhere around the region, it was cloudy, with a temperature of 58 at Covington, 58 at Indianapolis, and 61 at Jasper, Indiana. Under cloudy skies, Jackson reported 66, London reported 69, and Bowling Green reported 66. Now for the official National Weather Service forecast for Frankfurt and surrounding communities. Today, partly sunny. Patchy fog early in the morning. Highs in the lower 70s. Northeast winds 5 to 10 miles an hour. Tonight, mostly cloudy. Lows around 60. Northeast winds up to 10 miles an hour. Wednesday, mostly cloudy. Highs in the mid-70s. Northeast winds up to 10 miles an hour. Wednesday night, mostly cloudy. Lows in the upper 50s. Northeast winds 5 to 10 miles an hour. And now the extended forecast for the radio listening area. Thursday and Thursday night, mostly cloudy. Highs in the mid-70s. Lows in the mid-50s. Friday and Friday night, mostly clear. Highs in the lower 70s. Lows in the upper 40s. Saturday and Saturday night, partly cloudy. Highs in the mid-70s. Lows in the upper 40s. Sunday and Sunday night, partly cloudy. Highs in the mid-70s. Lows in the lower 50s. Monday and Monday night, partly cloudy. Highs around 80. Lows in the mid-50s. 6 a.m. Eastern Daylight Time weather conditions across north-central Kentucky. At Frankfurt. And the pressure was 30.06 inches and rising. At Lexington, it was cloudy. The temperature was 59 degrees, the dew point 57, and the relative humidity 93%. The wind was northeast at 12 miles an hour. The pressure was 30.06 inches and rising. At Louisville, drizzle was falling. The temperature was 62 degrees, the dew point 58, and the relative humidity 86%. The wind was north at 12 miles an hour. The pressure was 30.06 inches and rising. At Frankfurt, and the pressure was 30.06 inches and rising. Elsewhere around the region, it was cloudy, with a temperature of 58 at Covington, 58 at Indianapolis, and 61 at Jasper, Indiana. Under cloudy skies, Jackson reported 66, London reported 69, and Bowling Green reported 66. Now for the official National Weather Service forecast for Frankfurt and surrounding communities. Today, partly sunny. Patchy fog early in the morning. Highs in the lower 70s. Northeast winds 5 to 10 miles an hour. Tonight, mostly cloudy. Lows around 60. Northeast winds up to 10 miles an hour. Wednesday, mostly cloudy. Highs in the mid-70s. Northeast winds up to 10 miles an hour. Wednesday night, mostly cloudy. Lows in the upper 50s. Northeast winds 5 to 10 miles an hour. And now the extended forecast for the radio listening area. Thursday and Thursday night, mostly cloudy. Highs in the mid-70s. Lows in the mid-50s. Friday and Friday night, mostly clear. Highs in the lower 70s. Lows in the upper 40s. Saturday and Saturday night, partly cloudy. Highs in the mid-70s. Lows in the upper 40s. Sunday and Sunday night, partly cloudy. Highs in the mid-70s. Lows in the lower 50s. Monday and Monday night, partly cloudy. Highs around 80. Lows in the mid-50s. The current time is 6:58 a.m. Eastern Daylight Time. 6 a.m. Eastern Daylight Time weather conditions across north-central Kentucky. At Frankfurt. And the pressure was 30.06 inches and rising. At Lexington, it was cloudy.

The temperature was 59 degrees, the dew point 57, and the relative humidity 93%. The wind was northeast at 12 miles an hour. The pressure was 30.06 inches and rising. At Louisville, drizzle was falling. The temperature was 62 degrees, the dew point 58, and the relative humidity 86%. The wind was north at 12 miles an hour. The pressure was 30.06 inches and rising. At Frankfort, and the pressure was 30.06 inches and rising. Elsewhere around the region, it was cloudy, with a temperature of 58 at Covington, 58 at Indianapolis, and 61 at Jasper, Indiana. Under cloudy skies, Jackson reported 66, London reported 69, and Bowling Green reported 66. Now for the official National Weather Service forecast for Frankfort and surrounding communities. Today, partly sunny. Patchy fog early in the morning. Highs in the lower 70s. Northeast winds 5 to 10 miles an hour. Tonight, mostly cloudy. Lows around 60. Northeast winds up to 10 miles an hour. Wednesday, mostly cloudy. Highs in the mid-70s. Northeast winds up to 10 miles an hour. Wednesday night, mostly cloudy. Lows in the upper 50s. Northeast winds 5 to 10 miles an hour. And now the extended forecast for the radio listening area. Thursday and Thursday night, mostly cloudy. Highs in the mid-70s. Lows in the mid-50s. Friday and Friday night, mostly clear. Highs in the lower 70s. Lows in the upper 40s. Saturday and Saturday night, partly cloudy. Highs in the mid-70s. Lows in the upper 40s. Sunday and Sunday night, partly cloudy. Highs in the mid-70s. Lows in the lower 50s. Monday and Monday night, partly cloudy. Highs around 80. Lows in the mid-50s. 6 a.m. Eastern Daylight Time weather conditions across north-central Kentucky. At Frankfort, and the pressure was 30.06 inches and rising. At Lexington, it was cloudy. The temperature was 59 degrees, the dew point 57, and the relative humidity 93%. The wind was northeast at 12 miles an hour. The pressure was 30.06 inches and rising. At Louisville, drizzle was falling. The temperature was 62 degrees, the dew point 58, and the relative humidity 86%. The wind was north at 12 miles an hour. The pressure was 30.06 inches and rising. At Frankfort, and the pressure was 30.06 inches and rising. Elsewhere around the region, it was cloudy, with a temperature of 58 at Covington, 58 at Indianapolis, and 61 at Jasper, Indiana. Under cloudy skies, Jackson reported 66, London reported 69, and Bowling Green reported 66. The current time is 7:02 a.m. Eastern Daylight Time. Now for the official National Weather Service forecast for Frankfort and surrounding communities. Today, partly sunny. Patchy fog early in the morning. Highs in the lower 70s. Northeast winds 5 to 10 miles an hour. Tonight, mostly cloudy. Lows around 60. Northeast winds up to 10 miles an hour. Wednesday, mostly cloudy. Highs in the mid-70s. Northeast winds up to 10 miles an hour. Wednesday night, mostly cloudy. Lows in the upper 50s. Northeast winds 5 to 10 miles an hour. And now the extended forecast for the radio listening area. Thursday and Thursday night, mostly cloudy. Highs in the mid-70s. Lows in the mid-50s. Friday and Friday night, mostly clear. Highs in the lower 70s. Lows in the upper 40s. Saturday and Saturday night, partly cloudy. Highs in the mid-70s. Lows in the upper 40s.

Sunday night, partly cloudy. Highs in the mid-70s. Lows in the lower 50s. Monday and Monday night, partly cloudy. Highs around 80. Lows in the mid-50s. 6 a.m. Eastern Daylight Time weather conditions across north-central Kentucky. At Frankfort. And the pressure was 30.06 inches and rising. At Lexington, it was cloudy. The temperature was 59 degrees, the dew point 57, and the relative humidity 93%. The wind was northeast at 12 miles an hour. The pressure was 30.06 inches and rising. At Louisville, drizzle was falling. The temperature was 62 degrees, the dew point 58, and the relative humidity 86%. The wind was north at 12 miles an hour. The pressure was 30.06 inches and rising. At Frankfort, and the pressure was 30.06 inches and rising. Elsewhere around the region, it was cloudy, with a temperature of 58 at Covington, 58 at Indianapolis, and 61 at Jasper, Indiana. Under cloudy skies, Jackson reported 66, London reported 69, and Bowling Green reported 66. 7 a.m. Eastern Daylight Time weather conditions across north-central Kentucky. The report from Frankfort was not available. At Lexington, it was cloudy. The temperature was 59 degrees, the dew point 57, and the relative humidity 93%. The wind was northeast at 13 miles an hour. The pressure was 30.07 inches and rising. Elsewhere around the region. Now for the official National Weather Service forecast for Frankfort and surrounding communities. Today, partly sunny. Patchy fog early in the morning. Highs in the lower 70s. Northeast winds 5 to 10 miles an hour. Tonight, mostly cloudy. Lows around 60. Northeast winds up to 10 miles an hour. Wednesday, mostly cloudy. Highs in the mid-70s. Northeast winds up to 10 miles an hour. Wednesday night, mostly cloudy. Lows in the upper 50s. Northeast winds 5 to 10 miles an hour. And now the extended forecast for the radio listening area. Thursday and Thursday night, mostly cloudy. Highs in the mid-70s. Lows in the mid-50s. Friday and Friday night, mostly clear. Highs in the lower 70s. Lows in the upper 40s. Saturday and Saturday night, partly cloudy. Highs in the mid-70s. Lows in the upper 40s. Sunday and Sunday night, partly cloudy. Highs in the mid-70s. Lows in the lower 50s. Monday and Monday night, partly cloudy. Highs around 80. Lows in the mid-50s. 7 a.m. Eastern Daylight Time weather conditions across north-central Kentucky. The report from Frankfort was not available. At Lexington, it was cloudy. The temperature was 59 degrees, the dew point 57, and the relative humidity 93%. The wind was northeast at 13 miles an hour. The pressure was 30.07 inches and rising. Elsewhere around the region. The current time is 7:07 a.m. Eastern Daylight Time. Now for the official National Weather Service forecast for Frankfort and surrounding communities. Today, partly sunny. Patchy fog early in the morning. Highs in the lower 70s. Northeast winds 5 to 10 miles an hour. Tonight, mostly cloudy. Lows around 60. Northeast winds up to 10 miles an hour. Wednesday, mostly cloudy. Highs in the mid-70s. Northeast winds up to 10 miles an hour. Wednesday night, mostly cloudy. Lows in the upper 50s. Northeast winds 5 to 10 miles an hour. And now the extended forecast for the radio listening area. Thursday and Thursday night, mostly cloudy. Highs in the mid-70s. Lows in the mid-50s.

Friday and Friday night, mostly clear. Highs in the lower 70s, lows in the upper 40s. Saturday and Saturday night, partly cloudy. Highs in the mid 70s, lows in the upper 40s. Sunday and Sunday night, partly cloudy. Highs in the mid 70s, lows in the lower 50s. Monday and Monday night, partly cloudy. Highs around 80, lows in the mid 50s. 7 a.m. Eastern Daylight Time weather conditions across north central Kentucky. The report from Frankfort was not available. At Lexington, it was cloudy. The temperature was 59 degrees, the dew point 57, and the relative humidity 93%. The wind was northeast at 13 miles an hour. The pressure was 30.07 inches and rising. Elsewhere around the region. Now for the official National Weather Service forecast for Frankfort and surrounding communities. Today, partly sunny. Patchy fog early in the morning. Highs in the lower 70s. Northeast winds 5 to 10 miles an hour. Tonight, mostly cloudy. Lows around 60. Northeast winds up to 10 miles an hour. Wednesday, mostly cloudy. Highs in the mid-70s. Northeast winds up to 10 miles an hour. Wednesday night, mostly cloudy. Lows in the upper 50s. Northeast winds 5 to 10 miles an hour. And now the extended forecast for the radio listening area. Thursday and Thursday night, mostly cloudy. Highs in the mid-70s. Lows in the mid-50s. Friday and Friday night, mostly clear. Highs in the lower 70s. Lows in the upper 40s. Saturday and Saturday night, partly cloudy. Highs in the mid 70s. Lows in the upper 40s. Sunday and Sunday night, partly cloudy. Highs in the mid 70s. Lows in the lower 50s. Monday and Monday night, partly cloudy. Highs around 80. Lows in the mid-50s. 7 a.m. Eastern Daylight Time weather conditions across north-central Kentucky. The report from Frankfort was not available. At Lexington, it was cloudy. The temperature was 59 degrees, the dew point 57, and the relative humidity 93%. The wind was northeast at 13 miles an hour. The pressure was 30.07 inches and rising. Elsewhere around the region. Now for the official National Weather Service forecast for Frankfort and surrounding communities. Today, partly sunny. Patchy fog early in the morning. Highs in the lower 70s. Northeast winds 5 to 10 miles an hour. Tonight, mostly cloudy. Lows around 60. Northeast winds up to 10 miles an hour. Wednesday, mostly cloudy. Highs in the mid-70s. Northeast winds up to 10 miles an hour. Wednesday night, mostly cloudy. Lows in the upper 50s. Northeast winds 5 to 10 miles an hour. And now the extended forecast for the radio listening area. Thursday and Thursday night, mostly cloudy. Highs in the mid-70s. Lows in the mid-50s. Friday and Friday night, mostly clear. Highs in the lower 70s. Lows in the upper 40s. Saturday and Saturday night, partly cloudy. Highs in the mid-70s. Lows in the upper 40s. Sunday and Sunday night, partly cloudy. Highs in the mid-70s. Lows in the lower 50s. Monday and Monday night, partly cloudy. Highs around 80. Lows in the mid-50s. 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
7 a.m. Eastern Daylight Time weather conditions across north central Kentucky. The report from Frankfort was not available. At Lexington, it was cloudy. The temperature was 59 degrees, the dew point 57, and the relative humidity 93%. The wind was northeast at 13 miles an hour. The pressure was 30.07 inches and rising. Elsewhere around the region. Now for the official National Weather Service forecast for Frankfort and surrounding communities. Today, partly sunny. Patchy fog early in the morning. Highs in the lower 70s. Northeast winds 5 to 10 miles an hour. Tonight, mostly cloudy. Lows around 60. Northeast winds up to 10 miles an hour. Wednesday, mostly cloudy. Highs in the mid-70s. Northeast winds up to 10 miles an hour. Wednesday night, mostly cloudy. Lows in the upper 50s. Northeast winds 5 to 10 miles an hour. And now the extended forecast for the radio listening area. Thursday and Thursday night, mostly cloudy. Highs in the mid-70s. Lows in the mid-50s. Friday and Friday night, mostly clear. Highs in the lower 70s. Lows in the upper 40s. Saturday and Saturday night, partly cloudy. Highs in the mid-70s. Lows in the upper 40s. Sunday and Sunday night, partly cloudy. Highs in the mid-70s. Lows in the lower 50s. Monday and Monday night, partly cloudy. Highs around 80. Lows in mid-50s. 7 a.m. Eastern Daylight Time weather conditions across north-central Kentucky. The report from Frankfort was not available. At Lexington, it was cloudy. The temperature was 59 degrees, the dew point 57, and the relative humidity 93%. The wind was northeast at 13 miles an hour. The pressure was 30.07 inches and rising. Elsewhere around the region. Now for the official National Weather Service forecast for Frankfort and surrounding communities. Today, partly sunny. Patchy fog early in the morning. Highs in the lower 70s. Northeast winds 5 to 10 miles an hour. Tonight, mostly cloudy. Lows around 60. Northeast winds up to 10 miles an hour. Wednesday, mostly cloudy. Highs in the mid-70s. Northeast winds up to 10 miles an hour. Wednesday night, mostly cloudy. Lows in the upper 50s. Northeast winds 5 to 10 miles an hour. And now the extended forecast for the radio listening area. Thursday and Thursday night, mostly cloudy. Highs in the mid-70s. Lows in the mid-50s. Friday and Friday night, mostly clear. Highs in the lower 70s. Lows in the upper 40s. Saturday and Saturday night, partly cloudy. Highs in the mid-70s. Lows in the upper 40s. Sunday and Sunday night, partly cloudy. Highs in the mid-70s. Lows in the lower 50s. Monday and Monday night, partly cloudy. Highs around 80. Lows in the mid-50s. The current time is 7:17 a.m. Eastern Daylight Time. 7 a.m. Eastern Daylight Time weather conditions across north-central Kentucky. The report from Frankfort was not available. At Lexington, it was cloudy. The temperature was 59 degrees, the dew point 57, and the relative humidity 93%. The wind was northeast at 13 miles an hour. The pressure was 30.07 inches and rising. Elsewhere around the region. Now for the official National Weather Service forecast for Frankfort and surrounding communities. Today, partly sunny. Patchy fog early in the morning. Highs in the lower 70s. Northeast winds 5 to 10 miles an hour. Tonight, mostly cloudy. Lows around 60. Northeast winds up to 10 miles an hour.

highs around 80, lows in the mid-50s. The current time is 7:23 a.m. Eastern Daylight Time. 7 a.m. Eastern Daylight Time weather conditions across north-central Kentucky. The report from Frankfort was not available. At Lexington, it was cloudy. The temperature was 59 degrees, the dew point 57, and the relative humidity 93%. The wind was northeast at 13 miles an hour. The pressure was 30.07 inches and rising. Elsewhere around the region. Now for the official National Weather Service forecast for Frankfort and surrounding communities. Today, partly sunny. Patchy fog early in the morning. Highs in the lower 70s. Northeast winds 5 to 10 miles an hour. Tonight, mostly cloudy. Lows around 60. Northeast winds up to 10 miles an hour. Wednesday, mostly cloudy. Highs in the mid-70s. Northeast winds up to 10 miles an hour. Wednesday night, mostly cloudy. Lows in the upper 50s. Northeast winds 5 to 10 miles an hour. And now the extended forecast for the radio listening area. Thursday and Thursday night, mostly cloudy. Highs in the mid-70s. Lows in the mid-50s. Friday and Friday night, mostly clear. Highs in the lower 70s. Lows in the upper 40s. Saturday and Saturday night, partly cloudy. Highs in the mid-70s. Lows in the upper 40s. Sunday and Sunday night, partly cloudy. Highs in the mid-70s. Lows in the lower 50s. Monday and Monday night, partly cloudy. Highs around 80. Lows in the mid-50s. 7 a.m. Eastern Daylight Time weather conditions across north-central Kentucky. The report from Frankfort was not available. At Lexington, it was cloudy. The temperature was 59 degrees, the dew point 57, and the relative humidity 93%. The wind was northeast at 13 miles an hour. The pressure was 30.07 inches and rising. Elsewhere around the region. Now for the official National Weather Service forecast for Frankfort and surrounding communities. Today, partly sunny. Patchy fog early in the morning. Highs in the lower 70s. Northeast winds 5 to 10 miles an hour. Tonight, mostly cloudy. Lows around 60. Northeast winds up to 10 miles an hour. Wednesday, mostly cloudy. Highs in the mid-70s. Northeast winds up to 10 miles an hour. Wednesday night, mostly cloudy. Lows in the upper 50s. Northeast winds 5 to 10 miles an hour. And now the extended forecast for the radio listening area. Thursday and Thursday night, mostly cloudy. Highs in the mid-70s. Lows in the mid-50s. Friday and Friday night, mostly clear. Highs in the lower 70s. Lows in the upper 40s. Saturday and Saturday night, partly cloudy. Highs in the mid-70s. Lows in the upper 40s. Sunday and Sunday night, partly cloudy. Highs in the mid-70s. Lows in the lower 50s. Monday and Monday night, partly cloudy. Highs around 80. Lows in the mid-50s. The current time is 7:27 a.m. Eastern Daylight Time. 7 a.m. Eastern Daylight Time weather conditions across north-central Kentucky. The report from Frankfort was not available. At Lexington, it was cloudy. The temperature was 59 degrees, the dew point 57, and the relative humidity 93%. The wind was northeast at 13 miles an hour. The pressure was 30.07 inches and rising. Elsewhere around the region. Now for the official National Weather Service forecast for Frankfort and surrounding communities. Today, partly sunny. Patchy fog early in the morning. Highs in the lower 70s. Northeast.

Winds 5 to 10 miles an hour. Tonight, mostly cloudy. Lows around 60. Northeast winds up to 10 miles an hour. Wednesday, mostly cloudy. Highs in the mid-70s. Northeast winds up to 10 miles an hour. Wednesday night, mostly cloudy. Lows in the upper 50s. Northeast winds 5 to 10 miles an hour. And now the extended forecast for the radio listening area. Thursday and Thursday night, mostly cloudy. Highs in the mid-70s. Lows in the mid-50s. Friday and Friday night, mostly clear. Highs in the lower 70s. Lows in the upper 40s. Saturday and Saturday night, partly cloudy. Highs in the mid-70s. Lows in the upper 40s. Sunday and Sunday night, partly cloudy. Highs in the mid-70s. Lows in the lower 50s. Monday and Monday night, partly cloudy. Highs around 80. Lows in the mid-50s. 7 a.m. Eastern Daylight Time weather conditions across north-central Kentucky. The report from Frankfort was not available. At Lexington, it was cloudy. The temperature was 59 degrees, the dew point 57, and the relative humidity 93%. The wind was northeast at 13 miles an hour. The pressure was 30.07 inches and rising. Elsewhere around the region. Now for the official National Weather Service forecast for Frankfort and surrounding communities. Today, partly sunny. Patchy fog early in the morning. Highs in the lower 70s. Northeast winds 5 to 10 miles an hour. Tonight, mostly cloudy. Lows around 60. Northeast winds up to 10 miles an hour. Wednesday, mostly cloudy. Highs in the mid-70s. Northeast winds up to 10 miles an hour. Wednesday night, mostly cloudy. Lows in the upper 50s. Northeast winds 5 to 10 miles an hour. And now the extended forecast for the radio listening area. Thursday and Thursday night, mostly cloudy. Highs in the mid-70s. Lows in the mid-50s. Friday and Friday night, mostly clear. Highs in the lower 70s. Lows in the upper 40s. Saturday and Saturday night, partly cloudy. Highs in the mid-70s. Lows in the upper 40s. Sunday and Sunday night, partly cloudy. Highs in the mid-70s. Lows in the lower 50s. Monday and Monday night, partly cloudy. Highs around 80. Lows in the mid-50s. 7 a.m. Eastern Daylight Time weather conditions across north-central Kentucky. The report from Frankfort was not available. At Lexington, it was cloudy. The temperature was 59 degrees, the dew point 57, and the relative humidity 93%. The wind was northeast at 13 miles an hour. The pressure was 30.07 inches and rising. Elsewhere around the region. The current time is 7:32 a.m. Eastern Daylight Time. Now for the official National Weather Service forecast for Frankfort and surrounding communities. Today, partly sunny. Patchy fog early in the morning. Highs in the lower 70s. Northeast winds 5 to 10 miles an hour. Tonight, mostly cloudy. Lows around 60. Northeast winds up to 10 miles an hour. Wednesday, mostly cloudy. Highs in the mid-70s. Northeast winds up to 10 miles an hour. Wednesday night, mostly cloudy. Lows in the upper 50s. Northeast winds 5 to 10 miles an hour. And now the extended forecast for the radio listening area. Thursday and Thursday night, mostly cloudy. Highs in the mid-70s. Lows in the mid-50s. Friday and Friday night, mostly clear. Highs in the lower 70s. Lows in the upper 40s. Highs in the mid-70s. Lows in the mid-50s.

highs around 80, lows in the mid-50s. The current time is 7:48 a.m. Eastern Daylight Time. 7 a.m. Eastern Daylight Time weather conditions across north-central Kentucky. The report from Frankfort was not available. At Lexington, it was cloudy. The temperature was 59 degrees, the dew point 57, and the relative humidity 93%. The wind was northeast at 13 miles an hour. The pressure was 30.07 inches and rising. Elsewhere around the region. Now for the official National Weather Service forecast for Frankfort and surrounding communities. Today, partly sunny. Patchy fog early in the morning. Highs in the lower 70s. Northeast winds 5 to 10 miles an hour. Tonight, mostly cloudy. Lows around 60. Northeast winds up to 10 miles an hour. Wednesday, mostly cloudy. Highs in the mid-70s. Northeast winds up to 10 miles an hour. Wednesday night, mostly cloudy. Lows in the upper 50s. Northeast winds 5 to 10 miles an hour. And now the extended forecast for the radio listening area. Thursday and Thursday night, mostly cloudy. Highs in the mid-70s. Lows in the mid-50s. Friday and Friday night, mostly clear. Highs in the lower 70s. Lows in the upper 40s. Saturday and Saturday night, partly cloudy. Highs in the mid-70s. Lows in the upper 40s. Sunday and Sunday night, partly cloudy. Highs in the mid-70s. Lows in the lower 50s. Monday and Monday night, partly cloudy. Highs around 80. Lows in the mid-50s. 7 a.m. Eastern Daylight Time weather conditions across north-central Kentucky. The report from Frankfort was not available. At Lexington, it was cloudy. The temperature was 59 degrees, the dew point 57, and the relative humidity 93%. The wind was northeast at 13 miles an hour. The pressure was 30.07 inches and rising. Elsewhere around the region. Now for the official National Weather Service forecast for Frankfort and surrounding communities. Today, partly sunny. Patchy fog early in the morning. Highs in the lower 70s. Northeast winds 5 to 10 miles an hour. Tonight, mostly cloudy. Lows around 60. Northeast winds up to 10 miles an hour. Wednesday, mostly cloudy. Highs in the mid-70s. Northeast winds up to 10 miles an hour. Wednesday night, mostly cloudy. Lows in the upper 50s. Northeast winds 5 to 10 miles an hour. And now the extended forecast for the radio listening area. Thursday and Thursday night, mostly cloudy. Highs in the mid-70s. Lows in the mid-50s. Friday and Friday night, mostly clear. Highs in the lower 70s. Lows in the upper 40s. Saturday and Saturday night, partly cloudy. Highs in the mid-70s. Lows in the upper 40s. Sunday and Sunday night, partly cloudy. Highs in the mid-70s. Lows in the lower 50s. Monday and Monday night, partly cloudy. Highs around 80. Lows in the mid-50s. The current time is 7:52 a.m. Eastern Daylight Time. 7 a.m. Eastern Daylight Time weather conditions across north-central Kentucky. The report from Frankfort was not available. At Lexington, it was cloudy. The temperature was 59 degrees, the dew point 57, and the relative humidity 93%. The wind was northeast at 13 miles an hour. The pressure was 30.07 inches and rising. Elsewhere around the region. Now for the official National Weather Service forecast for Frankfort and surrounding communities. Today, partly sunny. Patchy fog early in the morning. Highs in the lower 70s.

The official National Weather Service forecast for Frankfurt and surrounding communities. Today, partly sunny. Patchy fog early in the morning. Highs in the lower 70s. Northeast winds 5 to 10 miles an hour. Tonight, mostly cloudy. Lows around 60. Northeast winds up to 10 miles an hour. Wednesday, mostly cloudy. Highs in the mid 70s. Northeast winds up to 10 miles an hour. Wednesday night, mostly cloudy. Lows in the upper 50s. Northeast winds 5 to 10 miles an hour. And now the extended forecast for the radio listening area. Thursday and Thursday night, mostly cloudy. Highs in the mid 70s. Lows in the mid 50s. Friday and Friday night, mostly clear. Highs in the lower 70s. Lows in the upper 40s. Saturday and Saturday night, partly cloudy. Highs in the mid 70s. Lows in the upper 40s. Sunday and Sunday night, partly cloudy. Highs in the mid 70s. Lows in the lower 50s. Monday and Monday night, partly cloudy. Highs around 80. Lows in the mid 50s. 7 a.m. Eastern Daylight Time weather conditions across north central Kentucky. The report from Frankfurt was not available. At Lexington, it was cloudy. The temperature was 59 degrees, the dew point 57, and the relative humidity 93%. The wind was northeast at 13 miles an hour. The pressure was 30.07 inches and rising. Elsewhere around the region. Now for the official National Weather Service forecast for Frankfurt and surrounding communities. Today, partly sunny. Patchy fog early in the morning. Highs in the lower 70s. Northeast winds 5 to 10 miles an hour. Tonight, mostly cloudy. Lows around 60. Northeast winds up to 10 miles an hour. Wednesday, mostly cloudy. Highs in the mid 70s. Northeast winds up to 10 miles an hour. Wednesday night, mostly cloudy. Lows in the upper 50s. Northeast winds 5 to 10 miles an hour. And now the extended forecast for the radio listening area. Thursday and Thursday night, mostly cloudy. Highs in the mid 70s. Lows in the mid 50s. Friday and Friday night, mostly clear. Highs in the lower 70s. Lows in the upper 40s. Saturday and Saturday night, partly cloudy. Highs in the mid 70s. Lows in the upper 40s. Sunday and Sunday night, partly cloudy. Highs in the mid 70s. Lows in the lower 50s. Monday and Monday night, partly cloudy. Highs around 80. Lows in the mid-50s. The current time is 8:02 a.m. Eastern Daylight Time. 7 a.m. Eastern Daylight Time weather conditions across north central Kentucky. The report from Frankfurt was not available. At Lexington, it was cloudy. The temperature was 59 degrees, the dew point 57, and the relative humidity 93%. The wind was northeast at 13 miles an hour. The pressure was 30.07 inches and rising. Elsewhere around the region. Now for the official National Weather Service forecast for Frankfurt and surrounding communities. Today, partly sunny. Patchy fog early in the morning. Highs in the lower 70s. Northeast winds 5 to 10 miles an hour. Tonight, mostly cloudy. Lows around 60. Northeast winds up to 10 miles an hour. Wednesday, mostly cloudy. Highs in the mid 70s. Northeast winds up to 10 miles an hour. Wednesday night, mostly cloudy. Lows in the upper 50s. Northeast winds 5 to 10 miles an hour. And now the extended forecast for the radio listening area. Thursday and Thursday night, mostly cloudy. Highs in the mid-70s. Lows in the mid-50s.

50s. Friday and Friday night, mostly clear. Highs in the lower 70s. Lows in the upper 40s. Saturday and Saturday night, partly cloudy. Highs in the mid-70s. Lows in the upper 40s. Sunday and Sunday night, partly cloudy. Highs in the mid-70s. Lows in the lower 50s. Monday and Monday night, partly cloudy. Highs around 80. Lows in the mid-50s. 8 a.m. Eastern Daylight Time weather conditions across north-central Kentucky. At Frankfort, and the pressure was 30.09 inches. At Lexington, it was cloudy. The temperature was 58 degrees, the dew point 56, and the relative humidity 93%. The wind was north at 9 miles an hour. The pressure was 30.09 inches and rising. At Louisville, it was cloudy. Visibility 10 miles. The temperature was 61 degrees, dew point 56. The wind was northeast at 13 miles an hour. And the pressure was 30.10 inches. At Frankfort, and the pressure was 30.09 inches. Elsewhere around the region, at Jackson, fog was reported with a temperature of 64. At Indianapolis, it was mostly cloudy with a temperature of 57. It was cloudy, with a temperature of 59 at Covington, 60 at Jasper, Indiana, 69 at London, and 66 at Bowling Green. Now for the official National Weather Service forecast for Frankfort and surrounding communities. Today, partly sunny. Patchy fog early in the morning. Highs in the lower 70s. Northeast winds 5 to 10 miles an hour. Tonight, mostly cloudy. Lows around 60. Northeast winds up to 10 miles an hour. Wednesday, mostly cloudy. Highs in the mid-70s. Northeast winds up to 10 miles an hour. Wednesday night, mostly cloudy. Lows in the upper 50s. Northeast winds 5 to 10 miles an hour. And now the extended forecast for the radio listening area. Thursday and Thursday night, mostly cloudy. Highs in the mid-70s. Lows in the mid-50s. Friday and Friday night, mostly clear. Highs in the lower 70s. Lows in the upper 40s. Saturday and Saturday night, partly cloudy. Highs in the mid-70s. Lows in the upper 40s. Sunday and Sunday night, partly cloudy. Highs in the mid-70s. Lows in the lower 50s. Monday and Monday night, partly cloudy. Highs around 80. Lows in the mid-50s. The current time is 8:07 a.m. Eastern Daylight Time. 8 a.m. Eastern Daylight Time weather conditions across north-central Kentucky. At Frankfort. And the pressure was 30.09 inches. At Lexington, it was cloudy. The temperature was 58 degrees, the dew point 56, and the relative humidity 93%. The wind was north at 9 miles an hour. The pressure was 30.09 inches and rising. At Louisville, it was cloudy. Visibility 10 miles. The temperature was 61 degrees, dew point 56. The wind was northeast at 13 miles an hour, and the pressure was 30.10 inches. At Frankfort, and the pressure was 30.09 inches. Elsewhere around the region, at Jackson, fog was reported with a temperature of 64. At Indianapolis, it was mostly cloudy with a temperature of 57. It was cloudy with a temperature of 59 at Covington, 60 at Jasper, Indiana, 69 at London, and 66 at Bowling Green. Now for the official National Weather Service forecast for Frankfort and surrounding communities. Today, partly sunny. Patchy fog early in the morning. Highs in the lower 70s. Northeast winds 5 to 10 miles an hour. Tonight, mostly cloudy. Lows around 60.

northeast winds up to 10 miles an hour. Wednesday, mostly cloudy. Highs in the mid-70s. Northeast winds up to 10 miles an hour. Wednesday night, mostly cloudy. Lows in the upper 50s. Northeast winds 5 to 10 miles an hour. And now the extended forecast for the radio listening area. Thursday and Thursday night, mostly cloudy. Highs in the mid-70s. Lows in the mid-50s. Friday and Friday night, mostly clear. Highs in the lower 70s. Lows in the upper 40s. Saturday and Saturday night, partly cloudy. Highs in the mid-70s. Lows in the upper 40s. Sunday and Sunday night, partly cloudy. Highs in the mid-70s. Lows in the lower 50s. Monday and Monday night, partly cloudy. Highs around 80. Lows in the mid-50s. 8 a.m. Eastern Daylight Time weather conditions across north-central Kentucky. At Frankfort, and the pressure was 30.09 inches. At Lexington, it was cloudy. The temperature was 58 degrees, the dew point 56, and the relative humidity 93%. The wind was north at 9 miles an hour. The pressure was 30.09 inches and rising. At Louisville, it was cloudy. Visibility 10 miles. The temperature was 61 degrees, dew point 56. The wind was northeast at 13 miles an hour. And the pressure was 30.10 inches. At Frankfort, and the pressure was 30.09 inches. Elsewhere around the region, at Jackson, fog was reported with a temperature of 64. At Indianapolis, it was mostly cloudy with a temperature of 57. It was cloudy with a temperature of 59 at Covington, 60 at Jasper, Indiana, 69 at London, and 66 at Bowling Green. Now for the official National Weather Service forecast for Frankfort and surrounding communities. Today, partly sunny. Patchy fog early in the morning. Highs in the lower 70s. Northeast winds 5 to 10 miles an hour. Tonight, mostly cloudy. Lows around 60. Northeast winds up to 10 miles an hour. Wednesday, mostly cloudy. Highs in the mid-70s. Northeast winds up to 10 miles an hour. Wednesday night, mostly cloudy. Lows in the upper 50s. Northeast winds 5 to 10 miles an hour. And now the extended forecast for the radio listening area. Thursday and Thursday night, mostly cloudy. Highs in the mid-70s. Lows in the mid-50s. Friday and Friday night, mostly clear. Highs in the lower 70s. Lows in the upper 40s. Saturday and Saturday night, partly cloudy. Highs in the mid-70s. Lows in the upper 40s. Sunday and Sunday night, partly cloudy. Highs in the mid-70s. Lows in the lower 50s. Monday and Monday night, partly cloudy. Highs around 80. Lows in the mid-50s. 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The current time is 8:13 a.m. Eastern Daylight Time. 8 a.m. Eastern Daylight Time weather conditions across north-central Kentucky. At Frankfort, and the pressure was 30.09 inches. At Lexington, it was cloudy. The temperature was 58 degrees, the dew point 56, and the relative humidity 93%. The wind was north at 9 miles an hour. The pressure was 30.09 inches and rising. At Louisville, it was cloudy. Visibility 10 miles. The temperature was 61 degrees, dew point 56. The wind was northeast at 13 miles an hour.
and the pressure was 30.10 inches. At Frankfurt, and the pressure was 30.09 inches. Elsewhere around the region, at Jackson, fog was reported with a temperature of 64. At Indianapolis, it was mostly cloudy with a temperature of 57. It was cloudy with a temperature of 59 at Covington, 60 at Jasper, Indiana, 69 at London, and 66 at Bowling Green. Now for the official National Weather Service forecast for Frankfurt and surrounding communities. Today, partly sunny. Patchy fog early in the morning. Highs in the lower 70s. Northeast winds 5 to 10 miles an hour. Tonight, mostly cloudy. Lows around 60. Northeast winds up to 10 miles an hour. Wednesday, mostly cloudy. Highs in the mid-70s. Northeast winds up to 10 miles an hour. Wednesday night, mostly cloudy. Lows in the upper 50s. Northeast winds 5 to 10 miles an hour. And now the extended forecast for the radio listening area. Thursday and Thursday night, mostly cloudy. Highs in the mid-70s. Lows in the mid-50s. Friday and Friday night, mostly clear. Highs in the lower 70s. Lows in the upper 40s. Saturday and Saturday night, partly cloudy. Highs in the mid-70s. Lows in the upper 40s. Sunday and Sunday night, partly cloudy. Highs in the mid-70s. Lows in the lower 50s. Monday and Monday night, partly cloudy. Highs around 80. Lows in the mid-50s. 8 a.m. Eastern Daylight Time weather conditions across north-central Kentucky. At Frankfort. And the pressure was 30.09 inches. At Lexington, it was cloudy. The temperature was 58 degrees, the dew point 56, and the relative humidity 93%. The wind was north at 9 miles an hour. The pressure was 30.09 inches and rising. At Louisville, it was cloudy. Visibility 10 miles. The temperature was 61 degrees, dew point 56. The wind was northeast at 13 miles an hour. And the pressure was 30.10 inches. At Frankfort, and the pressure was 30.09 inches. Elsewhere around the region, at Jackson, fog was reported with a temperature of 64. At Indianapolis, it was mostly cloudy with a temperature of 57. It was cloudy with a temperature of 59 at Covington, 60 at Jasper, Indiana, 69 at London, and 66 at Bowling Green. The current time is 8:17 a.m. Eastern Daylight Time. Now for the official National Weather Service forecast for Frankfurt and surrounding communities. Today, partly sunny. Patchy fog early in the morning. Highs in the lower 70s. Northeast winds 5 to 10 miles an hour. Tonight, mostly cloudy. Lows around 60. Northeast winds up to 10 miles an hour. Wednesday, mostly cloudy. Highs in the mid-70s. Northeast winds up to 10 miles an hour. Wednesday night, mostly cloudy. Lows in the upper 50s. Northeast winds 5 to 10 miles an hour. And now the extended forecast for the radio listening area. Thursday and Thursday night, mostly cloudy. Highs in the mid-70s. Lows in the mid-50s. Friday and Friday night, mostly clear. Highs in the lower 70s. Lows in the upper 40s. Saturday and Saturday night, partly cloudy. Highs in the mid-70s. Lows in the upper 40s. Sunday and Sunday night, partly cloudy. Highs in the mid-70s. Lows in the lower 50s. Monday and Monday night, partly cloudy. Highs around 80. Lows in the mid-50s. 8 a.m. Eastern Daylight Time weather conditions across north-central Kentucky. At Frankfort,

and the pressure was 30.09 inches. At Lexington, it was cloudy. The temperature was 58 degrees, the dew point 56, and the relative humidity 93%. The wind was north at 9 miles an hour. The pressure was 30.09 inches and rising. At Louisville, it was cloudy. Visibility 10 miles. The temperature was 61 degrees, dew point 56. The wind was northeast at 13 miles an hour. And the pressure was 30.10 inches. At Frankfort, and the pressure was 30.09 inches. Elsewhere around the region, at Jackson, fog was reported with a temperature of 64. At Indianapolis, it was mostly cloudy with a temperature of 57. It was cloudy with a temperature of 59 at Covington, 60 at Jasper, Indiana, 69 at London, and 66 at Bowling Green. Now for the official National Weather Service forecast for Frankfort and surrounding communities. Today, partly sunny. Patchy fog early in the morning. Highs in the lower 70s. Northeast winds 5 to 10 miles an hour. Tonight, mostly cloudy. Lows around 60. Northeast winds up to 10 miles an hour. Wednesday, mostly cloudy. Highs in the mid-70s. Northeast winds up to 10 miles an hour. Wednesday night, mostly cloudy. Lows in the upper 50s. Northeast winds 5 to 10 miles an hour. And now the extended forecast for the radio listening area. Thursday and Thursday night, mostly cloudy. Highs in the mid-70s. Lows in the mid-50s. Friday and Friday night, mostly clear. Highs in the lower 70s. Lows in the upper 40s. Saturday and Saturday night, partly cloudy. Highs in the mid-70s. Lows in the upper 40s. Sunday and Sunday night, partly cloudy. Highs in the mid-70s. Lows in the lower 50s. Monday and Monday night, partly cloudy. Highs around 80. Lows in the mid-50s. 8 a.m. Eastern Daylight Time weather conditions across north-central Kentucky. At Frankfort, and the pressure was 30.09 inches. At Lexington, it was cloudy. The temperature was 58 degrees, the dew point 56, and the relative humidity 93%. The wind was north at 9 miles an hour. The pressure was 30.09 inches and rising. At Louisville, it was cloudy. Visibility 10 miles. The temperature was 61 degrees, dew point 56. The wind was northeast at 13 miles an hour. And the pressure was 30.10 inches. At Frankfort, and the pressure was 30.09 inches. Elsewhere around the region, at Jackson, fog was reported with a temperature of 64. At Indianapolis, it was mostly cloudy with a temperature of 57. It was cloudy with a temperature of 59 at Covington, 60 at Jasper, Indiana, 69 at London, and 66 at Bowling Green. The current time is 8:22 a.m. Eastern Daylight Time. Now for the official National Weather Service forecast for Frankfort and surrounding communities. Today, partly sunny. Patchy fog early in the morning. Highs in the lower 70s. Northeast winds 5 to 10 miles an hour. Tonight, mostly cloudy. Lows around 60. Northeast winds up to 10 miles an hour. Wednesday, mostly cloudy. Highs in the mid-70s. Northeast winds up to 10 miles an hour. Wednesday night, mostly cloudy. Lows in the upper 50s. Northeast winds 5 to 10 miles an hour. And now the extended forecast for the radio listening area. Thursday and Thursday night, mostly cloudy. Highs in the mid-70s. Lows in the mid-50s. Friday and Friday night, mostly clear. Highs in the lower 70s. Lows in

upper 40s. Saturday and Saturday night, partly cloudy. Highs in the mid-70s. Lows in the upper 40s. Sunday and Sunday night, partly cloudy. Highs in the mid-70s. Lows in the lower 50s. Monday and Monday night, partly cloudy. Highs around 80. Lows in the mid-50s. 8 a.m. Eastern Daylight Time weather conditions across north-central Kentucky. At Frankfort. And the pressure was 30.09 inches. At Lexington, it was cloudy. The temperature was 58 degrees, the dew point 56, and the relative humidity 93%. The wind was north at 9 miles an hour. The pressure was 30.09 inches and rising. At Louisville, it was cloudy. Visibility 10 miles. The temperature was 61 degrees, dew point 56. The wind was northeast at 13 miles an hour. And the pressure was 30.10 inches. At Frankfort. And the pressure was 30.09 inches. Elsewhere around the region, at Jackson, fog was reported with a temperature of 64. At Indianapolis, it was mostly cloudy with a temperature of 57. It was cloudy with a temperature of 59 at Covington, 60 at Jasper, Indiana, 69 at London, and 66 at Bowling Green. Now for the official National Weather Service forecast for Frankfort and surrounding communities. Today, partly sunny. Patchy fog early in the morning. Highs in the lower 70s. Northeast winds 5 to 10 miles an hour. Tonight, mostly cloudy. Lows around 60. Northeast winds up to 10 miles an hour. Wednesday, mostly cloudy. Highs in the mid-70s. Northeast winds up to 10 miles an hour. Wednesday night, mostly cloudy. Lows in the upper 50s. Northeast winds 5 to 10 miles an hour. And now the extended forecast for the radio listening area. Thursday and Thursday night, mostly cloudy. Highs in the mid-70s. Lows in the mid-50s. Friday and Friday night, mostly clear. Highs in the lower 70s. Lows in the upper 40s. Saturday and Saturday night, partly cloudy. Highs in the mid-70s. Lows in the upper 40s. Sunday and Sunday night, partly cloudy. Highs in the mid-70s. Lows in the lower 50s. Monday and Monday night, partly cloudy. Highs around 80. Lows in the mid-50s. The current time is 8:27 a.m. Eastern Daylight Time. 8 a.m. Eastern Daylight Time weather conditions across north-central Kentucky. At Frankfort. And the pressure was 30.09 inches. At Lexington, it was cloudy. The temperature was 58 degrees, the dew point 56, and the relative humidity 93%. The wind was north at 9 miles an hour. The pressure was 30.09 inches and rising. At Louisville, it was cloudy. Visibility 10 miles. The temperature was 61 degrees, dew point 56. The wind was northeast at 13 miles an hour. And the pressure was 30.10 inches. At Frankfort. And the pressure was 30.09 inches. Elsewhere around the region, at Jackson, fog was reported with a temperature of 64. At Indianapolis, it was mostly cloudy with a temperature of 57. It was cloudy with a temperature of 59 at Covington, 60 at Jasper, Indiana, 69 at London, and 66 at Bowling Green. Now for the official National Weather Service forecast for Frankfort and surrounding communities. Today, partly sunny. Patchy fog early in the morning. Highs in the lower 70s. Northeast winds 5 to 10 miles an hour. Tonight, mostly cloudy. Lows around 60. Northeast winds up to 10 miles an hour. Wednesday, mostly cloudy. Highs

in the mid-70s. Northeast winds up to 10 miles an hour. Wednesday night, mostly cloudy. Lows in the upper 50s. Northeast winds 5 to 10 miles an hour. And now the extended forecast for the radio listening area. Thursday and Thursday night, mostly cloudy. Highs in the mid-70s. Lows in the mid-50s. Friday and Friday night, mostly clear. Highs in the lower 70s. Lows in the upper 40s. Saturday and Saturday night, partly cloudy. Highs in the mid-70s. Lows in the upper 40s. Sunday and Sunday night, partly cloudy. Highs in the mid-70s. Lows in the lower 50s. Monday and Monday night, partly cloudy. Highs around 80. Lows in the mid-50s. 8 a.m. Eastern Daylight Time weather conditions across north-central Kentucky. At Frankfort. And the pressure was 30.09 inches. At Lexington, it was cloudy. The temperature was 58 degrees, the dew point 56, and the relative humidity 93%. The wind was north at 9 miles an hour. The pressure was 30.09 inches and rising. At Louisville, it was cloudy. Visibility 10 miles. The temperature was 61 degrees, dew point 56. The wind was northeast at 13 miles an hour. And the pressure was 30.10 inches. At Frankfort. And the pressure was 30.09 inches. Elsewhere around the region, at Jackson, fog was reported with a temperature of 64. At Indianapolis, it was mostly cloudy with a temperature of 57. It was cloudy with a temperature of 59 at Covington, 60 at Jasper, Indiana, 69 at London, and 66 at Bowling Green. Now for the official National Weather Service forecast for Frankfort and surrounding communities. Today, partly sunny. Patchy fog early in the morning. Highs in the lower 70s. Northeast winds 5 to 10 miles an hour. Tonight, mostly cloudy. Lows around 60. Northeast winds up to 10 miles an hour. Wednesday, mostly cloudy. Highs in the mid-70s. Northeast winds up to 10 miles an hour. Wednesday night, mostly cloudy. Lows in the upper 50s. Northeast winds 5 to 10 miles an hour. And now the extended forecast for the radio listening area. Thursday and Thursday night, mostly cloudy. Highs in the mid-70s. Lows in the mid-50s. Friday and Friday night, mostly clear. Highs in the lower 70s. Lows in the upper 40s. Saturday and Saturday night, partly cloudy. Highs in the mid-70s. Lows in the upper 40s. Sunday and Sunday night, partly cloudy. Highs in the mid-70s. Lows in the lower 50s. Monday and Monday night, partly cloudy. Highs around 80. Lows in the mid-50s. The current time is 8:32 a.m. Eastern Daylight Time. 8 a.m. Eastern Daylight Time weather conditions across north-central Kentucky. At Frankfort. And the pressure was 30.09 inches. At Lexington, it was cloudy. The temperature was 58 degrees, the dew point 56, and the relative humidity 93%. The wind was north at 9 miles an hour. Temperature was 58 degrees, the dew point 56, and the relative humidity 93%. The wind was north at 9 miles an hour. The pressure was 30.09 inches and rising. At Louisville, it was cloudy. Visibility 10 miles. The temperature was 61 degrees, dew point 56. The wind was northeast at 13 miles an hour. And the pressure was 30.10 inches. At Frankfort. And the pressure was 30.09 inches. Elsewhere around the region, at Jackson, fog was reported with a temperature of 64. At Indianapolis, it was

mostly cloudy with a temperature of 57. It was cloudy with a temperature of 59 at Covington, 60 at Jasper, Indiana, 69 at London, and 66 at Bowling Green. Now for the official National Weather Service forecast for Frankfurt and surrounding communities. Today, partly sunny. Patchy fog early in the morning. Highs in the lower 70s. Northeast winds 5 to 10 miles an hour. Tonight, mostly cloudy. Lows around 60. Northeast winds up to 10 miles an hour. Wednesday, mostly cloudy. Highs in the mid-70s. Northeast winds up to 10 miles an hour. Wednesday night, mostly cloudy. Lows in the upper 50s. Northeast winds 5 to 10 miles an hour. And now the extended forecast for the radio listening area. Thursday and Thursday night, mostly cloudy. Highs in the mid-70s. Lows in the mid-50s. Friday and Friday night, mostly clear. Highs in the lower 70s. Lows in the upper 40s. Saturday and Saturday night, partly cloudy. Highs in the mid-70s. Lows in the upper 40s. Sunday and Sunday night, partly cloudy. Highs in the mid-70s. Lows in the lower 50s. Monday and Monday night, partly cloudy. Highs around 80. Lows in the mid-50s. 8 a.m. Eastern Daylight Time weather conditions across north-central Kentucky. At Frankfort. And the pressure was 30.09 inches. At Lexington, it was cloudy. The temperature was 58 degrees, the dew point 56, and the relative humidity 93%. The wind was north at 9 miles an hour. The pressure was 30.09 inches and rising. At Louisville, it was cloudy. Visibility 10 miles. The temperature was 61 degrees, dew point 56. The wind was northeast at 13 miles an hour. And the pressure was 30.10 inches. At Frankfort, and the pressure was 30.09 inches. Elsewhere around the region, at Jackson, fog was reported with a temperature of 64. At Indianapolis, it was mostly cloudy with a temperature of 57. It was cloudy with a temperature of 59 at Covington, 60 at Jasper, Indiana, 69 at London, and 66 at Bowling Green. Now for the official National Weather Service forecast for Frankfurt and surrounding communities. Today, partly sunny. Patchy fog early in the morning. Highs in the lower 70s. Northeast winds 5 to 10 miles an hour. Tonight, mostly cloudy. Lows around 60. Northeast winds up to 10 miles an hour. Wednesday, mostly cloudy. Highs in the mid-70s. Northeast winds up to 10 miles an hour. Wednesday night, mostly cloudy. Lows in the upper 50s. Northeast winds 5 to 10 miles an hour. And now the extended forecast for the radio listening area. Thursday and Thursday night, mostly cloudy. Highs in the mid-70s. Lows in the mid-50s. Friday and Friday night, mostly clear. Highs in the lower 70s. Lows in the upper 40s. Saturday and Saturday night, partly cloudy. Highs in the mid-70s. Lows in the upper 40s. Sunday and Sunday night, partly cloudy. Highs in the mid-70s. Lows in the lower 50s. Monday and Monday night, partly cloudy. Highs around 80. Lows in the mid-50s. The current time is 8:38 a.m. Eastern Daylight Time. 8 a.m. Eastern Daylight Time weather conditions across north-central Kentucky. At Frankfort. And the pressure was 30.09 inches. At Lexington, it was cloudy. The temperature was 58 degrees. The dew point 56, and the relative humidity 93%. The wind was north at 9 miles an hour.
The pressure was 30.09 inches and rising. At Louisville, it was cloudy. Visibility 10 miles. The temperature was 61 degrees, dew point 56. The wind was northeast at 13 miles an hour. And the pressure was 30.10 inches. At Frankfurt, and the pressure was 30.09 inches. Elsewhere around the region, at Jackson, fog was reported with a temperature of 64. At Indianapolis, it was mostly cloudy with a temperature of 57. It was cloudy with a temperature of 59 at Covington, 60 at Jasper, Indiana, 69 at London, and 66 at Bowling Green. Now for the official National Weather Service forecast for Frankfurt and surrounding communities. Today, partly sunny. Patchy fog early in the morning. Highs in the lower 70s. Northeast winds 5 to 10 miles an hour. Tonight, mostly cloudy. Lows around 60. Northeast winds up to 10 miles an hour. Wednesday, mostly cloudy. Highs in the mid-70s. Northeast winds up to 10 miles an hour. Wednesday night, mostly cloudy. Lows in the upper 50s. Northeast winds 5 to 10 miles an hour. And now the extended forecast for the radio listening area. Thursday and Thursday night, mostly cloudy. Highs in the mid-70s. Lows in the mid-50s. Friday and Friday night, mostly clear. Highs in the lower 70s. Lows in the upper 40s. Saturday and Saturday night, partly cloudy. Highs in the mid-70s. Lows in the upper 40s. Sunday and Sunday night, partly cloudy. Highs in the mid-70s. Lows in the lower 50s. Monday and Monday night, partly cloudy. Highs around 80. Lows in the mid-50s. 8 a.m. Eastern Daylight Time weather conditions across north-central Kentucky. At Frankfort, and the pressure was 30.09 inches. At Lexington, it was cloudy. The temperature was 58 degrees, the dew point 56, and the relative humidity 93%. The wind was north at 9 miles an hour. The pressure was 30.09 inches and rising. At Louisville, it was cloudy. Visibility 10 miles. The temperature was 61 degrees, dew point 56. The wind was northeast at 13 miles an hour. And the pressure was 30.10 inches. At Frankfort, and the pressure was 30.09 inches. Elsewhere around the region, at Jackson, fog was reported with a temperature of 64. At Indianapolis, it was mostly cloudy with a temperature of 57. It was cloudy with a temperature of 59 at Covington, 60 at Jasper, Indiana, 69 at London, and 66 at Bowling Green. 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The current time is 8:42 a.m. Eastern Daylight Time. Now for the official National Weather Service forecast for Frankfurt and surrounding communities. Today, partly sunny. Patchy fog early in the morning. Highs in the lower 70s. Northeast winds 5 to 10 miles an hour. Tonight, mostly cloudy. Lows around 60. Northeast winds up to 10 miles an hour. Wednesday, mostly cloudy. Highs in the mid-70s. Northeast winds up to 10 miles an hour. Wednesday night, mostly cloudy. Lows in the upper 50s. Northeast winds 5 to 10 miles an hour. And now the extended forecast for the radio listening area. Thursday and Thursday night, mostly cloudy. Highs in the mid-70s. Lows in the mid-50s. Friday and Friday night, mostly clear.
highs in the lower 70s.

lows in the upper 40s. Saturday and Saturday night, partly cloudy. Highs in the mid 70s. Lows in the upper 40s. Sunday and Sunday night, partly cloudy. Highs in the mid 70s. Lows in the lower 50s. Monday and Monday night, partly cloudy. Highs around 80. Lows in the mid 50s. 8 a.m. Eastern Daylight Time weather conditions across north central Kentucky. At Frankfort. And the pressure was 30.09 inches. At Lexington, it was cloudy. The temperature was 58 degrees, the dew point 56, and the relative humidity 93%. The wind was north at 9 miles an hour. The pressure was 30.09 inches and rising. At Louisville, it was cloudy. Visibility 10 miles. The temperature was 61 degrees, dew point 56. The wind was northeast at 13 miles an hour. And the pressure was 30.10 inches. At Frankfort, and the pressure was 30.09 inches. Elsewhere around the region, at Jackson, fog was reported with a temperature of 64. At Indianapolis, it was mostly cloudy with a temperature of 57. It was cloudy with a temperature of 59 at Covington, 60 at Jasper, Indiana, 69 at London, and 66 at Bowling Green. Now for the official National Weather Service forecast for Frankfort and surrounding communities. Today, partly sunny. Patchy fog early in the morning. Highs in the lower 70s. Northeast winds 5 to 10 miles an hour. Tonight, mostly cloudy. Lows around 60. Northeast winds up to 10 miles an hour. Wednesday, mostly cloudy. Highs in the mid-70s. Northeast winds up to 10 miles an hour. Wednesday night, mostly cloudy. Lows in the upper 50s. Northeast winds 5 to 10 miles an hour. And now the extended forecast for the radio listening area. Thursday and Thursday night, mostly cloudy. Highs in the mid-70s. Lows in the mid-50s. Friday and Friday night, mostly clear. Highs in the lower 70s. Lows in the upper 40s. Saturday and Saturday night, partly cloudy. Highs in the mid-70s. Lows in the upper 40s. Sunday and Sunday night, partly cloudy. Highs in the mid-70s. Lows in the lower 50s. Monday and Monday night, partly cloudy. Highs around 80. Lows in the mid-50s. The current time is 8:47 a.m. Eastern Daylight Time. 8 a.m. Eastern Daylight Time weather conditions across north central Kentucky. At Frankfort. And the pressure was 30.09 inches. At Lexington, it was cloudy. The temperature was 58 degrees. The dew point 56, and the relative humidity 93%. The wind was north at 9 miles an hour. The pressure was 30.09 inches and rising. At Louisville, it was cloudy. Visibility 10 miles. The temperature was 61 degrees, dew point 56. The wind was northeast at 13 miles an hour. And the pressure was 30.10 inches. At Frankfort, and the pressure was 30.09 inches. Elsewhere around the region, at Jackson, fog was reported with a temperature of 64. At Indianapolis, it was mostly cloudy with a temperature of 57. It was cloudy with a temperature of 59 at Covington, 60 at Jasper, Indiana, 69 at London, and 66 at Bowling Green. Now for the official National Weather Service forecast for Frankfort and surrounding communities. Today, partly sunny. Patchy fog early in the morning. Highs in the lower 70s. Northeast winds 5 to 10 miles an hour. Tonight, mostly cloudy. Lows around 60. Northeast winds up to 10 miles an hour. Wednesday, mostly cloudy.

Highs in the mid-70s. Northeast winds up to 10 miles an hour. Wednesday night, mostly cloudy. Lows in the upper 50s. Northeast winds 5 to 10 miles an hour. And now the extended forecast for the radio listening area. Thursday and Thursday night, mostly cloudy. Highs in the mid-70s. Lows in the mid-50s. Friday and Friday night, mostly clear. Highs in the lower 70s. Lows in the upper 40s. Saturday and Saturday night, partly cloudy. Highs in the mid-70s. Lows in the upper 40s. Sunday and Sunday night, partly cloudy. Highs in the mid-70s. Lows in the lower 50s. Monday and Monday night, partly cloudy. Highs around 80. Lows in the mid-50s. 8 a.m. Eastern Daylight Time weather conditions across north-central Kentucky. At Frankfort. And the pressure was 30.09 inches. At Lexington, it was cloudy. The temperature was 58 degrees, the dew point 56, and the relative humidity 93%. The wind was north at 9 miles an hour. The pressure was 30.09 inches and rising. At Louisville, it was cloudy. Visibility 10 miles. The temperature was 61 degrees, dew point 56. The wind was northeast at 13 miles an hour. And the pressure was 30.10 inches. At Frankfort. And the pressure was 30.09 inches. Elsewhere around the region, at Jackson, fog was reported with a temperature of 64. At Indianapolis, it was mostly cloudy with a temperature of 57. It was cloudy, with a temperature of 59 at Covington, 60 at Jasper, Indiana, 69 at London, and 66 at Bowling Green. Now for the official National Weather Service forecast for Frankfort and surrounding communities. Today, partly sunny. Patchy fog early in the morning. Highs in the lower 70s. Northeast winds 5 to 10 miles an hour. Tonight, mostly cloudy. Lows around 60. Northeast winds up to 10 miles an hour. Wednesday, mostly cloudy. Highs in the mid-70s. Northeast winds up to 10 miles an hour. Wednesday night, mostly cloudy. Lows in the upper 50s. Northeast winds 5 to 10 miles an hour. And now the extended forecast for the radio listening area. Thursday and Thursday night, mostly cloudy. Highs in the mid-70s. Lows in the mid-50s. Friday and Friday night, mostly clear. Highs in the lower 70s. Lows in the upper 40s. Saturday and Saturday night, partly cloudy. Highs in the mid-70s. Lows in the upper 40s. Sunday and Sunday night, partly cloudy. Highs in the mid-70s. Lows in the lower 50s. Monday and Monday night, partly cloudy. Highs around 80. Lows in the mid-50s. The current time is 8:52 a.m. Eastern Daylight Time. 8 a.m. Eastern Daylight Time weather conditions across north-central Kentucky. At Frankfort. And the pressure was 30.09 inches. At Lexington, it was cloudy. The temperature was 58 degrees, the dew point 56, and the relative humidity 93%. The wind was north at 9 miles an hour. The pressure was 30.09 inches and rising. At Louisville, it was cloudy. Visibility 10 miles. The temperature was 61 degrees, dew point 56. The wind was northeast at 13 miles an hour. And the pressure was 30.10 inches. At Frankfort. And the pressure was 30.09 inches. Elsewhere around the region, at Jackson, fog was reported with a temperature of 64. At Indianapolis, it was mostly cloudy with a temperature of 57. It was cloudy with a temperature of 59 at Covington, 60 at

miles an hour. And now the extended forecast for the radio listening area. Thursday and Thursday night, mostly cloudy. Highs in the mid-70s. Lows in the mid-50s. Friday and Friday night, mostly clear. Highs in the lower 70s. Lows in the upper 40s. Saturday and Saturday night, partly cloudy. Highs in the mid-70s. Lows in the upper 40s. Sunday and Sunday night, partly cloudy. Highs in the mid-70s. Lows in the lower 50s. Monday and Monday night, partly cloudy. Highs around 80. Lows in the mid-50s. 8 a.m. Eastern Daylight Time weather conditions across north-central Kentucky. At Frankfort. And the pressure was 30.09 inches. At Lexington, it was cloudy. The temperature was 58 degrees, the dew point 56, and the relative humidity 93%. The wind was north at 9 miles an hour. The pressure was 30.09 inches and rising. At Louisville, it was cloudy. Visibility 10 miles. The temperature was 61 degrees, dew point 56. The wind was northeast at 13 miles an hour. And the pressure was 30.10 inches. At Frankfort. And the pressure was 30.09 inches. Elsewhere around the region, at Jackson, fog was reported with a temperature of 64. At Indianapolis, it was mostly cloudy with a temperature of 57. It was cloudy with a temperature of 59 at Covington, 60 at Jasper, Indiana, 69 at London, and 66 at Bowling Green. Now for the official National Weather Service forecast for Frankfort and surrounding communities. Today, partly sunny. Patchy fog early in the morning. Highs in the lower 70s. Northeast winds 5 to 10 miles an hour. Tonight, mostly cloudy. Lows around 60. Northeast winds up to 10 miles an hour. Wednesday, mostly cloudy. Highs in the mid-70s. Northeast winds up to 10 miles an hour. Wednesday night, mostly cloudy. Lows in the upper 50s. Northeast winds 5 to 10 miles an hour. And now the extended forecast for the radio listening area. Thursday and Thursday night, mostly cloudy. Highs in the mid-70s. Lows in the mid-50s. Friday and Friday night, mostly clear. Highs in the lower 70s. Lows in the upper 40s. Saturday and Saturday night, partly cloudy. Highs in the mid-70s. Lows in the upper 40s. Sunday and Sunday night, partly cloudy. Highs in the mid-70s. Lows in the lower 50s. Monday and Monday night, partly cloudy. Highs around 80. Lows in the mid-50s. The current time is 8:58 a.m. Eastern Daylight Time. 8 a.m. Eastern Daylight Time weather conditions across north-central Kentucky. At Frankfort. And the pressure was 30.09 inches. At Lexington, it was cloudy. The temperature was 58 degrees, the dew point 56, and the relative humidity 93%. The wind was north at 9 miles an hour. The pressure was 30.09 inches and rising. At Louisville, it was cloudy. Visibility 10 miles. The temperature was 61 degrees, dew point 56. The wind was northeast at 13 miles an hour. And the pressure was 30.10 inches. At Frankfort. And the pressure was 30.09 inches. Elsewhere around the region, at Jackson, fog was reported with a temperature of 64. At Indianapolis, it was mostly cloudy with a temperature of 57. It was cloudy with a temperature of 59 at Covington, 60 at Jasper, Indiana, 69 at London, and 66 at Bowling Green. Now for the official National Weather Service forecast for Frankfort and surrounding communities. Today, partly sunny.

patchy fog early in the morning. Highs in the lower 70s. Northeast winds 5 to 10 miles an hour. Tonight, mostly cloudy. Lows around 60. Northeast winds up to 10 miles an hour. Wednesday, mostly cloudy. Highs in the mid-70s. Northeast winds up to 10 miles an hour. Wednesday night, mostly cloudy. Lows in the upper 50s. Northeast winds 5 to 10 miles an hour. And now the extended forecast for the radio listening area. Thursday and Thursday night, mostly cloudy. Highs in the mid-70s. Lows in the mid-50s. Friday and Friday night, mostly clear. Highs in the lower 70s. Lows in the upper 40s. Saturday and Saturday night, partly cloudy. Highs in the mid-70s. Lows in the upper 40s. Sunday and Sunday night, partly cloudy. Highs in the mid-70s. Lows in the lower 50s. Monday and Monday night, partly cloudy. Highs around 80. Lows in the mid-50s. 8 a.m. Eastern Daylight Time weather conditions across north-central Kentucky. At Frankfort, and the pressure was 30.09 inches. At Lexington, it was cloudy. The temperature was 58 degrees, the dew point 56, and the relative humidity 93%. The wind was north at 9 miles an hour. The pressure was 30.09 inches and rising. At Louisville, it was cloudy. Visibility 10 miles. The temperature was 61 degrees, dew point 56. The wind was northeast at 13 miles an hour. And the pressure was 30.10 inches. At Frankfort, and the pressure was 30.09 inches. Elsewhere around the region, at Jackson, fog was reported with a temperature of 64. At Indianapolis, it was mostly cloudy with a temperature of 57. It was cloudy with a temperature of 59 at Covington, 60 at Jasper, Indiana, 69 at London, and 66 at Bowling Green. The current time is 9:02 a.m. Eastern Daylight Time. Now for the official National Weather Service forecast for Frankfort and surrounding communities. Today, partly sunny. Patchy fog early in the morning. Highs in the lower 70s. Northeast winds 5 to 10 miles an hour. Tonight, mostly cloudy. Lows around 60. Northeast winds up to 10 miles an hour. Wednesday, mostly cloudy. Highs in the mid-70s. Northeast winds up to 10 miles an hour. Wednesday night, mostly cloudy. Lows in the upper 50s. Northeast winds 5 to 10 miles an hour. And now the extended forecast for the radio listening area. Thursday and Thursday night, mostly cloudy. Highs in the mid-70s. Lows in the mid-50s. Friday and Friday night, mostly clear. Highs in the lower 70s. Lows in the upper 40s. Saturday and Saturday night, partly cloudy. Highs in the mid-70s. Lows in the upper 40s. Sunday and Sunday night, partly cloudy. Highs in the mid-70s. Lows in the lower 50s. Monday and Monday night, partly cloudy. Highs around 80. Lows in the mid-50s. 8 a.m. Eastern Daylight Time weather conditions across north-central Kentucky. At Frankfort, and the pressure was 30.09 inches. At Lexington, it was cloudy. The temperature was 58 degrees, the dew point 56, and the relative humidity 93%. The wind was north at 9 miles an hour. The pressure was 30.09 inches and rising. At Louisville, it was cloudy. Visibility 10 miles. The temperature was 61 degrees, dew point 56. The wind was northeast at 13 miles an hour. And the pressure was 30.10 inches. At Frankfort, and the pressure

30.09 inches. Elsewhere around the region, at Jackson, fog was reported with a temperature of 64. At Indianapolis, it was mostly cloudy with a temperature of 57. It was cloudy with a temperature of 59 at Covington, 60 at Jasper, Indiana, 69 at London, and 66 at Bowling Green. 9 a.m. Eastern Daylight Time weather conditions across north-central Kentucky. At Frankfort, and the pressure was 30.12 inches and rising. At Lexington, it was cloudy, reducing the visibility to 3 miles. The temperature was 57 degrees, the dew point 56, and the relative humidity 96%. The wind was northeast at 9 miles an hour. The pressure was 30.12 inches and rising. At Louisville, it was cloudy. The temperature was 61 degrees, the dew point 56, and the relative humidity 83%. The wind was northeast at 10 miles an hour. The pressure was 30.12 inches and rising. At Frankfort, and the pressure was 30.12 inches and rising. Elsewhere around the region, at Jackson, fog was reported with a temperature of 63. At Indianapolis, it was partly sunny with a temperature of 58. It was cloudy with a temperature of 60 at Covington, 61 at Jasper, Indiana, 67 at London, and 67 at Bowling Green. Now for the official National Weather Service forecast for Frankfort and surrounding communities. Today, partly sunny. Patchy fog early in the morning. Highs in the lower 70s. Northeast winds 5 to 10 miles an hour. Tonight, mostly cloudy. Lows around 60. Northeast winds up to 10 miles an hour. Wednesday, mostly cloudy. Highs in the mid-70s. Northeast winds up to 10 miles an hour. Wednesday night, mostly cloudy. Lows in the upper 50s. Northeast winds 5 to 10 miles an hour. And now the extended forecast for the radio listening area. Thursday and Thursday night, mostly cloudy. Highs in the mid-70s. Lows in the mid-50s. Friday and Friday night, mostly clear. Highs in the lower 70s. Lows in the upper 40s. Saturday and Saturday night, partly cloudy. Highs in the mid-70s. Lows in the upper 40s. Sunday and Sunday night, partly cloudy. Highs in the mid-70s. Lows in the lower 50s. Monday and Monday night, partly cloudy. Highs around 80. Lows in the mid-50s. The current time is 9:07 a.m. Eastern Daylight Time. 9 a.m. Eastern Daylight Time weather conditions across north-central Kentucky. At Frankfort, and the pressure was 30.12 inches and rising. At Lexington, it was cloudy, reducing the visibility to 3 miles. The temperature was 57 degrees, the dew point 56, and the relative humidity 96%. The wind was northeast at 9 miles an hour. The pressure was 30.12 inches and rising. At Louisville, it was cloudy. The temperature was 61 degrees, the dew point 56, and the relative humidity 83%. The wind was northeast at 10 miles an hour. The pressure was 30.12 inches and rising. At Frankfort, and the pressure was 30.12 inches and rising. Elsewhere around the region, at Jackson, fog was reported with a temperature of 63. At Indianapolis, it was partly sunny with a temperature of 58. It was cloudy with a temperature of 60 at Covington, 61 at Jasper, Indiana, 67 at London, and 67 at Bowling Green. Now for the official National Weather Service forecast for Frankfort and surrounding communities. Today, partly sunny. Patchy fog early in the morning. Highs in the lower 70s. Northeast winds 5 to 10 miles an hour. Tonight, mostly cloudy. Lows around 60. North

East winds up to 10 miles an hour. Wednesday, mostly cloudy. Highs in the mid-70s. Northeast winds up to 10 miles an hour. Wednesday night, mostly cloudy. Lows in the upper 50s. Northeast winds 5 to 10 miles an hour. And now the extended forecast for the radio listening area. Thursday and Thursday night, mostly cloudy. Highs in the mid-70s. Lows in the mid-50s. Friday and Friday night, mostly clear. Highs in the lower 70s. Lows in the upper 40s. Saturday and Saturday night, partly cloudy. Highs in the mid-70s. Lows in the upper 40s. Sunday and Sunday night, partly cloudy. Highs in the mid-70s. Lows in the lower 50s. Monday and Monday night, partly cloudy. Highs around 80. Lows in the mid-50s. 9 a.m. Eastern Daylight Time weather conditions across north-central Kentucky. At Frankfort. And the pressure was 30.12 inches and rising. At Lexington, it was cloudy, reducing the visibility to 3 miles. The temperature was 57 degrees, the dew point 56, and the relative humidity 96%. The wind was northeast at 9 miles an hour. The pressure was 30.12 inches and rising. At Louisville, it was cloudy. The temperature was 61 degrees, the dew point 56, and the relative humidity 83%. The wind was northeast at 10 miles an hour. The pressure was 30.12 inches and rising. At Frankfort, and the pressure was 30.12 inches and rising. Elsewhere around the region, at Jackson, fog was reported with a temperature of 63. At Indianapolis, it was partly sunny with a temperature of 58. It was cloudy with a temperature of 60 at Covington, 61 at Jasper, Indiana, 67 at London, and 67 at Bowling Green. 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The current time is 9:12 a.m. Eastern Daylight Time. Now for the official National Weather Service forecast for Frankfort and surrounding communities. Today, partly sunny. Patchy fog early in the morning. Highs in the lower 70s. Northeast winds 5 to 10 miles an hour. Tonight, mostly cloudy. Lows around 60. Northeast winds up to 10 miles an hour. Wednesday, mostly cloudy. Highs in the mid-70s. Northeast winds up to 10 miles an hour. Wednesday night, mostly cloudy. Lows in the upper 50s. Northeast winds 5 to 10 miles an hour. And now the extended forecast for the radio listening area. Thursday and Thursday night, mostly cloudy. Highs in the mid-70s. Lows in the mid-50s. Friday and Friday night, mostly clear. Highs in the lower 70s. Lows in the upper 40s. Saturday and Saturday night, partly cloudy. Highs in the mid-70s. Lows in the upper 40s. Sunday and Sunday night, partly cloudy. Highs in the mid-70s. Lows in the lower 50s. Monday and Monday night, partly cloudy. Highs around 80. Lows in the mid-50s. 9 a.m. Eastern Daylight Time weather conditions across north-central Kentucky. At Frankfort. And the pressure was 30.12 inches and rising. At Lexington, it was cloudy, reducing the visibility to 3 miles. The temperature was 57 degrees. The dew point 56, and the relative humidity 96%. The wind was northeast at 9 miles an hour. The pressure was 30.12 inches and rising. At Louisville, it was cloudy. The temperature was 61 degrees, the dew point 56,
and the relative humidity 83%. The wind was northeast at 10 miles an hour. The pressure was 30.12 inches and rising at Frankfurt. And the pressure was 30.12 inches and rising. Elsewhere around the region, at Indianapolis, it was partly sunny with a temperature of 58. It was cloudy with a temperature of 60 at Covington, 61 at Jasper, Indiana, 63 at Jackson, 67 at London, and 67 at Bowling Green. Now for the official National Weather Service forecast for Frankfurt and surrounding communities. Today, partly sunny. Patchy fog early in the morning. Highs in the lower 70s. Northeast winds 5 to 10 miles an hour. Tonight, mostly cloudy. Lows around 60. Northeast winds up to 10 miles an hour. Wednesday, mostly cloudy. Highs in the mid-70s. Northeast winds up to 10 miles an hour. Wednesday night, mostly cloudy. Lows in the upper 50s. Northeast winds 5 to 10 miles an hour. And now the extended forecast for the radio listening area. Thursday and Thursday night, mostly cloudy. Highs in the mid-70s. Lows in the mid-50s. Friday and Friday night, mostly clear. Highs in the lower 70s. Lows in the upper 40s. Saturday and Saturday night, partly cloudy. Highs in the mid-70s. Lows in the upper 40s. Sunday and Sunday night, partly cloudy. Highs in the mid-70s. Lows in the lower 50s. Monday and Monday night, partly cloudy. Highs around 80. Lows in the mid-50s. 9 a.m. Eastern Daylight Time weather conditions across north-central Kentucky. At Frankfurt. And the pressure was 30.12 inches and rising. At Lexington, it was cloudy, reducing the visibility to 3 miles. The temperature was 57 degrees, the dew point 56, and the relative humidity 96%. The wind was northeast at 9 miles an hour. The pressure was 30.12 inches and rising. At Louisville, it was cloudy. The temperature was 61 degrees, the dew point 56, and the relative humidity 83%. The wind was northeast at 10 miles an hour. The pressure was 30.12 inches and rising. At Frankfurt, and the pressure was 30.12 inches and rising. Elsewhere around the region, at Indianapolis, it was partly sunny with a temperature of 58. It was cloudy with a temperature of 60 at Covington, 61 at Jasper, Indiana, 63 at Jackson, 67 at London, and 67 at Bowling Green. The current time is 9:18 a.m. Eastern Daylight Time. Now for the official National Weather Service forecast for Frankfurt and surrounding communities. Today, partly sunny. Patchy fog early in the morning. Highs in the lower 70s. Northeast winds 5 to 10 miles an hour. Tonight, mostly cloudy. Lows around 60. Northeast winds up to 10 miles an hour. Wednesday, mostly cloudy. Highs in the mid-70s. Northeast winds up to 10 miles an hour. Wednesday night, mostly cloudy. Lows in the upper 50s. Northeast winds 5 to 10 miles an hour. And now the extended forecast for the radio listening area. Thursday and Thursday night, mostly cloudy. Highs in the mid-70s. Lows in the mid-50s. Friday and Friday night, mostly clear. Highs in the lower 70s. Lows in the upper 40s. Saturday and Saturday night, partly cloudy. Highs in the mid-70s. Lows in the upper 40s. Sunday and Sunday night, partly cloudy. Highs in the mid-70s. Lows in the lower 50s. Monday and Monday night, partly cloudy. Highs around 80. Lows in the mid-50s.
9 a.m. Eastern Daylight Time weather conditions across North

Central Kentucky at Frankfort, and the pressure was 30.12 inches and rising. At Lexington, it was cloudy, reducing the visibility to 3 miles. The temperature was 57 degrees, the dew point 56, and the relative humidity 96%. The wind was northeast at 9 miles an hour. The pressure was 30.12 inches and rising. At Louisville, it was cloudy. The temperature was 61 degrees, the dew point 56, and the relative humidity 83%. The wind was northeast at 10 miles an hour. The pressure was 30.12 inches and rising. At Frankfort, and the pressure was 30.12 inches and rising. Elsewhere around the region, at Indianapolis, it was partly sunny with a temperature of 58. It was cloudy with a temperature of 60 at Covington, 61 at Jasper, Indiana, 63 at Jackson, 67 at London, and 67 at Bowling Green. Now for the official National Weather Service forecast for Frankfort and surrounding communities. Today, partly sunny. Patchy fog early in the morning. Highs in the lower 70s. Northeast winds 5 to 10 miles an hour. Tonight, mostly cloudy. Lows around 60. Northeast winds up to 10 miles an hour. Wednesday, mostly cloudy. Highs in the mid-70s. Northeast winds up to 10 miles an hour. Wednesday night, mostly cloudy. Lows in the upper 50s. Northeast winds 5 to 10 miles an hour. And now the extended forecast for the radio listening area. Thursday and Thursday night, mostly cloudy. Highs in the mid-70s. Lows in the mid-50s. Friday and Friday night, mostly clear. Highs in the lower 70s. Lows in the upper 40s. Saturday and Saturday night, partly cloudy. Highs in the mid-70s. Lows in the upper 40s. Sunday and Sunday night, partly cloudy. Highs in the mid-70s. Lows in the lower 50s. Monday and Monday night, partly cloudy. Highs around 80. Lows in the mid-50s. The current time is 9:22 a.m. Eastern Daylight Time. 9 a.m. Eastern Daylight Time weather conditions across north central Kentucky. At Frankfort, and the pressure was 30.12 inches and rising. At Lexington, it was cloudy, reducing the visibility to 3 miles. The temperature was 57 degrees, the dew point 56, and the relative humidity 96%. The wind was northeast at 9 miles an hour. The pressure was 30.12 inches and rising. At Louisville, it was cloudy. The temperature was 61 degrees, the dew point 56, and the relative humidity 83%. The wind was northeast at 10 miles an hour. The pressure was 30.12 inches and rising. At Frankfort, and the pressure was 30.12 inches and rising. Elsewhere around the region, at Indianapolis, it was partly sunny with a temperature of 58. It was cloudy with a temperature of 60 at Covington, 61 at Jasper, Indiana, 63 at Jackson, 67 at London, and 67 at Bowling Green. Now for the official National Weather Service forecast for Frankfort and surrounding communities. Today, partly sunny. Patchy fog early in the morning. Highs in the lower 70s. Northeast winds 5 to 10 miles an hour. Tonight, mostly cloudy. Lows around 60. Northeast winds up to 10 miles an hour. Wednesday, mostly cloudy. Highs in the mid-70s. Northeast winds up to 10 miles an hour. Wednesday night, mostly cloudy. Lows in the upper 50s. Northeast winds 5 to 10 miles an hour. And now the extended forecast for the radio listening area. Thursday and Thursday night, mostly cloudy. Highs in the mid-70s. Lows in the mid-50s. Friday and Friday night, mostly

clear. Highs in the lower 70s. Lows in the upper 40s. Saturday and Saturday night, partly cloudy. Highs in the mid 70s. Lows in the upper 40s. Sunday and Sunday night, partly cloudy. Highs in the mid 70s. Lows in the lower 50s. Monday and Monday night, partly cloudy. Highs around 80. Lows in the mid 50s. 9 a.m. Eastern Daylight Time weather conditions across north central Kentucky. At Frankfort. And the pressure was 30.12 inches and rising. At Lexington, it was cloudy, reducing the visibility to 3 miles. The temperature was 57 degrees, the dew point 56, and the relative humidity 96%. The wind was northeast at 9 miles an hour. The pressure was 30.12 inches and rising. At Louisville, it was cloudy. The temperature was 61 degrees, the dew point 56, and the relative humidity 83%. The wind was northeast at 10 miles an hour. The pressure was 30.12 inches and rising. At Frankfort, and the pressure was 30.12 inches and rising. Elsewhere around the region, at Indianapolis, it was partly sunny, with a temperature of 58. It was cloudy, with a temperature of 60 at Covington, 61 at Jasper, Indiana, 63 at Jackson, 67 at London, and 67 at Bowling Green. Now for the official National Weather Service forecast for Frankfort and surrounding communities. Today, partly sunny. Patchy fog early in the morning. Highs in the lower 70s. Northeast winds 5 to 10 miles an hour. Tonight, mostly cloudy. Lows around 60. Northeast winds up to 10 miles an hour. Wednesday, mostly cloudy. Highs in the mid-70s. Northeast winds up to 10 miles an hour. Wednesday night, mostly cloudy. Lows in the upper 50s. Northeast winds 5 to 10 miles an hour. And now the extended forecast for the radio listening area. Thursday and Thursday night, mostly cloudy. Highs in the mid-70s. Lows in the mid-50s. Friday and Friday night, mostly clear. Highs in the lower 70s. Lows in the upper 40s. Saturday and Saturday night, partly cloudy. Highs in the mid-70s. Lows in the upper 40s. Sunday and Sunday night, partly cloudy. Highs in the mid-70s. Lows in the lower 50s. Monday and Monday night, partly cloudy. Highs around 80. Lows in the mid-50s. The current time is 9:28 a.m. Eastern Daylight Time. 9 a.m. Eastern Daylight Time weather conditions across north-central Kentucky. At Frankfort. And the pressure was 30.12 inches and rising. At Lexington, it was cloudy, reducing the visibility to 3 miles. The temperature was 57 degrees, the dew point 56, and the relative humidity 96%. The wind was northeast at 9 miles an hour. The pressure was 30.12 inches and rising. At Louisville, it was cloudy. The temperature was 61 degrees, the dew point 56, and the relative humidity 83%. The wind was northeast at 10 miles an hour. The pressure was 30.12 inches and rising. At Frankfort, and the pressure was 30.12 inches and rising. Elsewhere around the region, at Indianapolis, it was partly sunny, with a temperature of 58. It was cloudy, with a temperature of 60 at Covington, 61 at Jasper, Indiana, 63 at Jackson, 67 at London, and 67 at Bowling Green. Now for the official National Weather Service forecast for Frankfort and surrounding communities. Today, partly sunny. Patchy fog early in the morning. Highs in the lower 70s. Northeast winds 5 to 10 miles an hour. Tonight, mostly cloudy. Lows around 60. Northeast

winds up to 10 miles an hour. Wednesday, mostly cloudy. Highs in the mid-70s. Northeast winds up to 10 miles an hour. Wednesday night, mostly cloudy. Lows in the upper 50s. Northeast winds 5 to 10 miles an hour. And now the extended forecast for the radio listening area. Thursday and Thursday night, mostly cloudy. Highs in the mid-70s. Lows in the mid-50s. Friday and Friday night, mostly clear. Highs in the lower 70s. Lows in the upper 40s. Saturday and Saturday night, partly cloudy. Highs in the mid-70s. Lows in the upper 40s. Sunday and Sunday night, partly cloudy. Highs in the mid-70s. Lows in the lower 50s. Monday and Monday night, partly cloudy. Highs around 80. Lows in the mid-50s. 9 a.m. Eastern Daylight Time weather conditions across north-central Kentucky. At Frankfort. And the pressure was 30.12 inches and rising. At Lexington, it was cloudy, reducing the visibility to 3 miles. The temperature was 57 degrees, the dew point 56, and the relative humidity 96%. The wind was northeast at 9 miles an hour. The pressure was 30.12 inches and rising. At Louisville, it was cloudy. The temperature was 61 degrees, the dew point 56, and the relative humidity 83%. The wind was northeast at 10 miles an hour. The pressure was 30.12 inches and rising. At Frankfort, and the pressure was 30.12 inches and rising. Elsewhere around the region, at Indianapolis, it was partly sunny, with a temperature of 58. It was cloudy, with a temperature of 60 at Covington, 61 at Jasper, Indiana, 63 at Jackson, 67 at London, and 67 at Bowling Green. The current time is 9:32 a.m. Eastern Daylight Time. Now for the official National Weather Service forecast for Frankfort and surrounding communities. Today, partly sunny. Patchy fog early in the morning. Highs in the lower 70s. Northeast winds 5 to 10 miles an hour. Tonight, mostly cloudy. Lows around 60. Northeast winds up to 10 miles an hour. Wednesday, mostly cloudy. Highs in the mid-70s. Northeast winds up to 10 miles an hour. Wednesday night, mostly cloudy. Lows in the upper 50s. Northeast winds 5 to 10 miles an hour. And now the extended forecast for the radio listening area. Thursday and Thursday night, mostly cloudy. Highs in the mid-70s. Lows in the mid-50s. Friday and Friday night, mostly clear. Highs in the lower 70s. Lows in the upper 40s. Saturday and Saturday night, partly cloudy. Highs in the mid-70s. Clear. Highs in the lower 70s. Lows in the upper 40s. Saturday and Saturday night, partly cloudy. Highs in the mid-70s. Lows in the upper 40s. Sunday and Sunday night, partly cloudy. Highs in the mid-70s. Lows in the lower 50s. Monday and Monday night, partly cloudy. Highs around 80. Lows in the mid-50s. 9 a.m. Eastern Daylight Time weather conditions across north-central Kentucky. At Frankfort. And the pressure was 30.12 inches and rising. At Lexington, it was cloudy, reducing the visibility to 3 miles. The temperature was 57 degrees, the dew point 56, and the relative humidity 96%. The wind was northeast at 9 miles an hour. The pressure was 30.12 inches and rising. At Louisville, it was cloudy. The temperature was 61 degrees, the dew point 56, and the relative humidity 83%. The wind was northeast at 10 miles an hour. The pressure was 30.12 inches and rising. At Frankfort,

and the pressure was 30.12 inches and rising. Elsewhere around the region, at Indianapolis, it was partly sunny with a temperature of 58. It was cloudy with a temperature of 60 at Covington, 61 at Jasper, Indiana, 63 at Jackson, 67 at London, and 67 at Bowling Green. Now for the official National Weather Service forecast for Frankfort and surrounding communities. Today, partly sunny. Patchy fog early in the morning. Highs in the lower 70s. Northeast winds 5 to 10 miles an hour. Tonight, mostly cloudy. Lows around 60. Northeast winds up to 10 miles an hour. Wednesday, mostly cloudy. Highs in the mid-70s. Northeast winds up to 10 miles an hour. Wednesday night, mostly cloudy. Lows in the upper 50s. Northeast winds 5 to 10 miles an hour. And now the extended forecast for the radio listening area. Thursday and Thursday night, mostly cloudy. Highs in the mid-70s. Lows in the mid-50s. Friday and Friday night, mostly clear. Highs in the lower 70s. Lows in the upper 40s. Saturday and Saturday night, partly cloudy. Highs in the mid-70s. Lows in the upper 40s. Sunday and Sunday night, partly cloudy. Highs in the mid-70s. Lows in the lower 50s. Monday and Monday night, partly cloudy. Highs around 80. Lows in the mid-50s. 9 a.m. Eastern Daylight Time weather conditions across north-central Kentucky. At Frankfort. And the pressure was 30.12 inches and rising. At Lexington, it was cloudy, reducing the visibility to 3 miles. The temperature was 57 degrees, the dew point 56, and the relative humidity 96%. The wind was northeast at 9 miles an hour. The pressure was 30.12 inches and rising. At Louisville, it was cloudy. The temperature was 61 degrees, the dew point 56, and the relative humidity 83%. The wind was northeast at 10 miles an hour. The pressure was 30.12 inches and rising. At Frankfort, and the pressure was 30.12 inches and rising. Elsewhere around the region, at Indianapolis, it was partly sunny, with a temperature of 58. It was cloudy, with a temperature of 60 at Covington, 61 at Jasper, Indiana, 63 at Jackson, 67 at London, and 67 at Bowling Green. The current time is 9:37 a.m. Eastern Daylight Time. Now for the official National Weather Service forecast for Frankfort and surrounding communities. Today, partly sunny. Patchy fog early in the morning. Highs in the lower 70s. Northeast winds 5 to 10 miles an hour. Tonight, mostly cloudy. Lows around 60. Northeast winds up to 10 miles an hour. Wednesday, mostly cloudy. Highs in the mid-70s. Northeast winds up to 10 miles an hour. Wednesday night, mostly cloudy. Lows in the upper 50s. Northeast winds 5 to 10 miles an hour. And now the extended forecast for the radio listening area. Thursday and Thursday night, mostly cloudy. Highs in the mid-70s. Lows in the mid-50s. Friday and Friday night, mostly clear. Highs in the lower 70s. Lows in the upper 40s. Saturday and Saturday night, partly cloudy. Highs in the mid-70s. Lows in the upper 40s. Sunday and Sunday night, partly cloudy. Highs in the mid-70s. Lows in the lower 50s. Monday and Monday night, partly cloudy. Highs around 80. Lows in the mid-50s. 9 a.m. Eastern Daylight Time weather conditions across north-central Kentucky. At Frankfort. And the pressure was 30.12 inches and rising.
At Lexington, it was cloudy, reducing the visibility to 3 miles. The temperature was 57 degrees, the dew point 56, and the relative humidity 96%. The wind was northeast at 9 miles an hour. The pressure was 30.12 inches and rising. At Louisville, it was cloudy. The temperature was 61 degrees, the dew point 56, and the relative humidity 83%. The wind was northeast at 10 miles an hour. The pressure was 30.12 inches and rising. At Frankfort, and the pressure was 30.12 inches and rising. Elsewhere around the region, at Indianapolis, it was partly sunny, with a temperature of 58. It was cloudy, with a temperature of 60 at Covington, 61 at Jasper, Indiana, 63 at Jackson, 67 at London, and 67 at Bowling Green. Now for the official National Weather Service forecast for Frankfort and surrounding communities. Today, partly sunny. Patchy fog early in the morning. Highs in the lower 70s. Northeast winds 5 to 10 miles an hour. Tonight, mostly cloudy. Lows around 60. Northeast winds up to 10 miles an hour. Wednesday, mostly cloudy. Highs in the mid-70s. Northeast winds up to 10 miles an hour. Wednesday night, mostly cloudy. Lows in the upper 50s. Northeast winds 5 to 10 miles an hour. And now the extended forecast for the radio listening area. Thursday and Thursday night, mostly cloudy. Highs in the mid-70s. Lows in the mid-50s. Friday and Friday night, mostly clear. Highs in the lower 70s. Lows in the upper 40s. Saturday and Saturday night, partly cloudy. Highs in the mid-70s. Lows in the upper 40s. Sunday and Sunday night, partly cloudy. Highs in the mid-70s. Lows in the lower 50s. Monday and Monday night, partly cloudy. Highs around 80. Lows in the mid-50s. 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The current time is 9:42 a.m. Eastern Daylight Time. 9 a.m. Eastern Daylight Time weather conditions across north central Kentucky. At Frankfort, and the pressure was 30.12 inches and rising. At Lexington, it was cloudy, reducing the visibility to 3 miles. The temperature was 57 degrees, the dew point 56, and the relative humidity 96%. The wind was northeast at 9 miles an hour. The pressure was 30.12 inches and rising. At Louisville, it was cloudy. The temperature was 61 degrees, the dew point 56, and the relative humidity 83%. The wind was northeast at 10 miles an hour. The pressure was 30.12 inches and rising. At Frankfort, and the pressure was 30.12 inches and rising. Elsewhere around the region, at Indianapolis, it was partly sunny, with a temperature of 58. It was cloudy, with a temperature of 60 at Covington, 61 at Jasper, Indiana, 63 at Jackson, 67 at London, and 67 at Bowling Green. Now for the official National Weather Service forecast for Frankfort and surrounding communities. Today, partly sunny. Patchy fog early in the morning. Highs in the lower 70s. Northeast winds 5 to 10 miles an hour. Tonight, mostly cloudy. Lows around 60. Northeast winds up to 10 miles an hour. Wednesday, mostly cloudy. Highs in the mid-70s. Northeast winds up to 10 miles an hour. Wednesday night, mostly cloudy. Lows in the upper 50s. Northeast winds 5 to 10 miles an hour.
And now the extended forecast for the radio listening area. Thursday and Thursday night, mostly.

cloudy. Highs in the mid-70s. Lows in the mid-50s. Friday and Friday night, mostly clear. Highs in the lower 70s. Lows in the upper 40s. Saturday and Saturday night, partly cloudy. Highs in the mid-70s. Lows in the upper 40s. Sunday and Sunday night, partly cloudy. Highs in the mid-70s. Lows in the lower 50s. Monday and Monday night, partly cloudy. Highs around 80. Lows in the mid-50s. 9 a.m. Eastern Daylight Time weather conditions across north-central Kentucky. At Frankfort. And the pressure was 30.12 inches and rising. At Lexington, it was cloudy, reducing the visibility to 3 miles. The temperature was 57 degrees, the dew point 56, and the relative humidity 96%. The wind was northeast at 9 miles an hour. The pressure was 30.12 inches and rising. At Louisville, it was cloudy. The temperature was 61 degrees, the dew point 56, and the relative humidity 83%. The wind was northeast at 10 miles an hour. The pressure was 30.12 inches and rising. At Frankfort, and the pressure was 30.12 inches and rising. Elsewhere around the region, at Indianapolis, it was partly sunny, with a temperature of 58. It was cloudy, with a temperature of 60 at Covington, 61 at Jasper, Indiana, 63 at Jackson, 67 at London, and 67 at Bowling Green. Now for the official National Weather Service forecast for Frankfort and surrounding communities. Today, partly sunny. Patchy fog early in the morning. Highs in the lower 70s. Northeast winds 5 to 10 miles an hour. Tonight, mostly cloudy. Lows around 60. Northeast winds up to 10 miles an hour. Wednesday, mostly cloudy. Highs in the mid-70s. Northeast winds up to 10 miles an hour. Wednesday night, mostly cloudy. Lows in the upper 50s. Northeast winds 5 to 10 miles an hour. And now the extended forecast for the radio listening area. Thursday and Thursday night, mostly cloudy. Highs in the mid-70s. Lows in the mid-50s. Friday and Friday night, mostly clear. Highs in the lower 70s. Lows in the upper 40s. Saturday and Saturday night, partly cloudy. Highs in the mid-70s. Lows in the upper 40s. Sunday and Sunday night, partly cloudy. Highs in the mid-70s. Lows in the lower 50s. Monday and Monday night, partly cloudy. Highs around 80. Lows in the mid-50s. The current time is 9:47 a.m. Eastern Daylight Time. 9 a.m. Eastern Daylight Time weather conditions across north-central Kentucky. At Frankfort. And the pressure was 30.12 inches and rising. At Lexington, it was cloudy, reducing the visibility to 3 miles. The temperature was 57 degrees, the dew point 56, and the relative humidity 96%. The wind was northeast at 9 miles an hour. The pressure was 30.12 inches and rising. At Louisville, it was cloudy. The temperature was 61 degrees, the dew point 56, and the relative humidity 83%. The wind was northeast at 10 miles an hour. The pressure was 30.12 inches and rising. At Frankfort, and the pressure was 30.12 inches and rising. Elsewhere around the region, at Indianapolis, it was partly sunny, with a temperature of 58. It was cloudy, with a temperature of 60 at Covington, 61 at Jasper, Indiana, 63 at Jackson, 67 at London, and 67 at Bowling Green. Now for the official National Weather Service forecast for Frankfort and surrounding communities. Today, partly sunny. Patchy fog early in the morning. Highs in the lower 70s. Northeast winds 5 to

10 miles an hour. Tonight, mostly cloudy. Lows around 60. Northeast winds up to 10 miles an hour. Wednesday, mostly cloudy. Highs in the mid-70s. Northeast winds up to 10 miles an hour. Wednesday night, mostly cloudy. Lows in the upper 50s. Northeast winds 5 to 10 miles an hour. And now the extended forecast for the radio listening area. Thursday and Thursday night, mostly cloudy. Highs in the mid-70s. Lows in the mid-50s. Friday and Friday night, mostly clear. Highs in the lower 70s. Lows in the upper 40s. Saturday and Saturday night, partly cloudy. Highs in the mid-70s. Lows in the upper 40s. Sunday and Sunday night, partly cloudy. Highs in the mid-70s. Lows in the lower 50s. Monday and Monday night, partly cloudy. Highs around 80. Lows in the mid-50s. 9 a.m. Eastern Daylight Time weather conditions across north-central Kentucky. At Frankfort, and the pressure was 30.12 inches and rising. At Lexington, it was cloudy, reducing the visibility to 3 miles. The temperature was 57 degrees, the dew point 56, and the relative humidity 96%. The wind was northeast at 9 miles an hour. The pressure was 30.12 inches and rising. At Louisville, it was cloudy. The temperature was 61 degrees, the dew point 56, and the relative humidity 83%. The wind was northeast at 10 miles an hour. The pressure was 30.12 inches and rising. At Frankfort, and the pressure was 30.12 inches and rising. Elsewhere around the region, at Indianapolis, it was partly sunny, with a temperature of 58. It was cloudy, with a temperature of 60 at Covington, 61 at Jasper, Indiana, 63 at Jackson, 67 at London, and 67 at Bowling Green. The current time is 9:52 a.m. Eastern Daylight Time. Now for the official National Weather Service forecast for Frankfort and surrounding communities. Today, partly sunny. Patchy fog early in the morning. Highs in the lower 70s. Northeast winds 5 to 10 miles an hour. Tonight, mostly cloudy. Lows around 60. Northeast winds up to 10 miles an hour. Wednesday, mostly cloudy. Highs in the mid-70s. Northeast winds up to 10 miles an hour. Wednesday night, mostly cloudy. Lows in the upper 50s. Northeast winds 5 to 10 miles an hour. And now the extended forecast for the radio listening area. Thursday and Thursday night, mostly cloudy. Highs in the mid-70s. Lows in the mid-50s. Friday and Friday night, mostly clear. Highs in the lower 70s. Lows in the upper 40s. Saturday and Saturday night, partly cloudy. Highs in the mid-70s. Lows in the upper 40s. Sunday and Sunday night, partly cloudy. Highs in the mid-70s. Lows in the lower 50s. Monday and Monday night, partly cloudy. Highs around 80. Lows in the mid-50s. 9 a.m. Eastern Daylight Time weather conditions across north-central Kentucky. At Frankfort, and the pressure was 30.12 inches and rising. At Lexington, it was cloudy, reducing the visibility to 3 miles. The temperature was 57 degrees, the dew point 56, and the relative humidity 96%. The wind was northeast at 9 miles an hour. The pressure was 30.12 inches and rising. At Louisville, it was cloudy. The temperature was 61 degrees, the dew point 56, and the relative humidity 83%. The wind was northeast at 10 miles an hour. The pressure was 30.12 inches and rising. At Frankfort, and the pressure was 30.12 inches and rising.

mostly cloudy. Highs in the mid-70s. Northeast winds up to 10 miles an hour. Wednesday night, mostly cloudy. Lows in the upper 50s. Northeast winds 5 to 10 miles an hour. And now the extended forecast for the radio listening area. Thursday and Thursday night, mostly cloudy. Highs in the mid-70s. Lows in the mid-50s. Friday and Friday night, mostly clear. Highs in the lower 70s. Lows in the upper 40s. Saturday and Saturday night, partly cloudy. Highs in the mid-70s. Lows in the upper 40s. Sunday and Sunday night, partly cloudy. Highs in the mid-70s. Lows in the lower 50s. Monday and Monday night, partly cloudy. Highs around 80. Lows in the mid-50s. 9 a.m. Eastern Daylight Time weather conditions across north-central Kentucky. At Frankfort. And the pressure was 30.12 inches and rising. At Lexington, it was cloudy, reducing the visibility to 3 miles. The temperature was 57 degrees, the dew point 56, and the relative humidity 96%. The wind was northeast at 9 miles an hour. The pressure was 30.12 inches and rising. At Louisville, it was cloudy. The temperature was 61 degrees, the dew point 56, and the relative humidity 83%. The wind was northeast at 10 miles an hour. The pressure was 30.12 inches and rising. At Frankfort, and the pressure was 30.12 inches and rising. Elsewhere around the region, at Indianapolis, it was partly sunny, with a temperature of 58. It was cloudy, with a temperature of 60 at Covington, 61 at Jasper, Indiana, 63 at Jackson, 67 at London, and 67 at Bowling Green. The current time is 9:57 a.m. Eastern Daylight Time. Now for the official National Weather Service forecast for Frankfort and surrounding communities. Today, partly sunny. Patchy fog early in the morning. Highs in the lower 70s. Northeast winds 5 to 10 miles an hour. Tonight, mostly cloudy. Lows around 60. Northeast winds up to 10 miles an hour. Wednesday, mostly cloudy. Highs in the mid-70s. Northeast winds up to 10 miles an hour. Wednesday night, mostly cloudy. Lows in the upper 50s. Northeast winds 5 to 10 miles an hour. And now the extended forecast for the radio listening area. Thursday and Thursday night, mostly cloudy. Highs in the mid-70s. Lows in the mid-50s. Friday and Friday night, mostly clear. Highs in the lower 70s. Lows in the upper 40s. Saturday and Saturday night, partly cloudy. Highs in the mid-70s. Lows in the upper 40s. Sunday and Sunday night, partly cloudy. Highs in the mid-70s. Lows in the lower 50s. Monday and Monday night, partly cloudy. Highs around 80. Lows in the mid-50s. 9 a.m. Eastern Daylight Time weather conditions across north-central Kentucky. At Frankfort. And the pressure was 30.12 inches and rising. At Lexington, it was cloudy, reducing the visibility to 3 miles. The temperature was 57 degrees, the dew point 56, and the relative humidity 96%. The wind was northeast at 9 miles an hour. The pressure was 30.12 inches and rising. At Louisville, it was cloudy. The temperature was 61 degrees, the dew point 56, and the relative humidity 83%. The wind was northeast at 10 miles an hour. The pressure was 30.12 inches and rising. At Frankfort, and the pressure was 30.12 inches and rising. Elsewhere around the region, at Indianapolis, it was partly sunny, with a temperature of 58. It was cloudy, with a temperature of 60 at Covington, 61.

67 at Jasper, Indiana, 63 at Jackson, 67 at London, and 67 at Bowling Green. Now for the official National Weather Service forecast for Frankfurt and surrounding communities. Today, partly sunny. Patchy fog early in the morning. Highs in the lower 70s. Northeast winds 5 to 10 miles an hour. Tonight, mostly cloudy. Lows around 60. Northeast winds up to 10 miles an hour. Wednesday, mostly cloudy. Highs in the mid-70s. Northeast winds up to 10 miles an hour. Wednesday night, mostly cloudy. Lows in the upper 50s. Northeast winds 5 to 10 miles an hour. And now the extended forecast for the radio listening area. Thursday and Thursday night, mostly cloudy. Highs in the mid-70s. Lows in the mid-50s. Friday and Friday night, mostly clear. Highs in the lower 70s. Lows in the upper 40s. Saturday and Saturday night, partly cloudy. Highs in the mid-70s. Lows in the upper 40s. Sunday and Sunday night, partly cloudy. Highs in the mid-70s. Lows in the lower 50s. Monday and Monday night, partly cloudy. Highs around 80. Lows in the mid-50s. 9 a.m. Eastern Daylight Time weather conditions across north-central Kentucky. At Frankfurt. And the pressure was 30.12 inches and rising. At Lexington, it was cloudy, reducing the visibility to 3 miles. The temperature was 57 degrees, the dew point 56, and the relative humidity 96%. The wind was northeast at 9 miles an hour. The pressure was 30.12 inches and rising. At Louisville, it was cloudy. The temperature was 61 degrees, the dew point 56, and the relative humidity 83%. The wind was northeast at 10 miles an hour. The pressure was 30.12 inches and rising. At Frankfurt, and the pressure was 30.12 inches and rising. Elsewhere around the region, at Indianapolis, it was partly sunny, with a temperature of 58. It was cloudy, with a temperature of 60 at Covington, 61 at Jasper, Indiana, 63 at Jackson, 67 at London, and 67 at Bowling Green. The current time is 10:03 a.m. Eastern Daylight Time. Now for the official National Weather Service forecast for Frankfurt and surrounding communities. Today, partly sunny. Patchy fog early in the morning. Highs in the lower 70s. Northeast winds 5 to 10 miles an hour. Tonight, mostly cloudy. Lows around 60. Northeast winds up to 10 miles an hour. Wednesday, mostly cloudy. Highs in the mid-70s. Northeast winds up to 10 miles an hour. Wednesday night, mostly cloudy. Lows in the upper 50s. Northeast winds 5 to 10 miles an hour. And now the extended forecast for the radio listening area. Thursday and Thursday night, mostly cloudy. Highs in the mid-70s. Lows in the mid-50s. Friday and Friday night, mostly clear. Highs in the lower 70s. Lows in the upper 40s. Saturday and Saturday night, partly cloudy. Highs in the mid-70s. Lows in the upper 40s. Sunday and Sunday night, partly cloudy. Highs in the mid-70s. Lows in the lower 50s. Monday and Monday night, partly cloudy. Highs around 80. Lows in the mid-50s. 10 a.m. Eastern Daylight Time weather conditions across north-central Kentucky. At Frankfurt. And the pressure was 30.13 inches and rising. At Lexington, it was cloudy, reducing the visibility to 2.5 miles. The temperature was 58 degrees, the dew point 56, and the relative humidity 93%. The wind was north at 10 miles an hour. The pressure was 30.14 inches and rising.

at Louisville. It was cloudy. The temperature was 61 degrees, the dew point 56, and the relative humidity 83%. The wind was northeast at 7 miles an hour. The pressure was 30.14 inches and rising at Frankfort. And the pressure was 30.13 inches and rising. Elsewhere around the region, at Indianapolis, it was partly sunny with a temperature of 59. It was cloudy with a temperature of 60 at Covington, 61 at Jasper, Indiana, 63 at Jackson, 67 at London, and 67 at Bowling Green. Now for the official National Weather Service forecast for Frankfort and surrounding communities. Today, partly sunny. Patchy fog early in the morning. Highs in the lower 70s. Northeast winds 5 to 10 miles an hour. Tonight, mostly cloudy. Lows around 60. Northeast winds up to 10 miles an hour. Wednesday, mostly cloudy. Highs in the mid-70s. Northeast winds up to 10 miles an hour. Wednesday night, mostly cloudy. Lows in the upper 50s. Northeast winds 5 to 10 miles an hour. And now the extended forecast for the radio listening area. Thursday and Thursday night, mostly cloudy. Highs in the mid-70s. Lows in the mid-50s. Friday and Friday night, mostly clear. Highs in the lower 70s. Lows in the upper 40s. Saturday and Saturday night, partly cloudy. Highs in the mid-70s. Lows in the upper 40s. Sunday and Sunday night, partly cloudy. Highs in the mid-70s. Lows in the lower 50s. Monday and Monday night, partly cloudy. Highs around 80. Lows in the mid-50s. The current time is 10:07 a.m. Eastern Daylight Time. 10 a.m. Eastern Daylight Time weather conditions across north-central Kentucky. At Frankfort. And the pressure was 30.13 inches and rising. At Lexington, it was cloudy, reducing the visibility to 2.5 miles. The temperature was 58 degrees, the dew point 56, and the relative humidity 93%. The wind was north at 10 miles an hour. The pressure was 30.14 inches and rising. At Louisville, it was cloudy. The temperature was 61 degrees, the dew point 56, and the relative humidity 83%. The wind was northeast at 7 miles an hour. The pressure was 30.14 inches and rising. At Frankfort, and the pressure was 30.13 inches and rising. Elsewhere around the region, at Indianapolis, it was partly sunny with a temperature of 59. It was cloudy with a temperature of 60 at Covington, 61 at Jasper, Indiana, 63 at Jackson, 67 at London, and 67 at Bowling Green. Now for the official National Weather Service forecast for Frankfort and surrounding communities. Today, partly sunny. Patchy fog early in the morning. Highs in the lower 70s. Northeast winds 5 to 10 miles an hour. Tonight, mostly cloudy. Lows around 60. Northeast winds up to 10 miles an hour. Wednesday, mostly cloudy. Highs in the mid-70s. Northeast winds up to 10 miles an hour. Wednesday night, mostly cloudy. Lows in the upper 50s. Northeast winds 5 to 10 miles an hour. And now the extended forecast for the radio listening area. Thursday and Thursday night, mostly cloudy. Highs in the mid-70s. Lows in the mid-50s. Friday and Friday night, mostly clear. Highs in the lower 70s. Lows in the upper 40s. Saturday and Saturday night, partly cloudy. Highs in the mid-70s. Lows in the upper 40s. Sunday and Sunday night, partly cloudy. Highs in the mid-70s. Lows in the lower 50s. Monday and Monday night, partly cloudy.

is around 80. Lows in the mid-50s. 10 a.m. Eastern Daylight Time weather conditions across north-central Kentucky at Frankfort. And the pressure was 30.13 inches and rising. At Lexington, it was cloudy, reducing the visibility to 2.5 miles. The temperature was 58 degrees, the dew point 56, and the relative humidity 93%. The wind was north at 10 miles an hour. The pressure was 30.14 inches and rising. At Louisville, it was cloudy. The temperature was 61 degrees, the dew point 56, and the relative humidity 83%. The wind was northeast at 7 miles an hour. The pressure was 30.14 inches and rising at Frankfort. And the pressure was 30.13 inches and rising. Elsewhere around the region, at Indianapolis, it was partly sunny with a temperature of 59. It was cloudy with a temperature of 60 at Covington, 61 at Jasper, Indiana, 63 at Jackson, 67 at London, and 67 at Bowling Green. Now for the official National Weather Service forecast for Frankfort and surrounding communities. Today, partly sunny. Patchy fog early in the morning. Highs in the lower 70s. Northeast winds 5 to 10 miles an hour. Tonight, mostly cloudy. Lows around 60. Northeast winds up to 10 miles an hour. Wednesday, mostly cloudy. Highs in the mid-70s. Northeast winds up to 10 miles an hour. Wednesday night, mostly cloudy. Lows in the upper 50s. Northeast winds 5 to 10 miles an hour. And now the extended forecast for the radio listening area. Thursday and Thursday night, mostly cloudy. Highs in the mid-70s. Lows in the mid-50s. Friday and Friday night, mostly clear. Highs in the lower 70s. Lows in the upper 40s. Saturday and Saturday night, partly cloudy. Highs in the mid-70s. Lows in the upper 40s. Sunday and Sunday night, partly cloudy. Highs in the mid-70s. Lows in the lower 50s. Monday and Monday night, partly cloudy. Highs around 80. Lows in the mid-50s. 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The current time is 10:13 a.m. Eastern Daylight Time. 10 a.m. Eastern Daylight Time weather conditions across north-central Kentucky at Frankfort, and the pressure was 30.13 inches and rising. At Lexington, it was cloudy, reducing the visibility to 1.5 miles. The temperature was 58 degrees, the dew point 56, and the relative humidity 93%. The wind was north at 9 miles an hour. The pressure was 30.14 inches and rising. At Louisville, it was cloudy. The temperature was 61 degrees, the dew point 56, and the relative humidity 83%. The wind was northeast at 7 miles an hour. The pressure was 30.14 inches and rising. At Frankfort, and the pressure was 30.13 inches and rising. Elsewhere around the region, at Indianapolis, it was partly sunny with a temperature of 59. It was cloudy with a temperature of 60 at Covington, 61 at Jasper, Indiana, 63 at Jackson, 67 at London, and 67 at Bowling Green. Now for the official National Weather Service forecast for Frankfort and surrounding communities. Today, partly sunny. Patchy fog early in the morning. Highs in the lower 70s. Northeast winds 5 to 10 miles an hour. Tonight, mostly cloudy. Lows around 60. Northeast winds up to 10 miles an hour. Wednesday, mostly cloudy. Highs in

The mid-70s. Northeast winds up to 10 miles an hour. Wednesday night, mostly cloudy. Lows in the upper 50s. Northeast winds 5 to 10 miles an hour. And now the extended forecast for the radio listening area. Thursday and Thursday night, mostly cloudy. Highs in the mid-70s. Lows in the mid-50s. Friday and Friday night, mostly clear. Highs in the lower 70s. Lows in the upper 40s. Saturday and Saturday night, partly cloudy. Highs in the mid-70s. Lows in the upper 40s. Sunday and Sunday night, partly cloudy. Highs in the mid-70s. Lows in the lower 50s. Monday and Monday night, partly cloudy. Highs around 80. Lows in the mid-50s. 10 a.m. Eastern Daylight Time weather conditions across north-central Kentucky. At Frankfort. And the pressure was 30.13 inches in rising. At Lexington, it was cloudy, reducing the visibility to 1.5 miles. The temperature was 58 degrees, the dew point 56, and the relative humidity 93%. The wind was north at 9 miles an hour. The pressure was 30.14 inches and rising. At Louisville, it was cloudy. The temperature was 61 degrees, the dew point 56, and the relative humidity 83%. The wind was northeast at 7 miles an hour. The pressure was 30.14 inches and rising. At Frankfort, and the pressure was 30.13 inches and rising. Elsewhere around the region, at Indianapolis, it was partly sunny, with a temperature of 59. It was cloudy, with a temperature of 60 at Covington, 61 at Jasper, Indiana, 63 at Jackson, 67 at London, and 67 at Bowling Green. The current time is 10:17 a.m. Eastern Daylight Time. Now for the official National Weather Service forecast for Frankfort and surrounding communities. Today, partly sunny. Patchy fog early in the morning. Highs in the lower 70s. Northeast winds 5 to 10 miles an hour. Tonight, mostly cloudy. Lows around 60. Northeast winds up to 10 miles an hour. Wednesday, mostly cloudy. Highs in the mid-70s. Northeast winds up to 10 miles an hour. Wednesday night, mostly cloudy. Lows in the upper 50s. Northeast winds 5 to 10 miles an hour. And now the extended forecast for the radio listening area. Thursday and Thursday night, mostly cloudy. Highs in the mid-70s. Lows in the mid-50s. Friday and Friday night, mostly clear. Highs in the lower 70s. Lows in the upper 40s. Saturday and Saturday night, partly cloudy. Highs in the mid-70s. Lows in the upper 40s. Sunday and Sunday night, partly cloudy. Highs in the mid-70s. Lows in the lower 50s. Monday and Monday night, partly cloudy. Highs around 80. Lows in the mid-50s. Here are some river levels reported this morning. On the Kentucky River, Highbridge Lock 9.4, Frankfort Lock 6.9, Lockport Lock 8.5, on North Elkhorn Creek, Georgetown 3.8. Here are some nearby reservoir levels. Harrington Lake 737.1, Taylorsville Lake 547.2. 10 a.m. Eastern Daylight Time weather conditions across north-central Kentucky. At Frankfort, and the pressure was 30.13 inches and rising. At Lexington, it was cloudy, reducing the visibility to 1.5 miles. The temperature was 58 degrees, the dew point 56, and the relative humidity 93%. The wind was north at 9 miles an hour. The pressure was 30.14 inches and rising. At Louisville, it was cloudy. The temperature was 61 degrees, the dew point 56, and the relative humidity 83%. The wind was northeast at 7 miles an hour.

The pressure was 30.14 inches and rising at Frankfurt. And the pressure was 30.13 inches and rising. Elsewhere around the region, at Indianapolis, it was partly sunny with a temperature of 59. It was cloudy with a temperature of 60 at Covington, 61 at Jasper, Indiana, 63 at Jackson, 67 at London, and 67 at Bowling Green. Now for the official National Weather Service forecast for Frankfurt and surrounding communities. Today, partly sunny. Patchy fog early in the morning. Highs in the lower 70s. Northeast winds 5 to 10 miles an hour. Tonight, mostly cloudy. Lows around 60. Northeast winds up to 10 miles an hour. Wednesday, mostly cloudy. Highs in the mid-70s. Northeast winds up to 10 miles an hour. Wednesday night, mostly cloudy. Lows in the upper 50s. Northeast winds 5 to 10 miles an hour. And now the extended forecast for the radio listening area. Thursday and Thursday night, mostly cloudy. Highs in the mid-70s. Lows in the mid-50s. Friday and Friday night, mostly clear. Highs in the lower 70s. Lows in the upper 40s. Saturday and Saturday night, partly cloudy. Highs in the mid-70s. Lows in the upper 40s. Sunday and Sunday night, partly cloudy. Highs in the mid-70s. Lows in the lower 50s. Monday and Monday night, partly cloudy. Highs around 80. Lows in the mid-50s. The current time is 10:22 a.m. Eastern Daylight Time. Here are some river levels reported this morning. On the Kentucky River, Highbridge Lock 9.4, Frankfurt Lock 6.9, Lockport Lock 8.5, on North Elkhorn Creek, Georgetown 3.8. Here are some nearby reservoir levels. Harrington Lake 737.1, Taylorsville Lake 547.2. 10 a.m. Eastern Daylight Time weather conditions across north central Kentucky. At Frankfurt, and the pressure was 30.13 inches and rising. At Lexington, it was cloudy, reducing the visibility to 1.5 miles. The temperature was 58 degrees, the dew point 56, and the relative humidity 93%. The wind was north at 9 miles an hour. The pressure was 30.14 inches and rising. At Louisville, it was cloudy. The temperature was 61 degrees, the dew point 56, and the relative humidity 83%. The wind was northeast at 7 miles an hour. The pressure was 30.14 inches and rising. At Frankfurt, and the pressure was 30.13 inches and rising. Elsewhere around the region, at Indianapolis, it was partly sunny, with a temperature of 59. It was cloudy, with a temperature of 60 at Covington, 61 at Jasper, Indiana, 63 at Jackson, 67 at London, and 67 at Bowling Green. Now for the official National Weather Service forecast for Frankfurt and surrounding communities. Today, partly sunny. Patchy fog early in the morning. Highs in the lower 70s. Northeast winds 5 to 10 miles an hour. Tonight, mostly cloudy. Lows around 60. Northeast winds up to 10 miles an hour. Wednesday, mostly cloudy. Highs in the mid-70s. Northeast winds up to 10 miles an hour. Wednesday night, mostly cloudy. Lows in the upper 50s. Northeast winds 5 to 10 miles an hour. And now the extended forecast for the radio listening area. Thursday and Thursday night, mostly cloudy. Highs in the mid-70s. Lows in the mid-50s. Friday and Friday night, mostly clear. Highs in the lower 70s. Lows in the upper 40s. Saturday and Saturday night, partly cloudy. Highs in the mid-70s. Lows in the upper 40s. Sunday and Sunday night.

Right. Partly cloudy. Highs in the mid-70s. Lows in the lower 50s. Monday and Monday night, partly cloudy. Highs around 80. Lows in the mid-50s. Here are some river levels reported this morning. On the Kentucky River, Highbridge locked 9.4, Frankfort locked 6.9, Lockport locked 8.5, on North Elkhorn Creek, Georgetown 3.8. Here are some nearby reservoir levels. Harrington Lake 737.1, Taylorsville Lake 547.2. 10 a.m. Eastern Daylight Time weather conditions across north central Kentucky. At Frankfort, and the pressure was 30.13 inches and rising. At Lexington, it was cloudy, reducing visibility to 1.5 miles. The temperature was 58 degrees, the dew point 56, and the relative humidity 93%. The wind was north at 9 miles an hour. The pressure was 30.14 inches and rising. At Louisville, it was cloudy. The temperature was 61 degrees, the dew point 56, and the relative humidity 83%. The wind was northeast at 7 miles an hour. The pressure was 30.14 inches and rising. At Frankfort, and the pressure was 30.13 inches and rising. Elsewhere around the region, at Indianapolis, it was partly sunny, with a temperature of 59. It was cloudy, with a temperature of 60 at Covington, 61 at Jasper, Indiana, 63 at Jackson, 67 at London, and 67 at Bowling Green. The current time is 10:27 a.m. Eastern Daylight Time. Now for the official National Weather Service forecast for Frankfort and surrounding communities. Today, partly sunny. Patchy fog early in the morning. Highs in the lower 70s. Northeast winds 5 to 10 miles an hour. Tonight, mostly cloudy. Lows around 60. Northeast winds up to 10 miles an hour. Wednesday, mostly cloudy. Highs in the mid-70s. Northeast winds up to 10 miles an hour. Wednesday night, mostly cloudy. Lows in the upper 50s. Northeast winds 5 to 10 miles an hour. And now the extended forecast for the radio listening area. Thursday and Thursday night, mostly cloudy. Highs in the mid-70s. Lows in the mid-50s. Friday and Friday night, mostly clear. Highs in the lower 70s. Lows in the upper 40s. Saturday and Saturday night, partly cloudy. Highs in the mid-70s. Lows in the upper 40s. Sunday and Sunday night, partly cloudy. Highs in the mid-70s. Lows in the lower 50s. Monday and Monday night, partly cloudy. Highs around 80. Lows in the mid-50s. Here are some river levels reported this morning. On the Kentucky River, Highbridge locked 9.4, Frankfort locked 6.9, Lockport locked 8.5, on North Elkhorn Creek, Georgetown 3.8. Here are some nearby reservoir levels. Harrington Lake 737.1, Taylorsville Lake 547.2. 10 a.m. Eastern Daylight Time weather conditions across north central Kentucky. At Frankfort, and the pressure was 30.13 inches and rising. At Lexington, it was cloudy, reducing the visibility to 1.5 miles. The temperature was 58 degrees, the dew point 56, and the relative humidity 93%. The wind was north at 9 miles an hour. The pressure was 30.14 inches and rising. At Louisville, it was cloudy. The temperature was 61 degrees, the dew point 56, and the relative humidity 83%. The wind was northeast at 7 miles an hour. The pressure was 30.14 inches and rising. At Frankfort, and the pressure was 30.13 inches and rising. Elsewhere around the region, at Indianapolis, it was partly sunny, with a temperature of 59. It was cloudy, with a temperature of 60 at Covington.

61 at Jasper, Indiana, 63 at Jackson, 67 at London, and 67 at Bowling Green. Now for the official National Weather Service forecast for Frankfort and surrounding communities. Today, partly sunny. Patchy fog early in the morning. Highs in the lower 70s. Northeast winds 5 to 10 miles an hour. Tonight, mostly cloudy. Lows around 60. Northeast winds up to 10 miles an hour. Wednesday, mostly cloudy. Highs in the mid-70s. Northeast winds up to 10 miles an hour. Wednesday night, mostly cloudy. Lows in the upper 50s. Northeast winds 5 to 10 miles an hour. And now the extended forecast for the radio listening area. Thursday and Thursday night, mostly cloudy. Highs in the mid-70s. Lows in the mid-50s. Friday and Friday night, mostly clear. Highs in the lower 70s. Lows in the upper 40s. Saturday and Saturday night, partly cloudy. Highs in the mid-70s. Lows in the upper 40s. Sunday and Sunday night, partly cloudy. Highs in the mid-70s. Lows in the lower 50s. Monday and Monday night, partly cloudy. Highs around 80. Lows in the mid-50s. Here are some river levels reported this morning. On the Kentucky River, Highbridge Lock 9.4, Frankfort Lock 6.9, Lockport Lock 8.5, on North Elkhorn Creek, Georgetown 3.8. Here are some nearby reservoir levels. Harrington Lake 737.1, Taylorsville Lake 547.2. The current time is 10:32 a.m. Eastern Daylight Time. 10 a.m. Eastern Daylight Time weather conditions across north-central Kentucky. At Frankfort, and the pressure was 30.13 inches and rising. At Lexington, it was cloudy, reducing the visibility to 1.5 miles. The temperature was 58 degrees, the dew point 56, and the relative humidity 93%. The wind was north at 9 miles an hour. The pressure was 30.14 inches and rising. At Louisville, it was cloudy. The temperature was 61 degrees, the dew point 56, and the relative humidity 83%. The wind was northeast at 7 miles an hour. The pressure was 30.14 inches and rising. At Frankfort, and the pressure was northeast at 7 miles an hour. The pressure was 30.14 inches and rising. At Frankfort, and the pressure was 30.13 inches and rising. Elsewhere around the region, at Indianapolis, it was partly sunny, with a temperature of 59. It was cloudy, with a temperature of 60 at Covington, 61 at Jasper, Indiana, 63 at Jackson, 67 at London, and 67 at Bowling Green. Now for the official National Weather Service forecast for Frankfort and surrounding communities. Today, partly sunny. Patchy fog early in the morning. Highs in the lower 70s. Northeast winds 5 to 10 miles an hour. Tonight, mostly cloudy. Lows around 60. Northeast winds up to 10 miles an hour. Wednesday, mostly cloudy. Highs in the mid-70s. Northeast winds up to 10 miles an hour. Wednesday night, mostly cloudy. Lows in the upper 50s. Northeast winds 5 to 10 miles an hour. And now the extended forecast for the radio listening area. Thursday and Thursday night, mostly cloudy. Highs in the mid-70s. Lows in the mid-50s. Friday and Friday night, mostly clear. Highs in the lower 70s. Lows in the upper 40s. Saturday and Saturday night, partly cloudy. Highs in the mid-70s. Lows in the upper 40s. Sunday and Sunday night, partly cloudy. Highs in the mid-70s. Lows in the lower 50s. Monday and Monday night, partly cloudy. Highs around 80.

lows in the mid-50s. Here are some river levels reported this morning. On the Kentucky River, Highbridge Lock 9.4, Frankfort Lock 6.9, Lockport Lock 8.5, on North Elkhorn Creek, Georgetown 3.8. Here are some nearby reservoir levels. Harrington Lake 737.1, Taylorsville Lake 547.2. 10 a.m. Eastern Daylight Time weather conditions across north central Kentucky. At Frankfort, and the pressure was 30.13 inches and rising. At Lexington, it was cloudy, reducing the visibility to 1.5 miles. The temperature was 58 degrees, the dew point 56, and the relative humidity 93%. The wind was north at 9 miles an hour. The pressure was 30.14 inches and rising. At Louisville, it was cloudy. The temperature was 61 degrees, the dew point 56, and the relative humidity 83%. The wind was northeast at 7 miles an hour. The pressure was 30.14 inches and rising. At Frankfort, and the pressure was 30.13 inches and rising. Elsewhere around the region, at Indianapolis, it was partly sunny, with a temperature of 59. It was cloudy, with a temperature of 60 at Covington, 61 at Jasper, Indiana, 63 at Jackson, 67 at London, and 67 at Bowling Green. Now for the official National Weather Service forecast for Frankfort and surrounding communities. Today, partly sunny. Patchy fog early in the morning. Highs in the lower 70s. Northeast winds 5 to 10 miles an hour. Tonight, mostly cloudy. Lows around 60. Northeast winds up to 10 miles an hour. Wednesday, mostly cloudy. Highs in the mid-70s. Northeast winds up to 10 miles an hour. Wednesday night, mostly cloudy. Lows in the upper 50s. Northeast winds 5 to 10 miles an hour. And now the extended forecast for the radio listening area. Thursday and Thursday night, mostly cloudy. Highs in the mid-70s. Lows in the mid-50s. Friday and Friday night, mostly clear. Highs in the lower 70s. Lows in the upper 40s. Saturday and Saturday night, partly cloudy. Highs in the mid-70s. Lows in the upper 40s. Sunday and Sunday night, partly cloudy. Highs in the mid-70s. Lows in the lower 50s. Monday and Monday night, partly cloudy. Highs around 80. Lows in the mid-50s. The current time is 10:38 a.m. Eastern Daylight Time. Here are some river levels reported this morning. On the Kentucky River, Highbridge Lock 9.4, Frankfort Lock 6.9, Lockport Lock 8.5, on North Elkhorn Creek, Georgetown 3.8. Here are some nearby reservoir levels. Harrington Lake 737.1, Taylorsville Lake 547.2. 10 a.m. Eastern Daylight Time weather conditions across north central Kentucky. At Frankfort, and the pressure was 30.13 inches and rising. At Lexington, it was cloudy, reducing the visibility to 1.5 miles. The temperature was 58 degrees, the dew point 56, and the relative humidity 93%. The wind was north at 9 miles an hour. The pressure was 30.14 inches and rising. At Louisville, it was cloudy. The temperature was 61 degrees, the dew point 56, and the relative humidity 83%. The wind was northeast at 7 miles an hour. The pressure was 30.14 inches and rising. At Frankfort, and the pressure was 30.13 inches and rising. Elsewhere around the region, at Indianapolis, it was partly sunny, with a temperature of 59. It was cloudy, with a temperature of 60 at Covington, 61 at Jasper, Indiana, 63 at Jackson, 67 at London, and 67 at Bowling Green. Now for the official National Weather Service forecast.

Hanover, Frankfurt, and surrounding communities. Today, partly sunny. Patchy fog early in the morning. Highs in the lower 70s. Northeast winds 5 to 10 miles an hour. Tonight, mostly cloudy. Lows around 60. Northeast winds up to 10 miles an hour. Wednesday, mostly cloudy. Highs in the mid-70s. Northeast winds up to 10 miles an hour. Wednesday night, mostly cloudy. Lows in the upper 50s. Northeast winds 5 to 10 miles an hour. And now the extended forecast for the radio listening area. Thursday and Thursday night, mostly cloudy. Highs in the mid-70s. Lows in the mid-50s. Friday and Friday night, mostly clear. Highs in the lower 70s. Lows in the upper 40s. Saturday and Saturday night, partly cloudy. Highs in the mid-70s. Lows in the upper 40s. Sunday and Sunday night, partly cloudy. Highs in the mid-70s. Lows in the lower 50s. Monday and Monday night, partly cloudy. Highs around 80. Lows in the mid-50s. Here are some river levels reported this morning. On the Kentucky River, Highbridge Lock 9.4, Frankfort Lock 6.9, Lockport Lock 8.5, on North Elkhorn Creek, Georgetown 3.8. Here are some nearby reservoir levels. Harrington Lake 737.1, Taylorsville Lake 547.2. 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The current time is 10:42 a.m. Eastern Daylight Time. 10 a.m. Eastern Daylight Time weather conditions across north-central Kentucky. At Frankfort, and the pressure was 30.13 inches in rising. At Lexington, it was cloudy, reducing the visibility to 1.5 miles. The temperature was 58 degrees, the dew point 56, and the relative humidity 93%. The wind was north at 9 miles an hour. The pressure was 30.14 inches and rising. At Louisville, it was cloudy. The temperature was 61 degrees, the dew point 56, and the relative humidity 83%. The wind was northeast at 7 miles an hour. The pressure was 30.14 inches and rising. At Frankfort, and the pressure was 30.13 inches and rising. Elsewhere around the region, at Indianapolis, it was partly sunny, with a temperature of 59. It was cloudy, with a temperature of 60 at Covington, 61 at Jasper, Indiana, 63 at Jackson, 67 at London, and 67 at Bowling Green. Now for the official National Weather Service forecast for Frankfort and surrounding communities. Today, partly sunny. Patchy fog early in the morning. Highs in the lower 70s. Northeast winds 5 to 10 miles an hour. Tonight, mostly cloudy. Lows around 60. Northeast winds up to 10 miles an hour. Wednesday, mostly cloudy. Highs in the mid-70s. Northeast winds up to 10 miles an hour. Wednesday night, mostly cloudy. Lows in the upper 50s. Northeast winds 5 to 10 miles an hour. And now the extended forecast for the radio listening area. Thursday and Thursday night, mostly cloudy. Highs in the mid-70s. Lows in the mid-50s. Friday and Friday night, mostly clear. Highs in the lower 70s. Lows in the upper 40s. Saturday and Saturday night, partly cloudy. Highs in the mid-70s. Lows in the upper 40s. Sunday and Sunday night, partly cloudy. Highs in the mid-70s. Lows in the lower 50s. Monday and Monday night, partly cloudy. Highs around 80.
lows in the mid-50s. Here are some river levels reported this morning. On the Kentucky River, Highbridge Lock 9.4, Frankfort Lock 6.9, Lockport Lock 8.5, on North Elkhorn Creek, Georgetown 3.8. Here are some nearby reservoir levels. Harrington Lake 737.1, Taylorsville Lake 547.2. 10 a.m. Eastern Daylight Time weather conditions across north central Kentucky. At Frankfort, and the pressure was 30.13 inches and rising. At Lexington, it was cloudy, reducing the visibility to 1.5 miles. The temperature was 58 degrees, the dew point 56, and the relative humidity 93%. The wind was north at 9 miles an hour. The pressure was 30.14 inches and rising. At Louisville, it was cloudy. The temperature was 61 degrees, the dew point 56, and the relative humidity 83%. The wind was northeast at 7 miles an hour. The pressure was 30.14 inches and rising. At Frankfort, and the pressure was 30.13 inches and rising. Elsewhere around the region, at Indianapolis, it was partly sunny, with a temperature of 59. It was cloudy, with a temperature of 60 at Covington, 61 at Jasper, Indiana, 63 at Jackson, 67 at London, and 67 at Bowling Green. Now for the official National Weather Service forecast for Frankfort and surrounding communities. Today, partly sunny. Patchy fog early in the morning. Highs in the lower 70s. Northeast winds 5 to 10 miles an hour. Tonight, mostly cloudy. Lows around 60. Northeast winds up to 10 miles an hour. Wednesday, mostly cloudy. Highs in the mid-70s. Northeast winds up to 10 miles an hour. Wednesday night, mostly cloudy. Lows in the upper 50s. Northeast winds 5 to 10 miles an hour. And now the extended forecast for the radio listening area. Thursday and Thursday night, mostly cloudy. Highs in the mid-70s. Lows in the mid-50s. Friday and Friday night, mostly clear. Highs in the lower 70s. Lows in the upper 40s. Saturday and Saturday night, partly cloudy. Highs in the mid-70s. Lows in the upper 40s. Sunday and Sunday night, partly cloudy. Highs in the mid-70s. Lows in the lower 50s. Monday and Monday night, partly cloudy. Highs around 80. Lows in the mid-50s. The current time is 10:48 a.m. Eastern Daylight Time. Here are some river levels reported this morning. On the Kentucky River, Highbridge Lock 9.4, Frankfort Lock 6.9, Lockport Lock 8.5, on North Elkhorn Creek, Georgetown 3.8. Here are some nearby reservoir levels. Harrington Lake 737.1, Taylorsville Lake 547.2. 10 a.m. Eastern Daylight Time weather conditions across north central Kentucky. At Frankfort, and the pressure was 30.13 inches and rising. At Lexington, it was cloudy, reducing the visibility to 1.5 miles. The temperature was 58 degrees, the dew point 56, and the relative humidity 93%. The wind was north at 9 miles an hour. The pressure was 30.14 inches and rising. At Louisville, it was cloudy. The temperature was 61 degrees, the dew point 56, and the relative humidity 83%. The wind was northeast at 7 miles an hour. The pressure was 30.14 inches and rising. At Frankfort, and the pressure was 30.13 inches and rising. Elsewhere around the region, at Indianapolis, it was partly sunny, with a temperature of 59. It was cloudy, with a temperature of 60 at Covington, 61 at Jasper, Indiana, 63 at Jackson, 67 at London, and 67 at Bowling Green.
Now for the official National Weather Service forecast for Frankfurt and surrounding

communities. Today, partly sunny. Patchy fog early in the morning. Highs in the lower 70s. Northeast winds 5 to 10 miles an hour. Tonight, mostly cloudy. Lows around 60. Northeast winds up to 10 miles an hour. Wednesday, mostly cloudy. Highs in the mid-70s. Northeast winds up to 10 miles an hour. Wednesday night, mostly cloudy. Lows in the upper 50s. Northeast winds 5 to 10 miles an hour. And now the extended forecast for the radio listening area. Thursday and Thursday night, mostly cloudy. Highs in the mid-70s. Lows in the mid-50s. Friday and Friday night, mostly clear. Highs in the lower 70s. Lows in the upper 40s. Saturday and Saturday night, partly cloudy. Highs in the mid-70s. Lows in the upper 40s. Sunday and Sunday night, partly cloudy. Highs in the mid-70s. Lows in the lower 50s. Monday and Monday night, partly cloudy. Highs around 80. Lows in the mid-50s. Here are some river levels reported this morning. On the Kentucky River, Highbridge Lock 9.4, Frankfort Lock 6.9, Lockport Lock 8.5, on North Elkhorn Creek, Georgetown 3.8. Here are some nearby reservoir levels. Harrington Lake 737.1, Taylorsville Lake 547.2. 10 a.m. Eastern Daylight Time weather conditions across north central Kentucky. At Frankfort, and the pressure was 30.13 inches in rising. At Lexington, it was cloudy, reducing the visibility to 1.5 miles. The temperature was 58 degrees, the dew point 56, and the relative humidity 93%. The wind was north at 9 miles an hour. The pressure was 30.14 inches and rising. At Louisville, it was cloudy. The temperature was 61 degrees, the dew point 56, and the relative humidity 83%. The wind was northeast at 7 miles an hour. The pressure was 30.14 inches and rising. At Frankfort, and the pressure was 30.13 inches in rising. Elsewhere around the region, at Indianapolis, it was partly sunny, with a temperature of 59. It was cloudy, with a temperature of 60 at Covington, 61 at Jasper, Indiana, 63 at Jackson, 67 at London, and 67 at Bowling Green. The current time is 10:53 a.m. Eastern Daylight Time. Now for the official National Weather Service forecast for Frankfort and surrounding communities. Today, partly sunny. Patchy fog early in the morning. Highs in the lower 70s. Northeast winds 5 to 10 miles an hour. Tonight, mostly cloudy. Lows around 60. Northeast winds up to 10 miles an hour. Wednesday, mostly cloudy. Highs in the mid-70s. Northeast winds up to 10 miles an hour. Wednesday night, mostly cloudy. Lows in the upper 50s. Northeast winds 5 to 10 miles an hour. And now the extended forecast for the radio listening area. Thursday and Thursday night, mostly cloudy. Highs in the mid-70s. Lows in the mid-50s. Friday and Friday night, mostly clear. Highs in the lower 70s. Lows in the upper 40s. Saturday and Saturday night, partly cloudy. Highs in the mid-70s. Lows in the upper 40s. Sunday and Sunday night, partly cloudy. Highs in the mid-70s. Lows in the lower 50s. Monday and Monday night, partly cloudy. Highs around 80. Lows in the mid-50s. Here are some river levels reported this morning. On the Kentucky River, Highbridge Lock 9.4, Frankfort Lock 6.9, Lockport Lock 8.5, on North Elkhorn Creek, Georgetown 3.8. Here are some nearby reservoir levels. Harrington Lake 737.1.

was northeast at 7 miles an hour. The pressure was 30.14 inches and rising at Frankfurt. And the pressure was 30.13 inches and rising. Elsewhere around the region, at Indianapolis, it was partly sunny with a temperature of 59. It was cloudy with a temperature of 60 at Covington, 61 at Jasper, Indiana, 63 at Jackson, 67 at London, and 67 at Bowling Green. Now for the official National Weather Service forecast for Frankfurt and surrounding communities. Today, partly sunny. Patchy fog early in the morning. Highs in the lower 70s. Northeast winds 5 to 10 miles an hour. Tonight, mostly cloudy. Lows around 60. Northeast winds up to 10 miles an hour. Wednesday, mostly cloudy. Highs in the mid-70s. Northeast winds up to 10 miles an hour. Wednesday night, mostly cloudy. Lows in the upper 50s. Northeast winds 5 to 10 miles an hour. And now the extended forecast for the radio listening area. Thursday and Thursday night, mostly cloudy. Highs in the mid-70s. Lows in the mid-50s. Friday and Friday night, mostly clear. Highs in the lower 70s. Lows in the upper 40s. Saturday and Saturday night, partly cloudy. Highs in the mid-70s. Lows in the upper 40s. Sunday and Sunday night, partly cloudy. Highs in the mid-70s. Lows in the lower 50s. Monday and Monday night, partly cloudy. Highs around 80. Lows in the mid-50s. The current time is 10:57 a.m. Eastern Daylight Time. Here are some river levels reported this morning. On the Kentucky River, Highbridge Lock 9.4, Frankfurt Lock 6.9, Lockport Lock 8.5, on North Elkhorn Creek, Georgetown 3.8. Here are some nearby reservoir levels. Harrington Lake 737.1, Taylorsville Lake 547.2. 10 a.m. Eastern Daylight Time weather conditions across north central Kentucky. At Frankfurt, and the pressure was 30.13 inches and rising. At Lexington, it was cloudy, reducing the visibility to 1.5 miles. The temperature was 58 degrees, the dew point 56, and the relative humidity 93%. The wind was north at 9 miles an hour. The pressure was 30.14 inches and rising. At Louisville, it was cloudy. The temperature was 61 degrees, the dew point 56, and the relative humidity 83%. The wind was northeast at 7 miles an hour. The pressure was 30.14 inches and rising. At Frankfurt, and the pressure was 30.13 inches and rising. Elsewhere around the region, at Indianapolis, it was partly sunny, with a temperature of 59. It was cloudy, with a temperature of 60 at Covington, 61 at Jasper, Indiana, 63 at Jackson, 67 at London, and 67 at Bowling Green. Now for the official National Weather Service forecast for Frankfurt and surrounding communities. Today, partly sunny. Patchy fog early in the morning. Highs in the lower 70s. Northeast winds 5 to 10 miles an hour. Tonight, mostly cloudy. Lows around 60. Northeast winds up to 10 miles an hour. Wednesday, mostly cloudy. Highs in the mid-70s. Northeast winds up to 10 miles an hour. Wednesday night, mostly cloudy. Lows in the upper 50s. Northeast winds 5 to 10 miles an hour. And now the extended forecast for the radio listening area. Thursday and Thursday night, mostly cloudy. Highs in the mid-70s. Lows in the mid-50s. Friday and Friday night, mostly clear. Highs in the lower 70s. Lows in the upper 40s. Saturday and Saturday night, partly cloudy. Highs in the mid-70s. Lows in the upper 40s.

Sunday and Sunday night, partly cloudy. Highs in the mid-70s. Lows in the lower 50s. Monday and Monday night, partly cloudy. Highs around 80. Lows in the mid-50s. Here are some river levels reported this morning. On the Kentucky River, Highbridge Lock 9.4, Frankfort Lock 6.9, Lockport Lock 8.5, on North Elkhorn Creek, Georgetown 3.8. Here are some nearby reservoir levels. Harrington Lake 737.1, Taylorsville Lake 547.2. 10 a.m. Eastern Daylight Time weather conditions across north-central Kentucky. At Frankfort, and the pressure was 30.13 inches in rising. At Lexington, it was cloudy, reducing the visibility to 1.5 miles. The temperature was 58 degrees, the dew point 56, and the relative humidity 93%. The wind was north at 9 miles an hour. The pressure was 30.14 inches and rising. At Louisville, it was cloudy. The temperature was 61 degrees, the dew point 56, and the relative humidity 83%. The wind was northeast at 7 miles an hour. The pressure was 30.14 inches and rising. At Frankfort, and the pressure was 30.13 inches and rising. Elsewhere around the region, at Indianapolis, it was partly sunny, with a temperature of 59. It was cloudy, with a temperature of 60 at Covington, 61 at Jasper, Indiana, 63 at Jackson, 67 at London, and 67 at Bowling Green. The current time is 11:02 a.m. Eastern Daylight Time. Now for the official National Weather Service forecast for Frankfort and surrounding communities. Today, partly sunny. Patchy fog early in the morning. Highs in the lower 70s. Northeast winds 5 to 10 miles an hour. Tonight, mostly cloudy. Lows around 60. Northeast winds up to 10 miles an hour. Wednesday, mostly cloudy. Highs in the mid-70s. Northeast winds up to 10 miles an hour. Wednesday night, mostly cloudy. Lows in the upper 50s. Northeast winds 5 to 10 miles an hour. And now the extended forecast for the radio listening area. Thursday and Thursday night, mostly cloudy. Highs in the mid-70s. Lows in the mid-50s. Friday and Friday night, mostly clear. Highs in the lower 70s. Lows in the upper 40s. Saturday and Saturday night, partly cloudy. Highs in the mid-70s. Lows in the upper 40s. Sunday and Sunday night, partly cloudy. Highs in the mid-70s. Lows in the lower 50s. Monday and Monday night, partly cloudy. Highs around 80. Lows in the mid-50s. Here are some river levels reported this morning. On the Kentucky River, Highbridge Lock 9.4, Frankfort Lock 6.9, Lockport Lock 8.5, on North Elkhorn Creek, Georgetown 3.8. Here are some nearby reservoir levels. Harrington Lake 737.1, Taylorsville Lake 547.2. 11 a.m. Eastern Daylight Time weather conditions across north-central Kentucky. At Frankfort, and the pressure was 30.15 inches and rising. At Lexington, it was cloudy. The temperature was 58 degrees, the dew point 57, and the relative humidity 97%. The wind was northeast at 9 miles an hour. The pressure was 30.14 inches and steady. At Louisville, it was cloudy. The temperature was 62 degrees, the dew point 56, and the relative humidity 80%. The wind was northeast at 13 miles an hour. The pressure was 30.14 inches and steady. At Frankfort, and the pressure was 30.15 inches and rising. Elsewhere around the region, at Indianapolis, it was partly sunny, with a temperature of 62. It was cloudy, with a temperature of 61 at Covington, 63.

at Jasper, Indiana, 63 at Jackson, 69 at London, and 67 at Bowling Green. Now for the official National Weather Service forecast for Frankfurt and surrounding communities. Today, partly sunny. Patchy fog early in the morning. Highs in the lower 70s. Northeast winds 5 to 10 miles an hour. Tonight, mostly cloudy. Lows around 60. Northeast winds up to 10 miles an hour. Wednesday, mostly cloudy. Highs in the mid-70s. Northeast winds up to 10 miles an hour. Wednesday night, mostly cloudy. Lows in the upper 50s. Northeast winds 5 to 10 miles an hour. And now the extended forecast for the radio listening area. Thursday and Thursday night, mostly cloudy. Highs in the mid-70s. Lows in the mid-50s. Friday and Friday night, mostly clear. Highs in the lower 70s. Lows in the upper 40s. Saturday and Saturday night, partly cloudy. Highs in the mid-70s. Lows in the upper 40s. Sunday and Sunday night, partly cloudy. Highs in the mid-70s. Lows in the lower 50s. Monday and Monday night, partly cloudy. Highs around 80. Lows in the mid-50s. The current time is 11:07 a.m. Eastern Daylight Time. Here are some river levels reported this morning. On the Kentucky River, Highbridge Lock 9.4, Frankfurt Lock 6.9, Lockport Lock 8.5, on North Elkhorn Creek, Georgetown 3.8. Here are some nearby reservoir levels. Harrington Lake 737.1, Taylorsville Lake 547.2. 11 a.m. Eastern Daylight Time weather conditions across north central Kentucky. At Frankfort, and the pressure was 30.15 inches and rising. At Lexington, it was cloudy. The temperature was 58 degrees, the dew point 57, and the relative humidity 97%. The wind was northeast at 9 miles an hour. The pressure was 30.14 inches and steady. At Louisville, it was cloudy. The temperature was 62 degrees, the dew point 56, and the relative humidity 80%. The wind was northeast at 13 miles an hour. The pressure was 30.14 inches and steady. At Frankfort, and the pressure was 30.15 inches and rising. Elsewhere around the region, at Indianapolis, it was partly sunny, with a temperature of 62. It was cloudy, with a temperature of 61 at Covington, 62 at Jasper, Indiana, 63 at Jackson, 69 at London, and 67 at Bowling Green. Now for the official National Weather Service forecast for Frankfurt and surrounding communities. Today, partly sunny. Patchy fog early in the morning. Highs in the lower 70s. Northeast winds 5 to 10 miles an hour. Tonight, mostly cloudy. Lows around 60. Northeast winds up to 10 miles an hour. Wednesday, mostly cloudy. Highs in the mid-70s. Northeast winds up to 10 miles an hour. Wednesday night, mostly cloudy. Lows in the upper 50s. Northeast winds 5 to 10 miles an hour. And now the extended forecast for the radio listening area. Thursday and Thursday night, mostly cloudy. Highs in the mid-70s. Lows in the mid-50s. Friday and Friday night, mostly clear. Highs in the lower 70s. Lows in the upper 40s. Saturday and Saturday night, partly cloudy. Highs in the mid-70s. Lows in the upper 40s. Sunday and Sunday night, partly cloudy. Highs in the mid-70s. Lows in the lower 50s. Monday and Monday night, partly cloudy. Highs around 80. Lows in the mid-50s. Here are some river levels reported this morning. On the Kentucky River, Highbridge Lock 9.4, Frankfort Lock 6.9,

Lockport Lock 8.5 on North Elkhorn Creek. Georgetown 3.8. Here are some nearby reservoir levels. Harrington Lake 737.1. Taylorsville Lake 547.2. 11 a.m. Eastern Daylight Time weather conditions across north central Kentucky. At Frankfort. And the pressure was 30.15 inches and rising. At Lexington, it was cloudy. The temperature was 58 degrees, the dew point 57, and the relative humidity 97%. The wind was northeast at 9 miles an hour. The pressure was 30.14 inches and steady. At Louisville, it was cloudy. The temperature was 62 degrees, the dew point 56, and the relative humidity 80%. The wind was northeast at 13 miles an hour. The pressure was 30.14 inches and steady. At Frankfort, and the pressure was 30.15 inches and rising. Elsewhere around the region, at Indianapolis, it was partly sunny with a temperature of 62. It was cloudy with a temperature of 61 at Covington, 62 at Jasper, Indiana, 63 at Jackson, 69 at London, and 67 at Bowling Green. 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The current time is 11:12 a.m. Eastern Daylight Time. Now for the official National Weather Service forecast for Frankfort and surrounding communities. Today, partly sunny. Patchy fog early in the morning. Highs in the lower 70s. Northeast winds 5 to 10 miles an hour. Tonight, mostly cloudy. Lows around 60. Northeast winds up to 10 miles an hour. Wednesday, mostly cloudy. Highs in the mid-70s. Northeast winds up to 10 miles an hour. Wednesday night, mostly cloudy. Lows in the upper 50s. Northeast winds 5 to 10 miles an hour. And now the extended forecast for the radio listening area. Thursday and Thursday night, mostly cloudy. Highs in the mid-70s. Lows in the mid-50s. Friday and Friday night, mostly clear. Highs in the lower 70s. Lows in the upper 40s. Saturday and Saturday night, partly cloudy. Highs in the mid-70s. Lows in the upper 40s. Sunday and Sunday night, partly cloudy. Highs in the mid-70s. Lows in the lower 50s. Monday and Monday night, partly cloudy. Highs around 80. Lows in the mid-50s. Here are some river levels reported this morning. On the Kentucky River, Highbridge Lock 9.4, Frankfort Lock 6.9, Lockport Lock 8.5, on North Elkhorn Creek, Georgetown 3.8. Here are some nearby reservoir levels. Harrington Lake 737.1, Taylorsville Lake 547.2. 11 a.m. Eastern Daylight Time weather conditions across north central Kentucky. At Frankfort, and the pressure was 30.15 inches and rising. At Lexington, it was cloudy. The temperature was 58 degrees, the dew point 57, and the relative humidity 97%. The wind was northeast at 9 miles an hour. The pressure was 30.14 inches and steady. At Louisville, it was cloudy. The temperature was 62 degrees, the dew point 56, and the relative humidity 80%. The wind was northeast at 13 miles an hour. The pressure was 30.14 inches and steady. At Frankfort, and the pressure was 30.15 inches and rising. Elsewhere around the region, at Indianapolis, it was partly sunny with a temperature of 62. It was cloudy, with a temperature of 61 at Covington, 62 at Jasper, Indiana, 63 at Jackson, 69 at London, and 67 at Bowling Green.

Now for the official National Weather Service forecast for Frankfurt and surrounding communities. Today, partly sunny. Patchy fog early in the morning. Highs in the lower 70s. Northeast winds 5 to 10 miles an hour. Tonight, mostly cloudy. Lows around 60. Northeast winds up to 10 miles an hour. Wednesday, mostly cloudy. Highs in the mid-70s. Northeast winds up to 10 miles an hour. Wednesday night, mostly cloudy. Lows in the upper 50s. Northeast winds 5 to 10 miles an hour. And now the extended forecast for the radio listening area. Thursday and Thursday night, mostly cloudy. Highs in the mid-70s. Lows in the mid-50s. Friday and Friday night, mostly clear. Highs in the lower 70s. Lows in the upper 40s. Saturday and Saturday night, partly cloudy. Highs in the mid-70s. Lows in the upper 40s. Sunday and Sunday night, partly cloudy. Highs in the mid-70s. Lows in the lower 50s. Monday and Monday night, partly cloudy. Highs around 80. Lows in the mid-50s. The current time is 11:17 a.m. Eastern Daylight Time. Here are some river levels reported this morning. On the Kentucky River, Highbridge Lock 9.4, Frankfurt Lock 6.9, Lockport Lock 8.5, on North Elkhorn Creek, Georgetown 3.8. Here are some nearby reservoir levels. Harrington Lake 737.1, Taylorsville Lake 547.2. 11 a.m. Eastern Daylight Time weather conditions across north central Kentucky. At Frankfurt, and the pressure was 30.15 inches and rising. At Lexington, it was cloudy. The temperature was 58 degrees, the dew point 57, and the relative humidity 97%. The wind was northeast at 9 miles an hour. The pressure was 30.14 inches and steady. At Louisville, it was cloudy. The temperature was 62 degrees, the dew point 56, and the relative humidity 80%. The wind was northeast at 13 miles an hour. The pressure was 30.14 inches and steady. At Frankfurt, and the pressure was 30.15 inches and rising. Elsewhere around the region, at Indianapolis, it was partly sunny, with a temperature of 62. It was cloudy, with a temperature of 61 at Covington, 62 at Jasper, Indiana, 63 at Jackson, 69 at London, and 67 at Bowling Green. Now for the official National Weather Service forecast for Frankfurt and surrounding communities. Today, partly sunny. Patchy fog early in the morning. Highs in the lower 70s. Northeast winds 5 to 10 miles an hour. Tonight, mostly cloudy. Lows around 60. Northeast winds up to 10 miles an hour. Wednesday, mostly cloudy. Highs in the mid-70s. Northeast winds up to 10 miles an hour. Wednesday night, mostly cloudy. Lows in the upper 50s. Northeast winds 5 to 10 miles an hour. And now the extended forecast for the radio listening area. Thursday and Thursday night, mostly cloudy. Highs in the mid-70s. Lows in the mid-50s. Friday and Friday night, mostly clear. Highs in the lower 70s. Lows in the upper 40s. Saturday and Saturday night, partly cloudy. Highs in the mid-70s. Lows in the upper 40s. Sunday and Sunday night, partly cloudy. Highs in the mid-70s. Lows in the lower 50s. Monday and Monday night, partly cloudy. Highs around 80. Lows in the mid-50s. Here are some river levels reported this morning. On the Kentucky River, Highbridge Lock 9.4, Frankfurt Lock 6.9, Lockport Lock 8.5, on North Elkhorn Creek, Georgetown 3.8. Here are some nearby reservoir levels. Harrington Lake 7.

137.1. Taylorsville Lake 547.2. 11 a.m. Eastern Daylight Time weather conditions across north central Kentucky. At Frankfort. And the pressure was 30.15 inches and rising. At Lexington, it was cloudy. The temperature was 58 degrees, the dew point 57, and the relative humidity 97%. The wind was northeast at 9 miles an hour. The pressure was 30.14 inches and steady. At Louisville, it was cloudy. The temperature was 62 degrees, the dew point 56, and the relative humidity 80%. The wind was northeast at 13 miles an hour. The pressure was 30.14 inches and steady. At Frankfort, and the pressure was 30.15 inches and rising. Elsewhere around the region, at Indianapolis, it was partly sunny with a temperature of 62. It was cloudy with a temperature of 61 at Covington, 62 at Jasper, Indiana, 63 at Jackson, 69 at London, and 67 at Bowling Green. The current time is 11:22 a.m. Eastern Daylight Time. Now for the official National Weather Service forecast for Frankfort and surrounding communities. Today, partly sunny. Patchy fog early in the morning. Highs in the lower 70s. Northeast winds 5 to 10 miles an hour. Tonight, mostly cloudy. Lows around 60. Northeast winds up to 10 miles an hour. Wednesday, mostly cloudy. Highs in the mid-70s. Northeast winds up to 10 miles an hour. Wednesday night, mostly cloudy. Lows in the upper 50s. Northeast winds 5 to 10 miles an hour. And now the extended forecast for the radio listening area. Thursday and Thursday night, mostly cloudy. Highs in the mid-70s. Lows in the mid-50s. Friday and Friday night, mostly clear. Highs in the lower 70s. Lows in the upper 40s. Saturday and Saturday night, partly cloudy. Highs in the mid-70s. Lows in the upper 40s. Sunday and Sunday night, partly cloudy. Highs in the mid-70s. Lows in the lower 50s. Monday and Monday night, partly cloudy. Highs around 80. Lows in the mid-50s. Here are some river levels reported this morning. On the Kentucky River, Highbridge Lock 9.4, Frankfort Lock 6.9, Lockport Lock 8.5, on North Elkhorn Creek, Georgetown 3.8. Here are some nearby reservoir levels. Harrington Lake 737.1, Taylorsville Lake 547.2. 11 a.m. Eastern Daylight Time weather conditions across north central Kentucky. At Frankfort. And the pressure was 30.15 inches and rising. At Lexington, it was cloudy. The temperature was 58 degrees, the dew point 57, and the relative humidity 97%. The wind was northeast at 9 miles an hour. The pressure was 30.14 inches and steady. At Louisville, it was cloudy. The temperature was 62 degrees, the dew point 56, and the relative humidity 80%. The wind was northeast at 13 miles an hour. The pressure was 30.14 inches and steady. At Frankfort, and the pressure was 30.15 inches and rising. Elsewhere around the region, at Indianapolis, it was partly sunny with a temperature of 62. It was cloudy, with a temperature of 61 at Covington, 62 at Jasper, Indiana, 63 at Jackson, 69 at London, and 67 at Bowling Green. Now for the official National Weather Service forecast for Frankfort and surrounding communities. Today, partly sunny. Patchy fog early in the morning. Highs in the lower 70s. Northeast winds 5 to 10 miles an hour. Tonight, mostly cloudy. Lows around 60. Northeast winds up to 10 miles an hour. Wednesday, mostly cloudy.

highs in the mid-70s. Northeast winds up to 10 miles an hour. Wednesday night, mostly cloudy. Lows in the upper 50s. Northeast winds 5 to 10 miles an hour. And now the extended forecast for the radio listening area. Thursday and Thursday night, mostly cloudy. Highs in the mid-70s. Lows in the mid-50s. Friday and Friday night, mostly clear. Highs in the lower 70s. Lows in the upper 40s. Saturday and Saturday night, partly cloudy. Highs in the mid-70s. Lows in the upper 40s. Sunday and Sunday night, partly cloudy. Highs in the mid-70s. Lows in the lower 50s. Monday and Monday night, partly cloudy. Highs around 80. Lows in the mid-50s. Here are some river levels reported this morning. On the Kentucky River, Highbridge Lock 9.4, Frankfort Lock 6.9, Lockport Lock 8.5, on North Elkhorn Creek, Georgetown 3.8. Here are some nearby reservoir levels. Harrington Lake 737.1, Taylorsville Lake 547.2. The current time is 11:27 a.m. Eastern Daylight Time. 11 a.m. Eastern Daylight Time weather conditions across north central Kentucky. At Frankfort, and the pressure was 30.15 inches and rising. At Lexington, it was cloudy. The temperature was 58 degrees, the dew point 57, and the relative humidity 97%. The wind was northeast at 9 miles an hour. The pressure was 30.14 inches and steady. At Louisville, it was cloudy. The temperature was 62 degrees, the dew point 56, and the relative humidity 80%. The wind was northeast at 13 miles an hour. The pressure was 30.14 inches and steady. At Frankfort, and the pressure was 30.15 inches and rising. Elsewhere around the region, at Indianapolis, it was partly sunny, with a temperature of 62. It was cloudy, with a temperature of 61 at Covington, 62 at Jasper, Indiana, 63 at Jackson, 69 at London, and 67 at Bowling Green. Now for the official National Weather Service forecast for Frankfort and surrounding communities. Today, partly sunny. Patchy fog early in the morning. Highs in the lower 70s. Northeast winds 5 to 10 miles an hour. Tonight, mostly cloudy. Lows around 60. Northeast winds up to 10 miles an hour. Wednesday, mostly cloudy. Highs in the mid-70s. Northeast winds up to 10 miles an hour. Wednesday night, mostly cloudy. Lows in the upper 50s. Northeast winds 5 to 10 miles an hour. And now the extended forecast for the radio listening area. Thursday and Thursday night, mostly cloudy. Highs in the mid-70s. Lows in the mid-50s. Friday and Friday night, mostly clear. Highs in the lower 70s. Lows in the upper 40s. Saturday and Saturday night, partly cloudy. Highs in the mid-70s. Lows in the upper 40s. Sunday and Sunday night, partly cloudy. Highs in the mid-70s. Lows in the lower 50s. Monday and Monday night, partly cloudy. Highs around 80. Lows in the mid-50s. Here are some river levels reported this morning. On the Kentucky River, Highbridge Lock 9.4, Frankfort Lock 6.9, Lockport Lock 8.5, on North Elkhorn Creek, Georgetown 3.8. Here are some nearby reservoir levels. Harrington Lake 737.1, Taylorsville Lake 547.2. 11 a.m. Eastern Daylight Time weather conditions across north central Kentucky. At Frankfort, and the pressure was 30.15 inches and rising. At Lexington, it was cloudy. The temperature was 58 degrees, the dew point 57, and the relative humidity 97%.

was northeast at 9 miles an hour. The pressure was 30.14 inches and steady. At Louisville, it was cloudy. The temperature was 62 degrees, the dew point 56, and the relative humidity 80%. The wind was northeast at 13 miles an hour. The pressure was 30.14 inches and steady. At Frankfurt, and the pressure was 30.15 inches and rising. Elsewhere around the region, at Indianapolis, it was partly sunny with a temperature of 62. It was cloudy with a temperature of 61 at Covington, 62 at Jasper, Indiana, 63 at Jackson, 69 at London, and 67 at Bowling Green. Now for the official National Weather Service forecast for Frankfurt and surrounding communities. Today, partly sunny. Patchy fog early in the morning. Highs in the lower 70s. Northeast winds 5 to 10 miles an hour. Tonight, mostly cloudy. Lows around 60. Northeast winds up to 10 miles an hour. Wednesday, mostly cloudy. Highs in the mid-70s. Northeast winds up to 10 miles an hour. Wednesday night, mostly cloudy. Lows in the upper 50s. Northeast winds 5 to 10 miles an hour. And now the extended forecast for the radio listening area. Thursday and Thursday night, mostly cloudy. Highs in the mid-70s. Lows in the mid-50s. Friday and Friday night, mostly clear. Highs in the lower 70s. Lows in the upper 40s. Saturday and Saturday night, partly cloudy. Highs in the mid-70s. Lows in the upper 40s. Sunday and Sunday night, partly cloudy. Highs in the mid-70s. Lows in the lower 50s. Monday and Monday night, partly cloudy. Highs around 80. Lows in the mid-50s. The current time is 11:33 a.m. Eastern Daylight. Lows in the mid-50s. The current time is 11:33 a.m. Eastern Daylight Time. Here are some river levels reported this morning. On the Kentucky River, Highbridge Lock 9.4, Frankfurt Lock 6.9, Lockport Lock 8.5, on North Elkhorn Creek, Georgetown 3.8. Here are some nearby reservoir levels. Harrington Lake 737.1, Taylorsville Lake 547.2. 11 a.m. Eastern Daylight Time weather conditions across north central Kentucky. At Frankfort, and the pressure was 30.15 inches and rising. At Lexington, it was cloudy. The temperature was 58 degrees, the dew point 57, and the relative humidity 97%. The wind was northeast at 9 miles an hour. The pressure was 30.14 inches and steady. At Louisville, it was cloudy. The temperature was 62 degrees, the dew point 56, and the relative humidity 80%. The wind was northeast at 13 miles an hour. The pressure was 30.14 inches and steady. At Frankfort, and the pressure was 30.15 inches and rising. Elsewhere around the region, at Indianapolis, it was partly sunny with a temperature of 62. It was cloudy with a temperature of 61 at Covington, 62 at Jasper, Indiana, 63 at Jackson, 69 at London, and 67 at Bowling Green. Now for the official National Weather Service forecast for Frankfurt and surrounding communities. Today, partly sunny. Patchy fog early in the morning. Highs in the lower 70s. Northeast winds 5 to 10 miles an hour. Tonight, mostly cloudy. Lows around 60. Northeast winds up to 10 miles an hour. Wednesday, mostly cloudy. Highs in the mid-70s. Northeast winds up to 10 miles an hour. Wednesday night, mostly cloudy. Lows in the upper 50s. Northeast winds 5 to 10 miles an hour. And now the extended forecast for the radio listening area. Thursday and Thursday night.

mostly cloudy. Highs in the mid-70s. Lows in the mid-50s. Friday and Friday night, mostly clear. Highs in the lower 70s. Lows in the upper 40s. Saturday and Saturday night, partly cloudy. Highs in the mid-70s. Lows in the upper 40s. Sunday and Sunday night, partly cloudy. Highs in the mid-70s. Lows in the lower 50s. Monday and Monday night, partly cloudy. Highs around 80. Lows in the mid-50s. Here are some river levels reported this morning. On the Kentucky River, Highbridge Lock 9.4, Frankfort Lock 6.9, Lockport Lock 8.5, on North Elkhorn Creek, Georgetown 3.8. Here are some nearby reservoir levels. Harrington Lake 737.1, Taylorsville Lake 547.2. 11 a.m. Eastern Daylight Time weather conditions across north central Kentucky. At Frankfort, and the pressure was 30.15 inches and rising. At Lexington, it was cloudy. The temperature was 58 degrees, the dew point 57, and the relative humidity 97%. The wind was northeast at 9 miles an hour. The pressure was 30.14 inches and steady. At Louisville, it was cloudy. The temperature was 62 degrees, the dew point 56, and the relative humidity 80%. The wind was northeast at 13 miles an hour. The pressure was 30.14 inches and steady. At Frankfort, and the pressure was 30.15 inches and rising. Elsewhere around the region, at Indianapolis, it was partly sunny, with a temperature of 62. It was cloudy, with a temperature of 61 at Covington, 62 at Jasper, Indiana, 63 at Jackson, 69 at London, and 67 at Bowling Green. The current time is 11:38 a.m. Eastern Daylight Time. Now for the official National Weather Service forecast for Frankfort and surrounding communities. Today, partly sunny. Patchy fog early in the morning. Highs in the lower 70s. Northeast winds 5 to 10 miles an hour. Tonight, mostly cloudy. Lows around 60. Northeast winds up to 10 miles an hour. Wednesday, mostly cloudy. Highs in the mid-70s. Northeast winds up to 10 miles an hour. Wednesday night, mostly cloudy. Lows in the upper 50s. Northeast winds 5 to 10 miles an hour. And now the extended forecast for the radio listening area. Thursday and Thursday night, mostly cloudy. Highs in the mid-70s. Lows in the mid-50s. Friday and Friday night, mostly clear. Highs in the lower 70s. Lows in the upper 40s. Saturday and Saturday night, partly cloudy. Highs in the mid-70s. Lows in the upper 40s. Sunday and Sunday night, partly cloudy. Highs in the mid-70s. Lows in the lower 50s. Monday and Monday night, partly cloudy. Highs around 80. Lows in the mid-50s. Here are some river levels reported this morning. On the Kentucky River, Highbridge Lock 9.4, Frankfort Lock 6.9, Lockport Lock 8.5, on North Elkhorn Creek, Georgetown 3.8. Here are some nearby reservoir levels. Harrington Lake 737.1, Taylorsville Lake 547.2. 11 a.m. Eastern Daylight Time weather conditions across north central Kentucky. At Frankfort, and the pressure was 30.15 inches and rising. At Lexington, it was cloudy. The temperature was 58 degrees, the dew point 57, and the relative humidity 97%. The wind was northeast at 9 miles an hour. The pressure was 30.14 inches and steady. At Louisville, it was cloudy. The temperature was 62 degrees, the dew point 56, and the relative humidity 80%. The wind was northeast at 13 miles an hour.
The pressure was 30.14 inches and steady at Frankfurt. And the pressure was 30.15 inches and rising. Elsewhere around the region, at Indianapolis, it was partly sunny with a temperature of 62. It was cloudy with a temperature of 61 at Covington, 62 at Jasper, Indiana, 63 at Jackson, 69 at London, and 67 at Bowling Green. Now for the official National Weather Service forecast for Frankfurt and surrounding communities. Today, partly sunny. Patchy fog early in the morning. Highs in the lower 70s. Northeast winds 5 to 10 miles an hour. Tonight, mostly cloudy. Lows around 60. Northeast winds up to 10 miles an hour. Wednesday, mostly cloudy. Highs in the mid-70s. Northeast winds up to 10 miles an hour. Wednesday night, mostly cloudy. Lows in the upper 50s. Northeast winds 5 to 10 miles an hour. And now the extended forecast for the radio listening area. Thursday and Thursday night, mostly cloudy. Highs in the mid-70s. Lows in the mid-50s. Friday and Friday night, mostly clear. Highs in the lower 70s. Lows in the upper 40s. Saturday and Saturday night, partly cloudy. Highs in the mid-70s. Lows in the upper 40s. Sunday and Sunday night, partly cloudy. Highs in the mid-70s. Lows in the lower 50s. Monday and Monday night, partly cloudy. Highs around 80. Lows in the mid-50s. 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The current time is 11:43 a.m. Eastern Daylight Time. Here are some river levels reported this morning. On the Kentucky River, Highbridge Lock 9.4, Frankfurt Lock 6.9, Lockport Lock 8.5, on North Elkhorn Creek, Georgetown 3.8. Here are some nearby reservoir levels. Harrington Lake 737.1, Taylorsville Lake 547.2. 11 a.m. Eastern Daylight Time weather conditions across north-central Kentucky. At Frankfurt, and the pressure was 30.15 inches and rising. At Lexington, it was cloudy. The temperature was 58 degrees, the dew point 57, and the relative humidity 97%. The wind was northeast at 9 miles an hour. The pressure was 30.14 inches and steady. At Louisville, it was cloudy. The temperature was 62 degrees, the dew point 56, and the relative humidity 80%. The wind was northeast at 13 miles an hour. The pressure was 30.14 inches and steady. At Frankfurt, and the pressure was 30.15 inches and rising. Elsewhere around the region, at Indianapolis, it was partly sunny with a temperature of 62. It was cloudy with a temperature of 61 at Covington, 62 at Jasper, Indiana, 63 at Jackson, 69 at London, and 67 at Bowling Green. Now for the official National Weather Service forecast for Frankfurt and surrounding communities. Today, partly sunny. Patchy fog early in the morning. Highs in the lower 70s. Northeast winds 5 to 10 miles an hour. Tonight, mostly cloudy. Lows around 60. Northeast winds up to 10 miles an hour. Wednesday, mostly cloudy. Highs in the mid-70s. Northeast winds up to 10 miles an hour. Wednesday night, mostly cloudy. Lows in the upper 50s. Northeast winds 5 to 10 miles an hour. And now the extended forecast for the radio listening area. Thursday and Thursday night, mostly cloudy. Highs in the mid-70s. Lows in the mid-50s.
Friday and Friday night.

clear. Highs in the lower 70s. Lows in the upper 40s. Saturday and Saturday night, partly cloudy. Highs in the mid 70s. Lows in the upper 40s. Sunday and Sunday night, partly cloudy. Highs in the mid 70s. Lows in the lower 50s. Monday and Monday night, partly cloudy. Highs around 80. Lows in the mid 50s. Here are some river levels reported this morning. On the Kentucky River, Highbridge Lock 9.4, Frankfort Lock 6.9, Lockport Lock 8.5, on North Elkhorn Creek, Georgetown 3.8. Here are some nearby reservoir levels. Harrington Lake 737.1, Taylorsville Lake 547.2. 11 a.m. Eastern Daylight Time weather conditions across north central Kentucky. At Frankfort, and the pressure was 30.15 inches and rising. At Lexington, it was cloudy. The temperature was 58 degrees, the dew point 57, and the relative humidity 97%. The wind was northeast at 9 miles an hour. The pressure was 30.14 inches and steady. At Louisville, it was cloudy. The temperature was 62 degrees, the dew point 56, and the relative humidity 80%. The wind was northeast at 13 miles an hour. The pressure was 30.14 inches and steady. At Frankfort, and the pressure was 30.15 inches and rising. Elsewhere around the region, at Indianapolis, it was partly sunny, with a temperature of 62. It was cloudy, with a temperature of 61 at Covington, 62 at Jasper, Indiana, 63 at Jackson, 69 at London, and 67 at Bowling Green. The current time is 11:47 a.m. Eastern Daylight Time. Now for the official National Weather Service forecast for Frankfort and surrounding communities. Today, partly sunny. Patchy fog early in the morning. Highs in the lower 70s. Northeast winds 5 to 10 miles an hour. Tonight, mostly cloudy. Lows around 60. Northeast winds up to 10 miles an hour. Wednesday, mostly cloudy. Highs in the mid-70s. Northeast winds up to 10 miles an hour. Wednesday night, mostly cloudy. Lows in the upper 50s. Northeast winds 5 to 10 miles an hour. And now the extended forecast for the radio listening area. Thursday and Thursday night, mostly cloudy. Highs in the mid-70s. Lows in the mid-50s. Friday and Friday night, mostly clear. Highs in the lower 70s. Lows in the upper 40s. Saturday and Saturday night, partly cloudy. Highs in the mid-70s. Lows in the upper 40s. Sunday and Sunday night, partly cloudy. Highs in the mid-70s. Lows in the lower 50s. Monday and Monday night, partly cloudy. Highs around 80. Lows in the mid-50s. Here are some river levels reported this morning. On the Kentucky River, Highbridge Lock 9.4, Frankfort Lock 6.9, Lockport Lock 8.5, on North Elkhorn Creek, Georgetown 3.8. Here are some nearby reservoir levels. Harrington Lake 737.1, Taylorsville Lake 547.2. 11 a.m. Eastern Daylight Time weather conditions across north central Kentucky. At Frankfort, and the pressure was 30.15 inches and rising. At Lexington, it was cloudy. The temperature was 58 degrees, the dew point 57, and the relative humidity 97%. The wind was northeast at 9 miles an hour. The pressure was 30.14 inches and steady. At Louisville, it was cloudy. The temperature was 62 degrees, the dew point 56, and the relative humidity 80%. The wind was northeast at 13 miles an hour. The pressure was 30.14 inches and steady. At Frankfort, and the pressure was 30.15 inches in rising.

Elsewhere around the region, at Indianapolis, it was partly sunny with a temperature of 62. It was cloudy with a temperature of 61 at Covington, 62 at Jasper, Indiana, 63 at Jackson, 69 at London, and 67 at Bowling Green. Now for the official National Weather Service forecast for Frankfort and surrounding communities. Today, partly sunny. Patchy fog early in the morning. Highs in the lower 70s. Northeast winds 5 to 10 miles an hour. Tonight, mostly cloudy. Lows around 60. Northeast winds up to 10 miles an hour. Wednesday, mostly cloudy. Highs in the mid-70s. Northeast winds up to 10 miles an hour. Wednesday night, mostly cloudy. Lows in the upper 50s. Northeast winds 5 to 10 miles an hour. And now the extended forecast for the radio listening area. Thursday and Thursday night, mostly cloudy. Highs in the mid-70s. Lows in the mid-50s. Friday and Friday night, mostly clear. Highs in the lower 70s. Lows in the upper 40s. Saturday and Saturday night, partly cloudy. Highs in the mid-70s. Lows in the upper 40s. Sunday and Sunday night, partly cloudy. Highs in the mid-70s. Lows in the lower 50s. Monday and Monday night, partly cloudy. Highs around 80. Lows in the mid-50s. The current time is 11:52 a.m. Eastern Daylight Time. Here are some river levels reported this morning. On the Kentucky River, Highbridge Lock 9.4, Frankfort Lock 6.9, Lockport Lock 8.5, on North Elkhorn Creek, Georgetown 3.8. Here are some nearby reservoir levels. Harrington Lake 737.1, Taylorsville Lake 547.2. 11 a.m. Eastern Daylight Time weather conditions across north central Kentucky. At Frankfort, and the pressure was 30.15 inches and rising. At Lexington, it was cloudy. The temperature was 58 degrees, the dew point 57, and the relative humidity 97%. The wind was northeast at 9 miles an hour. The pressure was 30.14 inches and steady. At Louisville, it was cloudy. The temperature was 62 degrees, the dew point 56, and the relative humidity 80%. The wind was northeast at 13 miles an hour. The pressure was 30.14 inches and steady. At Frankfort, and the pressure was 30.15 inches and rising. Elsewhere around the region, at Indianapolis, it was partly sunny with a temperature of 62. It was cloudy with a temperature of 61 at Covington, 62 at Jasper, Indiana, 63 at Jackson, 69 at London, and 67 at Bowling Green. Now for the official National Weather Service forecast for Frankfort and surrounding communities. Today, partly sunny. Patchy fog early in the morning. Highs in the lower 70s. Northeast winds 5 to 10 miles an hour. Tonight, mostly cloudy. Lows around 60. Northeast winds up to 10 miles an hour. Wednesday, mostly cloudy. Highs in the mid-70s. Northeast winds up to 10 miles an hour. Wednesday night, mostly cloudy. Lows in the upper 50s. Northeast winds 5 to 10 miles an hour. And now the extended forecast for the radio listening area. Thursday and Thursday night, mostly cloudy. Highs in the mid-70s. Lows in the mid-50s. Friday and Friday night, mostly clear. Highs in the lower 70s. Lows in the upper 40s. Saturday and Saturday night, partly cloudy. Highs in the mid-70s. Lows in the upper 40s. Sunday and Sunday night, partly cloudy. Highs in the mid-70s. Lows in the lower 50s. Monday and Monday night, partly cloudy. Highs around 80.

The pressure was 30.14 inches and steady. At Louisville, it was cloudy. The temperature was 62 degrees, the dew point 56, and the relative humidity 80%. The wind was northeast at 13 miles an hour. The pressure was 30.14 inches and steady. At Frankfurt, and the pressure was 30.15 inches and rising. Elsewhere around the region, at Indianapolis, it was partly sunny with a temperature of 62. It was cloudy with a temperature of 61 at Covington, 62 at Jasper, Indiana, 63 at Jackson, 69 at London, and 67 at Bowling Green. The current time is 11:57 a.m. Eastern Daylight Time. Now for the official National Weather Service forecast for Frankfurt and surrounding communities. Today, partly sunny. Patchy fog early in the morning. Highs in the lower 70s. Northeast winds 5 to 10 miles an hour. Tonight, mostly cloudy. Lows around 60. Northeast winds up to 10 miles an hour. Wednesday, mostly cloudy. Highs in the mid-70s. Northeast winds up to 10 miles an hour. Wednesday night, mostly cloudy. Lows in the upper 50s. Northeast winds 5 to 10 miles an hour. And now the extended forecast for the radio listening area. Thursday and Thursday night, mostly cloudy. Highs in the mid-70s. Lows in the mid-50s. Friday and Friday night, mostly clear. Highs in the lower 70s. Lows in the upper 40s. Saturday and Saturday night, partly cloudy. Highs in the mid-70s. Lows in the upper 40s. Sunday and Sunday night, partly cloudy. Highs in the mid-70s. Lows in the lower 50s. Monday and Monday night, partly cloudy. Highs around 80. Lows in the mid-50s. Here are some river levels reported this morning. On the Kentucky River, Highbridge Lock 9.4, Frankfurt Lock 6.9, Lockport Lock 8.5, on North Elkhorn Creek, Georgetown 3.8. Here are some nearby reservoir levels. Harrington Lake 737.1, Taylorsville Lake 547.2. 11 a.m. Eastern Daylight Time weather conditions across north central Kentucky. At Frankfurt, and the pressure was 30.15 inches and rising. At Lexington, it was cloudy. The temperature was 58 degrees, the dew point 57, and the relative humidity 97%. The wind was northeast at 9 miles an hour. The pressure was 30.14 inches and steady. At Louisville, it was cloudy. The temperature was 62 degrees, the dew point 56, and the relative humidity 80%. The wind was northeast at 13 miles an hour. The pressure was 30.14 inches and steady. At Frankfurt, and the pressure was 30.15 inches and rising. Elsewhere around the region, at Indianapolis, it was partly sunny with a temperature of 62. It was cloudy, with a temperature of 61 at Covington, 62 at Jasper, Indiana, 63 at Jackson, 69 at London, and 67 at Bowling Green. Now for the official National Weather Service forecast for Frankfurt and surrounding communities. Today, partly sunny. Patchy fog early in the morning. Highs in the lower 70s. Northeast winds 5 to 10 miles an hour. Tonight, mostly cloudy. Lows around 60. Northeast winds up to 10 miles an hour. Wednesday, mostly cloudy. Highs in the mid-70s. Northeast winds up to 10 miles an hour. Wednesday night, mostly cloudy. Lows in the upper 50s. Northeast winds 5 to 10 miles an hour. And now the extended forecast for the radio listening area. Thursday and Thursday night, mostly cloudy. Highs in the mid-70s. Lows in the mid-50s. Friday and Friday night, mostly clear. Highs

the lower 70s, lows in the upper 40s. Saturday and Saturday night, partly cloudy. Highs in the mid-70s, lows in the upper 40s. Sunday and Sunday night, partly cloudy. Highs in the mid-70s, lows in the lower 50s. Monday and Monday night, partly cloudy. Highs around 80, lows in the mid-50s. The current time is 12:02 p.m. Eastern Daylight Time. Here are some river levels reported this morning. On the Kentucky River, Highbridge Lock 9.4, Frankfort Lock 6.9, Lockport Lock 8.5, on North Elkhorn Creek, Georgetown 3.8. Here are some nearby reservoir levels: Harrington Lake 737.1, Taylorsville Lake 547.2. 11 a.m. Eastern Daylight Time weather conditions across north central Kentucky. At Frankfort, and the pressure was 30.15 inches and rising. At Lexington, it was cloudy. The temperature was 58 degrees, the dew point 57, and the relative humidity 97%. The wind was northeast at 9 miles an hour. The pressure was 30.14 inches and steady. At Louisville, it was cloudy. The temperature was 62 degrees, the dew point 56, and the relative humidity 80%. The wind was northeast at 13 miles an hour. The pressure was 30.14 inches and steady. At Frankfort, and the pressure was 30.15 inches and rising. Elsewhere around the region, at Indianapolis, it was partly sunny with a temperature of 62. It was cloudy with a temperature of 61 at Covington, 62 at Jasper, Indiana, 63 at Jackson, 69 at London, and 67 at Bowling Green. Now for the official National Weather Service forecast for Frankfort and surrounding communities. Today, partly sunny. Patchy fog early in the morning. Highs in the lower 70s. Northeast winds 5 to 10 miles an hour. Tonight, mostly cloudy. Lows around 60. Northeast winds up to 10 miles an hour. Wednesday, mostly cloudy. Highs in the mid-70s. Northeast winds up to 10 miles an hour. Wednesday night, mostly cloudy. Lows in the upper 50s. Northeast winds 5 to 10 miles an hour. And now the extended forecast for the radio listening area. Thursday and Thursday night, mostly cloudy. Highs in the mid-70s. Lows in the mid-50s. Friday and Friday night, mostly clear. Highs in the lower 70s. Lows in the upper 40s. Saturday and Saturday night, partly cloudy. Highs in the mid-70s. Lows in the upper 40s. Sunday and Sunday night, partly cloudy. Highs in the mid-70s. Lows in the lower 50s. Monday and Monday night, partly cloudy. Highs around 80. Lows in the mid-50s. Here are some river levels reported this morning. On the Kentucky River, Highbridge Lock 9.4, Frankfort Lock 6.9, Lockport Lock 8.5, on North Elkhorn Creek, Georgetown 3.8. Here are some nearby reservoir levels: Harrington Lake 737.1, Taylorsville Lake 547.2. Noon Eastern Daylight Time weather conditions across north central Kentucky. At Frankfort, and the pressure was 30.15 inches and steady. At Lexington, it was cloudy. The temperature was 61 degrees, the dew point 56, and the relative humidity 83%. The wind was northeast at 10 miles an hour. The pressure was 30.15 inches and rising. At Louisville, it was cloudy. The temperature was 63 degrees, the dew point 56, and the relative humidity 78%. The wind was northeast at 6 miles an hour. The pressure was 30.16 inches and rising. At Frankfort, and the pressure was 30.15 inches and steady. Elsewhere around the region,

cloudy, with a temperature of 62 at Covington, 62 at Indianapolis, and 63 at Jasper, Indiana. Under cloudy skies, Jackson reported 63, London reported 72, and Bowling Green reported 68. Now for the official National Weather Service forecast for Frankfort and surrounding communities. Today, partly sunny. Patchy fog early in the morning. Highs in the lower 70s. Northeast winds 5 to 10 miles an hour. Tonight, mostly cloudy. Lows around 60. Northeast winds up to 10 miles an hour. Wednesday, mostly cloudy. Highs in the mid-70s. Northeast winds up to 10 miles an hour. Wednesday night, mostly cloudy. Lows in the upper 50s. Northeast winds 5 to 10 miles an hour. And now the extended forecast for the radio listening area. Thursday and Thursday night, mostly cloudy. Highs in the mid-70s. Lows in the mid-50s. Friday and Friday night, mostly clear. Highs in the lower 70s. Lows in the upper 40s. Saturday and Saturday night, partly cloudy. Highs in the mid-70s. Lows in the upper 40s. Sunday and Sunday night, partly cloudy. Highs in the mid-70s. Lows in the lower 50s. Monday and Monday night, partly cloudy. Highs around 80. Lows in the mid-50s. The current time is 12:08 p.m. Eastern Daylight Time. Here are some river levels reported this morning. On the Kentucky River, Highbridge Lock 9.4, Frankfort Lock 6.9, Lockport Lock 8.5, on North Elkhorn Creek, Georgetown 3.8. Here are some nearby reservoir levels. Harrington Lake 737.1, Taylorsville Lake 547.2. Noon Eastern Daylight Time weather conditions across north central Kentucky. At Frankfort, and the pressure was 30.15 inches and steady. At Lexington, it was cloudy. The temperature was 61 degrees, the dew point 56, and the relative humidity 83%. The wind was northeast at 10 miles an hour. The pressure was 30.15 inches and rising. At Louisville, it was cloudy. The temperature was 63 degrees, the dew point 56, and the relative humidity 78%. The wind was northeast at 6 miles an hour. The pressure was 30.16 inches and rising. At Frankfort, and the pressure was 30.15 inches and steady. Elsewhere around the region, it was cloudy, with a temperature of 62 at Covington, 62 at Indianapolis, and 63 at Jasper, Indiana. Under cloudy skies, Jackson reported 63, London reported 72, and Bowling Green reported 68. Now for the official National Weather Service forecast for Frankfort and surrounding communities. Today, partly sunny. Patchy fog early in the morning. Highs in the lower 70s. Northeast winds 5 to 10 miles an hour. Tonight, mostly cloudy. Lows around 60. Northeast winds up to 10 miles an hour. Wednesday, mostly cloudy. Highs in the mid-70s. Northeast winds up to 10 miles an hour. Wednesday night, mostly cloudy. Lows in the upper 50s. Northeast winds 5 to 10 miles an hour. And now the extended forecast for the radio listening area. Thursday and Thursday night, mostly cloudy. Highs in the mid-70s. Lows in the mid-50s. Friday and Friday night, mostly clear. Highs in the lower 70s. Lows in the upper 40s. Saturday and Saturday night, partly cloudy. Highs in the mid-70s. Lows in the upper 40s. Sunday and Sunday night, partly cloudy. Highs in the mid-70s. Lows in the lower 50s. Monday and Monday night, partly cloudy. Highs around 80. Lows in the mid-50s. Here are some

River levels reported this morning. On the Kentucky River, Pinebridge Lock 9.4, Frankfort Lock 6.9, Lockport Lock 8.5, on North Elkhorn Creek, Georgetown 3.8. Here are some nearby reservoir levels. Harrington Lake 737.1, Taylorsville Lake 547.2. 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The current time is 12:12 p.m. Eastern Daylight Time. Noon Eastern Daylight Time weather conditions across north-central Kentucky. At Frankfort, and the pressure was 30.15 inches and steady. At Lexington, it was cloudy. The temperature was 61 degrees, the dew point 56, and the relative humidity 83%. The wind was northeast at 10 miles an hour. The pressure was 30.15 inches and rising. At Louisville, it was cloudy. The temperature was 63 degrees, the dew point 56, and the relative humidity 78%. The wind was northeast at 6 miles an hour. The pressure was 30.16 inches and rising. At Frankfort, and the pressure was 30.15 inches and steady. Elsewhere around the region, it was cloudy, with a temperature of 62 at Covington, 62 at Indianapolis, and 63 at Jasper, Indiana. Under cloudy skies, Jackson reported 63, London reported 72, and Bowling Green reported 68. Noon Eastern Daylight Time weather conditions across north-central Kentucky. At Frankfort, and the pressure was 30.15 inches and steady. At Lexington, it was cloudy. The temperature was 61 degrees, the dew point 56, and the relative humidity 83%. The wind was northeast at 10 miles an hour. The pressure was 30.15 inches and rising. At Louisville, it was cloudy. The temperature was 63 degrees, the dew point 56, and the relative humidity 78%. The wind was northeast at 6 miles an hour. The pressure was 30.16 inches and rising. At Frankfort, and the pressure was 30.15 inches and steady. Elsewhere around the region, it was cloudy, with a temperature of 62 at Covington, 62 at Indianapolis, and 63 at Jasper, Indiana. Under cloudy skies, Jackson reported 63, London reported 72, and Bowling Green reported 68. Now for the official National Weather Service forecast for Frankfort and surrounding communities. Today, partly sunny. Patchy fog early in the morning. Highs in the lower 70s. Northeast winds 5 to 10 miles an hour. Tonight, mostly cloudy. Lows around 60. Northeast winds up to 10 miles an hour. Wednesday, mostly cloudy. Highs in the mid-70s. Northeast winds up to 10 miles an hour. Wednesday night, mostly cloudy. Lows in the upper 50s. Northeast winds 5 to 10 miles an hour. And now the extended forecast for the radio listening area. Thursday and Thursday night, mostly cloudy. Highs in the mid-70s. Lows in the mid-50s. Friday and Friday night, mostly clear. Highs in the lower 70s. Lows in the upper 40s. Saturday and Saturday night, partly cloudy. Highs in the mid-70s. Lows in the upper 40s. Sunday and Sunday night, partly cloudy. Highs in the mid-70s. Lows in the lower 50s. Monday and Monday night, partly cloudy. Highs around 80. Lows in the mid-50s. Here are some river levels reported this morning. On the Kentucky River, Pinebridge Lock 9.4, Frankfort Lock 6.9, Lockport Lock 8.5, on North Elkhorn Creek, Georgetown 3.8. Here are some nearby reservoir levels.

Lake 737.1, Taylorsville Lake 547.2. Noon Eastern Daylight Time weather conditions across north central Kentucky at Frankfort. And the pressure was 30.15 inches and steady. At Lexington, it was cloudy. The temperature was 61 degrees, the dew point 56, and the relative humidity 83%. The wind was northeast at 10 miles an hour. The pressure was 30.15 inches and rising. At Louisville, it was cloudy. The temperature was 63 degrees, the dew point 56, and the relative humidity 78%. The wind was northeast at 6 miles an hour. The pressure was 30.16 inches and rising. At Frankfort, and the pressure was 30.15 inches and steady. Elsewhere around the region, it was cloudy, with a temperature of 62 at Covington, 62 at Indianapolis, and 63 at Jasper, Indiana. Under cloudy skies, Jackson reported 63, London reported 72, and Bowling Green reported 68. The current time is 12:17 p.m. Eastern Daylight Time. Now for the official National Weather Service forecast for Frankfort and surrounding communities. Today, partly sunny. Patchy fog early in the morning. Highs in the lower 70s. Northeast winds 5 to 10 miles an hour. Tonight, mostly cloudy. Lows around 60. Northeast winds up to 10 miles an hour. Wednesday, mostly cloudy. Highs in the mid-70s. Northeast winds up to 10 miles an hour. Wednesday night, mostly cloudy. Lows in the upper 50s. Northeast winds 5 to 10 miles an hour. And now the extended forecast for the radio listening area. Thursday and Thursday night, mostly cloudy. Highs in the mid-70s. Lows in the mid-50s. Friday and Friday night, mostly clear. Highs in the lower 70s. Lows in the upper 40s. Saturday and Saturday night, partly cloudy. Highs in the mid-70s. Lows in the upper 40s. Sunday and Sunday night, partly cloudy. Highs in the mid-70s. Lows in the lower 50s. Monday and Monday night, partly cloudy. Highs around 80. Lows in the mid-50s. Here are some river levels reported this morning. On the Kentucky River, Highbridge Lock 9.4, Frankfort Lock 6.9, Lockport Lock 8.5, on North Elkhorn Creek, Georgetown 3.8. Here are some nearby reservoir levels. Harrington Lake 737.1, Taylorsville Lake 547.2. Noon Eastern Daylight Time weather conditions across north central Kentucky. At Frankfort. And the pressure was 30.15 inches and steady. At Lexington, it was cloudy. The temperature was 61 degrees, the dew point 56, and the relative humidity 83%. The wind was northeast at 10 miles an hour. The pressure was 30.15 inches and rising. At Louisville, it was cloudy. The temperature was 63 degrees, the dew point 56, and the relative humidity 78%. The wind was northeast at 6 miles an hour. The pressure was 30.16 inches and rising. At Frankfort, and the pressure was 30.15 inches and steady. Elsewhere around the region, it was cloudy, with a temperature of 62 at Covington, 62 at Indianapolis, and 63 at Jasper, Indiana. Under cloudy skies, Jackson reported 63, London reported 72, and Bowling Green reported 68. Now for the official National Weather Service forecast for Frankfort and surrounding communities. Today, partly sunny. Patchy fog early in the morning. Highs in the lower 70s. Northeast winds 5 to 10 miles an hour. Tonight, mostly cloudy. Lows around 60. Northeast winds up to 10 miles an hour. Wednesday, mostly cloudy. Highs in the mid

70s. Northeast winds up to 10 miles an hour. Wednesday night, mostly cloudy. Lows in the upper 50s. Northeast winds 5 to 10 miles an hour. And now the extended forecast for the radio listening area. Thursday and Thursday night, mostly cloudy. Highs in the mid-70s. Lows in the mid-50s. Friday and Friday night, mostly clear. Highs in the lower 70s. Lows in the upper 40s. Saturday and Saturday night, partly cloudy. Highs in the mid-70s. Lows in the upper 40s. Sunday and Sunday night, partly cloudy. Highs in the mid-70s. Lows in the lower 50s. Monday and Monday night, partly cloudy. Highs around 80. Lows in the mid-50s. The current time is 12:22 p.m. Eastern Daylight Time. Here are some river levels reported this morning. On the Kentucky River, Highbridge Lock 9.4, Frankfort Lock 6.9, Lockport Lock 8.5, on North Elkhorn Creek, Georgetown 3.8. Here are some nearby reservoir levels. Harrington Lake 737.1, Taylorsville Lake 547.2. Noon Eastern Daylight Time weather conditions across north central Kentucky. At Frankfort, and the pressure was 30.15 inches and steady. At Lexington, it was cloudy. The temperature was 61 degrees, the dew point 56, and the relative humidity 83%. The wind was northeast at 10 miles an hour. The pressure was 30.15 inches and rising. At Louisville, it was cloudy. The temperature was 63 degrees, the dew point 56, and the relative humidity 78%. The wind was northeast at 6 miles an hour. The pressure was 30.16 inches and rising. At Frankfort, and the pressure was 30.15 inches and steady. Elsewhere around the region, it was cloudy, with a temperature of 62 at Covington, 62 at Indianapolis, and 63 at Jasper, Indiana. Under cloudy skies, Jackson reported 63, London reported 72, and Bowling Green reported 68. Now for the official National Weather Service forecast for Frankfort and surrounding communities. Today, partly sunny. Patchy fog early in the morning. Highs in the lower 70s. Northeast winds 5 to 10 miles an hour. Tonight, mostly cloudy. Lows around 60. Northeast winds up to 10 miles an hour. Wednesday, mostly cloudy. Highs in the mid-70s. Northeast winds up to 10 miles an hour. Wednesday night, mostly cloudy. Lows in the upper 50s. Northeast winds 5 to 10 miles an hour. And now the extended forecast for the radio listening area. Thursday and Thursday night, mostly cloudy. Highs in the mid-70s. Lows in the mid-50s. Friday and Friday night, mostly clear. Highs in the lower 70s. Lows in the upper 40s. Saturday and Saturday night, partly cloudy. Highs in the mid-70s. Lows in the upper 40s. Sunday and Sunday night, partly cloudy. Highs in the mid-70s. Lows in the lower 50s. Monday and Monday night, partly cloudy. Highs around 80. Lows in the mid-50s. Here are some river levels reported this morning. On the Kentucky River, Highbridge Lock 9.4, Frankfort Lock 6.9, Lockport Lock 8.5, on North Elkhorn Creek, Georgetown 3.8. Here are some nearby reservoir levels. Harrington Lake 737.1, Taylorsville Lake 547.2. Noon Eastern Daylight Time weather conditions across north central Kentucky. At Frankfort, and the pressure was 30.15 inches and steady. At Lexington, it was cloudy. The temperature was 61 degrees, the dew point 56, and the relative humidity 83%. The wind was northeast at 10 miles an hour.

the pressure was 30.15 inches and rising. At Louisville, it was cloudy. The temperature was 63 degrees, the dew point 56, and the relative humidity 78%. The wind was northeast at 6 miles an hour. The pressure was 30.16 inches and rising. At Frankfurt, and the pressure was 30.15 inches and steady. Elsewhere around the region, it was cloudy, with a temperature of 62 at Covington, 62 at Indianapolis, and 63 at Jasper, Indiana. Under cloudy skies, Jackson reported 63, London reported 72, and Bowling Green reported 68. The current time is 12:27 p.m. Eastern Daylight Time. Now for the official National Weather Service forecast for Frankfurt and surrounding communities. Today, partly sunny. Patchy fog early in the morning. Highs in the lower 70s. Northeast winds 5 to 10 miles an hour. Tonight, mostly cloudy. Lows around 60. Northeast winds up to 10 miles an hour. Wednesday, mostly cloudy. Highs in the mid-70s. Northeast winds up to 10 miles an hour. Wednesday night, mostly cloudy. Lows in the upper 50s. Northeast winds 5 to 10 miles an hour. And now the extended forecast for the radio listening area. Thursday and Thursday night, mostly cloudy. Highs in the mid-70s. Lows in the mid-50s. Friday and Friday night, mostly clear. Highs in the lower 70s. Lows in the upper 40s. Saturday and Saturday night, partly cloudy. Highs in the mid-70s. Lows in the upper 40s. Sunday and Sunday night, partly cloudy. Highs in the mid-70s. Lows in the lower 50s. Monday and Monday night, partly cloudy. Highs around 80. Lows in the mid-50s. Here are some river levels reported this morning. On the Kentucky River, Highbridge Lock 9.4, Frankfurt Lock 6.9, Lockport Lock 8.5, on North Elkhorn Creek, Georgetown 3.8. Here are some nearby reservoir levels. Harrington Lake 737.1, Taylorsville Lake 547.2. Noon Eastern Daylight Time weather conditions across north central Kentucky. At Frankfurt, and the pressure was 30.15 inches and steady. At Lexington, it was cloudy. The temperature was 61 degrees, the dew point 56, and the relative humidity 83%. The wind was northeast at 10 miles an hour. The pressure was 30.15 inches and rising. At Louisville, it was cloudy. The temperature was 63 degrees, the dew point 56, and the relative humidity 78%. The wind was northeast at 6 miles an hour. The pressure was 30.16 inches and rising. At Frankfurt, and the pressure was 30.15 inches and steady. Elsewhere around the region, it was cloudy, with a temperature of 62 at Covington, 62 at Indianapolis, and 63 at Jasper, Indiana. Under cloudy skies, Jackson reported 63, London reported 72, and Bowling Green reported 68. Now for the official National Weather Service forecast for Frankfurt and surrounding communities. Today, partly sunny. Patchy fog early in the morning. Highs in the lower 70s. Northeast winds 5 to 10 miles an hour. Tonight, mostly cloudy. Lows around 60. Northeast winds up to 10 miles an hour. Wednesday, mostly cloudy. Highs in the mid-70s. Northeast winds up to 10 miles an hour. Wednesday night, mostly cloudy. Lows in the upper 50s. Northeast winds 5 to 10 miles an hour. And now the extended forecast for the radio listening area. Thursday and Thursday night, mostly cloudy. Highs in the mid-70s. Lows in the mid-50s. Friday and Friday night, mostly clear.

highs in the lower 70s, lows in the upper 40s. Saturday and Saturday night, partly cloudy. Highs in the mid-70s. Lows in the upper 40s. Sunday and Sunday night, partly cloudy. Highs in the mid-70s. Lows in the lower 50s. Monday and Monday night, partly cloudy. Highs around 80. Lows in the mid-50s. The current time is 12:32 p.m. Eastern Daylight Time. Here are some river levels reported this morning. On the Kentucky River, Highbridge Lock 9.4, Frankfort Lock 6.9, Lockport Lock 8.5, on North Elkhorn Creek, Georgetown 3.8. Here are some nearby reservoir levels. Harrington Lake 737.1, Taylorsville Lake 547.2. Noon Eastern Daylight Time weather conditions across north central Kentucky. At Frankfort, and the pressure was 30.15 inches and steady. At Lexington, it was cloudy. The temperature was 61 degrees, the dew point 56, and the relative humidity 83%. The wind was northeast at 10 miles an hour. The pressure was 30.15 inches and rising. At Louisville, it was cloudy. The temperature was 63 degrees, the dew point 56 inches and rising. At Louisville, it was cloudy. The temperature was 63 degrees, the dew point 56, and the relative humidity 78%. The wind was northeast at 6 miles an hour. The pressure was 30.16 inches and rising. At Frankfort, and the pressure was 30.15 inches and steady. Elsewhere around the region, it was cloudy, with a temperature of 62 at Covington, 62 at Indianapolis, and 63 at Jasper, Indiana. Under cloudy skies, Jackson reported 63, London reported 72, and Bowling Green reported 68. Now for the official National Weather Service forecast for Frankfort and surrounding communities. Today, partly sunny. Patchy fog early in the morning. Highs in the lower 70s. Northeast winds 5 to 10 miles an hour. Tonight, mostly cloudy. Lows around 60. Northeast winds up to 10 miles an hour. Wednesday, mostly cloudy. Highs in the mid-70s. Northeast winds up to 10 miles an hour. Wednesday night, mostly cloudy. Lows in the upper 50s. Northeast winds 5 to 10 miles an hour. And now the extended forecast for the radio listening area. Thursday and Thursday night, mostly cloudy. Highs in the mid-70s. Lows in the mid-50s. Friday and Friday night, mostly clear. Highs in the lower 70s. Lows in the upper 40s. Saturday and Saturday night, partly cloudy. Highs in the mid-70s. Lows in the upper 40s. Sunday and Sunday night, partly cloudy. Highs in the mid-70s. Lows in the lower 50s. Monday and Monday night, partly cloudy. Highs around 80. Lows in the mid-50s. Here are some river levels reported this morning. On the Kentucky River, Highbridge Lock 9.4, Frankfort Lock 6.9, Lockport Lock 8.5, on North Elkhorn Creek, Georgetown 3.8. Here are some nearby reservoir levels. Harrington Lake 737.1, Taylorsville Lake 547.2. Noon Eastern Daylight Time weather conditions across north central Kentucky. At Frankfort, and the pressure was 30.15 inches and steady. At Lexington, it was cloudy. The temperature was 61 degrees, the dew point 56, and the relative humidity 83%. The wind was northeast at 10 miles an hour. The pressure was 30.15 inches and rising. At Louisville, it was cloudy. The temperature was 63 degrees, the dew point 56, and the relative humidity 78%. The wind was northeast at 6 miles an hour. The pressure was 30.16 inches and rising.

at Frankfurt, and the pressure was 30.15 inches and steady. Elsewhere around the region, it was cloudy, with a temperature of 62 at Covington, 62 at Indianapolis, and 63 at Jasper, Indiana. Under cloudy skies, Jackson reported 63, London reported 72, and Bowling Green reported 68. Now for the official National Weather Service forecast for Frankfurt and surrounding communities. Today, partly sunny. Patchy fog early in the morning. Highs in the lower 70s. Northeast winds 5 to 10 miles an hour. Tonight, mostly cloudy. Lows around 60. Northeast winds up to 10 miles an hour. Wednesday, mostly cloudy. Highs in the mid-70s. Northeast winds up to 10 miles an hour. Wednesday night, mostly cloudy. Lows in the upper 50s. Northeast winds 5 to 10 miles an hour. And now the extended forecast for the radio listening area. Thursday and Thursday night, mostly cloudy. Highs in the mid-70s. Lows in the mid-50s. Friday and Friday night, mostly clear. Highs in the lower 70s. Lows in the upper 40s. Saturday and Saturday night, partly cloudy. Highs in the mid-70s. Lows in the upper 40s. Sunday and Sunday night, partly cloudy. Highs in the mid-70s. Lows in the lower 50s. Monday and Monday night, partly cloudy. Highs around 80. Lows in the mid-50s. The current time is 12:38 p.m. Eastern Daylight Time. Here are some river levels reported this morning. On the Kentucky River, Highbridge Lock 9.4, Frankfurt Lock 6.9, Lockport Lock 8.5, on North Elkhorn Creek, Georgetown 3.8. Here are some nearby reservoir levels. Harrington Lake 737.1, Taylorsville Lake 547.2. Noon Eastern Daylight Time weather conditions across north central Kentucky. At Frankfort, and the pressure was 30.15 inches and steady. At Lexington, it was cloudy. The temperature was 61 degrees, the dew point 56, and the relative humidity 83%. The wind was northeast at 10 miles an hour. The pressure was 30.15 inches and rising. At Louisville, it was cloudy. The temperature was 63 degrees, the dew point 56, and the relative humidity 78%. The wind was northeast at 6 miles an hour. The pressure was 30.16 inches and rising. At Frankfort, and the pressure was 30.15 inches and steady. Elsewhere around the region, it was cloudy, with a temperature of 62 at Covington, 62 at Indianapolis, and 63 at Jasper, Indiana. Under cloudy skies, Jackson reported 63, London reported 72, and Bowling Green reported 68. Now for the official National Weather Service forecast for Frankfurt and surrounding communities. Today, partly sunny. Patchy fog early in the morning. Highs in the lower 70s. Northeast winds 5 to 10 miles an hour. Tonight, mostly cloudy. Lows around 60. Northeast winds up to 10 miles an hour. Wednesday, mostly cloudy. Highs in the mid-70s. Northeast winds up to 10 miles an hour. Wednesday night, mostly cloudy. Lows in the upper 50s. Northeast winds 5 to 10 miles an hour. And now the extended forecast for the radio listening area. Thursday and Thursday night, mostly cloudy. Highs in the mid-70s. Lows in the mid-50s. Friday and Friday night, mostly clear. Highs in the lower 70s. Lows in the upper 40s. Saturday and Saturday night, partly cloudy. Highs in the mid-70s. Lows in the upper 40s. Sunday and Sunday night, partly cloudy. Highs in the mid-70s. Lows in the lower 50s.
Monday and Monday night, partly cloudy. Highs around 80. Lows in the mid-50s. Here are some river levels reported this morning. On the Kentucky River, Pinebridge Lock 9.4, Frankfort Lock 6.9, Lockport Lock 8.5, on North Elkhorn Creek, Georgetown 3.8. Here are some nearby reservoir levels. Harrington Lake 737.1, Taylorsville Lake 547.2. 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The current time is 12:42 p.m. Eastern Daylight Time. Noon Eastern Daylight Time weather conditions across north central Kentucky. At Frankfort. And the pressure was 30.15 inches and steady. At Lexington, it was cloudy. The temperature was 61 degrees, the dew point 56, and the relative humidity 83%. The wind was northeast at 10 miles an hour. The pressure was 30.15 inches and rising. At Louisville, it was cloudy. The temperature was 63 degrees, the dew point 56, and the relative humidity 78%. The wind was northeast at 6 miles an hour. The pressure was 30.16 inches and rising. At Frankfort, and the pressure was 30.15 inches and steady. Elsewhere around the region, it was cloudy, with a temperature of 62 at Covington, 62 at Indianapolis, and 63 at Jasper, Indiana. Under cloudy skies, Jackson reported 63, London reported 72, and Bowling Green reported 68. Now for the official National Weather Service forecast for Frankfort and surrounding communities. Today, partly sunny. Patchy fog early in the morning. Highs in the lower 70s. Northeast winds 5 to 10 miles an hour. Tonight, mostly cloudy. Lows around 60. Northeast winds up to 10 miles an hour. Wednesday, mostly cloudy. Highs in the mid-70s. Northeast winds up to 10 miles an hour. Wednesday night, mostly cloudy. Lows in the upper 50s. Northeast winds 5 to 10 miles an hour. And now the extended forecast for the radio listening area. Thursday and Thursday night, mostly cloudy. Highs in the mid-70s. Lows in the mid-50s. Friday and Friday night, mostly clear. Highs in the lower 70s. Lows in the upper 40s. Saturday and Saturday night, partly cloudy. Highs in the mid-70s. Lows in the upper 40s. Sunday and Sunday night, partly cloudy. Highs in the mid-70s. Lows in the lower 50s. Monday and Monday night, partly cloudy. Highs around 80. Lows in the mid-50s. Here are some river levels reported this morning. On the Kentucky River, Pinebridge Lock 9.4, Frankfort Lock 6.9, Lockport Lock 8.5, on North Elkhorn Creek, Georgetown 3.8. Here are some nearby reservoir levels. Harrington Lake 737.1, Taylorsville Lake 547.2. Noon Eastern Daylight Time weather conditions across north central Kentucky. At Frankfort. And the pressure was 30.15 inches and steady. At Lexington, it was cloudy. The temperature was 61 degrees, the dew point 56, and the relative humidity 83%. The wind was northeast at 10 miles an hour. The pressure was 30.15 inches and rising. At Louisville, it was cloudy. The temperature was 63 degrees, the dew point 56, and the relative humidity 78%. The wind was northeast at 6 miles an hour. The pressure was 30.16 inches and rising. At Frankfort, and the pressure was 30.15 inches and steady. Elsewhere around the region, it was cloudy,
with a temperature of

62 at Covington, 62 at Indianapolis, and 63 at Jasper, Indiana. Under cloudy skies, Jackson reported 63, London reported 72, and Bowling Green reported 68. Now for the official National Weather Service forecast for Frankfort and surrounding communities. Today, partly sunny. Patchy fog early in the morning. Highs in the lower 70s. Northeast winds 5 to 10 miles an hour. Tonight, mostly cloudy. Lows around 60. Northeast winds up to 10 miles an hour. Wednesday, mostly cloudy. Highs in the mid-70s. Northeast winds up to 10 miles an hour. Wednesday night, mostly cloudy. Lows in the upper 50s. Northeast winds 5 to 10 miles an hour. And now the extended forecast for the radio listening area. Thursday and Thursday night, mostly cloudy. Highs in the mid-70s. Lows in the mid-50s. Friday and Friday night, mostly clear. Highs in the lower 70s. Lows in the upper 40s. Saturday and Saturday night, partly cloudy. Highs in the mid-70s. Lows in the upper 40s. Sunday and Sunday night, partly cloudy. Highs in the mid-70s. Lows in the lower 50s. Monday and Monday night, partly cloudy. Highs around 80. Lows in the mid-50s. The current time is 12:48 p.m. Eastern Daylight Time. Here are some river levels reported this morning. On the Kentucky River, Highbridge Lock 9.4, Frankfort Lock 6.9, Lockport Lock 8.5, on North Elkhorn Creek, Georgetown 3.8. Here are some nearby reservoir levels. Harrington Lake 737.1, Taylorsville Lake 547.2. Noon Eastern Daylight Time weather conditions across north central Kentucky. At Frankfort, and the pressure was 30.15 inches and steady. At Lexington, it was cloudy. The temperature was 61 degrees, the dew point 56, and the relative humidity 83%. The wind was northeast at 10 miles an hour. The pressure was 30.15 inches and rising. At Louisville, it was cloudy. The temperature was 63 degrees, the dew point 56, and the relative humidity 78%. The wind was northeast at 6 miles an hour. The pressure was 30.16 inches and rising. At Frankfort, and the pressure was 30.15 inches and steady. Elsewhere around the region, it was cloudy, with a temperature of 62 at Covington, 62 at Indianapolis, and 63 at Jasper, Indiana. Under cloudy skies, Jackson reported 63, London reported 72, and Bowling Green reported 68. Now for the official National Weather Service forecast for Frankfort and surrounding communities. Today, partly sunny. Patchy fog early in the morning. Highs in the lower 70s. Northeast winds 5 to 10 miles an hour. Tonight, mostly cloudy. Lows around 60. Northeast winds up to 10 miles an hour. Wednesday, mostly cloudy. Highs in the mid-70s. Northeast winds up to 10 miles an hour. Wednesday night, mostly cloudy. Lows in the upper 50s. Northeast winds 5 to 10 miles an hour. And now the extended forecast for the radio listening area. Thursday and Thursday night, mostly cloudy. Highs in the mid-70s. Lows in the mid-50s. Friday and Friday night, mostly clear. Highs in the lower 70s. Lows in the upper 40s. Saturday and Saturday night, partly cloudy. Highs in the mid-70s. Lows in the upper 40s. Sunday and Sunday night, partly cloudy. Highs in the mid-70s. Lows in the lower 50s. Monday and Monday night, partly cloudy. Highs around 80. Lows in the mid-50s. Here are some river levels reported this morning.

On the Kentucky River, Pinebridge locked 9.4, Frankfort locked 6.9, Lockport locked 8.5. On North Elkhorn Creek, Georgetown 3.8. Here are some nearby reservoir levels. Harrington Lake 737.1, Taylorsville Lake 547.2. Noon Eastern Daylight Time weather conditions across north central Kentucky. At Frankfort, and the pressure was 30.15 inches and steady. At Lexington, it was cloudy. The temperature was 61 degrees, the dew point 56, and the relative humidity 83%. The wind was northeast at 10 miles an hour. The pressure was 30.15 inches and rising. At Louisville, it was cloudy. The temperature was 63 degrees, the dew point 56, and the relative humidity 78%. The wind was northeast at 6 miles an hour. The pressure was 30.16 inches and rising. At Frankfort, and the pressure was 30.15 inches and steady. Elsewhere around the region, it was cloudy, with a temperature of 62 at Covington, 62 at Indianapolis, and 63 at Jasper, Indiana. Under cloudy skies, Jackson reported 63, London reported 72, and Bowling Green reported 68. The current time is 12:53 p.m. Eastern Daylight Time. Now for the official National Weather Service forecast for Frankfort and surrounding communities. Today, partly sunny. Patchy fog early in the morning. Highs in the lower 70s. Northeast winds 5 to 10 miles an hour. Tonight, mostly cloudy. Lows around 60. Northeast winds up to 10 miles an hour. Wednesday, mostly cloudy. Highs in the mid-70s. Northeast winds up to 10 miles an hour. Wednesday night, mostly cloudy. Lows in the upper 50s. Northeast winds 5 to 10 miles an hour. And now the extended forecast for the radio listening area. Thursday and Thursday night, mostly cloudy. Highs in the mid-70s. Lows in the mid-50s. Friday and Friday night, mostly clear. Highs in the lower 70s. Lows in the upper 40s. Saturday and Saturday night, partly cloudy. Highs in the mid-70s. Lows in the upper 40s. Sunday and Sunday night, partly cloudy. Highs in the mid-70s. Lows in the lower 50s. Monday and Monday night, partly cloudy. Highs around 80. Lows in the mid-50s. Here are some river levels reported this morning. On the Kentucky River, Pinebridge locked 9.4, Frankfort locked 6.9, Lockport locked 8.5. On North Elkhorn Creek, Georgetown 3.8. Here are some nearby reservoir levels. Harrington Lake 737.1, Taylorsville Lake 547.2. Noon Eastern Daylight Time weather conditions across north central Kentucky. At Frankfort, and the pressure was 30.15 inches and steady. At Lexington, it was cloudy. The temperature was 61 degrees, the dew point 56, and the relative humidity 83%. The wind was northeast at 10 miles an hour. The pressure was 30.15 inches and rising. At Louisville, it was cloudy. The temperature was 63 degrees, the dew point 56, and the relative humidity 78%. The wind was northeast at 6 miles an hour. The pressure was 30.16 inches and rising. At Frankfort, and the pressure was 30.15 inches and steady. Elsewhere around the region, it was cloudy, with a temperature of 62 at Covington, 62 at Indianapolis, and 63 at Jasper, Indiana. Under cloudy skies, Jackson reported 63, London reported 72, and Bowling Green reported 68. Now for the official National Weather Service forecast for Frankfort and surrounding communities. Today, partly sunny. Patchy fog early in the morning. Highs in the lower 70s. Northeast winds.

lows in the upper 40s. Saturday and Saturday night, partly cloudy. Highs in the mid-70s. Lows in the upper 40s. Sunday and Sunday night, partly cloudy. Highs in the mid-70s. Lows in the lower 50s. Monday and Monday night, partly cloudy. Highs around 80. Lows in the mid-50s. The current time is 12:57 p.m. Eastern Daylight Time. Here are some river levels reported this morning. On the Kentucky River, Highbridge Lock 9.4, Frankfort Lock 6.9, Lockport Lock 8.5, on North Elkhorn Creek, Georgetown 3.8. Here are some nearby reservoir levels. Harrington Lake 737.1, Taylorsville Lake 547.2. Noon Eastern Daylight Time weather conditions across north central Kentucky. At Frankfort, and the pressure was 30.15 inches and steady. At Lexington, it was cloudy. The temperature was 61 degrees, the dew point 56, and the relative humidity 83%. The wind was northeast at 10 miles an hour. The pressure was 30.15 inches and rising. At Louisville, it was cloudy. The temperature was 63 degrees, the dew point 56, and the relative humidity 78%. The wind was northeast at 6 miles an hour. The pressure was 30.16 inches and rising. At Frankfort, and the pressure was 30.15 inches and steady. Elsewhere around the region, it was cloudy, with a temperature of 62 at Covington, 62 at Indianapolis, and 63 at Jasper, Indiana. Under cloudy skies, Jackson reported 63, London reported 72, and Bowling Green reported 68. Now for the official National Weather Service forecast for Frankfort and surrounding communities. Today, partly sunny. Patchy fog early in the morning. Highs in the lower 70s. Northeast winds 5 to 10 miles an hour. Tonight, mostly cloudy. Lows around 60. Northeast winds up to 10 miles an hour. Wednesday, mostly cloudy. Highs in the mid-70s. Northeast winds up to 10 miles an hour. Wednesday night, mostly cloudy. Lows in the upper 50s. Northeast winds 5 to 10 miles an hour. And now the extended forecast for the radio listening area. Thursday and Thursday night, mostly cloudy. Highs in the mid-70s. Lows in the mid-50s. Friday and Friday night, mostly clear. Highs in the lower 70s. Lows in the upper 40s. Saturday and Saturday night, partly cloudy. Highs in the mid-70s. Lows in the upper 40s. Sunday and Sunday night, partly cloudy. Highs in the mid-70s. Lows in the lower 50s. Monday and Monday night, partly cloudy. Highs around 80. Lows in the mid-50s. Here are some river levels reported this morning. On the Kentucky River, Highbridge Lock 9.4, Frankfort Lock 6.9, Lockport Lock 8.5, on North Elkhorn Creek, Georgetown 3.8. Here are some nearby reservoir levels. Harrington Lake 737.1, Taylorsville Lake 547.2. Noon Eastern Daylight Time weather conditions across north central Kentucky. At Frankfort, and the pressure was 30.15 inches and steady. At Lexington, it was cloudy. The temperature was 61 degrees, the dew point 56, and the relative humidity 83%. The wind was northeast at 10 miles an hour. The pressure was 30.15 inches and rising. At Louisville, it was cloudy. The temperature was 63 degrees, the dew point 56, and the relative humidity 78%. The wind was northeast at 6 miles an hour. The pressure was 30.16 inches and rising. At Frankfort, and the pressure was 30.15 inches and steady. Elsewhere around the region, it was cloudy, with a temperature

62 at Covington, 62 at Indianapolis, and 63 at Jasper, Indiana. Under cloudy skies, Jackson reported 63, London reported 72, and Bowling Green reported 68. The current time is 1:02 p.m. Eastern Daylight Time. Now for the official National Weather Service forecast for Frankfort and surrounding communities. Today, partly sunny. Patchy fog early in the morning. Highs in the lower 70s. Northeast winds 5 to 10 miles an hour. Tonight, mostly cloudy. Lows around 60. Northeast winds up to 10 miles an hour. Wednesday, mostly cloudy. Highs in the mid-70s. Northeast winds up to 10 miles an hour. Wednesday night, mostly cloudy. Lows in the upper 50s. Northeast winds 5 to 10 miles an hour. And now the extended forecast for the radio listening area. Thursday and Thursday night, mostly cloudy. Highs in the mid-70s. Lows in the mid-50s. Friday and Friday night, mostly clear. Highs in the lower 70s. Lows in the upper 40s. Saturday and Saturday night, partly cloudy. Highs in the mid-70s. Lows in the upper 40s. Sunday and Sunday night, partly cloudy. Highs in the mid-70s. Lows in the lower 50s. Monday and Monday night, partly cloudy. Highs around 80. Lows in the mid-50s. Here are some river levels reported this morning. On the Kentucky River, Highbridge Lock 9.4, Frankfort Lock 6.9, Lockport Lock 8.5, on North Elkhorn Creek, Georgetown 3.8. Here are some nearby reservoir levels. Harrington Lake 737.1, Taylorsville Lake 547.2. 1 p.m. Eastern Daylight Time weather conditions across north-central Kentucky. At Frankfort, and the pressure was 30.15 inches and steady. At Lexington, it was cloudy. The temperature was 63 degrees, the dew point 57, and the relative humidity 81%. The wind was northeast at 10 miles an hour. The pressure was 30.15 inches and steady. At Louisville, it was cloudy. The temperature was 63 degrees, the dew point 57, and the relative humidity 81%. The wind was north at 6 miles an hour. The pressure was 30.16 inches and steady. At Frankfort, and the pressure was 30.15 inches and steady. Elsewhere around the region, it was cloudy, with a temperature of 63 at Covington, 61 at Indianapolis, and 63 at Jasper, Indiana. Under cloudy skies, Jackson reported 63, London reported 73, and Bowling Green reported 69. Now for the official National Weather Service forecast for Frankfort and surrounding communities. Today, partly sunny. Patchy fog early in the morning. Highs in the lower 70s. Northeast winds 5 to 10 miles an hour. Tonight, mostly cloudy. Lows around 60. Northeast winds up to 10 miles an hour. Wednesday, mostly cloudy. Highs in the mid-70s. Northeast winds up to 10 miles an hour. Wednesday night, mostly cloudy. Lows in the upper 50s. Northeast winds 5 to 10 miles an hour. And now the extended forecast for the radio listening area. Thursday and Thursday night, mostly cloudy. Highs in the mid-70s. Lows in the mid-50s. Friday and Friday night, mostly clear. Highs in the lower 70s. Lows in the upper 40s. Saturday and Saturday night, partly cloudy. Highs in the mid-70s. Lows in the upper 40s. Sunday and Sunday night, partly cloudy. Highs in the mid-70s. Lows in the lower 50s. Monday and Monday night, partly cloudy. Highs around 80. Lows in the mid-50s. The current time is 1:07.

p.m. Eastern Daylight Time. Here are some river levels reported this morning. On the Kentucky River, Pinebridge Lock 9.4, Frankfort Lock 6.9, Lockport Lock 8.5, on North Elkhorn Creek, Georgetown 3.8. Here are some nearby reservoir levels. Harrington Lake 737.1, Taylorsville Lake 547.2. 1 p.m. Eastern Daylight Time weather conditions across north central Kentucky. At Frankfort, and the pressure was 30.15 inches and steady. At Lexington, it was cloudy. The temperature was 63 degrees, the dew point 57, and the relative humidity 81%. The wind was northeast at 10 miles an hour. The pressure was 30.15 inches and steady. At Louisville, it was cloudy. The temperature was 63 degrees, the dew point 57, and the relative humidity 81%. The wind was north at 6 miles an hour. The pressure was 30.16 inches and steady. At Frankfort, and the pressure was 30.15 inches and steady. Elsewhere around the region, it was cloudy, with a temperature of 63 at Covington, 61 at Indianapolis, and 63 at Jasper, Indiana. Under cloudy skies, Jackson reported 63, London reported 73, and Bowling Green reported 69. Now for the official National Weather Service forecast for Frankfort and surrounding communities. Today, partly sunny. Patchy fog early in the morning. Highs in the lower 70s. Northeast winds 5 to 10 miles an hour. Tonight, mostly cloudy. Lows around 60. Northeast winds up to 10 miles an hour. Wednesday, mostly cloudy. Highs in the mid-70s. Northeast winds up to 10 miles an hour. Wednesday night, mostly cloudy. Lows in the upper 50s. Northeast winds 5 to 10 miles an hour. And now the extended forecast for the radio listening area. Thursday and Thursday night, mostly cloudy. Highs in the mid-70s. Lows in the mid-50s. Friday and Friday night, mostly clear. Highs in the lower 70s. Lows in the upper 40s. Saturday and Saturday night, partly cloudy. Highs in the mid-70s. Lows in the upper 40s. Sunday and Sunday night, partly cloudy. Highs in the mid-70s. Lows in the lower 50s. Monday and Monday night, partly cloudy. Highs around 80. Lows in the mid-50s. Here are some river levels reported this morning. On the Kentucky River, Pinebridge Lock 9.4, Frankfort Lock 6.9, Lockport Lock 8.5, on North Elkhorn Creek, Georgetown 3.8. Here are some nearby reservoir levels. Harrington Lake 737.1, Taylorsville Lake 547.2. 1 p.m. Eastern Daylight Time weather conditions across north central Kentucky. At Frankfort, and the pressure was 30.15 inches and steady. At Lexington, it was cloudy. The temperature was 63 degrees, the dew point 57, and the relative humidity 81%. The wind was northeast at 10 miles an hour. The pressure was 30.15 inches and steady. At Louisville, it was cloudy. The temperature was 63 degrees, the dew point 57, and the relative humidity 81%. The wind was north at 6 miles an hour. The pressure was 30.16 inches and steady. At Frankfort, and the pressure was 30.15 inches and steady. Elsewhere around the region, it was cloudy, with a temperature of 63 at Covington, 61 at Indianapolis, and 63 at Jasper, Indiana. Under cloudy skies, Jackson reported 63, London reported 73, and Bowling Green reported 69. 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

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The current time is 1:12 p.m. Eastern Daylight Time. Now for the official National Weather Service forecast for Frankfurt and surrounding communities. Today, partly sunny. Patchy fog early in the morning. Highs in the lower 70s. Northeast winds 5 to 10 miles an hour. Tonight, mostly cloudy. Lows around 60. Northeast winds up to 10 miles an hour. Wednesday, mostly cloudy. Highs in the mid-70s. Northeast winds up to 10 miles an hour. Wednesday night, mostly cloudy. Lows in the upper 50s. Northeast winds 5 to 10 miles an hour. And now the extended forecast for the radio listening area. Thursday and Thursday night, mostly cloudy. Highs in the mid-70s. Lows in the mid-50s. Friday and Friday night, mostly clear. Highs in the lower 70s. Lows in the upper 40s. Saturday and Saturday night, partly cloudy. Highs in the mid-70s. Lows in the upper 40s. Sunday and Sunday night, partly cloudy. Highs in the mid-70s. Lows in the lower 50s. Monday and Monday night, partly cloudy. Highs around 80. Lows in the mid-50s. Here are some river levels reported this morning. On the Kentucky River, Highbridge Lock 9.4, Frankfurt Lock 6.9, Lockport Lock 8.5, on North Elkhorn Creek, Georgetown 3.8. Here are some nearby reservoir levels. Harrington Lake 737.1, Taylorsville Lake 547.2. 1 p.m. Eastern Daylight Time weather conditions across north central Kentucky. At Frankfort, and the pressure was 30.15 inches and steady. At Lexington, it was cloudy. The temperature was 63 degrees, the dew point 57, and the relative humidity 81%. The wind was northeast at 10 miles an hour. The pressure was 30.15 inches and steady. At Louisville, it was cloudy. The temperature was 64 degrees, the dew point 57, and the relative humidity 78%. The wind was variable at 5 miles an hour. The pressure was 30.16 inches and steady. At Frankfort, and the pressure was 30.15 inches and steady. Elsewhere around the region, it was cloudy, with a temperature of 63 at Covington, 61 at Indianapolis, and 63 at Jasper, Indiana. Under cloudy skies, Jackson reported 63, London reported 73, and Bowling Green reported 70. Now for the official National Weather Service forecast for Frankfurt and surrounding communities. Today, partly sunny. Patchy fog early in the morning. Highs in the lower 70s. Northeast winds 5 to 10 miles an hour. Tonight, mostly cloudy. Lows around 60. Northeast winds up to 10 miles an hour. Wednesday, mostly cloudy. Highs in the mid-70s. Northeast winds up to 10 miles an hour. Wednesday night, mostly cloudy. Lows in the upper 50s. Northeast winds 5 to 10 miles an hour. And now the extended forecast for the radio listening area. Thursday and Thursday night, mostly cloudy. Highs in the mid-70s. Lows in the mid-50s. Friday and Friday night, mostly clear. Highs in the lower 70s. Lows in the upper 40s. Saturday and Saturday night, partly cloudy. Highs in the mid-70s. Lows in the upper 40s. Sunday and Sunday night, partly cloudy. Highs in the mid-70s. Lows in the lower 50s. Monday and Monday night, partly cloudy. Highs around 80. Lows in the mid-50s. The current time is 1:17 p.m. Eastern Daylight Time. Here are some river levels reported this morning. On the Kentucky River, Highbridge Lock 9.4, Frankfort Lock 6.0.

9, Lockport Lock 8.5 on North Elkhorn Creek, Georgetown 3.8. Here are some nearby reservoir levels. Harrington Lake 737.1, Taylorsville Lake 547.2. 1 p.m. Eastern Daylight Time weather conditions across north central Kentucky. At Frankfort, and the pressure was 30.15 inches and steady. At Lexington, it was cloudy. The temperature was 63 degrees, the dew point 57, and the relative humidity 81%. The wind was northeast at 10 miles an hour. The pressure was 30.15 inches and steady. At Louisville, it was cloudy. The temperature was 64 degrees, the dew point 57, and the relative humidity 78%. The wind was variable at 5 miles an hour. The pressure was 30.16 inches and steady. At Frankfort, and the pressure was 30.15 inches and steady. Elsewhere around the region, it was cloudy, with a temperature of 63 at Covington, 61 at Indianapolis, and 63 at Jasper, Indiana. Under cloudy skies, Jackson reported 63, London reported 73, and Bowling Green reported 70. Now for the official National Weather Service forecast for Frankfort and surrounding communities. Today, partly sunny. Patchy fog early in the morning. Highs in the lower 70s. Northeast winds 5 to 10 miles an hour. Tonight, mostly cloudy. Lows around 60. Northeast winds up to 10 miles an hour. Wednesday, mostly cloudy. Highs in the mid-70s. Northeast winds up to 10 miles an hour. Wednesday night, mostly cloudy. Lows in the upper 50s. Northeast winds 5 to 10 miles an hour. And now the extended forecast for the radio listening area. Thursday and Thursday night, mostly cloudy. Highs in the mid-70s. Lows in the mid-50s. Friday and Friday night, mostly clear. Highs in the lower 70s. Lows in the upper 40s. Saturday and Saturday night, partly cloudy. Highs in the mid-70s. Lows in the upper 40s. Sunday and Sunday night, partly cloudy. Highs in the mid-70s. Lows in the lower 50s. Monday and Monday night, partly cloudy. Highs around 80. Lows in the mid-50s. Here are some river levels reported this morning. On the Kentucky River, Highbridge Lock 9.4, Frankfort Lock 6.9, Lockport Lock 8.5, on North Elkhorn Creek, Georgetown 3.8. Here are some nearby reservoir levels. Harrington Lake 737.1, Taylorsville Lake 547.2. 1 p.m. Eastern Daylight Time weather conditions across north central Kentucky. At Frankfort, and the pressure was 30.15 inches and steady. At Lexington, it was cloudy. The temperature was 63 degrees, the dew point 57, and the relative humidity 81%. The wind was northeast at 10 miles an hour. The pressure was 30.15 inches and steady. At Louisville, it was cloudy. The temperature was 64 degrees, the dew point 57, and the relative humidity 78%. The wind was variable at 5 miles an hour. The pressure was 30.16 inches and steady. At Frankfort, and the pressure was 30.15 inches and steady. Elsewhere around the region, it was cloudy, with a temperature of 63 at Covington, 61 at Indianapolis, and 63 at Jasper, Indiana. Under cloudy skies, Jackson reported 63, London reported 73, and Bowling Green reported 70. Now for the official National Weather Service forecast for Frankfort and surrounding communities. Today, partly sunny. Patchy fog early in the morning. Highs in the lower 70s. Northeast winds 5 to 10 miles an hour. Tonight, mostly cloudy. Lows around 60. Northeast winds up to 10 miles an hour.

Tuesday, mostly cloudy. Highs in the mid-70s. Northeast winds up to 10 miles an hour. Wednesday night, mostly cloudy. Lows in the upper 50s. Northeast winds 5 to 10 miles an hour. And now the extended forecast for the radio listening area. Thursday and Thursday night, mostly cloudy. Highs in the mid-70s. Lows in the mid-50s. Friday and Friday night, mostly clear. Highs in the lower 70s. Lows in the upper 40s. Saturday and Saturday night, partly cloudy. Highs in the mid-70s. Lows in the upper 40s. Sunday and Sunday night, partly cloudy. Highs in the mid-70s. Lows in the lower 50s. Monday and Monday night, partly cloudy. Highs around 80. Lows in the mid-50s. The current time is 1:23 p.m. Eastern Daylight Time. Here are some river levels reported this morning. On the Kentucky River, Highbridge Lock 9.4, Frankfort Lock 6.9, Lockport Lock 8.5, on North Elkhorn Creek, Georgetown 3.8. Here are some nearby reservoir levels. Harrington Lake 737.1, Taylorsville Lake 547.2. 1 p.m. Eastern Daylight Time weather conditions across north-central Kentucky. At Frankfort, and the pressure was 30.15 inches and steady. At Lexington, it was cloudy. The temperature was 63 degrees, the dew point 57, and the relative humidity 81%. The wind was northeast at 10 miles an hour. The pressure was 30.15 inches and steady. At Louisville, it was cloudy. The temperature was 64 degrees, the dew point 57, and the relative humidity 78%. The wind was variable at 5 miles an hour. The pressure was 30.16 inches and steady. At Frankfort, and the pressure was 30.15 inches and steady. Elsewhere around the region, it was cloudy, with a temperature of 63 at Covington, 61 at Indianapolis, and 63 at Jasper, Indiana. Under cloudy skies, Jackson reported 63, London reported 73, and Bowling Green reported 70. Now for the official National Weather Service forecast for Frankfort and surrounding communities. Today, partly sunny. Patchy fog early in the morning. Highs in the lower 70s. Northeast winds 5 to 10 miles an hour. Tonight, mostly cloudy. Lows around 60. Northeast winds up to 10 miles an hour. Wednesday, mostly cloudy. Highs in the mid-70s. Northeast winds up to 10 miles an hour. Wednesday night, mostly cloudy. Lows in the upper 50s. Northeast winds 5 to 10 miles an hour. And now the extended forecast for the radio listening area. Thursday and Thursday night, mostly cloudy. Highs in the mid-70s. Lows in the mid-50s. Friday and Friday night, mostly clear. Highs in the lower 70s. Lows in the upper 40s. Saturday and Saturday night, partly cloudy. Highs in the mid-70s. Lows in the upper 40s. Sunday and Sunday night, partly cloudy. Highs in the mid-70s. Lows in the lower 50s. Monday and Monday night, partly cloudy. Highs around 80. Lows in the mid-50s. Here are some river levels reported this morning. On the Kentucky River, Highbridge Lock 9.4, Frankfort Lock 6.9, Lockport Lock 8.5, on North Elkhorn Creek, Georgetown 3.8. Here are some nearby reservoir levels. Harrington Lake 737.1, Taylorsville Lake 547.2. 1 p.m. Eastern Daylight Time weather conditions across north-central Kentucky. At Frankfort, and the pressure was 30.15 inches and steady. At Lexington, it was cloudy. The temperature was 63 degrees, the dew point 57, and the relative humidity 81%.

The wind was northeast at 10 miles an hour. The pressure was 30.15 inches and steady. At Louisville, it was cloudy. The temperature was 64 degrees, the dew point 57, and the relative humidity 78%. The wind was variable at 5 miles an hour. The pressure was 30.16 inches and steady. At Frankfort, and the pressure was 30.15 inches and steady. Elsewhere around the region, it was cloudy, with a temperature of 63 at Covington, 61 at Indianapolis, and 63 at Jasper, Indiana. Under cloudy skies, Jackson reported 63, London reported 73, and Bowling Green reported 70. The current time is 1:28 p.m. Eastern Daylight Time. Now for the official National Weather Service forecast for Frankfort and surrounding communities. Today, partly sunny. Patchy fog early in the morning. Highs in the lower 70s. Northeast winds 5 to 10 miles an hour. Tonight, mostly cloudy. Lows around 60. Northeast winds up to 10 miles an hour. Wednesday, mostly cloudy. Highs in the mid-70s. Northeast winds up to 10 miles an hour. Wednesday night, mostly cloudy. Lows in the upper 50s. Northeast winds 5 to 10 miles an hour. And now the extended forecast for the radio listening area. Thursday and Thursday night, mostly cloudy. Highs in the mid-70s. Lows in the mid-50s. Friday and Friday night, mostly clear. Highs in the lower 70s. Lows in the upper 40s. Saturday and Saturday night, partly cloudy. Highs in the mid-70s. Lows in the upper 40s. Sunday and Sunday night, partly cloudy. Highs in the mid-70s. Lows in the lower 50s. Monday and Monday night, partly cloudy. Highs around 80. Lows in the mid-50s. Here are some river levels reported this morning. On the Kentucky River, Highbridge Lock 9.4, Frankfort Lock 6.9, Lockport Lock 8.5, on North Elkhorn Creek, Georgetown 3.8. Here are some nearby reservoir levels. Harrington Lake 737.1, Taylorsville Lake 547.2. 1 p.m. Eastern Daylight Time weather conditions across north-central Kentucky. At Frankfort, and the pressure was 30.15 inches and steady. At Lexington, it was cloudy. The temperature was 63 degrees, the dew point 57, and the relative humidity 81%. The wind was northeast at 10 miles an hour. The pressure was 30.15 inches and steady. At Louisville, it was cloudy. The temperature was 64 degrees, the dew point 57, and the relative humidity 78%. The wind was variable at 5 miles an hour. The pressure was 30.16 inches and steady. At Frankfort, and the pressure was 30.15 inches and steady. Elsewhere around the region, it was cloudy, with a temperature of 63 at Covington, 61 at Indianapolis, and 63 at Jasper, Indiana. Under cloudy skies, Jackson reported 63, London reported 73, and Bowling Green reported 70. Now for the official National Weather Service forecast for Frankfort and surrounding communities. Today, partly sunny. Patchy fog early in the morning. Highs in the lower 70s. Northeast winds 5 to 10 miles an hour. Tonight, mostly cloudy. Lows around 60. Northeast winds up to 10 miles an hour. Wednesday, mostly cloudy. Highs in the mid-70s. Northeast winds up to 10 miles an hour. Wednesday night, mostly cloudy. Lows in the upper 50s. Northeast winds 5 to 10 miles an hour. And now the extended forecast for the radio listening area. Thursday and Thursday night, mostly cloudy. Highs in the mid-70s. Lows in the mid-50s.

Friday and Friday night, mostly clear. Highs in the lower 70s. Lows in the upper 40s. Saturday and Saturday night, partly cloudy. Highs in the mid-70s. Lows in the upper 40s. Sunday and Sunday night, partly cloudy. Highs in the mid-70s. Lows in the lower 50s. Monday and Monday night, partly cloudy. Highs around 80. Lows in the mid-50s. The current time is 1:32 p.m. Eastern Daylight Time. Here are some river levels reported this morning. On the Kentucky River, Highbridge Lock 9.4, Frankfort Lock 6.9, Lockport Lock 8.5, on North Elkhorn Creek, Georgetown 3.8. Here are some nearby reservoir levels. Harrington Lake 737, Lock 6.9, Lockport Lock 8.5, on North Elkhorn Creek, Georgetown 3.8. Here are some nearby reservoir levels. Harrington Lake 737.1, Taylorsville Lake 547.2. 1 p.m. Eastern Daylight Time weather conditions across north central Kentucky. At Frankfort, and the pressure was 30.15 inches and steady. At Lexington, it was cloudy. The temperature was 63 degrees, the dew point 57, and the relative humidity 81%. The wind was northeast at 10 miles an hour. The pressure was 30.15 inches and steady. At Louisville, it was cloudy. The temperature was 64 degrees, the dew point 57, and the relative humidity 78%. The wind was variable at 5 miles an hour. The pressure was 30.16 inches and steady. At Frankfort, and the pressure was 30.15 inches and steady. Elsewhere around the region, it was cloudy, with a temperature of 63 at Covington, 61 at Indianapolis, and 63 at Jasper, Indiana. Under cloudy skies, Jackson reported 63, London reported 73, and Bowling Green reported 70. Now for the official National Weather Service forecast for Frankfort and surrounding communities. Today, partly sunny. Patchy fog early in the morning. Highs in the lower 70s. Northeast winds 5 to 10 miles an hour. Tonight, mostly cloudy. Lows around 60. Northeast winds up to 10 miles an hour. Wednesday, mostly cloudy. Highs in the mid-70s. Northeast winds up to 10 miles an hour. Wednesday night, mostly cloudy. Lows in the upper 50s. Northeast winds 5 to 10 miles an hour. And now the extended forecast for the radio listening area. Thursday and Thursday night, mostly cloudy. Highs in the mid-70s. Lows in the mid-50s. Friday and Friday night, mostly clear. Highs in the lower 70s. Lows in the upper 40s. Saturday and Saturday night, partly cloudy. Highs in the mid-70s. Lows in the upper 40s. Sunday and Sunday night, partly cloudy. Highs in the mid-70s. Lows in the lower 50s. Monday and Monday night, partly cloudy. Highs around 80. Lows in the mid-50s. Here are some river levels reported this morning. On the Kentucky River, Highbridge Lock 9.4, Frankfort Lock 6.9, Lockport Lock 8.5, on North Elkhorn Creek, Georgetown 3.8. Here are some nearby reservoir levels. Harrington Lake 737.1, Taylorsville Lake 547.2. 1 p.m. Eastern Daylight Time weather conditions across north central Kentucky. At Frankfort, and the pressure was 30.15 inches and steady. At Lexington, it was cloudy. The temperature was 63 degrees, the dew point 57, and the relative humidity 81%. The wind was northeast at 10 miles an hour. The pressure was 30.15 inches and steady. At Louisville, it was cloudy. The temperature was 64 degrees, the dew point 57, and the relative humidity 78%.

wind was variable at 5 miles an hour. The pressure was 30.16 inches and steady at Frankfurt. And the pressure was 30.15 inches and steady. Elsewhere around the region, it was cloudy, with a temperature of 63 at Covington, 61 at Indianapolis, and 63 at Jasper, Indiana. Under cloudy skies, Jackson reported 63, London reported 73, and Bowling Green reported 70. The current time is 1:37 p.m. Eastern Daylight Time. Now for the official National Weather Service forecast for Frankfurt and surrounding communities. Today, partly sunny. Patchy fog early in the morning. Highs in the lower 70s. Northeast winds 5 to 10 miles an hour. Tonight, mostly cloudy. Lows around 60. Northeast winds up to 10 miles an hour. Wednesday, mostly cloudy. Highs in the mid-70s. Northeast winds up to 10 miles an hour. Wednesday night, mostly cloudy. Lows in the upper 50s. Northeast winds 5 to 10 miles an hour. And now the extended forecast for the radio listening area. Thursday and Thursday night, mostly cloudy. Highs in the mid-70s. Lows in the mid-50s. Friday and Friday night, mostly clear. Highs in the lower 70s. Lows in the upper 40s. Saturday and Saturday night, partly cloudy. Highs in the mid-70s. Lows in the upper 40s. Sunday and Sunday night, partly cloudy. Highs in the mid-70s. Lows in the lower 50s. Monday and Monday night, partly cloudy. Highs around 80. Lows in the mid-50s. Here are some river levels reported this morning. On the Kentucky River, Highbridge Lock 9.4, Frankfurt Lock 6.9, Lockport Lock 8.5, on North Elkhorn Creek, Georgetown 3.8. Here are some nearby reservoir levels. Harrington Lake 737.1, Taylorsville Lake 547.2. 1 p.m. Eastern Daylight Time weather conditions across north-central Kentucky. At Frankfurt, and the pressure was 30.15 inches and steady. At Lexington, it was cloudy. The temperature was 63 degrees, the dew point 57, and the relative humidity 81%. The wind was northeast at 10 miles an hour. The pressure was 30.15 inches and steady. At Louisville, it was cloudy. The temperature was 64 degrees, the dew point 57, and the relative humidity 78%. The wind was variable at 5 miles an hour. The pressure was 30.16 inches and steady. At Frankfurt, and the pressure was 30.15 inches and steady. Elsewhere around the region, it was cloudy, with a temperature of 63 at Covington, 61 at Indianapolis, and 63 at Jasper, Indiana. Under cloudy skies, Jackson reported 63, London reported 73, and Bowling Green reported 70. Now for the official National Weather Service forecast for Frankfurt and surrounding communities. Today, partly sunny. Patchy fog early in the morning. Highs in the lower 70s. Northeast winds 5 to 10 miles an hour. Tonight, mostly cloudy. Lows around 60. Northeast winds up to 10 miles an hour. Wednesday, mostly cloudy. Highs in the mid-70s. Northeast winds up to 10 miles an hour. Wednesday night, mostly cloudy. Lows in the upper 50s. Northeast winds 5 to 10 miles an hour. And now the extended forecast for the radio listening area. Thursday and Thursday night, mostly cloudy. Highs in the mid-70s. Lows in the mid-50s. Friday and Friday night, mostly clear. Highs in the lower 70s. Lows in the upper 40s. Saturday and Saturday night, partly cloudy. Highs in the mid-70s. Lows in the upper 40s. Sunday and Sunday night, partly cloudy.

cloudy. Highs in the mid-70s. Lows in the lower 50s. Monday and Monday night, partly cloudy. Highs around 80. Lows in the mid-50s. 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The current time is 1:42 p.m. Eastern Daylight Time. Here are some river levels reported this morning. On the Kentucky River, Highbridge Lock 9.4, Frankfurt Lock 6.9, Lockport Lock 8.5, on North Elkhorn Creek, Georgetown 3.8. Here are some nearby reservoir levels: Harrington Lake 737.1, Taylorsville Lake 547.2. 1 p.m. Eastern Daylight Time weather conditions across north central Kentucky. At Frankfort, and the pressure was 30.15 inches and steady. At Lexington, it was cloudy. The temperature was 63 degrees, the dew point 57, and the relative humidity 81%. The wind was northeast at 10 miles an hour. The pressure was 30.15 inches and steady. At Louisville, it was cloudy. The temperature was 64 degrees, the dew point 57, and the relative humidity 78%. The wind was variable at 5 miles an hour. The pressure was 30.16 inches and steady. At Frankfort, and the pressure was 30.15 inches and steady. Elsewhere around the region, it was cloudy, with a temperature of 63 at Covington, 61 at Indianapolis, and 63 at Jasper, Indiana. Under cloudy skies, Jackson reported 63, London reported 73, and Bowling Green reported 70. Now for the official National Weather Service forecast for Frankfort and surrounding communities. Today, partly sunny. Patchy fog early in the morning. Highs in the lower 70s. Northeast winds 5 to 10 miles an hour. Tonight, mostly cloudy. Lows around 60. Northeast winds up to 10 miles an hour. Wednesday, mostly cloudy. Highs in the mid-70s. Northeast winds up to 10 miles an hour. Wednesday night, mostly cloudy. Lows in the upper 50s. Northeast winds 5 to 10 miles an hour. And now the extended forecast for the radio listening area. Thursday and Thursday night, mostly cloudy. Highs in the mid-70s. Lows in the mid-50s. Friday and Friday night, mostly clear. Highs in the lower 70s. Lows in the upper 40s. Saturday and Saturday night, partly cloudy. Highs in the mid-70s. Lows in the upper 40s. Sunday and Sunday night, partly cloudy. Highs in the mid-70s. Lows in the lower 50s. Monday and Monday night, partly cloudy. Highs around 80. Lows in the mid-50s. Here are some river levels reported this morning. On the Kentucky River, Highbridge Lock 9.4, Frankfort Lock 6.9, Lockport Lock 8.5, on North Elkhorn Creek, Georgetown 3.8. Here are some nearby reservoir levels: Harrington Lake 737.1, Taylorsville Lake 547.2. 1 p.m. Eastern Daylight Time weather conditions across north central Kentucky. At Frankfort, and the pressure was 30.15 inches and steady. At Lexington, it was cloudy. The temperature was 63 degrees, the dew point 57, and the relative humidity 81%. The wind was northeast at 10 miles an hour. The pressure was 30.15 inches and steady. At Louisville, it was cloudy. The temperature was 64 degrees, the dew point 57, and the relative humidity 78%. The wind was variable at 5 miles an hour. The pressure was 30.16 inches and steady. At Frankfort,
and the pressure was 30.15 inches and steady. Elsewhere around the region, it was cloudy, with a temperature of 63 at Covington, 61 at Indianapolis, and 63 at Jasper, Indiana. Under cloudy skies, Jackson reported 63, London reported 73, and Bowling Green reported 70. The current time is 1:47 p.m. Eastern Daylight Time. Now for the official National Weather Service forecast for Frankfort and surrounding communities. Today, partly sunny. Patchy fog early in the morning. Highs in the lower 70s. Northeast winds 5 to 10 miles an hour. Tonight, mostly cloudy. Lows around 60. Northeast winds up to 10 miles an hour. Wednesday, mostly cloudy. Highs in the mid-70s. Northeast winds up to 10 miles an hour. Wednesday night, mostly cloudy. Lows in the upper 50s. Northeast winds 5 to 10 miles an hour. And now the extended forecast for the radio listening area. Thursday and Thursday night, mostly cloudy. Highs in the mid-70s. Lows in the mid-50s. Friday and Friday night, mostly clear. Highs in the lower 70s. Lows in the upper 40s. Saturday and Saturday night, partly cloudy. Highs in the mid-70s. Lows in the upper 40s. Sunday and Sunday night, partly cloudy. Highs in the mid-70s. Lows in the lower 50s. Monday and Monday night, partly cloudy. Highs around 80. Lows in the mid-50s. Here are some river levels reported this morning. On the Kentucky River, Highbridge Lock 9.4, Frankfort Lock 6.9, Lockport Lock 8.5, on North Elkhorn Creek, Georgetown 3.8. Here are some nearby reservoir levels. Harrington Lake 737.1, Taylorsville Lake 547.2. 1 p.m. Eastern Daylight Time weather conditions across north central Kentucky. At Frankfort, and the pressure was 30.15 inches and steady. At Lexington, it was cloudy. The temperature was 63 degrees, the dew point 57, and the relative humidity 81%. The wind was northeast at 10 miles an hour. The pressure was 30.15 inches and steady. At Louisville, it was cloudy. The temperature was 64 degrees, the dew point 57, and the relative humidity 78%. The wind was variable at 5 miles an hour. The pressure was 30.16 inches and steady. At Frankfort, and the pressure was 30.15 inches and steady. Elsewhere around the region, it was cloudy, with a temperature of 63 at Covington, 61 at Indianapolis, and 63 at Jasper, Indiana. Under cloudy skies, Jackson reported 63, London reported 73, and Bowling Green reported 70. Now for the official National Weather Service forecast for Frankfort and surrounding communities. Today, partly sunny. Patchy fog early in the morning. Highs in the lower 70s. Northeast winds 5 to 10 miles an hour. Tonight, mostly cloudy. Lows around 60. Northeast winds up to 10 miles an hour. Wednesday, mostly cloudy. Highs in the mid-70s. Northeast winds up to 10 miles an hour. Wednesday night, mostly cloudy. Lows in the upper 50s. Northeast winds 5 to 10 miles an hour. And now the extended forecast for the radio listening area. Thursday and Thursday night, mostly cloudy. Highs in the mid-70s. Lows in the mid-50s. Friday and Friday night, mostly clear. Highs in the lower 70s. Lows in the upper 40s. Saturday and Saturday night, partly cloudy. Highs in the mid-70s. Lows in the upper 40s. Sunday and Sunday night, partly cloudy. Highs in the mid-70s. Lows in the lower 50s. Monday and Monday night, partly cloudy.

around 80. Lows in the mid-50s. The current time is 1:52 p.m. Eastern Daylight Time. Here are some river levels reported this morning. On the Kentucky River, Highbridge Lock 9.4, Frankfort Lock 6.9, Lockport Lock 8.5, on North Elkhorn Creek, Georgetown 3.8. Here are some nearby reservoir levels. Harrington Lake 737.1, Taylorsville Lake 547.2. 1 p.m. Eastern Daylight Time weather conditions across north central Kentucky. At Frankfort, and the pressure was 30.15 inches and steady. At Lexington, it was cloudy. The temperature was 63 degrees, the dew point 57, and the relative humidity 81%. The wind was northeast at 10 miles an hour. The pressure was 30.15 inches and steady. At Louisville, it was cloudy. The temperature was 64 degrees, the dew point 57, and the relative humidity 78%. The wind was variable at 5 miles an hour. The pressure was 30.16 inches and steady. At Frankfort, and the pressure was 30.15 inches and steady. Elsewhere around the region, it was cloudy, with a temperature of 63 at Covington, 61 at Indianapolis, and 63 at Jasper, Indiana. Under cloudy skies, Jackson reported 63, London reported 73, and Bowling Green reported 70. Now for the official National Weather Service forecast for Frankfort and surrounding communities. Today, partly sunny. Patchy fog early in the morning. Highs in the lower 70s. Northeast winds 5 to 10 miles an hour. Tonight, mostly cloudy. Lows around 60. Northeast winds up to 10 miles an hour. Wednesday, mostly cloudy. Highs in the mid-70s. Northeast winds up to 10 miles an hour. Wednesday night, mostly cloudy. Lows in the upper 50s. Northeast winds 5 to 10 miles an hour. And now the extended forecast for the radio listening area. Thursday and Thursday night, mostly cloudy. Highs in the mid-70s. Lows in the mid-50s. Friday and Friday night, mostly clear. Highs in the lower 70s. Lows in the upper 40s. Saturday and Saturday night, partly cloudy. Highs in the mid-70s. Lows in the upper 40s. Sunday and Sunday night, partly cloudy. Highs in the mid-70s. Lows in the lower 50s. Monday and Monday night, partly cloudy. Highs around 80. Lows in the mid-50s. Here are some river levels reported this morning. On the Kentucky River, Highbridge Lock 9.4, Frankfort Lock 6.9, Lockport Lock 8.5, on North Elkhorn Creek, Georgetown 3.8. Here are some nearby reservoir levels. Harrington Lake 737.1, Taylorsville Lake 547.2. 1 p.m. Eastern Daylight Time weather conditions across north central Kentucky. At Frankfort, and the pressure was 30.15 inches and steady. At Lexington, it was cloudy. The temperature was 63 degrees, the dew point 57, and the relative humidity 81%. The wind was northeast at 10 miles an hour. The pressure was 30.15 inches and steady. At Louisville, it was cloudy. The temperature was 64 degrees, the dew point 57, and the relative humidity 78%. The wind was variable at 5 miles an hour. The pressure was 30.16 inches and steady. At Frankfort, and the pressure was 30.15 inches and steady. Elsewhere around the region, it was cloudy, with a temperature of 63 at Covington, 61 at Indianapolis, and 63 at Jasper, Indiana. Under cloudy skies, Jackson reported 63, London reported 73, and Bowling Green reported 70. Now for the official National Weather Service forecast for Frankfort and surrounding communities. Today, partly sunny.

mid-50s. Friday and Friday night, mostly clear. Highs in the lower 70s. Lows in the upper 40s. Saturday and Saturday night, partly cloudy. Highs in the mid-70s. Lows in the upper 40s. Sunday and Sunday night, partly cloudy. Highs in the mid-70s. Lows in the lower 50s. Monday and Monday night, partly cloudy. Highs around 80. Lows in the mid-50s. The current time is 1:58 p.m. Eastern Daylight Time. Here are some river levels reported this morning. On the Kentucky River, Highbridge Lock 9.4, Frankfort Lock 6.9, Lockport Lock 8.5, on North Elkhorn Creek, Georgetown 3.8. Here are some nearby reservoir levels. Harrington Lake 737.1, Taylorsville Lake 547.2. 1 p.m. Eastern Daylight Time weather conditions across north central Kentucky. At Frankfort, and the pressure was 30.15 inches and steady. At Lexington, it was cloudy. The temperature was 63 degrees, the dew point 57, and the relative humidity 81%. The wind was northeast at 10 miles an hour. The pressure was 30.15 inches and steady. At Louisville, it was cloudy. The temperature was 64 degrees, the dew point 57, and the relative humidity 78%. The wind was variable at 5 miles an hour. The pressure was 30.16 inches and steady. At Frankfort, and the pressure was 30.15 inches and steady. Elsewhere around the region, it was cloudy, with a temperature of 63 at Covington, 61 at Indianapolis, and 63 at Jasper, Indiana. Under cloudy skies, Jackson reported 63, London reported 73, and Bowling Green reported 70. Now for the official National Weather Service forecast for Frankfort and surrounding communities. Today, partly sunny. Patchy fog early in the morning. Highs in the lower 70s. Northeast winds 5 to 10 miles an hour. Tonight, mostly cloudy. Lows around 60. Northeast winds up to 10 miles an hour. Wednesday, mostly cloudy. Highs in the mid-70s. Northeast winds up to 10 miles an hour. Wednesday night, mostly cloudy. Lows in the upper 50s. Northeast winds 5 to 10 miles an hour. And now the extended forecast for the radio listening area. Thursday and Thursday night, mostly cloudy. Highs in the mid-70s. Lows in the mid-50s. Friday and Friday night, mostly clear. Highs in the lower 70s. Lows in the upper 40s. Saturday and Saturday night, partly cloudy. Highs in the mid-70s. Lows in the upper 40s. Sunday and Sunday night, partly cloudy. Highs in the mid-70s. Lows in the lower 50s. Monday and Monday night, partly cloudy. Highs around 80. Lows in the mid-50s. Here are some river levels reported this morning. On the Kentucky River, Highbridge Lock 9.4, Frankfort Lock 6.9, Lockport Lock 8.5, on North Elkhorn Creek, Georgetown 3.8. Here are some nearby reservoir levels. Harrington Lake 737.1, Taylorsville Lake 547.2. The current time is 2:02 p.m. Eastern Daylight Time. 1 p.m. Eastern Daylight Time weather conditions across north central Kentucky. At Frankfort, and the pressure was 30.15 inches and steady. At Lexington, it was cloudy. The temperature was 63 degrees, the dew point 57, and the relative humidity 81%. The wind was northeast at 10 miles an hour. The pressure was 30.15 inches and steady. At Louisville, it was cloudy. The temperature was 64 degrees, the dew point 57, and the relative humidity 78%. The wind was variable at 5 miles an hour. The pressure was 30.

3.16 inches and steady at Frankfurt, and the pressure was 30.15 inches and steady. Elsewhere around the region, it was cloudy, with a temperature of 63 at Covington, 61 at Indianapolis, and 63 at Jasper, Indiana. Under cloudy skies, Jackson reported 63, London reported 73, and Bowling Green reported 70. Now for the official National Weather Service forecast for Frankfurt and surrounding communities. Today, partly sunny. Patchy fog early in the morning. Highs in the lower 70s. Northeast winds 5 to 10 miles an hour. Tonight, mostly cloudy. Lows around 60. Northeast winds up to 10 miles an hour. Wednesday, mostly cloudy. Highs in the mid-70s. Northeast winds up to 10 miles an hour. Wednesday night, mostly cloudy. Lows in the upper 50s. Northeast winds 5 to 10 miles an hour. And now the extended forecast for the radio listening area. Thursday and Thursday night, mostly cloudy. Highs in the mid-70s. Lows in the mid-50s. Friday and Friday night, mostly clear. Highs in the lower 70s. Lows in the upper 40s. Saturday and Saturday night, partly cloudy. Highs in the mid-70s. Lows in the upper 40s. Sunday and Sunday night, partly cloudy. Highs in the mid-70s. Lows in the lower 50s. Monday and Monday night, partly cloudy. Highs around 80. Lows in the mid-50s. Here are some river levels reported this morning. On the Kentucky River, Highbridge Lock 9.4, Frankfurt Lock 6.9, Lockport Lock 8.5, on North Elkhorn Creek, Georgetown 3.8. Here are some nearby reservoir levels. Harrington Lake 737.1, Taylorsville Lake 547.2. 2 p.m. Eastern Daylight Time weather conditions across north-central Kentucky. At Frankfort, and the pressure was 30.14 inches and falling. At Lexington, it was cloudy. The temperature was 65 degrees, the dew point 58, and the relative humidity 78%. The wind was northeast at 7 miles an hour. The pressure was 30.15 inches and steady. At Louisville, it was cloudy. The temperature was 65 degrees, the dew point 57, and the relative humidity 75%. The wind was northeast at 7 miles an hour. The pressure was 30.14 inches and falling. At Frankfort, and the pressure was 30.14 inches and falling. Elsewhere around the region, it was cloudy, with a temperature of 63 at Covington, 63 at Indianapolis, and 64 at Jasper, Indiana. Under cloudy skies, Jackson reported 65, London reported 74, and Bowling Green reported 70. Now for the official National Weather Service forecast for Frankfurt and surrounding communities. Today, partly sunny. Patchy fog early in the morning. Highs in the lower 70s. Northeast winds 5 to 10 miles an hour. Tonight, mostly cloudy. Lows around 60. Northeast winds up to 10 miles an hour. Wednesday, mostly cloudy. Highs in the mid-70s. Northeast winds up to 10 miles an hour. Wednesday night, mostly cloudy. Lows in the upper 50s. Northeast winds 5 to 10 miles an hour. And now the extended forecast for the radio listening area. Thursday and Thursday night, mostly cloudy. Highs in the mid-70s. Lows in the mid-50s. Friday and Friday night, mostly clear. Highs in the lower 70s. Lows in the upper 40s. Saturday and Saturday night, partly cloudy. Highs in the mid-70s. Lows in the upper 40s. Sunday and Sunday night, partly cloudy. Highs in the mid-70s. Lows in the lower 50s. Monday and Monday night, partly cloudy.

highs around 80, lows in the mid-50s. The current time is 2:08 p.m. Eastern Daylight Time. Here are some river levels reported this morning. On the Kentucky River, Highbridge Lock 9.4, Frankfort Lock 6.9, Lockport Lock 8.5, on North Elkhorn Creek, Georgetown 3.8. Here are some nearby reservoir levels. Harrington Lake 737.1, Taylorsville Lake 547.2. 2 p.m. Eastern Daylight Time weather conditions across north central Kentucky. At Frankfort, and the pressure was 30.14 inches and falling. At Lexington, it was cloudy. The temperature was 65 degrees, the dew point 58, and the relative humidity 78%. The wind was northeast at 7 miles an hour. The pressure was 30.15 inches and steady. At Louisville, it was cloudy. The temperature was 65 degrees, the dew point 57, and the relative humidity 75%. The wind was northeast at 7 miles an hour. The pressure was 30.14 inches and falling. At Frankfort, and the pressure was 30.14 inches and falling. Elsewhere around the region, it was cloudy, with a temperature of 63 at Covington, 63 at Indianapolis, and 64 at Jasper, Indiana. Under cloudy skies, Jackson reported 65, London reported 74, and Bowling Green reported 70. Now for the official National Weather Service forecast for Frankfort and surrounding communities. Today, partly sunny. Patchy fog early in the morning. Highs in the lower 70s. Northeast winds 5 to 10 miles an hour. Tonight, mostly cloudy. Lows around 60. Northeast winds up to 10 miles an hour. Wednesday, mostly cloudy. Highs in the mid-70s. Northeast winds up to 10 miles an hour. Wednesday night, mostly cloudy. Lows in the upper 50s. Northeast winds 5 to 10 miles an hour. And now the extended forecast for the radio listening area. Thursday and Thursday night, mostly cloudy. Highs in the mid-70s. Lows in the mid-50s. Friday and Friday night, mostly clear. Highs in the lower 70s. Lows in the upper 40s. Saturday and Saturday night, partly cloudy. Highs in the mid-70s. Lows in the upper 40s. Sunday and Sunday night, partly cloudy. Highs in the mid-70s. Lows in the lower 50s. Monday and Monday night, partly cloudy. Highs around 80. Lows in the mid-50s. Here are some river levels reported this morning. On the Kentucky River, Highbridge Lock 9.4, Frankfort Lock 6.9, Lockport Lock 8.5, on North Elkhorn Creek, Georgetown 3.8. Here are some nearby reservoir levels. Harrington Lake 737.1, Taylorsville Lake 547.2. 2 p.m. Eastern Daylight Time weather conditions across north central Kentucky. At Frankfort, and the pressure was 30.14 inches and falling. At Lexington, it was cloudy. The temperature was 65 degrees, the dew point 58, and the relative humidity 78%. The wind was northeast at 7 miles an hour. The pressure was 30.15 inches and steady. At Louisville, it was cloudy. The temperature was 65 degrees, the dew point 57, and the relative humidity 75%. The wind was northeast at 7 miles an hour. The pressure was 30.14 inches and falling. At Frankfort, and the pressure was 30.14 inches and falling. Elsewhere around the region, it was cloudy, with a temperature of 63 at Covington, 63 at Indianapolis, and 64 at Jasper, Indiana. Under cloudy skies, Jackson reported 65, London reported 74, and Bowling Green reported 70. 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

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The current time is 2:13 p.m. Eastern Daylight Time. 2 p.m. Eastern Daylight Time weather conditions across north-central Kentucky. At Frankfurt, and the pressure was 30.14 inches and falling. At Lexington, it was cloudy. The temperature was 65 degrees, the dew point 58, and the relative humidity 78%. The wind was northeast at 7 miles an hour. The pressure was 30.15 inches and steady. At Louisville, it was cloudy. The temperature was 65 degrees, the dew point 57, and the relative humidity 75%. The wind was northeast at 7 miles an hour. The pressure was 30.14 inches and falling. At Frankfurt, and the pressure was 30.14 inches and falling. Elsewhere around the region, it was cloudy, with a temperature of 63 at Covington, 63 at Indianapolis, and 64 at Jasper, Indiana. Under cloudy skies, Jackson reported 65, London reported 74, and Bowling Green reported 70. Now for the official National Weather Service forecast for Frankfurt and surrounding communities. Today, partly sunny. Patchy fog early in the morning. Highs in the lower 70s. Northeast winds 5 to 10 miles an hour. Tonight, mostly cloudy. Lows around 60. Northeast winds up to 10 miles an hour. Wednesday, mostly cloudy. Highs in the mid-70s. Northeast winds up to 10 miles an hour. Wednesday night, mostly cloudy. Lows in the upper 50s. Northeast winds 5 to 10 miles an hour. And now the extended forecast for the radio listening area. Thursday and Thursday night, mostly cloudy. Highs in the mid-70s. Lows in the mid-50s. Friday and Friday night, mostly clear. Highs in the lower 70s. Lows in the upper 40s. Saturday and Saturday night, partly cloudy. Highs in the mid-70s. Lows in the upper 40s. Sunday and Sunday night, partly cloudy. Highs in the mid-70s. Lows in the lower 50s. Monday and Monday night, partly cloudy. Highs around 80. Lows in the mid-50s. Here are some river levels reported this morning. On the Kentucky River, Highbridge Lock 9.4, Frankfurt Lock 6.9, Lockport Lock 8.5, on North Elkhorn Creek, Georgetown 3.8. Here are some nearby reservoir levels. Harrington Lake 737.1, Taylorsville Lake 547.2. 2 p.m. Eastern Daylight Time weather conditions across north-central Kentucky. At Frankfurt, and the pressure was 30.14 inches and falling. At Lexington, it was cloudy. The temperature was 65 degrees, the dew point 58, and the relative humidity 78%. The wind was northeast at 7 miles an hour. The pressure was 30.15 inches and steady. At Louisville, it was cloudy. The temperature was 65 degrees, the dew point 57, and the relative humidity 75%. The wind was northeast at 7 miles an hour. The pressure was 30.14 inches and falling. At Frankfurt, and the pressure was 30.14 inches and falling. Elsewhere around the region, it was cloudy, with a temperature of 63 at Covington, 63 at Indianapolis, and 64 at Jasper, Indiana. Under cloudy skies, Jackson reported 65, London reported 74, and Bowling Green reported 70. The current time is 2:17 p.m. Eastern Daylight Time. Now for the official National Weather Service forecast for Frankfurt and surrounding communities. Today, partly sunny. Patchy fog early in the morning. Highs in the lower 70s. Northeast

winds 5 to 10 miles an hour. Tonight, mostly cloudy. Lows around 60. Northeast winds up to 10 miles an hour. Wednesday, mostly cloudy. Highs in the mid-70s. Northeast winds up to 10 miles an hour. Wednesday night, mostly cloudy. Lows in the upper 50s. Northeast winds 5 to 10 miles an hour. And now the extended forecast for the radio listening area. Thursday and Thursday night, mostly cloudy. Highs in the mid-70s. Lows in the mid-50s. Friday and Friday night, mostly clear. Highs in the lower 70s. Lows in the upper 40s. Saturday and Saturday night, partly cloudy. Highs in the mid-70s. Lows in the upper 40s. Sunday and Sunday night, partly cloudy. Highs in the mid-70s. Lows in the lower 50s. Monday and Monday night, partly cloudy. Highs around 80. Lows in the mid-50s. Here are some river levels reported this morning. On the Kentucky River, Highbridge Lock 9.4, Frankfort Lock 6.9, Lockport Lock 8.5, on North Elkhorn Creek, Georgetown 3.8. Here are some nearby reservoir levels. Harrington Lake 737.1, Taylorsville Lake 547.2. 2 p.m. Eastern Daylight Time weather conditions across north central Kentucky. At Frankfort, and the pressure was 30.14 inches and falling. At Lexington, it was cloudy. The temperature was 65 degrees, the dew point 58, and the relative humidity 78%. The wind was northeast at 7 miles an hour. The pressure was 30.15 inches and steady. At Louisville, it was cloudy. The temperature was 65 degrees, the dew point 57, and the relative humidity 75%. The wind was northeast at 7 miles an hour. The pressure was 30.14 inches and falling. At Frankfort, and the pressure was 30.14 inches and falling. Elsewhere around the region, it was cloudy, with a temperature of 63 at Covington, 63 at Indianapolis, and 64 at Jasper, Indiana. Under cloudy skies, Jackson reported 65, London reported 74, and Bowling Green reported 70. Now for the official National Weather Service forecast for Frankfort and surrounding communities. Today, partly sunny. Patchy fog early in the morning. Highs in the lower 70s. Northeast winds 5 to 10 miles an hour. Tonight, mostly cloudy. Lows around 60. Northeast winds up to 10 miles an hour. Wednesday, mostly cloudy. Highs in the mid-70s. Northeast winds up to 10 miles an hour. Wednesday night, mostly cloudy. Lows in the upper 50s. Northeast winds 5 to 10 miles an hour. And now the extended forecast for the radio listening area. Thursday and Thursday night, mostly cloudy. Highs in the mid-70s. Lows in the mid-50s. Friday and Friday night, mostly clear. Highs in the lower 70s. Lows in the upper 40s. Saturday and Saturday night, partly cloudy. Highs in the mid-70s. Lows in the upper 40s. Sunday and Sunday night, partly cloudy. Highs in the mid-70s. Lows in the lower 50s. Monday and Monday night, partly cloudy. Highs around 80. Lows in the mid-50s. The current time is 2:22 p.m. Eastern Daylight Time. Here are some river levels reported this morning. On the Kentucky River, Highbridge Lock 9.4, Frankfort Lock 6.9, Lockport Lock 8.5, on North Elkhorn Creek, Georgetown 3.8. Here are some nearby reservoir levels. Harrington Lake 737.1, Taylorsville Lake 547.2. 2 p.m. Eastern Daylight Time weather conditions across north central Kentucky. At Frankfort, and the pressure

was 30.14 inches and falling. At Lexington, it was cloudy. The temperature was 65 degrees, the dew point 58, and the relative humidity 78%. The wind was northeast at 7 miles an hour. The pressure was 30.15 inches and steady. At Louisville, it was cloudy. The temperature was 65 degrees, the dew point 57, and the relative humidity 75%. The wind was northeast at 7 miles an hour. The pressure was 30.14 inches and falling. At Frankfort, and the pressure was 30.14 inches and falling. Elsewhere around the region, it was cloudy, with a temperature of 63 at Covington, 63 at Indianapolis, and 64 at Jasper, Indiana. Under cloudy skies, Jackson reported 65, London reported 74, and Bowling Green reported 70. Now for the official National Weather Service forecast for Frankfort and surrounding communities. Today, partly sunny. Patchy fog early in the morning. Highs in the lower 70s. Northeast winds 5 to 10 miles an hour. Tonight, mostly cloudy. Lows around 60. Northeast winds up to 10 miles an hour. Wednesday, mostly cloudy. Highs in the mid-70s. Northeast winds up to 10 miles an hour. Wednesday night, mostly cloudy. Lows in the upper 50s. Northeast winds 5 to 10 miles an hour. And now the extended forecast for the radio listening area. Thursday and Thursday night, mostly cloudy. Highs in the mid-70s. Lows in the mid-50s. Friday and Friday night, mostly clear. Highs in the lower 70s. Lows in the upper 40s. Saturday and Saturday night, partly cloudy. Highs in the mid-70s. Lows in the upper 40s. Sunday and Sunday night, partly cloudy. Highs in the mid-70s. Lows in the lower 50s. Monday and Monday night, partly cloudy. Highs around 80. Lows in the mid-50s. Here are some river levels reported this morning. On the Kentucky River, Highbridge Lock 9.4, Frankfort Lock 6.9, Lockport Lock 8.5, on North Elkhorn Creek, Georgetown 3.8. Here are some nearby reservoir levels. Harrington Lake 737.1, Taylorsville Lake 547.2. 2 p.m. Eastern Daylight Time weather conditions across north-central Kentucky. At Frankfort, and the pressure was 30.14 inches and falling. At Lexington, it was cloudy. The temperature was 65 degrees, the dew point 58, and the relative humidity 78%. The wind was northeast at 7 miles an hour. The pressure was 30.15 inches and steady. At Louisville, it was cloudy. The temperature was 65 degrees, the dew point 57, and the relative humidity 75%. The wind was northeast at 7 miles an hour. The pressure was 30.14 inches and falling. At Frankfort, and the pressure was 30.14 inches and falling. Elsewhere around the region, it was cloudy, with a temperature of 63 at Covington, 63 at Indianapolis, and 64 at Jasper, Indiana. Under cloudy skies, Jackson reported 65, London reported 74, and Bowling Green reported 70. The current time is 2:27 p.m. Eastern Daylight Time. Now for the official National Weather Service forecast for Frankfort and surrounding communities. Today, partly sunny. Patchy fog early in the morning. Highs in the lower 70s. Northeast winds 5 to 10 miles an hour. Tonight, mostly cloudy. Lows around 60. Northeast winds up to 10 miles an hour. Wednesday, mostly cloudy. Highs in the mid-70s. Northeast winds up to 10 miles an hour. Wednesday night, mostly cloudy. Lows in the upper 50s. Northeast winds 5 to 10 miles an hour.

an hour. And now the extended forecast for the radio listening area. Thursday and Thursday night, mostly cloudy. Highs in the mid-70s. Lows in the mid-50s. Friday and Friday night, mostly clear. Highs in the lower 70s. Lows in the upper 40s. Saturday and Saturday night, partly cloudy. Highs in the mid-70s. Lows in the upper 40s. Sunday and Sunday night, partly cloudy. Highs in the mid-70s. Lows in the lower 50s. Monday and Monday night, partly cloudy. Highs around 80. Lows in the mid-50s. Here are some river levels reported this morning. On the Kentucky River, Highbridge Lock 9.4, Frankfort Lock 6.9, Lockport Lock 8.5, on North Elkhorn Creek, Georgetown 3.8. Here are some nearby reservoir levels. Harrington Lake 737.1, Taylorsville Lake 547.2. 2 p.m. Eastern Daylight Time weather conditions across north-central Kentucky. At Frankfort, and the pressure was 30.14 inches and falling. At Lexington, it was cloudy. The temperature was 65 degrees, the dew point 58, and the relative humidity 78%. The wind was northeast at 7 miles an hour. The pressure was 30.15 inches and steady. At Louisville, it was cloudy. The temperature was 65 degrees, the dew point 57, and the relative humidity 75%. The wind was northeast at 7 miles an hour. The pressure was 30.14 inches and falling. At Frankfort, and the pressure was 30.14 inches and falling. Elsewhere around the region, it was cloudy, with a temperature of 63 at Covington, 63 at Indianapolis, and 64 at Jasper, Indiana. Under cloudy skies, Jackson reported 65, London reported 74, and Bowling Green reported 70. Now for the official National Weather Service forecast for Frankfort and surrounding communities. Today, partly sunny. Patchy fog early in the morning. Highs in the lower 70s. Northeast winds 5 to 10 miles an hour. Tonight, mostly cloudy. Lows around 60. Northeast winds up to 10 miles an hour. Wednesday, mostly cloudy. Highs in the mid-70s. Northeast winds up to 10 miles an hour. Wednesday night, mostly cloudy. Lows in the upper 50s. Northeast winds 5 to 10 miles an hour. And now the extended forecast for the radio listening area. Thursday and Thursday night, mostly cloudy. Highs in the mid-70s. Lows in the mid-50s. Friday and Friday night, mostly clear. Highs in the lower 70s. Lows in the upper 40s. Saturday and Saturday night, partly cloudy. Highs in the mid-70s. Lows in the upper 40s. Sunday and Sunday night, partly cloudy. Highs in the mid-70s. Lows in the lower 50s. Monday and Monday night, partly cloudy. Highs around 80. Lows in the mid-50s. Here are some river levels reported this morning. On the Kentucky River, Highbridge Lock 9.4, Frankfort Lock 6.9, Lockport Lock 8.5, on North Elkhorn Creek, Georgetown 3.8. Here are some nearby reservoir levels. Harrington Lake 737.1, Taylorsville Lake 547.2. The current time is 2:32 p.m. Eastern Daylight Time. 2 p.m. Eastern Daylight Time weather conditions across north-central Kentucky. At Frankfort, and the pressure was 30.14 inches and falling. At Lexington, it was cloudy. The temperature was 65 degrees, the dew point 58, and the relative humidity 78%. The wind was northeast at 7 miles an hour. The pressure was 30.15 inches and steady. At Louisville, it was cloudy. The temperature was 65 degrees, the dew point 57.

7, and the relative humidity 75%. The wind was northeast at 7 miles an hour. The pressure was 30.14 inches and falling at Frankfurt. And the pressure was 30.14 inches and falling. Elsewhere around the region, it was cloudy with a temperature and the pressure was 30.14 inches and falling. Elsewhere around the region, it was cloudy with a temperature of 63 at Covington, 63 at Indianapolis, and 64 at Jasper, Indiana. Under cloudy skies, Jackson reported 65, London reported 74, and Bowling Green reported 70. Now for the official National Weather Service forecast for Frankfurt and surrounding communities. Today, partly sunny. Patchy fog early in the morning. Highs in the lower 70s. Northeast winds 5 to 10 miles an hour. Tonight, mostly cloudy. Lows around 60. Northeast winds up to 10 miles an hour. Wednesday, mostly cloudy. Highs in the mid-70s. Northeast winds up to 10 miles an hour. Wednesday night, mostly cloudy. Lows in the upper 50s. Northeast winds 5 to 10 miles an hour. And now the extended forecast for the radio listening area. Thursday and Thursday night, mostly cloudy. Highs in the mid-70s. Lows in the mid-50s. Friday and Friday night, mostly clear. Highs in the lower 70s. Lows in the upper 40s. Saturday and Saturday night, partly cloudy. Highs in the mid-70s. Lows in the upper 40s. Sunday and Sunday night, partly cloudy. Highs in the mid-70s. Lows in the lower 50s. Monday and Monday night, partly cloudy. Highs around 80. Lows in the mid-50s. Here are some river levels reported this morning. On the Kentucky River, Highbridge Lock 9.4, Frankfurt Lock 6.9, Lockport Lock 8.5, on North Elkhorn Creek, Georgetown 3.8. Here are some nearby reservoir levels. Harrington Lake 737.1, Taylorsville Lake 547.2. 2 p.m. Eastern Daylight Time weather conditions across north-central Kentucky. At Frankfurt. And the pressure was 30.14 inches and falling. At Lexington, it was cloudy. The temperature was 65 degrees, the dew point 58, and the relative humidity 78%. The wind was northeast at 7 miles an hour. The pressure was 30.15 inches and steady. At Louisville, it was cloudy. The temperature was 65 degrees, the dew point 57, and the relative humidity 75%. The wind was northeast at 7 miles an hour. The pressure was 30.14 inches and falling. At Frankfurt, and the pressure was 30.14 inches and falling. Elsewhere around the region, it was cloudy, with a temperature of 63 at Covington, 63 at Indianapolis, and 64 at Jasper, Indiana. Under cloudy skies, Jackson reported 65, London reported 74, and Bowling Green reported 70. Now for the official National Weather Service forecast for Frankfurt and surrounding communities. Today, partly sunny. Patchy fog early in the morning. Highs in the lower 70s. Northeast winds 5 to 10 miles an hour. Tonight, mostly cloudy. Lows around 60. Northeast winds up to 10 miles an hour. Wednesday, mostly cloudy. Highs in the mid-70s. Northeast winds up to 10 miles an hour. Wednesday night, mostly cloudy. Lows in the upper 50s. Northeast winds 5 to 10 miles an hour. And now the extended forecast for the radio listening area. Thursday and Thursday night, mostly cloudy. Highs in the mid-70s. Lows in the mid-50s. Friday and Friday night, mostly clear. Highs in the lower 70s. Lows in the upper 40s. Saturday and Saturday night, partly cloudy.

Highs in the mid-70s, lows in the upper 40s. Sunday and Sunday night, partly cloudy. Highs in the mid-70s, lows in the lower 50s. Monday and Monday night, partly cloudy. Highs around 80, lows in the mid-50s. The current time is 2:38 p.m. Eastern Daylight Time. Here are some river levels reported this morning. On the Kentucky River, Highbridge Lock 9.4, Frankfort Lock 6.9, Lockport Lock 8.5, on North Elkhorn Creek, Georgetown 3.8. Here are some nearby reservoir levels: Harrington Lake 737.1, Taylorsville Lake 547.2. 2 p.m. Eastern Daylight Time weather conditions across north central Kentucky. At Frankfort, and the pressure was 30.14 inches and falling. At Lexington, it was cloudy. The temperature was 65 degrees, the dew point 58, and the relative humidity 78%. The wind was northeast at 7 miles an hour. The pressure was 30.15 inches and steady. At Louisville, it was cloudy. The temperature was 65 degrees, the dew point 57, and the relative humidity 75%. The wind was northeast at 7 miles an hour. The pressure was 30.14 inches and falling. At Frankfort, and the pressure was 30.14 inches and falling. Elsewhere around the region, it was cloudy, with a temperature of 63 at Covington, 63 at Indianapolis, and 64 at Jasper, Indiana. Under cloudy skies, Jackson reported 65, London reported 74, and Bowling Green reported 70. Now for the official National Weather Service forecast for Frankfort and surrounding communities. Today, partly sunny. Patchy fog early in the morning. Highs in the lower 70s. Northeast winds 5 to 10 miles an hour. Tonight, mostly cloudy. Lows around 60. Northeast winds up to 10 miles an hour. Wednesday, mostly cloudy. Highs in the mid-70s. Northeast winds up to 10 miles an hour. Wednesday night, mostly cloudy. Lows in the upper 50s. Northeast winds 5 to 10 miles an hour. And now the extended forecast for the radio listening area. Thursday and Thursday night, mostly cloudy. Highs in the mid-70s. Lows in the mid-50s. Friday and Friday night, mostly clear. Highs in the lower 70s. Lows in the upper 40s. Saturday and Saturday night, partly cloudy. Highs in the mid-70s. Lows in the upper 40s. Sunday and Sunday night, partly cloudy. Highs in the mid-70s. Lows in the lower 50s. Monday and Monday night, partly cloudy. Highs around 80. Lows in the mid-50s. Here are some river levels reported this morning. On the Kentucky River, Highbridge Lock 9.4, Frankfort Lock 6.9, Lockport Lock 8.5, on North Elkhorn Creek, Georgetown 3.8. Here are some nearby reservoir levels: Harrington Lake 737.1, Taylorsville Lake 547.2. 2 p.m. Eastern Daylight Time weather conditions across north central Kentucky. At Frankfort, and the pressure was 30.14 inches and falling. At Lexington, it was cloudy. The temperature was 65 degrees, the dew point 58, and the relative humidity 78%. The wind was northeast at 7 miles an hour. The pressure was 30.15 inches and steady. At Louisville, it was cloudy. The temperature was 65 degrees, the dew point 57, and the relative humidity 75%. The wind was northeast at 7 miles an hour. The pressure was 30.14 inches and falling. At Frankfort, and the pressure was 30.14 inches. And falling. Elsewhere around the region, it was cloudy, with a temperature of 63 at Covington, 63 at Indianapolis, and 60.

4 in Jasper, Indiana. Under cloudy skies, Jackson reported 65, London reported 74, and Bowling Green reported 70. 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The current time is 2:43 p.m. Eastern Daylight Time. Now for the official National Weather Service forecast for Frankfort and surrounding communities. Today, partly sunny. Patchy fog early in the morning. Highs in the lower 70s. Northeast winds 5 to 10 miles an hour. Tonight, mostly cloudy. Lows around 60. Northeast winds up to 10 miles an hour. Wednesday, mostly cloudy. Highs in the mid-70s. Northeast winds up to 10 miles an hour. Wednesday night, mostly cloudy. Lows in the upper 50s. Northeast winds 5 to 10 miles an hour. And now the extended forecast for the radio listening area. Thursday and Thursday night, mostly cloudy. Highs in the mid-70s. Lows in the mid-50s. Friday and Friday night, mostly clear. Highs in the lower 70s. Lows in the upper 40s. Saturday and Saturday night, partly cloudy. Highs in the mid-70s. Lows in the upper 40s. Sunday and Sunday night, partly cloudy. Highs in the mid-70s. Lows in the lower 50s. Monday and Monday night, partly cloudy. Highs around 80. Lows in the mid-50s. Here are some river levels reported this morning. On the Kentucky River, Highbridge Lock 9.4, Frankfort Lock 6.9, Lockport Lock 8.5, on North Elkhorn Creek, Georgetown 3.8. Here are some nearby reservoir levels. Harrington Lake 737.1, Taylorsville Lake 547.2. 2 p.m. Eastern Daylight Time weather conditions across north-central Kentucky. At Frankfort, and the pressure was 30.14 inches and falling. At Lexington, it was cloudy. The temperature was 65 degrees, the dew point 58, and the relative humidity 78%. The wind was northeast at 7 miles an hour. The pressure was 30.15 inches and steady. At Louisville, it was cloudy. The temperature was 65 degrees, the dew point 57, and the relative humidity 75%. The wind was northeast at 7 miles an hour. The pressure was 30.14 inches and falling. At Frankfort, and the pressure was 30.14 inches and falling. Elsewhere around the region, it was cloudy, with a temperature of 63 at Covington, 63 at Indianapolis, and 64 at Jasper, Indiana. Under cloudy skies, Jackson reported 65, London reported 74, and Bowling Green reported 70. Now for the official National Weather Service forecast for Frankfort and surrounding communities. Today, partly sunny. Patchy fog early in the morning. Highs in the lower 70s. Northeast winds 5 to 10 miles an hour. Tonight, mostly cloudy. Lows around 60. Northeast winds up to 10 miles an hour. Wednesday, mostly cloudy. Highs in the mid-70s. Northeast winds up to 10 miles an hour. Wednesday night, mostly cloudy. Lows in the upper 50s. Northeast winds 5 to 10 miles an hour. And now the extended forecast for the radio listening area. Thursday and Thursday night, mostly cloudy. Highs in the mid-70s. Lows in the mid-50s. Friday and Friday night, mostly clear. Highs in the lower 70s. Lows in the upper 40s. Saturday and Saturday night, partly cloudy. Highs in the mid-70s. Lows in the upper 40s. Sunday and Sunday night,
partly cloudy. Highs in the mid-70s. Lows in the lower 50s. Monday and Monday night, partly cloudy. Highs around 80. Lows in the mid-50s. The current time is 2:48 p.m. Eastern Daylight Time. Here are some river levels reported this morning. On the Kentucky River, Highbridge Lock 9.4, Frankfort Lock 6.9, Lockport Lock 8.5, on North Elkhorn Creek, Georgetown 3.8. Here are some nearby reservoir levels. Harrington Lake 737.1, Taylorsville Lake 547.2. 2 p.m. Eastern Daylight Time weather conditions across north central Kentucky. At Frankfort, and the pressure was 30.14 inches and falling. At Lexington, it was cloudy. The temperature was 65 degrees, the dew point 58, and the relative humidity 78%. The wind was northeast at 7 miles an hour. The pressure was 30.15 inches and steady. At Louisville, it was cloudy. The temperature was 65 degrees, the dew point 57, and the relative humidity 75%. The wind was northeast at 7 miles an hour. The pressure was 30.14 inches and falling. At Frankfort, and the pressure was 30.14 inches and falling. Elsewhere around the region, it was cloudy, with a temperature of 63 at Covington, 63 at Indianapolis, and 64 at Jasper, Indiana. Under cloudy skies, Jackson reported 65, London reported 74, and Bowling Green reported 70. Now for the official National Weather Service forecast for Frankfort and surrounding communities. Today, partly sunny. Patchy fog early in the morning. Highs in the lower 70s. Northeast winds 5 to 10 miles an hour. Tonight, mostly cloudy. Lows around 60. Northeast winds up to 10 miles an hour. Wednesday, mostly cloudy. Highs in the mid-70s. Northeast winds up to 10 miles an hour. Wednesday night, mostly cloudy. Lows in the upper 50s. Northeast winds 5 to 10 miles an hour. And now the extended forecast for the radio listening area. Thursday and Thursday night, mostly cloudy. Highs in the mid-70s. Lows in the mid-50s. Friday and Friday night, mostly clear. Highs in the lower 70s. Lows in the upper 40s. Saturday and Saturday night, partly cloudy. Highs in the mid-70s. Lows in the upper 40s. Sunday and Sunday night, partly cloudy. Highs in the mid-70s. Lows in the lower 50s. Monday and Monday night, partly cloudy. Highs around 80. Lows in the mid-50s. Here are some river levels reported this morning. On the Kentucky River, Highbridge Lock 9.4, Frankfort Lock 6.9, Lockport Lock 8.5, on North Elkhorn Creek, Georgetown 3.8. Here are some nearby reservoir levels. Harrington Lake 737.1, Taylorsville Lake 547.2. 2 p.m. Eastern Daylight Time weather conditions across north-central Kentucky. At Frankfort, and the pressure was 30.14 inches and falling. At Lexington, it was cloudy. The temperature was 65 degrees, the dew point 58, and the relative humidity 78%. The wind was northeast at 7 miles an hour. The pressure was 30.15 inches and steady. At Louisville, it was cloudy. The temperature was 65 degrees, the dew point 57, and the relative humidity 75%. The wind was northeast at 7 miles an hour. The pressure was 30.14 inches and falling. At Frankfort, and the pressure was 30.14 inches and falling. Elsewhere around the region, it was cloudy, with a temperature of 63 at Covington, 63 at Indianapolis, and 64 at Jasper, Indiana.
under cloudy skies. Jackson reported 65. London reported 74.

And Bowling Green reported 70. The current time is 2:52 p.m. Eastern Daylight Time. Now for the official National Weather Service forecast for Frankfurt and surrounding communities. Today, partly sunny. Patchy fog early in the morning. Highs in the lower 70s. Northeast winds 5 to 10 miles an hour. Tonight, mostly cloudy. Lows around 60. Northeast winds up to 10 miles an hour. Wednesday, mostly cloudy. Highs in the mid-70s. Northeast winds up to 10 miles an hour. Wednesday night, mostly cloudy. Lows in the upper 50s. Northeast winds 5 to 10 miles an hour. And now the extended forecast for the radio listening area. Thursday and Thursday night, mostly cloudy. Highs in the mid-70s. Lows in the mid-50s. Friday and Friday night, mostly clear. Highs in the lower 70s. Lows in the upper 40s. Saturday and Saturday night, partly cloudy. Highs in the mid-70s. Lows in the upper 40s. Sunday and Sunday night, partly cloudy. Highs in the mid-70s. Lows in the lower 50s. Monday and Monday night, partly cloudy. Highs around 80. Lows in the mid-50s. Here are some river levels reported this morning. On the Kentucky River, Highbridge Lock 9.4, Frankfurt Lock 6.9, Lockport Lock 8.5, on North Elkhorn Creek, Georgetown 3.8. Here are some nearby reservoir levels. Harrington Lake 737.1, Taylorsville Lake 547.2. 2 p.m. Eastern Daylight Time weather conditions across north central Kentucky. At Frankfort, and the pressure was 30.14 inches and falling. At Lexington, it was cloudy. The temperature was 65 degrees, the dew point 58, and the relative humidity 78%. The wind was northeast at 7 miles an hour. The pressure was 30.15 inches and steady. At Louisville, it was cloudy. The temperature was 65 degrees, the dew point 57, and the relative humidity 75%. The wind was northeast at 7 miles an hour. The pressure was 30.14 inches and falling. At Frankfort, and the pressure was 30.14 inches and falling. Elsewhere around the region, it was cloudy, with a temperature of 63 at Covington, 63 at Indianapolis, and 64 at Jasper, Indiana. Under cloudy skies, Jackson reported 65, London reported 74, and Bowling Green reported 70. Now for the official National Weather Service forecast for Frankfort and surrounding communities. Today, partly sunny. Patchy fog early in the morning. Highs in the lower 70s. Northeast winds 5 to 10 miles an hour. Tonight, mostly cloudy. Lows around 60. Northeast winds up to 10 miles an hour. Wednesday, mostly cloudy. Highs in the mid-70s. Northeast winds up to 10 miles an hour. Wednesday night, mostly cloudy. Lows in the upper 50s. Northeast winds 5 to 10 miles an hour. And now the extended forecast for the radio listening area. Thursday and Thursday night, mostly cloudy. Highs in the mid-70s. Lows in the mid-50s. Friday and Friday night, mostly clear. Highs in the lower 70s. Lows in the upper 40s. Saturday and Saturday night, partly cloudy. Highs in the mid-70s. Lows in the upper 40s. Sunday and Sunday night, partly cloudy. Highs in the mid-70s. Lows in the lower 50s. Monday and Monday night, partly cloudy. Highs around 80. Lows in the mid-50s. The current time is 2:57 p.m. Eastern Daylight Time. Here are some river levels reported this morning. On the Kentucky River, Highbridge Lock 9.4, Frankfort Lock 6.0.

Somerville, it was cloudy. The temperature was 65 degrees, the dew point 57, and the relative humidity 75%. The wind was northeast at 7 miles an hour. The pressure was 30.14 inches and falling at Frankfurt. And the pressure was 30.14 inches and falling. Elsewhere around the region, it was cloudy, with a temperature of 63 at Covington, 63 at Indianapolis, and 64 at Jasper, Indiana. Under cloudy skies, Jackson reported 65, London reported 74, and Bowling Green reported 70. Now for the official National Weather Service forecast for Frankfurt and surrounding communities. Today, partly sunny. Patchy fog early in the morning. Highs in the lower 70s. Northeast winds 5 to 10 miles an hour. Tonight, mostly cloudy. Lows around 60. Northeast winds up to 10 miles an hour. Wednesday, mostly cloudy. Highs in the mid-70s. Northeast winds up to 10 miles an hour. Wednesday night, mostly cloudy. Lows in the upper 50s. Northeast winds 5 to 10 miles an hour. And now the extended forecast for the radio listening area. Thursday and Thursday night, mostly cloudy. Highs in the mid-70s. Lows in the mid-50s. Friday and Friday night, mostly clear. Highs in the lower 70s. Lows in the upper 40s. Saturday and Saturday night, partly cloudy. Highs in the mid-70s. Lows in the upper 40s. Sunday and Sunday night, partly cloudy. Highs in the mid-70s. Lows in the lower 50s. Monday and Monday night, partly cloudy. Highs around 80. Lows in the mid-50s. Here are some river levels reported this morning. On the Kentucky River, Highbridge Lock 9.4, Frankfurt Lock 6.9, Lockport Lock 8.5, on North Elkhorn Creek, Georgetown 3.8. Here are some nearby reservoir levels. Harrington Lake 737.1, Taylorsville Lake 547.2. 2 p.m. Eastern Daylight Time weather conditions across north central Kentucky. At Frankfurt, and the pressure was 30.14 inches and falling. At Lexington, it was cloudy. The temperature was 65 degrees, the dew point 58, and the relative humidity 78%. The wind was northeast at 7 miles an hour. The pressure was 30.15 inches and steady. At Louisville, it was cloudy. The temperature was 65 degrees, the dew point 57, and the relative humidity 75%. The wind was northeast at 7 miles an hour. The pressure was 30.14 inches and falling. At Frankfurt, and the pressure was 30.14 inches and falling. Elsewhere around the region, it was cloudy, with a temperature of 63 at Covington, 63 at Indianapolis, and 64 at Jasper, Indiana. Under cloudy skies, Jackson reported 65, London reported 74, and Bowling Green reported 70. The current time is 3:02 p.m. Eastern Daylight Time. Now for the official National Weather Service forecast for Frankfurt and surrounding communities. Today, partly sunny. Patchy fog early in the morning. Highs in the lower 70s. Northeast winds 5 to 10 miles an hour. Tonight, mostly cloudy. Lows around 60. Northeast winds up to 10 miles an hour. Wednesday, mostly cloudy. Highs in the mid-70s. Northeast winds up to 10 miles an hour. Wednesday night, mostly cloudy. Lows in the upper 50s. Northeast winds 5 to 10 miles an hour. And now the extended forecast for the radio listening area. Thursday and Thursday night, mostly cloudy. Highs in the mid-70s. Lows in the mid-50s. Friday and Friday night, mostly clear. Highs in the lower 70s.

in the upper 40s. Saturday and Saturday night, partly cloudy. Highs in the mid-70s. Lows in the upper 40s. Sunday and Sunday night, partly cloudy. Highs in the mid-70s. Lows in the lower 50s. Monday and Monday night, partly cloudy. Highs around 80. Lows in the mid-50s. Here are some river levels reported this morning. On the Kentucky River, Highbridge Lock 9.4, Frankfort Lock 6.9, Lockport Lock 8.5, on North Elkhorn Creek, Georgetown 3.8. Here are some nearby reservoir levels. Harrington Lake 737.1, Taylorsville Lake 547.2. 3 p.m. Eastern Daylight Time weather conditions across north central Kentucky. At Frankfort, and the pressure was 30.13 inches and falling. At Lexington, it was cloudy. The temperature was 66 degrees, the dew point 58, and the relative humidity 75%. The wind was northeast at 7 miles an hour. The pressure was 30.13 inches and falling. At Louisville, it was cloudy. The temperature was 67 degrees, the dew point 57, and the relative humidity 70%. The wind was north at 6 miles an hour. The pressure was 30.13 inches and falling. At Frankfort, and the pressure was 30.13 inches and falling. Elsewhere around the region, it was cloudy, with a temperature of 64 at Covington, 63 at Indianapolis, and 65 at Jasper, Indiana. Under cloudy skies, Jackson reported 65, London reported 74, and Bowling Green reported 71. Now for the official National Weather Service forecast for Frankfort and surrounding communities. Today, partly sunny. Patchy fog early in the morning. Highs in the lower 70s. Northeast winds 5 to 10 miles an hour. Tonight, mostly cloudy. Lows around 60. Northeast winds up to 10 miles an hour. Wednesday, mostly cloudy. Highs in the mid-70s. Northeast winds up to 10 miles an hour. Wednesday night, mostly cloudy. Lows in the upper 50s. Northeast winds 5 to 10 miles an hour. And now the extended forecast for the radio listening area. Thursday and Thursday night, mostly cloudy. Highs in the mid-70s. Lows in the mid-50s. Friday and Friday night, mostly clear. Highs in the lower 70s. Lows in the upper 40s. Saturday and Saturday night, partly cloudy. Highs in the mid-70s. Lows in the upper 40s. Sunday and Sunday night, partly cloudy. Highs in the mid-70s. Lows in the lower 50s. Monday and Monday night, partly cloudy. Highs around 80. Lows in the mid-50s. The current time is 3:07 p.m. Eastern Daylight Time. Here are some river levels reported this morning. On the Kentucky River, Highbridge Lock 9.4, Frankfort Lock 6.9, Lockport Lock 8.5, on North Elkhorn Creek, Georgetown 3.8. Here are some nearby reservoir levels. Harrington Lake 737.1, Taylorsville Lake 547.2. 3 p.m. Eastern Daylight Time weather conditions across north central Kentucky. At Frankfort, and the pressure was 30.13 inches and falling. At Lexington, it was cloudy. The temperature was 66 degrees, the dew point 58, and the relative humidity 75%. The wind was northeast at 7 miles an hour. The pressure was 30.13 inches and falling. At Louisville, it was cloudy. The temperature was 67 degrees, the dew point 57, and the relative humidity 70%. The wind was north at 6 miles an hour. The pressure was 30.13 inches and falling. At Frankfort, and the pressure was 30.13 inches and falling. Elsewhere around the region, it was cloudy, with a temperature of 64.

Brett Covington, 63 at Indianapolis, and 65 at Jasper, Indiana. Under cloudy skies, Jackson reported 65, London reported 74, and Bowling Green reported 71. Now for the official National Weather Service forecast for Frankfort and surrounding communities. Today, partly sunny. Patchy fog early in the morning. Highs in the lower 70s. Northeast winds 5 to 10 miles an hour. Tonight, mostly cloudy. Lows around 60. Northeast winds up to 10 miles an hour. Wednesday, mostly cloudy. Highs in the mid-70s. Northeast winds up to 10 miles an hour. Wednesday night, mostly cloudy. Lows in the upper 50s. Northeast winds 5 to 10 miles an hour. And now the extended forecast for the radio listening area. Thursday and Thursday night, mostly cloudy. Highs in the mid-70s. Lows in the mid-50s. Friday and Friday night, mostly clear. Highs in the lower 70s. Lows in the upper 40s. Saturday and Saturday night, partly cloudy. Highs in the mid-70s. Lows in the upper 40s. Sunday and Sunday night, partly cloudy. Highs in the mid-70s. Lows in the lower 50s. Monday and Monday night, partly cloudy. Highs around 80. Lows in the mid-50s. Here are some river levels reported this morning. On the Kentucky River, Highbridge Lock 9.4, Frankfort Lock 6.9, Lockport Lock 8.5, on North Elkhorn Creek, Georgetown 3.8. Here are some nearby reservoir levels. Harrington Lake 737.1, Taylorsville Lake 547.2. 3 p.m. Eastern Daylight Time weather conditions across north central Kentucky. At Frankfort, and the pressure was 30.13 inches and falling. At Lexington, it was cloudy. The temperature was 66 degrees, the dew point 58, and the relative humidity 75%. The wind was northeast at 7 miles an hour. The pressure was 30.13 inches and falling. At Louisville, it was cloudy. The temperature was 67 degrees, the dew point 57, and the relative humidity 70%. The wind was north at 6 miles an hour. The pressure was 30.13 inches and falling. At Frankfort, and the pressure was 30.13 inches and falling. Elsewhere around the region, it was cloudy, with a temperature of 64 at Covington, 63 at Indianapolis, and 65 at Jasper, Indiana. Under cloudy skies, Jackson reported 65, London reported 74, and Bowling Green reported 71. Now for the official National Weather Service forecast for Frankfort and surrounding communities. Today, partly sunny. Patchy fog early in the morning. Highs in the lower 70s. Northeast winds 5 to 10 miles an hour. Tonight, mostly cloudy. Lows around 60. Northeast winds up to 10 miles an hour. Wednesday, mostly cloudy. Highs in the mid-70s. Northeast winds up to 10 miles an hour. Wednesday night, mostly cloudy. Lows in the upper 50s. Northeast winds 5 to 10 miles an hour. And now the extended forecast for the radio listening area. Thursday and Thursday night, mostly cloudy. Highs in the mid-70s. Lows in the mid-50s. Friday and Friday night, mostly clear. Highs in the lower 70s. Lows in the upper 40s. Saturday and Saturday night, partly cloudy. Highs in the mid-70s. Lows in the upper 40s. Sunday and Sunday night, partly cloudy. Highs in the mid-70s. Lows in the lower 50s. Monday and Monday night, partly cloudy. Highs around 80. Lows in the mid-50s. 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

2023, broadcast from the National Weather Service Forecast Office in Louisville, on a transmitter located in Frankfurt on a frequency of 162.5 MHz. The current time is 3:13 p.m. Eastern Daylight Time. Here are some river levels reported this morning. On the Kentucky River, Highbridge Lock 9.4, Frankfurt Lock 6.9, Lockport Lock 8.5, on North Elkhorn Creek, Georgetown 3.8. Here are some nearby reservoir levels: Harrington Lake 737.1, Taylorsville Lake 547.2. 3 p.m. Eastern Daylight Time weather conditions across north central Kentucky. At Frankfurt, and the pressure was 30.13 inches and falling. At Lexington, it was cloudy. The temperature was 66 degrees, the dew point 58, and the relative humidity 75%. The wind was northeast at 7 miles an hour. The pressure was 30.13 inches and falling. At Louisville, it was cloudy. The temperature was 67 degrees, the dew point 57, and the relative humidity 70%. The wind was north at 6 miles an hour. The pressure was 30.13 inches and falling. At Frankfurt, and the pressure was 30.13 inches and falling. Elsewhere around the region, it was cloudy, with a temperature of 64 at Covington, 63 at Indianapolis, and 65 at Jasper, Indiana. Under cloudy skies, Jackson reported 65, London reported 74, and Bowling Green reported 71. Now for the official National Weather Service forecast for Frankfurt and surrounding communities. Today, partly sunny. Patchy fog early in the morning. Highs in the lower 70s. Northeast winds 5 to 10 miles an hour. Tonight, mostly cloudy. Lows around 60. Northeast winds up to 10 miles an hour. Wednesday, mostly cloudy. Highs in the mid-70s. Northeast winds up to 10 miles an hour. Wednesday night, mostly cloudy. Lows in the upper 50s. Northeast winds 5 to 10 miles an hour. And now the extended forecast for the radio listening area. Thursday and Thursday night, mostly cloudy. Highs in the mid-70s. Lows in the mid-50s. Friday and Friday night, mostly clear. Highs in the lower 70s. Lows in the upper 40s. Saturday and Saturday night, partly cloudy. Highs in the mid-70s. Lows in the upper 40s. Sunday and Sunday night, partly cloudy. Highs in the mid-70s. Lows in the lower 50s. Monday and Monday night, partly cloudy. Highs around 80. Lows in the mid-50s. Here are some river levels reported this morning. On the Kentucky River, Highbridge Lock 9.4, Frankfurt Lock 6.9, Lockport Lock 8.5, on North Elkhorn Creek, Georgetown 3.8. Here are some nearby reservoir levels: Harrington Lake 737.1, Taylorsville Lake 547.2. The current time is 3:17 p.m. Eastern Daylight Time. 3 p.m. Eastern Daylight Time weather conditions across north central Kentucky. At Frankfurt, and the pressure was 30.13 inches and falling. At Lexington, it was cloudy. The temperature was 66 degrees, the dew point 58, and the relative humidity 75%. The wind was northeast at 7 miles an hour. The pressure was 30.13 inches and falling. At Louisville, it was cloudy. The temperature was 67 degrees, the dew point 57, and the relative humidity 70%. The wind was north at 6 miles an hour. The pressure was 30.13 inches and falling. At Frankfurt, and the pressure was 30.13 inches and falling. Elsewhere around the region, it was cloudy, with a temperature of 64 at Covington, 63 at Indianapolis, and 65 at Jasper, Indiana. Under cloudy skies, Jackson reported 65.

London reported 74, and Bowling Green reported 71. Now for the official National Weather Service forecast for Frankfurt and surrounding communities. Today, partly sunny. Patchy fog early in the morning. Highs in the lower 70s. Northeast winds 5 to 10 miles an hour. Tonight, mostly cloudy. Lows around 60. Northeast winds up to 10 miles an hour. Wednesday, mostly cloudy. Highs in the mid-70s. Northeast winds up to 10 miles an hour. Wednesday night, mostly cloudy. Lows in the upper 50s. Northeast winds 5 to 10 miles an hour. And now the extended forecast for the radio listening area. Thursday and Thursday night, mostly cloudy. Highs in the mid-70s. Lows in the mid-50s. Friday and Friday night, mostly clear. Highs in the lower 70s. Lows in the upper 40s. Saturday and Saturday night, partly cloudy. Highs in the mid-70s. Lows in the upper 40s. Sunday and Sunday night, partly cloudy. Highs in the mid-70s. Lows in the lower 50s. Monday and Monday night, partly cloudy. Highs around 80. Lows in the mid-50s. Here are some river levels reported this morning. On the Kentucky River, Highbridge Lock 9.4, Frankfurt Lock 6.9, Lockport Lock 8.5, on North Elkhorn Creek, Georgetown 3.8. Here are some nearby reservoir levels. Harrington Lake 737.1, Taylorsville Lake 547.2. 3 p.m. Eastern Daylight Time weather conditions across north central Kentucky. At Frankfort, and the pressure was 30.13 inches and falling. At Lexington, it was cloudy. The temperature was 66 degrees, the dew point 58, and the relative humidity 75%. The wind was northeast at 7 miles an hour. The pressure was 30.13 inches and falling. At Louisville, it was cloudy. The temperature was 67 degrees, the dew point 57, and the relative humidity 70%. The wind was north at 6 miles an hour. The pressure was 30.13 inches and falling. At Frankfort, and the pressure was 30.13 inches and falling. Elsewhere around the region, it was cloudy, with a temperature of 64 at Covington, 63 at Indianapolis, and 65 at Jasper, Indiana. Under cloudy skies, Jackson reported 65, London reported 74, and Bowling Green reported 71. Now for the official National Weather Service forecast for Frankfurt and surrounding communities. Today, partly sunny. Patchy fog early in the morning. Highs in the lower 70s. Northeast winds 5 to 10 miles an hour. Tonight, mostly cloudy. Lows around 60. Northeast winds up to 10 miles an hour. Wednesday, mostly cloudy. Highs in the mid-70s. Northeast winds up to 10 miles an hour. Wednesday night, mostly cloudy. Lows in the upper 50s. Northeast winds 5 to 10 miles an hour. And now the extended forecast for the radio listening area. Thursday and Thursday night, mostly cloudy. Highs in the mid-70s. Lows in the mid-50s. Friday and Friday night, mostly clear. Highs in the lower 70s. Lows in the upper 40s. Saturday and Saturday night, partly cloudy. Highs in the mid-70s. Lows in the upper 40s. Sunday and Sunday night, partly cloudy. Highs in the mid-70s. Lows in the lower 50s. Monday and Monday night, partly cloudy. Highs around 80. Lows in the mid-50s. The current time is 3:23 p.m. Eastern Daylight Time. Here are some river levels reported this morning. On the Kentucky River, Highbridge Lock 9.4, Frankfort Lock 6.9, Lockport Lock 8.5, on North Elk.

Corn Creek, Georgetown 3.8. Here are some nearby reservoir levels. Harrington Lake 737.1, Taylorsville Lake 547.2. 3 p.m. Eastern Daylight Time weather conditions across north central Kentucky. At Frankfort, and the pressure was 30.13 inches and falling. At Lexington, it was cloudy. The temperature was 66 degrees, the dew point 58, and the relative humidity 75%. The wind was northeast at 7 miles an hour. The pressure was 30.13 inches and falling. At Louisville, it was cloudy. The temperature was 67 degrees, the dew point 57, and the relative humidity 70%. The wind was north at 6 miles an hour. The pressure was 30.13 inches and falling. At Frankfort, and the pressure was 30.13 inches and falling. Elsewhere around the region, it was cloudy, with a temperature of 64 at Covington, 63 at Indianapolis, and 65 at Jasper, Indiana. Under cloudy skies, Jackson reported 65, London reported 74, and Bowling Green reported 71. Now for the official National Weather Service forecast for Frankfort and surrounding communities. Today, partly sunny. Patchy fog early in the morning. Highs in the lower 70s. Northeast winds 5 to 10 miles an hour. Tonight, mostly cloudy. Lows around 60. Northeast winds up to 10 miles an hour. Wednesday, mostly cloudy. Highs in the mid-70s. Northeast winds up to 10 miles an hour. Wednesday night, mostly cloudy. Lows in the upper 50s. Northeast winds 5 to 10 miles an hour. And now the extended forecast for the radio listening area. Thursday and Thursday night, mostly cloudy. Highs in the mid-70s. Lows in the mid-50s. Friday and Friday night, mostly clear. Highs in the lower 70s. Lows in the upper 40s. Saturday and Saturday night, partly cloudy. Highs in the mid-70s. Lows in the upper 40s. Sunday and Sunday night, partly cloudy. Highs in the mid-70s. Lows in the lower 50s. Monday and Monday night, partly cloudy. Highs around 80. Lows in the mid-50s. Here are some river levels reported this morning. On the Kentucky River, Highbridge Lock 9.4, Frankfort Lock 6.9, Lockport Lock 8.5, on North Elkhorn Creek, Georgetown 3.8. Here are some nearby reservoir levels. Harrington Lake 737.1, Taylorsville Lake 547.2. 3 p.m. Eastern Daylight Time weather conditions across north central Kentucky. At Frankfort, and the pressure was 30.13 inches and falling. At Lexington, it was cloudy. The temperature was 66 degrees, the dew point 58, and the relative humidity 75%. The wind was northeast at 7 miles an hour. The pressure was 30.13 inches and falling. At Louisville, it was cloudy. The temperature was 67 degrees, the dew point 57, and the relative humidity 70%. The wind was north at 6 miles an hour. The pressure was 30.13 inches and falling. At Frankfort, and the pressure was 30.13 inches and falling. Elsewhere around the region, it was cloudy, with a temperature of 64 at Covington, 63 at Indianapolis, and 65 at Jasper, Indiana. Under cloudy skies, Jackson reported 65, London reported 74, and Bowling Green reported 71. The current time is 3:28 p.m. Eastern Daylight Time. Now for the official National Weather Service forecast for Frankfort and surrounding communities. Today, partly sunny. Patchy fog early in the morning. Highs in the lower 70s. Northeast winds 5 to 10 miles an hour. Tonight, mostly cloudy. Lows around 60. Northeast winds up to

10 miles an hour. Wednesday, mostly cloudy. Highs in the mid-70s. Northeast winds up to 10 miles an hour. Wednesday night, mostly cloudy. Lows in the upper 50s. Northeast winds 5 to 10 miles an hour. And now the extended forecast for the radio listening area. Thursday and Thursday night, mostly cloudy. Highs in the mid-70s. Lows in the mid-50s. Friday and Friday night, mostly clear. Highs in the lower 70s. Lows in the upper 40s. Saturday and Saturday night, partly cloudy. Highs in the mid-70s. Lows in the upper 40s. Sunday and Sunday night, partly cloudy. Highs in the mid-70s. Lows in the lower 50s. Monday and Monday night, partly cloudy. Highs around 80. Lows in the mid-50s. Here are some river levels reported this morning. On the Kentucky River, Highbridge Lock 9.4, Frankfort Lock 6.9, Lockport Lock 8.5, on North Elkhorn Creek, Georgetown 3.8. Here are some nearby reservoir levels. Harrington Lake 737.1, Taylorsville Lake 547.2. 3 p.m. Eastern Daylight Time weather conditions across north central Kentucky. At Frankfort, and the pressure was 30.13 inches and falling. At Lexington, it was cloudy. The temperature was 66 degrees, the dew point 58, and the relative humidity 75%. The wind was northeast at 7 miles an hour. The pressure was 30.13 inches and falling. At Louisville, it was cloudy. The temperature was 67 degrees, the dew point 57, and the relative humidity 70%. The wind was north at 6 miles an hour. The pressure was 30.13 inches and falling. At Frankfort, and the pressure was 30.13 inches and falling. Elsewhere around the region, it was cloudy, with a temperature of 64 at Covington, 63 at Indianapolis, and 65 at Jasper, Indiana. Under cloudy skies, Jackson reported 65, London reported 74, and Bowling Green reported 71. Now for the official National Weather Service forecast for Frankfort and surrounding communities. Today, partly sunny. Patchy fog early in the morning. Highs in the lower 70s. Northeast winds 5 to 10 miles an hour. Tonight, mostly cloudy. Lows around 60. Northeast winds up to 10 miles an hour. Wednesday, mostly cloudy. Highs in the mid-70s. Northeast winds up to 10 miles an hour. Wednesday night, mostly cloudy. Lows in the upper 50s. Northeast winds 5 to 10 miles an hour. And now the extended forecast for the radio listening area. Thursday and Thursday night, mostly cloudy. Highs in the mid-70s. Lows in the mid-50s. Friday and Friday night, mostly clear. Highs in the lower 70s. Lows in the upper 40s. Saturday and Saturday night, partly cloudy. Highs in the mid-70s. Lows in the upper 40s. Sunday and Sunday night, partly cloudy. Highs in the mid-70s. Lows in the lower 50s. Monday and Monday night, partly cloudy. Highs around 80. Lows in the mid-50s. The current time is 3:32 p.m. Eastern Daylight Time. Here are some river levels reported this morning. On the Kentucky River, Highbridge Lock 9.4, Frankfort Lock 6.9, Lockport Lock 8.5, on North Elkhorn Creek, Georgetown 3.8. Here are some nearby reservoir levels. Harrington Lake 737.1, Taylorsville Lake 547.2. 3 p.m. Eastern Daylight Time levels. Harrington Lake 737.1, Taylorsville Lake 547.2. 3 p.m. Eastern Daylight Time weather conditions across north central Kentucky. At Frankfort,

and the pressure was 30.13 inches and falling. At Lexington, it was cloudy. The temperature was 66 degrees, the dew point 58, and the relative humidity 75%. The wind was northeast at 7 miles an hour. The pressure was 30.13 inches and falling. At Louisville, it was cloudy. The temperature was 67 degrees, the dew point 57, and the relative humidity 70%. The wind was north at 6 miles an hour. The pressure was 30.13 inches and falling. At Frankfort, and the pressure was 30.13 inches and falling. Elsewhere around the region, it was cloudy, with a temperature of 64 at Covington, 63 at Indianapolis, and 65 at Jasper, Indiana. Under cloudy skies, Jackson reported 65, London reported 74, and Bowling Green reported 71. Now for the official National Weather Service forecast for Frankfort and surrounding communities. Today, partly sunny. Patchy fog early in the morning. Highs in the lower 70s. Northeast winds 5 to 10 miles an hour. Tonight, mostly cloudy. Lows around 60. Northeast winds up to 10 miles an hour. Wednesday, mostly cloudy. Highs in the mid-70s. Northeast winds up to 10 miles an hour. Wednesday night, mostly cloudy. Lows in the upper 50s. Northeast winds 5 to 10 miles an hour. And now the extended forecast for the radio listening area. Thursday and Thursday night, mostly cloudy. Highs in the mid-70s. Lows in the mid-50s. Friday and Friday night, mostly clear. Highs in the lower 70s. Lows in the upper 40s. Saturday and Saturday night, partly cloudy. Highs in the mid-70s. Lows in the upper 40s. Sunday and Sunday night, partly cloudy. Highs in the mid-70s. Lows in the lower 50s. Monday and Monday night, partly cloudy. Highs around 80. Lows in the mid-50s. Here are some river levels reported this morning. On the Kentucky River, Highbridge Lock 9.4, Frankfort Lock 6.9, Lockport Lock 8.5, on North Elkhorn Creek, Georgetown 3.8. Here are some nearby reservoir levels. Harrington Lake 737.1, Taylorsville Lake 547.2. 3 p.m. Eastern Daylight Time weather conditions across north central Kentucky. At Frankfort, and the pressure was 30.13 inches and falling. At Lexington, it was cloudy. The temperature was 66 degrees, the dew point 58, and the relative humidity 75%. The wind was northeast at 7 miles an hour. The pressure was 30.13 inches and falling. At Louisville, it was cloudy. The temperature was 67 degrees, the dew point 57, and the relative humidity 70%. The wind was north at 6 miles an hour. The pressure was 30.13 inches and falling. At Frankfort, and the pressure was 30.13 inches and falling. Elsewhere around the region, it was cloudy, with a temperature of 64 at Covington, 63 at Indianapolis, and 65 at Jasper, Indiana. Under cloudy skies, Jackson reported 65, London reported 74, and Bowling Green reported 71. The current time is 3:37 p.m. Eastern Daylight Time. Now for the official National Weather Service forecast for Frankfort and surrounding communities. Today, partly sunny. Patchy fog early in the morning. Highs in the lower 70s. Northeast winds 5 to 10 miles an hour. Tonight, mostly cloudy. Lows around 60. Northeast winds up to 10 miles an hour. Wednesday, mostly cloudy. Highs in the mid-70s. Northeast winds up to 10 miles an hour. Wednesday night, mostly cloudy. Lows in the upper 50s. Northeast winds 5 to 10 miles an hour.

And now the extended forecast for the radio listening area. Thursday and Thursday night, mostly cloudy. Highs in the mid-70s. Lows in the mid-50s. Friday and Friday night, mostly clear. Highs in the lower 70s. Lows in the upper 40s. Saturday and Saturday night, partly cloudy. Highs in the mid-70s. Lows in the upper 40s. Sunday and Sunday night, partly cloudy. Highs in the mid-70s. Lows in the lower 50s. Monday and Monday night, partly cloudy. Highs around 80. Lows in the mid-50s. Here are some river levels reported this morning. On the Kentucky River, Highbridge Lock 9.4, Frankfort Lock 6.9, Lockport Lock 8.5, on North Elkhorn Creek, Georgetown 3.8. Here are some nearby reservoir levels. Harrington Lake 737.1, Taylorsville Lake 547.2. 3 p.m. Eastern Daylight Time weather conditions across north central Kentucky. At Frankfort, and the pressure was 30.13 inches and falling. At Lexington, it was cloudy. The temperature was 66 degrees, the dew point 58, and the relative humidity 75%. The wind was northeast at 7 miles an hour. The pressure was 30.13 inches and falling. At Louisville, it was cloudy. The temperature was 67 degrees, the dew point 57, and the relative humidity 70%. The wind was north at 6 miles an hour. The pressure was 30.13 inches and falling. At Frankfort, and the pressure was 30.13 inches and falling. Elsewhere around the region, it was cloudy, with a temperature of 64 at Covington, 63 at Indianapolis, and 65 at Jasper, Indiana. Under cloudy skies, Jackson reported 65, London reported 74, and Bowling Green reported 71. Now for the official National Weather Service forecast for Frankfort and surrounding communities. Today, partly sunny. Patchy fog early in the morning. Highs in the lower 70s. Northeast winds 5 to 10 miles an hour. Tonight, mostly cloudy. Lows around 60. Northeast winds up to 10 miles an hour. Wednesday, mostly cloudy. Highs in the mid-70s. Northeast winds up to 10 miles an hour. Wednesday night, mostly cloudy. Lows in the upper 50s. Northeast winds 5 to 10 miles an hour. And now the extended forecast for the radio listening area. Thursday and Thursday night, mostly cloudy. Highs in the mid-70s. Lows in the mid-50s. Friday and Friday night, mostly clear. Highs in the lower 70s. Lows in the upper 40s. Saturday and Saturday night, partly cloudy. Highs in the mid-70s. Lows in the upper 40s. Sunday and Sunday night, partly cloudy. Highs in the mid-70s. Lows in the lower 50s. Monday and Monday night, partly cloudy. Highs around 80. Lows in the mid-50s. 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The current time is 3:42 p.m. Eastern Daylight Time. Here are some river levels reported this morning. On the Kentucky River, Highbridge Lock 9.4, Frankfort Lock 6.9, Lockport Lock 8.5, on North Elkhorn Creek, Georgetown 3.8. Here are some nearby reservoir levels. Harrington Lake 737.1, Taylorsville Lake 547.2. 3 p.m. Eastern Daylight Time weather conditions across north central Kentucky. At Frankfort, and the pressure was 30.13 inches and falling. At Lexington, it was cloudy. The temperature was 66 degrees.

the dew point 58 and the relative humidity 75%. The wind was northeast at 7 miles an hour. The pressure was 30.13 inches and falling. At Louisville, it was cloudy. The temperature was 67 degrees, the dew point 57, and the relative humidity 70%. The wind was north at 6 miles an hour. The pressure was 30.13 inches and falling. At Frankfort, and the pressure was 30.13 inches and falling. Elsewhere around the region, it was cloudy, with a temperature of 64 at Covington, 63 at Indianapolis, and 65 at Jasper, Indiana. Under cloudy skies, Jackson reported 65, London reported 74, and Bowling Green reported 71. Now for the official National Weather Service forecast for Frankfort and surrounding communities. Today, partly sunny. Patchy fog early in the morning. Highs in the lower 70s. Northeast winds 5 to 10 miles an hour. Tonight, mostly cloudy. Lows around 60. Northeast winds up to 10 miles an hour. Wednesday, mostly cloudy. Highs in the mid-70s. Northeast winds up to 10 miles an hour. Wednesday night, mostly cloudy. Lows in the upper 50s. Northeast winds 5 to 10 miles an hour. And now the extended forecast for the radio listening area. Thursday and Thursday night, mostly cloudy. Highs in the mid-70s. Lows in the mid-50s. Friday and Friday night, mostly clear. Highs in the lower 70s. Lows in the upper 40s. Saturday and Saturday night, partly cloudy. Highs in the mid-70s. Lows in the upper 40s. Sunday and Sunday night, partly cloudy. Highs in the mid-70s. Lows in the lower 50s. Monday and Monday night, partly cloudy. Highs around 80. Lows in the mid-50s. Here are some river levels reported this morning. On the Kentucky River, Highbridge Lock 9.4, Frankfort Lock 6.9, Lockport Lock 8.5, on North Elkhorn Creek, Georgetown 3.8. Here are some nearby reservoir levels. Harrington Lake 737.1, Taylorsville Lake 547.2. 3 p.m. Eastern Daylight Time weather conditions across north central Kentucky. At Frankfort, and the pressure was 30.13 inches and falling. At Lexington, it was cloudy. The temperature was 66 degrees, the dew point 58, and the relative humidity 75%. The wind was northeast at 7 miles an hour. The pressure was 30.13 inches and falling. At Louisville, it was cloudy. The temperature was 67 degrees, the dew point 57, and the relative humidity 70%. The wind was north at 6 miles an hour. The pressure was 30.13 inches and falling. At Frankfort, and the pressure was 30.13 inches and falling. Elsewhere around the region, it was cloudy, with a temperature of 64 at Covington, 63 at Indianapolis, and 65 at Jasper, Indiana. Under cloudy skies, Jackson reported 65, London reported 74, and Bowling Green reported 71. The current time is 3:47 p.m. Eastern Daylight Time. Now for the official National Weather Service forecast for Frankfort and surrounding communities. Today, partly sunny. Patchy fog early in the morning. Highs in the lower 70s. Northeast winds 5 to 10 miles an hour. Tonight, mostly cloudy. Lows around 60. Northeast winds up to 10 miles an hour. Wednesday, mostly cloudy. Highs in the mid-70s. Northeast winds up to 10 miles an hour. Wednesday night, mostly cloudy. Lows in the upper 50s. Northeast winds 5 to 10 miles an hour. And now the extended forecast for the radio listening area. Thursday and Thursday night, mostly cloudy.
highs in the mid-70s, lows in the mid-50s. Friday and Friday night, mostly clear. Highs in the lower 70s, lows in the upper 40s. Saturday and Saturday night, partly cloudy. Highs in the mid-70s, lows in the upper 40s. Sunday and Sunday night, partly cloudy. Highs in the mid-70s, lows in the lower 50s. Monday and Monday night, partly cloudy. Highs around 80. Lows in the mid-50s. Here are some river levels reported this morning. On the Kentucky River, Pinebridge Lock 9.4, Frankfort Lock 6.9, Lockport Lock 8.5, on North Elkhorn Creek, Georgetown 3.8, here are some nearby reservoir levels, Harrington Lake 737.1, Taylorsville Lake 547.2. 3 p.m. Eastern Daylight Time weather conditions across north-central Kentucky. At Frankfort, and the pressure was 30.13 inches and falling. At Lexington, it was cloudy. The temperature was 66 degrees, the dew point 58, and the relative humidity 75%. The wind was northeast at 7 miles an hour. The pressure was 30.13 inches and falling. At Louisville, it was cloudy. The temperature was 67 degrees, the dew point 57, and the relative humidity 70%. The wind was north at 6 miles an hour. The pressure was 30.13 inches and falling. At Frankfort, and the pressure was 30.13 inches and falling. Elsewhere around the region, it was cloudy, with a temperature of 64 at Covington, 63 at Indianapolis, and 65 at Jasper, Indiana. Under cloudy skies, Jackson reported 65, London reported 74, and Bowling Green reported 71. Now for the official National Weather Service forecast for Frankfort and surrounding communities. Today, partly sunny. Patchy fog early in the morning. Highs in the lower 70s. Northeast winds 5 to 10 miles an hour. Tonight, mostly cloudy. Lows around 60. Northeast winds up to 10 miles an hour. Wednesday, mostly cloudy. Highs in the mid-70s. Northeast winds up to 10 miles an hour. Wednesday night, mostly cloudy. Lows in the upper 50s. Northeast winds 5 to 10 miles an hour. And now the extended forecast for the radio listening area. Thursday and Thursday night, mostly cloudy. Highs in the mid-70s. Lows in the mid-50s. Friday and Friday night, mostly clear. Highs in the lower 70s. Lows in the upper 40s. Saturday and Saturday night, partly cloudy. Highs in the mid-70s. Lows in the upper 40s. Sunday and Sunday night, partly cloudy. Highs in the mid-70s. Lows in the lower 50s. Monday and Monday night, partly cloudy. Highs around 80. Lows in the mid-50s. The current time is 3:52 p.m. Eastern Daylight Time. Here are some river levels reported this morning. On the Kentucky River, Pinebridge Lock 9.4, Frankfort Lock 6.9, Lockport Lock 8.5, on North Elkhorn Creek, Georgetown 3.8, here are some nearby reservoir levels, Harrington Lake 737.1, Taylorsville Lake 547.2. 3 p.m. Eastern Daylight Time weather conditions across north-central Kentucky. At Frankfort, and the pressure was 30.13 inches and falling. At Lexington, it was cloudy. The temperature was 66 degrees, the dew point 58, and the relative humidity 75%. The wind was northeast at 7 miles an hour. The pressure was 30.13 inches and falling. At Louisville, it was cloudy. The temperature was 67 degrees, the dew point 57, and the relative humidity 70%. The wind was north at 6 miles an hour. The pressure was 30.13 inches and falling.

at Frankfurt, and the pressure was 30.13 inches and falling. Elsewhere around the region, it was cloudy, with a temperature of 64 at Covington, 63 at Indianapolis, and 65 at Jasper, Indiana. Under cloudy skies, Jackson reported 65, London reported 74, and Bowling Green reported 71. Now for the official National Weather Service forecast for Frankfurt and surrounding communities. Today, partly sunny. Patchy fog early in the morning. Highs in the lower 70s. Northeast winds 5 to 10 miles an hour. Tonight, mostly cloudy. Lows around 60. Northeast winds up to 10 miles an hour. Wednesday, mostly cloudy. Highs in the mid-70s. Northeast winds up to 10 miles an hour. Wednesday night, mostly cloudy. Lows in the upper 50s. Northeast winds 5 to 10 miles an hour. And now the extended forecast for the radio listening area. Thursday and Thursday night, mostly cloudy. Highs in the mid-70s. Lows in the mid-50s. Friday and Friday night, mostly clear. Highs in the lower 70s. Lows in the upper 40s. Saturday and Saturday night, partly cloudy. Highs in the mid-70s. Lows in the upper 40s. Sunday and Sunday night, partly cloudy. Highs in the mid-70s. Lows in the lower 50s. Monday and Monday night, partly cloudy. Highs around 80. Lows in the mid-50s. Here are some river levels reported this morning. On the Kentucky River, Highbridge Lock 9.4, Frankfurt Lock 6.9, Lockport Lock 8.5, on North Elkhorn Creek, Georgetown 3.8. Here are some nearby reservoir levels. Harrington Lake 737.1, Taylorsville Lake 547.2. 3 p.m. Eastern Daylight Time weather conditions across north central Kentucky. At Frankfurt, and the pressure was 30.13 inches and falling. At Lexington, it was cloudy. The temperature was 66 degrees, the dew point 58, and the relative humidity 75%. The wind was northeast at 7 miles an hour. The pressure was 30.13 inches and falling. At Louisville, it was cloudy. The temperature was 67 degrees, the dew point 57, and the relative humidity 70%. The wind was north at 6 miles an hour. The pressure was 30.13 inches and falling. At Frankfurt, and the pressure was 30.13 inches and falling. Elsewhere around the region, it was cloudy, with a temperature of 64 at Covington, 63 at Indianapolis, and 65 at Jasper, Indiana. Under cloudy skies, Jackson reported 65, London reported 74, and Bowling Green reported 71. Now for the official National Weather Service forecast for Frankfurt and surrounding communities. Today, partly sunny. Patchy fog early in the morning. Highs in the lower 70s. Northeast winds 5 to 10 miles an hour. Tonight, mostly cloudy. Lows around 60. Northeast winds up to 10 miles an hour. Wednesday, mostly cloudy. Highs in the mid-70s. Northeast winds up to 10 miles an hour. Wednesday night, mostly cloudy. Lows in the upper 50s. Northeast winds 5 to 10 miles an hour. And now the extended forecast for the radio listening area. Thursday and Thursday night, mostly cloudy. Highs in the mid-70s. Lows in the mid-50s. Friday and Friday night, mostly clear. Highs in the lower 70s. Lows in the upper 40s. Saturday and Saturday night, partly cloudy. Highs in the mid-70s. Lows in the upper 40s. Sunday and Sunday night, partly cloudy. Highs in the mid-70s. Lows in the lower 50s. Monday and Monday night, partly cloudy. Highs around 80. Lows in

The wind was north at 6 miles an hour. The pressure was 30.13 inches and falling at Frankfurt. And the pressure was 30.13 inches and falling. Elsewhere around the region, it was cloudy, with a temperature of 64 at Covington, 63 at Indianapolis, and 65 at Jasper, Indiana. Under cloudy skies, Jackson reported 65, London reported 74, and Bowling Green reported 71. Now for the official National Weather Service forecast for Frankfurt and surrounding communities. Today, partly sunny. Patchy fog early in the morning. Highs in the lower 70s. Northeast winds 5 to 10 miles an hour. Tonight, mostly cloudy. Lows around 60. Northeast winds up to 10 miles an hour. Wednesday, mostly cloudy. Highs in the mid-70s. Northeast winds up to 10 miles an hour. Wednesday night, mostly cloudy. Lows in the upper 50s. Northeast winds 5 to 10 miles an hour. And now the extended forecast for the radio listening area. Thursday and Thursday night, mostly cloudy. Highs in the mid-70s. Lows in the mid-50s. Friday and Friday night, mostly clear. Highs in the lower 70s. Lows in the upper 40s. Saturday and Saturday night, partly cloudy. Highs in the mid-70s. Lows in the upper 40s. Sunday and Sunday night, partly cloudy. Highs in the mid-70s. Lows in the lower 50s. Monday and Monday night, partly cloudy. Highs around 80. Lows in the mid-50s. 3 p.m. Eastern Daylight Time weather conditions across north-central Kentucky. At Frankfurt. And the pressure was 30.13 inches and falling. At Lexington, it was cloudy. The temperature was 66 degrees, the dew point 58, and the relative humidity 75%. The wind was northeast at 7 miles an hour. The pressure was 30.13 inches and falling. At Louisville, it was cloudy. The temperature was 67 degrees, the dew point 57, and the relative humidity 70%. The wind was north at 6 miles an hour. The pressure was 30.13 inches and falling. At Frankfurt, and the pressure was 30.13 inches and falling. Elsewhere around the region, it was cloudy, with a temperature of 64 at Covington, 63 at Indianapolis, and 65 at Jasper, Indiana. Under cloudy skies, Jackson reported 65, London reported 74, and Bowling Green reported 71. The current time is 4:02 p.m. Eastern Daylight Time. Now for the official National Weather Service forecast for Frankfurt and surrounding communities. Today, partly sunny. Patchy fog early in the morning. Highs in the lower 70s. Northeast winds 5 to 10 miles an hour. Tonight, mostly cloudy. Lows around 60. Northeast winds up to 10 miles an hour. Wednesday, mostly cloudy. Highs in the mid-70s. Northeast winds up to 10 miles an hour. Wednesday night, mostly cloudy. Lows in the upper 50s. Northeast winds 5 to 10 miles an hour. And now the extended forecast for the radio listening area. Thursday and Thursday night, mostly cloudy. Highs in the mid-70s. Lows in the mid-50s. Friday and Friday night, mostly clear. Highs in the lower 70s. Lows in the upper 40s. Saturday and Saturday night, partly cloudy. Highs in the mid-70s. Lows in the upper 40s. Sunday and Sunday night, partly cloudy. Highs in the mid-70s. Lows in the lower 50s. Monday and Monday night, partly cloudy. Highs around 80. Lows in the mid-50s. 3 p.m. Eastern Daylight Time weather conditions across north-central Kentucky. At Frankfurt. And the pressure was 30.

0.13 inches and falling. At Lexington, it was cloudy. The temperature was 66 degrees, the dew point 58, and the relative humidity 75%. The wind was northeast at 7 miles an hour. The pressure was 30.13 inches and falling. At Louisville, it was cloudy. The temperature was 67 degrees, the dew point 57, and the relative humidity 70%. The wind was north at 6 miles an hour. The pressure was 30.13 inches and falling. At Frankfort, and the pressure was 30.13 inches and falling. Elsewhere around the region, it was cloudy, with a temperature of 64 at Covington, 63 at Indianapolis, and 65 at Jasper, Indiana. Under cloudy skies, Jackson reported 65, London reported 74, and Bowling Green reported 71. 4 p.m. Eastern Daylight Time weather conditions across north-central Kentucky. At Frankfort, and the pressure was 30.12 inches and falling. At Lexington, it was cloudy. The temperature was 67 degrees, the dew point 58, and the relative humidity 72%. The wind was north at 7 miles an hour. The pressure was 30.12 inches and falling. At Louisville, it was cloudy. The temperature was 66 degrees, the dew point 57, and the relative humidity 72%. The wind was north at 12 miles an hour. The pressure was 30.12 inches and falling. At Frankfort, and the pressure was 30.12 inches and falling. Elsewhere around the region, at London, it was partly sunny, with a temperature of 76. It was cloudy, with a temperature of 64 at Covington, 64 at Indianapolis, 63 at Jasper, Indiana, 65 at Jackson, and 71 at Bowling Green. Now for the official National Weather Service forecast for Frankfort and surrounding communities. Today, partly sunny. Patchy fog early in the morning. Highs in the lower 70s. Northeast winds 5 to 10 miles an hour. Tonight, mostly cloudy. Lows around 60. Northeast winds up to 10 miles an hour. Wednesday, mostly cloudy. Highs in the mid-70s. Northeast winds up to 10 miles an hour. Wednesday night, mostly cloudy. Lows in the upper 50s. Northeast winds 5 to 10 miles an hour. And now the extended forecast for the radio listening area. Thursday and Thursday night, mostly cloudy. Highs in the mid-70s. Lows in the mid-50s. Friday and Friday night, mostly clear. Highs in the lower 70s. Lows in the upper 40s. Saturday and Saturday night, partly cloudy. Highs in the mid-70s. Lows in the upper 40s. Sunday and Sunday night, partly cloudy. Highs in the mid-70s. Lows in the lower 50s. Monday and Monday night, partly cloudy. Highs around 80. Lows in the mid-50s. The current time is 4:07 p.m. Eastern Daylight Time. Now for the official National Weather Service forecast for Frankfort and surrounding communities. Tonight, mostly cloudy. Lows around 60. Northeast winds up to 10 miles an hour. Wednesday, mostly cloudy. Slight chance of rain showers in the morning, then slight chance of thunderstorms in the afternoon. Highs in the lower 70s. Northeast winds up to 10 miles an hour. Chance of precipitation 20%. Wednesday night, mostly cloudy. A 20% chance of thunderstorms until midnight. Lows in the upper 50s. Northeast winds 5 to 10 miles an hour. Thursday, partly sunny. Highs in the mid-70s. East winds 5 to 10 miles an hour. Thursday night, partly cloudy. Lows in the lower 50s. Northeast winds 5 to 10 miles an hour. And now the extended forecast for the radio listening area. Friday and Friday.

night, mostly clear. Highs in the mid-70s. Lows in the upper 40s. Saturday and Saturday night, mostly clear. Highs in the mid-70s. Lows in the upper 40s. Sunday and Sunday night, partly cloudy. Highs in the mid-70s. Lows around 50. Monday and Monday night, partly cloudy. Highs in the upper 70s. Lows in the mid-50s. Tuesday and Tuesday night, partly cloudy. A 20% chance of rain showers. Highs in the lower 80s. Lows in the lower 60s. 4 p.m. Eastern Daylight Time weather conditions across north-central Kentucky. At Frankfort. And the pressure was 30.12 inches and falling. At Lexington, it was cloudy. The temperature was 67 degrees, the dew point 58, and the relative humidity 72%. The wind was north at 7 miles an hour. The pressure was 30.12 inches and falling. At Louisville, it was cloudy. The temperature was 66 degrees, the dew point 57, and the relative humidity 72%. The wind was north at 12 miles an hour. The pressure was 30.12 inches and falling. At Frankfort, and the pressure was 30.12 inches and falling. Elsewhere around the region, at London, it was partly sunny, with a temperature of 76. It was cloudy, with a temperature of 64 at Covington, 64 at Indianapolis, 63 at Jasper, Indiana, 65 at Jackson, and 71 at Bowling Green. Now for the official National Weather Service forecast for Frankfort and surrounding communities. Tonight, mostly cloudy. Lows around 60. Northeast winds up to 10 miles an hour. Wednesday, mostly cloudy. Slight chance of rain showers in the morning, then slight chance of thunderstorms in the afternoon. Highs in the lower 70s. Northeast winds up to 10 miles an hour. Chance of precipitation 20%. Wednesday night, mostly cloudy. A 20% chance of thunderstorms until midnight. Lows in the upper 50s. Northeast winds 5 to 10 miles an hour. Thursday, partly sunny. Highs in the mid-70s. East winds 5 to 10 miles an hour. Thursday night, partly cloudy. Lows in the lower 50s. Northeast winds 5 to 10 miles an hour. And now the extended forecast for the radio listening area. Friday and Friday night, mostly clear. Highs in the mid-70s. Lows in the upper 40s. Saturday and Saturday night, mostly clear. Highs in the mid-70s. Lows in the upper 40s. Sunday and Sunday night, partly cloudy. Highs in the mid-70s. Lows around 50. Monday and Monday night, partly cloudy. Highs in the upper 70s. Lows in the mid-50s. Tuesday and Tuesday night, partly cloudy. A 20% chance of rain showers. Highs in the lower 80s. Lows in the lower 60s. 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The current time is 4:13 p.m. Eastern Daylight Time. 4 p.m. Eastern Daylight Time weather conditions across north-central Kentucky. At Frankfort, and the pressure was 30.12 inches and falling. At Lexington, it was cloudy. The temperature was 67 degrees, the dew point 58, and the relative humidity 72%. The wind was north at 7 miles an hour. The pressure was 30.12 inches and falling. At Louisville, it was cloudy. The temperature was 66 degrees, the dew point 57, and the relative humidity 72%. The wind was north at 12 miles an hour. The pressure was 30.12 inches and falling.

at Frankfurt, and the pressure was 30.12 inches and falling. Elsewhere around the region, at London, it was partly sunny with a temperature of 76. It was cloudy with a temperature of 64 at Covington, 64 at Indianapolis, 63 at Jasper, Indiana, 65 at Jackson, and 71 at Bowling Green. Now for the official National Weather Service forecast for Frankfurt and surrounding communities. Tonight, mostly cloudy. Lows around 60. Northeast winds up to 10 miles an hour. Wednesday, mostly cloudy. Slight chance of rain showers in the morning, then slight chance of thunderstorms in the afternoon. Highs in the lower 70s. Northeast winds up to 10 miles an hour. Chance of precipitation 20%. Wednesday night, mostly cloudy. A 20% chance of thunderstorms until midnight. Lows in the upper 50s. Northeast winds 5 to 10 miles an hour. Thursday, partly sunny. Highs in the mid-70s. East winds 5 to 10 miles an hour. Thursday night, partly cloudy. Lows in the lower 50s. Northeast winds 5 to 10 miles an hour. And now the extended forecast for the radio listening area. Friday and Friday night, mostly clear. Highs in the mid-70s. Lows in the upper 40s. Saturday and Saturday night, mostly clear. Highs in the mid-70s. Lows in the upper 40s. Sunday and Sunday night, partly cloudy. Highs in the mid-70s. Lows around 50. Monday and Monday night, partly cloudy. Highs in the upper 70s. Lows in the mid-50s. Tuesday and Tuesday night, partly cloudy. A 20% chance of rain showers. Highs in the lower 80s. Lows in the lower 60s. 4 p.m. Eastern Daylight Time weather conditions across north-central Kentucky. At Frankfurt. And the pressure was 30.12 inches and falling. At Lexington, it was cloudy. The temperature was 67 degrees, the dew point 58, and the relative humidity 72%. The wind was north at 7 miles an hour. The pressure was 30.12 inches and falling. At Louisville, it was cloudy. The temperature was 66 degrees, the dew point 57, and the relative humidity 72%. The wind was north at 12 miles an hour. The pressure was 30.12 inches and falling. At Frankfurt, and the pressure was 30.12 inches and falling. Elsewhere around the region, at London, it was partly sunny, with a temperature of 76. It was cloudy, with a temperature of 64 at Covington, 64 at Indianapolis, 63 at Jasper, Indiana, 65 at Jackson, and 71 at Bowling Green. The current time is 4:17 p.m. Eastern Daylight Time. Now for the official National Weather Service forecast for Frankfurt and surrounding communities. Tonight, mostly cloudy. Lows around 60. Northeast winds up to 10 miles an hour. Wednesday, mostly cloudy. Slight chance of rain showers in the morning, then slight chance of thunderstorms in the afternoon. Highs in the lower 70s. Northeast winds up to 10 miles an hour. Chance of precipitation 20%. Wednesday night, mostly cloudy. A 20% chance of thunderstorms until midnight. Lows in the upper 50s. Northeast winds 5 to 10 miles an hour. Thursday, partly sunny. Highs in the mid-70s. East winds 5 to 10 miles an hour. Thursday night, partly cloudy. Lows in the lower 50s. Northeast winds 5 to 10 miles an hour. And now the extended forecast for the radio listening area. Friday and Friday night, mostly clear. Highs in the mid-70s. Lows in the upper 40s. Saturday and Saturday night, mostly clear. Highs in the mid-70s. Lows in the upper 40s.

Thursday and Sunday night, partly cloudy. Highs in the mid-70s. Lows around 50. Monday and Monday night, partly cloudy. Highs in the upper 70s. Lows in the mid-50s. Tuesday and Tuesday night, partly cloudy. A 20% chance of rain showers. Highs in the lower 80s. Lows in the lower 60s. 4 p.m. Eastern Daylight Time weather conditions across north-central Kentucky. At Frankfort. And the pressure was 30.12 inches and falling. At Lexington, it was cloudy. The temperature was 67 degrees, the dew point 58, and the relative humidity 72%. The wind was north at 7 miles an hour. The pressure was 30.12 inches and falling. At Louisville, it was cloudy. The temperature was 66 degrees, the dew point 57, and the relative humidity 72%. The wind was north at 12 miles an hour. The pressure was 30.12 inches and falling. At Frankfort, and the pressure was 30.12 inches and falling. Elsewhere around the region, at London, it was partly sunny, with a temperature of 76. It was cloudy, with a temperature of 64 at Covington, 64 at Indianapolis, 63 at Jasper, Indiana, 65 at Jackson, and 71 at Bowling Green. Now for the official National Weather Service forecast for Frankfort and surrounding communities. Tonight, mostly cloudy. Lows around 60. Northeast winds up to 10 miles an hour. Wednesday, mostly cloudy. Slight chance of rain showers in the morning, then slight chance of thunderstorms in the afternoon. Highs in the lower 70s. Northeast winds up to 10 miles an hour. Chance of precipitation 20%. Wednesday night, mostly cloudy. A 20% chance of thunderstorms until midnight. Lows in the upper 50s. Northeast winds 5 to 10 miles an hour. Thursday, partly sunny. Highs in the mid-70s. East winds 5 to 10 miles an hour. Thursday night, partly cloudy. Lows in the lower 50s. Northeast winds 5 to 10 miles an hour. And now the extended forecast for the radio listening area. Friday and Friday night, mostly clear. Highs in the mid-70s. Lows in the upper 40s. Saturday and Saturday night, mostly clear. Highs in the mid-70s. Lows in the upper 40s. Sunday and Sunday night, partly cloudy. Highs in the mid-70s. Lows around 50. Monday and Monday night, partly cloudy. Highs in the upper 70s. Lows in the mid-50s. Tuesday and Tuesday night, partly cloudy. A 20% chance of rain showers. Highs in the lower 80s. Lows in the lower 60s. The current time is 4:22 p.m. Eastern Daylight Time. 4 p.m. Eastern Daylight Time weather conditions across north-central Kentucky. At Frankfort. And the pressure was 30.12 inches and falling. At Lexington, it was cloudy. The temperature was 67 degrees, the dew point 58, and the relative humidity 72%. The wind was north at 7 miles an hour. The pressure was 30.12 inches and falling. At Louisville, it was cloudy. The temperature was 66 degrees, the dew point 57, and the relative humidity 72%. The wind was north at 12 miles an hour. The pressure was 30.12 inches and falling. At Frankfort, and the pressure was 30.12 inches and falling. Elsewhere around the region, at London, it was partly sunny, with a temperature of 76. It was cloudy, with a temperature of 64 at Covington, 64 at Indianapolis, 63 at Jasper, Indiana, 65 at Jackson, and 71 at Bowling Green. Now for the official National Weather Service forecast for Frankfort and surrounding communities. Tonight, mostly cloudy. Lows around 60.

Northeast winds up to 10 miles an hour. Wednesday, mostly cloudy. Slight chance of rain showers in the morning, then slight chance of thunderstorms in the afternoon. Highs in the lower 70s. Northeast winds up to 10 miles an hour. Chance of precipitation 20%. Wednesday night, mostly cloudy. A 20% chance of thunderstorms until midnight. Lows in the upper 50s. Northeast winds 5 to 10 miles an hour. Thursday, partly sunny. Highs in the mid 70s. East winds 5 to 10 miles an hour. Thursday night, partly cloudy. Lows in the lower 50s. Northeast winds 5 to 10 miles an hour. And now the extended forecast for the radio listening area. Friday and Friday night, mostly clear. Highs in the mid-70s. Lows in the upper 40s. Saturday and Saturday night, mostly clear. Highs in the mid-70s. Lows in the upper 40s. Sunday and Sunday night, partly cloudy. Highs in the mid-70s. Lows around 50. Monday and Monday night, partly cloudy. Highs in the upper 70s. Lows in the mid-50s. Tuesday and Tuesday night, partly cloudy. A 20% chance of rain showers. Highs in the lower 80s. Lows in the lower 60s. 4 p.m. Eastern Daylight Time weather conditions across north-central Kentucky. At Frankfort. And the pressure was 30.12 inches and falling. At Lexington, it was cloudy. The temperature was 67 degrees, the dew point 58, and the relative humidity 72%. The wind was north at 7 miles an hour. The pressure was 30.12 inches and falling. At Louisville, it was cloudy. The temperature was 66 degrees, the dew point 57, and the relative humidity 72%. The wind was north at 12 miles an hour. The pressure was 30.12 inches and falling. At Frankfort, and the pressure was 30.12 inches and falling. Elsewhere around the region, at London, it was partly sunny, with a temperature of 76. It was cloudy, with a temperature of 64 at Covington, 64 at Indianapolis, 63 at Jasper, Indiana, 65 at Jackson, and 71 at Bowling Green. The current time is 4:27 p.m. Eastern Daylight Time. Now for the official National Weather Service forecast for Frankfort and surrounding communities. Tonight, mostly cloudy. Lows around 60. Northeast winds up to 10 miles an hour. Wednesday, mostly cloudy. Slight chance of rain showers in the morning, then slight chance of thunderstorms in the afternoon. Highs in the lower 70s. Northeast winds up to 10 miles an hour. Chance of precipitation 20%. Wednesday night, mostly cloudy. A 20% chance of thunderstorms until midnight. Lows in the upper 50s. Northeast winds 5 to 10 miles an hour. Thursday, partly sunny. Highs in the mid-70s. East winds 5 to 10 miles an hour. Thursday night, partly cloudy. Lows in the lower 50s. Northeast winds 5 to 10 miles an hour. And now the extended forecast for the radio listening area. Friday and Friday night, mostly clear. Highs in the mid-70s. Lows in the upper 40s. Saturday and Saturday night, mostly clear. Highs in the mid-70s. Lows in the upper 40s. Sunday and Sunday night, partly cloudy. Highs in the mid-70s. Lows around 50. Monday and Monday night, partly cloudy. Highs in the upper 70s. Lows in the mid-50s. Tuesday and Tuesday night, partly cloudy. A 20% chance of rain showers. Highs in the lower 80s. Lows in the lower 60s. 4 p.m. Eastern Daylight Time weather conditions across north-central Kentucky. At Frankfort. And the pressure was 30%.

0.12 inches and falling. At Lexington, it was cloudy. The temperature was 67 degrees, the dew point 58, and the relative humidity 72%. The wind was north at 7 miles an hour. The pressure was 30.12 inches and falling. At Louisville, it was cloudy. The temperature was 66 degrees, the dew point 57, and the relative humidity 72%. The wind was north at 12 miles an hour. The pressure was 30.12 inches and falling. At Frankfort, and the pressure was 30.12 inches and falling. Elsewhere around the region, at London, it was partly sunny, with a temperature of 76. It was cloudy, with a temperature of 64 at Covington, 64 at Indianapolis, 63 at Jasper, Indiana, 65 at Jackson, and 71 at Bowling Green. Now for the official National Weather Service forecast for Frankfort and surrounding communities. Tonight, mostly cloudy. Lows around 60. Northeast winds up to 10 miles an hour. Wednesday, mostly cloudy. Slight chance of rain showers in the morning, then slight chance of thunderstorms in the afternoon. Highs in the lower 70s. Northeast winds up to 10 miles an hour. Chance of precipitation 20%. Wednesday night, mostly cloudy. A 20% chance of thunderstorms until midnight. Lows in the upper 50s. Northeast winds 5 to 10 miles an hour. Thursday, partly sunny. Highs in the mid 70s. East winds 5 to 10 miles an hour. Thursday night, partly cloudy. Lows in the lower 50s. Northeast winds 5 to 10 miles an hour. And now the extended forecast for the radio listening area. Friday and Friday night, mostly clear. Highs in the mid-70s. Lows in the upper 40s. Saturday and Saturday night, mostly clear. Highs in the mid-70s. Lows in the upper 40s. Sunday and Sunday night, partly cloudy. Highs in the mid-70s. Lows around 50. Monday and Monday night, partly cloudy. Highs in the upper 70s. Lows in the mid-50s. Tuesday and Tuesday night, partly cloudy. A 20% chance of rain showers. Highs in the lower 80s. Lows in the lower 60s. The current time is 4:32 p.m. Eastern Daylight Time. 4 p.m. Eastern Daylight Time weather conditions across north-central Kentucky. At Frankfort, and the pressure was 30.12 inches and falling. At Lexington, it was cloudy. The temperature was 67 degrees, the dew point 58, and the relative humidity 72%. The wind was north at 7 miles an hour. The pressure was 30.12 inches and falling. At Louisville, it was cloudy. The temperature was 66 degrees, the dew point 57, and the relative humidity 72%. The wind was north at 12 miles an hour. The pressure was 30.12 inches and falling. At Frankfort, and the pressure was 30.12 inches and falling. Elsewhere around the region, at London, it was partly sunny, with a temperature of 76. It was cloudy, with a temperature of 64 at Covington, 64 at Indianapolis, 63 at Jasper, Indiana, 76. It was cloudy, with a temperature of 64 at Covington, 64 at Indianapolis, 63 at Jasper, Indiana, 65 at Jackson, and 71 at Bowling Green. Now for the official National Weather Service forecast for Frankfort and surrounding communities. Tonight, mostly cloudy. Lows around 60. Northeast winds up to 10 miles an hour. Wednesday, mostly cloudy. Slight chance of rain showers in the morning, then slight chance of thunderstorms in the afternoon. Highs in the lower 70s. Northeast winds up to 10 miles an hour. Chance of precipitation 20%. Wednesday night, mostly cloudy. A 20% chance of thunderstorms.

storms until midnight. Lows in the upper 50s. Northeast winds 5 to 10 miles an hour. Thursday, partly sunny. Highs in the mid-70s. East winds 5 to 10 miles an hour. Thursday night, partly cloudy. Lows in the lower 50s. Northeast winds 5 to 10 miles an hour. And now the extended forecast for the radio listening area. Friday and Friday night, mostly clear. Highs in the mid-70s. Lows in the upper 40s. Saturday and Saturday night, mostly clear. Highs in the mid-70s. Lows in the upper 40s. Sunday and Sunday night, partly cloudy. Highs in the mid-70s. Lows around 50. Monday and Monday night, partly cloudy. Highs in the upper 70s. Lows in the mid-50s. Tuesday and Tuesday night, partly cloudy. A 20% chance of rain showers. Highs in the lower 80s. Lows in the lower 60s. 4 p.m. Eastern Daylight Time weather conditions across north central Kentucky. At Frankfort. And the pressure was 30.12 inches and falling. At Lexington, it was cloudy. The temperature was 67 degrees, the dew point 58, and the relative humidity 72%. The wind was north at 7 miles an hour. The pressure was 30.12 inches and falling. At Louisville, it was cloudy. The temperature was 66 degrees, the dew point 57, and the relative humidity 72%. The wind was north at 12 miles an hour. The pressure was 30.12 inches and falling. At Frankfort, and the pressure was 30.12 inches and falling. Elsewhere around the region, at London, it was partly sunny, with a temperature of 76. It was cloudy, with a temperature of 64 at Covington, 64 at Indianapolis, 63 at Jasper, Indiana, 65 at Jackson, and 71 at Bowling Green. Now for the official National Weather Service forecast for Frankfort and surrounding communities. Tonight, mostly cloudy. Lows around 60. Northeast winds up to 10 miles an hour. Wednesday, mostly cloudy. Slight chance of rain showers in the morning, then slight chance of thunderstorms in the afternoon. Highs in the lower 70s. Northeast winds up to 10 miles an hour. Chance of precipitation 20%. Wednesday night, mostly cloudy. A 20% chance of thunderstorms until midnight. Lows in the upper 50s. Northeast winds 5 to 10 miles an hour. Thursday, partly sunny. Highs in the mid-70s. East winds 5 to 10 miles an hour. Thursday night, partly cloudy. Lows in the lower 50s. Northeast winds 5 to 10 miles an hour. And now the extended forecast for the radio listening area. Friday and Friday night, mostly clear. Highs in the mid-70s. Lows in the upper 40s. Saturday and Saturday night, mostly clear. Highs in the mid-70s. Lows in the upper 40s. Sunday and Sunday night, partly cloudy. Highs in the mid-70s. Lows around 50. Monday and Monday night, partly cloudy. Highs in the upper 70s. Lows in the mid-50s. Tuesday and Tuesday night, partly cloudy. A 20% chance of rain showers. Highs in the lower 80s. Lows in the lower 60s. The current time is 4:38 p.m. Eastern Daylight Time. 4 p.m. Eastern Daylight Time weather conditions across north central Kentucky. At Frankfort. And the pressure was 30.12 inches and falling. At Lexington, it was cloudy. The temperature was 67 degrees, the dew point 58, and the relative humidity 72%. The wind was north at 7 miles an hour. The pressure was 30.12 inches and falling. At Louisville, it was cloudy. The temperature was 66 degrees, the dew point 57.

and the relative humidity 72%. The wind was north at 12 miles an hour. The pressure was 30.12 inches and falling at Frankfurt. And the pressure was 30.12 inches and falling. Elsewhere around the region, at London, it was partly sunny with a temperature of 76. It was cloudy with a temperature of 64 at Covington, 64 at Indianapolis, 63 at Jasper, Indiana, 65 at Jackson, and 71 at Bowling Green. Now for the official National Weather Service forecast for Frankfurt and surrounding communities. Tonight, mostly cloudy. Lows around 60. Northeast winds up to 10 miles an hour. Wednesday, mostly cloudy. Slight chance of rain showers in the morning, then slight chance of thunderstorms in the afternoon. Highs in the lower 70s. Northeast winds up to 10 miles an hour. Chance of precipitation 20%. Wednesday night, mostly cloudy. A 20% chance of thunderstorms until midnight. Lows in the upper 50s. Northeast winds 5 to 10 miles an hour. Thursday, partly sunny. Highs in the mid-70s. East winds 5 to 10 miles an hour. Thursday night, partly cloudy. Lows in the lower 50s. Northeast winds 5 to 10 miles an hour. And now the extended forecast for the radio listening area. Friday and Friday night, mostly clear. Highs in the mid-70s. Lows in the upper 40s. Saturday and Saturday night, mostly clear. Highs in the mid-70s. Lows in the upper 40s. Sunday and Sunday night, partly cloudy. Highs in the mid-70s. Lows around 50. Monday and Monday night, partly cloudy. Highs in the upper 70s. Lows in the mid-50s. Tuesday and Tuesday night, partly cloudy. A 20% chance of rain showers. Highs in the lower 80s. Lows in the lower 60s. 4 p.m. Eastern Daylight Time weather conditions across north central Kentucky. At Frankfurt. And the pressure was 30.12 inches and falling. At Lexington, it was cloudy. The temperature was 67 degrees, the dew point 58, and the relative humidity 72%. The wind was north at 7 miles an hour. The pressure was 30.12 inches and falling. At Louisville, it was cloudy. The temperature was 66 degrees, the dew point 57, and the relative humidity 72%. The wind was north at 12 miles an hour. The pressure was 30.12 inches and falling. At Frankfurt, and the pressure was 30.12 inches and falling. Elsewhere around the region, at London, it was partly sunny with a temperature of 76. It was cloudy with a temperature of 64 at Covington, 64 at Indianapolis, 63 at Jasper, Indiana, 65 at Jackson, and 71 at Bowling Green. 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The current time is 4:42 p.m. Eastern Daylight Time. Now for the official National Weather Service forecast for Frankfurt and surrounding communities. Tonight, mostly cloudy. Lows around 60. Northeast winds up to 10 miles an hour. Wednesday, mostly cloudy. Slight chance of rain showers in the morning, then slight chance of thunderstorms in the afternoon. Highs in the lower 70s. Northeast winds up to 10 miles an hour. Chance of precipitation 20%. Wednesday night, mostly cloudy. A 20% chance of thunderstorms until midnight. Lows in the upper 50s. Northeast winds 5 to 10 miles an hour. Thursday, partly sunny. Highs in the mid-70s. East winds 5 to 10 miles an hour.
Thursday night, partly cloudy. Lows in the lower 50s. Northeast winds 5 to 10 miles an hour. And now the extended forecast for the radio listening area. Friday and Friday night, mostly clear. Highs in the mid-70s. Lows in the upper 40s. Saturday and Saturday night, mostly clear. Highs in the mid-70s. Lows in the upper 40s. Sunday and Sunday night, partly cloudy. Highs in the mid-70s. Lows around 50. Monday and Monday night, partly cloudy. Highs in the upper 70s. Lows in the mid-50s. Tuesday and Tuesday night, partly cloudy. A 20% chance of rain showers. Highs in the lower 80s. Lows in the lower 60s. 4 p.m. Eastern Daylight Time weather conditions across north-central Kentucky. At Frankfort. And the pressure was 30.12 inches and falling. At Lexington, it was cloudy. The temperature was 67 degrees, the dew point 58, and the relative humidity 72%. The wind was north at 7 miles an hour. The pressure was 30.12 inches and falling. At Louisville, it was cloudy. The temperature was 66 degrees, the dew point 57, and the relative humidity 72%. The wind was north at 12 miles an hour. The pressure was 30.12 inches and falling. At Frankfort, and the pressure was 30.12 inches and falling. Elsewhere around the region, at London, it was partly sunny, with a temperature of 76. It was cloudy, with a temperature of 64 at Covington, 64 at Indianapolis, 63 at Jasper, Indiana, 65 at Jackson, and 71 at Bowling Green. Now for the official National Weather Service forecast for Frankfort and surrounding communities. Tonight, mostly cloudy. Lows around 60. Northeast winds up to 10 miles an hour. Wednesday, mostly cloudy. Slight chance of rain showers in the morning, then slight chance of thunderstorms in the afternoon. Highs in the lower 70s. Northeast winds up to 10 miles an hour. Chance of precipitation 20%. Wednesday night, mostly cloudy. A 20% chance of thunderstorms until midnight. Lows in the upper 50s. Northeast winds 5 to 10 miles an hour. Thursday, partly sunny. Highs in the mid-70s. East winds 5 to 10 miles an hour. Thursday night, partly cloudy. Lows in the lower 50s. Northeast winds 5 to 10 miles an hour. And now the extended forecast for the radio listening area. Friday and Friday night, mostly clear. Highs in the mid-70s. Lows in the upper 40s. Saturday and Saturday night, mostly clear. Highs in the mid-70s. Lows in the upper 40s. Sunday and Sunday night, partly cloudy. Highs in the mid-70s. Lows around 50. Monday and Monday night, partly cloudy. Highs in the upper 70s. Lows in the mid-50s. Tuesday and Tuesday night, partly cloudy. A 20% chance of rain showers. Highs in the lower 80s. Lows in the lower 60s. The current time is 4:48 p.m. Eastern Daylight Time. 4 p.m. Eastern Daylight Time weather conditions across north-central Kentucky. At Frankfort. And the pressure was 30.12 inches and falling. At Lexington, it was cloudy. The temperature was 67 degrees, the dew point 58, and the relative humidity 72%. The wind was north at 7 miles an hour. The pressure was 30.12 inches and falling. At Louisville, it was cloudy. The temperature was 66 degrees, the dew point 57, and the relative humidity 72%. The wind was north at 12 miles an hour. The pressure was 30.12 inches and falling. At Frankfort, and the pressure was 30.12 inches and falling.
Elsewhere around the region, at London, it was partly sunny, with a temperature of 76. It was cloudy, with a temperature of 64 at Covington, 64 at Indianapolis, 63 at Jasper, Indiana, 65 at Jackson, and 71 at Bowling Green. Now for the official National Weather Service forecast for Frankfurt and surrounding communities. Tonight, mostly cloudy. Lows around 60. Northeast winds up to 10 miles an hour. Wednesday, mostly cloudy. Slight chance of rain showers in the morning, then slight chance of thunderstorms in the afternoon. Highs in the lower 70s. Northeast winds up to 10 miles an hour. Chance of precipitation 20%. Wednesday night, mostly cloudy. A 20% chance of thunderstorms until midnight. Lows in the upper 50s. Northeast winds 5 to 10 miles an hour. Thursday, partly sunny. Highs in the mid-70s. East winds 5 to 10 miles an hour. Thursday night, partly cloudy. Lows in the lower 50s. Northeast winds 5 to 10 miles an hour. And now the extended forecast for the radio listening area. Friday and Friday night, mostly clear. Highs in the mid-70s. Lows in the upper 40s. Saturday and Saturday night, mostly clear. Highs in the mid-70s. Lows in the upper 40s. Sunday and Sunday night, partly cloudy. Highs in the mid-70s. Lows around 50. Monday and Monday night, partly cloudy. Highs in the upper 70s. Lows in the mid-50s. Tuesday and Tuesday night, partly cloudy. A 20% chance of rain showers. Highs in the lower 80s. Lows in the lower 60s. 4 p.m. Eastern Daylight Time weather conditions across north-central Kentucky. At Frankfort. And the pressure was 30.12 inches and falling. At Lexington, it was cloudy. The temperature was 67 degrees, the dew point 58, and the relative humidity 72%. The wind was north at 7 miles an hour. The pressure was 30.12 inches and falling. At Louisville, it was cloudy. The temperature was 66 degrees, the dew point 57, and the relative humidity 72%. The wind was north at 12 miles an hour. The pressure was 30.12 inches and falling. At Frankfort, and the pressure was 30.12 inches and falling. Elsewhere around the region, at London, it was partly sunny, with a temperature of 76. It was cloudy, with a temperature of 64 at Covington, 64 at Indianapolis, 63 at Jasper, Indiana, 65 at Jackson, and 71 at Bowling Green. The current time is 4:52 p.m. Eastern Daylight Time. Now for the official National Weather Service forecast for Frankfurt and surrounding communities. Tonight, mostly cloudy. Lows around 60. Northeast winds up to 10 miles an hour. Wednesday, mostly cloudy. Slight chance of rain showers in the morning, then slight chance of thunderstorms in the afternoon. Highs in the lower 70s. Northeast winds up to 10 miles an hour. Chance of precipitation 20%. Wednesday night, mostly cloudy. A 20% chance of thunderstorms until midnight. Lows in the upper 50s. Northeast winds 5 to 10 miles an hour. Thursday, partly sunny. Highs in the mid-70s. East winds 5 to 10 miles an hour. Thursday night, partly cloudy. Lows in the lower 50s. Northeast winds 5 to 10 miles an hour. And now the extended forecast for the radio listening area. Friday and Friday night, mostly clear. Highs in the mid-70s. Lows in the upper 40s. Saturday and Saturday night, mostly clear. Highs in the mid-70s. Lows in the upper 40s. Sunday and Sunday night, partly cloudy. Highs in the mid-70s.

lows around 50. Monday and Monday night, partly cloudy. Highs in the upper 70s. Lows in the mid-50s. Tuesday and Tuesday night, partly cloudy. A 20% chance of rain showers. Highs in the lower 80s. Lows in the lower 60s. 4 p.m. Eastern Daylight Time weather conditions across north-central Kentucky. At Frankfort. And the pressure was 30.12 inches and falling. At Lexington, it was cloudy. The temperature was 67 degrees, the dew point 58, and the relative humidity 72%. The wind was north at 7 miles an hour. The pressure was 30.12 inches and falling. At Louisville, it was cloudy. The temperature was 66 degrees, the dew point 57, and the relative humidity 72%. The wind was north at 12 miles an hour. The pressure was 30.12 inches and falling. At Frankfort, and the pressure was 30.12 inches and falling. Elsewhere around the region, at London, it was partly sunny, with a temperature of 76. It was cloudy, with a temperature of 64 at Covington, 64 at Indianapolis, 63 at Jasper, Indiana, 65 at Jackson, and 71 at Bowling Green. Now for the official National Weather Service forecast for Frankfort and surrounding communities. Tonight, mostly cloudy. Lows around 60. Northeast winds up to 10 miles an hour. Wednesday, mostly cloudy. Slight chance of rain showers in the morning, then slight chance of thunderstorms in the afternoon. Highs in the lower 70s. Northeast winds up to 10 miles an hour. Chance of precipitation 20%. Wednesday night, mostly cloudy. A 20% chance of thunderstorms until midnight. Lows in the upper 50s. Northeast winds 5 to 10 miles an hour. Thursday, partly sunny. Highs in the mid-70s. East winds 5 to 10 miles an hour. Thursday night, partly cloudy. Lows in the lower 50s. Northeast winds 5 to 10 miles an hour. And now the extended forecast for the radio listening area. Friday and Friday night, mostly clear. Highs in the mid-70s. Lows in the upper 40s. Saturday and Saturday night, mostly clear. Highs in the mid-70s. Lows in the upper 40s. Sunday and Sunday night, partly cloudy. Highs in the mid-70s. Lows around 50. Monday and Monday night, partly cloudy. Highs in the upper 70s. Lows in the mid-50s. Tuesday and Tuesday night, partly cloudy. A 20% chance of rain showers. Highs in the lower 80s. Lows in the lower 60s. The current time is 4:57 p.m. Eastern Daylight Time. 4 p.m. Eastern Daylight Time weather conditions across north-central Kentucky. At Frankfort. And the pressure was 30.12 inches and falling. At Lexington, it was cloudy. The temperature was 67 degrees, the dew point 58, and the relative humidity 72%. The wind was north at 7 miles an hour. The pressure was 30.12 inches and falling. At Louisville, it was cloudy. The temperature was 66 degrees, the dew point 57, and the relative humidity 72%. The wind was north at 12 miles an hour. The pressure was 30.12 inches and falling. At Frankfort, and the pressure was 30.12 inches and falling. Elsewhere around the region, at London, it was partly sunny, with a temperature of 76. It was cloudy, with a temperature of 64 at Covington, 64 at Indianapolis, 63 at Jasper, Indiana, 65 at Jackson, and 71 at Bowling Green. Now for the official National Weather Service forecast for Frankfort and surrounding communities. Tonight, mostly cloudy. Lows around 60. Northeast winds up to 10 miles an hour. Wednesday, mostly cloudy.

now the extended forecast for the radio listening area. Friday and Friday night, mostly clear. Highs in the mid-70s. Lows in the upper 40s. Saturday and Saturday night, mostly clear. Highs in the mid-70s. Lows in the upper 40s. Sunday and Sunday night, partly cloudy. Highs in the mid-70s. Lows around 50. Monday and Monday night, partly cloudy. Highs in the upper 70s. Lows in the mid-50s. Tuesday and Tuesday night, partly cloudy. A 20% chance of rain showers. Highs in the lower 80s. Lows in the lower 60s. 4 p.m. Eastern Daylight Time weather conditions across north central Kentucky. At Frankfort. And the pressure was 30.12 inches and falling. At Lexington, it was cloudy. The temperature was 67 degrees, the dew point 58, and the relative humidity 72%. The wind was north at 7 miles an hour. The pressure was 30.12 inches and falling. At Louisville, it was cloudy. The temperature was 66 degrees, the dew point 57, and the relative humidity 72%. The wind was north at 12 miles an hour. The pressure was 30.12 inches and falling. At Frankfort, and the pressure was 30.12 inches and falling. Elsewhere around the region, at London, it was partly sunny, with a temperature of 76. It was cloudy, with a temperature of 64 at Covington, 64 at Indianapolis, 63 at Jasper, Indiana, 65 at Jackson, and 71 at Bowling Green. And now here is the 8 to 14 day outlook for the region. This forecast is valid for the period from September 30th to October 6, 2026. For Kentucky, temperatures and precipitation are forecast to be above normal. For Indiana, temperatures and precipitation are forecast to be above normal. For Tennessee, temperatures and precipitation are forecast to be above normal. This long-term outlook is updated on NOAA Weather Radio around 5 p.m. Eastern Time each day. The current time is 5:02 p.m. Eastern Daylight Time. Now for the official National Weather Service forecast for Frankfort and surrounding communities. Tonight, mostly cloudy. Lows around 60. Northeast winds up to 10 miles an hour. Wednesday, mostly cloudy. Slight chance of rain showers in the morning, then slight chance of thunderstorms in the afternoon. Highs in the lower 70s. Northeast winds up to 10 miles an hour. Chance of precipitation 20%. Wednesday night, mostly cloudy. A 20% chance of thunderstorms until midnight. Lows in the upper 50s. Northeast winds 5 to 10 miles an hour. Thursday, partly sunny. Highs in the mid-70s. East winds 5 to 10 miles an hour. Thursday night, partly cloudy. Lows in the lower 50s. Northeast winds 5 to 10 miles an hour. And now the extended forecast for the radio listening area. Friday and Friday night, mostly clear. Highs in the mid-70s. Lows in the upper 40s. Saturday and Saturday night, mostly clear. Highs in the mid-70s. Lows in the upper 40s. Sunday and Sunday night, partly cloudy. Highs in the mid-70s. Lows around 50. Monday and Monday night, partly cloudy. Highs in the upper 70s. Lows in the mid-50s. Tuesday and Tuesday night, partly cloudy. A 20% chance of rain showers. Highs in the lower 80s. Lows in the lower 60s. 4 p.m. Eastern Daylight Time weather conditions across north central Kentucky. At Frankfort. And the pressure was 30.12 inches and falling. At Lexington, it was cloudy. The temperature was 67 degrees, the dew point 58, and the relative humidity 72%. The wind was north at 7 miles an hour. The pressure was 30.1.

2 inches and falling. At Louisville, it was cloudy. The temperature was 66 degrees, the dew point 57, and the relative humidity 72%. The wind was north at 12 miles an hour. The pressure was 30.12 inches and falling. At Frankfurt, and the pressure was 30.12 inches and falling. Elsewhere around the region, at London, it was partly sunny with a temperature of 76. It was cloudy with a temperature of 64 at Covington, 64 at Indianapolis, 63 at Jasper, Indiana, 65 at Jackson, and 71 at Bowling Green. 5 p.m. Eastern Daylight Time weather conditions across north-central Kentucky. At Frankfort, and the pressure was 30.12 inches and steady. At Lexington, it was cloudy. The temperature was 67 degrees, the dew point 58, and the relative humidity 72%. The wind was northeast at 9 miles an hour. The pressure was 30.11 inches and falling. At Louisville, it was cloudy. The temperature was 66 degrees, the dew point 57, and the relative humidity 72%. The wind was northeast at 10 miles an hour. The pressure was 30.11 inches and falling. At Frankfort, and the pressure was 30.12 inches and steady. Elsewhere around the region, it was cloudy, with a temperature of 64 at Covington, 64 at Indianapolis, and 64 at Jasper, Indiana. Under cloudy skies, Jackson reported 64, London reported 75, and Bowling Green reported 71. And now here is the 8 to 14 day outlook for the region. This forecast is valid for the period from September 30th to October 6, 2026. For Kentucky, temperatures and precipitation are forecast to be above normal. For Indiana, temperatures and precipitation are forecast to be above normal. For Tennessee, temperatures and precipitation are forecast to be above normal. This long-term outlook is updated on NOAA Weather Radio around 5 p.m. Eastern Time each day. Now for the official National Weather Service forecast for Frankfort and surrounding communities. Tonight, mostly cloudy. Lows around 60. Northeast winds up to 10 miles an hour. Wednesday, mostly cloudy. Slight chance of rain showers in the morning, then slight chance of thunderstorms in the afternoon. Highs in the lower 70s. Northeast winds up to 10 miles an hour. Chance of precipitation 20%. Wednesday night, mostly cloudy. A 20% chance of thunderstorms until midnight. Lows in the upper 50s. Northeast winds 5 to 10 miles an hour. Thursday, partly sunny. Highs in the mid-70s. East winds 5 to 10 miles an hour. Thursday night, partly cloudy. Lows in the lower 50s. Northeast winds 5 to 10 miles an hour. And now the extended forecast for the radio listening area. Friday and Friday night, mostly clear. Highs in the mid-70s. Lows in the upper 40s. Saturday and Saturday night, mostly clear. Highs in the mid-70s. Lows in the upper 40s. Sunday and Sunday night, partly cloudy. Highs in the mid-70s. Lows around 50. Monday and Monday night, partly cloudy. Highs in the upper 70s. Lows in the mid-50s. Tuesday and Tuesday night, partly cloudy. A 20% chance of rain showers. Highs in the lower 80s. Lows in the lower 60s. The current time is 5:09 p.m. Eastern Daylight Time. 5 p.m. Eastern Daylight Time weather conditions across north-central Kentucky. At Frankfort, and the pressure was 30.12 inches and steady. At Lexington, it was cloudy. The temperature was 67 degrees, the dew point 58, and the relative humidity 72%. The wind was northeast at 9 miles an hour. The pressure was 30.11 inches and falling. At Louisville,

cloudy. The temperature was 66 degrees, the dew point 57, and the relative humidity 72%. The wind was northeast at 10 miles an hour. The pressure was 30.11 inches and falling at Frankfurt. And the pressure was 30.12 inches and steady. Elsewhere around the region, it was cloudy, with a temperature of 64 at Covington, 64 at Indianapolis, and 64 at Jasper, Indiana. Under cloudy skies, Jackson reported 64, London reported 75, and Bowling Green reported 71. And now here is the 8 to 14 day outlook for the region. This forecast is valid for the period from September 30th to October 6, 2026. For Kentucky, temperatures and precipitation are forecast to be above normal. For Indiana, temperatures and precipitation are forecast to be above normal. For Tennessee, temperatures and precipitation are forecast to be above normal. This long-term outlook is updated on NOAA Weather Radio around 5 p.m. Eastern Time each day. Now for the official National Weather Service forecast for Frankfurt and surrounding communities. Tonight, mostly cloudy. Lows around 60. Northeast winds up to 10 miles an hour. Wednesday, mostly cloudy. Slight chance of rain showers in the morning, then slight chance of thunderstorms in the afternoon. Highs in the lower 70s. Northeast winds up to 10 miles an hour. Chance of precipitation 20%. Wednesday night, mostly cloudy. A 20% chance of thunderstorms until midnight. Lows in the upper 50s. Northeast winds 5 to 10 miles an hour. Thursday, partly sunny. Highs in the mid-70s. East winds 5 to 10 miles an hour. Thursday night, partly cloudy. Lows in the lower 50s. Northeast winds 5 to 10 miles an hour. And now the extended forecast for the radio listening area. Friday and Friday night, mostly clear. Highs in the mid-70s. Lows in the upper 40s. Saturday and Saturday night, mostly clear. Highs in the mid-70s. Lows in the upper 40s. Sunday and Sunday night, partly cloudy. Highs in the mid-70s. Lows around 50. Monday and Monday night, partly cloudy. Highs in the upper 70s. Lows in the mid-50s. Tuesday and Tuesday night, partly cloudy. A 20% chance of rain showers. Highs in the lower 80s. Lows in the lower 60s. 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The current time is 5:13 p.m. Eastern Daylight Time. 5 p.m. Eastern Daylight Time weather conditions across north-central Kentucky. At Frankfurt. And the pressure was 30.12 inches and steady. At Lexington, it was cloudy. The temperature was 67 degrees, the dew point 58, and the relative humidity 72%. The wind was northeast at 9 miles an hour. The pressure was 30.11 inches and falling. At Louisville, it was cloudy. The temperature was 66 degrees, the dew point 57, and the relative humidity 72%. The wind was northeast at 10 miles an hour. The pressure was 30.11 inches and falling. At Frankfurt, and the pressure was 30.12 inches and steady. Elsewhere around the region, it was cloudy, with a temperature of 64 at Covington, 64 at Indianapolis, and 64 at Jasper, Indiana. Under cloudy skies, Jackson reported 64, London reported 75, and Bowling Green reported 71. And now here is the 8 to 14 day outlook for the region. This forecast is valid for the period from September 30th to October 6, 2026. For Kentucky, temperatures and precipitation.

precipitation are forecast to be above normal. For Indiana, temperatures and precipitation are forecast to be above normal. For Tennessee, temperatures and precipitation are forecast to be above normal. This long-term outlook is updated on NOAA Weather Radio around 5 p.m. Eastern Time each day. Now for the official National Weather Service forecast for Frankfort and surrounding communities. Tonight, mostly cloudy. Lows around 60. Northeast winds up to 10 miles an hour. Wednesday, mostly cloudy. Slight chance of rain showers in the morning, then slight chance of thunderstorms in the afternoon. Highs in the lower 70s. Northeast winds up to 10 miles an hour. Chance of precipitation 20%. Wednesday night, mostly cloudy. A 20% chance of thunderstorms until midnight. Lows in the upper 50s. Northeast winds 5 to 10 miles an hour. Thursday, partly sunny. Highs in the mid-70s. East winds 5 to 10 miles an hour. Thursday night, partly cloudy. Lows in the lower 50s. Northeast winds 5 to 10 miles an hour. And now the extended forecast for the radio listening area. Friday and Friday night, mostly clear. Highs in the mid-70s. Lows in the upper 40s. Saturday and Saturday night, mostly clear. Highs in the mid-70s. Lows in the upper 40s. Sunday and Sunday night, partly cloudy. Highs in the mid-70s. Lows around 50. Monday and Monday night, partly cloudy. Highs in the upper 70s. Lows in the mid-50s. Tuesday and Tuesday night, partly cloudy. A 20% chance of rain showers. Highs in the lower 80s. Lows in the lower 60s. The current time is 5:17 p.m. Eastern Daylight Time. 5 p.m. Eastern Daylight Time weather conditions across north central Kentucky. At Frankfort. And the pressure was 30.12 inches and steady. At Lexington, it was cloudy. The temperature was 67 degrees, the dew point 58, and the relative humidity 72%. The wind was northeast at 9 miles an hour. The pressure was 30.11 inches and falling. At Louisville, it was cloudy. The temperature was 66 degrees, the dew point 57, and the relative humidity 72%. The wind was northeast at 10 miles an hour. The pressure was 30.11 inches and falling. At Frankfort, and the pressure was 30.12 inches and steady. Elsewhere around the region, it was cloudy, with a temperature of 64 at Covington, 64 at Indianapolis, and 64 at Jasper, Indiana. Under cloudy skies, Jackson reported 64, London reported 75, and Bowling Green reported 71. And now here is the 8 to 14 day outlook for the region. This forecast is valid for the period from September 30th to October 6, 2026. For Kentucky, temperatures and precipitation are forecast to be above normal. For Indiana, temperatures and precipitation are forecast to be above normal. For Tennessee, temperatures and precipitation are forecast to be above normal. This long-term outlook is updated on NOAA Weather Radio around 5 p.m. Eastern Time each day. Now for the official National Weather Service forecast for Frankfort and surrounding communities. Tonight, mostly cloudy. Lows around 60. Northeast winds up to 10 miles an hour. Wednesday, mostly cloudy. Slight chance of rain showers in the morning, then slight chance of thunderstorms in the afternoon. Highs in the lower 70s. Northeast winds up to 10 miles an hour. Chance of precipitation 20%. Wednesday night, mostly cloudy. A 20% chance of thunderstorms until midnight. Lows in the upper 50s. Northeast winds 5 to 10 miles an hour. Thursday, partly sunny. Highs in the mid-70s.
east winds 5 to 10 miles an hour. Thursday night, partly cloudy. Lows in the lower 50s. Northeast winds 5 to 10 miles an hour. And now the extended forecast for the radio listening area. Friday and Friday night, mostly clear. Highs in the mid-70s. Lows in the upper 40s. Saturday and Saturday night, mostly clear. Highs in the mid-70s. Lows in the upper 40s. Sunday and Sunday night, partly cloudy. Highs in the mid-70s. Lows around 50. Monday and Monday night, partly cloudy. Highs in the upper 70s. Lows in the mid-50s. Tuesday and Tuesday night, partly cloudy. A 20% chance of rain showers. Highs in the lower 80s. Lows in the lower 60s. 5 p.m. Eastern Daylight Time weather conditions across north central Kentucky. At Frankfort. And the pressure was 30.12 inches and steady. At Lexington, it was cloudy. The temperature was 67 degrees, the dew point 58, and the relative humidity 72%. The wind was northeast at 9 miles an hour. The pressure was 30.11 inches and falling. At Louisville, it was cloudy. The temperature was 66 degrees, the dew point 57, and the relative humidity 72%. The wind was northeast at 10 miles an hour. The pressure was 30.11 inches and falling. At Frankfort, and the pressure was 30.12 inches and steady. Elsewhere around the region, it was cloudy, with a temperature of 64 at Covington, 64 at Indianapolis, and 64 at Jasper, Indiana. Under cloudy skies, Jackson reported 64, London reported 75, and Bowling Green reported 71. And now here is the 8 to 14 day outlook for the region. This forecast is valid for the period from September 30th to October 6th, 2026. For Kentucky, temperatures and precipitation are forecast to be above normal. For Indiana, temperatures and precipitation are forecast to be above normal. For Tennessee, temperatures and precipitation are forecast to be above normal. This long-term outlook is updated on NOAA Weather Radio around 5 p.m. Eastern Time each day. The current time is 5:22 p.m. Eastern Daylight Time. Now for the official National Weather Service forecast for Frankfort and surrounding communities. Tonight, mostly cloudy. Lows around 60. Northeast winds up to 10 miles an hour. Wednesday, mostly cloudy. Slight chance of rain showers in the morning, then slight chance of thunderstorms in the afternoon. Highs in the lower 70s. Northeast winds up to 10 miles an hour. Chance of precipitation 20%. Wednesday night, mostly cloudy. A 20% chance of thunderstorms until midnight. Lows in the upper 50s. Northeast winds 5 to 10 miles an hour. Thursday, partly sunny. Highs in the mid-70s. East winds 5 to 10 miles an hour. Thursday night, partly cloudy. Lows in the lower 50s. Northeast winds 5 to 10 miles an hour. And now the extended forecast for the radio listening area. Friday and Friday night, mostly clear. Highs in the mid-70s. Lows in the upper 40s. Saturday and Saturday night, mostly clear. Highs in the mid-70s. Lows in the upper 40s. Sunday and Sunday night, partly cloudy. Highs in the mid-70s. Lows around 50. Monday and Monday night, partly cloudy. Highs in the upper 70s. Lows in the mid-50s. Tuesday and Tuesday night, partly cloudy. A 20% chance of rain showers. Highs in the lower 80s. Lows in the lower 60s. 5 p.m. Eastern Daylight Time weather conditions across north central Kentucky. At Frankfort. And the pressure was 30.12 inches and steady.
At Lexington, it was cloudy.

The temperature was 67 degrees, the dew point 58, and the relative humidity 72%. The wind was northeast at 9 miles an hour. The pressure was 30.11 inches and falling. At Louisville, it was cloudy. The temperature was 66 degrees, the dew point 57, and the relative humidity 72%. The wind was northeast at 10 miles an hour. The pressure was 30.11 inches and falling. At Frankfort, and the pressure was 30.12 inches and steady. Elsewhere around the region, it was cloudy, with a temperature of 64 at Covington, 64 at Indianapolis, and 64 at Jasper, Indiana. Under cloudy skies, Jackson reported 64, London reported 75, and Bowling Green reported 71. And now here is the 8 to 14 day outlook for the region. This forecast is valid for the period from September 30th to October 6, 2026. For Kentucky, temperatures and precipitation are forecast to be above normal. For Indiana, temperatures and precipitation are forecast to be above normal. For Tennessee, temperatures and precipitation are forecast to be above normal. This long-term outlook is updated on NOAA Weather Radio around 5 p.m. Eastern Time each day. Now for the official National Weather Service forecast for Frankfort and surrounding communities. Tonight, mostly cloudy. Lows around 60. Northeast winds up to 10 miles an hour. Wednesday, mostly cloudy. Slight chance of rain showers in the morning, then slight chance of thunderstorms in the afternoon. Highs in the lower 70s. Northeast winds up to 10 miles an hour. Chance of precipitation 20%. Wednesday night, mostly cloudy. A 20% chance of thunderstorms until midnight. Lows in the upper 50s. Northeast winds 5 to 10 miles an hour. Thursday, partly sunny. Highs in the mid-70s. East winds 5 to 10 miles an hour. Thursday night, partly cloudy. Lows in the lower 50s. Northeast winds 5 to 10 miles an hour. And now the extended forecast for the radio listening area. Friday and Friday night, mostly clear. Highs in the mid-70s. Lows in the upper 40s. Saturday and Saturday night, mostly clear. Highs in the mid-70s. Lows in the upper 40s. Sunday and Sunday night, partly cloudy. Highs in the mid-70s. Lows around 50. Monday and Monday night, partly cloudy. Highs in the upper 70s. Lows in the mid-50s. Tuesday and Tuesday night, partly cloudy. A 20% chance of rain showers. Highs in the lower 80s. Lows in the lower 60s. The current time is 5:28 p.m. Eastern Daylight Time. 5 p.m. Eastern Daylight Time weather conditions across north central Kentucky. At Frankfort, and the pressure was 30.12 inches and steady. At Lexington, it was cloudy. The temperature was 67 degrees, the dew point 58, and the relative humidity 72%. The wind was northeast at 9 miles an hour. The pressure was 30.11 inches and falling. At Louisville, it was cloudy. The temperature was 66 degrees, the dew point 57, and the relative humidity 72%. The wind was northeast at 10 miles an hour. The pressure was 30.11 inches and falling. At Frankfort, and the pressure was 30.12 inches and steady. Elsewhere around the region, it was cloudy, with a temperature of 64 at Covington, 64 at Indianapolis, and 64 at Jasper, Indiana. Under cloudy skies, Jackson reported 64, London reported 75, and Bowling Green reported 71. And now here is the 8 to 14 day outlook for the region. This forecast is valid for the period from September 30th to October 6, 2026. For Kentucky, temperatures and precipitation are forecast to be above normal. For Indiana,

temperatures and precipitation are forecast to be above normal. For Tennessee, temperatures and precipitation are forecast to be above normal. This long-term outlook is updated on NOAA Weather Radio around 5 p.m. Eastern Time each day. Now for the official National Weather Service forecast for Frankfort and surrounding communities. Tonight, mostly cloudy. Lows around 60. Northeast winds up to 10 miles an hour. Wednesday, mostly cloudy. Slight chance of rain showers in the morning, then slight chance of thunderstorms in the afternoon. Highs in the lower 70s. Northeast winds up to 10 miles an hour. Chance of precipitation 20%. Wednesday night, mostly cloudy. A 20% chance of thunderstorms until midnight. Lows in the upper 50s. Northeast winds 5 to 10 miles an hour. Thursday, partly sunny. Highs in the mid-70s. East winds 5 to 10 miles an hour. Thursday night, partly cloudy. Lows in the lower 50s. Northeast winds 5 to 10 miles an hour. And now the extended forecast for the radio listening area. Friday and Friday night, mostly clear. Highs in the mid-70s. Lows in the upper 40s. Saturday and Saturday night, mostly clear. Highs in the mid-70s. Lows in the upper 40s. Sunday and Sunday night, partly cloudy. Highs in the mid-70s. Lows around 50. Monday and Monday night, partly cloudy. Highs in the upper 70s. Lows in the mid-50s. Tuesday and Tuesday night, partly cloudy. A 20% chance of rain showers. Highs in the lower 80s. Lows in the lower 60s. 5 p.m. Eastern Daylight Time weather conditions across north central Kentucky. At Frankfort. And the pressure was 30.12 inches and steady. At Lexington, it was cloudy. The temperature was 67 degrees, the dew point 58, and the relative humidity 72%. The wind was northeast at 9 miles an hour. The pressure was 30.11 inches and falling. At Louisville, it was cloudy. The temperature was 66 degrees, the dew point 57, and the relative humidity 72%. The wind was northeast at 10 miles an hour. The pressure was 30.11 inches and falling. At Frankfort, and the pressure was 30.12 inches and steady. Elsewhere around the region, it was cloudy, with a temperature of 64 at Covington, 64 at Indianapolis, and 64 at Jasper, Indiana. Under cloudy skies, Jackson reported 64, London reported 75, and Bowling Green reported 71. The current time is 5:33 p.m. Eastern Daylight Time. And now here is the 8 to 14 day outlook for the region. It's 5:33 p.m. Eastern Daylight Time. And now here is the 8 to 14 day outlook for the region. This forecast is valid for the period from September 30th to October 6, 2026. For Kentucky, temperatures and precipitation are forecast to be above normal. For Indiana, temperatures and precipitation are forecast to be above normal. For Tennessee, temperatures and precipitation are forecast to be above normal. This long-term outlook is updated on NOAA Weather Radio around 5 p.m. Eastern Time each day. Now for the official National Weather Service forecast for Frankfort and surrounding communities. Tonight, mostly cloudy. Lows around 60. Northeast winds up to 10 miles an hour. Wednesday, mostly cloudy. Slight chance of rain showers in the morning, then slight chance of thunderstorms in the afternoon. Highs in the lower 70s. Northeast winds up to 10 miles an hour. Chance of precipitation 20%. Wednesday night, mostly cloudy. A 20% chance of thunderstorms until midnight. Lows in the upper 50s. Northeast winds 5 to 10 miles an hour. Thursday, partly sunny. Highs in the

and 70s. East winds 5 to 10 miles an hour. Thursday night, partly cloudy. Lows in the lower 50s. Northeast winds 5 to 10 miles an hour. And now the extended forecast for the radio listening area. Friday and Friday night, mostly clear. Highs in the mid-70s. Lows in the upper 40s. Saturday and Saturday night, mostly clear. Highs in the mid-70s. Lows in the upper 40s. Sunday and Sunday night, partly cloudy. Highs in the mid-70s. Lows around 50. Monday and Monday night, partly cloudy. Highs in the upper 70s. Lows in the mid-50s. Tuesday and Tuesday night, partly cloudy. A 20% chance of rain showers. Highs in the lower 80s. Lows in the lower 60s. 5 p.m. Eastern Daylight Time weather conditions across north-central Kentucky. At Frankfort. And the pressure was 30.12 inches and steady. At Lexington, it was cloudy. The temperature was 67 degrees, the dew point 58, and the relative humidity 72%. The wind was northeast at 9 miles an hour. The pressure was 30.11 inches and falling. At Louisville, it was cloudy. The temperature was 66 degrees, the dew point 57, and the relative humidity 72%. The wind was northeast at 10 miles an hour. The pressure was 30.11 inches and falling. At Frankfort, and the pressure was 30.12 inches and steady. Elsewhere around the region, it was cloudy, with a temperature of 64 at Covington, 64 at Indianapolis, and 64 at Jasper, Indiana. Under cloudy skies, Jackson reported 64, London reported 75, and Bowling Green reported 71. And now here is the 8 to 14 day outlook for the region. This forecast is valid for the period from September 30th to October 6th, 2026. For Kentucky, temperatures and precipitation are forecast to be above normal. For Indiana, temperatures and precipitation are forecast to be above normal. For Tennessee, temperatures and precipitation are forecast to be above normal. This long-term outlook is updated on NOAA Weather Radio around 5 p.m. Eastern Time each day. The current time is 5:37 p.m. Eastern Daylight Time. Now for the official National Weather Service forecast for Frankfort and surrounding communities. Tonight, mostly cloudy. Lows around 60. Northeast winds up to 10 miles an hour. Wednesday, mostly cloudy. Slight chance of rain showers in the morning, then slight chance of thunderstorms in the afternoon. Highs in the lower 70s. Northeast winds up to 10 miles an hour. Chance of precipitation 20%. Wednesday night, mostly cloudy. A 20% chance of thunderstorms until midnight. Lows in the upper 50s. Northeast winds 5 to 10 miles an hour. Thursday, partly sunny. Highs in the mid-70s. East winds 5 to 10 miles an hour. Thursday night, partly cloudy. Lows in the lower 50s. Northeast winds 5 to 10 miles an hour. And now the extended forecast for the radio listening area. Friday and Friday night, mostly clear. Highs in the mid-70s. Lows in the upper 40s. Saturday and Saturday night, mostly clear. Highs in the mid-70s. Lows in the upper 40s. Sunday and Sunday night, partly cloudy. Highs in the mid-70s. Lows around 50. Monday and Monday night, partly cloudy. Highs in the upper 70s. Lows in the mid-50s. Tuesday and Tuesday night, partly cloudy. A 20% chance of rain showers. Highs in the lower 80s. Lows in the lower 60s. 5 p.m. Eastern Daylight Time weather conditions across north-central Kentucky. At Frankfort. And the pressure was 30.12 inches and steady.

Lexington, it was cloudy. The temperature was 67 degrees, the dew point 58, and the relative humidity 72%. The wind was northeast at 9 miles an hour. The pressure was 30.11 inches and falling. At Louisville, it was cloudy. The temperature was 66 degrees, the dew point 57, and the relative humidity 72%. The wind was northeast at 10 miles an hour. The pressure was 30.11 inches and falling. At Frankfort, and the pressure was 30.12 inches and steady. Elsewhere around the region, it was cloudy, with a temperature of 64 at Covington, 64 at Indianapolis, and 64 at Jasper, Indiana. Under cloudy skies, Jackson reported 64, London reported 75, and Bowling Green reported 71. And now here is the 8 to 14 day outlook for the region. This forecast is valid for the period from September 30th to October 6th, 2026. For Kentucky, temperatures and precipitation are forecast to be above normal. For Indiana, temperatures and precipitation are forecast to be above normal. For Tennessee, temperatures and precipitation are forecast to be above normal. This long-term outlook is updated on NOAA Weather Radio around 5 p.m. Eastern Time each day. Now for the official National Weather Service forecast for Frankfort and surrounding communities. Tonight, mostly cloudy. Lows around 60. Northeast winds up to 10 miles an hour. Wednesday, mostly cloudy. Slight chance of rain showers in the morning, then slight chance of thunderstorms in the afternoon. Highs in the lower 70s. Northeast winds up to 10 miles an hour. Chance of precipitation 20%. Wednesday night, mostly cloudy. A 20% chance of thunderstorms until midnight. Lows in the upper 50s. Northeast winds 5 to 10 miles an hour. Thursday, partly sunny. Highs in the mid-70s. East winds 5 to 10 miles an hour. Thursday night, partly cloudy. Lows in the lower 50s. Northeast winds 5 to 10 miles an hour. And now the extended forecast for the radio listening area. Friday and Friday night, mostly clear. Highs in the mid-70s. Lows in the upper 40s. Saturday and Saturday night, mostly clear. Highs in the mid-70s. Lows in the upper 40s. Sunday and Sunday night, partly cloudy. Highs in the mid-70s. Lows around 50. Monday and Monday night, partly cloudy. Highs in the upper 70s. Lows in the mid-50s. Tuesday and Tuesday night, partly cloudy. A 20% chance of rain showers. Highs in the lower 80s. Lows in the lower 60s. 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The current time is 5:43 p.m. Eastern Daylight Time. 5 p.m. Eastern Daylight Time weather conditions across north-central Kentucky. At Frankfort, and the pressure was 30.12 inches and steady. At Lexington, it was cloudy. The temperature was 67 degrees, the dew point 58, and the relative humidity 72%. The wind was northeast at 9 miles an hour. The pressure was 30.11 inches and falling. At Louisville, it was cloudy. The temperature was 66 degrees, the dew point 57, and the relative humidity 72%. The wind was northeast at 10 miles an hour. The pressure was 30.11 inches and falling. At Frankfort, and the pressure was 30.12 inches and steady. Elsewhere around the region, it was cloudy, with a temperature of 64 at Covington, 64 at Indianapolis, and 64 at Jasper, Indiana. Under cloudy skies, Jackson reported 64.

London reported 75, and Bowling Green reported 71. And now here is the 8 to 14 day outlook for the region. This forecast is valid for the period from September 30th to October 6th, 2026. For Kentucky, temperatures and precipitation are forecast to be above normal. For Indiana, temperatures and precipitation are forecast to be above normal. For Tennessee, temperatures and precipitation are forecast to be above normal. This long-term outlook is updated on NOAA Weather Radio around 5 p.m. Eastern Time each day. Now for the official National Weather Service forecast for Frankfort and surrounding communities. Tonight, mostly cloudy. Lows around 60. Northeast winds up to 10 miles an hour. Wednesday, mostly cloudy. Slight chance of rain showers in the morning, then slight chance of thunderstorms in the afternoon. Highs in the lower 70s. Northeast winds up to 10 miles an hour. Chance of precipitation 20%. Wednesday night, mostly cloudy. A 20% chance of thunderstorms until midnight. Lows in the upper 50s. Northeast winds 5 to 10 miles an hour. Thursday, partly sunny. Highs in the mid-70s. East winds 5 to 10 miles an hour. Thursday night, partly cloudy. Lows in the lower 50s. Northeast winds 5 to 10 miles an hour. And now the extended forecast for the radio listening area. Friday and Friday night, mostly clear. Highs in the mid-70s. Lows in the upper 40s. Saturday and Saturday night, mostly clear. Highs in the mid-70s. Lows in the upper 40s. Sunday and Sunday night, partly cloudy. Highs in the mid-70s. Lows around 50. Monday and Monday night, partly cloudy. Highs in the upper 70s. Lows in the mid-50s. Tuesday and Tuesday night, partly cloudy. A 20% chance of rain showers. Highs in the lower 80s. Lows in the lower 60s. The current time is 5:47 p.m. Eastern Daylight Time. 5 p.m. Eastern Daylight Time weather conditions across north central Kentucky. At Frankfort. And the pressure was 30.12 inches and steady. At Lexington, it was cloudy. The temperature was 67 degrees, the dew point 58, and the relative humidity 72%. The wind was northeast at 9 miles an hour. The pressure was 30.11 inches and falling. At Louisville, it was cloudy. The temperature was 66 degrees, the dew point 57, and the relative humidity 72%. The wind was northeast at 10 miles an hour. The pressure was 30.11 inches and falling. At Frankfort, and the pressure was 30.12 inches and steady. Elsewhere around the region, it was cloudy, with a temperature of 64 at Covington, 64 at Indianapolis, and 64 at Jasper, Indiana. Under cloudy skies, Jackson reported 64, London reported 75, and Bowling Green reported 71. And now here is the 8 to 14 day outlook for the region. This forecast is valid for the period from September 30th to October 6th, 2026. For Kentucky, temperatures and precipitation are forecast to be above normal. For Indiana, temperatures and precipitation are forecast to be above normal. For Tennessee, temperatures and precipitation are forecast to be above normal. This long-term outlook is updated on NOAA Weather Radio around 5 p.m. Eastern Time each day. Now for the official National Weather Service forecast for Frankfort and surrounding communities. Tonight, mostly cloudy. Lows around 60. Northeast winds up to 10 miles an hour. Wednesday, mostly cloudy. Slight chance of rain showers in the morning, then slight chance of thunderstorms in the afternoon. Highs in the lower 70s. Northeast winds up to 10 miles an hour. Chance of precipitation 20%. Wednesday night, mostly
mostly cloudy. A 20% chance of thunderstorms until midnight. Lows in the upper 50s. Northeast winds 5 to 10 miles an hour. Thursday, partly sunny. Highs in the mid-70s. East winds 5 to 10 miles an hour. Thursday night, partly cloudy. Lows in the lower 50s. Northeast winds 5 to 10 miles an hour. And now the extended forecast for the radio listening area. Friday and Friday night, mostly clear. Highs in the mid-70s. Lows in the upper 40s. Saturday and Saturday night, mostly clear. Highs in the mid-70s. Lows in the upper 40s. Sunday and Sunday night, partly cloudy. Highs in the mid-70s. Lows around 50. Monday and Monday night, partly cloudy. Highs in the upper 70s. Lows in the mid-50s. Tuesday and Tuesday night, partly cloudy. A 20% chance of rain showers. Highs in the lower 80s. Lows in the lower 60s. 5 p.m. Eastern Daylight Time weather conditions across north-central Kentucky. At Frankfort. And the pressure was 30.12 inches and steady. At Lexington, it was cloudy. The temperature was 67 degrees, the dew point 58, and the relative humidity 72%. The wind was northeast at 9 miles an hour. The pressure was 30.11 inches and falling. At Louisville, it was cloudy. The temperature was 66 degrees, the dew point 57, and the relative humidity 72%. The wind was northeast at 10 miles an hour. The pressure was 30.11 inches and falling. At Frankfort, and the pressure was 30.12 inches and steady. Elsewhere around the region, it was cloudy, with a temperature of 64 at Covington, 64 at Indianapolis, and 64 at Jasper, Indiana. Under cloudy skies, Jackson reported 64, London reported 75, and Bowling Green reported 71. The current time is 5:52 p.m. Eastern Daylight Time. And now here is the 8 to 14 day outlook for the region. This forecast is valid for the period from September 30th to October 6, 2026. For Kentucky, temperatures and precipitation are forecast to be above normal. For Indiana, temperatures and precipitation are forecast to be above normal. For Tennessee, temperatures and precipitation are forecast to be above normal. This long-term outlook is updated on NOAA Weather Radio around 5 p.m. Eastern Time each day. Now for the official National Weather Service forecast for Frankfort and surrounding communities. Tonight, mostly cloudy. Lows around 60. Northeast winds up to 10 miles an hour. Wednesday, mostly cloudy. Slight chance of rain showers in the morning, then slight chance of thunderstorms in the afternoon. Highs in the lower 70s. Northeast winds up to 10 miles an hour. Chance of precipitation 20%. Wednesday night, mostly cloudy. A 20% chance of thunderstorms until midnight. Lows in the upper 50s. Northeast winds 5 to 10 miles an hour. Thursday, partly sunny. Highs in the mid-70s. East winds 5 to 10 miles an hour. Thursday night, partly cloudy. Lows in the lower 50s. Northeast winds 5 to 10 miles an hour. And now the extended forecast for the radio listening area. Friday and Friday night, mostly clear. Highs in the mid-70s. Lows in the upper 40s. Saturday and Saturday night, mostly clear. Highs in the mid-70s. Lows in the upper 40s. Sunday and Sunday night, partly cloudy. Highs in the mid-70s. Lows around 50. Monday and Monday night, partly cloudy. Highs in the upper 70s. Lows in the mid-50s. Tuesday and Tuesday night, partly cloudy. A 20% chance of rain showers. Highs in the lower 80s.

lows in the lower 60s. 5 p.m. Eastern Daylight Time weather conditions across north-central Kentucky. At Frankfort, and the pressure was 30.12 inches and steady. At Lexington, it was cloudy. The temperature was 67 degrees, the dew point 58, and the relative humidity 72%. The wind was northeast at 9 miles an hour. The pressure was 30.11 inches and falling. At Louisville, it was cloudy. The temperature was 66 degrees, the dew point 57, and the relative humidity 72%. The wind was northeast at 10 miles an hour. The pressure was 30.11 inches and falling. At Frankfort, and the pressure was 30.12 inches and steady. Elsewhere around the region, it was cloudy, with a temperature of 64 at Covington, 64 at Indianapolis, and 64 at Jasper, Indiana. Under cloudy skies, Jackson reported 64, London reported 75, and Bowling Green reported 71. And now here is the 8 to 14 day outlook for the region. This forecast is valid for the period from September 30th to October 6th, 2026. For Kentucky, temperatures and precipitation are forecast to be above normal. For Indiana, temperatures and precipitation are forecast to be above normal. For Tennessee, temperatures and precipitation are forecast to be above normal. This long-term outlook is updated on NOAA Weather Radio around 5 p.m. Eastern Time each day. Now for the official National Weather Service forecast for Frankfort and surrounding communities. Tonight, mostly cloudy. Lows around 60. Northeast winds up to 10 miles an hour. Wednesday, mostly cloudy. Slight chance of rain showers in the morning, then slight chance of thunderstorms in the afternoon. Highs in the lower 70s. Northeast winds up to 10 miles an hour. Chance of precipitation 20%. Wednesday night, mostly cloudy. A 20% chance of thunderstorms until midnight. Lows in the upper 50s. Northeast winds 5 to 10 miles an hour. Thursday, partly sunny. Highs in the mid-70s. East winds 5 to 10 miles an hour. Thursday night, partly cloudy. Lows in the lower 50s. Northeast winds 5 to 10 miles an hour. And now the extended forecast for the radio listening area. Friday and Friday night, mostly clear. Highs in the mid-70s. Lows in the upper 40s. Saturday and Saturday night, mostly clear. Highs in the mid-70s. Lows in the upper 40s. Sunday and Sunday night, partly cloudy. Highs in the mid-70s. Lows around 50. Monday and Monday night, partly cloudy. Highs in the upper 70s. Lows in the mid-50s. Tuesday and Tuesday night, partly cloudy. A 20% chance of rain showers. Highs in the lower 80s. Lows in the lower 60s. The current time is 5:58 p.m. Eastern Daylight Time. 5 p.m. Eastern Daylight Time weather conditions across north-central Kentucky. At Frankfort, and the pressure was 30.12 inches and steady. At Lexington, it was cloudy. The temperature was 67 degrees, the dew point 58, and the relative humidity 72%. The wind was northeast at 9 miles an hour. The pressure was 30.11 inches and falling. At Louisville, it was cloudy. The temperature was 66 degrees, the dew point 57, and the relative humidity 72%. The wind was northeast at 10 miles an hour. The pressure was 30.11 inches and falling. At Frankfort, and the pressure was 30.12 inches and steady. Elsewhere around the region, it was cloudy, with a temperature of 64 at Covington, 64 at Indianapolis, and 64 at Jasper, Indiana. Under cloudy skies, Jackson reported 64, London reported 75, and Bowling Green reported 71.

Northeast winds up to 10 miles an hour. Wednesday, mostly cloudy. Slight chance of rain showers in the morning, then slight chance of thunderstorms in the afternoon. Highs in the lower 70s. Northeast winds up to 10 miles an hour. Chance of precipitation 20%. Wednesday night, mostly cloudy. A 20% chance of thunderstorms until midnight. Lows in the upper 50s. Northeast winds 5 to 10 miles an hour. Thursday, partly sunny. Highs in the mid-70s. East winds 5 to 10 miles an hour. Thursday night, partly cloudy. Lows in the lower 50s.

This is a test of the no weather radio warning alarm device and the emergency alert system. During potentially dangerous weather situations, specially built receivers are automatically activated to warn of the impending severe weather and or hazards in north central Kentucky. Tests of these receivers are normally conducted every Tuesday between 6 p.m. and 7 p.m. local time, and every Wednesday between 11 a.m. and noon local time. When there is a threat of or existing severe weather in the area, the test is postponed until the next available non-severe or hazard day. This broadcast originates from the National Weather Service office in Louisville from a transmitter in Frankfort on a frequency of 162.5 MHz. Reception of this broadcast and the warning alarm will vary at any given location to provide the most consistent warning service possible. The warning alarm will be activated for watches and warnings affecting the following counties: in north central Kentucky, Anderson, Franklin, Henry, Bowen, Scott, Shelby, and Woodford. This concludes the test of the no weather radio warning alarm and the emergency alert system. We now return you to regular programming. Now for the official National Weather Service forecast for Frankfort and surrounding communities. Tonight, mostly cloudy. Lows around 60. Northeast winds up to 10 miles an hour. Wednesday, mostly cloudy. Slight chance of rain showers in the morning, then slight chance of thunderstorms in the afternoon. Highs in the lower 70s. Northeast winds up to 10 miles an hour. Chance of precipitation 20%. Wednesday night, mostly cloudy. A 20% chance of thunderstorms until midnight. Lows in the upper 50s. Northeast winds 5 to 10 miles an hour. Thursday, partly sunny. Highs in the mid-70s. East winds 5 to 10 miles an hour. Thursday night, partly cloudy. Lows in the lower 50s. Northeast winds 5 to 10 miles an hour. And now the extended forecast for the radio listening area. Friday and Friday night, mostly clear. Highs in the mid-70s. Lows in the upper 40s. Saturday and Saturday night, mostly clear. Highs in the mid-70s. Lows in the upper 40s. Sunday and Sunday night, partly cloudy. Highs in the mid-70s. Lows around 50. Monday and Monday night, partly cloudy. Highs in the upper 70s. Lows in the mid-50s. Tuesday and Tuesday night, partly cloudy. A 20% chance of rain showers. Highs in the lower 80s. Lows in the lower 60s. The current time is 6:04 p.m. Eastern Daylight Time. 6 p.m. Eastern Daylight Time weather conditions across north central Kentucky. At Frankfort. And the pressure was 30.11 inches and falling. At Lexington, it was cloudy. The temperature was 65 degrees, the dew point 58, and the relative humidity 78%. The wind was north at 8 miles an hour. The pressure was 30.1.

1 inch and steady. At Louisville, it was cloudy. The temperature was 65 degrees, the dew point 57, and the relative humidity 75%. The wind was north at 10 miles an hour. The pressure was 30.12 inches and rising. At Frankfurt, and the pressure was 30.11 inches and falling. Elsewhere around the region, it was cloudy, with a temperature of 64 at Covington, 63 at Indianapolis, and 64 at Jasper, Indiana. Under cloudy skies, Jackson reported 63, London reported 72, and Bowling Green reported 71. And now here is the 8 to 14 day outlook for the region. This forecast is valid for the period from September 30th to October 6th, 2026. For Kentucky, temperatures and precipitation are forecast to be above normal. For Indiana, temperatures and precipitation are forecast to be above normal. For Tennessee, temperatures and precipitation are forecast to be above normal. This long-term outlook is updated on NOAA Weather Radio around 5 p.m. Eastern Time each day. Now for the official National Weather Service forecast for Frankfurt and surrounding communities. Tonight, mostly cloudy. Lows around 60. Northeast winds up to 10 miles an hour. Wednesday, mostly cloudy. Slight chance of rain showers in the morning, then slight chance of thunderstorms in the afternoon. Highs in the lower 70s. Northeast winds up to 10 miles an hour. Chance of precipitation 20%. Wednesday night, mostly cloudy. A 20% chance of thunderstorms until midnight. Lows in the upper 50s. Northeast winds 5 to 10 miles an hour. Thursday, partly sunny. Highs in the mid-70s. East winds 5 to 10 miles an hour. Thursday night, partly cloudy. Lows in the lower 50s. Northeast winds 5 to 10 miles an hour. And now the extended forecast for the radio listening area. Friday and Friday night, mostly clear. Highs in the mid-70s. Lows in the upper 40s. Saturday and Saturday night, mostly clear. Highs in the mid-70s. Lows in the upper 40s. Sunday and Sunday night, partly cloudy. Highs in the mid-70s. Lows around 50. Monday and Monday night, partly cloudy. Highs in the upper 70s. Lows in the mid-50s. Tuesday and Tuesday night, partly cloudy. A 20% chance of rain showers. Highs in the lower 80s. Lows in the lower 60s. The current time is 6:08 p.m. Eastern Daylight Time. 6 p.m. Eastern Daylight Time weather conditions across north central Kentucky. At Frankfurt, and the pressure was 30.11 inches and falling. At Lexington, it was cloudy. The temperature was 65 degrees, the dew point 58, and the relative humidity 78%. The wind was north at 8 miles an hour. The pressure was 30.11 inches and steady. At Louisville, it was cloudy. The temperature was 65 degrees, the dew point 57, and the relative humidity 75%. The wind was north at 10 miles an hour. The pressure was 30.12 inches and rising. At Frankfurt, and the pressure was 30.11 inches and falling. Elsewhere around the region, it was cloudy, with a temperature of 64 at Covington, 63 at Indianapolis, and 64 at Jasper, Indiana. Under cloudy skies, Jackson reported 63, London reported 72, and Bowling Green reported 71. And now here is the 8 to 14 day outlook for the region. This forecast is valid for the period from September 30th to October 6th, 2026. For Kentucky, temperatures and precipitation are forecast to be above normal. For Indiana, temperatures and precipitation are forecast to be above normal. For Tennessee, temperatures and precipitation are forecast to be above normal. This long-term outlook is updated on NOAA Weather.

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Now for the official National Weather Service forecast for Frankfurt and surrounding communities. Tonight, mostly cloudy. Lows around 60. Northeast winds up to 10 miles an hour. Wednesday, mostly cloudy. Slight chance of rain showers in the morning, then slight chance of thunderstorms in the afternoon. Highs in the lower 70s. Northeast winds up to 10 miles an hour. Chance of precipitation 20%. Wednesday night, mostly cloudy. A 20% chance of thunderstorms until midnight. Lows in the upper 50s. Northeast winds 5 to 10 miles an hour. Thursday, partly sunny. Highs in the mid-70s. East winds 5 to 10 miles an hour. Thursday night, partly cloudy. Lows in the lower 50s. Northeast winds 5 to 10 miles an hour. And now the extended forecast for the radio listening area. Friday and Friday night, mostly clear. Highs in the mid-70s. Lows in the upper 40s. Saturday and Saturday night, mostly clear. Highs in the mid-70s. Lows in the upper 40s. Sunday and Sunday night, partly cloudy. Highs in the mid-70s. Lows around 50. Monday and Monday night, partly cloudy. Highs in the upper 70s. Lows in the mid-50s. Tuesday and Tuesday night, partly cloudy. A 20% chance of rain showers. Highs in the lower 80s. Lows in the lower 60s. 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The current time is 6:12 p.m. Eastern Daylight Time. 6 p.m. Eastern Daylight Time weather conditions across north central Kentucky. At Frankfurt, and the pressure was 30.11 inches and falling. At Lexington, it was cloudy. The temperature was 65 degrees, the dew point 58, and the relative humidity 78%. The wind was north at 8 miles an hour. The pressure was 30.11 inches and steady. At Louisville, it was cloudy. The temperature was 65 degrees, the dew point 57, and the relative humidity 75%. The wind was north at 10 miles an hour. The pressure was 30.12 inches and rising. At Frankfurt, and the pressure was 30.11 inches and falling. Elsewhere around the region, it was cloudy, with a temperature of 64 at Covington, 63 at Indianapolis, and 64 at Jasper, Indiana. Under cloudy skies, Jackson reported 63, London reported 72, and Bowling Green reported 71. 6 p.m. Eastern Daylight Time weather conditions across north central Kentucky. At Frankfurt, and the pressure was 30.11 inches and falling. At Lexington, it was cloudy. The temperature was 65 degrees, the dew point 58, and the relative humidity 78%. The wind was north at 8 miles an hour. The pressure was 30.11 inches and steady. At Louisville, it was cloudy. The temperature was 65 degrees, the dew point 57, and the relative humidity 75%. The wind was north at 10 miles an hour. The pressure was 30.12 inches and rising. At Frankfurt, and the pressure was 30.11 inches and falling. Elsewhere around the region, it was cloudy, with a temperature of 64 at Covington, 63 at Indianapolis, and 64 at Jasper, Indiana. Under cloudy skies, Jackson reported 63, London reported 72, and Bowling Green reported 71. And now here is the 8 to 14 day outlook for the region. This forecast is valid for the period from September 30th to October 6th, 2026. For Kentucky, temperatures and precipitation are

the dew point 58 and the relative humidity 78%. The wind was north at 8 miles an hour. The pressure was 30.11 inches and steady. At Louisville, it was cloudy. The temperature was 65 degrees, the dew point 57, and the relative humidity 75%. The wind was north at 10 miles an hour. The pressure was 30.12 inches and rising. At Frankfort, and the pressure was 30.11 inches and falling. Elsewhere around the region, it was cloudy, with a temperature of 64 at Covington, 63 at Indianapolis, and 64 at Jasper, Indiana. Under cloudy skies, Jackson reported 63, London reported 72, and Bowling Green reported 71. And now here is the 8 to 14 day outlook for the region. This forecast is valid for the period from September 30th to October 6, 2026. For Kentucky, temperatures and precipitation are forecast to be above normal. For Indiana, temperatures and precipitation are forecast to be above normal. For Tennessee, temperatures and precipitation are forecast to be above normal. This long-term outlook is updated on NOAA Weather Radio around 5 p.m. Eastern Time each day. Now for the official National Weather Service forecast for Frankfort and surrounding communities. Tonight, mostly cloudy. Lows around 60. Northeast winds up to 10 miles an hour. Wednesday, mostly cloudy. Slight chance of rain showers in the morning, then slight chance of thunderstorms in the afternoon. Highs in the lower 70s. Northeast winds up to 10 miles an hour. Chance of precipitation 20%. Wednesday night, mostly cloudy. A 20% chance of thunderstorms until midnight. Lows in the upper 50s. Northeast winds 5 to 10 miles an hour. Thursday, partly sunny. Highs in the mid-70s. East winds 5 to 10 miles an hour. Thursday night, partly cloudy. Lows in the lower 50s. Northeast winds 5 to 10 miles an hour. And now the extended forecast for the radio listening area. Friday and Friday night, mostly clear. Highs in the mid-70s. Lows in the upper 40s. Saturday and Saturday night, mostly clear. Highs in the mid-70s. Lows in the upper 40s. Sunday and Sunday night, partly cloudy. Highs in the mid-70s. Lows around 50. Monday and Monday night, partly cloudy. Highs in the upper 70s. Lows in the mid-50s. Tuesday and Tuesday night, partly cloudy. A 20% chance of rain showers. Highs in the lower 80s. Lows in the lower 60s. The current time is 6:28 p.m. Eastern Daylight Time. 6 p.m. Eastern Daylight Time weather conditions across north central Kentucky. At Frankfort, and the pressure was 30.11 inches and falling. At Lexington, it was cloudy. The temperature was 65 degrees, the dew point 58, and the relative humidity 78%. The wind was north at 8 miles an hour. The pressure was 30.11 inches and steady. At Louisville, it was cloudy. The temperature was 65 degrees, the dew point 57, and the relative humidity 75%. The wind was north at 10 miles an hour. The pressure was 30.12 inches and rising. At Frankfort, and the pressure was 30.11 inches and falling. Elsewhere around the region, it was cloudy, with a temperature of 64 at Covington, 63 at Indianapolis, and 64 at Jasper, Indiana. Under cloudy skies, Jackson reported 63, London reported 72, and Bowling Green reported 71. And now here is the 8 to 14 day outlook for the region. This forecast is valid for the period from September 30th to October 6, 2026. For Kentucky, temperatures and precipitation are forecast to be above normal. For Indiana, temperatures and precipitation are forecast to

above normal. For Tennessee, temperatures and precipitation are forecast to be above normal. This long-term outlook is updated on NOAA Weather Radio around 5 p.m. Eastern Time each day. Now for the official National Weather Service forecast for Frankfurt and surrounding communities. Tonight, mostly cloudy. Lows around 60. Northeast winds up to 10 miles an hour. Wednesday, mostly cloudy. Slight chance of rain showers in the morning, then slight chance of thunderstorms in the afternoon. Highs in the lower 70s. Northeast winds up to 10 miles an hour. Chance of precipitation 20%. Wednesday night, mostly cloudy. A 20% chance of thunderstorms until midnight. Lows in the upper 50s. Northeast winds 5 to 10 miles an hour. Thursday, partly sunny. Highs in the mid-70s. East winds 5 to 10 miles an hour. Thursday night, partly cloudy. Lows in the lower 50s. Northeast winds 5 to 10 miles an hour. And now the extended forecast for the radio listening area. Friday and Friday night, mostly clear. Highs in the mid-70s. Lows in the upper 40s. Saturday and Saturday night, mostly clear. Highs in the mid-70s. Lows in the upper 40s. Sunday and Sunday night, partly cloudy. Highs in the mid-70s. Lows around 50. Monday and Monday night, partly cloudy. Highs in the upper 70s. Lows in the mid-50s. Tuesday and Tuesday night, partly cloudy. A 20% chance of rain showers. Highs in the lower 80s. Lows in the lower 60s. The current time is 6:32 p.m. Eastern Daylight Time. 6 p.m. Eastern Daylight Time weather conditions across north central Kentucky. At Frankfort. And the pressure was 30.11 inches and falling. At Lexington, it was cloudy. The temperature was 65 degrees, the dew point 58, and the relative humidity 78%. The wind was north at 8 miles an hour. The pressure was 30.11 inches and steady. At Louisville, it was cloudy. The temperature was 65 degrees, the dew point 57, and the relative humidity 75%. The wind was north at 10 miles and cloudy. The temperature was 65 degrees, the dew point 57, and the relative humidity 75%. The wind was north at 10 miles an hour. The pressure was 30.12 inches and rising. At Frankfort, and the pressure was 30.11 inches and falling. Elsewhere around the region, it was cloudy, with a temperature of 64 at Covington, 63 at Indianapolis, and 64 at Jasper, Indiana. Under cloudy skies, Jackson reported 63, London reported 72, and Bowling Green reported 71. And now here is the 8 to 14 day outlook for the region. This forecast is valid for the period from September 30th to October 6, 2026. For Kentucky, temperatures and precipitation are forecast to be above normal. For Indiana, temperatures and precipitation are forecast to be above normal. For Tennessee, temperatures and precipitation are forecast to be above normal. This long-term outlook is updated on NOAA Weather Radio around 5 p.m. Eastern Time each day. Now for the official National Weather Service forecast for Frankfort and surrounding communities. Tonight, mostly cloudy. Lows around 60. Northeast winds up to 10 miles an hour. Wednesday, mostly cloudy. Slight chance of rain showers in the morning, then slight chance of thunderstorms in the afternoon. Highs in the lower 70s. Northeast winds up to 10 miles an hour. Chance of precipitation 20%. Wednesday night, mostly cloudy. A 20% chance of thunderstorms until midnight. Lows in the upper 50s. Northeast winds 5 to 10 miles an hour. Thursday, partly sunny. Highs in the

in 70s. East winds 5 to 10 miles an hour. Thursday night, partly cloudy. Lows in the lower 50s. Northeast winds 5 to 10 miles an hour. And now the extended forecast for the radio listening area. Friday and Friday night, mostly clear. Highs in the mid-70s. Lows in the upper 40s. Saturday and Saturday night, mostly clear. Highs in the mid-70s. Lows in the upper 40s. Sunday and Sunday night, partly cloudy. Highs in the mid-70s. Lows around 50. Monday and Monday night, partly cloudy. Highs in the upper 70s. Lows in the mid-50s. Tuesday and Tuesday night, partly cloudy. A 20% chance of rain showers. Highs in the lower 80s. Lows in the lower 60s. 6 p.m. Eastern Daylight Time weather conditions across north-central Kentucky. At Frankfort. And the pressure was 30.11 inches and falling. At Lexington, it was cloudy. The temperature was 65 degrees, the dew point 58, and the relative humidity 78%. The wind was north at 8 miles an hour. The pressure was 30.11 inches and steady. At Louisville, it was cloudy. The temperature was 65 degrees, the dew point 57, and the relative humidity 75%. The wind was north at 10 miles an hour. The pressure was 30.12 inches and rising. At Frankfort, and the pressure was 30.11 inches and falling. Elsewhere around the region, it was cloudy, with a temperature of 64 at Covington, 63 at Indianapolis, and 64 at Jasper, Indiana. Under cloudy skies, Jackson reported 63, London reported 72, and Bowling Green reported 71. The current time is 6:37 p.m. Eastern Daylight Time. And now here is the 8 to 14 day outlook for the region. This forecast is valid for the period from September 30th to October 6th, 2026. For Kentucky, temperatures and precipitation are forecast to be above normal. For Indiana, temperatures and precipitation are forecast to be above normal. For Tennessee, temperatures and precipitation are forecast to be above normal. This long-term outlook is updated on NOAA Weather Radio around 5 p.m. Eastern Time each day. Now for the official National Weather Service forecast for Frankfort and surrounding communities. Tonight, mostly cloudy. Lows around 60. Northeast winds up to 10 miles an hour. Wednesday, mostly cloudy. Slight chance of rain showers in the morning, then slight chance of thunderstorms in the afternoon. Highs in the lower 70s. Northeast winds up to 10 miles an hour. Chance of precipitation 20%. Wednesday night, mostly cloudy. A 20% chance of thunderstorms until midnight. Lows in the upper 50s. Northeast winds 5 to 10 miles an hour. Thursday, partly sunny. Highs in the mid-70s. East winds 5 to 10 miles an hour. Thursday night, partly cloudy. Lows in the lower 50s. Northeast winds 5 to 10 miles an hour. And now the extended forecast for the radio listening area. Friday and Friday night, mostly clear. Highs in the mid-70s. Lows in the upper 40s. Saturday and Saturday night, mostly clear. Highs in the mid-70s. Lows in the upper 40s. Sunday and Sunday night, partly cloudy. Highs in the mid-70s. Lows around 50. Monday and Monday night, partly cloudy. Highs in the upper 70s. Lows in the mid-50s. Tuesday and Tuesday night, partly cloudy. A 20% chance of rain showers. Highs in the lower 80s. Lows in the lower 60s. 6 p.m. Eastern Daylight Time weather conditions across north-central Kentucky. At Frankfort. And the pressure was 30.11 inches and falling.

Lexington, it was cloudy. The temperature was 65 degrees, the dew point 58, and the relative humidity 78%. The wind was north at 8 miles an hour. The pressure was 30.11 inches and steady. At Louisville, it was cloudy. The temperature was 65 degrees, the dew point 57, and the relative humidity 75%. The wind was north at 10 miles an hour. The pressure was 30.12 inches and rising. At Frankfurt, and the pressure was 30.11 inches and falling. Elsewhere around the region, it was cloudy, with a temperature of 64 at Covington, 63 at Indianapolis, and 64 at Jasper, Indiana. Under cloudy skies, Jackson reported 63, London reported 72, and Bowling Green reported 71. And now here is the 8 to 14 day outlook for the region. This forecast is valid for the period from September 30th to October 6, 2026. For Kentucky, temperatures and precipitation are forecast to be above normal. For Indiana, temperatures and precipitation are forecast to be above normal. For Tennessee, temperatures and precipitation are forecast to be above normal. This long-term outlook is updated on NOAA Weather Radio around 5 p.m. Eastern Time each day. Now for the official National Weather Service forecast for Frankfurt and surrounding communities. Tonight, mostly cloudy. Lows around 60. Northeast winds up to 10 miles an hour. Wednesday, mostly cloudy. Slight chance of rain showers in the morning, then slight chance of thunderstorms in the afternoon. Highs in the lower 70s. Northeast winds up to 10 miles an hour. Chance of precipitation 20%. Wednesday night, mostly cloudy. A 20% chance of thunderstorms until midnight. Lows in the upper 50s. Northeast winds 5 to 10 miles an hour. Thursday, partly sunny. Highs in the mid-70s. East winds 5 to 10 miles an hour. Thursday night, partly cloudy. Lows in the lower 50s. Northeast winds 5 to 10 miles an hour. And now the extended forecast for the radio listening area. Friday and Friday night, mostly clear. Highs in the mid-70s. Lows in the upper 40s. Saturday and Saturday night, mostly clear. Highs in the mid-70s. Lows in the upper 40s. Sunday and Sunday night, partly cloudy. Highs in the mid-70s. Lows around 50. Monday and Monday night, partly cloudy. Highs in the upper 70s. Lows in the mid-50s. Tuesday and Tuesday night, partly cloudy. A 20% chance of rain showers. Highs in the lower 80s. Lows in the lower 60s. 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The current time is 6:44 p.m. Eastern Daylight Time. 6 p.m. Eastern Daylight Time weather conditions across north-central Kentucky. At Frankfurt, and the pressure was 30.11 inches and falling. At Lexington, it was cloudy. The temperature was 65 degrees, the dew point 58, and the relative humidity 78%. The wind was north at 8 miles an hour. The pressure was 30.11 inches and steady. At Louisville, it was cloudy. The temperature was 65 degrees, the dew point 57, and the relative humidity 75%. The wind was north at 10 miles an hour. The pressure was 30.12 inches and rising. At Frankfurt, and the pressure was 30.11 inches and falling. Elsewhere around the region, it was cloudy, with a temperature of 64 at Covington, 63 at Indianapolis, and 64 at Jasper, Indiana. Under cloudy skies, Jackson reported 63, London reported

72, and Bowling Green reported 71. And now here is the 8 to 14 day outlook for the region. This forecast is valid for the period from September 30th to October 6th, 2026. For Kentucky, temperatures and precipitation are forecast to be above normal. For Indiana, temperatures and precipitation are forecast to be above normal. For Tennessee, temperatures and precipitation are forecast to be above normal. This long-term outlook is updated on NOAA Weather Radio around 5 p.m. Eastern Time each day. Now for the official National Weather Service forecast for Frankfort and surrounding communities. Tonight, mostly cloudy. Lows around 60. Northeast winds up to 10 miles an hour. Wednesday, mostly cloudy. Slight chance of rain showers in the morning, then slight chance of thunderstorms in the afternoon. Highs in the lower 70s. Northeast winds up to 10 miles an hour. Chance of precipitation 20%. Wednesday night, mostly cloudy. A 20% chance of thunderstorms until midnight. Lows in the upper 50s. Northeast winds 5 to 10 miles an hour. Thursday, partly sunny. Highs in the mid-70s. East winds 5 to 10 miles an hour. Thursday night, partly cloudy. Lows in the lower 50s. Northeast winds 5 to 10 miles an hour. And now the extended forecast for the radio listening area. Friday and Friday night, mostly clear. Highs in the mid-70s. Lows in the upper 40s. Saturday and Saturday night, mostly clear. Highs in the mid-70s. Lows in the upper 40s. Sunday and Sunday night, partly cloudy. Highs in the mid-70s. Lows around 50. Monday and Monday night, partly cloudy. Highs in the upper 70s. Lows in the mid-50s. Tuesday and Tuesday night, partly cloudy. A 20% chance of rain showers. Highs in the lower 80s. Lows in the lower 60s. The current time is 6:47 p.m. Eastern Daylight Time. 6 p.m. Eastern Daylight Time weather conditions across north central Kentucky. At Frankfort. And the pressure was 30.11 inches and falling. At Lexington, it was cloudy. The temperature was 65 degrees, the dew point 58, and the relative humidity 78%. The wind was north at 8 miles an hour. The pressure was 30.11 inches and steady. At Louisville, it was cloudy. The temperature was 65 degrees, the dew point 57, and the relative humidity 75%. The wind was north at 10 miles an hour. The pressure was 30.12 inches and rising. At Frankfort, and the pressure was 30.11 inches and falling. Elsewhere around the region, it was cloudy, with a temperature of 64 at Covington, 63 at Indianapolis, and 64 at Jasper, Indiana. Under cloudy skies, Jackson reported 63, London reported 72, and Bowling Green reported 71. And now here is the 8 to 14 day outlook for the region. This forecast is valid for the period from September 30th to October 6th, 2026. For Kentucky, temperatures and precipitation are forecast to be above normal. For Indiana, temperatures and precipitation are forecast to be above normal. For Tennessee, temperatures and precipitation are forecast to be above normal. This long-term outlook is updated on NOAA Weather Radio around 5 p.m. Eastern Time each day. Now for the official National Weather Service forecast for Frankfort and surrounding communities. Tonight, mostly cloudy. Lows around 60. Northeast winds up to 10 miles an hour. Wednesday, mostly cloudy. Slight chance of rain showers in the morning, then slight chance of thunderstorms in the afternoon. Highs in the lower 70s. Northeast winds up to 10 miles an hour. Chance of precipitation 20%. Wednesday night, mostly cloudy.
a 20% chance of thunderstorms until midnight. Lows in the upper 50s. Northeast winds 5 to 10 miles an hour. Thursday, partly sunny. Highs in the mid-70s. East winds 5 to 10 miles an hour. Thursday night, partly cloudy. Lows in the lower 50s. Northeast winds 5 to 10 miles an hour. And now the extended forecast for the radio listening area. Friday and Friday night, mostly clear. Highs in the mid-70s. Lows in the upper 40s. Saturday and Saturday night, mostly clear. Highs in the mid-70s. Lows in the upper 40s. Sunday and Sunday night, partly cloudy. Highs in the mid-70s. Lows around 50. Monday and Monday night, partly cloudy. Highs in the upper 70s. Lows in the mid-50s. Tuesday and Tuesday night, partly cloudy. A 20% chance of rain showers. Highs in the lower 80s. Lows in the lower 60s. 6 p.m. Eastern Daylight Time weather conditions across north-central Kentucky. At Frankfort. And the pressure was 30.11 inches and falling. At Lexington, it was cloudy. The temperature was 65 degrees, the dew point 58, and the relative humidity 78%. The wind was north at 8 miles an hour. The pressure was 30.11 inches and steady. At Louisville, it was cloudy. The temperature was 65 degrees, the dew point 57, and the relative humidity 75%. The wind was north at 10 miles an hour. The pressure was 30.12 inches and rising. At Frankfort, and the pressure was 30.11 inches and falling. Elsewhere around the region, it was cloudy, with a temperature of 64 at Covington, 63 at Indianapolis, and 64 at Jasper, Indiana. Under cloudy skies, Jackson reported 63, London reported 72, and Bowling Green reported 71. The current time is 6:52 p.m. Eastern Daylight Time. And now here is the 8 to 14 day outlook for the region. This forecast is valid for the period from September 30th to October 6, 2026. For Kentucky, temperatures and precipitation are forecast to be above normal. For Indiana, temperatures and precipitation are forecast to be above normal. For Tennessee, temperatures and precipitation are forecast to be above normal. This long-term outlook is updated on NOAA Weather Radio around 5 p.m. Eastern Time each day. Now for the official National Weather Service forecast for Frankfort and surrounding communities. Tonight, mostly cloudy. Lows around 60. Northeast winds up to 10 miles an hour. Wednesday, mostly cloudy. Slight chance of rain showers in the morning, then slight chance of thunderstorms in the afternoon. Highs in the lower 70s. Northeast winds up to 10 miles an hour. Chance of precipitation 20%. Wednesday night, mostly cloudy. A 20% chance of thunderstorms until midnight. Lows in the upper 50s. Northeast winds 5 to 10 miles an hour. Thursday, partly sunny. Highs in the mid-70s. East winds 5 to 10 miles an hour. Thursday night, partly cloudy. Lows in the lower 50s. Northeast winds 5 to 10 miles an hour. And now the extended forecast for the radio listening area. Friday and Friday night, mostly clear. Highs in the mid-70s. Lows in the upper 40s. Saturday and Saturday night, mostly clear. Highs in the mid-70s. Lows in the upper 40s. Sunday and Sunday night, partly cloudy. Highs in the mid-70s. Lows around 50. Monday and Monday night, partly cloudy. Highs in the upper 70s. Lows in the mid-50s. Tuesday and Tuesday night, partly cloudy. A 20% chance of rain showers. Highs in the lower 80s. Lows in the

or 60s. 6 p.m. Eastern Daylight Time weather conditions across north-central Kentucky at Frankfort, and the pressure was 30.11 inches and falling. At Lexington, it was cloudy. The temperature was 65 degrees, the dew point 58, and the relative humidity 78%. The wind was north at 8 miles an hour. The pressure was 30.11 inches and steady. At Louisville, it was cloudy. The temperature was 65 degrees, the dew point 57, and the relative humidity 75%. The wind was north at 10 miles an hour. The pressure was 30.12 inches and rising. At Frankfort, and the pressure was 30.11 inches and falling. Elsewhere around the region, it was cloudy, with a temperature of 64 at Covington, 63 at Indianapolis, and 64 at Jasper, Indiana. Under cloudy skies, Jackson reported 63, London reported 72, and Bowling Green reported 71. And now here is the 8 to 14 day outlook for the region. This forecast is valid for the period from September 30th to October 6, 2026. For Kentucky, temperatures and precipitation are forecast to be above normal. For Indiana, temperatures and precipitation are forecast to be above normal. For Tennessee, temperatures and precipitation are forecast to be above normal. This long-term outlook is updated on NOAA Weather Radio around 5 p.m. Eastern Time each day. The current time is 6:57 p.m. Eastern Daylight Time. Now for the official National Weather Service forecast for Frankfort and surrounding communities. Tonight, mostly cloudy. Lows around 60. Northeast winds up to 10 miles an hour. Wednesday, mostly cloudy. Slight chance of rain showers in the morning, then slight chance of thunderstorms in the afternoon. Highs in the lower 70s. Northeast winds up to 10 miles an hour. Chance of precipitation 20%. Wednesday night, mostly cloudy. A 20% chance of thunderstorms until midnight. Lows in the upper 50s. Northeast winds 5 to 10 miles an hour. Thursday, partly sunny. Highs in the mid-70s. East winds 5 to 10 miles an hour. Thursday night, partly cloudy. Lows in the lower 50s. Northeast winds 5 to 10 miles an hour. And now the extended forecast for the radio listening area. Friday and Friday night, mostly clear. Highs in the mid-70s. Lows in the upper 40s. Saturday and Saturday night, mostly clear. Highs in the mid-70s. Lows in the upper 40s. Sunday and Sunday night, partly cloudy. Highs in the mid-70s. Lows around 50. Monday and Monday night, partly cloudy. Highs in the upper 70s. Lows in the mid-50s. Tuesday and Tuesday night, partly cloudy. A 20% chance of rain showers. Highs in the lower 80s. Lows in the lower 60s. 6 p.m. Eastern Daylight Time weather conditions across north-central Kentucky. At Frankfort. And the pressure was 30.11 inches and falling. At Lexington, it was cloudy. The temperature was 65 degrees, the dew point 58, and the relative humidity 78%. The wind was north at 8 miles an hour. The pressure was 30.11 inches and steady. At Louisville, it was cloudy. The temperature was 65 degrees, the dew point 57, and the relative humidity 75%. The wind was north at 10 miles an hour. The pressure was 30.12 inches and rising. At Frankfort, and the pressure was 30.11 inches and falling. Elsewhere around the region, it was cloudy, with a temperature of 64 at Covington, 63 at Indianapolis, and 64 at Jasper, Indiana. Under cloudy skies, Jackson reported 63, London reported 72, and Bowling Green reported 71. And now here is the 8th.

Wednesday, mostly cloudy. Slight chance of rain showers in the morning, then slight chance of thunderstorms in the afternoon. Highs in the lower 70s. Northeast winds up to 10 miles an hour. Chance of precipitation 20%. Wednesday night, mostly cloudy. A 20% chance of thunderstorms until midnight. Lows in the upper 50s. Northeast winds 5 to 10 miles an hour. Thursday, partly sunny. Highs in the mid-70s. East winds 5 to 10 miles an hour. Thursday night, partly cloudy. Lows in the lower 50s. Northeast winds 5 to 10 miles an hour. And now the extended forecast for the radio listening area. Friday and Friday night, mostly clear. Highs in the mid-70s. Lows in the upper 40s. Saturday and Saturday night, mostly clear. Highs in the mid-70s. Lows in the upper 40s. Sunday and Sunday night, partly cloudy. Highs in the mid-70s. Lows around 50. Monday and Monday night, partly cloudy. Highs in the upper 70s. Lows in the mid-50s. Tuesday and Tuesday night, partly cloudy. A 20% chance of rain showers. Highs in the lower 80s. Lows in the lower 60s. The current time is 7:02 p.m. Eastern Daylight Time. 6 p.m. Eastern Daylight Time weather conditions across north central Kentucky. At Frankfort. And the pressure was 30.11 inches and falling. At Lexington, it was cloudy. The temperature was 65 degrees, the dew point 58, and the relative humidity 78%. The wind was north at 8 miles an hour. The pressure was 30.11 inches and steady. At Louisville, it was cloudy. The temperature was 65 degrees, the dew point 57, and the relative humidity 75%. The wind was north at 10 miles an hour. The pressure was 30.12 inches and rising. At Frankfort. And the pressure was 30.11 inches and falling. Elsewhere around the region, it was cloudy, with a temperature of 64 at Covington, 63 at Indianapolis, and 64 at Jasper, Indiana. Under cloudy skies, Jackson reported 63, London reported 72, and Bowling Green reported 71. And now here is the 8 to 14 day outlook for the region. This forecast is valid for the period from September 30th to October 6th, 2026. For Kentucky, temperatures and precipitation are forecast to be above normal. For Indiana, temperatures and precipitation are forecast to be above normal. For Tennessee, temperatures and precipitation are forecast to be above normal. This long-term outlook is updated on NOAA Weather Radio around 5 p.m. Eastern Time each day. Now for the official National Weather Service forecast for Frankfort and surrounding communities. Tonight, mostly cloudy. Lows around 60. Northeast winds up to 10 miles an hour. Wednesday, mostly cloudy. Slight chance of rain showers in the morning, then slight chance of thunderstorms in the afternoon. Highs in the lower 70s. Northeast winds up to 10 miles an hour. Chance of precipitation 20%. Wednesday night, mostly cloudy. A 20% chance of thunderstorms until midnight. Lows in the upper 50s. Northeast winds 5 to 10 miles an hour. Thursday, partly sunny. Highs in the mid-70s. East winds 5 to 10 miles an hour. Thursday night, partly cloudy. Lows in the lower 50s. Northeast winds 5 to 10 miles an hour. And now the extended forecast for the radio listening area. Friday and Friday night, mostly clear. Highs in the mid-70s. Lows in the upper 40s. Saturday and Saturday night, mostly clear. Highs in the mid-70s. Lows in the upper 40s. Sunday and Sunday night, partly cloudy. Highs in the mid-70s.

lows around 50. Monday and Monday night, partly cloudy. Highs in the upper 70s. Lows in the mid-50s. Tuesday and Tuesday night, partly cloudy. A 20% chance of rain showers. Highs in the lower 80s. Lows in the lower 60s. 7 p.m. Eastern Daylight Time weather conditions across north-central Kentucky. At Frankfort. And the pressure was 30.12 inches in rising. At Lexington, it was cloudy. The temperature was 64 degrees, the dew point 58, and the relative humidity 80%. The wind was northeast at 12 miles an hour. The pressure was 30.12 inches and rising. At Louisville, it was cloudy. The temperature was 65 degrees, the dew point 57, and the relative humidity 75%. The wind was northeast at 14 miles an hour. The pressure was 30.12 inches and steady. At Frankfort, and the pressure was 30.12 inches and rising. Elsewhere around the region, it was cloudy, with a temperature of 64 at Covington, 62 at Indianapolis, and 63 at Jasper, Indiana. Under cloudy skies, Jackson reported 62, London reported 69, and Bowling Green reported 69. The current time is 7:07 p.m. Eastern Daylight Time. And now here is the 8 to 14 day outlook for the region. This forecast is valid for the period from September 30th to October 6, 2026. For Kentucky, temperatures and precipitation are forecast to be above normal. For Indiana, temperatures and precipitation are forecast to be above normal. For Tennessee, temperatures and precipitation are forecast to be above normal. This long-term outlook is updated on NOAA Weather Radio around 5 p.m. Eastern Time each day. Now for the official National Weather Service forecast for Frankfort and surrounding communities. Tonight, mostly cloudy. Lows around 60. Northeast winds up to 10 miles an hour. Wednesday, mostly cloudy. Slight chance of rain showers in the morning, then slight chance of thunderstorms in the afternoon. Highs in the lower 70s. Northeast winds up to 10 miles an hour. Chance of precipitation 20%. Wednesday night, mostly cloudy. A 20% chance of thunderstorms until midnight. Lows in the upper 50s. Northeast winds 5 to 10 miles an hour. Thursday, partly sunny. Highs in the mid-70s. East winds 5 to 10 miles an hour. Thursday night, partly cloudy. Lows in the lower 50s. Northeast winds 5 to 10 miles an hour. And now the extended forecast for the radio listening area. Friday and Friday night, mostly clear. Highs in the mid-70s. Lows in the upper 40s. Saturday and Saturday night, mostly clear. Highs in the mid-70s. Lows in the upper 40s. Sunday and Sunday night, partly cloudy. Highs in the mid-70s. Lows around 50. Monday and Monday night, partly cloudy. Highs in the upper 70s. Lows in the mid-50s. Tuesday and Tuesday night, partly cloudy. A 20% chance of rain showers. Highs in the lower 80s. Lows in the lower 60s. 7 p.m. Eastern Daylight Time weather conditions across north-central Kentucky. At Frankfort. And the pressure was 30.12 inches and rising. At Lexington, it was cloudy. The temperature was 64 degrees, the dew point 58, and the relative humidity 80%. The wind was northeast at 12 miles an hour. The pressure was 30.12 inches and rising. At Louisville, it was cloudy. The temperature was 65 degrees, the dew point 57, and the relative humidity 75%. The wind was northeast at 14 miles an hour. The pressure was 30.12 inches and steady. At Frankfort, and the pressure was 30.12 inches and rising.

elsewhere around the region. It was cloudy, with a temperature of 64 at Covington, 62 at Indianapolis, and 63 at Jasper, Indiana. Under cloudy skies, Jackson reported 62, London reported 69, and Bowling Green reported 69. And now here is the 8 to 14 day outlook for the region. This forecast is valid for the period from September 30th to October 6th, 2026. For Kentucky, temperatures and precipitation are forecast to be above normal. For Indiana, temperatures and precipitation are forecast to be above normal. For Tennessee, temperatures and precipitation are forecast to be above normal. This long-term outlook is updated on NOAA Weather Radio around 5 p.m. Eastern Time each day. Now for the official National Weather Service forecast for Frankfort and surrounding communities. Tonight, mostly cloudy. Lows around 60. Northeast winds up to 10 miles an hour. Wednesday, mostly cloudy. Slight chance of rain showers in the morning, then slight chance of thunderstorms in the afternoon. Highs in the lower 70s. Northeast winds up to 10 miles an hour. Chance of precipitation 20%. Wednesday night, mostly cloudy. A 20% chance of thunderstorms until midnight. Lows in the upper 50s. Northeast winds 5 to 10 miles an hour. Thursday, partly sunny. Highs in the mid-70s. East winds 5 to 10 miles an hour. Thursday night, partly cloudy. Lows in the lower 50s. Northeast winds 5 to 10 miles an hour. And now the extended forecast for the radio listening area. Friday and Friday night, mostly clear. Highs in the mid-70s. Lows in the upper 40s. Saturday and Saturday night, mostly clear. Highs in the mid-70s. Lows in the upper 40s. Sunday and Sunday night, partly cloudy. Highs in the mid-70s. Lows around 50. Monday and Monday night, partly cloudy. Highs in the upper 70s. Lows in the mid-50s. Tuesday and Tuesday night, partly cloudy. A 20% chance of rain showers. Highs in the lower 80s. Lows in the lower 60s. 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The current time is 7:14 p.m. Eastern Daylight Time. 7 p.m. Eastern Daylight Time weather conditions across north-central Kentucky. At Frankfort, and the pressure was 30.12 inches and rising. At Lexington, it was cloudy. The temperature was 64 degrees, the dew point 58, and the relative humidity 80%. The wind was northeast at 12 miles an hour. The pressure was 30.12 inches and rising. At Louisville, it was cloudy. The temperature was 65 degrees, the dew point 57, and the relative humidity 75%. The wind was northeast at 14 miles an hour. The pressure was 30.12 inches and steady. At Frankfort, and the pressure was 30.12 inches and rising. Elsewhere around the region, it was cloudy, with a temperature of 64 at Covington, 62 at Indianapolis, and 63 at Jasper, Indiana. Under cloudy skies, Jackson reported 62, London reported 69, and Bowling Green reported 69. And now here is the 8 to 14 day outlook for the region. This forecast is valid for the period from September 30th to October 6th, 2026. For Kentucky, temperatures and precipitation are forecast to be above normal. For Indiana, temperatures and precipitation are forecast to be above normal. For Tennessee, temperatures and precipitation are forecast to be above normal. This long-term outlook is updated on NOAA Weather Radio around 5 p.m. Eastern Time each day. Now for the

Official National Weather Service forecast for Frankfurt and surrounding communities. Tonight, mostly cloudy. Lows around 60. Northeast winds up to 10 miles an hour. Wednesday, mostly cloudy. Slight chance of rain showers in the morning, then slight chance of thunderstorms in the afternoon. Highs in the lower 70s. Northeast winds up to 10 miles an hour. Chance of precipitation 20%. Wednesday night, mostly cloudy. A 20% chance of thunderstorms until midnight. Lows in the upper 50s. Northeast winds 5 to 10 miles an hour. Thursday, partly sunny. Highs in the mid-70s. East winds 5 to 10 miles an hour. Thursday night, partly cloudy. Lows in the lower 50s. Northeast winds 5 to 10 miles an hour. And now the extended forecast for the radio listening area. Friday and Friday night, mostly clear. Highs in the mid-70s. Lows in the upper 40s. Saturday and Saturday night, mostly clear. Highs in the mid-70s. Lows in the upper 40s. Sunday and Sunday night, partly cloudy. Highs in the mid-70s. Lows around 50. Monday and Monday night, partly cloudy. Highs in the upper 70s. Lows in the mid-50s. Tuesday and Tuesday night, partly cloudy. A 20% chance of rain showers. Highs in the lower 80s. Lows in the lower 60s. The current time is 7:17 p.m. Eastern Daylight Time. 7 p.m. Eastern Daylight Time weather conditions across north central Kentucky. At Frankfort. And the pressure was 30.12 inches and rising. At Lexington, it was cloudy. The temperature was 64 degrees, the dew point 58, and the relative humidity 80%. The wind was northeast at 12 miles an hour. The pressure was 30.12 inches and rising. At Louisville, it was cloudy. The temperature was 65 degrees, the dew point 57, and the relative humidity 75%. The wind was northeast at 14 miles an hour. The pressure was 30.12 inches and steady. At Frankfort, and the pressure was 30.12 inches and rising. Elsewhere around the region, it was cloudy, with a temperature of 64 at Covington, 62 at Indianapolis, and 63 at Jasper, Indiana. Under cloudy skies, Jackson reported 62, London reported 69, and Bowling Green reported 69. And now here is the 8 to 14 day outlook for the region. This forecast is valid for the period from September 30th to October 6, 2026. For Kentucky, temperatures and precipitation are forecast to be above normal. For Indiana, temperatures and precipitation are forecast to be above normal. For Tennessee, temperatures and precipitation are forecast to be above normal. This long-term outlook is updated on NOAA Weather Radio around 5 p.m. Eastern Time each day. Now for the official National Weather Service forecast for Frankfort and surrounding communities. Tonight, mostly cloudy. Lows around 60. Northeast winds up to 10 miles an hour. Wednesday, mostly cloudy. Slight chance of rain showers in the morning, then slight chance of thunderstorms in the afternoon. Highs in the lower 70s. Northeast winds up to 10 miles an hour. Chance of precipitation 20%. Wednesday night, mostly cloudy. A 20% chance of thunderstorms until midnight. Lows in the upper 50s. Northeast winds 5 to 10 miles an hour. Thursday, partly sunny. Highs in the mid-70s. East winds 5 to 10 miles an hour. Thursday night, partly cloudy. Lows in the lower 50s. Northeast winds 5 to 10 miles an hour. And now the extended forecast for the radio listening area. Friday and Friday night, mostly clear. Highs in the mid-70s. Lows in the upper 40s.

Saturday and Saturday night, mostly clear. Highs in the mid-70s. Lows in the upper 40s. Sunday and Sunday night, partly cloudy. Highs in the mid-70s. Lows around 50. Monday and Monday night, partly cloudy. Highs in the upper 70s. Lows in the mid-50s. Tuesday and Tuesday night, partly cloudy. A 20% chance of rain showers. Highs in the lower 80s. Lows in the lower 60s. 7 p.m. Eastern Daylight Time weather conditions across north central Kentucky. At Frankfort. And the pressure was 30.12 inches and rising. At Lexington, it was cloudy. The temperature was 64 degrees, the dew point 58, and the relative humidity 80%. The wind was northeast at 12 miles an hour. The pressure was 30.12 inches and rising. At Louisville, it was cloudy. The temperature was 65 degrees, the dew point 57, and the relative humidity 75%. The wind was northeast at 14 miles an hour. The pressure was 30.12 inches and steady. At Frankfort, and the pressure was 30.12 inches and rising. Elsewhere around the region, it was cloudy, with a temperature of 64 at Covington, 62 at Indianapolis, and 63 at Jasper, Indiana. Under cloudy skies, Jackson reported 62, London reported 69, and Bowling Green reported 69. The current time is 7:22 p.m. Eastern Daylight Time. And now here is the 8 to 14 day outlook for the region. This forecast is valid for the period from September 30th to October 6, 2026. For Kentucky, temperatures and precipitation are forecast to be above normal. For Indiana, temperatures and precipitation are forecast to be above normal. For Tennessee, temperatures and precipitation are forecast to be above normal. This long-term outlook is updated on NOAA Weather Radio around 5 p.m. Eastern Time each day. Now for the official National Weather Service forecast for Frankfort and surrounding communities. Tonight, mostly cloudy. Lows around 60. Northeast winds up to 10 miles an hour. Wednesday, mostly cloudy. Slight chance of rain showers in the morning, then slight chance of thunderstorms in the afternoon. Highs in the lower 70s. Northeast winds up to 10 miles an hour. Chance of precipitation 20%. Wednesday night, mostly cloudy. A 20% chance of thunderstorms until midnight. Lows in the upper 50s. Northeast winds 5 to 10 miles an hour. Thursday, partly sunny. Highs in the mid-70s. East winds 5 to 10 miles an hour. Thursday night, partly cloudy. Lows in the lower 50s. Northeast winds 5 to 10 miles an hour. And now the extended forecast for the radio listening area. Friday and Friday night, mostly clear. Highs in the mid-70s. Lows in the upper 40s. Saturday and Saturday night, mostly clear. Highs in the mid-70s. Lows in the upper 40s. Sunday and Sunday night, partly cloudy. Highs in the mid-70s. Lows around 50. Monday and Monday night, partly cloudy. Highs in the upper 70s. Lows in the mid-50s. Tuesday and Tuesday night, partly cloudy. A 20% chance of rain showers. Highs in the lower 80s. Lows in the lower 60s. 7 p.m. Eastern Daylight Time weather conditions across north central Kentucky. At Frankfort. And the pressure was 30.12 inches and rising. At Lexington, it was cloudy. The temperature was 64 degrees, the dew point 58, and the relative humidity 80%. The wind was northeast at 12 miles an hour. The pressure was 30.12 inches and rising. At Louisville, it was cloudy. The temperature was 65 degrees, the dew point 57, and the relative humidity 75%.

The wind was northeast at 14 miles an hour. The pressure was 30.12 inches and steady at Frankfurt. And the pressure was 30.12 inches and rising. Elsewhere around the region, it was cloudy, with a temperature of 64 at Covington, 62 at Indianapolis, and 63 at Jasper, Indiana. Under cloudy skies, Jackson reported 62, London reported 69, and Bowling Green reported 69. And now here is the 8 to 14 day outlook for the region. This forecast is valid for the period from September 30th to October 6, 2026. For Kentucky, temperatures and precipitation are forecast to be above normal. For Indiana, temperatures and precipitation are forecast to be above normal. For Tennessee, temperatures and precipitation are forecast to be above normal. This long-term outlook is updated on NOAA Weather Radio around 5 p.m. Eastern Time each day. The current time is 7:27 p.m. Eastern Daylight Time. Now for the official National Weather Service forecast for Frankfurt and surrounding communities. Tonight, mostly cloudy. Lows around 60. Northeast winds up to 10 miles an hour. Wednesday, mostly cloudy. Slight chance of rain showers in the morning, then slight chance of thunderstorms in the afternoon. Highs in the lower 70s. Northeast winds up to 10 miles an hour. Chance of precipitation 20%. Wednesday night, mostly cloudy. A 20% chance of thunderstorms until midnight. Lows in the upper 50s. Northeast winds 5 to 10 miles an hour. Thursday, partly sunny. Highs in the mid 70s. East winds 5 to 10 miles an hour. Thursday night, partly cloudy. Lows in the lower 50s. Northeast winds 5 to 10 miles an hour. And now the extended forecast for the radio listening area. Friday and Friday night, mostly clear. Highs in the mid-70s. Lows in the upper 40s. Saturday and Saturday night, mostly clear. Highs in the mid-70s. Lows in the upper 40s. Sunday and Sunday night, partly cloudy. Highs in the mid-70s. Lows around 50. Monday and Monday night, partly cloudy. Highs in the upper 70s. Lows in the mid-50s. Tuesday and Tuesday night, partly cloudy. A 20% chance of rain showers. Highs in the lower 80s. Lows in the lower 60s. 7 p.m. Eastern Daylight Time weather conditions across north-central Kentucky. At Frankfurt. And the pressure was 30.12 inches and rising. At Lexington, it was cloudy. The temperature was 64 degrees, the dew point 58, and the relative humidity 80%. The wind was northeast at 12 miles an hour. The pressure was 30.12 inches and rising. At Louisville, it was cloudy. The temperature was 65 degrees, the dew point 57, and the relative humidity 75%. The wind was northeast at 14 miles an hour. The pressure was 30.12 inches and steady at Frankfurt. And the pressure was 30.12 inches and rising. Elsewhere around the region, it was cloudy, with a temperature of 64 at Covington, 62 at Indianapolis, and 63 at Jasper, Indiana. Under cloudy skies, Jackson reported 62, London reported 69, and Bowling Green reported 69. And now here is the 8 to 14 day outlook for the region. This forecast is valid for the period from September 30th to October 6, 2026. For Kentucky, temperatures and precipitation are forecast to be above normal. For Indiana, temperatures and precipitation are forecast to be above normal. For Tennessee, temperatures and precipitation are forecast to be above normal. This long-term outlook is updated on NOAA Weather Radio around 5 p.m. Eastern Time each day. Now for the official National Weather Service forecast for Frankfurt and surrounding communities. Tonight.

mostly cloudy. Lows around 60. Northeast winds up to 10 miles an hour. Wednesday, mostly cloudy. Slight chance of rain showers in the morning, then slight chance of thunderstorms in the afternoon. Highs in the lower 70s. Northeast winds up to 10 miles an hour. Chance of precipitation 20%. Wednesday night, mostly cloudy. A 20% chance of thunderstorms until midnight. Lows in the upper 50s. Northeast winds 5 to 10 miles an hour. Thursday, partly sunny. Highs in the mid-70s. East winds 5 to 10 miles an hour. Thursday night, partly cloudy. Lows in the lower 50s. Northeast winds 5 to 10 miles an hour. And now the extended forecast for the radio listening area. Friday and Friday night, mostly clear. Highs in the mid-70s. Lows in the upper 40s. Saturday and Saturday night, mostly clear. Highs in the mid-70s. Lows in the upper 40s. Sunday and Sunday night, partly cloudy. Highs in the mid-70s. Lows around 50. Monday and Monday night, partly cloudy. Highs in the upper 70s. Lows in the mid-50s. Tuesday and Tuesday night, partly cloudy. A 20% chance of rain showers. Highs in the lower 80s. Lows in the lower 60s. The current time is 7:32 p.m. Eastern Daylight Time. 7 p.m. Eastern Daylight Time weather conditions across north central Kentucky. At Frankfort. And the pressure was 30.12 inches and rising. At Lexington, it was cloudy. The temperature was 64 degrees, the dew point 58, and the relative humidity 80%. The wind was northeast at 12 miles an hour. The pressure was 30, the dew point 58, and the relative humidity 80%. The wind was northeast at 12 miles an hour. The pressure was 30.12 inches and rising. At Louisville, it was cloudy. The temperature was 65 degrees, the dew point 57, and the relative humidity 75%. The wind was northeast at 14 miles an hour. The pressure was 30.12 inches and steady. At Frankfort, and the pressure was 30.12 inches and rising. Elsewhere around the region, it was cloudy, with a temperature of 64 at Covington, 62 at Indianapolis, and 63 at Jasper, Indiana. Under cloudy skies, Jackson reported 62, London reported 69, and Bowling Green reported 69. And now here is the 8 to 14 day outlook for the region. This forecast is valid for the period from September 30th to October 6th, 2026. For Kentucky, temperatures and precipitation are forecast to be above normal. For Indiana, temperatures and precipitation are forecast to be above normal. For Tennessee, temperatures and precipitation are forecast to be above normal. This long-term outlook is updated on NOAA Weather Radio around 5 p.m. Eastern Time each day. Now for the official National Weather Service forecast for Frankfort and surrounding communities. Tonight, mostly cloudy. Lows around 60. Northeast winds up to 10 miles an hour. Wednesday, mostly cloudy. Slight chance of rain showers in the morning, then slight chance of thunderstorms in the afternoon. Highs in the lower 70s. Northeast winds up to 10 miles an hour. Chance of precipitation 20%. Wednesday night, mostly cloudy. A 20% chance of thunderstorms until midnight. Lows in the upper 50s. Northeast winds 5 to 10 miles an hour. Thursday, partly sunny. Highs in the mid-70s. East winds 5 to 10 miles an hour. Thursday night, partly cloudy. Lows in the lower 50s. Northeast winds 5 to 10 miles an hour. And now the extended forecast for the radio listening area. Friday and Friday night, mostly clear. Highs in the mid-70s.

lows in the upper 40s. Saturday and Saturday night, mostly clear. Highs in the mid-70s. Lows in the upper 40s. Sunday and Sunday night, partly cloudy. Highs in the mid-70s. Lows around 50. Monday and Monday night, partly cloudy. Highs in the upper 70s. Lows in the mid-50s. Tuesday and Tuesday night, partly cloudy. A 20% chance of rain showers. Highs in the lower 80s. Lows in the lower 60s. 7 p.m. Eastern Daylight Time weather conditions across north central Kentucky. At Frankfort. And the pressure was 30.12 inches and rising. At Lexington, it was cloudy. The temperature was 64 degrees, the dew point 58, and the relative humidity 80%. The wind was northeast at 12 miles an hour. The pressure was 30.12 inches and rising. At Louisville, it was cloudy. The temperature was 65 degrees, the dew point 57, and the relative humidity 75%. The wind was northeast at 14 miles an hour. The pressure was 30.12 inches and steady. At Frankfort, and the pressure was 30.12 inches and rising. Elsewhere around the region, it was cloudy, with a temperature of 64 at Covington, 62 at Indianapolis, and 63 at Jasper, Indiana. Under cloudy skies, Jackson reported 62, London reported 69, and Bowling Green reported 69. The current time is 7:37 p.m. Eastern Daylight Time. And now here is the 8 to 14 day outlook for the region. This forecast is valid for the period from September 30th to October 6th, 2026. For Kentucky, temperatures and precipitation are forecast to be above normal. For Indiana, temperatures and precipitation are forecast to be above normal. For Tennessee, temperatures and precipitation are forecast to be above normal. This long-term outlook is updated on NOAA Weather Radio around 5 p.m. Eastern Time each day. Now for the official National Weather Service forecast for Frankfort and surrounding communities. Tonight, mostly cloudy. Lows around 60. Northeast winds up to 10 miles an hour. Wednesday, mostly cloudy. Slight chance of rain showers in the morning, then slight chance of thunderstorms in the afternoon. Highs in the lower 70s. Northeast winds up to 10 miles an hour. Chance of precipitation 20%. Wednesday night, mostly cloudy. A 20% chance of thunderstorms until midnight. Lows in the upper 50s. Northeast winds 5 to 10 miles an hour. Thursday, partly sunny. Highs in the mid-70s. East winds 5 to 10 miles an hour. Thursday night, partly cloudy. Lows in the lower 50s. Northeast winds 5 to 10 miles an hour. And now the extended forecast for the radio listening area. Friday and Friday night, mostly clear. Highs in the mid-70s. Lows in the upper 40s. Saturday and Saturday night, mostly clear. Highs in the mid-70s. Lows in the upper 40s. Sunday and Sunday night, partly cloudy. Highs in the mid-70s. Lows around 50. Monday and Monday night, partly cloudy. Highs in the upper 70s. Lows in the mid-50s. Tuesday and Tuesday night, partly cloudy. A 20% chance of rain showers. Highs in the lower 80s. Lows in the lower 60s. 7 p.m. Eastern Daylight Time weather conditions across north central Kentucky. At Frankfort. And the pressure was 30.12 inches and rising. At Lexington, it was cloudy. The temperature was 64 degrees, the dew point 58, and the relative humidity 80%. The wind was northeast at 12 miles an hour. The pressure was 30.12 inches and rising. At Louisville, it was cloudy. The temperature was 65 degrees, the dew point 57.

and the relative humidity 75%. The wind was northeast at 14 miles an hour. The pressure was 30.12 inches and steady at Frankfurt. And the pressure was 30.12 inches and rising. Elsewhere around the region, it was cloudy, with a temperature of 64 at Covington, 62 at Indianapolis, and 63 at Jasper, Indiana. Under cloudy skies, Jackson reported 62, London reported 69, and Bowling Green reported 69. And now here is the 8 to 14 day outlook for the region. This forecast is valid for the period from September 30th to October 6, 2026. For Kentucky, temperatures and precipitation are forecast to be above normal. For Indiana, temperatures and precipitation are forecast to be above normal. For Tennessee, temperatures and precipitation are forecast to be above normal. This long-term outlook is updated on NOAA Weather Radio around 5 p.m. Eastern Time each day. 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The current time is 7:42 p.m. Eastern Daylight Time. Now for the official National Weather Service forecast for Frankfurt and surrounding communities. Tonight, mostly cloudy. Lows around 60. Northeast winds up to 10 miles an hour. Wednesday, mostly cloudy. Slight chance of rain showers in the morning, then slight chance of thunderstorms in the afternoon. Highs in the lower 70s. Northeast winds up to 10 miles an hour. Chance of precipitation 20%. Wednesday night, mostly cloudy. A 20% chance of thunderstorms until midnight. Lows in the upper 50s. Northeast winds 5 to 10 miles an hour. Thursday, partly sunny. Highs in the mid-70s. East winds 5 to 10 miles an hour. Thursday night, partly cloudy. Lows in the lower 50s. Northeast winds 5 to 10 miles an hour. And now the extended forecast for the radio listening area. Friday and Friday night, mostly clear. Highs in the mid-70s. Lows in the upper 40s. Saturday and Saturday night, mostly clear. Highs in the mid-70s. Lows in the upper 40s. Sunday and Sunday night, partly cloudy. Highs in the mid-70s. Lows around 50. Monday and Monday night, partly cloudy. Highs in the upper 70s. Lows in the mid-50s. Tuesday and Tuesday night, partly cloudy. A 20% chance of rain showers. Highs in the lower 80s. Lows in the lower 60s. 7 p.m. Eastern Daylight Time weather conditions across north-central Kentucky. At Frankfurt. And the pressure was 30.12 inches and rising. At Lexington, it was cloudy. The temperature was 64 degrees, the dew point 58, and the relative humidity 80%. The wind was northeast at 12 miles an hour. The pressure was 30.12 inches and rising. At Louisville, it was cloudy. The temperature was 65 degrees. The dew point 57, and the relative humidity 75%. The wind was northeast at 14 miles an hour. The pressure was 30.12 inches and steady at Frankfurt. And the pressure was 30.12 inches and rising. Elsewhere around the region, it was cloudy, with a temperature of 64 at Covington, 62 at Indianapolis, and 63 at Jasper, Indiana. Under cloudy skies, Jackson reported 62, London reported 69, and Bowling Green reported 69. And now here is the 8 to 14 day outlook for the region. This forecast is valid for the period from September 30th to October 6, 2026. For Kentucky, temperatures and precipitation are forecast to be above normal. For Indiana, temperatures and precipitation

precipitation are forecast to be above normal. For Tennessee, temperatures and precipitation are forecast to be above normal. This long-term outlook is updated on NOAA Weather Radio around 5 p.m. Eastern Time each day. Now for the official National Weather Service forecast for Frankfort and surrounding communities. Tonight, mostly cloudy. Lows around 60. Northeast winds up to 10 miles an hour. Wednesday, mostly cloudy. Slight chance of rain showers in the morning, then slight chance of thunderstorms in the afternoon. Highs in the lower 70s. Northeast winds up to 10 miles an hour. Chance of precipitation 20%. Wednesday night, mostly cloudy. A 20% chance of thunderstorms until midnight. Lows in the upper 50s. Northeast winds 5 to 10 miles an hour. Thursday, partly sunny. Highs in the mid-70s. East winds 5 to 10 miles an hour. Thursday night, partly cloudy. Lows in the lower 50s. Northeast winds 5 to 10 miles an hour. And now the extended forecast for the radio listening area. Friday and Friday night, mostly clear. Highs in the mid-70s. Lows in the upper 40s. Saturday and Saturday night, mostly clear. Highs in the mid-70s. Lows in the upper 40s. Sunday and Sunday night, partly cloudy. Highs in the mid-70s. Lows around 50. Monday and Monday night, partly cloudy. Highs in the upper 70s. Lows in the mid-50s. Tuesday and Tuesday night, partly cloudy. A 20% chance of rain showers. Highs in the lower 80s. Lows in the lower 60s. The current time is 7:48 p.m. Eastern Daylight Time. 7 p.m. Eastern Daylight Time weather conditions across north central Kentucky. At Frankfort. And the pressure was 30.12 inches and rising. At Lexington, it was cloudy. The temperature was 64 degrees, the dew point 58, and the relative humidity 80%. The wind was northeast at 12 miles an hour. The pressure was 30.12 inches and rising. At Louisville, it was cloudy. The temperature was 65 degrees, the dew point 57, and the relative humidity 75%. The wind was northeast at 14 miles an hour. The pressure was 30.12 inches and steady. At Frankfort, and the pressure was 30.12 inches and rising. Elsewhere around the region, it was cloudy, with a temperature of 64 at Covington, 62 at Indianapolis, and 63 at Jasper, Indiana. Under cloudy skies, Jackson reported 62, London reported 69, and Bowling Green reported 69. And now here is the 8 to 14 day outlook for the region. This forecast is valid for the period from September 30th to October 6th, 2026. For Kentucky, temperatures and precipitation are forecast to be above normal. For Indiana, temperatures and precipitation are forecast to be above normal. For Tennessee, temperatures and precipitation are forecast to be above normal. This long-term outlook is updated on NOAA Weather Radio around 5 p.m. Eastern Time each day. Now for the official National Weather Service forecast for Frankfort and surrounding communities. Tonight, mostly cloudy. Lows around 60. Northeast winds up to 10 miles an hour. Wednesday, mostly cloudy. Slight chance of rain showers in the morning, then slight chance of thunderstorms in the afternoon. Highs in the lower 70s. Northeast winds up to 10 miles an hour. Chance of precipitation 20%. Wednesday night, mostly cloudy. A 20% chance of thunderstorms until midnight. Lows in the upper 50s. Northeast winds 5 to 10 miles an hour. Thursday, partly sunny. Highs in the mid-70s. East winds 5 to 10 miles an hour. Thursday night, partly cloudy. Lows in the lower 50s.

Northeast winds 5 to 10 miles an hour. And now the extended forecast for the radio listening area. Friday and Friday night, mostly clear. Highs in the mid-70s. Lows in the upper 40s. Saturday and Saturday night, mostly clear. Highs in the mid-70s. Lows in the upper 40s. Sunday and Sunday night, partly cloudy. Highs in the mid-70s. Lows around 50. Monday and Monday night, partly cloudy. Highs in the upper 70s. Lows in the mid-50s. Tuesday and Tuesday night, partly cloudy. A 20% chance of rain showers. Highs in the lower 80s. Lows in the lower 60s. 7 p.m. Eastern Daylight Time weather conditions across north-central Kentucky. At Frankfort. And the pressure was 30.12 inches and rising. At Lexington, it was cloudy. The temperature was 64 degrees, the dew point 58, and the relative humidity 80%. The wind was northeast at 12 miles an hour. The pressure was 30.12 inches and rising. At Louisville, it was cloudy. The temperature was 65 degrees, the dew point 57, and the relative humidity 75%. The wind was northeast at 14 miles an hour. The pressure was 30.12 inches and steady. At Frankfort, and the pressure was 30.12 inches and rising. Elsewhere around the region, it was cloudy, with a temperature of 64 at Covington, 62 at Indianapolis, and 63 at Jasper, Indiana. Under cloudy skies, Jackson reported 62, London reported 69, and Bowling Green reported 69. The current time is 7:52 p.m. Eastern Daylight Time. And now here is the 8 to 14 day outlook for the region. This forecast is valid for the period from September 30th to October 6, 2026. For Kentucky, temperatures and precipitation are forecast to be above normal. For Indiana, temperatures and precipitation are forecast to be above normal. For Tennessee, temperatures and precipitation are forecast to be above normal. This long-term outlook is updated on NOAA Weather Radio around 5 p.m. Eastern Time each day. Now for the official National Weather Service forecast for Frankfort and surrounding communities. Tonight, mostly cloudy. Lows around 60. Northeast winds up to 10 miles an hour. Wednesday, mostly cloudy. Slight chance of rain showers in the morning, then slight chance of thunderstorms in the afternoon. Highs in the lower 70s. Northeast winds up to 10 miles an hour. Chance of precipitation 20%. Wednesday night, mostly cloudy. A 20% chance of thunderstorms until midnight. Lows in the upper 50s. Northeast winds 5 to 10 miles an hour. Thursday, partly sunny. Highs in the mid-70s. East winds 5 to 10 miles an hour. Thursday night, partly cloudy. Lows in the lower 50s. Northeast winds 5 to 10 miles an hour. And now the extended forecast for the radio listening area. Friday and Friday night, mostly clear. Highs in the mid-70s. Lows in the upper 40s. Saturday and Saturday night, mostly clear. Highs in the mid-70s. Lows in the upper 40s. Sunday and Sunday night, partly cloudy. Highs in the mid-70s. Lows around 50. Monday and Monday night, partly cloudy. Highs in the upper 70s. Lows in the mid-50s. Tuesday and Tuesday night, partly cloudy. A 20% chance of rain showers. Highs in the lower 80s. Lows in the lower 60s. 7 p.m. Eastern Daylight Time weather conditions across north-central Kentucky. At Frankfort. And the pressure was 30.12 inches and rising. At Lexington, it was cloudy. The temperature was 64 degrees, the dew point 58, and the relative humidity 80%.

The wind was northeast at 12 miles an hour. The pressure was 30.12 inches and rising. At Louisville, it was cloudy. The temperature was 65 degrees, the dew point 57, and the relative humidity 75%. The wind was northeast at 14 miles an hour. The pressure was 30.12 inches and steady. At Frankfurt, and the pressure was 30.12 inches and rising. Elsewhere around the region, it was cloudy, with a temperature of 64 at Covington, 62 at Indianapolis, and 63 at Jasper, Indiana. Under cloudy skies, Jackson reported 62, London reported 69, and Bowling Green reported 69. And now here is the 8 to 14 day outlook for the region. This forecast is valid for the period from September 30th to October 6, 2026. For Kentucky, temperatures and precipitation are forecast to be above normal. For Indiana, temperatures and precipitation are forecast to be above normal. For Tennessee, temperatures and precipitation are forecast to be above normal. This long-term outlook is updated on NOAA Weather Radio around 5 p.m. Eastern Time each day. The current time is 7:57 p.m. Eastern Daylight Time. Now for the official National Weather Service forecast for Frankfurt and surrounding communities. Tonight, mostly cloudy. Lows around 60. Northeast winds up to 10 miles an hour. Wednesday, mostly cloudy. Slight chance of rain showers in the morning, then slight chance of thunderstorms in the afternoon. Highs in the lower 70s. Northeast winds up to 10 miles an hour. Chance of precipitation 20%. Wednesday night, mostly cloudy. A 20% chance of thunderstorms until midnight. Lows in the upper 50s. Northeast winds 5 to 10 miles an hour. Thursday, partly sunny. Highs in the mid-70s. East winds 5 to 10 miles an hour. Thursday night, partly cloudy. Lows in the lower 50s. Northeast winds 5 to 10 miles an hour. And now the extended forecast for the radio listening area. Friday and Friday night, mostly clear. Highs in the mid-70s. Lows in the upper 40s. Saturday and Saturday night, mostly clear. Highs in the mid-70s. Lows in the upper 40s. Sunday and Sunday night, partly cloudy. Highs in the mid-70s. Lows around 50. Monday and Monday night, partly cloudy. Highs in the upper 70s. Lows in the mid-50s. Tuesday and Tuesday night, partly cloudy. A 20% chance of rain showers. Highs in the lower 80s. Lows in the lower 60s. 7 p.m. Eastern Daylight Time weather conditions across north-central Kentucky. At Frankfort, and the pressure was 30.12 inches and rising. At Lexington, it was cloudy. The temperature was 64 degrees, the dew point 58, and the relative humidity 80%. The wind was northeast at 12 miles an hour. The pressure was 30.12 inches and rising. At Louisville, it was cloudy. The temperature was 65 degrees, the dew point 57, and the relative humidity 75%. The wind was northeast at 14 miles an hour. The pressure was 30.12 inches and steady. At Frankfurt, and the pressure was 30.12 inches and rising. Elsewhere around the region, it was cloudy, with a temperature of 64 at Covington, 62 at Indianapolis, and 63 at Jasper, Indiana. Under cloudy skies, Jackson reported 62, London reported 69, and Bowling Green reported 69. And now here is the 8 to 14 day outlook for the region. This forecast is valid for the period from September 30th to October 6, 2026. For Kentucky, temperatures and precipitation are forecast to be above normal. For Indiana, temperatures and precipitation are forecast to be above normal. For Tennessee, temperatures and precipitation are